At Guthrie, it was partly sunny. The temperature was 88. The wind was southeast at 8. Observations from around the region. At Springfield, it was sunny with a temperature of 79. It was mostly sunny with a temperature of 88 at Oklahoma City and 91 at Dallas-Fort Worth. It was partly sunny with a temperature of 82 at Woodward and 85 at Tulsa. At Wichita, it was cloudy with a temperature of 73. Once again at 6 p.m., at Stillwater, it was partly sunny. The temperature was 86. From the Norman Forecast Office, here is the forecast for Stillwater and surrounding area. Tonight, mostly cloudy. A slight chance of showers and thunderstorms after midnight. Lows in the upper 60s. Southeast winds 5 to 10 miles an hour. Chance of rain 20%. Saturday, partly sunny. A chance of showers with a slight chance of thunderstorms in the morning, then a slight chance of showers in the afternoon. Highs in the upper 80s. South winds 10 to 15 miles an hour. Chance of rain 50%. Saturday night, partly cloudy until midnight, then becoming mostly cloudy. A slight chance of thunderstorms. A slight chance of showers until midnight, then showers likely after midnight. Lows in the mid-60s. South winds 5 to 10 miles an hour. Chance of rain 60%. Sunday, sunny. A chance of showers with a slight chance of thunderstorms in the morning. Highs in the upper 80s. South winds around 5 miles an hour. Chance of rain 50%. Sunday night, mostly clear until midnight, then becoming partly cloudy. Lows in the upper 60s. East winds around 5 miles an hour. Monday, mostly sunny. Highs in the upper 80s. Monday night, mostly clear until midnight, then partly cloudy with a slight chance of showers after midnight. Lows in the upper 60s. Chance of rain 20%. Tuesday, mostly cloudy. A chance of showers in the morning, then showers likely with a slight chance of thunderstorms in the afternoon. Highs in the mid-80s. Chance of rain 70%. Tuesday night, showers likely. A chance of thunderstorms until midnight, then a slight chance of thunderstorms after midnight. Lows in the upper 60s. Chance of rain 70%. Wednesday, a slight chance of thunderstorms. Showers likely. Highs in the upper 70s. Chance of rain 70%. Wednesday night, mostly cloudy until midnight. A chance of thunderstorms. A chance of showers until midnight, then showers likely after midnight. Lows in the mid-60s. Chance of rain 60%. Thursday, mostly cloudy in the morning, then becoming partly sunny. A slight chance of thunderstorms. A chance of showers. Highs in the upper 70s. Chance of rain 50%. Thursday night, mostly clear until midnight, then becoming partly cloudy. A chance of showers. A slight chance of thunderstorms after midnight. Lows in the lower 60s. Chance of rain 50%. Friday, mostly sunny with a slight chance of showers. A slight chance of thunderstorms in the afternoon. Highs in the lower 80s. Chance of rain 20%. 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At Stillwater, it was mostly cloudy. The temperature was 84 degrees, the dew point 60, and the relative humidity 44%. The wind was east at 9 miles an hour. The pressure was 30.00 inches and falling. At Ponca City, it was cloudy. The temperature was 79, the dew point 64, and the relative humidity 60%. The wind was east at 7. The pressure was 30.01 inches and steady. At Guthrie, it was partly cloudy. The temperature was 88, the dew point 61, and the relative humidity 40%. The wind was southeast at 12. The pressure was 29.98 inches and falling. Observations from around the region. At Springfield, it was partly cloudy, with a temperature of 76. It was mostly cloudy, with a temperature of 72 at Wichita, 87 at Oklahoma City, 89 at Dallas-Fort Worth, and 81 at Tulsa. Once again at 7 p.m., it's

0: water.
1: It was mostly cloudy. The temperature was 84. From the Norman Forecast Office, here is the forecast for Stillwater and surrounding area. Tonight, mostly cloudy. A slight chance of showers and thunderstorms after midnight. Lows in the upper 60s. Southeast winds 5 to 10 miles an hour. Chance of rain 20%. Saturday, partly sunny. A chance of showers with a slight chance of thunderstorms in the morning, then a slight chance of showers in the afternoon. Highs in the upper 80s. South winds 10 to 15 miles an hour. Chance of rain 50%. Saturday night, partly cloudy until midnight, then becoming mostly cloudy. A slight chance of thunderstorms. A slight chance of showers until midnight, then showers likely after midnight. Lows in the mid-60s. South winds 5 to 10 miles an hour. Chance of rain 60%. Sunday, sunny. A chance of showers with a slight chance of thunderstorms in the morning. Highs in the upper 80s. South winds around 5 miles an hour. Chance of rain 50%. Sunday night, mostly clear until midnight, then becoming partly cloudy. Lows in the upper 60s. East winds around 5 miles an hour. Monday, mostly sunny. Highs in the upper 80s. Monday night, mostly clear until midnight, then partly cloudy with a slight chance of showers after midnight. Lows in the upper 60s. Chance of rain 20%. Tuesday, mostly cloudy. A chance of showers in the morning, then showers likely with a slight chance of thunderstorms in the afternoon. Highs in the mid-80s. Chance of rain 70%. Tuesday night, showers likely. A chance of thunderstorms until midnight, then a slight chance of thunderstorms after midnight. Lows in the upper 60s. Chance of rain 70%. Wednesday, a slight chance of thunderstorms. Showers likely. Highs in the upper 70s. Chance of rain 70%. Wednesday night, mostly cloudy until midnight. A chance of thunderstorms. A chance of showers until midnight, then showers likely after midnight. Lows in the mid-60s. Chance of rain 60%. Thursday, mostly cloudy in the morning, then becoming partly sunny. A slight chance of thunderstorms. A chance of showers. Highs in the upper 70s. Chance of rain 50%. Thursday night, mostly clear until midnight, then becoming partly cloudy. A chance of showers. A slight chance of thunderstorms after midnight. Lows in the lower 60s. Chance of rain 50%. Friday, mostly sunny with a slight chance of showers. A slight chance of thunderstorms in the afternoon. Highs in the lower 80s. Chance of rain 20%. 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At Stillwater, it was mostly cloudy. The temperature was 84 degrees, the dew point 60, and the relative humidity 44%. The wind was east at 9 miles an hour. The pressure was 30.00 inches and falling. At Ponca City, it was cloudy. The temperature was 79, the dew point 64, and the relative humidity 60%. The wind was east at 7. The pressure was 30.01 inches and steady. At Guthrie, it was partly cloudy. The temperature was 88, the dew point 61, and the relative humidity 40%. The wind was southeast at 12. The pressure was 29.98 inches and falling. Observations from around the region. At Springfield, it was partly cloudy, with a temperature of 76. It was mostly cloudy, with a temperature of 72 at Wichita, 87 at Oklahoma City, 89 at Dallas-Fort Worth, and 81 at Tulsa. Once again at 7 p.m., at Stillwater, it was mostly cloudy. The temperature was 84. From the Norman Forecast Office, here is the forecast for Stillwater and surrounding area. Tonight, mostly cloudy. A slight chance of showers and thunderstorms after midnight. Lows in the upper 60s. Southeast winds 5 to 10 miles an hour. Chance of rain 20%. Saturday, partly sunny. A chance of showers with a slight chance of thunderstorms in the morning, then a slight

Chance of showers in the afternoon. Highs in the upper 80s. South winds 10 to 15 miles an hour. Chance of rain 50%. Saturday night, partly cloudy until midnight, then becoming mostly cloudy. A slight chance of thunderstorms. A slight chance of showers until midnight, then showers likely after midnight. Lows in the mid-60s. South winds 5 to 10 miles an hour. Chance of rain 60%. Sunday, sunny. A chance of showers with a slight chance of thunderstorms in the morning. Highs in the upper 80s. South winds around 5 miles an hour. Chance of rain 50%. Sunday night, mostly clear until midnight, then becoming partly cloudy. Lows in the upper 60s. East winds around 5 miles an hour. Monday, mostly sunny. Highs in the upper 80s. Monday night, mostly clear until midnight, then partly cloudy with a slight chance of showers after midnight. Lows in the upper 60s. Chance of rain 20%. Tuesday, mostly cloudy. A chance of showers in the morning, then showers likely with a slight chance of thunderstorms in the afternoon. Highs in the mid-80s. Chance of rain 70%. Tuesday night, showers likely. A chance of thunderstorms until midnight, then a slight chance of thunderstorms after midnight. Lows in the upper 60s. Chance of rain 70%. Wednesday, a slight chance of thunderstorms. Showers likely. Highs in the upper 70s. Chance of rain 70%. Wednesday night, mostly cloudy until midnight. A chance of thunderstorms. A chance of showers until midnight, then showers likely after midnight. Lows in the mid-60s. Chance of rain 60%. Thursday, mostly cloudy in the morning, then becoming partly sunny. A slight chance of thunderstorms. A chance of showers. Highs in the upper 70s. Chance of rain 50%. Thursday night, mostly clear until midnight, then becoming partly cloudy. A chance of showers. A slight chance of thunderstorms after midnight. Lows in the lower 60s. Chance of rain 50%. Friday, mostly sunny with a slight chance of showers. A slight chance of thunderstorms in the afternoon. Highs in the lower 80s. Chance of rain 20%. 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It's Stillwater. It was mostly cloudy. The temperature was 84 degrees, the dew point 60, and the relative humidity 44%. The wind was east at 9 miles an hour. The pressure was 30.00 inches and falling. At Guthrie, it was partly cloudy. The temperature was 88. The wind was southeast at 12. Observations from around the region. At Oklahoma City, thunder was reported with a temperature of 87. It was partly cloudy, with a temperature of 79 at Woodward and 76 at Springfield. It was mostly cloudy, with a temperature of 72 at Wichita, 89 at Dallas-Fort Worth, and 81 at Tulsa. Once again at 7 p.m., at Stillwater, it was mostly cloudy. The temperature was 84. 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From the Norman Forecast Office, here is the forecast for Stillwater and surrounding area. Tonight, mostly cloudy. A slight chance of showers and thunderstorms after midnight. Lows in the upper 60s. Southeast winds 5 to 10 miles an hour. Chance of rain 20%. Saturday, partly sunny. A chance of showers with a slight chance of thunderstorms in the morning, then a slight chance of showers in the afternoon. Highs in the upper 80s. South winds 10 to 15 miles an hour. Chance of rain 50%. Saturday night, partly cloudy until midnight, then becoming mostly cloudy. A slight chance of thunderstorms. A slight chance of showers until midnight, then showers likely after midnight. Lows in the mid-60s. South winds 5 to 10 miles an hour. Chance of rain 60%. Sunday, sunny. A chance of showers with a slight

chance of thunderstorms in the morning. Highs in the upper 80s. South winds around 5 miles an hour. Chance of rain 50%. Sunday night, mostly clear until midnight, then becoming partly cloudy. Lows in the upper 60s. East winds around 5 miles an hour. Monday, mostly sunny. Highs in the upper 80s. Monday night, mostly clear until midnight, then partly cloudy with a slight chance of showers after midnight. Lows in the upper 60s. Chance of rain 20%. Tuesday, mostly cloudy. A chance of showers in the morning, then showers likely with a slight chance of thunderstorms in the afternoon. Highs in the mid-80s. Chance of rain 70%. Tuesday night, showers likely. A chance of thunderstorms until midnight, then a slight chance of thunderstorms after midnight. Lows in the upper 60s. Chance of rain 70%. Wednesday, a slight chance of thunderstorms. Showers likely. Highs in the upper 70s. Chance of rain 70%. Wednesday night, mostly cloudy until midnight. A chance of thunderstorms. A chance of showers until midnight, then showers likely after midnight. Lows in the mid-60s. Chance of rain 60%. Thursday, mostly cloudy in the morning, then becoming partly sunny. A slight chance of thunderstorms. A chance of showers. Highs in the upper 70s. Chance of rain 50%. Thursday night, mostly clear until midnight, then becoming partly cloudy. A chance of showers. A slight chance of thunderstorms after midnight. Lows in the lower 60s. Chance of rain 50%. Friday, mostly sunny with a slight chance of showers. A slight chance of thunderstorms in the afternoon. Highs in the lower 80s. Chance of rain 20%. You're listening to Stillwater Weather Radio, and here are 7 p.m. weather observations. At Stillwater, it was mostly cloudy. The temperature was 84 degrees, the dew point 60, and the relative humidity 44%. The wind was east at 9 miles an hour. The pressure was 30.00 inches and falling. At Guthrie, it was partly cloudy. The temperature was 88. The wind was southeast at 12. Observations from around the region. At Oklahoma City, thunder was reported with a temperature of 87. It was partly cloudy, with a temperature of 79 at Woodward and 76 at Springfield. It was mostly cloudy, with a temperature of 72 at Wichita, 89 at Dallas-Fort Worth, and 81 at Tulsa. Once again at 7 p.m., at Stillwater, it was mostly cloudy. The temperature was 84. From the Norman Forecast Office, here is the forecast for Stillwater and surrounding area. Tonight, mostly cloudy. A slight chance of showers and thunderstorms after midnight. Lows in the upper 60s. Southeast winds 5 to 10 miles an hour. Chance of rain 20%. Saturday, partly sunny. A chance of showers with a slight chance of thunderstorms in the morning, then a slight chance of showers in the afternoon. Highs in the upper 80s. South winds 10 to 15 miles an hour. Chance of rain 50%. Saturday night, partly cloudy until midnight, then becoming mostly cloudy. A slight chance of thunderstorms. A slight chance of showers until midnight, then showers likely after midnight. Lows in the mid-60s. South winds 5 to 10 miles an hour. Chance of rain 60%. Sunday, sunny. A chance of showers with a slight chance of thunderstorms in the morning. Highs in the upper 80s. South winds around 5 miles an hour. Chance of rain 50%. Sunday night, mostly clear until midnight, then becoming partly cloudy. Lows in the upper 60s. East winds around 5 miles an hour. Monday, mostly sunny. Highs in the upper 80s. Monday night, mostly clear until midnight, then partly cloudy with a slight chance of showers after midnight. Lows in the upper 60s. Chance of rain 20%. Tuesday, mostly cloudy. A chance of showers in the morning, then showers likely with a slight chance of thunderstorms in the afternoon. Highs in the mid-80s. Chance of rain 70%. Tuesday night,

showers likely. A chance of thunderstorms until midnight, then a slight chance of thunderstorms after midnight. Lows in the upper 60s. Chance of rain 70%. Wednesday, a slight chance of thunderstorms. Showers likely. Highs in the upper 70s. Chance of rain 70%. Wednesday night, mostly cloudy until midnight. A chance of thunderstorms. A chance of showers until midnight, then showers likely after midnight. Lows in the mid-60s. Chance of rain 60%. Thursday, mostly cloudy in the morning, then becoming partly sunny. A slight chance of thunderstorms. A chance of showers. Highs in the upper 70s. Chance of rain 50%. Thursday night, mostly clear until midnight, then becoming partly cloudy. A chance of showers. A slight chance of thunderstorms after midnight. Lows in the lower 60s. Chance of rain 50%. Friday, mostly sunny with a slight chance of showers. A slight chance of thunderstorms in the afternoon. Highs in the lower 80s. Chance of rain 20%. 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It's Stillwater. It was mostly cloudy. The temperature was 84 degrees, the dew point 60, and the relative humidity 44%. The wind was east at 9 miles an hour. The pressure was 30.00 inches and falling. At Guthrie, it was partly cloudy. The temperature was 88. The wind was southeast at 12. Observations from around the region. At Oklahoma City, thunder was reported with a temperature of 87. It was partly cloudy with a temperature of 79 at Woodward and 76 at Springfield. It was mostly cloudy with a temperature of 72 at Wichita, 89 at Dallas-Fort Worth, and 81 at Tulsa. Once again at 7 p.m., at Stillwater, it was mostly cloudy. The temperature was 84. From the Norman Forecast Office, here is the forecast for Stillwater and surrounding area. Tonight, mostly cloudy. A slight chance of showers and thunderstorms after midnight. Lows in the upper 60s. Southeast winds 5 to 10 miles an hour. Chance of rain 20%. Saturday, partly sunny. A chance of showers with a slight chance of thunderstorms in the morning, then a slight chance of showers in the afternoon. Highs in the upper 80s. South winds 10 to 15 miles an hour. Chance of rain 50%. Saturday night, partly cloudy until midnight, then becoming mostly cloudy. A slight chance of thunderstorms. A slight chance of showers until midnight, then showers likely after midnight. Lows in the mid-60s. South winds 5 to 10 miles an hour. Chance of rain 60%. Sunday, sunny. A chance of showers with a slight chance of thunderstorms in the morning. Highs in the upper 80s. South winds around 5 miles an hour. Chance of rain 50%. Sunday night, mostly clear until midnight, then becoming partly cloudy. Lows in the upper 60s. East winds around 5 miles an hour. Monday, mostly sunny. Highs in the upper 80s. Monday night, mostly clear until midnight, then partly cloudy with a slight chance of showers after midnight. Lows in the upper 60s. Chance of rain 20%. Tuesday, mostly cloudy. A chance of showers in the morning, then showers likely with a slight chance of thunderstorms in the afternoon. Highs in the mid-80s. Chance of rain 70%. Tuesday night, showers likely. A chance of thunderstorms until midnight, then a slight chance of thunderstorms after midnight. Lows in the upper 60s. Chance of rain 70%. Wednesday, a slight chance of thunderstorms. Showers likely. Highs in the upper 70s. Chance of rain 70%. Wednesday night, mostly cloudy until midnight. A chance of thunderstorms. A chance of showers until midnight, then showers likely after midnight. Lows in the mid-60s. Chance of rain 60%. Thursday, mostly cloudy in the morning, then becoming partly sunny. A slight chance of thunderstorms. A chance of showers. Highs in the upper 70s. Chance of rain 50%.

Thursday night, mostly clear until midnight, then becoming partly cloudy. A chance of showers. A slight chance of thunderstorms after midnight. Lows in the lower 60s. Chance of rain 50%. Friday, mostly sunny with a slight chance of showers. A slight chance of thunderstorms in the afternoon. Highs in the lower 80s. Chance of rain 20%. You're listening to Stillwater Weather Radio, and here are 7 p.m. weather observations. At Stillwater, it was mostly cloudy. The temperature was 84 degrees, the dew point 60, and the relative humidity 44%. The wind was east at 9 miles an hour. The pressure was 30.00 inches and falling. At Guthrie, it was partly cloudy. The temperature was 88. The wind was southeast at 12. Observations from around the region. At Oklahoma City, thunder was reported with a temperature of 87. It was partly cloudy with a temperature of 79 at Woodward and 76 at Springfield. It was mostly cloudy with a temperature of 72 at Wichita, 89 at Dallas-Fort Worth, and 81 at Tulsa. Once again at 7 p.m., at Stillwater, it was mostly cloudy. The temperature was 84. From the Norman Forecast Office, here is the forecast for Stillwater and surrounding area. Tonight, mostly cloudy. A slight chance of showers and thunderstorms after midnight. Lows in the upper 60s. Southeast winds 5 to 10 miles an hour. Chance of rain 20%. Saturday, partly sunny. A chance of showers with a slight chance of thunderstorms in the morning, then a slight chance of showers in the afternoon. Highs in the upper 80s. South winds 10 to 15 miles an hour. Chance of rain 50%. Saturday night, partly cloudy until midnight, then becoming mostly cloudy. A slight chance of thunderstorms. A slight chance of showers until midnight, then showers likely after midnight. Lows in the mid-60s. South winds 5 to 10 miles an hour. Chance of rain 60%. Sunday, sunny. A chance of showers with a slight chance of thunderstorms in the morning. Highs in the upper 80s. South winds around 5 miles an hour. Chance of rain 50%. Sunday night, mostly clear until midnight, then becoming partly cloudy. Lows in the upper 60s. East winds around 5 miles an hour. Monday, mostly sunny. Highs in the upper 80s. Monday night, mostly clear until midnight, then partly cloudy with a slight chance of showers after midnight. Lows in the upper 60s. Chance of rain 20%. Tuesday, mostly cloudy. A chance of showers in the morning, then showers likely with a slight chance of thunderstorms in the afternoon. Highs in the mid-80s. Chance of rain 70%. Tuesday night, showers likely. A chance of thunderstorms until midnight, then a slight chance of thunderstorms after midnight. Lows in the upper 60s. Chance of rain 70%. Wednesday, a slight chance of thunderstorms. Showers likely. Highs in the upper 70s. Chance of rain 70%. Wednesday night, mostly cloudy until midnight. A chance of thunderstorms. A chance of showers until midnight, then showers likely after midnight. Lows in the mid-60s. Chance of rain 60%. Thursday, mostly cloudy in the morning, then becoming partly sunny. A slight chance of thunderstorms. A chance of showers. Highs in the upper 70s. Chance of rain 50%. Thursday night, mostly clear until midnight, then becoming partly cloudy. A chance of showers. A slight chance of thunderstorms after midnight. Lows in the lower 60s. Chance of rain 50%. Friday, mostly sunny with a slight chance of showers. A slight chance of thunderstorms in the afternoon. Highs in the lower 80s. Chance of rain 20%. 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At Stillwater, it was mostly
mostly cloudy. The temperature was 84 degrees, the dew point 60, and the relative humidity 44%. The wind was east at 9 miles an hour. The pressure was 30.00 inches and falling. At Guthrie, it was partly cloudy. The temperature was 88. The wind was southeast at 12. Observations from around the region. At Oklahoma City, thunder was reported with a temperature of 87. It was partly cloudy with a temperature of 79 at Woodward and 76 at Springfield. It was mostly cloudy with a temperature of 72 at Wichita, 89 at Dallas-Fort Worth, and 81 at Tulsa. Once again at 7 p.m., at Stillwater, it was mostly cloudy. The temperature was 84. From the Norman Forecast Office, here is the forecast for Stillwater and surrounding area. Tonight, mostly cloudy. A slight chance of showers and thunderstorms after midnight. Lows in the upper 60s. Southeast winds 5 to 10 miles an hour. Chance of rain 20%. Saturday, partly sunny. A chance of showers with a slight chance of thunderstorms in the morning, then a slight chance of showers in the afternoon. Highs in the upper 80s. South winds 10 to 15 miles an hour. Chance of rain 50%. Saturday night, partly cloudy until midnight, then becoming mostly cloudy. A slight chance of thunderstorms. A slight chance of showers until midnight, then showers likely after midnight. Lows in the mid-60s. South winds 5 to 10 miles an hour. Chance of rain 60%. Sunday, sunny. A chance of showers with a slight chance of thunderstorms in the morning. Highs in the upper 80s. South winds around 5 miles an hour. Chance of rain 50%. Sunday night, mostly clear until midnight, then becoming partly cloudy. Lows in the upper 60s. East winds around 5 miles an hour. Monday, mostly sunny. Highs in the upper 80s. Monday night, mostly clear until midnight, then partly cloudy with a slight chance of showers after midnight. Lows in the upper 60s. Chance of rain clear until midnight, then partly cloudy with a slight chance of showers after midnight. Lows in the upper 60s. Chance of rain 20%. Tuesday, mostly cloudy. A chance of showers in the morning, then showers likely with a slight chance of thunderstorms in the afternoon. Highs in the mid-80s. Chance of rain 70%. Tuesday night, showers likely. A chance of thunderstorms until midnight, then a slight chance of thunderstorms after midnight. Lows in the upper 60s. Chance of rain 70%. Wednesday, a slight chance of thunderstorms. Showers likely. Highs in the upper 70s. Chance of rain 70%. Wednesday night, mostly cloudy until midnight. A chance of thunderstorms. A chance of showers until midnight, then showers likely after midnight. Lows in the mid-60s. Chance of rain 60%. Thursday, mostly cloudy in the morning, then becoming partly sunny. A slight chance of thunderstorms. A chance of showers. Highs in the upper 70s. Chance of rain 50%. Thursday night, mostly clear until midnight, then becoming partly cloudy. A chance of showers. A slight chance of thunderstorms after midnight. Lows in the lower 60s. Chance of rain 50%. Friday, mostly sunny with a slight chance of showers. A slight chance of thunderstorms in the afternoon. Highs in the lower 80s. Chance of rain 20%. 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At Stillwater, it was mostly cloudy. The temperature was 84 degrees, the dew point 60, and the relative humidity 44%. The wind was east at 9 miles an hour. The pressure was 30.00 inches and falling. At Guthrie, it was partly cloudy. The temperature was 88. The wind was southeast at 12. Observations from around the region. At Oklahoma City, thunder was reported with a temperature of 87. It was partly cloudy with a temperature of 79 at Woodward and 76 at Springfield. It was mostly cloudy with a temperature of 72 at Wichita, 89 at Dallas-Fort Worth,

81 at Tulsa. Once again at 7 p.m., at Stillwater, it was mostly cloudy. The temperature was 84. From the Norman Forecast Office, here is the forecast for Stillwater and surrounding area. Tonight, mostly cloudy. A slight chance of showers and thunderstorms after midnight. Lows in the upper 60s. Southeast winds 5 to 10 miles an hour. Chance of rain 20%. Saturday, partly sunny. A chance of showers with a slight chance of thunderstorms in the morning, then a slight chance of showers in the afternoon. Highs in the upper 80s. South winds 10 to 15 miles an hour. Chance of rain 50%. Saturday night, partly cloudy until midnight, then becoming mostly cloudy. A slight chance of thunderstorms. A slight chance of showers until midnight, then showers likely after midnight. Lows in the mid-60s. South winds 5 to 10 miles an hour. Chance of rain 60%. Sunday, sunny. A chance of showers with a slight chance of thunderstorms in the morning. Highs in the upper 80s. South winds around 5 miles an hour. Chance of rain 50%. Sunday night, mostly clear until midnight, then becoming partly cloudy. Lows in the upper 60s. East winds around 5 miles an hour. Monday, mostly sunny. Highs in the upper 80s. Monday night, mostly clear until midnight, then partly cloudy with a slight chance of showers after midnight. Lows in the upper 60s. Chance of rain 20%. Tuesday, mostly cloudy. A chance of showers in the morning, then showers likely with a slight chance of thunderstorms in the afternoon. Highs in the mid-80s. Chance of rain 70%. Tuesday night, showers likely. A chance of thunderstorms until midnight, then a slight chance of thunderstorms after midnight. Lows in the upper 60s. Chance of rain 70%. Wednesday, a slight chance of thunderstorms. Showers likely. Highs in the upper 70s. Chance of rain 70%. Wednesday night, mostly cloudy until midnight. A chance of thunderstorms. A chance of showers until midnight, then showers likely after midnight. Lows in the mid-60s. Chance of rain 60%. Thursday, mostly cloudy in the morning, then becoming partly sunny. A slight chance of thunderstorms. A chance of showers. Highs in the upper 70s. Chance of rain 50%. Thursday night, mostly clear until midnight, then becoming partly cloudy. A chance of showers. A slight chance of thunderstorms after midnight. Lows in the lower 60s. Chance of rain 50%. Friday, mostly sunny with a slight chance of showers. A slight chance of thunderstorms in the afternoon. Highs in the lower 80s. Chance of rain 20%. 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At Stillwater, it was mostly cloudy. The temperature was 84 degrees, the dew point 60, and the relative humidity 44%. The wind was east at 9 miles an hour. The pressure was 30.00 inches and falling. At Guthrie, it was partly cloudy. The temperature was 88. The wind was southeast at 12. Observations from around the region. At Oklahoma City, thunder was reported with a temperature of 87. It was partly cloudy with a temperature of 79 at Woodward and 76 at Springfield. It was mostly cloudy with a temperature of 72 at Wichita, 89 at Dallas-Fort Worth, and 81 at Tulsa. Once again at 7 p.m., at Stillwater, it was mostly cloudy. The temperature was 84. From the Norman Forecast Office, here is the forecast for Stillwater and surrounding area. Tonight, mostly cloudy. A slight chance of showers and thunderstorms after midnight. Lows in the upper 60s. Southeast winds 5 to 10 miles an hour. Chance of rain 20%. Saturday, partly sunny. A chance of showers with a slight chance of thunderstorms in the morning, then a slight chance of showers in the afternoon. Highs in the upper 80s. South winds 10 to 15 miles an hour. Chance of rain 50%. Saturday night, partly cloudy until midnight, then becoming

Mostly cloudy. A slight chance of thunderstorms. A slight chance of showers until midnight, then showers likely after midnight. Lows in the mid-60s. South winds 5 to 10 miles an hour. Chance of rain 60%. Sunday, sunny. A chance of showers with a slight chance of thunderstorms in the morning. Highs in the upper 80s. South winds around 5 miles an hour. Chance of rain 50%. Sunday night, mostly clear until midnight, then becoming partly cloudy. Lows in the upper 60s. East winds around 5 miles an hour. Monday, mostly sunny. Highs in the upper 80s. Monday night, mostly clear until midnight, then partly cloudy with a slight chance of showers after midnight. Lows in the upper 60s. Chance of rain 20%. Tuesday, mostly cloudy. A chance of showers in the morning, then showers likely with a slight chance of thunderstorms in the afternoon. Highs in the mid-80s. Chance of rain 70%. Tuesday night, showers likely. A chance of thunderstorms until midnight, then a slight chance of thunderstorms after midnight. Lows in the upper 60s. Chance of rain 70%. Wednesday, a slight chance of thunderstorms. Showers likely. Highs in the upper 70s. Chance of rain 70%. Wednesday night, mostly cloudy until midnight. A chance of thunderstorms. A chance of showers until midnight, then showers likely after midnight. Lows in the mid-60s. Chance of rain 60%. Thursday, mostly cloudy in the morning, then becoming partly sunny. A slight chance of thunderstorms. A chance of showers. Highs in the upper 70s. Chance of rain 50%. Thursday night, mostly clear until midnight, then becoming partly cloudy. A chance of showers. A slight chance of thunderstorms after midnight. Lows in the lower 60s. Chance of rain 50%. Friday, mostly sunny with a slight chance of showers. A slight chance of thunderstorms in the afternoon. Highs in the lower 80s. Chance of rain 20%. You're listening to Stillwater Weather Radio, and here are 7 p.m. weather observations. At Stillwater, it was mostly cloudy. The temperature was 84 degrees, the dew point 60, and the relative humidity 44%. The wind was east at 9 miles an hour. The pressure was 30.00 inches and falling. At Guthrie, it was partly cloudy. The temperature was 88. The wind was southeast at 12. Observations from around the region. At Oklahoma City, thunder was reported with a temperature of 87. It was partly cloudy, with a temperature of 79 at Woodward and 76 at Springfield. It was mostly cloudy, with a temperature of 72 at Wichita, 89 at Dallas-Fort Worth, and 81 at Tulsa. Once again at 7 p.m., at Stillwater, it was mostly cloudy. The temperature was 84. 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From the Norman Forecast Office, here is the forecast for Stillwater and surrounding area. Tonight, mostly cloudy. A slight chance of showers and thunderstorms after midnight. Lows in the upper 60s. Southeast winds 5 to 10 miles an hour. Chance of rain 20%. Saturday, partly sunny. A chance of showers with a slight chance of thunderstorms in the morning, then a slight chance of showers in the afternoon. Highs in the upper 80s. South winds 10 to 15 miles an hour. Chance of rain 50%. Saturday night, partly cloudy until midnight, then becoming mostly cloudy. A slight chance of thunderstorms. A slight chance of showers until midnight, then showers likely after midnight. Lows in the mid-60s. South winds 5 to 10 miles an hour. Chance of rain 60%. Sunday, sunny. A chance of showers with a slight chance of thunderstorms in the morning. Highs in the upper 80s. South winds around 5 miles an hour. Chance of rain 50%. Sunday night, mostly clear until midnight, then becoming partly cloudy.

Lows in the upper 60s. East winds around 5 miles an hour. Monday, mostly sunny. Highs in the upper 80s. Monday night, mostly clear until midnight, then partly cloudy with a slight chance of showers after midnight. Lows in the upper 60s. Chance of rain 20%. Tuesday, mostly cloudy. A chance of showers in the morning, then showers likely with a slight chance of thunderstorms in the afternoon. Highs in the mid-80s. Chance of rain 70%. Tuesday night, showers likely. A chance of thunderstorms until midnight, then a slight chance of thunderstorms after midnight. Lows in the upper 60s. Chance of rain 70%. Wednesday, a slight chance of thunderstorms. Showers likely. Highs in the upper 70s. Chance of rain 70%. Wednesday night, mostly cloudy until midnight. A chance of thunderstorms. A chance of showers until midnight, then showers likely after midnight. Lows in the mid-60s. Chance of rain 60%. Thursday, mostly cloudy in the morning, then becoming partly sunny. A slight chance of thunderstorms. A chance of showers. Highs in the upper 70s. Chance of rain 50%. Thursday night, mostly clear until midnight, then becoming partly cloudy. A chance of showers. A slight chance of thunderstorms after midnight. Lows in the lower 60s. Chance of rain 50%. Friday, mostly sunny with a slight chance of showers. A slight chance of thunderstorms in the afternoon. Highs in the lower 80s. Chance of rain 20%. You are listening to Stillwater Weather Radio, and here are 7 p.m. weather observations. At Stillwater, it was mostly cloudy. The temperature was 84 degrees, the dew point 60, and the relative humidity 44%. The wind was east at 9 miles an hour. The pressure was 30.00 inches and falling. At Guthrie, it was partly cloudy. The temperature was 88. The wind was southeast at 12. Observations from around the region. At Oklahoma City, thunder was reported with a temperature of 87. It was partly cloudy, with a temperature of 79 at Woodward and 76 at Springfield. It was mostly cloudy, with a temperature of 72 at Wichita, 89 at Dallas-Fort Worth, and 81 at Tulsa. Once again at 7 p.m., at Stillwater, it was mostly cloudy. The temperature was 84. From the Norman Forecast Office, here is the forecast for Stillwater and surrounding area. Tonight, mostly cloudy. A slight chance of showers and thunderstorms after midnight. Lows in the upper 60s. Southeast winds 5 to 10 miles an hour. Chance of rain 20%. Saturday, partly sunny. A chance of showers with a slight chance of thunderstorms in the morning, then a slight chance of showers in the afternoon. Highs in the upper 80s. South winds 10 to 15 miles an hour. Chance of rain 50%. Saturday night, partly cloudy until midnight, then becoming mostly cloudy. A slight chance of thunderstorms. A slight chance of showers until midnight, then showers likely after midnight. Lows in the mid-60s. South winds 5 to 10 miles an hour. Chance of rain 60%. Sunday, sunny. A chance of showers with a slight chance of thunderstorms in the morning. Highs in the upper 80s. South winds around 5 miles an hour. Chance of rain 50%. Sunday night, mostly clear until midnight, then becoming partly cloudy. Lows in the upper 60s. East winds around 5 miles an hour. Monday, mostly sunny. Highs in the upper 80s. Monday night, mostly clear until midnight, then partly cloudy with a slight chance of showers after midnight. Lows in the upper 60s. Chance of rain 20%. Tuesday, mostly cloudy. A chance of showers in the morning, then showers likely with a slight chance of thunderstorms in the afternoon. Highs in the mid-80s. Chance of rain 70%. Tuesday night, showers likely. A chance of thunderstorms until midnight, then a slight chance of thunderstorms after midnight. Lows in the upper 60s. Chance of rain 70%. Wednesday, a slight chance of

chance of thunderstorms in the afternoon. Highs in the lower 80s. Chance of rain 20%. You're listening to Stillwater Weather Radio, and here are 7 p.m. weather observations. At Stillwater, it was mostly cloudy. The temperature was 84 degrees, the dew point 60, and the relative humidity 44%. The wind was east at 9 miles an hour. The pressure was 30.00 inches and falling. At Guthrie, it was partly cloudy. The temperature was 88. The wind was southeast at 12. Observations from around the region. At Oklahoma City, thunder was reported with a temperature of 87. It was partly cloudy with a temperature of 79 at Woodward and 76 at Springfield. It was mostly cloudy with a temperature of 72 at Wichita, 89 at Dallas-Fort Worth, and 81 at Tulsa. Once again at 7 p.m., at Stillwater, it was mostly cloudy. The temperature was 84. From the Norman Forecast Office, here is the forecast for Stillwater and surrounding area. Tonight, mostly cloudy. A slight chance of showers and thunderstorms after midnight. Lows in the upper 60s. Southeast winds 5 to 10 miles an hour. Chance of rain 20%. Saturday, partly sunny. A chance of showers with a slight chance of thunderstorms in the morning, then a slight chance of showers in the afternoon. Highs in the upper 80s. South winds 10 to 15 miles an hour. Chance of rain 50%. Saturday night, partly cloudy until midnight, then becoming mostly cloudy. A slight chance of thunderstorms. A slight chance of showers until midnight, then showers likely after midnight. Lows in the mid-60s. South winds 5 to 10 miles an hour. Chance of rain 60%. Sunday, sunny. A chance of showers with a slight chance of thunderstorms in the morning. Highs in the upper 80s. South winds around 5 miles an hour. Chance of rain 50%. Sunday night, mostly clear until midnight, then becoming partly cloudy. Lows in the upper 60s. East winds around 5 miles an hour. Monday, mostly sunny. Highs in the upper 80s. Monday night, mostly clear until midnight, then partly cloudy with a slight chance of showers after midnight. Lows in the upper 60s. Chance of rain 20%. Tuesday, mostly cloudy. A chance of showers in the morning, then showers likely with a slight chance of thunderstorms in the afternoon. Highs in the mid-80s. Chance of rain 70%. Tuesday night, showers likely. A chance of thunderstorms until midnight, then a slight chance of thunderstorms after midnight. Lows in the upper 60s. Chance of rain 70%. Wednesday, a slight chance of thunderstorms. Showers likely. Highs in the upper 70s. Chance of rain 70%. Wednesday night, mostly cloudy until midnight. A chance of thunderstorms. A chance of showers until midnight, then showers likely after midnight. Lows in the mid-60s. Chance of rain 60%. Thursday, mostly cloudy in the morning, then becoming partly sunny. A slight chance of thunderstorms. A chance of showers. Highs in the upper 70s. Chance of rain 50%. Thursday night, mostly clear until midnight, then becoming partly cloudy. A chance of showers. A slight chance of thunderstorms after midnight. Lows in the lower 60s. Chance of rain 50%. Friday, mostly sunny with a slight chance of showers. A slight chance of thunderstorms in the afternoon. Highs in the lower 80s. Chance of rain 20%. You're listening to Stillwater Weather Radio, and here are 7 p.m. weather observations. At Stillwater, it was mostly cloudy. The temperature was 84 degrees, the dew point 60, and the relative humidity 44%. The wind was east at 9 miles an hour. The pressure was 30.00 inches and falling. At Guthrie, it was partly cloudy. The temperature was 88. The wind was southeast at 12. Observations from around the region. At Oklahoma City, thunder was reported with a temperature of 87. It was partly cloudy, with a temperature of 79 at Woodward and 76 at Springfield.

It was mostly cloudy, with a temperature of 72 at Wichita, 89 at Dallas-Fort Worth, and 81 at Tulsa. Once again at 7 p.m., at Stillwater, it was mostly cloudy. The temperature was 84. From the Norman Forecast Office, here is the forecast for Stillwater and surrounding area. Tonight, mostly cloudy. A slight chance of showers and thunderstorms after midnight. Lows in the upper 60s. Southeast winds 5 to 10 miles an hour. Chance of rain 20%. Saturday, partly sunny. A chance of showers with a slight chance of thunderstorms in the morning, then a slight chance of showers in the afternoon. Highs in the upper 80s. South winds 10 to 15 miles an hour. Chance of rain 50%. Saturday night, partly cloudy until midnight, then becoming mostly cloudy. A slight chance of thunderstorms. A slight chance of showers until midnight, then showers likely after midnight. Lows in the mid-60s. South winds 5 to 10 miles an hour. Chance of rain 60%. Sunday, sunny. A chance of showers with a slight chance of thunderstorms in the morning. Highs in the upper 80s. South winds around 5 miles an hour. Chance of rain 50%. Sunday night, mostly clear until midnight, then becoming partly cloudy. Lows in the upper 60s. East winds around 5 miles an hour. Monday, mostly sunny. Highs in the upper 80s. Monday night, mostly clear until midnight, then partly cloudy with a slight chance of showers after midnight. Lows in the upper 60s. Chance of rain 20%. Tuesday, mostly cloudy. A chance of showers in the morning, then showers likely with a slight chance of thunderstorms in the afternoon. Highs in the mid-80s. Chance of rain 70%. Tuesday night, showers likely. A chance of thunderstorms until midnight, then a slight chance of thunderstorms after midnight. Lows in the upper 60s. Chance of rain 70%. Wednesday, a slight chance of thunderstorms. Showers likely. Highs in the upper 70s. Chance of rain 70%. Wednesday night, mostly cloudy until midnight. A chance of thunderstorms. A chance of showers until midnight, then showers likely after midnight. Lows in the mid-60s. Chance of rain 60%. Thursday, mostly cloudy in the morning, then becoming partly sunny. A slight chance of thunderstorms. A chance of showers. Highs in the upper 70s. Chance of rain 50%. Thursday night, mostly clear until midnight, then becoming partly cloudy. A chance of showers. A slight chance of thunderstorms after midnight. Lows in the lower 60s. Chance of rain 50%. Friday, mostly sunny with a slight chance of showers. A slight chance of thunderstorms in the afternoon. Highs in the lower 80s. Chance of rain 20%. 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At Stillwater, it was mostly cloudy. The temperature was 84 degrees, the dew point 60, and the relative humidity 44%. The wind was east at 9 miles an hour. The pressure was 30.00 inches and falling. At Guthrie, it was partly cloudy. The temperature was 88. The wind was southeast at 12. Observations from around the region. At Oklahoma City, thunder was reported with a temperature of 87. It was partly cloudy with a temperature of 79 at Woodward and 76 at Springfield. It was mostly cloudy with a temperature of 72 at Wichita, 89 at Dallas-Fort Worth, and 81 at Tulsa. Once again at 7 p.m., at Stillwater, it was mostly cloudy. The temperature was 84. From the Norman Forecast Office, here is the forecast for Stillwater and surrounding area. Tonight, mostly cloudy. A slight chance of showers and thunderstorms after midnight. Lows in the upper 60s. Southeast winds 5 to 10 miles an hour.

chance of rain 20%. Saturday, partly sunny. A chance of showers with a slight chance of thunderstorms in the morning, then a slight chance of showers in the afternoon. Highs in the upper 80s. South winds 10 to 15 miles an hour. Chance of rain 50%. Saturday night, partly cloudy until midnight, then becoming mostly cloudy. A slight chance of thunderstorms. A slight chance of showers until midnight, then showers likely after midnight. Lows in the mid-60s. South winds 5 to 10 miles an hour. Chance of rain 60%. Sunday, sunny. A chance of showers with a slight chance of thunderstorms in the morning. Highs in the upper 80s. South winds around 5 miles an hour. Chance of rain 50%. Sunday night, mostly clear until midnight, then becoming partly cloudy. Lows in the upper 60s. East winds around 5 miles an hour. Monday, mostly sunny. Highs in the upper 80s. Monday night, mostly clear until midnight, then partly cloudy with a slight chance of showers after midnight. Lows in the upper 60s. Chance of rain 20%. Tuesday, mostly cloudy. A chance of showers in the morning, then showers likely with a slight chance of thunderstorms in the afternoon. Highs in the mid-80s. Chance of rain 70%. Tuesday night, showers likely. A chance of thunderstorms until midnight, then a slight chance of thunderstorms after midnight. Lows in the upper 60s. Chance of rain 70%. Wednesday, a slight chance of thunderstorms. Showers likely. Highs in the upper 70s. Chance of rain 70%. Wednesday night, mostly cloudy until midnight. A chance of thunderstorms. A chance of showers until midnight, then showers likely after midnight. Lows in the mid-60s. Chance of rain 60%. Thursday, mostly cloudy in the morning, then becoming partly sunny. A slight chance of thunderstorms. A chance of showers. Highs in the upper 70s. Chance of rain 50%. Thursday night, mostly clear until midnight, then becoming partly cloudy. A chance of showers. A slight chance of thunderstorms after midnight. Lows in the lower 60s. Chance of rain 50%. Friday, mostly sunny with a slight chance of showers. A slight chance of thunderstorms in the afternoon. Highs in the lower 80s. Chance of rain 20%. You're listening to Stillwater Weather Radio, and here are 8 p.m. weather observations. At Stillwater, it was mostly cloudy. The temperature was 81 degrees, the dew point 60, and the relative humidity 48%. The wind was east at 9 miles an hour. The pressure was 30.01 inches and rising. At Ponca City, it was mostly cloudy. The temperature was 78, the dew point 62, and the relative humidity 57%. The wind was east at 13. The pressure was 30.01 inches and steady. At Guthrie, it was mostly cloudy. The temperature was 85, the dew point 61, and the relative humidity 44%. The wind was southeast at 10. The pressure was 29.99 inches and rising. Observations from around the region. At Springfield, it was partly cloudy, with a temperature of 74. It was mostly cloudy, with a temperature of 75 at Oklahoma City, 86 at Dallas-Fort Worth, and 78 at Tulsa. At Wichita, it was cloudy, with a temperature of 71. Once again at 8 p.m., at Stillwater, it was mostly cloudy. The temperature was 81. From the Norman Forecast Office, here is the forecast for Stillwater and surrounding area. Tonight, mostly cloudy. A slight chance of showers and thunderstorms after midnight. Lows in the upper 60s. Southeast winds 5 to 10 miles an hour. Chance of rain 20%. Saturday, partly sunny. A chance of showers with a slight chance of thunderstorms in the morning, then a slight chance of showers in the afternoon. Highs in the upper 80s. South winds 10 to 15 miles an hour. Chance of rain 50%. Saturday night, partly cloudy until midnight, then becoming mostly cloudy. A slight chance of thunderstorms. A slight chance of showers until midnight.

night, then showers likely after midnight. Lows in the mid-60s. South winds 5 to 10 miles an hour. Chance of rain 60%. Sunday, sunny. A chance of showers with a slight chance of thunderstorms in the morning. Highs in the upper 80s. South winds around 5 miles an hour. Chance of rain 50%. Sunday night, mostly clear until midnight, then becoming partly cloudy. Lows in the upper 60s. East winds around 5 miles an hour. Monday, mostly sunny. Highs in the upper 80s. Monday night, mostly clear until midnight, then partly cloudy with a slight chance of showers after midnight. Lows in the upper 60s. Chance of rain 20%. Tuesday, mostly cloudy. A chance of showers in the morning, then showers likely with a slight chance of thunderstorms in the afternoon. Highs in the mid-80s. Chance of rain 70%. Tuesday night, showers likely. A chance of thunderstorms until midnight, then a slight chance of thunderstorms after midnight. Lows in the upper 60s. Chance of rain 70%. Wednesday, a slight chance of thunderstorms. Showers likely. Highs in the upper 70s. Chance of rain 70%. Wednesday night, mostly cloudy until midnight. A chance of thunderstorms. A chance of showers until midnight, then showers likely after midnight. Lows in the mid-60s. Chance of rain 60%. Thursday, mostly cloudy in the morning, then becoming partly sunny. A slight chance of thunderstorms. A chance of showers. Highs in the upper 70s. Chance of rain 50%. Thursday night, mostly clear until midnight, then becoming partly cloudy. A chance of showers. A slight chance of thunderstorms after midnight. Lows in the lower 60s. Chance of rain 50%. Friday, mostly sunny with a slight chance of showers. A slight chance of thunderstorms in the afternoon. Highs in the lower 80s. Chance of rain 20%. You're listening to Stillwater Weather Radio and your 8 p.m. weather observations. At Stillwater, it was mostly cloudy. The temperature was 81 degrees, the dew point 60, and the relative humidity 48%. The wind was east at 9 miles an hour. The pressure was 30.01 inches and rising. At Ponca City, it was mostly cloudy. The temperature was 78, the dew point 62, and the relative humidity 57%. The wind was east at 13. The pressure was 30.01 inches and steady. At Guthrie, it was mostly cloudy. The temperature was 85, the dew point 61, and the relative humidity 44%. The wind was southeast at 10. The pressure was 29.99 inches and rising. Observations from around the region. At Springfield, it was partly cloudy, with a temperature of 74. It was mostly cloudy, with a temperature of 75 at Oklahoma City, 86 at Dallas-Fort Worth, and 78 at Tulsa. At Wichita, it was cloudy, with a temperature of 71. Once again at 8 p.m., at Stillwater, it was mostly cloudy. The temperature was 81. From the Norman Forecast Office, here is the forecast for Stillwater and surrounding area. Tonight, mostly cloudy. A slight chance of showers and thunderstorms after midnight. Lows in the upper 60s. Southeast winds 5 to 10 miles an hour. Chance of rain 20%. Saturday, partly sunny. A chance of showers with a slight chance of thunderstorms in the morning, then a slight chance of showers in the afternoon. Highs in the upper 80s. South winds 10 to 15 miles an hour. Chance of rain 50%. Saturday night, partly cloudy until midnight, then becoming mostly cloudy. A slight chance of thunderstorms. A slight chance of showers until midnight, then showers likely after midnight. Lows in the mid-60s. South winds 5 to 10 miles an hour. Chance of rain 60%. Sunday, sunny. A chance of showers with a slight chance of thunderstorms in the morning. Highs in the upper 80s. South winds around 5 miles an hour. Chance of rain 50%. Sunday night, mostly clear until midnight, then becoming partly cloudy.

Lows in the upper 60s. East winds around 5 miles an hour. Monday, mostly sunny. Highs in the upper 80s. Monday night, mostly clear until midnight, then partly cloudy with a slight chance of showers after midnight. Lows in the upper 60s. Chance of rain 20%. Tuesday, mostly cloudy. A chance of showers in the morning, then showers likely with a slight chance of thunderstorms in the afternoon. Highs in the mid-80s. Chance of rain 70%. Tuesday night, showers likely. A chance of thunderstorms until midnight, then a slight chance of thunderstorms after midnight. Lows in the upper 60s. Chance of rain 70%. Wednesday, a slight chance of thunderstorms. Showers likely. Highs in the upper 70s. Chance of rain 70%. Wednesday night, mostly cloudy until midnight. A chance of thunderstorms. A chance of showers until midnight, then showers likely after midnight. Lows in the mid-60s. Chance of rain 60%. Thursday, mostly cloudy in the morning, then becoming partly sunny. A slight chance of thunderstorms. A chance of showers. Highs in the upper 70s. Chance of rain 50%. Thursday night, mostly clear until midnight, then becoming partly cloudy. A chance of showers. A slight chance of thunderstorms after midnight. Lows in the lower 60s. Chance of rain 50%. Friday, mostly sunny with a slight chance of showers. A slight chance of thunderstorms in the afternoon. Highs in the lower 80s. Chance of rain 20%. 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At Stillwater, it was mostly cloudy. The temperature was 81 degrees, the dew point 60, and the relative humidity 48%. The wind was east at 9 miles an hour. The pressure was 30.01 inches and rising. At Enid, it was partly cloudy. The temperature was 81. The wind was east at 9. At Guthrie, it was mostly cloudy. The temperature was 85. The wind was southeast at 10. Observations from around the region. At Woodward, it was clear, with a temperature of 73. At Springfield, it was partly cloudy, with a temperature of 74. It was mostly cloudy, with a temperature of 75 at Oklahoma City, 86 at Dallas-Fort Worth, and 78 at Tulsa. At Wichita, it was cloudy, with a temperature of 71. Once again at 8 p.m., at Stillwater, it was mostly cloudy. The temperature was 81. This is your weather radio station WNG654 in Stillwater, operating on a frequency of 162.50 MHz. 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From the Norman Forecast Office, here is the forecast for Stillwater and surrounding area. Tonight, mostly cloudy. A slight chance of showers and thunderstorms after midnight. Lows in the upper 60s. Southeast winds 5 to 10 miles an hour. Chance of rain 20%. Saturday, partly sunny. A chance of showers with a slight chance of thunderstorms in the morning, then a slight chance of showers in the afternoon. Highs in the upper 80s. South winds 10 to 15 miles an hour. Chance of rain 50%. Saturday night, partly cloudy until midnight, then becoming mostly cloudy. A slight chance of thunderstorms. A slight chance of showers until midnight, then showers likely after midnight. Lows in the mid-60s. South winds 5 to 10 miles an hour. Chance of rain 60%. Sunday, sunny. A chance of showers with a slight chance of thunderstorms in the morning. Highs in the upper 80s. South winds around 5 miles an hour. Chance of rain 50%. Sunday night, mostly clear until midnight, then becoming partly cloudy. Lows in the upper 60s. East winds around 5 miles an hour. Monday, mostly sunny. Highs in the upper 80s. Monday night, mostly clear until midnight, then partly cloudy with a slight chance of showers after midnight. Lows in the upper 60s. Chance of rain 20%. Tuesday, mostly cloudy. A chance of

Showers in the morning, then showers likely with a slight chance of thunderstorms in the afternoon. Highs in the mid-80s. Chance of rain 70%. Tuesday night, showers likely. A chance of thunderstorms until midnight, then a slight chance of thunderstorms after midnight. Lows in the upper 60s. Chance of rain 70%. Wednesday, a slight chance of thunderstorms. Showers likely. Highs in the upper 70s. Chance of rain 70%. Wednesday night, mostly cloudy until midnight. A chance of thunderstorms. A chance of showers until midnight, then showers likely after midnight. Lows in the mid-60s. Chance of rain 60%. Thursday, mostly cloudy in the morning, then becoming partly sunny. A slight chance of thunderstorms. A chance of showers. Highs in the upper 70s. Chance of rain 50%. Thursday night, mostly clear until midnight, then becoming partly cloudy. A chance of showers. A slight chance of thunderstorms after midnight. Lows in the lower 60s. Chance of rain 50%. Friday, mostly sunny with a slight chance of showers. A slight chance of thunderstorms in the afternoon. Highs in the lower 80s. Chance of rain 20%. You are listening to Stillwater Weather Radio, and your 8 p.m. weather observations. It's Stillwater, it was mostly cloudy. The temperature was 81 degrees, the dew point 60, and the relative humidity 48%. The wind was east at 9 miles an hour. The pressure was 30.01 inches and rising. At Enid, it was partly cloudy. The temperature was 81. The wind was east at 9. At Guthrie, it was mostly cloudy. The temperature was 85. The wind was southeast at 10. Observations from around the region. At Woodward, it was clear, with a temperature of 73. At Springfield, it was partly cloudy, with a temperature of 74. It was mostly cloudy, with a temperature of 75 at Oklahoma City, 86 at Dallas-Fort Worth, and 78 at Tulsa. At Wichita, it was cloudy, with a temperature of 71. Once again at 8 p.m., at Stillwater, it was mostly cloudy. The temperature was 81. From the Norman Forecast Office, here is the forecast for Stillwater and surrounding area. Tonight, mostly cloudy. A slight chance of showers and thunderstorms after midnight. Lows in the upper 60s. Southeast winds 5 to 10 miles an hour. Chance of rain 20%. Saturday, partly sunny. A chance of showers with a slight chance of thunderstorms in the morning, then a slight chance of showers in the afternoon. Highs in the upper 80s. South winds 10 to 15 miles an hour. Chance of rain 50%. Saturday night, partly cloudy until midnight, then becoming mostly cloudy. A slight chance of thunderstorms. A slight chance of showers until midnight, then showers likely after midnight. Lows in the mid-60s. South winds 5 to 10 miles an hour. Chance of rain 60%. Sunday, sunny. A chance of showers with a slight chance of thunderstorms in the morning. Highs in the upper 80s. South winds around 5 miles an hour. Chance of rain 50%. Sunday night, mostly clear until midnight, then becoming partly cloudy. Lows in the upper 60s. East winds around 5 miles an hour. Monday, mostly sunny. Highs in the upper 80s. Monday night, mostly clear until midnight, then partly cloudy with a slight chance of showers after midnight. Lows in the upper 60s. Chance of rain 20%. Tuesday, mostly cloudy. A chance of showers in the morning, then showers likely with a slight chance of thunderstorms in the afternoon. Highs in the mid-80s. Chance of rain 70%. Tuesday night, showers likely. A chance of thunderstorms until midnight, then a slight chance of thunderstorms after midnight. Lows in the upper 60s. Chance of rain 70%. Wednesday, a slight chance of thunderstorms. Showers likely. Highs in the upper 70s. Chance of rain 70%. Wednesday night, mostly cloudy until midnight. A chance of thunderstorms. A chance of showers until midnight.

and showers likely after midnight. Lows in the mid-60s. Chance of rain 60%. Thursday, mostly cloudy in the morning, then becoming partly sunny. A slight chance of thunderstorms. A chance of showers. Highs in the upper 70s. Chance of rain 50%. Thursday night, mostly clear until midnight, then becoming partly cloudy. A chance of showers. A slight chance of thunderstorms after midnight. Lows in the lower 60s. Chance of rain 50%. Friday, mostly sunny with a slight chance of showers. A slight chance of thunderstorms in the afternoon. Highs in the lower 80s. Chance of rain 20%. You're listening to Stillwater Weather Radio, and here are 8 p.m. weather observations. At Stillwater, it was mostly cloudy. The temperature was 81 degrees, the dew point 60, and the relative humidity 48%. The wind was east at 9 miles an hour. The pressure was 30.01 inches and rising. At Enid, it was partly cloudy. The temperature was 81. The wind was east at 9. At Guthrie, it was mostly cloudy. The temperature was 85. The wind was southeast at 10. Observations from around the region. At Woodward, it was clear, with a temperature of 73. At Springfield, it was partly cloudy, with a temperature of 74. It was mostly cloudy, with a temperature of 75 at Oklahoma City, 86 at Dallas-Fort Worth, and 78 at Tulsa. At Wichita, it was cloudy, with a temperature of 71. Once again at 8 p.m., at Stillwater, it was mostly cloudy. The temperature was 81. From the Norman Forecast Office, here is the forecast for Stillwater and surrounding area. Tonight, mostly cloudy. A slight chance of showers and thunderstorms after midnight. Lows in the upper 60s. Southeast winds 5 to 10 miles an hour. Chance of rain 20%. Saturday, partly sunny. A chance of showers with a slight chance of thunderstorms in the morning, then a slight chance of showers in the afternoon. Highs in the upper 80s. South winds 10 to 15 miles an hour. Chance of rain 50%. Saturday night, partly cloudy until midnight, then becoming mostly cloudy. A slight chance of thunderstorms. A slight chance of showers until midnight, then showers likely after midnight. Lows in the mid-60s. South winds 5 to 10 miles an hour. Chance of rain 60%. Sunday, sunny. A chance of showers with a slight chance of thunderstorms in the morning. Highs in the upper 80s. South winds around 5 miles an hour. Chance of rain 50%. Sunday night, mostly clear until midnight, then becoming partly cloudy. Lows in the upper 60s. East winds around 5 miles an hour. Monday, mostly sunny. Highs in the upper 80s. Monday night, mostly clear until midnight, then partly cloudy with a slight chance of showers after midnight. Lows in the upper 60s. Chance of rain 20%. Tuesday, mostly cloudy. A chance of showers in the morning, then showers likely with a slight chance of thunderstorms in the afternoon. Highs in the mid-80s. Chance of rain 70%. Tuesday night, showers likely. A chance of thunderstorms until midnight, then a slight chance of thunderstorms after midnight. Lows in the upper 60s. Chance of rain 70%. Wednesday, a slight chance of thunderstorms. Showers likely. Highs in the upper 70s. Chance of rain 70%. Wednesday night, mostly cloudy until midnight. A chance of thunderstorms. A chance of showers until midnight, then showers likely after midnight. Lows in the mid-60s. Chance of rain 60%. Thursday, mostly cloudy in the morning, then becoming partly sunny. A slight chance of thunderstorms. A chance of showers. Highs in the upper 70s. Chance of rain 50%. Thursday night, mostly clear until midnight, then becoming partly cloudy. A chance of showers. A slight chance of thunderstorms after midnight. Lows in the lower 60s. Chance of rain 50%. Friday, mostly sunny with a slight chance of showers.
a slight chance of thunderstorms in the afternoon. Highs in the lower 80s. Chance of rain 20%. You're listening to Stillwater Weather Radio, and here are 8 p.m. weather observations. At Stillwater, it was mostly cloudy. The temperature was 81 degrees, the dew point 60, and the relative humidity 48%. The wind was east at 9 miles an hour. The pressure was 30.01 inches and rising. At Enid, it was partly cloudy. The temperature was 81. The wind was east at 9. At Guthrie, it was mostly cloudy. The temperature was 85. The wind was southeast at 10. Observations from around the region. At Woodward, it was clear, with a temperature of 73. At Springfield, it was partly cloudy, with a temperature of 74. It was mostly cloudy, with a temperature of 75 at Oklahoma City, 86 at Dallas-Fort Worth, and 78 at Tulsa. At Wichita, it was cloudy, with a temperature of 71. Once again at 8 p.m., at Stillwater, it was mostly cloudy. The temperature was 81. From the Norman Forecast Office, here is the forecast for Stillwater and surrounding area. Tonight, mostly cloudy. A slight chance of showers and thunderstorms after midnight. Lows in the upper 60s. Southeast winds 5 to 10 miles an hour. Chance of rain 20%. Saturday, partly sunny. A chance of showers with a slight chance of thunderstorms in the morning, then a slight chance of showers in the afternoon. Highs in the upper 80s. South winds 10 to 15 miles an hour. Chance of rain 50%. Saturday night, partly cloudy until midnight, then becoming mostly cloudy. A slight chance of thunderstorms. A slight chance of showers until midnight, then showers likely after midnight. Lows in the mid-60s. South winds 5 to 10 miles an hour. Chance of rain 60%. Sunday, sunny. A chance of showers with a slight chance of thunderstorms in the morning. Highs in the upper 80s. South winds around 5 miles an hour. Chance of rain 50%. Sunday night, mostly clear until midnight, then becoming partly cloudy. Lows in the upper 60s. East winds around 5 miles an hour. Monday, mostly sunny. Highs in the upper 80s. Monday night, mostly clear until midnight, then partly cloudy with a slight chance of showers after midnight. Lows in the upper 60s. Chance of rain 20%. Tuesday, mostly cloudy. A chance of showers in the morning, then showers likely with a slight chance of thunderstorms in the afternoon. Highs in the mid-80s. Chance of rain 70%. Tuesday night, showers likely. A chance of thunderstorms until midnight, then a slight chance of thunderstorms after midnight. Lows in the upper 60s. Chance of rain 70%. Wednesday, a slight chance of thunderstorms. Showers likely. Highs in the upper 70s. Chance of rain 70%. Wednesday night, mostly cloudy until midnight. A chance of thunderstorms. A chance of showers until midnight, then showers likely after midnight. Lows in the mid-60s. Chance of rain 60%. Thursday, mostly cloudy in the morning, then becoming partly sunny. A slight chance of thunderstorms. A chance of showers. Highs in the upper 70s. Chance of rain 50%. Thursday night, mostly clear until midnight, then becoming partly cloudy. A chance of showers. A slight chance of thunderstorms after midnight. Lows in the lower 60s. Chance of rain 50%. Friday, mostly sunny with a slight chance of showers. A slight chance of thunderstorms in the afternoon. Highs in the lower 80s. Chance of rain 20%. 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At Stillwater, it was mostly cloudy. The temperature was 81 degrees, the dew point 60, and the relative humidity 48%.
The wind was east at 9 miles an hour. The pressure was 30.01 inches and rising. At Enid, it was partly cloudy. The temperature was 81. The wind was east at 9. At Guthrie, it was mostly cloudy. The temperature was 85. The wind was southeast at 10. Observations from around the region. At Woodward, it was clear, with a temperature of 73. At Springfield, it was partly cloudy, with a temperature of 74. It was mostly cloudy, with a temperature of 75 at Oklahoma City, 86 at Dallas-Fort Worth, and 78 at Tulsa. At Wichita, it was cloudy, with a temperature of 71. Once again at 8 p.m., at Stillwater, it was mostly cloudy. The temperature was 81. From the Norman Forecast Office, here is the forecast for Stillwater and surrounding area. Tonight, mostly cloudy. A slight chance of showers and thunderstorms after midnight. Lows in the upper 60s. Southeast winds 5 to 10 miles an hour. Chance of rain 20%. Saturday, partly sunny. A chance of showers with a slight chance of thunderstorms in the morning, then a slight chance of showers in the afternoon. Highs in the upper 80s. South winds 10 to 15 miles an hour. Chance of rain 50%. Saturday night, partly cloudy until midnight, then becoming mostly cloudy. A slight chance of thunderstorms. A slight chance of showers until midnight, then showers likely after cloudy. A slight chance of thunderstorms. A slight chance of showers until midnight, then showers likely after midnight. Lows in the mid-60s. South winds 5 to 10 miles an hour. Chance of rain 60%. Sunday, sunny. A chance of showers with a slight chance of thunderstorms in the morning. Highs in the upper 80s. South winds around 5 miles an hour. Chance of rain 50%. Sunday night, mostly clear until midnight, then becoming partly cloudy. Lows in the upper 60s. East winds around 5 miles an hour. Monday, mostly sunny. Highs in the upper 80s. Monday night, mostly clear until midnight, then partly cloudy with a slight chance of showers after midnight. Lows in the upper 60s. Chance of rain 20%. Tuesday, mostly cloudy. A chance of showers in the morning, then showers likely with a slight chance of thunderstorms in the afternoon. Highs in the mid-80s. Chance of rain 70%. Tuesday night, showers likely. A chance of thunderstorms until midnight, then a slight chance of thunderstorms after midnight. Lows in the upper 60s. Chance of rain 70%. Wednesday, a slight chance of thunderstorms. Showers likely. Highs in the upper 70s. Chance of rain 70%. Wednesday night, mostly cloudy until midnight. A chance of thunderstorms. A chance of showers until midnight, then showers likely after midnight. Lows in the mid-60s. Chance of rain 60%. Thursday, mostly cloudy in the morning, then becoming partly sunny. A slight chance of thunderstorms. A chance of showers. Highs in the upper 70s. Chance of rain 50%. Thursday night, mostly clear until midnight, then becoming partly cloudy. A chance of showers. A slight chance of thunderstorms after midnight. Lows in the lower 60s. Chance of rain 50%. Friday, mostly sunny with a slight chance of showers. A slight chance of thunderstorms in the afternoon. Highs in the lower 80s. Chance of rain 20%. 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At Stillwater, it was mostly cloudy. The temperature was 81 degrees, the dew point 60, and the relative humidity 48%. The wind was east at 9 miles an hour. The pressure was 30.01 inches and rising. At Enid, it was partly cloudy. The temperature was 81. The wind was east at 9. At Guthrie, it was mostly cloudy. The temperature was 85. The wind was southeast at 10. Observations from around the region. At Woodward, it was clear, with a temperature of 73. At Springfield, it was partly cloudy, with a temperature of 74.
It was mostly cloudy, with a temperature of 75 at

Oklahoma City, 86 at Dallas-Fort Worth, and 78 at Tulsa. At Wichita, it was cloudy with a temperature of 71. Once again at 8 p.m., at Stillwater, it was mostly cloudy. The temperature was 81. From the Norman Forecast Office, here is the forecast for Stillwater and surrounding area. Tonight, mostly cloudy. A slight chance of showers and thunderstorms after midnight. Lows in the upper 60s. Southeast winds 5 to 10 miles an hour. Chance of rain 20%. Saturday, partly sunny. A chance of showers with a slight chance of thunderstorms in the morning, then a slight chance of showers in the afternoon. Highs in the upper 80s. South winds 10 to 15 miles an hour. Chance of rain 50%. Saturday night, partly cloudy until midnight, then becoming mostly cloudy. A slight chance of thunderstorms. A slight chance of showers until midnight, then showers likely after midnight. Lows in the mid-60s. South winds 5 to 10 miles an hour. Chance of rain 60%. Sunday, sunny. A chance of showers with a slight chance of thunderstorms in the morning. Highs in the upper 80s. South winds around 5 miles an hour. Chance of rain 50%. Sunday night, mostly clear until midnight, then becoming partly cloudy. Lows in the upper 60s. East winds around 5 miles an hour. Monday, mostly sunny. Highs in the upper 80s. Monday night, mostly clear until midnight, then partly cloudy with a slight chance of showers after midnight. Lows in the upper 60s. Chance of rain 20%. Tuesday, mostly cloudy. A chance of showers in the morning, then showers likely with a slight chance of thunderstorms in the afternoon. Highs in the mid-80s. Chance of rain 70%. Tuesday night, showers likely. A chance of thunderstorms until midnight, then a slight chance of thunderstorms after midnight. Lows in the upper 60s. Chance of rain 70%. Wednesday, a slight chance of thunderstorms. Showers likely. Highs in the upper 70s. Chance of rain 70%. Wednesday night, mostly cloudy until midnight. A chance of thunderstorms. A chance of showers until midnight, then showers likely after midnight. Lows in the mid-60s. Chance of rain 60%. Thursday, mostly cloudy in the morning, then becoming partly sunny. A slight chance of thunderstorms. A chance of showers. Highs in the upper 70s. Chance of rain 50%. Thursday night, mostly clear until midnight, then becoming partly cloudy. A chance of showers. A slight chance of thunderstorms after midnight. Lows in the lower 60s. Chance of rain 50%. Friday, mostly sunny with a slight chance of showers. A slight chance of thunderstorms in the afternoon. Highs in the lower 80s. Chance of rain 20%. You are listening to Stillwater Weather Radio, and here are 8 p.m. weather observations. At Stillwater, it was mostly cloudy. The temperature was 81 degrees, the dew point 60, and the relative humidity 48%. The wind was east at 9 miles an hour. The pressure was 30.01 inches and rising. At Enid, it was partly cloudy. The temperature was 81. The wind was east at 9. At Guthrie, it was mostly cloudy. The temperature was 85. The wind was southeast at 10. Observations from around the region. At Woodward, it was clear, with a temperature of 73. At Springfield, it was partly cloudy, with a temperature of 74. It was mostly cloudy, with a temperature of 75 at Oklahoma City, 86 at Dallas-Fort Worth, and 78 at Tulsa. At Wichita, it was cloudy, with a temperature of 71. Once again at 8 p.m., at Stillwater, it was mostly cloudy. The temperature was 81. From the Norman Forecast Office, here is the forecast for Stillwater and surrounding area. Tonight, mostly cloudy. A slight chance of showers and thunderstorms after midnight. Lows in the upper 60s. Southeast winds 5 to 10 miles an hour. Chance of rain 20%. Saturday, partly sunny.
A chance of showers with a slight chance of thunderstorms in the morning, then a slight chance of showers in the afternoon. Highs in the upper 80s. South winds 10 to 15 miles an hour. Chance of rain 50%. Saturday night, partly cloudy until midnight, then becoming mostly cloudy. A slight chance of thunderstorms. A slight chance of showers until midnight, then showers likely after midnight. Lows in the mid-60s. South winds 5 to 10 miles an hour. Chance of rain 60%. Sunday, sunny. A chance of showers with a slight chance of thunderstorms in the morning. Highs in the upper 80s. South winds around 5 miles an hour. Chance of rain 50%. Sunday night, mostly clear until midnight, then becoming partly cloudy. Lows in the upper 60s. East winds around 5 miles an hour. Monday, mostly sunny. Highs in the upper 80s. Monday night, mostly clear until midnight, then partly cloudy with a slight chance of showers after midnight. Lows in the upper 60s. Chance of rain 20%. Tuesday, mostly cloudy. A chance of showers in the morning, then showers likely with a slight chance of thunderstorms in the afternoon. Highs in the mid-80s. Chance of rain 70%. Tuesday night, showers likely. A chance of thunderstorms until midnight, then a slight chance of thunderstorms after midnight. Lows in the upper 60s. Chance of rain 70%. Wednesday, a slight chance of thunderstorms. Showers likely. Highs in the upper 70s. Chance of rain 70%. Wednesday night, mostly cloudy until midnight. A chance of thunderstorms. A chance of showers until midnight, then showers likely after midnight. Lows in the mid-60s. Chance of rain 60%. Thursday, mostly cloudy in the morning, then becoming partly sunny. A slight chance of thunderstorms. A chance of showers. Highs in the upper 70s. Chance of rain 50%. Thursday night, mostly clear until midnight, then becoming partly cloudy. A chance of showers. A slight chance of thunderstorms after midnight. Lows in the lower 60s. Chance of rain 50%. Friday, mostly sunny with a slight chance of showers. A slight chance of thunderstorms in the afternoon. Highs in the lower 80s. Chance of rain 20%. 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At Stillwater, it was mostly cloudy. The temperature was 81 degrees, the dew point 60, and the relative humidity 48%. The wind was east at 9 miles an hour. The pressure was 30.01 inches and rising. At Enid, it was partly cloudy. The temperature was 81. The wind was east at 9. At Guthrie, it was mostly cloudy. The temperature was 85. The wind was southeast at 10. Observations from around the region. At Woodward, it was clear, with a temperature of 73. At Springfield, it was partly cloudy, with a temperature of 74. It was mostly cloudy, with a temperature of 75 at Oklahoma City, 86 at Dallas-Fort Worth, and 78 at Tulsa. At Wichita, it was cloudy, with a temperature of 71. Once again at 8 p.m., at Stillwater, it was mostly cloudy. The temperature was 81. From the Norman Forecast Office, here is the forecast for Stillwater and surrounding area. Tonight, mostly cloudy. A slight chance of showers and thunderstorms after midnight. Lows in the upper 60s. Southeast winds 5 to 10 miles an hour. Chance of rain 20%. Saturday, partly sunny. A chance of showers with a slight chance of thunderstorms in the morning, then a slight chance of showers in the afternoon. Highs in the upper 80s. South winds 10 to 15 miles an hour. Chance of rain 50%. Saturday night, partly cloudy until midnight, then becoming mostly cloudy. A slight chance of thunderstorms.
A slight chance of showers until midnight, then showers likely after midnight.

lows in the mid-60s. South winds 5 to 10 miles an hour. Chance of rain 60%. Sunday, sunny. A chance of showers with a slight chance of thunderstorms in the morning. Highs in the upper 80s. South winds around 5 miles an hour. Chance of rain 50%. Sunday night, mostly clear until midnight, then becoming partly cloudy. Lows in the upper 60s. East winds around 5 miles an hour. Monday, mostly sunny. Highs in the upper 80s. Monday night, mostly clear until midnight, then partly cloudy with a slight chance of showers after midnight. Lows in the upper 60s. Chance of rain 20%. Tuesday, mostly cloudy. A chance of showers in the morning, then showers likely with a slight chance of thunderstorms in the afternoon. Highs in the mid-80s. Chance of rain 70%. Tuesday night, showers likely. A chance of thunderstorms until midnight, then a slight chance of thunderstorms after midnight. Lows in the upper 60s. Chance of rain 70%. Wednesday, a slight chance of thunderstorms. Showers likely. Highs in the upper 70s. Chance of rain 70%. Wednesday night, mostly cloudy until midnight. A chance of thunderstorms. A chance of showers until midnight, then showers likely after midnight. Lows in the mid-60s. Chance of rain 60%. Thursday, mostly cloudy in the morning, then becoming partly sunny. A slight chance of thunderstorms. A chance of showers. Highs in the upper 70s. Chance of rain 50%. Thursday night, mostly clear until midnight, then becoming partly cloudy. A chance of showers. A slight chance of thunderstorms after midnight. Lows in the lower 60s. Chance of rain 50%. Friday, mostly sunny with a slight chance of showers. A slight chance of thunderstorms in the afternoon. Highs in the lower 80s. Chance of rain 20%. 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At Stillwater, it was mostly cloudy. The temperature was 81 degrees, the dew point 60, and the relative humidity 48%. The wind was east at 9 miles an hour. The pressure was 30.01 inches and rising. At Enid, it was partly cloudy. The temperature was 81. The wind was east at 9. At Guthrie, it was mostly cloudy. The temperature was 85. The wind was southeast at 10. Observations from around the region. At Woodward, it was clear, with a temperature of 73. At Springfield, it was partly cloudy, with a temperature of 74. It was mostly cloudy, with a temperature of 75 at Oklahoma City, 86 at Dallas-Fort Worth, and 78 at Tulsa. At Wichita, it was cloudy, with a temperature of 71. Once again at 8 p.m., at Stillwater, it was mostly cloudy. The temperature was 81. From the Norman Forecast Office, here is the forecast for Stillwater and surrounding area. Tonight, mostly cloudy. A slight chance of showers and thunderstorms after midnight. Lows in the upper 60s. Southeast winds 5 to 10 miles an hour. Chance of rain 20%. Saturday, partly sunny. A chance of showers with a slight chance of thunderstorms in the morning, then a slight chance of showers in the afternoon. Highs in the upper 80s. South winds 10 to 15 miles an hour. Chance of rain 50%. Saturday night, partly cloudy until midnight, then becoming mostly cloudy. A slight chance of thunderstorms. A slight chance of showers until midnight, then showers likely after midnight. Lows in the mid-60s. South winds 5 to 10 miles an hour. Chance of rain 60%. Sunday, sunny. A chance of showers with a slight chance of thunderstorms in the morning. Highs in the upper 80s. South winds around 5 miles an hour. Chance of rain 50%. Sunday night, mostly clear until midnight, then becoming partly cloudy. Lows in the upper 60s. East winds around 5 miles an hour. Monday, mostly sunny. Highs in the upper 80s. Monday night, mostly clear until midnight, then partly cloudy with a

lows in the mid-60s. Chance of rain 60%. Thursday, mostly cloudy in the morning, then becoming partly sunny. A slight chance of thunderstorms. A chance of showers. Highs in the upper 70s. Chance of rain 50%. Thursday night, mostly clear until midnight, then becoming partly cloudy. A chance of showers. A slight chance of thunderstorms after midnight. Lows in the lower 60s. Chance of rain 50%. Friday, mostly sunny with a slight chance of showers. A slight chance of thunderstorms in the afternoon. Highs in the lower 80s. Chance of rain 20%. 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It's Stillwater, it was mostly cloudy. The temperature was 81 degrees, the dew point 60, and the relative humidity 48%. The wind was east at 9 miles an hour. The pressure was 30.01 inches and rising. At Enid, it was partly cloudy. The temperature was 81. The wind was east at 9. At Guthrie, it was mostly cloudy. The temperature was 85. The wind was southeast at 10. Observations from around the region. At Woodward, it was clear, with a temperature of 73. At Springfield, it was partly cloudy, with a temperature of 74. It was mostly cloudy, with a temperature of 75 at Oklahoma City, 86 at Dallas-Fort Worth, and 78 at Tulsa. At Wichita, it was cloudy, with a temperature of 71. Once again at 8 p.m., at Stillwater, it was mostly cloudy. The temperature was 81. From the Norman Forecast Office, here is the forecast for Stillwater and surrounding area. Tonight, mostly cloudy. A slight chance of showers and thunderstorms after midnight. Lows in the upper 60s. Southeast winds 5 to 10 miles an hour. Chance of rain 20%. Saturday, partly sunny. A chance of showers with a slight chance of thunderstorms in the morning, then a slight chance of showers in the afternoon. Highs in the upper 80s. South winds 10 to 15 miles an hour. Chance of rain 50%. Saturday night, partly cloudy until midnight, then becoming mostly cloudy. A slight chance of thunderstorms. A slight chance of showers until midnight, then showers likely after midnight. Lows in the mid-60s. South winds 5 to 10 miles an hour. Chance of rain 60%. Sunday, sunny. A chance of showers with a slight chance of thunderstorms in the morning. Highs in the upper 80s. South winds around 5 miles an hour. Chance of rain 50%. Sunday night, mostly clear until midnight, then becoming partly cloudy. Lows in the upper 60s. East winds around 5 miles an hour. Monday, mostly sunny. Highs in the upper 80s. Monday night, mostly clear until midnight, then partly cloudy with a slight chance of showers after midnight. Lows in the upper 60s. Chance of rain 20%. Tuesday, mostly cloudy. A chance of showers in the morning, then showers likely with a slight chance of thunderstorms in the afternoon. Highs in the mid-80s. Chance of rain 70%. Tuesday night, showers likely. A chance of thunderstorms until midnight, then a slight chance of thunderstorms after midnight. Lows in the upper 60s. Chance of rain 70%. Wednesday, a slight chance of thunderstorms. Showers likely. Highs in the upper 70s. Chance of rain 70%. Wednesday night, mostly cloudy until midnight. A chance of thunderstorms. A chance of showers until midnight, then showers likely after midnight. Lows in the mid-60s. Chance of rain 60%. Thursday, mostly cloudy in the morning, then becoming partly sunny. A slight chance of thunderstorms. A chance of showers. Highs in the upper 70s. Chance of rain 50%. Thursday night, mostly clear until midnight, then becoming partly cloudy. A chance of showers. A slight chance of thunderstorms after midnight. Lows in the lower 60s. Chance of rain 50%. Friday, mostly sunny with a slight chance of showers. A slight chance of thunderstorms in the afternoon.

Highs in the lower 80s. Chance of rain 20%. You are listening to Stillwater Weather Radio, and here are 8 p.m. weather observations. At Stillwater, it was mostly cloudy. The temperature was 81 degrees, the dew point 60, and the relative humidity 48%. The wind was east at 9 miles an hour. The pressure was 30.01 inches and rising. At Enid, it was partly cloudy. The temperature was 81. The wind was east at 9. At Guthrie, it was mostly cloudy. The temperature was 85. The wind was southeast at 10. Observations from around the region. At Woodward, it was clear, with a temperature of 73. At Springfield, it was partly cloudy, with a temperature of 74. It was mostly cloudy, with a temperature of 75 at Oklahoma City, 86 at Dallas-Fort Worth, and 78 at Tulsa. At Wichita, it was cloudy, with a temperature of 71. Once again at 8 p.m., at Stillwater, it was mostly cloudy. The temperature was 81. From the Norman Forecast Office, here is the forecast for Stillwater and surrounding area. Tonight, mostly cloudy. A slight chance of showers and thunderstorms after midnight. Lows in the upper 60s. Southeast winds 5 to 10 miles an hour. Chance of rain 20%. Saturday, partly sunny. A chance of showers with a slight chance of thunderstorms in the morning, then a slight chance of showers in the afternoon. Highs in the upper 80s. South winds 10 to 15 miles an hour. Chance of rain 50%. Saturday night, partly cloudy until midnight, then becoming mostly cloudy. A slight chance of thunderstorms. A slight chance of showers until midnight, then showers likely after midnight. Lows in the mid-60s. South winds 5 to 10 miles an hour. Chance of rain 60%. Sunday, sunny. A chance of showers with a slight chance of thunderstorms in the morning. Highs in the upper 80s. South winds around 5 miles an hour. Chance of rain 50%. Sunday night, mostly clear until midnight, then becoming partly cloudy. Lows in the upper 60s. East winds around 5 miles an hour. Monday, mostly sunny. Highs in the upper 80s. Monday night, mostly clear until midnight, then partly cloudy with a slight chance of showers after midnight. Lows in the upper 60s. Chance of rain 20%. Tuesday, mostly cloudy. A chance of showers in the morning, then showers likely with a slight chance of thunderstorms in the afternoon. Highs in the mid-80s. Chance of rain 70%. Tuesday night, showers likely. A chance of thunderstorms until midnight, then a slight chance of thunderstorms after midnight. Lows in the upper 60s. Chance of rain 70%. Wednesday, a slight chance of thunderstorms. Showers likely. Highs in the upper 70s. Chance of rain 70%. Wednesday night, mostly cloudy until midnight. A chance of thunderstorms. A chance of showers until midnight, then showers likely after midnight. Lows in the mid-60s. Chance of rain 60%. Thursday, mostly cloudy in the morning, then becoming partly sunny. A slight chance of thunderstorms. A chance of showers. Highs in the upper 70s. Chance of rain 50%. Thursday night, mostly clear until midnight, then becoming partly cloudy. A chance of showers. A slight chance of thunderstorms after midnight. Lows in the lower 60s. Chance of rain 50%. Friday, mostly sunny with a slight chance of showers. A slight chance of thunderstorms in the afternoon. Highs in the lower 80s. Chance of rain 20%. 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At Stillwater, it was mostly cloudy. The temperature was 81 degrees, the dew point 60, and the relative humidity 48%. The wind was east at 9 miles an hour. The pressure was 30.01 inches.

to rising. At Enid, it was partly cloudy. The temperature was 81. The wind was east at 9. At Guthrie, it was mostly cloudy. The temperature was 85. The wind was southeast at 10. Observations from around the region. At Woodward, it was clear, with a temperature of 73. At Springfield, it was partly cloudy, with a temperature of 74. It was mostly cloudy, with a temperature of 75 at Oklahoma City, 86 at Dallas-Fort Worth, and 78 at Tulsa. At Wichita, it was cloudy, with a temperature of 71. Once again at 8 p.m., at Stillwater, it was mostly cloudy. The temperature was 81. 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At Stillwater, it was cloudy. The temperature was 80 degrees, the dew point 57, and the relative humidity 45%. The wind was east at 10 miles an hour. The pressure was 30.02 inches and rising. At Guthrie, it was mostly cloudy. The temperature was 83. The wind was southeast at 8. Observations from around the region. At Oklahoma City, rain was falling with a temperature of 75. At Wichita, thunder was reported with a temperature of 70. At Springfield, it was partly cloudy with a temperature of 72. It was mostly cloudy with a temperature of 85 at Dallas-Fort Worth and 79 at Tulsa. Once again at 9 p.m., at Stillwater, it was cloudy. The temperature was 80. From the Norman Forecast Office, here is the forecast for Stillwater and surrounding area. Tonight, mostly cloudy. A slight chance of showers and thunderstorms after midnight. Lows in the upper 60s. Southeast winds 5 to 10 miles an hour. Chance of rain 20%. Saturday, partly sunny. A chance of showers with a slight chance of thunderstorms in the morning, then a slight chance of showers in the afternoon. Highs in the upper 80s. South winds 10 to 15 miles an hour. Chance of rain 50%. Saturday night, partly cloudy until midnight, then becoming mostly cloudy. A slight chance of thunderstorms. A slight chance of showers until midnight, then showers likely after midnight. Lows in the mid-60s. South winds 5 to 10 miles an hour. Chance of rain 60%. Sunday, sunny. A chance of showers with a slight chance of thunderstorms in the morning. Highs in the upper 80s. South winds around 5 miles an hour. Chance of rain 50%. Sunday night, mostly clear until midnight, then becoming partly cloudy. Lows in the upper 60s. East winds around 5 miles an hour. Monday, mostly sunny. Highs in the upper 80s. Monday night, mostly clear until midnight, then partly cloudy with a slight chance of showers after midnight. Lows in the upper 60s. Chance of rain 20%. Tuesday, mostly cloudy. A chance of showers in the morning, then showers likely with a slight chance of thunderstorms in the afternoon. Highs in the mid-80s. Chance of rain 70%. Tuesday night, showers likely. A chance of thunderstorms until midnight, then a slight chance of thunderstorms after midnight. Lows in the upper 60s. Chance of rain 70%. Wednesday, a slight chance of thunderstorms. Showers likely. Highs in the upper 70s. Chance of rain 70%. Wednesday night, mostly cloudy until midnight. A chance of thunderstorms. A chance of showers until midnight, then showers likely after midnight. Lows in the mid-60s. Chance of rain 60%. Thursday, mostly cloudy in the morning, then becoming partly sunny. A slight chance of thunderstorms. A chance of showers. Highs in the upper 70s. Chance of rain 50%. Thursday night, mostly clear until midnight, then becoming partly cloudy. A chance of showers. A slight chance of thunderstorms after midnight. Lows in the lower 60s. Chance of rain 50%. Friday, mostly sunny with a slight chance of showers. A slight chance of thunderstorms in the afternoon. Highs in the lower 80s. Chance of rain 20%. 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

Radio, and here are 9 p.m. weather observations. It's still water, it was cloudy. The temperature was 80 degrees, the dew point 57, and the relative humidity 45%. The wind was east at 10 miles an hour. The pressure was 30.02 inches and rising. At Guthrie, it was mostly cloudy. The temperature was 83. The wind was southeast at 8. Observations from around the region. At Oklahoma City, rain was falling, with a temperature of 75. At Wichita, thunder was reported, with a temperature of 70. At Springfield, it was partly cloudy, with a temperature of 72. It was mostly cloudy, with a temperature of 85 at Dallas-Fort Worth, and 79 at Tulsa. Once again at 9 p.m., at Stillwater, it was cloudy. The temperature was 80. From the Norman Forecast Office, here is the forecast for Stillwater and surrounding area. Tonight, mostly cloudy. A slight chance of showers and thunderstorms after midnight. Lows in the upper 60s. Southeast winds 5 to 10 miles an hour. Chance of rain 20%. Saturday, partly sunny. A chance of showers with a slight chance of thunderstorms in the morning, then a slight chance of showers in the afternoon. Highs in the upper 80s. South winds 10 to 15 miles an hour. Chance of rain 50%. Saturday night, partly cloudy until midnight, then becoming mostly cloudy. A slight chance of thunderstorms. A slight chance of showers until midnight, then showers likely after midnight. Lows in the mid-60s. South winds 5 to 10 miles an hour. Chance of rain 60%. Sunday, sunny. A chance of showers with a slight chance of thunderstorms in the morning. Highs in the upper 80s. South winds around 5 miles an hour. Chance of rain 50%. Sunday night, mostly clear until midnight, then becoming partly cloudy. Lows in the upper 60s. East winds around 5 miles an hour. Monday, mostly sunny. Highs in the upper 80s. Monday night, mostly clear until midnight, then partly cloudy with a slight chance of showers after midnight. Lows in the upper 60s. Chance of rain 20%. Tuesday, mostly cloudy. A chance of showers in the morning, then showers likely with a slight chance of thunderstorms in the afternoon. Highs in the mid-80s. Chance of rain 70%. Tuesday night, showers likely. A chance of thunderstorms until midnight, then a slight chance of thunderstorms after midnight. Lows in the upper 60s. Chance of rain 70%. Wednesday, a slight chance of thunderstorms. Showers likely. Highs in the upper 70s. Chance of rain 70%. Wednesday night, mostly cloudy until midnight. A chance of thunderstorms. A chance of showers until midnight, then showers likely after midnight. Lows in the mid-60s. Chance of rain 60%. Thursday, mostly cloudy in the morning, then becoming partly sunny. A slight chance of thunderstorms. A chance of showers. Highs in the upper 70s. Chance of rain 50%. Thursday night, mostly clear until midnight, then becoming partly cloudy. A chance of showers. A slight chance of thunderstorms after midnight. Lows in the lower 60s. Chance of rain 50%. Friday, mostly sunny with a slight chance of showers. A slight chance of thunderstorms in the afternoon. Highs in the lower 80s. Chance of rain 20%. 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It's Stillwater, it was cloudy. The temperature was 80 degrees, the dew point 57, and the relative humidity 45%. The wind was east at 10 miles an hour. The pressure was 30.02 inches and rising. At Guthrie, it was mostly cloudy. The temperature was 83. The wind was southeast at 8. Observations from around the region. At Oklahoma City, rain was falling, with a temperature of 75. At Wichita, thunder was reported, with a temperature of 70. At Springfield, it was partly cloudy, with a temperature of 72. It was mostly cloudy, with a temperature of 85 at Dallas-Fort Worth, and 79 at Tulsa.

Once again at 9 p.m., it's still water. It was cloudy. The temperature was 80. You're listening to Stillwater Weather Radio, and here are 9 p.m. weather observations. It's still water. It was cloudy. The temperature was 80 degrees, the dew point 57, and the relative humidity 45%. The wind was east at 10 miles an hour. The pressure was 30.02 inches and rising. And humid, it was partly cloudy. The temperature was 74. The wind was northeast at 9. At Guthrie, it was mostly cloudy. The temperature was 83. The wind was southeast at 8. Observations from around the region. At Oklahoma City, rain was falling with a temperature of 75. At Wichita, thunder was reported with a temperature of 70. At Woodward, it was clear with a temperature of 71. At Springfield, it was partly cloudy with a temperature of 72. It was mostly cloudy with a temperature of 85 at Dallas-Fort Worth and 79 at Tulsa. Once again at 9 p.m., it's still water, it was cloudy. The temperature was 80. From the Norman Forecast Office, here is the forecast for Stillwater and surrounding area. Tonight, mostly cloudy. A slight chance of showers and thunderstorms after midnight. Lows in the upper 60s. Southeast winds 5 to 10 miles an hour. Chance of rain 20%. Saturday, partly sunny. A chance of showers with a slight chance of thunderstorms in the morning, then a slight chance of showers in the afternoon. Highs in the upper 80s. South winds 10 to 15 miles an hour. Chance of rain 50%. Saturday night, partly cloudy until midnight, then becoming mostly cloudy. A slight chance of thunderstorms. A slight chance of showers until midnight, then showers likely after midnight. Lows in the mid-60s. South winds 5 to 10 miles an hour. Chance of rain 60%. Sunday, sunny. A chance of showers with a slight chance of thunderstorms in the morning. Highs in the upper 80s. South winds around 5 miles an hour. Chance of rain 50%. Sunday night, mostly clear until midnight, then becoming partly cloudy. Lows in the upper 60s. East winds around 5 miles an hour. Monday, mostly sunny. Highs in the upper 80s. Monday night, mostly clear until midnight, then partly cloudy with a slight chance of showers after midnight. Lows in the upper 60s. Chance of rain 20%. Tuesday, mostly cloudy. A chance of showers in the morning, then showers likely with a slight chance of thunderstorms in the afternoon. Highs in the mid-80s. Chance of rain 70%. Tuesday night, showers likely. A chance of thunderstorms until midnight, then a slight chance of thunderstorms after midnight. Lows in the upper 60s. Chance of rain 70%. Wednesday, a slight chance of thunderstorms. Showers likely. Highs in the upper 70s. Chance of rain 70%. Wednesday night, mostly cloudy until midnight. A chance of thunderstorms. A chance of showers until midnight, then showers likely after midnight. Lows in the mid-60s. Chance of rain 60%. Thursday, mostly cloudy in the morning, then becoming partly sunny. A slight chance of thunderstorms. A chance of showers. Highs in the upper 70s. Chance of rain 50%. Thursday night, mostly clear until midnight, then becoming partly cloudy. A chance of showers. A slight chance of thunderstorms after midnight. Lows in the lower 60s. Chance of rain 50%. Friday, mostly sunny with a slight chance of showers. A slight chance of thunderstorms in the afternoon. Highs in the lower 80s. Chance of rain 20%. 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It's Stillwater. It was cloudy. The temperature was 80 degrees, the dew point 57, and the relative humidity 45%.

wind was east at 10 miles an hour. The pressure was 30.02 inches and rising. At Enid, it was partly cloudy. The temperature was 74. The wind was northeast at 9. At Guthrie, it was mostly cloudy. The temperature was 83. The wind was southeast at 8. Observations from around the region. At Oklahoma City, rain was falling with a temperature of 75. At Wichita, thunder was reported with a temperature of 70. At Woodward, it was clear with a temperature of 71. At Springfield, it was partly cloudy with a temperature of 72. It was mostly cloudy with a temperature of 85 at Dallas-Fort Worth and 79 at Tulsa. Once again at 9 p.m., at Stillwater, it was cloudy. The temperature was 80. From the Norman Forecast Office, here is the forecast for Stillwater and surrounding area. Tonight, mostly cloudy. A slight chance of showers and thunderstorms after midnight. Lows in the upper 60s. Southeast winds 5 to 10 miles an hour. Chance of rain 20%. Saturday, partly sunny. A chance of showers with a slight chance of thunderstorms in the morning, then a slight chance of showers in the afternoon. Highs in the upper 80s. South winds 10 to 15 miles an hour. Chance of rain 50%. Saturday night, partly cloudy until midnight, then becoming mostly cloudy. A slight chance of thunderstorms. A slight chance of showers until midnight, then showers likely after midnight. Lows in the mid-60s. South winds 5 to 10 miles an hour. Chance of rain 60%. Sunday, sunny. A chance of showers with a slight chance of thunderstorms in the morning. Highs in the upper 80s. South winds around 5 miles an hour. Chance of rain 50%. Sunday night, mostly clear until midnight, then becoming partly cloudy. Lows in the upper 60s. East winds around 5 miles an hour. Monday, mostly sunny. Highs in the upper 80s. Monday night, mostly clear until midnight, then partly cloudy with a slight chance of showers after midnight. Lows in the upper 60s. Chance of rain 20%. Tuesday, mostly cloudy. A chance of showers in the morning, then showers likely with a slight chance of thunderstorms in the afternoon. Highs in the mid-80s. Chance of rain 70%. Tuesday night, showers likely. A chance of thunderstorms until midnight, then a slight chance of thunderstorms after midnight. Lows in the upper 60s. Chance of rain 70%. Wednesday, a slight chance of thunderstorms. Showers likely. Highs in the upper 70s. Chance of rain 70%. Wednesday night, mostly cloudy until midnight. A chance of thunderstorms. A chance of showers until midnight, then showers likely after midnight. Lows in the mid-60s. Chance of rain 60%. Thursday, mostly cloudy in the morning, then becoming partly sunny. A slight chance of thunderstorms. A chance of showers. Highs in the upper 70s. Chance of rain 50%. Thursday night, mostly clear until midnight, then becoming partly cloudy. A chance of showers. A slight chance of thunderstorms after midnight. Lows in the lower 60s. Chance of rain 50%. Friday, mostly sunny with a slight chance of showers. A slight chance of thunderstorms in the afternoon. Highs in the lower 80s. Chance of rain 20%. 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At Stillwater, it was cloudy. The temperature was 80 degrees, the dew point 57, and the relative humidity 45%. The wind was east at 10 miles an hour. The pressure was 30.02 inches and rising. At Enid, it was partly cloudy. The temperature was 74. The wind was northeast at 9. At Guthrie, it was mostly cloudy. The temperature was 83. The wind was southeast at 8. Observations from around the region. At Oklahoma City, rain was falling with a temperature of 75. At Wichita, thunder was reported with a temperature of 70. At Woodward, it was clear with a temperature of 71. At Springfield,

Field. It was partly cloudy with a temperature of 72. It was mostly cloudy with a temperature of 85 at Dallas-Fort Worth and 79 at Tulsa. Once again at 9 p.m., at Stillwater, it was cloudy. The temperature was 80. From the Norman Forecast Office, here is the forecast for Stillwater and surrounding area. Tonight, mostly cloudy. A slight chance of showers and thunderstorms after midnight. Lows in the upper 60s. Southeast winds 5 to 10 miles an hour. Chance of rain 20%. Saturday, partly sunny. A chance of showers with a slight chance of thunderstorms in the morning, then a slight chance of showers in the afternoon. Highs in the upper 80s. South winds 10 to 15 miles an hour. Chance of rain 50%. Saturday night, partly cloudy until midnight, then becoming mostly cloudy. A slight chance of thunderstorms. A slight chance of showers until midnight, then showers likely after midnight. Lows in the mid-60s. South winds 5 to 10 miles an hour. Chance of rain 60%. Sunday, sunny. A chance of showers with a slight chance of thunderstorms in the morning. Highs in the upper 80s. South winds around 5 miles an hour. Chance of rain 50%. Sunday night, mostly clear until midnight, then becoming partly cloudy. Lows in the upper 60s. East winds around 5 miles an hour. Monday, mostly sunny. Highs in the upper 80s. Monday night, mostly clear until midnight, then partly cloudy with a slight chance of showers after midnight. Lows in the upper 60s. Chance of rain 20%. Tuesday, mostly cloudy. A chance of showers in the morning, then showers likely with a slight chance of thunderstorms in the afternoon. Highs in the mid-80s. Chance of rain 70%. Tuesday night, showers likely. A chance of thunderstorms until midnight, then a slight chance of thunderstorms after midnight. Lows in the upper 60s. Chance of rain 70%. Wednesday, a slight chance of thunderstorms. Showers likely. Highs in the upper 70s. Chance of rain 70%. Wednesday night, mostly cloudy until midnight. A chance of thunderstorms. A chance of showers until midnight, then showers likely after midnight. Lows in the mid-60s. Chance of rain 60%. Thursday, mostly cloudy in the morning, then becoming partly sunny. A slight chance of thunderstorms. A chance of showers. Highs in the upper 70s. Chance of rain 50%. Thursday night, mostly clear until midnight, then becoming partly cloudy. A chance of showers. A slight chance of thunderstorms after midnight. Lows in the lower 60s. Chance of rain 50%. Friday, mostly sunny with a slight chance of showers. A slight chance of thunderstorms in the afternoon. Highs in the lower 80s. Chance of rain 20%. 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At Stillwater, it was cloudy. The temperature was 80 degrees, the dew point 57, and the relative humidity 45%. The wind was east at 10 miles an hour. The pressure was 30.02 inches and rising. At Enid, it was partly cloudy. The temperature was 74. The wind was northeast at 9. At Guthrie, it was mostly cloudy. The temperature was 83. The wind was southeast at 8. Observations from around the region. At Oklahoma City, rain was falling with a temperature of 75. At Wichita, thunder was reported with a temperature of 70. At Woodward, it was clear with a temperature of 71. At Springfield, it was partly cloudy with a temperature of 72. It was mostly cloudy with a temperature of 85 at Dallas-Fort Worth and 79 at Tulsa. Once again at 9 p.m., at Stillwater, it was cloudy. The temperature was 80. From the Norman Forecast Office, here is the forecast for Stillwater and surrounding area. Tonight, mostly cloudy. A slight chance of showers and thunderstorms after midnight. Lows in the upper 60s. Southeast winds 5 to 10 miles an hour. Chance of rain 20%.
Saturday, partly sunny. A chance of showers with a slight chance of thunderstorms in the morning, then a slight chance of showers in the afternoon. Highs in the upper 80s. South winds 10 to 15 miles an hour. Chance of rain 50%. Saturday night, partly cloudy until midnight, then becoming mostly cloudy. A slight chance of thunderstorms. A slight chance of showers until midnight, then showers likely after midnight. Lows in the mid-60s. South winds 5 to 10 miles an hour. Chance of rain 60%. Sunday, sunny. A chance of showers with a slight chance of thunderstorms in the morning. Highs in the upper 80s. South winds around 5 miles an hour. Chance of rain 50%. Sunday night, mostly clear until midnight, then becoming partly cloudy. Lows in the upper 60s. East winds around 5 miles an hour. Monday, mostly sunny. Highs in the upper 80s. Monday night, mostly clear until midnight, then partly cloudy with a slight chance of showers after midnight. Lows in the upper 60s. Chance of rain 20%. Tuesday, mostly cloudy. A chance of showers in the morning, then showers likely with a slight chance of thunderstorms in the afternoon. Highs in the mid-80s. Chance of rain 70%. Tuesday night, showers likely. A chance of thunderstorms until midnight, then a slight chance of thunderstorms after midnight. Lows in the upper 60s. Chance of rain 70%. Wednesday, a slight chance of thunderstorms. Showers likely. Highs in the upper 70s. Chance of rain 70%. Wednesday night, mostly cloudy until midnight. A chance of thunderstorms. A chance of showers until midnight, then showers likely after midnight. Lows in the mid-60s. Chance of rain 60%. Thursday, mostly cloudy in the morning, then becoming partly sunny. A slight chance of thunderstorms. A chance of showers. Highs in the upper 70s. Chance of rain 50%. Thursday night, mostly clear until midnight, then becoming partly cloudy. A chance of showers. A slight chance of thunderstorms after midnight. Lows in the lower 60s. Chance of rain 50%. Friday, mostly sunny with a slight chance of showers. A slight chance of thunderstorms in the afternoon. Highs in the lower 80s. Chance of rain 20%. 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At Stillwater, it was cloudy. The temperature was 80 degrees, the dew point 57, and the relative humidity 45%. The wind was east at 10 miles an hour. The pressure was 30.02 inches and rising. At Enid, it was partly cloudy. The temperature was 74. The wind was northeast at 9. At Guthrie, it was mostly cloudy. The temperature was 83. The wind was southeast at 8. Observations from around the region. At Oklahoma City, rain was falling with a temperature of 75. At Wichita, thunder was reported with a temperature of 70. At Woodward, it was clear with a temperature of 71. At Springfield, it was partly cloudy with a temperature of 72. It was mostly cloudy with a temperature of 85 at Dallas-Fort Worth and 79 at Tulsa. Once again at 9 p.m., at Stillwater, it was cloudy. The temperature was 80. From the Norman Forecast Office, here is the forecast for Stillwater and surrounding area. Tonight, mostly cloudy. A slight chance of showers and thunderstorms after midnight. Lows in the upper 60s. Southeast winds 5 to 10 miles an hour. Chance of rain 20%. Saturday, partly sunny. A chance of showers with a slight chance of thunderstorms in the morning, then a slight chance of showers in the afternoon. Highs in the upper 80s. South winds 10 to 15 miles an hour. Chance of rain 50%. Saturday night, partly cloudy until midnight, then becoming mostly cloudy.
slight chance of thunderstorms. A slight chance of showers until midnight, then showers likely after midnight. Lows in the mid-60s. South winds 5 to 10 miles an hour. Chance of rain 60%. Sunday, sunny. A chance of showers with a slight chance of thunderstorms in the morning. Highs in the upper 80s. South winds around 5 miles an hour. Chance of rain 50%. Sunday night, mostly clear until midnight, then becoming partly cloudy. Lows in the upper 60s. East winds around 5 miles an hour. Monday, mostly sunny. Highs in the upper 80s. Monday night, mostly clear until midnight, then partly cloudy with a slight chance of showers after midnight. Lows in the upper 60s. Chance of rain 20%. Monday night, mostly clear until midnight, then partly cloudy with a slight chance of showers after midnight. Lows in the upper 60s. Chance of rain 20%. Tuesday, mostly cloudy. A chance of showers in the morning, then showers likely with a slight chance of thunderstorms in the afternoon. Highs in the mid-80s. Chance of rain 70%. Tuesday night, showers likely. A chance of thunderstorms until midnight, then a slight chance of thunderstorms after midnight. Lows in the upper 60s. Chance of rain 70%. Wednesday, a slight chance of thunderstorms. Showers likely. Highs in the upper 70s. Chance of rain 70%. Wednesday night, mostly cloudy until midnight. A chance of thunderstorms. A chance of showers until midnight, then showers likely after midnight. Lows in the mid-60s. Chance of rain 60%. Thursday, mostly cloudy in the morning, then becoming partly sunny. A slight chance of thunderstorms. A chance of showers. Highs in the upper 70s. Chance of rain 50%. Thursday night, mostly clear until midnight, then becoming partly cloudy. A chance of showers. A slight chance of thunderstorms after midnight. Lows in the lower 60s. Chance of rain 50%. Friday, mostly sunny with a slight chance of showers. A slight chance of thunderstorms in the afternoon. Highs in the lower 80s. Chance of rain 20%. 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It's Stillwater, it was cloudy. The temperature was 80 degrees, the dew point 57, and the relative humidity 45%. The wind was east at 10 miles an hour. The pressure was 30.02 inches and rising. At Enid, it was partly cloudy. The temperature was 74. The wind was northeast at 9. At Guthrie, it was mostly cloudy. The temperature was 83. The wind was southeast at 8. Observations from around the region. At Oklahoma City, rain was falling, with a temperature of 75. At Wichita, thunder was reported, with a temperature of 70. At Woodward, it was clear, with a temperature of 71. At Springfield, it was partly cloudy, with a temperature of 72. It was mostly cloudy, with a temperature of 85 at Dallas-Fort Worth, and 79 at Tulsa. Once again at 9 p.m., at Stillwater, it was cloudy. The temperature was 80. From the Norman Forecast Office, here is the forecast for Stillwater and surrounding area. Tonight, mostly cloudy. A slight chance of showers and thunderstorms after midnight. Lows in the upper 60s. Southeast winds 5 to 10 miles an hour. Chance of rain 20%. Saturday, partly sunny. A chance of showers with a slight chance of thunderstorms in the morning, then a slight chance of showers in the afternoon. Highs in the upper 80s. South winds 10 to 15 miles an hour. Chance of rain 50%. Saturday night, partly cloudy until midnight, then becoming mostly cloudy. A slight chance of thunderstorms. A slight chance of showers until midnight, then showers likely after midnight. Lows in the mid-60s. South winds 5 to 10 miles an hour. Chance of rain 60%. Sunday, sunny. A chance of showers with a slight chance of thunderstorms in the morning. Highs in the upper 80s. South winds around 5 miles an hour. Chance of rain 50%.

8%. Sunday night, mostly clear until midnight, then becoming partly cloudy. Lows in the upper 60s. East winds around 5 miles an hour. Monday, mostly sunny. Highs in the upper 80s. Monday night, mostly clear until midnight, then partly cloudy with a slight chance of showers after midnight. Lows in the upper 60s. Chance of rain 20%. Tuesday, mostly cloudy. A chance of showers in the morning, then showers likely with a slight chance of thunderstorms in the afternoon. Highs in the mid-80s. Chance of rain 70%. Tuesday night, showers likely. A chance of thunderstorms until midnight, then a slight chance of thunderstorms after midnight. Lows in the upper 60s. Chance of rain 70%. Wednesday, a slight chance of thunderstorms. Showers likely. Highs in the upper 70s. Chance of rain 70%. Wednesday night, mostly cloudy until midnight. A chance of thunderstorms. A chance of showers until midnight, then showers likely after midnight. Lows in the mid-60s. Chance of rain 60%. Thursday, mostly cloudy in the morning, then becoming partly sunny. A slight chance of thunderstorms. A chance of showers. Highs in the upper 70s. Chance of rain 50%. Thursday night, mostly clear until midnight, then becoming partly cloudy. A chance of showers. A slight chance of thunderstorms after midnight. Lows in the lower 60s. Chance of rain 50%. Friday, mostly sunny with a slight chance of showers. A slight chance of thunderstorms in the afternoon. Highs in the lower 80s. Chance of rain 20%. 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It's Stillwater. It was cloudy. The temperature was 80 degrees, the dew point 57, and the relative humidity 45%. The wind was east at 10 miles an hour. The pressure was 30.02 inches and rising. At Enid, it was partly cloudy. The temperature was 74. The wind was northeast at 9. At Guthrie, it was mostly cloudy. The temperature was 83. The wind was southeast at 8. Observations from around the region. At Oklahoma City, rain was falling with a temperature of 75. At Wichita, thunder was reported with a temperature of 70. At Woodward, it was clear with a temperature of 71. At Springfield, it was partly cloudy with a temperature of 72. It was mostly cloudy with a temperature of 85 at Dallas-Fort Worth and 79 at Tulsa. Once again at 9 p.m., at Stillwater, it was cloudy. The temperature was 80. From the Norman Forecast Office, here is the forecast for Stillwater and surrounding area. Tonight, mostly cloudy. A slight chance of showers and thunderstorms after midnight. Lows in the upper 60s. Southeast winds 5 to 10 miles an hour. Chance of rain 20%. Saturday, partly sunny. A chance of showers with a slight chance of thunderstorms in the morning, then a slight chance of showers in the afternoon. Highs in the upper 80s. South winds 10 to 15 miles an hour. Chance of rain 50%. Saturday night, partly cloudy until midnight, then becoming mostly cloudy. A slight chance of thunderstorms. A slight chance of showers until midnight, then showers likely after midnight. Lows in the mid-60s. South winds 5 to 10 miles an hour. Chance of rain 60%. Sunday, sunny. A chance of showers with a slight chance of thunderstorms in the morning. Highs in the upper 80s. South winds around 5 miles an hour. Chance of rain 50%. Sunday night, mostly clear until midnight, then becoming partly cloudy. Lows in the upper 60s. East winds around 5 miles an hour. Monday, mostly sunny. Highs in the upper 80s. Monday night, mostly clear until midnight, then partly cloudy with a slight chance of showers after midnight. Lows in the upper 60s. Chance of rain 20%. Tuesday, mostly cloudy. A chance of showers in the morning, then showers likely with a slight chance of thunderstorms in the afternoon. Highs in the mid-80s.

chance of rain 70%. Tuesday night, showers likely. A chance of thunderstorms until midnight, then a slight chance of thunderstorms after midnight. Lows in the upper 60s. Chance of rain 70%. Wednesday, a slight chance of thunderstorms. Showers likely. Highs in the upper 70s. Chance of rain 70%. Wednesday night, mostly cloudy until midnight. A chance of thunderstorms. A chance of showers until midnight, then showers likely after midnight. Lows in the mid-60s. Chance of rain 60%. Thursday, mostly cloudy in the morning, then becoming partly sunny. A slight chance of thunderstorms. A chance of showers. Highs in the upper 70s. Chance of rain 50%. Thursday night, mostly clear until midnight, then becoming partly cloudy. A chance of showers. A slight chance of thunderstorms after midnight. Lows in the lower 60s. Chance of rain 50%. Friday, mostly sunny with a slight chance of showers. A slight chance of thunderstorms in the afternoon. Highs in the lower 80s. Chance of rain 20%. 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At Stillwater, it was cloudy. The temperature was 80 degrees, the dew point 57, and the relative humidity 45%. The wind was east at 10 miles an hour. The pressure was 30.02 inches and rising. At Enid, it was partly cloudy. The temperature was 74. The wind was northeast at 9. At Guthrie, it was mostly cloudy. The temperature was 83. The wind was southeast at 8. Observations from around the region. At Oklahoma City, rain was falling with a temperature of 75. At Wichita, thunder was reported with a temperature of 70. At Woodward, it was clear with a temperature of 71. At Springfield, it was partly cloudy with a temperature of 72. It was mostly cloudy with a temperature of 85 at Dallas-Fort Worth and 79 at Tulsa. Once again at 9 p.m., at Stillwater, it was cloudy. The temperature was 80. This is your weather radio station WNG654 in Stillwater, operating on a frequency of 162.50 MHz. 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From the Norman Forecast Office, here is the forecast for Stillwater and surrounding area. Tonight, mostly cloudy. A slight chance of showers and thunderstorms after midnight. Lows in the upper 60s. Southeast winds 5 to 10 miles an hour. Chance of rain 20%. Saturday, partly sunny. A chance of showers with a slight chance of thunderstorms in the morning, then a slight chance of showers in the afternoon. Highs in the upper 80s. South winds 10 to 15 miles an hour. Chance of rain 50%. Saturday night, partly cloudy until midnight, then becoming mostly cloudy. A slight chance of thunderstorms. A slight chance of showers until midnight, then showers likely after midnight. Lows in the mid-60s. South winds 5 to 10 miles an hour. Chance of rain 60%. Sunday, sunny. A chance of showers with a slight chance of thunderstorms in the morning. Highs in the upper 80s. South winds around 5 miles an hour. Chance of rain 50%. Sunday night, mostly clear until midnight, then becoming partly cloudy. Lows in the upper 60s. East winds around 5 miles an hour. Monday, mostly sunny. Highs in the upper 80s. Monday night, mostly clear until midnight, then partly cloudy with a slight chance of showers after midnight. Lows in the upper 60s. Chance of rain 20%. Tuesday, mostly cloudy. A chance of showers in the morning, then showers likely with a slight chance of thunderstorms in the afternoon. Highs in the mid-80s. Chance of rain 70%. Tuesday night, showers likely. A chance of thunderstorms until midnight, then a slight chance of thunderstorms after midnight. Lows in the upper 60s. Chance of rain 70%. Wednesday, a slight chance of thunderstorms. Showers likely. Highs in the upper 70s.

chance of rain 70%. Wednesday night, mostly cloudy until midnight. A chance of thunderstorms. A chance of showers until midnight, then showers likely after midnight. Lows in the mid-60s. Chance of rain 60%. Thursday, mostly cloudy in the morning, then becoming partly sunny. A slight chance of thunderstorms. A chance of showers. Highs in the upper 70s. Chance of rain 50%. Thursday night, mostly clear until midnight, then becoming partly cloudy. A chance of showers. A slight chance of thunderstorms after midnight. Lows in the lower 60s. Chance of rain 50%. Friday, mostly sunny with a slight chance of showers. A slight chance of thunderstorms in the afternoon. Highs in the lower 80s. Chance of rain 20%. 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At Stillwater, it was cloudy. The temperature was 80 degrees, the dew point 57, and the relative humidity 45%. The wind was east at 10 miles an hour. The pressure was 30.02 inches and rising. At Enid, it was partly cloudy. The temperature was 74. The wind was northeast at 9. At Guthrie, it was mostly cloudy. The temperature was 83. The wind was southeast at 8. Observations from around the region. At Oklahoma City, rain was falling with a temperature of 75. At Wichita, thunder was reported with a temperature of 70. At Woodward, it was clear with a temperature of 71. At Springfield, it was partly cloudy with a temperature of 72. It was mostly cloudy with a temperature of 85 at Dallas-Fort Worth and 79 at Tulsa. Once again at 9 p.m., at Stillwater, it was cloudy. The temperature was 80. From the Norman Forecast Office, here is the forecast for Stillwater and surrounding area. Tonight, mostly cloudy. A slight chance of showers and thunderstorms after midnight. Lows in the upper 60s. Southeast winds 5 to 10 miles an hour. Chance of rain 20%. Saturday, partly sunny. A chance of showers with a slight chance of thunderstorms in the morning, then a slight chance of showers in the afternoon. Highs in the upper 80s. South winds 10 to 15 miles an hour. Chance of rain 50%. Saturday night, partly cloudy until midnight, then becoming mostly cloudy. A slight chance of thunderstorms. A slight chance of showers until midnight, then showers likely after midnight. Lows in the mid-60s. South winds 5 to 10 miles an hour. Chance of rain 60%. Sunday, sunny. A chance of showers with a slight chance of thunderstorms in the morning. Highs in the upper 80s. South winds around 5 miles an hour. Chance of rain 50%. Sunday night, mostly clear until midnight, then becoming partly cloudy. Lows in the upper 60s. East winds around 5 miles an hour. Monday, mostly sunny. Highs in the upper 80s. Monday night, mostly clear until midnight, then partly cloudy with a slight chance of showers after midnight. Lows in the upper 60s. Chance of rain 20%. Tuesday, mostly cloudy. A chance of showers in the morning, then showers likely with a slight chance of thunderstorms in the afternoon. Highs in the mid-80s. Chance of rain 70%. Tuesday night, showers likely. A chance of thunderstorms until midnight, then a slight chance of thunderstorms after midnight. Lows in the upper 60s. Chance of rain 70%. Wednesday, a slight chance of thunderstorms. Showers likely. Highs in the upper 70s. Chance of rain 70%. Wednesday night, mostly cloudy until midnight. A chance of thunderstorms. A chance of showers until midnight, then showers likely after midnight. Lows in the mid-60s. Chance of rain 60%. Thursday, mostly cloudy in the morning, then becoming partly sunny. A slight chance of thunderstorms. A chance of showers. Highs in the upper 70s. Chance of rain 50%. Thursday night, mostly clear until midnight, then becoming partly cloudy. A chance of showers.

of 75 at Wichita. Thunder was reported with a temperature of 70. Edwardsburg, temperature of 71. At Springfield, it was partly cloudy with a temperature of 72. It was mostly cloudy with a temperature of 85 at Dallas-Fort Worth and 79 at Tulsa. Once again at 9 p.m., at Stillwater, it was cloudy. The temperature was 80. From the Norman Forecast Office, here is the forecast for Stillwater and surrounding area. Tonight, mostly cloudy. A slight chance of showers and thunderstorms after midnight. Lows in the upper 60s. Southeast winds 5 to 10 miles an hour. Chance of rain 20%. Saturday, partly sunny. A chance of showers with a slight chance of thunderstorms in the morning, then a slight chance of showers in the afternoon. Highs in the upper 80s. South winds 10 to 15 miles an hour. Chance of rain 50%. Saturday night, partly cloudy until midnight, then becoming mostly cloudy. A slight chance of thunderstorms. A slight chance of showers until midnight, then showers likely after midnight. Lows in the mid-60s. South winds 5 to 10 miles an hour. Chance of rain 60%. Sunday, sunny. A chance of showers with a slight chance of thunderstorms in the morning. Highs in the upper 80s. South winds around 5 miles an hour. Chance of rain 50%. Sunday night, mostly clear until midnight, then becoming partly cloudy. Lows in the upper 60s. East winds around 5 miles an hour. Monday, mostly sunny. Highs in the upper 80s. Monday night, mostly clear until midnight, then partly cloudy with a slight chance of showers after midnight. Lows in the upper 60s. Chance of rain 20%. Tuesday, mostly cloudy. A chance of showers in the morning, then showers likely with a slight chance of thunderstorms in the afternoon. Highs in the mid-80s. Chance of rain 70%. Tuesday night, showers likely. A chance of thunderstorms until midnight, then a slight chance of thunderstorms after midnight. Lows in the upper 60s. Chance of rain 70%. Wednesday, a slight chance of thunderstorms. Showers likely. Highs in the upper 70s. Chance of rain 70%. Wednesday night, mostly cloudy until midnight. A chance of thunderstorms. A chance of showers until midnight, then showers likely after midnight. Lows in the mid-60s. Chance of rain 60%. Thursday, mostly cloudy in the morning, then becoming partly sunny. A slight chance of thunderstorms. A chance of showers. Highs in the upper 70s. Chance of rain 50%. Thursday night, mostly clear until midnight, then becoming partly cloudy. A chance of showers. A slight chance of thunderstorms after midnight. Lows in the lower 60s. Chance of rain 50%. Friday, mostly sunny with a slight chance of showers. A slight chance of thunderstorms in the afternoon. Highs in the lower 80s. Chance of rain 20%. 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At Stillwater, it was cloudy. The temperature was 80 degrees, the dew point 57, and the relative humidity 45%. The wind was east at 10 miles an hour. The pressure was 30.02 inches and rising. At Enid, it was partly cloudy. The temperature was 74. The wind was northeast at 9. At Guthrie, it was mostly cloudy. The temperature was 83. The wind was southeast at 8. Observations from around the region. At Oklahoma City, rain was falling with a temperature of 75. At Wichita, thunder was reported with a temperature of 70. At Woodward, it was clear with a temperature of 71. At Springfield, it was partly cloudy with a temperature of 72. It was mostly cloudy with a temperature of 85 at Dallas-Fort Worth and 79 at Tulsa. Once again at 9 p.m., at Stillwater, it was cloudy. The temperature was 80. From the Norman Forecast Office, here is the forecast for Stillwater and surrounding area. Tonight, mostly cloudy. A slight

Chance of showers and thunderstorms after midnight. Lows in the upper 60s. Southeast winds 5 to 10 miles an hour. Chance of rain 20%. Saturday, partly sunny. A chance of showers with a slight chance of thunderstorms in the morning, then a slight chance of showers in the afternoon. Highs in the upper 80s. South winds 10 to 15 miles an hour. Chance of rain 50%. Saturday night, partly cloudy until midnight, then becoming mostly cloudy. A slight chance of thunderstorms. A slight chance of showers until midnight, then showers likely after midnight. Lows in the mid-60s. South winds 5 to 10 miles an hour. Chance of rain 60%. Sunday, sunny. A chance of showers with a slight chance of thunderstorms in the morning. Highs in the upper 80s. South winds around 5 miles an hour. Chance of rain 50%. Sunday night, mostly clear until midnight, then becoming partly cloudy. Lows in the upper 60s. East winds around 5 miles an hour. Monday, mostly sunny. Highs in the upper 80s. Monday night, mostly clear until midnight, then partly cloudy with a slight chance of showers after midnight. Lows in the upper 60s. Chance of rain 20%. Tuesday, mostly cloudy. A chance of showers in the morning, then showers likely with a slight chance of thunderstorms in the afternoon. Highs in the mid-80s. Chance of rain 70%. Tuesday night, showers likely. A chance of thunderstorms until midnight, then a slight chance of thunderstorms after midnight. Lows in the upper 60s. Chance of rain 70%. Wednesday, a slight chance of thunderstorms. Showers likely. Highs in the upper 70s. Chance of rain 70%. Wednesday night, mostly cloudy until midnight. A chance of thunderstorms. A chance of showers until midnight, then showers likely after midnight. Lows in the mid-60s. Chance of rain 60%. Thursday, mostly cloudy in the morning, then becoming partly sunny. A slight chance of thunderstorms. A chance of showers. Highs in the upper 70s. Chance of rain 50%. Thursday night, mostly clear until midnight, then becoming partly cloudy. A chance of showers. A slight chance of thunderstorms after midnight. Lows in the lower 60s. Chance of rain 50%. Friday, mostly sunny with a slight chance of showers. A slight chance of thunderstorms in the afternoon. Highs in the lower 80s. Chance of rain 20%. 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At Stillwater, it was cloudy. The temperature was 80 degrees, the dew point 57, and the relative humidity 45%. The wind was east at 10 miles an hour. The pressure was 30.02 inches and rising. At Enid, it was partly cloudy. The temperature was 74. The wind was northeast at 9. At Guthrie, it was mostly cloudy. The temperature was 83. The wind was southeast at 8. Observations from around the region. At Oklahoma City, rain was falling with a temperature of 75. At Wichita, thunder was reported with a temperature of 70. At Woodward, it was clear with a temperature of 71. At Springfield, it was partly cloudy with a temperature of 72. It was mostly cloudy with a temperature of 85 at Dallas-Fort Worth and 79 at Tulsa. Once again at 9 p.m., at Stillwater, it was cloudy. The temperature was 80. You are listening to Stillwater Weather Radio, and here are 10 p.m. weather observations. At Stillwater, it was mostly cloudy. The temperature was 78 degrees, the dew point 56, and the relative humidity 46%. The wind was southeast at 12 miles an hour. The pressure was 30.04 inches and rising. At Guthrie, it was mostly cloudy. The temperature was 82. The wind was southeast at 12. Observation

from around the region. At Wichita, a thunderstorm was reported with a temperature of 68. At Springfield, it was partly cloudy with a temperature of 72. It was mostly cloudy with a temperature of 74 at Oklahoma City, 82 at Dallas-Fort Worth, and 76 at Tulsa. Once again at 10 p.m., at Stillwater, it was mostly cloudy. The temperature was 78. From the Norman Forecast Office, here is the forecast for Stillwater and surrounding area. Tonight, mostly cloudy. A slight chance of showers and thunderstorms after midnight. Lows in the upper 60s. Southeast winds 5 to 10 miles an hour. Chance of rain 20%. Saturday, partly sunny. A chance of showers with a slight chance of thunderstorms in the morning, then a slight chance of showers in the afternoon. Highs in the upper 80s. South winds 10 to 15 miles an hour. Chance of rain 50%. Saturday night, partly cloudy until midnight, then becoming mostly cloudy. A slight chance of thunderstorms. A slight chance of showers until midnight, then showers likely after midnight. Lows in the mid-60s. South winds 5 to 10 miles an hour. Chance of rain 60%. Sunday, sunny. A chance of showers with a slight chance of thunderstorms in the morning. Highs in the upper 80s. South winds around 5 miles an hour. Chance of rain 50%. Sunday night, mostly clear until midnight, then becoming partly cloudy. Lows in the upper 60s. East winds around 5 miles an hour. Monday, mostly sunny. Highs in the upper 80s. Monday night, mostly clear until midnight, then partly cloudy with a slight chance of showers after midnight. Lows in the upper 60s. Chance of rain 20%. Tuesday, mostly cloudy. A chance of showers in the morning, then showers likely with a slight chance of thunderstorms in the afternoon. Highs in the mid-80s. Chance of rain 70%. Tuesday night, showers likely. A chance of thunderstorms until midnight, then a slight chance of thunderstorms after midnight. Lows in the upper 60s. Chance of rain 70%. Wednesday, a slight chance of thunderstorms. Showers likely. Highs in the upper 70s. Chance of rain 70%. Wednesday night, mostly cloudy until midnight. A chance of thunderstorms. A chance of showers until midnight, then showers likely after midnight. Lows in the mid-60s. Chance of rain 60%. Thursday, mostly cloudy in the morning, then becoming partly sunny. A slight chance of thunderstorms. A chance of showers. Highs in the upper 70s. Chance of rain 50%. Thursday night, mostly clear until midnight, then becoming partly cloudy. A chance of showers. A slight chance of thunderstorms after midnight. Lows in the lower 60s. Chance of rain 50%. Friday, mostly sunny with a slight chance of showers. A slight chance of thunderstorms in the afternoon. Highs in the lower 80s. Chance of rain 20%. You are listening to Stillwater Weather Radio, and here are 10 p.m. weather observations. At Stillwater, it was mostly cloudy. The temperature was 78 degrees, the dew point 56, and the relative humidity 46%. The wind was southeast at 12 miles an hour. The pressure was 30.04 inches and rising. At Guthrie, it was mostly cloudy. The temperature was 82. The wind was southeast at 12. Observations from around the region. At Wichita, a thunderstorm was reported with a temperature of 68. At Springfield, it was partly cloudy with a temperature of 72. It was mostly cloudy with a temperature of 74 at Oklahoma City, 82 at Dallas-Fort Worth, and 76 at Tulsa. Once again at 10 p.m., at Stillwater, it was mostly cloudy. The temperature was 78. From the Norman Forecast Office, here is the forecast for Stillwater and surrounding area. Tonight, mostly cloudy. A slight chance of showers and thunderstorms after midnight. Lows in the upper 60s. Southeast winds 5 to 10 miles an hour. Chance of rain 20%. Saturday, partly sunny.

chance of showers with a slight chance of thunderstorms in the morning, then a slight chance of showers in the afternoon. Highs in the upper 80s. South winds 10 to 15 miles an hour. Chance of rain 50%. Saturday night, partly cloudy until midnight, then becoming mostly cloudy. A slight chance of thunderstorms. A slight chance of showers until midnight, then showers likely after midnight. Lows in the mid-60s. South winds 5 to 10 miles an hour. Chance of rain 60%. Sunday, sunny. A chance of showers with a slight chance of thunderstorms in the morning. Highs in the upper 80s. South winds around 5 miles an hour. Chance of rain 50%. Sunday night, mostly clear until midnight, then becoming partly cloudy. Lows in the upper 60s. East winds around 5 miles an hour. Monday, mostly sunny. Highs in the upper 80s. Monday night, mostly clear until midnight, then partly cloudy with a slight chance of showers after midnight. Lows in the upper 60s. Chance of rain 20%. Tuesday, mostly cloudy. A chance of showers in the morning, then showers likely with a slight chance of thunderstorms in the afternoon. Highs in the mid-80s. Chance of rain 70%. Tuesday night, showers likely. A chance of thunderstorms until midnight, then a slight chance of thunderstorms after midnight. Lows in the upper 60s. Chance of rain 70%. Wednesday, a slight chance of thunderstorms. Showers likely. Highs in the upper 70s. Chance of rain 70%. Wednesday night, mostly cloudy until midnight. A chance of thunderstorms. A chance of showers until midnight, then showers likely after midnight. Lows in the mid-60s. Chance of rain 60%. Thursday, mostly cloudy in the morning, then becoming partly sunny. A slight chance of thunderstorms. A chance of showers. Highs in the upper 70s. Chance of rain 50%. Thursday night, mostly clear until midnight, then becoming partly cloudy. A chance of showers. A slight chance of thunderstorms after midnight. Lows in the lower 60s. Chance of rain 50%. Friday, mostly sunny with a slight chance of showers. A slight chance of thunderstorms in the afternoon. Highs in the lower 80s. Chance of rain 20%. 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At Stillwater, it was mostly cloudy. The temperature was 78 degrees, the dew point 56, and the relative humidity 46%. The wind was southeast at 12 miles an hour. The pressure was 30.04 inches and rising. At Guthrie, it was mostly cloudy. The temperature was 82. The wind was southeast at 12. Observations from around the region. At Wichita, a thunderstorm was reported with a temperature of 68. At Springfield, it was partly cloudy with a temperature of 72. It was mostly cloudy with a temperature of 74 at Oklahoma City, 82 at Dallas-Fort Worth, and 76 at Tulsa. Once again at 10 p.m., at Stillwater, it was mostly cloudy. The temperature was 78. From the Norman Forecast Office, here is the forecast for Stillwater and surrounding area. Tonight, mostly cloudy. A slight chance of showers and thunderstorms after midnight. Lows in the upper 60s. Southeast winds 5 to 10 miles an hour. Chance of rain 20%. Saturday, partly sunny. A chance of showers with a slight chance of thunderstorms in the morning, then a slight chance of showers in the afternoon. Highs in the upper 80s. South winds 10 to 15 miles an hour. Chance of rain 50%. Saturday night, partly cloudy until midnight, then becoming mostly cloudy. A slight chance of thunderstorms. A slight chance of showers until midnight, then showers likely after midnight. Lows in the mid-60s. South winds 5 to 10 miles an hour. Chance of rain 60%. Sunday, sunny. A chance of showers with a slight chance of thunderstorms in the morning. Highs in the upper 80s. South winds around 5 miles an hour. Chance of rain 50%. Sunday night, mostly clear until midnight.

night, then becoming partly cloudy. Lows in the upper 60s. East winds around 5 miles an hour. Monday, mostly sunny. Highs in the upper 80s. Monday night, mostly clear until midnight, then partly cloudy with a slight chance of showers after midnight. Lows in the upper 60s. Chance of rain 20%. Tuesday, mostly cloudy. A chance of showers in the morning, then showers likely with a slight chance of thunderstorms in the afternoon. Highs in the mid-80s. Chance of rain 70%. Tuesday night, showers likely. A chance of thunderstorms until midnight, then a slight chance of thunderstorms after midnight. Lows in the upper 60s. Chance of rain 70%. Wednesday, a slight chance of thunderstorms. Showers likely. Highs in the upper 70s. Chance of rain 70%. Wednesday night, mostly cloudy until midnight. A chance of thunderstorms. A chance of showers until midnight, then showers likely after midnight. Lows in the mid-60s. Chance of rain 60%. Thursday, mostly cloudy in the morning, then becoming partly sunny. A slight chance of thunderstorms. A chance of showers. Highs in the upper 70s. Chance of rain 50%. Thursday night, mostly clear until midnight, then becoming partly cloudy. A chance of showers. A slight chance of thunderstorms after midnight. Lows in the lower 60s. Chance of rain 50%. Friday, mostly sunny with a slight chance of showers. A slight chance of thunderstorms in the afternoon. Highs in the lower 80s. Chance of rain 20%. 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At Stillwater, it was mostly cloudy. The temperature was 78 degrees, the dew point 56, and the relative humidity 46%. The wind was southeast at 12 miles an hour. The pressure was 30.04 inches and rising. At Enid, it was partly cloudy. The temperature was 73. The wind was east at 5. At Guthrie, it was mostly cloudy. The temperature was 82. The wind was southeast at 12. Observations from around the region. At Wichita, a thunderstorm was reported with a temperature of 68. At Woodward, it was clear with a temperature of 70. At Springfield, it was partly cloudy with a temperature of 72. It was mostly cloudy with a temperature of 74 at Oklahoma City, 82 at Dallas-Fort Worth, and 76 at Tulsa. Once again at 10 p.m., at Stillwater, it was mostly cloudy. The temperature was 78. From the Norman Forecast Office, here is the forecast for Stillwater and surrounding area. Tonight, mostly cloudy. A slight chance of showers and thunderstorms after midnight. Lows in the upper 60s. Southeast winds 5 to 10 miles an hour. Chance of rain 20%. Saturday, partly sunny. A chance of showers with a slight chance of thunderstorms in the morning, then a slight chance of showers in the afternoon. Highs in the upper 80s. South winds 10 to 15 miles an hour. Chance of rain 50%. Saturday night, partly cloudy until midnight, then becoming mostly cloudy. A slight chance of thunderstorms. A slight chance of showers until midnight, then showers likely after midnight. Lows in the mid-60s. South winds 5 to 10 miles an hour. Chance of rain 60%. Sunday, sunny. A chance of showers with a slight chance of thunderstorms in the morning. Highs in the upper 80s. South winds around 5 miles an hour. Chance of rain 50%. Sunday night, mostly clear until midnight, then becoming partly cloudy. Lows in the upper 60s. East winds around 5 miles an hour. Monday, mostly sunny. Highs in the upper 80s. Monday night, mostly clear until midnight, then partly cloudy with a slight chance of showers after midnight. Lows in the upper 60s. Chance of rain 20%.

Tuesday, mostly cloudy. A chance of showers in the morning, then showers likely with a slight chance of thunderstorms in the afternoon. Highs in the mid-80s. Chance of rain 70%. Tuesday night, showers likely. A chance of thunderstorms until midnight, then a slight chance of thunderstorms after midnight. Lows in the upper 60s. Chance of rain 70%. Wednesday, a slight chance of thunderstorms. Showers likely. Highs in the upper 70s. Chance of rain 70%. Wednesday night, mostly cloudy until midnight. A chance of thunderstorms. A chance of showers until midnight, then showers likely after midnight. Lows in the mid-60s. Chance of rain 60%. Thursday, mostly cloudy in the morning, then becoming partly sunny. A slight chance of thunderstorms. A chance of showers. Highs in the upper 70s. Chance of rain 50%. Thursday night, mostly clear until midnight, then becoming partly cloudy. A chance of showers. A slight chance of thunderstorms after midnight. Lows in the lower 60s. Chance of rain 50%. Friday, mostly sunny with a slight chance of showers. A slight chance of thunderstorms in the afternoon. Highs in the lower 80s. Chance of rain 20%. You're listening to Stillwater Weather Radio, and here are 10 p.m. weather observations. At Stillwater, it was mostly cloudy. The temperature was 78 degrees, the dew point 56, and the relative humidity 46%. The wind was southeast at 12 miles an hour. The pressure was 30.04 inches and rising. At Enid, it was partly cloudy. The temperature was 73. The wind was east at 5. At Guthrie, it was mostly cloudy. The temperature was 82. The wind was southeast at 12. Observations from around the region. At Wichita, a thunderstorm was reported with a temperature of 68. At Woodward, it was clear with a temperature of 70. At Springfield, it was partly cloudy with a temperature of 72. It was mostly cloudy, with a temperature of 74 at Oklahoma City, 82 at Dallas-Fort Worth, and 76 at Tulsa. Once again at 10 p.m., at Stillwater, it was mostly cloudy. The temperature was 78. From the Norman Forecast Office, here is the forecast for Stillwater and surrounding area. Tonight, mostly cloudy. A slight chance of showers and thunderstorms after midnight. Lows in the upper 60s. Southeast winds 5 to 10 miles an hour. Chance of rain 20%. Saturday, partly sunny. A chance of showers with a slight chance of thunderstorms in the morning, then a slight chance of showers in the afternoon. Highs in the upper 80s. South winds 10 to 15 miles an hour. Chance of rain 50%. Saturday night, partly cloudy until midnight, then becoming mostly cloudy. A slight chance of thunderstorms. A slight chance of showers until midnight, then showers likely after midnight. Lows in the mid-60s. South winds 5 to 10 miles an hour. Chance of rain 60%. Sunday, sunny. A chance of showers with a slight chance of thunderstorms in the morning. Highs in the upper 80s. South winds around 5 miles an hour. Chance of rain 50%. Sunday night, mostly clear until midnight, then becoming partly cloudy. Lows in the upper 60s. East winds around 5 miles an hour. Monday, mostly sunny. Highs in the upper 80s. Monday night, mostly clear until midnight, then partly cloudy with a slight chance of showers after midnight. Lows in the upper 60s. Chance of rain 20%. Tuesday, mostly cloudy. A chance of showers in the morning, then showers likely with a slight chance of thunderstorms in the afternoon. Highs in the mid-80s. Chance of rain 70%. Tuesday night, showers likely. A chance of thunderstorms until midnight, then a slight chance of thunderstorms after midnight. Lows in the upper 60s. Chance of rain 70%. Wednesday, a slight chance of thunderstorms. Showers likely. Highs in the upper 70s. Chance of rain 70%. Wednesday night, mostly cloudy.

till midnight. A chance of thunderstorms. A chance of showers until midnight, then showers likely after midnight. Lows in the mid-60s. Chance of rain 60%. Thursday, mostly cloudy in the morning, then becoming partly sunny. A slight chance of thunderstorms. A chance of showers. Highs in the upper 70s. Chance of rain 50%. Thursday night, mostly clear until midnight, then becoming partly cloudy. A chance of showers. A slight chance of thunderstorms after midnight. Lows in the lower 60s. Chance of rain 50%. Friday, mostly sunny with a slight chance of showers. A slight chance of thunderstorms in the afternoon. Highs in the lower 80s. Chance of rain 20%. You're listening to Stillwater Weather Radio, and here are 10 p.m. weather observations. At Stillwater, it was mostly cloudy. The temperature was 78 degrees, the dew point 56, and the relative humidity 46%. The wind was southeast at 12 miles an hour. The pressure was 30.04 inches and rising. At Enid, it was partly cloudy. The temperature was 73. The wind was east at 5. At Guthrie, it was mostly cloudy. The temperature was 82. The wind was southeast at 12. Observations from around the region. At Wichita, a thunderstorm was reported with a temperature of 68. At Woodward, it was clear with a temperature of 70. At Springfield, it was partly cloudy with a temperature of 72. It was mostly cloudy with a temperature of 74 at Oklahoma City, 82 at Dallas-Fort Worth, and 76 at Tulsa. Once again at 10 p.m., at Stillwater, it was mostly cloudy. The temperature was 78. From the Norman Forecast Office, here is the forecast for Stillwater and surrounding area. Tonight, mostly cloudy. A slight chance of showers and thunderstorms after midnight. Lows in the upper 60s. Southeast winds 5 to 10 miles an hour. Chance of rain 20%. Saturday, partly sunny. A chance of showers with a slight chance of thunderstorms in the morning, then a slight chance of showers in the afternoon. Highs in the upper 80s. South winds 10 to 15 miles an hour. Chance of rain 50%. Saturday night, partly cloudy until midnight, then becoming mostly cloudy. A slight chance of thunderstorms. A slight chance of showers until midnight, then showers likely after midnight. Lows in the mid-60s. South winds 5 to 10 miles an hour. Chance of rain 60%. Sunday, sunny. A chance of showers with a slight chance of thunderstorms in the morning. Highs in the upper 80s. South winds around 5 miles an hour. Chance of rain 50%. Sunday night, mostly clear until midnight, then becoming partly cloudy. Lows in the upper 60s. East winds around 5 miles an hour. Monday, mostly sunny. Highs in the upper 80s. Monday night, mostly clear until midnight, then partly cloudy with a slight chance of showers after midnight. Lows in the upper 60s. Chance of rain 20%. Tuesday, mostly cloudy. A chance of showers in the morning, then showers likely with a slight chance of thunderstorms in the afternoon. Highs in the mid-80s. Chance of rain 70%. Tuesday night, showers likely. A chance of thunderstorms until midnight, then a slight chance of thunderstorms after midnight. Lows in the upper 60s. Chance of rain 70%. Wednesday, a slight chance of thunderstorms. Showers likely. Highs in the upper 70s. Chance of rain 70%. Wednesday night, mostly cloudy until midnight. A chance of thunderstorms. A chance of showers until midnight, then showers likely after midnight. Lows in the mid-60s. Chance of rain 60%. Thursday, mostly cloudy in the morning, then becoming partly sunny. A slight chance of thunderstorms. A chance of showers. Highs in the upper 70s. Chance of rain 50%. Thursday night, mostly clear until midnight, then becoming partly cloudy. A chance of showers. A slight chance of thunderstorms after midnight. Lows in the lower 60s.
chance of rain 50%. Friday, mostly sunny with a slight chance of showers. A slight chance of thunderstorms in the afternoon. Highs in the lower 80s. Chance of rain 20%. You're listening to Stillwater Weather Radio, and here are 10 p.m. weather observations. At Stillwater, it was mostly cloudy. The temperature was 78 degrees, the dew point 56, and the relative humidity 46%. The wind was southeast at 12 miles an hour. The pressure was 30.04 inches and rising. At Enid, it was partly cloudy. The temperature was 73. The wind was east at 5. At Guthrie, it was mostly cloudy. The temperature was 82. The wind was southeast at 12. Observations from around the region. At Wichita, a thunderstorm was reported with a temperature of 68. At Woodward, it was clear with a temperature of 70. At Springfield, it was partly cloudy with a temperature of 72. It was mostly cloudy with a temperature of 74 at Oklahoma City, 82 at Dallas-Fort Worth, and 76 at Tulsa. Once again at 10 p.m., at Stillwater, it was mostly cloudy. The temperature was 78. This is your weather radio station WNG654 in Stillwater, operating on a frequency of 162.50 MHz. 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From the Norman Forecast Office, here is the forecast for Stillwater and surrounding area. Tonight, mostly cloudy. A slight chance of showers and thunderstorms after midnight. Lows in the upper 60s. Southeast winds 5 to 10 miles an hour. Chance of rain 20%. Saturday, partly sunny. A chance of showers with a slight chance of thunderstorms in the morning, then a slight chance of showers in the afternoon. Highs in the upper 80s. South winds 10 to 15 miles an hour. Chance of rain 50%. Saturday night, partly cloudy until midnight, then becoming mostly cloudy. A slight chance of thunderstorms. A slight chance of showers until midnight, then showers likely after midnight. Lows in the mid-60s. South winds 5 to 10 miles an hour. Chance of rain 60%. Sunday, sunny. A chance of showers with a slight chance of thunderstorms in the morning. Highs in the upper 80s. South winds around 5 miles an hour. Chance of rain 50%. Sunday night, mostly clear until midnight, then becoming partly cloudy. Lows in the upper 60s. East winds around 5 miles an hour. Monday, mostly sunny. Highs in the upper 80s. Monday night, mostly clear until midnight, then partly cloudy with a slight chance of showers after midnight. Lows in the upper 60s. Chance of rain 20%. Tuesday, mostly cloudy. A chance of showers in the morning, then showers likely with a slight chance of thunderstorms in the afternoon. Highs in the mid-80s. Chance of rain 70%. Tuesday night, showers likely. A chance of thunderstorms until midnight, then a slight chance of thunderstorms after midnight. Lows in the upper 60s. Chance of rain 70%. Wednesday, a slight chance of thunderstorms. Showers likely. Highs in the upper 70s. Chance of rain 70%. Wednesday night, mostly cloudy until midnight. A chance of thunderstorms. A chance of showers until midnight, then showers likely after midnight. Lows in the mid-60s. Chance of rain 60%. Thursday, mostly cloudy in the morning, then becoming partly sunny. A slight chance of thunderstorms. A chance of showers. Highs in the upper 70s. Chance of rain 50%. Thursday night, mostly clear until midnight, then becoming partly cloudy. A chance of showers. A slight chance of thunderstorms after midnight. Lows in the lower 60s. Chance of rain 50%. Friday, mostly sunny with a slight chance of showers. A slight chance of thunderstorms in the afternoon. Highs in the lower 80s. Chance of rain 20%. 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It's chance of rain 20%.

You are listening to Stillwater Weather Radio, and here are 10 p.m. weather observations. At Stillwater, it was mostly cloudy. The temperature was 78 degrees, the dew point 56, and the relative humidity 46%. The wind was southeast at 12 miles an hour. The pressure was 30.04 inches and rising. At Enid, it was partly cloudy. The temperature was 73. The wind was east at 5. At Guthrie, it was mostly cloudy. The temperature was 82. The wind was southeast at 12. Observations from around the region. At Wichita, a thunderstorm was reported with a temperature of 68. At Woodward, it was clear with a temperature of 70. At Springfield, it was partly cloudy with a temperature of 72. It was mostly cloudy with a temperature of 74 at Oklahoma City, 82 at Dallas-Fort Worth, and 76 at Tulsa. Once again at 10 p.m., at Stillwater, it was mostly cloudy. The temperature was 78. From the Norman Forecast Office, here is the forecast for Stillwater and surrounding area. Tonight, mostly cloudy. A slight chance of showers and thunderstorms after midnight. Lows in the upper 60s. Southeast winds 5 to 10 miles an hour. Chance of rain 20%. Saturday, partly sunny. A chance of showers with a slight chance of thunderstorms in the morning, then a slight chance of showers in the afternoon. Highs in the upper 80s. South winds 10 to 15 miles an hour. Chance of rain 50%. Saturday night, partly cloudy until midnight, then becoming mostly cloudy. A slight chance of thunderstorms. A slight chance of showers until midnight, then showers likely after midnight. Lows in the mid-60s. South winds 5 to 10 miles an hour. Chance of rain 60%. Sunday, sunny. A chance of showers with a slight chance of thunderstorms in the morning. Highs in the upper 80s. South winds around 5 miles an hour. Chance of rain 50%. Sunday night, mostly clear until midnight, then becoming partly cloudy. Lows in the upper 60s. East winds around 5 miles an hour. Monday, mostly sunny. Highs in the upper 80s. Monday night, mostly clear until midnight, then partly cloudy with a slight chance of showers after midnight. Lows in the upper 60s. Chance of rain 20%. Tuesday, mostly cloudy. A chance of showers in the morning, then showers likely with a slight chance of thunderstorms in the afternoon. Highs in the mid-80s. Chance of rain 70%. Tuesday night, showers likely. A chance of thunderstorms until midnight, then a slight chance of thunderstorms after midnight. Lows in the upper 60s. Chance of rain 70%. Wednesday, a slight chance of thunderstorms. Showers likely. Highs in the upper 70s. Chance of rain 70%. Wednesday night, mostly cloudy until midnight. A chance of thunderstorms. A chance of showers until midnight, then showers likely after midnight. Lows in the mid-60s. Chance of rain 60%. Thursday, mostly cloudy in the morning, then becoming partly sunny. A slight chance of thunderstorms. A chance of showers. Highs in the upper 70s. Chance of rain 50%. Thursday night, mostly clear until midnight, then becoming partly cloudy. A chance of showers. A slight chance of thunderstorms after midnight. Lows in the lower 60s. Chance of rain 50%. Friday, mostly sunny with a slight chance of showers. A slight chance of thunderstorms in the afternoon. Highs in the lower 80s. Chance of rain 20%. You are listening to Stillwater Weather Radio, and here are 10 p.m. weather observations. At Stillwater, it was mostly cloudy. The temperature was 78 degrees, the dew point 56, and the relative humidity 46%. The wind was southeast at 12 miles an hour. The pressure was 30.04 inches and rising. At Enid, it was partly cloudy. The temperature was 73. The wind was east at 5. At Guthrie, it was mostly cloudy. The temperature was 82. The wind was southeast at 12. Observations from

around the region. At Wichita, a thunderstorm was reported with a temperature of 68. At Woodward, it was clear with a temperature of 70. At Springfield, it was partly cloudy with a temperature of 72. It was mostly cloudy with a temperature of 74 at Oklahoma City, 82 at Dallas-Fort Worth, and 76 at Tulsa. Once again at 10 p.m., at Stillwater, it was mostly cloudy. The temperature was 78. From the Norman Forecast Office, here is the forecast for Stillwater and surrounding area. Tonight, mostly cloudy. A slight chance of showers and thunderstorms after midnight. Lows in the upper 60s. Southeast winds 5 to 10 miles an hour. Chance of rain 20%. Saturday, partly sunny. A chance of showers with a slight chance of thunderstorms in the morning, then a slight chance of showers in the afternoon. Highs in the upper 80s. South winds 10 to 15 miles an hour. Chance of rain 50%. Saturday night, partly cloudy until midnight, then becoming mostly cloudy. A slight chance of thunderstorms. A slight chance of showers until midnight, then showers likely after midnight. Lows in the mid-60s. South winds 5 to 10 miles an hour. Chance of rain 60%. Sunday, sunny. A chance of showers with a slight chance of thunderstorms in the morning. Highs in the upper 80s. South winds around 5 miles an hour. Chance of rain 50%. Sunday night, mostly clear until midnight, then becoming partly cloudy. Lows in the upper 60s. East winds around 5 miles an hour. Monday, mostly sunny. Highs in the upper 80s. Monday night, mostly clear until midnight, then partly cloudy with a slight chance of showers after midnight. Lows in the upper 60s. Chance of rain 20%. Tuesday, mostly cloudy. A chance of showers in the morning, then showers likely with a slight chance of thunderstorms in the afternoon. Highs in the mid-80s. Chance of rain 70%. Tuesday night, showers likely. A chance of thunderstorms until midnight, then a slight chance of thunderstorms after midnight. Lows in the upper 60s. Chance of rain 70%. Wednesday, a slight chance of thunderstorms. Showers likely. Highs in the upper 70s. Chance of rain 70%. Wednesday night, mostly cloudy until midnight. A chance of thunderstorms. A chance of showers until midnight, then showers likely after midnight. Lows in the mid-60s. Chance of rain 60%. Thursday, mostly cloudy in the morning, then becoming partly sunny. A slight chance of thunderstorms. A chance of showers. Highs in the upper 70s. Chance of rain 50%. Thursday night, mostly clear until midnight, then becoming partly cloudy. A chance of showers. A slight chance of thunderstorms after midnight. Lows in the lower 60s. Chance of rain 50%. Friday, mostly sunny with a slight chance of showers. A slight chance of thunderstorms in the afternoon. Highs in the lower 80s. Chance of rain 20%. 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At Stillwater, it was mostly cloudy. The temperature was 78 degrees, the dew point 56, and the relative humidity 46%. The wind was southeast at 12 miles an hour. The pressure was 30.04 inches and rising. At Enid, it was partly cloudy. The temperature was 73. The wind was east at 5. At Guthrie, it was mostly cloudy. The temperature was 82. The wind was southeast at 12. Observations from around the region. At Wichita, a thunderstorm was reported with a temperature of 68. At Woodward, it was clear with a temperature of 70. At Springfield, it was partly cloudy with a temperature of 72. It was mostly cloudy with a temperature of 74 at Oklahoma City, 82 at Dallas-Fort Worth, and 76 at Tulsa. Once again at 10 p.m., at Stillwater, it was mostly cloudy. The temperature was 78. From the Norman Forecast Office, here is the forecast for Stillwater and surrounding area. Tonight, mostly cloudy.

A slight chance of showers and thunderstorms after midnight. Lows in the upper 60s. Southeast winds 5 to 10 miles an hour. Chance of rain 20%. Saturday, partly sunny. A chance of showers with a slight chance of thunderstorms in the morning, then a slight chance of showers in the afternoon. Highs in the upper 80s. South winds 10 to 15 miles an hour. Chance of rain 50%. Saturday night, partly cloudy until midnight, then becoming mostly cloudy. A slight chance of thunderstorms. A slight chance of showers until midnight, then showers likely after midnight. Lows in the mid-60s. South winds 5 to 10 miles an hour. Chance of rain 60%. Sunday, sunny. A chance of showers with a slight chance of thunderstorms in the morning. Highs in the upper 80s. South winds around 5 miles an hour. Chance of rain 50%. Sunday night, mostly clear until midnight, then becoming partly cloudy. Lows in the upper 60s. East winds around 5 miles an hour. Monday, mostly sunny. Highs in the upper 80s. Monday night, mostly clear until midnight, then partly cloudy with a slight chance of showers after midnight. Lows in the upper 60s. Chance of rain 20%. Tuesday, mostly cloudy. A chance of showers in the morning, then showers likely with a slight chance of thunderstorms in the afternoon. Highs in the mid-80s. Chance of rain 70%. Tuesday night, showers likely. A chance of thunderstorms until midnight, then a slight chance of thunderstorms after midnight. Lows in the upper 60s. Chance of rain 70%. Wednesday, a slight chance of thunderstorms. Showers likely. Highs in the upper 70s. Chance of rain 70%. Wednesday night, mostly cloudy until midnight. A chance of thunderstorms. A chance of showers until midnight, then showers likely after midnight. Lows in the mid-60s. Chance of rain 60%. Thursday, mostly cloudy in the morning, then becoming partly sunny. A slight chance of thunderstorms. A chance of showers. Highs in the upper 70s. Chance of rain 50%. Thursday night, mostly clear until midnight, then becoming partly cloudy. A chance of showers. A slight chance of thunderstorms after midnight. Lows in the lower 60s. Chance of rain 50%. Friday, mostly sunny with a slight chance of showers. A slight chance of thunderstorms in the afternoon. Highs in the lower 80s. Chance of rain 20%. 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At Stillwater, it was mostly cloudy. The temperature was 78 degrees, the dew point 56, and the relative humidity 46%. The wind was southeast at 12 miles an hour. The pressure was 30.04 inches and rising. At Enid, it was partly cloudy. The temperature was 73. The wind was east at 5. At Guthrie, it was mostly cloudy. The temperature was 82. The wind was southeast at 12. Observations from around the region. At Wichita, a thunderstorm was reported with a temperature of 68. At Woodward, it was clear with a temperature of 70. At Springfield, it was partly cloudy with a temperature of 72. It was mostly cloudy with a temperature of 74 at Oklahoma City, 82 at Dallas-Fort Worth, and 76 at Tulsa. Once again at 10 p.m., at Stillwater, it was mostly cloudy. The temperature was 78. From the Norman Forecast Office, here is the forecast for Stillwater and surrounding area. Tonight, mostly cloudy. A slight chance of showers and thunderstorms after midnight. Lows in the upper 60s. Southeast winds 5 to 10 miles an hour. Chance of rain 20%. Saturday, partly sunny. A chance of showers with a slight chance of thunderstorms in the morning, then a slight chance of showers in the afternoon. Highs in the upper 80s.

south winds 10 to 15 miles an hour. Chance of rain 50%. Saturday night, partly cloudy until midnight, then becoming mostly cloudy. A slight chance of thunderstorms. A slight chance of showers until midnight, then showers likely after midnight. Lows in the mid-60s. South winds 5 to 10 miles an hour. Chance of rain 60%. Sunday, sunny. A chance of showers with a slight chance of thunderstorms in the morning. Highs in the upper 80s. South winds around 5 miles an hour. Chance of rain 50%. Sunday night, mostly clear until midnight, then becoming partly cloudy. Lows in the upper 60s. East winds around 5 miles an hour. Monday, mostly sunny. Highs in the upper 80s. Monday night, mostly clear until midnight, then partly cloudy with a slight chance of showers after midnight. Lows in the upper 60s. Chance of rain 20%. Tuesday, mostly cloudy. A chance of showers in the morning, then showers likely with a slight chance of thunderstorms in the afternoon. Highs in the mid-80s. Chance of rain 70%. Tuesday night, showers likely. A chance of thunderstorms until midnight, then a slight chance of thunderstorms after midnight. Lows in the upper 60s. Chance of rain 70%. Wednesday, a slight chance of thunderstorms. Showers likely. Highs in the upper 70s. Chance of rain 70%. Wednesday night, mostly cloudy until midnight. A chance of thunderstorms. A chance of showers until midnight, then showers likely after midnight. Lows in the mid-60s. Chance of rain 60%. Thursday, mostly cloudy in the morning, then becoming partly sunny. A slight chance of thunderstorms. A chance of showers. Highs in the upper 70s. Chance of rain 50%. Thursday night, mostly clear until midnight, then becoming partly cloudy. A chance of showers. A slight chance of thunderstorms after midnight. Lows in the lower 60s. Chance of rain 50%. Friday, mostly sunny with a slight chance of showers. A slight chance of thunderstorms in the afternoon. Highs in the lower 80s. Chance of rain 20%. 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At Stillwater, it was mostly cloudy. The temperature was 78 degrees, the dew point 56, and the relative humidity 46%. The wind was southeast at 12 miles an hour. The pressure was 30.04 inches and rising. At Enid, it was partly cloudy. The temperature was 73. The wind was east at 5. At Guthrie, it was mostly cloudy. The temperature was 82. The wind was southeast at 12. Observations from around the region. At Wichita, a thunderstorm was reported with a temperature of 68. At Woodward, it was clear with a temperature of 70. At Springfield, it was partly cloudy with a temperature of 72. It was mostly cloudy with a temperature of 74 at Oklahoma City, 82 at Dallas-Fort Worth, and 76 at Tulsa. Once again at 10 p.m., at Stillwater, it was mostly cloudy. The temperature was 78. From the Norman Forecast Office, here is the forecast for Stillwater and surrounding area. Tonight, mostly cloudy. A slight chance of showers and thunderstorms after midnight. Lows in the upper 60s. Southeast winds 5 to 10 miles an hour. Chance of rain 20%. Saturday, partly sunny. A chance of showers with a slight chance of thunderstorms in the morning, then a slight chance of showers in the afternoon. Highs in the upper 80s. South winds 10 to 15 miles an hour. Chance of rain 50%. Saturday night, partly cloudy until midnight, then becoming mostly cloudy. A slight chance of thunderstorms. A slight chance of showers until midnight, then showers likely after midnight. Lows in the mid-60s. South winds 5 to 10 miles an hour. Chance of rain 60%. Sunday, sunny. A chance of showers with a slight chance of thunderstorms in the morning. Highs in the upper 80s. South winds around 5 miles an hour. Chance of rain 50%.

the upper 60s. Chance of rain 70%. Wednesday, a slight chance of thunderstorms. Showers likely. Highs in the upper 70s. Chance of rain 70%. Wednesday night, mostly cloudy until midnight. A chance of thunderstorms. A chance of showers until midnight, then showers likely after midnight. Lows in the mid-60s. Chance of rain 60%. Thursday, mostly cloudy in the morning, then becoming partly sunny. A slight chance of thunderstorms. A chance of showers. Highs in the upper 70s. Chance of rain 50%. Thursday night, mostly clear until midnight, then becoming partly cloudy. A chance of showers. A slight chance of thunderstorms after midnight. Lows in the lower 60s. Chance of rain 50%. Friday, mostly sunny with a slight chance of showers. A slight chance of thunderstorms in the afternoon. Highs in the lower 80s. Chance of rain 20%. 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At Stillwater, it was mostly cloudy. The temperature was 78 degrees, the dew point 56, and the relative humidity 46%. The wind was southeast at 12 miles an hour. The pressure was 30.04 inches and rising. At Enid, it was partly cloudy. The temperature was 73. The wind was east at 5. At Guthrie, it was mostly cloudy. The temperature was 82. The wind was southeast at 12. Observations from around the region. At Wichita, a thunderstorm was reported with a temperature of 68. At Woodward, it was clear with a temperature of 70. At Springfield, it was partly cloudy with a temperature of 72. It was mostly cloudy with a temperature of 74 at Oklahoma City, 82 at Dallas-Fort Worth, and 76 at Tulsa. Once again at 10 p.m., at Stillwater, it was mostly cloudy. The temperature was 78. From the Norman Forecast Office, here is the forecast for Stillwater and surrounding area. Tonight, mostly cloudy. A slight chance of showers and thunderstorms after midnight. Lows in the upper 60s. Southeast winds 5 to 10 miles an hour. Chance of rain 20%. Saturday, partly sunny. A chance of showers with a slight chance of thunderstorms in the morning, then a slight chance of showers in the afternoon. Highs in the upper 80s. South winds 10 to 15 miles an hour. Chance of rain 50%. Saturday night, partly cloudy until midnight, then becoming mostly cloudy. A slight chance of thunderstorms. A slight chance of showers until midnight, then showers likely after midnight. Lows in the mid-60s. South winds 5 to 10 miles an hour. Chance of rain 60%. Sunday, sunny. A chance of showers with a slight chance of thunderstorms in the morning. Highs in the upper 80s. South winds around 5 miles an hour. Chance of rain 50%. Sunday night, mostly clear until midnight, then becoming partly cloudy. Lows in the upper 60s. East winds around 5 miles an hour. Monday, mostly sunny. Highs in the upper 80s. Monday night, mostly clear until midnight, then partly cloudy with a slight chance of showers after midnight. Lows in the upper 60s. Chance of rain 20%. Tuesday, mostly cloudy. A chance of showers in the morning, then showers likely with a slight chance of thunderstorms in the afternoon. Highs in the mid-80s. Chance of rain 70%. Tuesday night, showers likely. A chance of thunderstorms until midnight, then a slight chance of thunderstorms after midnight. Lows in the upper 60s. Chance of rain 70%. Wednesday, a slight chance of thunderstorms. Showers likely. Highs in the upper 70s. Chance of rain 70%. Wednesday night, mostly cloudy until midnight. A chance of thunderstorms. A chance of showers until midnight, then showers likely after midnight. Lows in the mid-60s. Chance of rain 60%. Thursday, mostly cloudy in the morning, then becoming partly sunny. A slight chance of thunderstorms. A chance of showers. Highs in the upper

70s. Chance of rain 50%. Thursday night, mostly clear until midnight, then becoming partly cloudy. A chance of showers. A slight chance of thunderstorms after midnight. Lows in the lower 60s. Chance of rain 50%. Friday, mostly sunny with a slight chance of showers. A slight chance of thunderstorms in the afternoon. Highs in the lower 80s. Chance of rain 20%. 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At Stillwater, it was mostly cloudy. The temperature was 78 degrees, the dew point 56, and the relative humidity 46%. The wind was southeast at 12 miles an hour. The pressure was 30.04 inches and rising. At Enid, it was partly cloudy. The temperature was 73. The wind was east at 5. At Guthrie, it was mostly cloudy. The temperature was 82. The wind was southeast at 12. Observations from around the region. At Wichita, a thunderstorm was reported with a temperature of 68. At Woodward, it was clear with a temperature of 70. At Springfield, it was partly cloudy with a temperature of 72. It was mostly cloudy with a temperature of 74 at Oklahoma City, 82 at Dallas-Fort Worth, and 76 at Tulsa. Once again at 10 p.m., at Stillwater, it was mostly cloudy. The temperature was 78. From the Norman Forecast Office, here is the forecast for Stillwater and surrounding area. Tonight, mostly cloudy. A slight chance of showers and thunderstorms after midnight. Lows in the upper 60s. Southeast winds 5 to 10 miles an hour. Chance of rain 20%. Saturday, partly sunny. A chance of showers with a slight chance of thunderstorms in the morning, then a slight chance of showers in the afternoon. Highs in the upper 80s. South winds 10 to 15 miles an hour. Chance of rain 50%. Saturday night, partly cloudy until midnight, then becoming mostly cloudy. A slight chance of thunderstorms. A slight chance of showers until midnight, then showers likely after midnight. Lows in the mid-60s. South winds 5 to 10 miles an hour. Chance of rain 60%. Sunday, sunny. A chance of showers with a slight chance of thunderstorms in the morning. Highs in the upper 80s. South winds around 5 miles an hour. Chance of rain 50%. Sunday night, mostly clear until midnight, then becoming partly cloudy. Lows in the upper 60s. East winds around 5 miles an hour. Monday, mostly sunny. Highs in the upper 80s. Monday night, mostly clear until midnight, then partly cloudy with a slight chance of showers after midnight. Lows in the upper 60s. Chance of rain 20%. Tuesday, mostly cloudy. A chance of showers in the morning, then showers likely with a slight chance of thunderstorms in the afternoon. Highs in the mid-80s. Chance of rain 70%. Tuesday night, showers likely. A chance of thunderstorms until midnight, then a slight chance of thunderstorms after midnight. Lows in the upper 60s. Chance of rain 70%. Wednesday, a slight chance of thunderstorms. Showers likely. Highs in the upper 70s. Chance of rain 70%. Wednesday night, mostly cloudy until midnight. A chance of thunderstorms. A chance of showers until midnight, then showers likely after midnight. Lows in the mid-60s. Chance of rain 60%. Thursday, mostly cloudy in the morning, then becoming partly sunny. A slight chance of thunderstorms. A chance of showers. Highs in the upper 70s. Chance of rain 50%. Thursday night, mostly clear until midnight, then becoming partly cloudy. A chance of showers. A slight chance of thunderstorms after midnight. Lows in the lower 60s. Chance of rain 50%. Friday, mostly sunny with a slight chance of showers. A slight chance of

thunderstorms in the afternoon. Highs in the lower 80s. Chance of rain 20%. You're listening to Stillwater Weather Radio, NERA 11 p.m. weather observations. At Stillwater, it was mostly cloudy. The temperature was 78 degrees, the dew point 55, and the relative humidity 44%. The wind was southeast at 9 miles an hour. The pressure was 30.04 inches and steady. At Guthrie, it was mostly cloudy. The temperature was 80. The wind was southeast at 8. Observations from around the region. At Oklahoma City, rain was falling with a temperature of 74. At Wichita, thunder was reported with a temperature of 68. At Springfield, it was partly cloudy with a temperature of 70. It was mostly cloudy with a temperature of 83 at Dallas-Fort Worth and 74 at Tulsa. Once again at 11 p.m., at Stillwater, it was mostly cloudy. The temperature was 78. From the Norman Forecast Office, here is the forecast for Stillwater and surrounding area. Tonight, mostly cloudy. A slight chance of showers and thunderstorms after midnight. Lows in the upper 60s. Southeast winds 5 to 10 miles an hour. Chance of rain 20%. Saturday, partly sunny. A chance of showers with a slight chance of thunderstorms in the morning, then a slight chance of showers in the afternoon. Highs in the upper 80s. South winds 10 to 15 miles an hour. Chance of rain 50%. Saturday night, partly cloudy until midnight, then becoming mostly cloudy. A slight chance of thunderstorms. A slight chance of showers until midnight, then showers likely after midnight. Lows in the mid-60s. South winds 5 to 10 miles an hour. Chance of rain 60%. Sunday, sunny. A chance of showers with a slight chance of thunderstorms in the morning. Highs in the upper 80s. South winds around 5 miles an hour. Chance of rain 50%. Sunday night, mostly clear until midnight, then becoming partly cloudy. Lows in the upper 60s. East winds around 5 miles an hour. Monday, mostly sunny. Highs in the upper 80s. Monday night, mostly clear until midnight, then partly cloudy with a slight chance of showers after midnight. Lows in the upper 60s. Chance of rain 20%. Tuesday, mostly cloudy. A chance of showers in the morning, then showers likely with a slight chance of thunderstorms in the afternoon. Highs in the mid-80s. Chance of rain 70%. Tuesday night, showers likely. A chance of thunderstorms until midnight, then a slight chance of thunderstorms after midnight. Lows in the upper 60s. Chance of rain 70%. Wednesday, a slight chance of thunderstorms. Showers likely. Highs in the upper 70s. Chance of rain 70%. Wednesday night, mostly cloudy until midnight. A chance of thunderstorms. A chance of showers until midnight, then showers likely after midnight. Lows in the mid-60s. Chance of rain 60%. Thursday, mostly cloudy in the morning, then becoming partly sunny. A slight chance of thunderstorms. A chance of showers. Highs in the upper 70s. Chance of rain 50%. Thursday night, mostly clear until midnight, then becoming partly cloudy. A chance of showers. A slight chance of thunderstorms after midnight. Lows in the lower 60s. Chance of rain 50%. Friday, mostly sunny with a slight chance of showers. A slight chance of thunderstorms in the afternoon. Highs in the lower 80s. Chance of rain 20%. You're listening to Stillwater Weather Radio, NERA 11 p.m. weather observations. At Stillwater, it was mostly cloudy. The temperature was 78 degrees, the dew point 55, and the relative humidity 44%. The wind was southeast at 9 miles an hour. The pressure was 30.04 inches and steady. At Guthrie, it was mostly cloudy. The temperature was 80. The wind was southeast at 8. Observations from around the region. At Oklahoma City, rain was falling with a temperature of 74. At Wichita, thunder was reported with a temperature of 68.

At Springfield, it was partly cloudy with a temperature of 70. It was mostly cloudy with a temperature of 83 at Dallas-Fort Worth and 74 at Tulsa. Once again at 11 p.m., at Stillwater, it was mostly cloudy. The temperature was 78. From the Norman Forecast Office, here is the forecast for Stillwater and surrounding area. Tonight, mostly cloudy. A slight chance of showers and thunderstorms after midnight. Lows in the upper 60s. Southeast winds 5 to 10 miles an hour. Chance of rain 20%. Saturday, partly sunny. A chance of showers with a slight chance of thunderstorms in the morning, then a slight chance of showers in the afternoon. Highs in the upper 80s. South winds 10 to 15 miles an hour. Chance of rain 50%. Saturday night, partly cloudy until midnight, then becoming mostly cloudy. A slight chance of thunderstorms. A slight chance of showers until midnight, then showers likely after midnight. Lows in the mid-60s. South winds 5 to 10 miles an hour. Chance of rain 60%. Sunday, sunny. A chance of showers with a slight chance of thunderstorms in the morning. Highs in the upper 80s. South winds around 5 miles an hour. Chance of rain 50%. Sunday night, mostly clear until midnight, then becoming partly cloudy. Lows in the upper 60s. East winds around 5 miles an hour. Monday, mostly sunny. Highs in the upper 80s. Monday night, mostly clear until midnight, then partly cloudy with a slight chance of showers after midnight. Lows in the upper 60s. Chance of rain 20%. Tuesday, mostly cloudy. A chance of showers in the morning, then showers likely with a slight chance of thunderstorms in the afternoon. Highs in the mid-80s. Chance of rain 70%. Tuesday night, showers likely. A chance of thunderstorms until midnight, then a slight chance of thunderstorms after midnight. Lows in the upper 60s. Chance of rain 70%. Wednesday, a slight chance of thunderstorms. Showers likely. Highs in the upper 70s. Chance of rain 70%. Wednesday night, mostly cloudy until midnight. A chance of thunderstorms. A chance of showers until midnight, then showers likely after midnight. Lows in the mid-60s. Chance of rain 60%. Thursday, mostly cloudy in the morning, then becoming partly sunny. A slight chance of thunderstorms. A chance of showers. Highs in the upper 70s. Chance of rain 50%. Thursday night, mostly clear until midnight, then becoming partly cloudy. A chance of showers. A slight chance of thunderstorms after midnight. Lows in the lower 60s. Chance of rain 50%. Friday, mostly sunny with a slight chance of showers. A slight chance of thunderstorms in the afternoon. Highs in the lower 80s. Chance of rain 20%. You are listening to Stillwater Weather Radio, NERR 11 p.m. weather observations. At Stillwater, it was mostly cloudy. The temperature was 78 degrees, the dew point 55, and the relative humidity 44%. The wind was southeast at 9 miles an hour. The pressure was 30.04 inches and steady. At Enid, it was partly cloudy. The temperature was 73. The wind was east at 8. At Guthrie, it was mostly cloudy. The temperature was 80. The wind was southeast at 8. Observations from around the region. At Oklahoma City, rain was falling with a temperature of 74. It was partly cloudy with a temperature of 69 at Wichita, 68 at Woodward, and 70 at Springfield. It was mostly cloudy with a temperature of 83 at Dallas-Fort Worth and 74 at Tulsa. Once again at 11 p.m., at Stillwater, it was mostly cloudy. The temperature was 78. From the Norman Forecast Office, here is the forecast for Stillwater and surrounding area. Tonight, mostly cloudy. A slight chance of showers and thunderstorms after midnight. Lows in the upper 60s. Southeast winds 5 to 10 miles an hour. Chance of rain 20%. Saturday, partly sunny.

of showers with a slight chance of thunderstorms in the morning, then a slight chance of showers in the afternoon. Highs in the upper 80s. South winds 10 to 15 miles an hour. Chance of rain 50%. Saturday night, partly cloudy until midnight, then becoming mostly cloudy. A slight chance of thunderstorms. A slight chance of showers until midnight, then showers likely after midnight. Lows in the mid-60s. South winds 5 to 10 miles an hour. Chance of rain 60%. Sunday, sunny. A chance of showers with a slight chance of thunderstorms in the morning. Highs in the upper 80s. South winds around 5 miles an hour. Chance of rain 50%. Sunday night, mostly clear until midnight, then becoming partly cloudy. Lows in the upper 60s. East winds around 5 miles an hour. Monday, mostly sunny. Highs in the upper 80s. Monday night, mostly clear until midnight, then partly cloudy with a slight chance of showers after midnight. Lows in the upper 60s. Chance of rain 20%. Tuesday, mostly cloudy. A chance of showers in the morning, then showers likely with a slight chance of thunderstorms in the afternoon. Highs in the mid-80s. Chance of rain 70%. Tuesday night, showers likely. A chance of thunderstorms until midnight, then a slight chance of thunderstorms after midnight. Lows in the upper 60s. Chance of rain 70%. Wednesday, a slight chance of thunderstorms. Showers likely. Highs in the upper 70s. Chance of rain 70%. Wednesday night, mostly cloudy until midnight. A chance of thunderstorms. A chance of showers until midnight, then showers likely after midnight. Lows in the mid-60s. Chance of rain 60%. Thursday, mostly cloudy in the morning, then becoming partly sunny. A slight chance of thunderstorms. A chance of showers. Highs in the upper 70s. Chance of rain 50%. Thursday night, mostly clear until midnight, then becoming partly cloudy. A chance of showers. A slight chance of thunderstorms after midnight. Lows in the lower 60s. Chance of rain 50%. Friday, mostly sunny with a slight chance of showers. A slight chance of thunderstorms in the afternoon. Highs in the lower 80s. Chance of rain 20%. 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At Stillwater, it was mostly cloudy. The temperature was 78 degrees, the dew point 55, and the relative humidity 44%. The wind was southeast at 9 miles an hour. The pressure was 30.04 inches and steady. At evening, it was partly cloudy. The temperature was 73. The wind was east at 8. At Guthrie, it was mostly cloudy. The temperature was 80. The wind was southeast at 8. Observations from around the region. At Oklahoma City, rain was falling with a temperature of 74. It was partly cloudy with a temperature of 69 at Wichita, 68 at Woodward, and 70 at Springfield. It was mostly cloudy with a temperature of 83 at Dallas-Fort Worth and 74 at Tulsa. Once again at 11 p.m., at Stillwater, it was mostly cloudy. The temperature was 78. From the Norman Forecast Office, here is the forecast for Stillwater and surrounding area. Tonight, mostly cloudy. A slight chance of showers and thunderstorms after midnight. Lows in the upper 60s. Southeast winds 5 to 10 miles an hour. Chance of rain 20%. Saturday, partly sunny. A chance of showers with a slight chance of thunderstorms in the morning, then a slight chance of showers in the afternoon. Highs in the upper 80s. South winds 10 to 15 miles an hour. Chance of rain 50%. Saturday night, partly cloudy until midnight, then becoming mostly cloudy. A slight chance of thunderstorms. A slight chance of showers until midnight, then showers likely after midnight.

Those in the mid-60s. South winds 5 to 10 miles an hour. Chance of rain 60%. Sunday, sunny. A chance of showers with a slight chance of thunderstorms in the morning. Highs in the upper 80s. South winds around 5 miles an hour. Chance of rain 50%. Sunday night, mostly clear until midnight, then becoming partly cloudy. Lows in the upper 60s. East winds around 5 miles an hour. Monday, mostly sunny. Highs in the upper 80s. Monday night, mostly clear until midnight, then partly cloudy with a slight chance of showers after midnight. Lows in the upper 60s. Chance of rain 20%. Tuesday, mostly cloudy. A chance of showers in the morning, then showers likely with a slight chance of thunderstorms in the afternoon. Highs in the mid-80s. Chance of rain 70%. Tuesday night, showers likely. A chance of thunderstorms until midnight, then a slight chance of thunderstorms after midnight. Lows in the upper 60s. Chance of rain 70%. Wednesday, a slight chance of thunderstorms. Showers likely. Highs in the upper 70s. Chance of rain 70%. Wednesday night, mostly cloudy until midnight. A chance of thunderstorms. A chance of showers until midnight, then showers likely after midnight. Lows in the mid-60s. Chance of rain 60%. Thursday, mostly cloudy in the morning, then becoming partly sunny. A slight chance of thunderstorms. A chance of showers. Highs in the upper 70s. Chance of rain 50%. Thursday night, mostly clear until midnight, then becoming partly cloudy. A chance of showers. A slight chance of thunderstorms after midnight. Lows in the lower 60s. Chance of rain 50%. Friday, mostly sunny with a slight chance of showers. A slight chance of thunderstorms in the afternoon. Highs in the lower 80s. Chance of rain 20%. 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It's Stillwater. It was mostly cloudy. The temperature was 78 degrees, the dew point 55, and the relative humidity 44%. The wind was southeast at 9 miles an hour. The pressure was 30.04 inches and steady. At Enid, it was partly cloudy. The temperature was 73. The wind was east at 8. At Guthrie, it was mostly cloudy. The temperature was 80. The wind was southeast at 8. Observations from around the region. At Oklahoma City, rain was falling with a temperature of 74. It was partly cloudy with a temperature of 69 at Wichita, 68 at Woodward, and 70 at Springfield. It was mostly cloudy with a temperature of 83 at Dallas-Fort Worth and 74 at Tulsa. Once again at 11 p.m., at Stillwater, it was mostly cloudy. The temperature was 78. From the Norman Forecast Office, here is the forecast for Stillwater and surrounding area. Tonight, mostly cloudy. A slight chance of showers and thunderstorms after midnight. Lows in the upper 60s. Southeast winds 5 to 10 miles an hour. Chance of rain 20%. Saturday, partly sunny. A chance of showers with a slight chance of thunderstorms in the morning, then a slight chance of showers in the afternoon. Highs in the upper 80s. South winds 10 to 15 miles an hour. Chance of rain 50%. Saturday night, partly cloudy until midnight, then becoming mostly cloudy. A slight chance of thunderstorms. A slight chance of showers until midnight, then showers likely after midnight. Lows in the mid-60s. South winds 5 to 10 miles an hour. Chance of rain 60%. Sunday, sunny. A chance of showers with a slight chance of thunderstorms in the morning. Highs in the upper 80s. South winds around 5 miles an hour. Chance of rain 50%. Sunday night, mostly clear until midnight, then becoming partly cloudy. Lows in the upper 60s. East winds around 5 miles an hour. Monday, mostly sunny. Highs in the upper 80s. Monday night, mostly clear until midnight, then partly cloudy with a slight chance of showers after midnight. Lows

in the upper 60s. Chance of rain 20%. Tuesday, mostly cloudy. A chance of showers in the morning, then showers likely with a slight chance of thunderstorms in the afternoon. Highs in the mid-80s. Chance of rain 70%. Tuesday night, showers likely. A chance of thunderstorms until midnight, then a slight chance of thunderstorms after midnight. Lows in the upper 60s. Chance of rain 70%. Wednesday, a slight chance of thunderstorms. Showers likely. Highs in the upper 70s. Chance of rain 70%. Wednesday night, mostly cloudy until midnight. A chance of thunderstorms. A chance of showers until midnight, then showers likely after midnight. Lows in the mid-60s. Chance of rain 60%. Thursday, mostly cloudy in the morning, then becoming partly sunny. A slight chance of thunderstorms. A chance of showers. Highs in the upper 70s. Chance of rain 50%. Thursday night, mostly clear until midnight, then becoming partly cloudy. A chance of showers. A slight chance of thunderstorms after midnight. Lows in the lower 60s. Chance of rain 50%. Friday, mostly sunny with a slight chance of showers. A slight chance of thunderstorms in the afternoon. Highs in the lower 80s. Chance of rain 20%. 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It's Stillwater. It was mostly cloudy. The temperature was 78 degrees, the dew point 55, and the relative humidity 44%. The wind was southeast at 9 miles an hour. The pressure was 30.04 inches and steady. At Enid, it was partly cloudy. The temperature was 73. The wind was east at 8. At Guthrie, it was mostly cloudy. The temperature was 80. The wind was southeast at 8. Observations from around the region. At Oklahoma City, rain was falling with a temperature of 74. It was partly cloudy with a temperature of 69 at Wichita, 68 at Woodward, and 70 at Springfield. It was mostly cloudy with a temperature of 83 at Dallas-Fort Worth and 74 at Tulsa. Once again at 11 p.m., at Stillwater, it was mostly cloudy. The temperature was 78. From the Norman Forecast Office, here is the forecast for Stillwater and surrounding area. Tonight, mostly cloudy. A slight chance of showers and thunderstorms after midnight. Lows in the upper 60s. Southeast winds 5 to 10 miles an hour. Chance of rain 20%. Saturday, partly sunny. A chance of showers with a slight chance of thunderstorms in the morning, then a slight chance of showers in the afternoon. Highs in the upper 80s. South winds 10 to 15 miles an hour. Chance of rain 50%. Saturday night, partly cloudy until midnight, then becoming mostly cloudy. A slight chance of thunderstorms. A slight chance of showers until midnight, then showers likely after midnight. Lows in the mid-60s. South winds 5 to 10 miles an hour. Chance of rain 60%. Sunday, sunny. A chance of showers with a slight chance of thunderstorms in the morning. Highs in the upper 80s. South winds around 5 miles an hour. Chance of rain 50%. Sunday night, mostly clear until midnight, then becoming partly cloudy. Lows in the upper 60s. East winds around 5 miles an hour. Monday, mostly sunny. Highs in the upper 80s. Monday night, mostly clear until midnight, then partly cloudy with a slight chance of showers after midnight. Lows in the upper 60s. Chance of rain 20%. Tuesday, mostly cloudy. A chance of showers in the morning, then showers likely with a slight chance of thunderstorms in the afternoon. Highs in the mid-80s. Chance of rain 70%. Tuesday night, showers likely. A chance of thunderstorms until midnight, then a slight chance of thunderstorms after midnight. Lows in the upper 60s. Chance of rain 70%. Wednesday, a slight chance of thunderstorms. Showers likely. Highs in the upper 70s. Chance of rain 70%.
Wednesday night, mostly cloudy until midnight. A chance of thunderstorms. A chance of showers until midnight, then showers likely after midnight. Lows in the mid-60s. Chance of rain 60%. Thursday, mostly cloudy in the morning, then becoming partly sunny. A slight chance of thunderstorms. A chance of showers. Highs in the upper 70s. Chance of rain 50%. Thursday night, mostly clear until midnight, then becoming partly cloudy. A chance of showers. A slight chance of thunderstorms after midnight. Lows in the lower 60s. Chance of rain 50%. Friday, mostly sunny with a slight chance of showers. A slight chance of thunderstorms in the afternoon. Highs in the lower 80s. Chance of rain 20%. From the Norman Forecast Office, here is the forecast for Stillwater and surrounding area. Rest of tonight, mostly cloudy. A slight chance of showers and thunderstorms after midnight, then a chance of showers and thunderstorms after midnight. Lows in the upper 60s. Southeast winds 5 to 10 miles an hour. Chance of rain 50%. Saturday, partly sunny. A chance of showers with a slight chance of thunderstorms in the morning, then a slight chance of showers in the afternoon. Highs in the upper 80s. South winds 10 to 15 miles an hour. Chance of rain 50%. Saturday night, partly cloudy until midnight, then becoming mostly cloudy. A slight chance of thunderstorms. A slight chance of showers until midnight, then showers likely after midnight. Lows in the mid-60s. South winds 5 to 10 miles an hour. Chance of rain 60%. Sunday, sunny. A chance of showers with a slight chance of thunderstorms in the morning. Highs in the upper 80s. South winds around 5 miles an hour. Chance of rain 50%. Sunday night, mostly clear until midnight, then becoming partly cloudy. Lows in the upper 60s. East winds around 5 miles an hour. Monday, mostly sunny. Highs in the upper 80s. Monday night, mostly clear until midnight, then partly cloudy with a slight chance of showers after midnight. Lows in the upper 60s. Chance of rain 20%. Tuesday, mostly cloudy. A chance of showers in the morning, then showers likely with a slight chance of thunderstorms in the afternoon. Highs in the mid-80s. Chance of rain 70%. Tuesday night, showers likely. A chance of thunderstorms until midnight, then a slight chance of thunderstorms after midnight. Lows in the upper 60s. Chance of rain 70%. Wednesday, a slight chance of thunderstorms. Showers likely. Highs in the upper 70s. Chance of rain 70%. Wednesday night, mostly cloudy until midnight. A chance of thunderstorms. A chance of showers until midnight, then showers likely after midnight. Lows in the mid-60s. Chance of rain 60%. Thursday, mostly cloudy in the morning, then becoming partly sunny. A slight chance of thunderstorms. A chance of showers. Highs in the upper 70s. Chance of rain 50%. Thursday night, mostly clear until midnight, then becoming partly cloudy. A chance of showers. A slight chance of thunderstorms after midnight. Lows in the lower 60s. Chance of rain 50%. Friday, mostly sunny with a slight chance of showers. A slight chance of thunderstorms in the afternoon. Highs in the lower 80s. Chance of rain 20%. 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It's Stillwater, it was mostly cloudy. The temperature was 78 degrees, the dew point 55, and the relative humidity 44%. The wind was southeast at 9 miles an hour. The pressure was 30.04 inches and steady. At noon, it was partly cloudy. The temperature was 73,
The wind was east at 8.

At Guthrie, it was mostly cloudy. The temperature was 80. The wind was southeast at 8. Observations from around the region. At Oklahoma City, rain was falling with a temperature of 74. It was partly cloudy with a temperature of 69 at Wichita, 68 at Woodward, and 70 at Springfield. It was mostly cloudy with a temperature of 83 at Dallas-Fort Worth and 74 at Tulsa. Once again at 11 p.m. at Stillwater, it was mostly cloudy. The temperature was 78. From the Norman Forecast Office, here is the forecast for Stillwater and surrounding area. Rest of tonight, mostly cloudy. A slight chance of showers and thunderstorms after midnight, then a chance of showers and thunderstorms after midnight. Lows in the upper 60s. Southeast winds 5 to 10 miles an hour. Chance of rain 50%. Saturday, partly sunny. A chance of showers with a slight chance of thunderstorms in the morning, then a slight chance of showers in the afternoon. Highs in the upper 80s. South winds 10 to 15 miles an hour. Chance of rain 50%. Saturday night, partly cloudy until midnight, then becoming mostly cloudy. A slight chance of thunderstorms. A slight chance of showers until midnight, then showers likely after midnight. Lows in the mid-60s. South winds 5 to 10 miles an hour. Chance of rain 60%. Sunday, sunny. A chance of showers with a slight chance of thunderstorms in the morning. Highs in the upper 80s. South winds around 5 miles an hour. Chance of rain 50%. Sunday night, mostly clear until midnight, then becoming partly cloudy. Lows in the upper 60s. East winds around 5 miles an hour. Monday, mostly sunny. Highs in the upper 80s. Monday night, mostly clear until midnight, then partly cloudy with a slight chance of showers after midnight. Lows in the upper 60s. Chance of rain 20%. Tuesday, mostly cloudy. A chance of showers in the morning, then showers likely with a slight chance of thunderstorms in the afternoon. Highs in the mid-80s. Chance of rain 70%. Tuesday night, showers likely. A chance of thunderstorms until midnight, then a slight chance of thunderstorms after midnight. Lows in the upper 60s. Chance of rain 70%. Wednesday, a slight chance of thunderstorms. Showers likely. Highs in the upper 70s. Chance of rain 70%. Wednesday night, mostly cloudy until midnight. A chance of thunderstorms. A chance of showers until midnight, then showers likely after midnight. Lows in the mid-60s. Chance of rain 60%. Thursday, mostly cloudy in the morning, then becoming partly sunny. A slight chance of thunderstorms. A chance of showers. Highs in the upper 70s. Chance of rain 50%. Thursday night, mostly clear until midnight, then becoming partly cloudy. A chance of showers. A slight chance of thunderstorms after midnight. Lows in the lower 60s. Chance of rain 50%. Friday, mostly sunny with a slight chance of showers. A slight chance of thunderstorms in the afternoon. Highs in the lower 80s. Chance of rain 20%. You are listening to Stillwater Weather Radio, NERR 11 p.m. weather observations. At Stillwater, it was mostly cloudy. The temperature was 78 degrees, the dew point 55, and the relative humidity 44%. The wind was southeast at 9 miles an hour. The pressure was 30.04 inches and steady. At Enid, it was partly cloudy. The temperature was 73. The wind was east at 8. At Guthrie, it was mostly cloudy. The temperature was 80. The wind was southeast at 8. Observations from around the region. At Oklahoma City, rain was falling with a temperature of 74. It was partly cloudy with a temperature of 69 at Wichita, 68 at Woodward, and 70 at Springfield. It was mostly cloudy with a temperature of 83 at Dallas-Fort Worth and 74 at Tulsa. Once again at 11 p.m. at Stillwater, it was mostly cloudy. The temperature was 78. From the Norman Forecast Office, here is the

Forecast for Stillwater and surrounding area. Rest of tonight, mostly cloudy. A slight chance of showers and thunderstorms after midnight, then a chance of showers and thunderstorms after midnight. Lows in the upper 60s. Southeast winds 5 to 10 miles an hour. Chance of rain 50%. Saturday, partly sunny. A chance of showers with a slight chance of thunderstorms in the morning, then a slight chance of showers in the afternoon. Highs in the upper 80s. South winds 10 to 15 miles an hour. Chance of rain 50%. Saturday night, partly cloudy until midnight, then becoming mostly cloudy. A slight chance of thunderstorms. A slight chance of showers until midnight, then showers likely after midnight. Lows in the mid-60s. South winds 5 to 10 miles an hour. Chance of rain 60%. Sunday, sunny. A chance of showers with a slight chance of thunderstorms in the morning. Highs in the upper 80s. South winds around 5 miles an hour. Chance of rain 50%. Sunday night, mostly clear until midnight, then becoming partly cloudy. Lows in the upper 60s. East winds around 5 miles an hour. Monday, mostly sunny. Highs in the upper 80s. Monday night, mostly clear until midnight, then partly cloudy with a slight chance of showers after midnight. Lows in the upper 60s. Chance of rain 20%. Tuesday, mostly cloudy. A chance of showers in the morning, then showers likely with a slight chance of thunderstorms in the afternoon. Highs in the mid-80s. Chance of rain 70%. Tuesday night, showers likely. A chance of thunderstorms until midnight, then a slight chance of thunderstorms after midnight. Lows in the upper 60s. Chance of rain 70%. Wednesday, a slight chance of thunderstorms. Showers likely. Highs in the upper 70s. Chance of rain 70%. Wednesday night, mostly cloudy until midnight. A chance of thunderstorms. A chance of showers until midnight, then showers likely after midnight. Lows in the mid-60s. Chance of rain 60%. Thursday, mostly cloudy in the morning, then becoming partly sunny. A slight chance of thunderstorms. A chance of showers. Highs in the upper 70s. Chance of rain 50%. Thursday night, mostly clear until midnight, then becoming partly cloudy. A chance of showers. A slight chance of thunderstorms after midnight. Lows in the lower 60s. Chance of rain 50%. Friday, mostly sunny with a slight chance of showers. A slight chance of thunderstorms in the afternoon. Highs in the lower 80s. Chance of rain 20%. You're listening to Stillwater Weather Radio, NERA 11 p.m. weather observations. It's Stillwater, it was mostly cloudy. The temperature was 78 degrees, the dew point 55, and the relative humidity 44%. The wind was southeast at 9 miles an hour. The pressure was 30.04 inches and steady. At Enid, it was partly cloudy. The temperature was 73. The wind was east at 8. At Guthrie, it was mostly cloudy. The temperature was 80. The wind was southeast at 8. Observations from around the region. At Oklahoma City, rain was falling with a temperature of 74. It was partly cloudy with a temperature of 69 at Wichita, 68 at Woodward, and 70 at Springfield. It was mostly cloudy with a temperature of 83 at Dallas-Fort Worth and 74 at Tulsa. Once again at 11 p.m., at Stillwater, it was mostly cloudy. The temperature was 78. From the Norman Forecast Office, here is the forecast for Stillwater and surrounding area. Rest of tonight, mostly cloudy. A slight chance of showers and thunderstorms after midnight, then a chance of showers and thunderstorms after midnight. Lows in the upper 60s. Southeast winds 5 to 10 miles an hour. Chance of rain 50%. Saturday, partly sunny. A chance of showers with a slight chance of thunderstorms in the morning, then a slight chance of showers in the afternoon. Highs in the upper 80s. South winds 10 to 15 miles an hour. Chance of rain 50%. Saturday night, partly cloudy.

until midnight, then becoming mostly cloudy. A slight chance of thunderstorms. A slight chance of showers until midnight, then showers likely after midnight. Lows in the mid-60s. South winds 5 to 10 miles an hour. Chance of rain 60%. Sunday, sunny. A chance of showers with a slight chance of thunderstorms in the morning. Highs in the upper 80s. South winds around 5 miles an hour. Chance of rain 50%. Sunday night, mostly clear until midnight, then becoming partly cloudy. Lows in the upper 60s. East winds around 5 miles an hour. Monday, mostly sunny. Highs in the upper 80s. Monday night, mostly clear until midnight, then partly cloudy with a slight chance of showers after midnight. Lows in the upper 60s. Chance of rain 20%. Tuesday, mostly cloudy. A chance of showers in the morning, then showers likely with a slight chance of thunderstorms in the afternoon. Highs in the mid-80s. Chance of rain 70%. Tuesday night, showers likely. A chance of thunderstorms until midnight, then a slight chance of thunderstorms after midnight. Lows in the upper 60s. Chance of rain 70%. Wednesday, a slight chance of thunderstorms. Showers likely. Highs in the upper 70s. Chance of rain 70%. Wednesday night, mostly cloudy until midnight. A chance of thunderstorms. A chance of showers until midnight, then showers likely after midnight. Lows in the mid-60s. Chance of rain 60%. Thursday, mostly cloudy in the morning, then becoming partly sunny. A slight chance of thunderstorms. A chance of showers. Highs in the upper 70s. Chance of rain 50%. Thursday night, mostly clear until midnight, then becoming partly cloudy. A chance of showers. A slight chance of thunderstorms after midnight. Lows in the lower 60s. Chance of rain 50%. Friday, mostly sunny with a slight chance of showers. A slight chance of thunderstorms in the afternoon. Highs in the lower 80s. Chance of rain 20%. 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At Stillwater, it was mostly cloudy. The temperature was 78 degrees, the dew point 55, and the relative humidity 44%. The wind was southeast at 9 miles an hour. The pressure was 30.04 inches and steady. At Enid, it was partly cloudy. The temperature was 73. The wind was east at 8. At Guthrie, it was mostly cloudy. The temperature was 80. The wind was southeast at 8. Observations from around the region. At Oklahoma City, rain was falling with a temperature of 74. It was partly cloudy with a temperature of 69 at Wichita, 68 at Woodward, and 70 at Springfield. It was mostly cloudy with a temperature of 83 at Dallas-Fort Worth and 74 at Tulsa. Once again at 11 p.m., at Stillwater, it was mostly cloudy. The temperature was 78. From the Norman Forecast Office, here is the forecast for Stillwater and surrounding area. Rest of tonight, mostly cloudy. A slight chance of showers and thunderstorms after midnight, then a chance of showers and thunderstorms after midnight. Lows in the upper 60s. Southeast winds 5 to 10 miles an hour. Chance of rain 50%. Saturday, partly sunny. A chance of showers with a slight chance of thunderstorms in the morning, then a slight chance of showers in the afternoon. Highs in the upper 80s. South winds 10 to 15 miles an hour. Chance of rain 50%. Saturday night, partly cloudy until midnight, then becoming mostly cloudy. A slight chance of thunderstorms. A slight chance of showers until midnight, then showers likely after midnight. Lows in the mid-60s. South winds 5 to 10 miles an hour. Chance of rain 60%. Sunday, sunny. A chance of showers with a slight chance of thunderstorms.

The morning. Highs in the upper 80s. South winds around 5 miles an hour. Chance of rain 50%. Sunday night, mostly clear until midnight, then becoming partly cloudy. Lows in the upper 60s. East winds around 5 miles an hour. Monday, mostly sunny. Highs in the upper 80s. Monday night, mostly clear until midnight, then partly cloudy with a slight chance of showers after midnight. Lows in the upper 60s. Chance of rain 20%. Tuesday, mostly cloudy. A chance of showers in the morning, then showers likely with a slight chance of thunderstorms in the afternoon. Highs in the mid-80s. Chance of rain 70%. Tuesday night, showers likely. A chance of thunderstorms until midnight, then a slight chance of thunderstorms after midnight. Lows in the upper 60s. Chance of rain 70%. Wednesday, a slight chance of thunderstorms. Showers likely. Highs in the upper 70s. Chance of rain 70%. Wednesday night, mostly cloudy until midnight. A chance of thunderstorms. A chance of showers until midnight, then showers likely after midnight. Lows in the mid-60s. Chance of rain 60%. Thursday, mostly cloudy in the morning, then becoming partly sunny. A slight chance of thunderstorms. A chance of showers. Highs in the upper 70s. Chance of rain 50%. Thursday night, mostly clear until midnight, then becoming partly cloudy. A chance of showers. A slight chance of thunderstorms after midnight. Lows in the lower 60s. Chance of rain 50%. Friday, mostly sunny with a slight chance of showers. A slight chance of thunderstorms in the afternoon. Highs in the lower 80s. Chance of rain 20%. 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At Stillwater, it was mostly cloudy. The temperature was 78 degrees, the dew point 55, and the relative humidity 44%. The wind was southeast at 9 miles an hour. The pressure was 30.04 inches and steady. At evening, it was partly cloudy. The temperature was 73. The wind was east at 8. At Guthrie, it was mostly cloudy. The temperature was 80. The wind was southeast at 8. Observations from around the region. At Oklahoma City, rain was falling with a temperature of 74. It was partly cloudy, with a temperature of 69 at Wichita, 68 at Woodward, and 70 at Springfield. It was mostly cloudy, with a temperature of 83 at Dallas-Fort Worth, and 74 at Tulsa. Once again at 11 p.m., at Stillwater, it was mostly cloudy. The temperature was 78. From the Norman Forecast Office, here is the forecast for Stillwater and surrounding area. Rest of tonight, mostly cloudy. A slight chance of showers and thunderstorms after midnight, then a chance of showers and thunderstorms after midnight. Lows in the upper 60s. Southeast winds 5 to 10 miles an hour. Chance of rain 50%. Saturday, partly sunny. A chance of showers with a slight chance of thunderstorms in the morning, then a slight chance of showers in the afternoon. Highs in the upper 80s. South winds 10 to 15 miles an hour. Chance of rain 50%. Saturday night, partly cloudy until midnight, then becoming mostly cloudy. A slight chance of thunderstorms. A slight chance of showers until midnight, then showers likely after midnight. Lows in the mid-60s. South winds 5 to 10 miles an hour. Chance of rain 60%. Sunday, sunny. A chance of showers with a slight chance of thunderstorms in the morning. Highs in the upper 80s. South winds around 5 miles an hour. Chance of rain 50%. Sunday night, mostly clear until midnight, then becoming partly cloudy. Lows in the upper 60s. East winds around 5 miles an hour. Monday, mostly sunny. Highs in the upper 80s. Monday night, mostly clear until midnight, then partly cloudy with a slight chance of showers after midnight. Lows in the upper 60s. Chance of rain 20%. Tuesday, mostly cloudy. A chance of showers in the morning, then

of showers. Highs in the upper 70s. Chance of rain 50%. Thursday night, mostly clear until midnight, then becoming partly cloudy. A chance of showers. A slight chance of thunderstorms after midnight. Lows in the lower 60s. Chance of rain 50%. Friday, mostly sunny with a slight chance of showers. A slight chance of thunderstorms in the afternoon. Highs in the lower 80s. Chance of rain 20%. 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At Stillwater, it was mostly cloudy. The temperature was 78 degrees, the dew point 55, and the relative humidity 44%. The wind was southeast at 9 miles an hour. The pressure was 30.04 inches and steady. At Enid, it was partly cloudy. The temperature was 73. The wind was east at 8. At Guthrie, it was mostly cloudy. The temperature was 80. The wind was southeast at 8. Observations from around the region. At Oklahoma City, rain was falling with a temperature of 74. It was partly cloudy with a temperature of 69 at Wichita, 68 at Woodward, and 70 at Springfield. It was mostly cloudy with a temperature of 83 at Dallas-Fort Worth and 74 at Tulsa. Once again at 11 p.m. at Stillwater, it was mostly cloudy. The temperature was 78. From the Norman Forecast Office, here is the forecast for Stillwater and surrounding area. Rest of tonight, mostly cloudy. A slight chance of showers and thunderstorms after midnight, then a chance of showers and thunderstorms after midnight. Lows in the upper 60s. Southeast winds 5 to 10 miles an hour. Chance of rain 50%. Saturday, partly sunny. A chance of showers with a slight chance of thunderstorms in the morning, then a slight chance of showers in the afternoon. Highs in the upper 80s. South winds 10 to 15 miles an hour. Chance of rain 50%. Saturday night, partly cloudy until midnight, then becoming mostly cloudy. A slight chance of thunderstorms. A slight chance of showers until midnight, then showers likely after midnight. Lows in the mid-60s. South winds 5 to 10 miles an hour. Chance of rain 60%. Sunday, sunny. A chance of showers with a slight chance of thunderstorms in the morning. Highs in the upper 80s. South winds around 5 miles an hour. Chance of rain 50%. Sunday night, mostly clear until midnight, then becoming partly cloudy. Lows in the upper 60s. East winds around 5 miles an hour. Monday, mostly sunny. Highs in the upper 80s. Monday night, mostly clear until midnight, then partly cloudy with a slight chance of showers after midnight. Lows in the upper 60s. Chance of rain 20%. Tuesday, mostly cloudy. A chance of showers in the morning, then showers likely with a slight chance of thunderstorms in the afternoon. Highs in the mid-80s. Chance of rain 70%. Tuesday night, showers likely. A chance of thunderstorms until midnight, then a slight chance of thunderstorms after midnight. Lows in the upper 60s. Chance of rain 70%. Wednesday, a slight chance of thunderstorms. Showers likely. Highs in the upper 70s. Chance of rain 70%. Wednesday night, mostly cloudy until midnight. A chance of thunderstorms. A chance of showers until midnight, then showers likely after midnight. Lows in the mid-60s. Chance of rain 60%. Thursday, mostly cloudy in the morning, then becoming partly sunny. A slight chance of thunderstorms. A chance of showers. Highs in the upper 70s. Chance of rain 50%. Thursday night, mostly clear until midnight, then becoming partly cloudy. A chance of showers. A slight chance of thunderstorms after midnight. Lows in the lower 60s. Chance of rain 50%. Friday, mostly sunny with a slight chance of showers. A slight chance of thunderstorms in the afternoon. Highs in the lower 80s. Chance of rain 20%. 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

62.50 megahertz. 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At Stillwater, it was mostly cloudy. The temperature was 78 degrees, the dew point 55, and the relative humidity 44%. The wind was southeast at 9 miles an hour. The pressure was 30.04 inches and steady. At Enid, it was partly cloudy. The temperature was 73. The wind was east at 8. At Guthrie, it was mostly cloudy. The temperature was 80. The wind was southeast at 8. Observations from around the region. At Oklahoma City, rain was falling with a temperature of 74. It was partly cloudy with a temperature of 69 at Wichita, 68 at Woodward, and 70 at Springfield. It was mostly cloudy with a temperature of 83 at Dallas-Fort Worth and 74 at Tulsa. Once again at 11 p.m. at Stillwater, it was mostly cloudy. The temperature was 78. From the Norman Forecast Office, here is the forecast for Stillwater and surrounding area. Rest of tonight, mostly cloudy. A slight chance of showers and thunderstorms after midnight, then a chance of showers and thunderstorms after midnight. Lows in the upper 60s. Southeast winds 5 to 10 miles an hour. Chance of rain 50%. Saturday, partly sunny. A chance of showers with a slight chance of thunderstorms in the morning, then a slight chance of showers in the afternoon. Highs in the upper 80s. South winds 10 to 15 miles an hour. Chance of rain 50%. Saturday night, partly cloudy until midnight, then becoming mostly cloudy. A slight chance of thunderstorms. A slight chance of showers until midnight, then showers likely after midnight. Lows in the mid-60s. South winds 5 to 10 miles an hour. Chance of rain 60%. Sunday, sunny. A chance of showers with a slight chance of thunderstorms in the morning. Highs in the upper 80s. South winds around 5 miles an hour. Chance of rain 50%. Sunday night, mostly clear until midnight, then becoming partly cloudy. Lows in the upper 60s. East winds around 5 miles an hour. Monday, mostly sunny. Highs in the upper 80s. Monday night, mostly clear until midnight, then partly cloudy with a slight chance of showers after midnight. Lows in the upper 60s. Chance of rain 20%. Tuesday, mostly cloudy. A chance of showers in the morning, then showers likely with a slight chance of thunderstorms in the afternoon. Highs in the mid-80s. Chance of rain 70%. Tuesday night, showers likely. A chance of thunderstorms until midnight, then a slight chance of thunderstorms after midnight. Lows in the upper 60s. Chance of rain 70%. Wednesday, a slight chance of thunderstorms. Showers likely. Highs in the upper 70s. Chance of rain 70%. Wednesday night, mostly cloudy until midnight. A chance of thunderstorms. A chance of showers until midnight, then showers likely after midnight. Lows in the mid-60s. Chance of rain 60%. Thursday, mostly cloudy in the morning, then becoming partly sunny. A slight chance of thunderstorms. A chance of showers. Highs in the upper 70s. Chance of rain 50%. Thursday night, mostly clear until midnight, then becoming partly cloudy. A chance of showers. A slight chance of thunderstorms after midnight. Lows in the lower 60s. Chance of rain 50%. Friday, mostly sunny with a slight chance of showers. A slight chance of thunderstorms in the afternoon. Highs in the lower 80s. Chance of rain 20%. You are listening to Stillwater Weather Radio, and here are midnight weather observations. At Stillwater, it was cloudy. The temperature was 77 degrees, the dew point 54, and the relative humidity 44%. The wind was southeast at 7 miles an hour. The pressure was 30.04 inches and steady. At Guthrie, it was cloudy. The temperature was 79. The wind was south at 10. Observations from around

the region. It was partly cloudy, with a temperature of 68 at Wichita and 69 at Springfield. It was mostly cloudy, with a temperature of 79 at Dallas-Fort Worth and 73 at Tulsa. At Oklahoma City, it was cloudy, with a temperature of 73. Once again at midnight, at Stillwater, it was cloudy. The temperature was 77. From the Norman Forecast Office, here is the forecast for Stillwater and surrounding area. Rest of tonight, mostly cloudy. A slight chance of showers and thunderstorms after midnight, then a chance of showers and thunderstorms after midnight. Lows in the upper 60s. Southeast winds 5 to 10 miles an hour. Chance of rain 50%. Saturday, partly sunny. A chance of showers with a slight chance of thunderstorms in the morning, then a slight chance of showers in the afternoon. Highs in the upper 80s. South winds 10 to 15 miles an hour. Chance of rain 50%. Saturday night, partly cloudy until midnight, then becoming mostly cloudy. A slight chance of thunderstorms. A slight chance of showers until midnight, then showers likely after midnight. Lows in the mid-60s. South winds 5 to 10 miles an hour. Chance of rain 60%. Sunday, sunny. A chance of showers with a slight chance of thunderstorms in the morning. Highs in the upper 80s. South winds around 5 miles an hour. Chance of rain 50%. Sunday night, mostly clear until midnight, then becoming partly cloudy. Lows in the upper 60s. East winds around 5 miles an hour. Monday, mostly sunny. Highs in the upper 80s. Monday night, mostly clear until midnight, then partly cloudy with a slight chance of showers after midnight. Lows in the upper 60s. Chance of rain 20%. Tuesday, mostly cloudy. A chance of showers in the morning, then showers likely with a slight chance of thunderstorms in the afternoon. Highs in the mid-80s. Chance of rain 70%. Tuesday night, showers likely. A chance of thunderstorms until midnight, then a slight chance of thunderstorms after midnight. Lows in the upper 60s. Chance of rain 70%. Wednesday, a slight chance of thunderstorms. Showers likely. Highs in the upper 70s. Chance of rain 70%. Wednesday night, mostly cloudy until midnight. A chance of thunderstorms. A chance of showers until midnight, then showers likely after midnight. Lows in the mid-60s. Chance of rain 60%. Thursday, mostly cloudy in the morning, then becoming partly sunny. A slight chance of thunderstorms. A chance of showers. Highs in the upper 70s. Chance of rain 50%. Thursday night, mostly clear until midnight, then becoming partly cloudy. A chance of showers. A slight chance of thunderstorms after midnight. Lows in the lower 60s. Chance of rain 50%. Friday, mostly sunny with a slight chance of showers. A slight chance of thunderstorms in the afternoon. Highs in the lower 80s. Chance of rain 20%. You are listening to Stillwater Weather Radio, and here are midnight weather observations. At Stillwater, it was cloudy. The temperature was 77 degrees, the dew point 54, and the relative humidity 44%. The wind was southeast at 7 miles an hour. The pressure was 30.04 inches and steady. At Guthrie, it was cloudy. The temperature was 79. The wind was south at 10. Observations from around the region. It was partly cloudy, with a temperature of 68 at Wichita and 69 at Springfield. It was mostly cloudy, with a temperature of 79 at Dallas-Fort Worth and 73 at Tulsa. At Oklahoma City, it was cloudy, with a temperature of 73. Once again at midnight, at Stillwater, it was cloudy. The temperature was 77. From the Norman Forecast Office, here is the forecast for Stillwater and surrounding area. Rest of tonight, mostly cloudy. A slight chance of showers and thunderstorms after midnight, then a chance of showers and thunderstorms after midnight. Lows in the upper 60s. Southeast winds 5 to 10 miles an hour. Chance of rain 50%.

Saturday, partly sunny. A chance of showers with a slight chance of thunderstorms in the morning, then a slight chance of showers in the afternoon. Highs in the upper 80s. South winds 10 to 15 miles an hour. Chance of rain 50%. Saturday night, partly cloudy until midnight, then becoming mostly cloudy. A slight chance of thunderstorms. A slight chance of showers until midnight, then showers likely after midnight. Lows in the mid-60s. South winds 5 to 10 miles an hour. Chance of rain 60%. Sunday, sunny. A chance of showers with a slight chance of thunderstorms in the morning. Highs in the upper 80s. South winds around 5 miles an hour. Chance of rain 50%. Sunday night, mostly clear until midnight, then becoming partly cloudy. Lows in the upper 60s. East winds around 5 miles an hour. Monday, mostly sunny. Highs in the upper 80s. Monday night, mostly clear until midnight, then partly cloudy with a slight chance of showers after midnight. Lows in the upper 60s. Chance of rain 20%. Tuesday, mostly cloudy. A chance of showers in the morning, then showers likely with a slight chance of thunderstorms in the afternoon. Highs in the mid-80s. Chance of rain 70%. Tuesday night, showers likely. A chance of thunderstorms until midnight, then a slight chance of thunderstorms after midnight. Lows in the upper 60s. Chance of rain 70%. Wednesday, a slight chance of thunderstorms. Showers likely. Highs in the upper 70s. Chance of rain 70%. Wednesday night, mostly cloudy until midnight. A chance of thunderstorms. A chance of showers until midnight, then showers likely after midnight. Lows in the mid-60s. Chance of rain 60%. Thursday, mostly cloudy in the morning, then becoming partly sunny. A slight chance of thunderstorms. A chance of showers. Highs in the upper 70s. Chance of rain 50%. Thursday night, mostly clear until midnight, then becoming partly cloudy. A chance of showers. A slight chance of thunderstorms after midnight. Lows in the lower 60s. Chance of rain 50%. Friday, mostly sunny with a slight chance of showers. A slight chance of thunderstorms in the afternoon. Highs in the lower 80s. Chance of rain 20%. 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At Stillwater, it was cloudy. The temperature was 77 degrees, the dew point 54, and the relative humidity 44%. The wind was southeast at 7 miles an hour. The pressure was 30.04 inches and steady. At Guthrie, it was cloudy. The temperature was 79. The wind was south at 10. Observations from around the region. It was partly cloudy, with a temperature of 68 at Wichita, 69 at Woodward, and 69 at Springfield. It was mostly cloudy, with a temperature of 79 at Dallas-Fort Worth, and 73 at Tulsa. At Oklahoma City, it was cloudy, with a temperature of 73. Once again at midnight, at Stillwater, it was cloudy. The temperature was 77. From the Norman Forecast Office, here is the forecast for Stillwater and surrounding area. Rest of tonight, mostly cloudy. A slight chance of showers and thunderstorms after midnight, then a chance of showers and thunderstorms after midnight. Lows in the upper 60s. Southeast winds 5 to 10 miles an hour. Chance of rain 50%. Saturday, partly sunny. A chance of showers with a slight chance of thunderstorms in the morning, then a slight chance of showers in the afternoon. Highs in the upper 80s. South winds 10 to 15 miles an hour. Chance of rain 50%. Saturday night, partly cloudy until midnight, then becoming mostly cloudy. A slight chance of thunderstorms. A slight chance of showers until midnight, then showers likely after midnight. Lows in the mid-60s. South winds 5 to 10 miles an hour. Chance of rain 60%. Sunday, sunny. A chance of showers with a slight chance of thunderstorms in the morning. Highs in the upper 80s. South winds around 5 miles an hour.

chance of rain 50%. Sunday night, mostly clear until midnight, then becoming partly cloudy. Lows in the upper 60s. East winds around 5 miles an hour. Monday, mostly sunny. Highs in the upper 80s. Monday night, mostly clear until midnight, then partly cloudy with a slight chance of showers after midnight. Lows in the upper 60s. Chance of rain 20%. Tuesday, mostly cloudy. A chance of showers in the morning, then showers likely with a slight chance of thunderstorms in the afternoon. Highs in the mid-80s. Chance of rain 70%. Tuesday night, showers likely. A chance of thunderstorms until midnight, then a slight chance of thunderstorms after midnight. Lows in the upper 60s. Chance of rain 70%. Wednesday, a slight chance of thunderstorms. Showers likely. Highs in the upper 70s. Chance of rain 70%. Wednesday night, mostly cloudy until midnight. A chance of thunderstorms. A chance of showers until midnight, then showers likely after midnight. Lows in the mid-60s. Chance of rain 60%. Thursday, mostly cloudy in the morning, then becoming partly sunny. A slight chance of thunderstorms. A chance of showers. Highs in the upper 70s. Chance of rain 50%. Thursday night, mostly clear until midnight, then becoming partly cloudy. A chance of showers. A slight chance of thunderstorms after midnight. Lows in the lower 60s. Chance of rain 50%. Friday, mostly sunny with a slight chance of showers. A slight chance of thunderstorms in the afternoon. Highs in the lower 80s. Chance of rain 20%. 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At Stillwater, it was cloudy. The temperature was 77 degrees, the dew point 54, and the relative humidity 44%. The wind was southeast at 7 miles an hour. The pressure was 30.04 inches and steady. At Guthrie, it was cloudy. The temperature was 79. The wind was south at 10. Observations from around the region. It was partly cloudy, with a temperature of 68 at Wichita, 69 at Woodward, and 69 at Springfield. It was mostly cloudy, with a temperature of 79 at Dallas-Fort Worth, and 73 at Tulsa. At Oklahoma City, it was cloudy, with a temperature of 73. Once again at midnight, at Stillwater, it was cloudy. The temperature was 77. From the Norman Forecast Office, here is the forecast for Stillwater and surrounding area. Rest of tonight, mostly cloudy. A slight chance of showers and thunderstorms after midnight, then a chance of showers and thunderstorms after midnight. Lows in the upper 60s. Southeast winds 5 to 10 miles an hour. Chance of rain 50%. Saturday, partly sunny. A chance of showers with a slight chance of thunderstorms in the morning, then a slight chance of showers in the afternoon. Highs in the upper 80s. South winds 10 to 15 miles an hour. Chance of rain 50%. Saturday night, partly cloudy until midnight, then becoming mostly cloudy. A slight chance of thunderstorms. A slight chance of showers until midnight, then showers likely after midnight. Lows in the mid-60s. South winds 5 to 10 miles an hour. Chance of rain 60%. Sunday, sunny. A chance of showers with a slight chance of thunderstorms in the morning. Highs in the upper 80s. South winds around 5 miles an hour. Chance of rain 50%. Sunday night, mostly clear until midnight, then becoming partly cloudy. Lows in the upper 60s. East winds around 5 miles an hour. Monday, mostly sunny. Highs in the upper 80s. Monday night, mostly clear until midnight, then partly cloudy with a slight chance of showers after midnight. Lows in the upper 60s. Chance of rain 20%. Tuesday, mostly cloudy,

chance of showers in the morning, then showers likely with a slight chance of thunderstorms in the afternoon. Highs in the mid-80s. Chance of rain 70%. Tuesday night, showers likely. A chance of thunderstorms until midnight, then a slight chance of thunderstorms after midnight. Lows in the upper 60s. Chance of rain 70%. Wednesday, a slight chance of thunderstorms. Showers likely. Highs in the upper 70s. Chance of rain 70%. Wednesday night, mostly cloudy until midnight. A chance of thunderstorms. A chance of showers until midnight, then showers likely after midnight. Lows in the mid-60s. Chance of rain 60%. Thursday, mostly cloudy in the morning, then becoming partly sunny. A slight chance of thunderstorms. A chance of showers. Highs in the upper 70s. Chance of rain 50%. Thursday night, mostly clear until midnight, then becoming partly cloudy. A chance of showers. A slight chance of thunderstorms after midnight. Lows in the lower 60s. Chance of rain 50%. Friday, mostly sunny with a slight chance of showers. A slight chance of thunderstorms in the afternoon. Highs in the lower 80s. Chance of rain 20%. You are listening to Stillwater Weather Radio, and here are midnight weather observations. At Stillwater, it was cloudy. The temperature was 77 degrees, the dew point 54, and the relative humidity 44%. The wind was southeast at 7 miles an hour. The pressure was 30.04 inches and steady. At Guthrie, it was cloudy. The temperature was 79. The wind was south at 10. Observations from around the region. It was partly cloudy, with a temperature of 68 at Wichita, 69 at Woodward, and 69 at Springfield. It was mostly cloudy, with a temperature of 79 at Dallas-Fort Worth, and 73 at Tulsa. At Oklahoma City, it was cloudy, with a temperature of 73. Once again at midnight, at Stillwater, it was cloudy. The temperature was 77. From the Norman Forecast Office, here is the forecast for Stillwater and surrounding area. Rest of tonight, mostly cloudy. A slight chance of showers and thunderstorms after midnight, then a chance of showers and thunderstorms after midnight. Lows in the upper 60s. Southeast winds 5 to 10 miles an hour. Chance of rain 50%. Saturday, partly sunny. A chance of showers with a slight chance of thunderstorms in the morning, then a slight chance of showers in the afternoon. Highs in the upper 80s. South winds 10 to 15 miles an hour. Chance of rain 50%. Saturday night, partly cloudy until midnight, then becoming mostly cloudy. A slight chance of thunderstorms. A slight chance of showers until midnight, then showers likely after midnight. Lows in the mid-60s. South winds 5 to 10 miles an hour. Chance of rain 60%. Sunday, sunny. A chance of showers with a slight chance of thunderstorms in the morning. Highs in the upper 80s. South winds around 5 miles an hour. Chance of rain 50%. Sunday night, mostly clear until midnight, then becoming partly cloudy. Lows in the upper 60s. East winds around 5 miles an hour. Monday, mostly sunny. Highs in the upper 80s. Monday night, mostly clear until midnight, then partly cloudy with a slight chance of showers after midnight. Lows in the upper 60s. Chance of rain 20%. Tuesday, mostly cloudy. A chance of showers in the morning, then showers likely with a slight chance of thunderstorms in the afternoon. Highs in the mid-80s. Chance of rain 70%. Tuesday night, showers likely. A chance of thunderstorms until midnight, then a slight chance of thunderstorms after midnight. Lows in the upper 60s. Chance of rain 70%. Wednesday, a slight chance of thunderstorms. Showers likely. Highs in the upper 70s. Chance of rain 70%. Wednesday night, mostly cloudy until midnight. A chance of thunderstorms. A chance of showers until midnight, then showers likely after midnight. Lows in the mid-60s. Chance of rain 60%.

Thursday, mostly cloudy in the morning, then becoming partly sunny. A slight chance of thunderstorms. A chance of showers. Highs in the upper 70s. Chance of rain 50%. Thursday night, mostly clear until midnight, then becoming partly cloudy. A chance of showers. A slight chance of thunderstorms after midnight. Lows in the lower 60s. Chance of rain 50%. Friday, mostly sunny with a slight chance of showers. A slight chance of thunderstorms in the afternoon. Highs in the lower 80s. Chance of rain 20%. You are listening to Stillwater Weather Radio, and here are midnight weather observations. It's Stillwater, it was cloudy. The temperature was 77 degrees, the dew point 54, and the relative humidity 44%. The wind was southeast at 7 miles an hour. The pressure was 30.04 inches and steady. At Guthrie, it was cloudy. The temperature was 79. The wind was south at 10. Observations from around the region. It was partly cloudy, with a temperature of 68 at Wichita, 69 at Woodward, and 69 at Springfield. It was mostly cloudy, with a temperature of 79 at Dallas-Fort Worth, and 73 at Tulsa. At Oklahoma City, it was cloudy, with a temperature of 73. Once again at midnight, at Stillwater, it was cloudy. The temperature was 77. From the Norman Forecast Office, here is the forecast for Stillwater and surrounding area. Rest of tonight, mostly cloudy. A slight chance of showers and thunderstorms after midnight, then a chance of showers and thunderstorms after midnight. Lows in the upper 60s. Southeast winds 5 to 10 miles an hour. Chance of rain 50%. Saturday, partly sunny. A chance of showers with a slight chance of thunderstorms in the morning, then a slight chance of showers in the afternoon. Highs in the upper 80s. South winds 10 to 15 miles an hour. Chance of rain 50%. Saturday night, partly cloudy until midnight, then becoming mostly cloudy. A slight chance of thunderstorms. A slight chance of showers until midnight, then showers likely after midnight. Lows in the mid-60s. South winds 5 to 10 miles an hour. Chance of rain 60%. Sunday, sunny. A chance of showers with a slight chance of thunderstorms in the morning. Highs in the upper 80s. South winds around 5 miles an hour. Chance of rain 50%. Sunday night, mostly clear until midnight, then becoming partly cloudy. Lows in the upper 60s. East winds around 5 miles an hour. Monday, mostly sunny. Highs in the upper 80s. Monday night, mostly clear until midnight, then partly cloudy with a slight chance of showers after midnight. Lows in the upper 60s. Chance of rain 20%. Tuesday, mostly cloudy. A chance of showers in the morning, then showers likely with a slight chance of thunderstorms in the afternoon. Highs in the mid-80s. Chance of rain 70%. Tuesday night, showers likely. A chance of thunderstorms until midnight, then a slight chance of thunderstorms after midnight. Lows in the upper 60s. Chance of rain 70%. Wednesday, a slight chance of thunderstorms. Showers likely. Highs in the upper 70s. Chance of rain 70%. Wednesday night, mostly cloudy until midnight. A chance of thunderstorms. A chance of showers until midnight, then showers likely after midnight. Lows in the mid-60s. Chance of rain 60%. Thursday, mostly cloudy in the morning, then becoming partly sunny. A slight chance of thunderstorms. A chance of showers. Highs in the upper 70s. Chance of rain 50%. Thursday night, mostly clear until midnight, then becoming partly cloudy. A chance of showers. A slight chance of thunderstorms after midnight. Lows in the lower 60s. Chance of rain 50%. Friday, mostly sunny with a slight chance of showers. A slight chance of thunderstorms in the afternoon. Highs in the lower 80s. Chance of rain 20%.
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It's Stillwater. It was cloudy. The temperature was 77 degrees, the dew point 54, and the relative humidity 44%. The wind was southeast at 7 miles an hour. The pressure was 30.04 inches and steady. At Guthrie, it was cloudy. The temperature was 79. The wind was south at 10. Observations from around the region. It was partly cloudy, with a temperature of 68 at Wichita, 69 at Woodward, and 69 at Springfield. It was mostly cloudy, with a temperature of 79 at Dallas-Fort Worth, and 73 at Tulsa. At Oklahoma City, it was cloudy, with a temperature of 73. Once again at midnight, at Stillwater, it was cloudy. The temperature was 77. From the Norman Forecast Office, here is the forecast for Stillwater and surrounding area. Rest of tonight, mostly cloudy. A slight chance of showers and thunderstorms after midnight, then a chance of showers and thunderstorms after midnight. Lows in the upper 60s. Southeast winds 5 to 10 miles an hour. Chance of rain 50%. Saturday, partly sunny. A chance of showers with a slight chance of thunderstorms in the morning, then a slight chance of showers in the afternoon. Highs in the upper 80s. South winds 10 to 15 miles an hour. Chance of rain 50%. Saturday night, partly cloudy until midnight, then becoming mostly cloudy. A slight chance of thunderstorms. A slight chance of showers until midnight, then showers likely after midnight. Lows in the mid-60s. South winds 5 to 10 miles an hour. Chance of rain 60%. Sunday, sunny. A chance of showers with a slight chance of thunderstorms in the morning. Highs in the upper 80s. South winds around 5 miles an hour. Chance of rain 50%. Sunday night, mostly clear until midnight, then becoming partly cloudy. Lows in the upper 60s. East winds around 5 miles an hour. Monday, mostly sunny. Highs in the upper 80s. Monday night, mostly clear until midnight, then partly cloudy with a slight chance of showers after midnight. Lows in the upper 60s. Chance of rain 20%. Tuesday, mostly cloudy. A chance of showers in the morning, then showers likely with a slight chance of thunderstorms in the afternoon. Highs in the mid-80s. Chance of rain 70%. Tuesday night, showers likely. A chance of thunderstorms until midnight, then a slight chance of thunderstorms after midnight. Lows in the upper 60s. Chance of rain 70%. Wednesday, a slight chance of thunderstorms. Showers likely. Highs in the upper 70s. Chance of rain 70%. Wednesday night, mostly cloudy until midnight. A chance of thunderstorms. A chance upper 70s. Chance of rain 70%. Wednesday night, mostly cloudy until midnight. A chance of thunderstorms. A chance of showers until midnight, then showers likely after midnight. Lows in the mid-60s. Chance of rain 60%. Thursday, mostly cloudy in the morning, then becoming partly sunny. A slight chance of thunderstorms. A chance of showers. Highs in the upper 70s. Chance of rain 50%. Thursday night, mostly clear until midnight, then becoming partly cloudy. A chance of showers. A slight chance of thunderstorms after midnight. Lows in the lower 60s. Chance of rain 50%. Friday, mostly sunny with a slight chance of showers. A slight chance of thunderstorms in the afternoon. Highs in the lower 80s. Chance of rain 20%. You are listening to Stillwater Weather Radio, and here are midnight weather observations. It's Stillwater. It was cloudy. The temperature was 77 degrees, the dew point 54, and the relative humidity 44%. The wind was southeast at 7 miles an hour. The pressure was 30.04 inches and steady.
At Guthrie, it was cloudy. The temperature was 79. The wind was south at 10.

observations from around the region. It was partly cloudy, with a temperature of 68 at Wichita, 69 at Woodward, and 69 at Springfield. It was mostly cloudy, with a temperature of 79 at Dallas-Fort Worth, and 73 at Tulsa. At Oklahoma City, it was cloudy, with a temperature of 73. Once again at midnight, at Stillwater, it was cloudy. The temperature was 77. From the Norman Forecast Office, here is the forecast for Stillwater and surrounding area. Rest of tonight, mostly cloudy. A slight chance of showers and thunderstorms after midnight, then a chance of showers and thunderstorms after midnight. Lows in the upper 60s. Southeast winds 5 to 10 miles an hour. Chance of rain 50%. Saturday, partly sunny. A chance of showers with a slight chance of thunderstorms in the morning, then a slight chance of showers in the afternoon. Highs in the upper 80s. South winds 10 to 15 miles an hour. Chance of rain 50%. Saturday night, partly cloudy until midnight, then becoming mostly cloudy. A slight chance of thunderstorms. A slight chance of showers until midnight, then showers likely after midnight. Lows in the mid-60s. South winds 5 to 10 miles an hour. Chance of rain 60%. Sunday, sunny. A chance of showers with a slight chance of thunderstorms in the morning. Highs in the upper 80s. South winds around 5 miles an hour. Chance of rain 50%. Sunday night, mostly clear until midnight, then becoming partly cloudy. Lows in the upper 60s. East winds around 5 miles an hour. Monday, mostly sunny. Highs in the upper 80s. Monday night, mostly clear until midnight, then partly cloudy with a slight chance of showers after midnight. Lows in the upper 60s. Chance of rain 20%. Tuesday, mostly cloudy. A chance of showers in the morning, then showers likely with a slight chance of thunderstorms in the afternoon. Highs in the mid-80s. Chance of rain 70%. Tuesday night, showers likely. A chance of thunderstorms until midnight, then a slight chance of thunderstorms after midnight. Lows in the upper 60s. Chance of rain 70%. Wednesday, a slight chance of thunderstorms. Showers likely. Highs in the upper 70s. Chance of rain 70%. Wednesday night, mostly cloudy until midnight. A chance of thunderstorms. A chance of showers until midnight, then showers likely after midnight. Lows in the mid-60s. Chance of rain 60%. Thursday, mostly cloudy in the morning, then becoming partly sunny. A slight chance of thunderstorms. A chance of showers. Highs in the upper 70s. Chance of rain 50%. Thursday night, mostly clear until midnight, then becoming partly cloudy. A chance of showers. A slight chance of thunderstorms after midnight. Lows in the lower 60s. Chance of rain 50%. Friday, mostly sunny with a slight chance of showers. A slight chance of thunderstorms in the afternoon. Highs in the lower 80s. Chance of rain 20%. 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At Stillwater, it was cloudy. The temperature was 77 degrees, the dew point 54, and the relative humidity 44%. The wind was southeast at 7 miles an hour. The pressure was 30.04 inches and steady. At Guthrie, it was cloudy. The temperature was 79. The wind was south at 10. Observations from around the region. It was partly cloudy, with a temperature of 68 at Wichita, 69 at Woodward, and 69 at Springfield. It was mostly cloudy, with a temperature of 79 at Dallas-Fort Worth, and 73 at Tulsa. At Oklahoma City, it was cloudy, with a temperature of 73. Once again at midnight, at Stillwater, it was cloudy. The temperature was 77. From the Norman Forecast Office, here is the forecast for Stillwater and surrounding area. Rest of tonight, mostly cloudy. A slight chance of showers and thunderstorms after midnight, then a chance of showers and thunderstorms after midnight. Lows in the upper 60s. Southeast.

Winds 5 to 10 miles an hour. Chance of rain 50%. Saturday, partly sunny. A chance of showers with a slight chance of thunderstorms in the morning, then a slight chance of showers in the afternoon. Highs in the upper 80s. South winds 10 to 15 miles an hour. Chance of rain 50%. Saturday night, partly cloudy until midnight, then becoming mostly cloudy. A slight chance of thunderstorms. A slight chance of showers until midnight, then showers likely after midnight. Lows in the mid-60s. South winds 5 to 10 miles an hour. Chance of rain 60%. Sunday, sunny. A chance of showers with a slight chance of thunderstorms in the morning. Highs in the upper 80s. South winds around 5 miles an hour. Chance of rain 50%. Sunday night, mostly clear until midnight, then becoming partly cloudy. Lows in the upper 60s. East winds around 5 miles an hour. Monday, mostly sunny. Highs in the upper 80s. Monday night, mostly clear until midnight, then partly cloudy with a slight chance of showers after midnight. Lows in the upper 60s. Chance of rain 20%. Tuesday, mostly cloudy. A chance of showers in the morning, then showers likely with a slight chance of thunderstorms in the afternoon. Highs in the mid-80s. Chance of rain 70%. Tuesday night, showers likely. A chance of thunderstorms until midnight, then a slight chance of thunderstorms after midnight. Lows in the upper 60s. Chance of rain 70%. Wednesday, a slight chance of thunderstorms. Showers likely. Highs in the upper 70s. Chance of rain 70%. Wednesday night, mostly cloudy until midnight. A chance of thunderstorms. A chance of showers until midnight, then showers likely after midnight. Lows in the mid-60s. Chance of rain 60%. Thursday, mostly cloudy in the morning, then becoming partly sunny. A slight chance of thunderstorms. A chance of showers. Highs in the upper 70s. Chance of rain 50%. Thursday night, mostly clear until midnight, then becoming partly cloudy. A chance of showers. A slight chance of thunderstorms after midnight. Lows in the lower 60s. Chance of rain 50%. Friday, mostly sunny with a slight chance of showers. A slight chance of thunderstorms in the afternoon. Highs in the lower 80s. Chance of rain 20%. 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At Stillwater, it was cloudy. The temperature was 77 degrees, the dew point 54, and the relative humidity 44%. The wind was southeast at 7 miles an hour. The pressure was 30.04 inches and steady. At Guthrie, it was cloudy. The temperature was 79. The wind was south at 10. Observations from around the region. It was partly cloudy, with a temperature of 68 at Wichita, 69 at Woodward, and 69 at Springfield. It was mostly cloudy, with a temperature of 79 at Dallas-Fort Worth, and 73 at Tulsa. At Oklahoma City, it was cloudy, with a temperature of 73. Once again at midnight, at Stillwater, it was cloudy. The temperature was 77. From the Norman Forecast Office, here is the forecast for Stillwater and surrounding area. Rest of tonight, mostly cloudy. A slight chance of showers and thunderstorms after midnight, then a chance of showers and thunderstorms after midnight. Lows in the upper 60s. Southeast winds 5 to 10 miles an hour. Chance of rain 50%. Saturday, partly sunny. A chance of showers with a slight chance of thunderstorms in the morning, then a slight chance of showers in the afternoon. Highs in the upper 80s. South winds 10 to 15 miles an hour. Chance of rain 50%. Saturday night, partly cloudy until midnight, then becoming mostly cloudy. A slight chance of thunderstorms. A slight chance of showers until midnight, then showers likely after midnight. Lows in the mid-60s. South winds 5 to 10 miles an hour. Chance of rain 60%. Sunday, sunny. A chance of showers with a slight chance of thunderstorms in the morning.

highs in the upper 80s. South winds around 5 miles an hour. Chance of rain 50%. Sunday night, mostly clear until midnight, then becoming partly cloudy. Lows in the upper 60s. East winds around 5 miles an hour. Monday, mostly sunny. Highs in the upper 80s. Monday night, mostly clear until midnight, then partly cloudy with a slight chance of showers after midnight. Lows in the upper 60s. Chance of rain 20%. Tuesday, mostly cloudy. A chance of showers in the morning, then showers likely with a slight chance of thunderstorms in the afternoon. Highs in the mid-80s. Chance of rain 70%. Tuesday night, showers likely. A chance of thunderstorms until midnight, then a slight chance of thunderstorms after midnight. Lows in the upper 60s. Chance of rain 70%. Wednesday, a slight chance of thunderstorms. Showers likely. Highs in the upper 70s. Chance of rain 70%. Wednesday night, mostly cloudy until midnight. A chance of thunderstorms. A chance of showers until midnight, then showers likely after midnight. Lows in the mid-60s. Chance of rain 60%. Thursday, mostly cloudy in the morning, then becoming partly sunny. A slight chance of thunderstorms. A chance of showers. Highs in the upper 70s. Chance of rain 50%. Thursday night, mostly clear until midnight, then becoming partly cloudy. A chance of showers. A slight chance of thunderstorms after midnight. Lows in the lower 60s. Chance of rain 50%. Friday, mostly sunny with a slight chance of showers. A slight chance of thunderstorms in the afternoon. Highs in the lower 80s. Chance of rain 20%. 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At Stillwater, it was cloudy. The temperature was 77 degrees, the dew point 54, and the relative humidity 44%. The wind was southeast at 7 miles an hour. The pressure was 30.04 inches and steady. At Guthrie, it was cloudy. The temperature was 79. The wind was south at 10. Observations from around the region. It was partly cloudy, with a temperature of 68 at Wichita, 69 at Woodward, and 69 at Springfield. It was mostly cloudy, with a temperature of 79 at Dallas-Fort Worth, and 73 at Tulsa. At Oklahoma City, it was cloudy, with a temperature of 73. Once again at midnight, at Stillwater, it was cloudy. The temperature was 77. From the Norman Forecast Office, here is the forecast for Stillwater and surrounding area. Rest of tonight, mostly cloudy. A slight chance of showers and thunderstorms after midnight, then a chance of showers and thunderstorms after midnight. Lows in the upper 60s. Southeast winds 5 to 10 miles an hour. Chance of rain 50%. Saturday, partly sunny. A chance of showers with a slight chance of thunderstorms in the morning, then a slight chance of showers in the afternoon. Highs in the upper 80s. South winds 10 to 15 miles an hour. Chance of rain 50%. Saturday night, partly cloudy until midnight, then becoming mostly cloudy. A slight chance of thunderstorms. A slight chance of showers until midnight, then showers likely after midnight. Lows in the mid-60s. South winds 5 to 10 miles an hour. Chance of rain 60%. Sunday, sunny. A chance of showers with a slight chance of thunderstorms in the morning. Highs in the upper 80s. South winds around 5 miles an hour. Chance of rain 50%. Sunday night, mostly clear until midnight, then becoming partly cloudy. Lows in the upper 60s. East winds around 5 miles an hour. Monday, mostly sunny. Highs in the upper 80s. Monday night, mostly clear until midnight, then partly cloudy with a slight chance of showers after midnight. Lows in the upper 60s.

chance of rain 20%. Tuesday, mostly cloudy. A chance of showers in the morning, then showers likely with a slight chance of thunderstorms in the afternoon. Highs in the mid-80s. Chance of rain 70%. Tuesday night, showers likely. A chance of thunderstorms until midnight, then a slight chance of thunderstorms after midnight. Lows in the upper 60s. Chance of rain 70%. Wednesday, a slight chance of thunderstorms. Showers likely. Highs in the upper 70s. Chance of rain 70%. Wednesday night, mostly cloudy until midnight. A chance of thunderstorms. A chance of showers until midnight, then showers likely after midnight. Lows in the mid-60s. Chance of rain 60%. Thursday, mostly cloudy in the morning, then becoming partly sunny. A slight chance of thunderstorms. A chance of showers. Highs in the upper 70s. Chance of rain 50%. Thursday night, mostly clear until midnight, then becoming partly cloudy. A chance of showers. A slight chance of thunderstorms after midnight. Lows in the lower 60s. Chance of rain 50%. Friday, mostly sunny with a slight chance of showers. A slight chance of thunderstorms in the afternoon. Highs in the lower 80s. Chance of rain 20%. 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At Stillwater, it was cloudy. The temperature was 77 degrees, the dew point 54, and the relative humidity 44%. The wind was southeast at 7 miles an hour. The pressure was 30.04 inches and steady. At Guthrie, it was cloudy. The temperature was 79. The wind was south at 10. Observations from around the region. It was partly cloudy, with a temperature of 68 at Wichita, 69 at Woodward, and 69 at Springfield. It was mostly cloudy, with a temperature of 79 at Dallas-Fort Worth, and 73 at Tulsa. At Oklahoma City, it was cloudy, with a temperature of 73. Once again at midnight, at Stillwater, it was cloudy. The temperature was 77. From the Norman Forecast Office, here is the forecast for Stillwater and surrounding area. Rest of tonight, mostly cloudy. A slight chance of showers and thunderstorms after midnight, then a chance of showers and thunderstorms after midnight. Lows in the upper 60s. Southeast winds 5 to 10 miles an hour. Chance of rain 50%. Saturday, partly sunny. A chance of showers with a slight chance of thunderstorms in the morning, then a slight chance of showers in the afternoon. Highs in the upper 80s. South winds 10 to 15 miles an hour. Chance of rain 50%. Saturday night, partly cloudy until midnight, then becoming mostly cloudy. A slight chance of thunderstorms. A slight chance of showers until midnight, then showers likely after midnight. Lows in the mid-60s. South winds 5 to 10 miles an hour. Chance of rain 60%. Sunday, sunny. A chance of showers with a slight chance of thunderstorms in the morning. Highs in the upper 80s. South winds around 5 miles an hour. Chance of rain 50%. Sunday night, mostly clear until midnight, then becoming partly cloudy. Lows in the upper 60s. East winds around 5 miles an hour. Monday, mostly sunny. Highs in the upper 80s. Monday night, mostly clear until midnight, then partly cloudy with a slight chance of showers after midnight. Lows in the upper 60s. Chance of rain 20%. Tuesday, mostly cloudy. A chance of showers in the morning, then showers likely with a slight chance of thunderstorms in the afternoon. Highs in the mid-80s. Chance of rain 70%. Tuesday night, showers likely. A chance of thunderstorms until midnight, then a slight chance of thunderstorms after midnight. Lows in the upper 60s. Chance of rain 70%. Wednesday, a slight chance of thunderstorms. Showers likely. Highs in the upper 70s. Chance of rain 70%. Wednesday night, mostly cloudy until midnight. A chance of thunderstorms. A chance of showers until midnight, then showers likely after midnight.

77 degrees, the dew point 54, and the relative humidity 44%. The wind was southeast at 7 miles an hour. The pressure was 30.04 inches and steady. At Guthrie, it was cloudy. The temperature was 79. The wind was south at 10. Observations from around the region. It was partly cloudy, with a temperature of 68 at Wichita, 69 at Woodward, and 69 at Springfield. It was mostly cloudy, with a temperature of 79 at Dallas-Fort Worth, and 73 at Tulsa. At Oklahoma City, it was cloudy, with a temperature of 73. Once again at midnight, at Stillwater, it was cloudy. The temperature was 77. From the Norman Forecast Office, here is the forecast for Stillwater and surrounding area. Rest of tonight, mostly cloudy. A slight chance of showers and thunderstorms after midnight, then a chance of showers and thunderstorms after midnight. Lows in the upper 60s. Southeast winds 5 to 10 miles an hour. Chance of rain 50%. Saturday, partly sunny. A chance of showers with a slight chance of thunderstorms in the morning, then a slight chance of showers in the afternoon. Highs in the upper 80s. South winds 10 to 15 miles an hour. Chance of rain 50%. Saturday night, partly cloudy until midnight, then becoming mostly cloudy. A slight chance of thunderstorms. A slight chance of showers until midnight, then showers likely after midnight. Lows in the mid-60s. South winds 5 to 10 miles an hour. Chance of rain 60%. Sunday, sunny. A chance of showers with a slight chance of thunderstorms in the morning. Highs in the upper 80s. South winds around 5 miles an hour. Chance of rain 50%. Sunday night, mostly clear until midnight, then becoming partly cloudy. Lows in the upper 60s. East winds around 5 miles an hour. Monday, mostly sunny. Highs in the upper 80s. Monday night, mostly clear until midnight, then partly cloudy with a slight chance of showers after midnight. Lows in the upper 60s. Chance of rain 20%. Tuesday, mostly cloudy. A chance of showers in the morning, then showers likely with a slight chance of thunderstorms in the afternoon. Highs in the mid-80s. Chance of rain 70%. Tuesday night, showers likely. A chance of thunderstorms until midnight, then a slight chance of thunderstorms after midnight. Lows in the upper 60s. Chance of rain 70%. Wednesday, a slight chance of thunderstorms. Showers likely. Highs in the upper 70s. Chance of rain 70%. Wednesday night, mostly cloudy until midnight. A chance of thunderstorms. A chance of showers until midnight, then showers likely after midnight. Lows in the mid-60s. Chance of rain 60%. Thursday, mostly cloudy in the morning, then becoming partly sunny. A slight chance of thunderstorms. A chance of showers. Highs in the upper 70s. Chance of rain 50%. Thursday night, mostly clear until midnight, then becoming partly cloudy. A chance of showers. A slight chance of thunderstorms after midnight. Lows in the lower 60s. Chance of rain 50%. Friday, mostly sunny with a slight chance of showers. A slight chance of thunderstorms in the afternoon. Highs in the lower 80s. Chance of rain 20%. 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At Stillwater, it was cloudy. The temperature was 77 degrees, the dew point 54, and the relative humidity 44%. The wind was southeast at 7 miles an hour. The pressure was 30.04 inches and steady. At Guthrie, it was cloudy. The temperature was 79. The wind was south at 10. Observations from around the region. It was partly cloudy, with a temperature of 68 at Wichita, 69 at Woodward, and 69 at Springfield. It was mostly cloudy, with a temperature

of 79 at Dallas-Fort Worth and 73 at Tulsa. At Oklahoma City, it was cloudy with a temperature of 73. Once again at midnight, at Stillwater, it was cloudy. The temperature was 77. From the Norman Forecast Office, here is the forecast for Stillwater and surrounding area. Rest of tonight, mostly cloudy. A slight chance of showers and thunderstorms after midnight, then a chance of showers and thunderstorms after midnight. Lows in the upper 60s. Southeast winds 5 to 10 miles an hour. Chance of rain 50%. Saturday, partly sunny. A chance of showers with a slight chance of thunderstorms in the morning, then a slight chance of showers in the afternoon. Highs in the upper 80s. South winds 10 to 15 miles an hour. Chance of rain 50%. Saturday night, partly cloudy until midnight, then becoming mostly cloudy. A slight chance of thunderstorms. A slight chance of showers until midnight, then showers likely after midnight. Lows in the mid-60s. South winds 5 to 10 miles an hour. Chance of rain 60%. Sunday, sunny. A chance of showers with a slight chance of thunderstorms in the morning. Highs in the upper 80s. South winds around 5 miles an hour. Chance of rain 50%. Sunday night, mostly clear until midnight, then becoming partly cloudy. Lows in the upper 60s. East winds around 5 miles an hour. Monday, mostly sunny. Highs in the upper 80s. Monday night, mostly clear until midnight, then partly cloudy with a slight chance of showers after midnight. Lows in the upper 60s. Chance of rain 20%. Tuesday, mostly cloudy. A chance of showers in the morning, then showers likely with a slight chance of thunderstorms in the afternoon. Highs in the mid-80s. Chance of rain 70%. Tuesday night, showers likely. A chance of thunderstorms until midnight, then a slight chance of thunderstorms after midnight. Lows in the upper 60s. Chance of rain 70%. Wednesday, a slight chance of thunderstorms. Showers likely. Highs in the upper 70s. Chance of rain 70%. Wednesday night, mostly cloudy until midnight. A chance of thunderstorms. A chance of showers until midnight, then showers likely after midnight. Lows in the mid-60s. Chance of rain 60%. Thursday, mostly cloudy in the morning, then becoming partly sunny. A slight chance of thunderstorms. A chance of showers. Highs in the upper 70s. Chance of rain 50%. Thursday night, mostly clear until midnight, then becoming partly cloudy. A chance of showers. A slight chance of thunderstorms after midnight. Lows in the lower 60s. Chance of rain 50%. Friday, mostly sunny with a slight chance of showers. A slight chance of thunderstorms in the afternoon. Highs in the lower 80s. Chance of rain 20%. You are listening to Stillwater Weather Radio, and here are 1 a.m. weather observations. At Stillwater, it was cloudy. The temperature was 76 degrees, the dew point 54, and the relative humidity 46%. The wind was southeast at 8 miles an hour. The pressure was 30.02 inches and falling. At Guthrie, it was mostly cloudy. The temperature was 77. The wind was southeast at 8. Observations from around the region. At Springfield, it was partly cloudy, with a temperature of 68. It was mostly cloudy, with a temperature of 78 at Dallas-Fort Worth, and 77 at Tulsa. It was cloudy, with a temperature of 69 at Wichita, and 72 at Oklahoma City. Once again at 1 a.m., at Stillwater, it was cloudy. The temperature was 76. From the Norman Forecast Office, here is the forecast for Stillwater and surrounding area. Rest of tonight, mostly cloudy. A slight chance of showers and thunderstorms after midnight, then a chance of showers and thunderstorms after midnight. Lows in the upper 60s. Southeast winds 5 to 10 miles an hour. Chance of rain 50%. Saturday, partly sunny. A chance of showers with a slight chance of thunderstorms in the morning, then a slight chance of showers in the afternoon.

highs in the upper 80s. South winds 10 to 15 miles an hour. Chance of rain 50%. Saturday night, partly cloudy until midnight, then becoming mostly cloudy. A slight chance of thunderstorms. A slight chance of showers until midnight, then showers likely after midnight. Lows in the mid-60s. South winds 5 to 10 miles an hour. Chance of rain 60%. Sunday, sunny. A chance of showers with a slight chance of thunderstorms in the morning. Highs in the upper 80s. South winds around 5 miles an hour. Chance of rain 50%. Sunday night, mostly clear until midnight, then becoming partly cloudy. Lows in the upper 60s. East winds around 5 miles an hour. Monday, mostly sunny. Highs in the upper 80s. Monday night, mostly clear until midnight, then partly cloudy with a slight chance of showers after midnight. Lows in the upper 60s. Chance of rain 20%. Tuesday, mostly cloudy. A chance of showers in the morning, then showers likely with a slight chance of thunderstorms in the afternoon. Highs in the mid-80s. Chance of rain 70%. Tuesday night, showers likely. A chance of thunderstorms until midnight, then a slight chance of thunderstorms after midnight. Lows in the upper 60s. Chance of rain 70%. Wednesday, a slight chance of thunderstorms. Showers likely. Highs in the upper 70s. Chance of rain 70%. Wednesday night, mostly cloudy until midnight. A chance of thunderstorms. A chance of showers until midnight, then showers likely after midnight. Lows in the mid-60s. Chance of rain 60%. Thursday, mostly cloudy in the morning, then becoming partly sunny. A slight chance of thunderstorms. A chance of showers. Highs in the upper 70s. Chance of rain 50%. Thursday night, mostly clear until midnight, then becoming partly cloudy. A chance of showers. A slight chance of thunderstorms after midnight. Lows in the lower 60s. Chance of rain 50%. Friday, mostly sunny with a slight chance of showers. A slight chance of thunderstorms in the afternoon. Highs in the lower 80s. Chance of rain 20%. You're listening to Stillwater Weather Radio, and here are 1 a.m. weather observations. It's Stillwater, it was cloudy. The temperature was 76 degrees, the dew point 54, and the relative humidity 46%. The wind was southeast at 8 miles an hour. The pressure was 30.02 inches and falling. At Guthrie, it was mostly cloudy. The temperature was 77. The wind was southeast at 8. Observations from around the region. At Springfield, it was partly cloudy, with a temperature of 68. It was mostly cloudy, with a temperature of 78 at Dallas-Fort Worth, and 77 at Tulsa. It was cloudy, with a temperature of 69 at Wichita, and 72 at Oklahoma City. Once again at 1 a.m., at Stillwater, it was cloudy. The temperature was 76. From the Norman Forecast Office, here is the forecast for Stillwater and surrounding area. Rest of tonight, mostly cloudy. A slight chance of showers and thunderstorms after midnight, then a chance of showers and thunderstorms after midnight. Lows in the upper 60s. Southeast winds 5 to 10 miles an hour. Chance of rain 50%. Saturday, partly sunny. A chance of showers with a slight chance of thunderstorms in the morning, then a slight chance of showers in the afternoon. Highs in the upper 80s. South winds 10 to 15 miles an hour. Chance of rain 50%. Saturday night, partly cloudy until midnight, then becoming mostly cloudy. A slight chance of thunderstorms. A slight chance of showers until midnight, then showers likely after midnight. Lows in the mid-60s. South winds 5 to 10 miles an hour. Chance of rain 60%. Sunday, sunny. A chance of showers with a slight chance of thunderstorms in the morning. Highs in the upper 80s. South winds around 5 miles an hour. Chance of rain 50%. Sunday night, mostly clear until midnight, then becoming partly cloudy. Lows in the upper 60s.

east winds around 5 miles an hour. Monday, mostly sunny. Highs in the upper 80s. Monday night, mostly clear until midnight, then partly cloudy with a slight chance of showers after midnight. Lows in the upper 60s. Chance of rain 20%. Tuesday, mostly cloudy. A chance of showers in the morning, then showers likely with a slight chance of thunderstorms in the afternoon. Highs in the mid-80s. Chance of rain 70%. Tuesday night, showers likely. A chance of thunderstorms until midnight, then a slight chance of thunderstorms after midnight. Lows in the upper 60s. Chance of rain 70%. Wednesday, a slight chance of thunderstorms. Showers likely. Highs in the upper 70s. Chance of rain 70%. Wednesday night, mostly cloudy until midnight. A chance of thunderstorms. A chance of showers until midnight, then showers likely after midnight. Lows in the mid-60s. Chance of rain 60%. Thursday, mostly cloudy in the morning, then becoming partly sunny. A slight chance of thunderstorms. A chance of showers. Highs in the upper 70s. Chance of rain 50%. Thursday night, mostly clear until midnight, then becoming partly cloudy. A chance of showers. A slight chance of thunderstorms after midnight. Lows in the lower 60s. Chance of rain 50%. Friday, mostly sunny with a slight chance of showers. A slight chance of thunderstorms in the afternoon. Highs in the lower 80s. Chance of rain 20%. 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At Stillwater, it was cloudy. The temperature was 76 degrees, the dew point 54, and the relative humidity 46%. The wind was southeast at 8 miles an hour. The pressure was 30.02 inches and falling. At Guthrie, it was mostly cloudy. The temperature was 77. The wind was southeast at 8. Observations from around the region. At Springfield, it was partly cloudy, with a temperature of 68. It was mostly cloudy, with a temperature of 78 at Dallas-Fort Worth, and 77 at Tulsa. It was cloudy, with a temperature of 69 at Wichita, 70 at Woodward, and 72 at Oklahoma City. Once again at 1 a.m., at Stillwater, it was cloudy. The temperature was 76. From the Norman Forecast Office, here is the forecast for Stillwater and surrounding area. Rest of tonight, mostly cloudy. A slight chance of showers and thunderstorms after midnight, then a chance of showers and thunderstorms after midnight. Lows in the upper 60s. Southeast winds 5 to 10 miles an hour. Chance of rain 50%. Saturday, partly sunny. A chance of showers with a slight chance of thunderstorms in the morning, then a slight chance of showers in the afternoon. Highs in the upper 80s. South winds 10 to 15 miles an hour. Chance of rain 50%. Saturday night, partly cloudy until midnight, then becoming mostly cloudy. A slight chance of thunderstorms. A slight chance of showers until midnight, then showers likely after midnight. Lows in the mid-60s. South winds 5 to 10 miles an hour. Chance of rain 60%. Sunday, sunny. A chance of showers with a slight chance of thunderstorms in the morning. Highs in the upper 80s. South winds around 5 miles an hour. Chance of rain 50%. Sunday night, mostly clear until midnight, then becoming partly cloudy. Lows in the upper 60s. East winds around 5 miles an hour. Monday, mostly sunny. Highs in the upper 80s. Monday night, mostly clear until midnight, then partly cloudy with a slight chance of showers after midnight. Lows in the upper 60s. Chance of rain 20%. Tuesday, mostly cloudy. A chance of showers in the morning, then showers likely with a slight chance of thunderstorms in the afternoon. Highs in the mid-80s. Chance of rain 70%. Tuesday night, showers likely. A chance of thunderstorms until midnight, then a slight chance of thunderstorms after midnight. Lows in the upper 60s. Chance of rain 70%. Wednesday, a slight

Chance of thunderstorms. Showers likely. Highs in the upper 70s. Chance of rain 70%. Wednesday night, mostly cloudy until midnight. A chance of thunderstorms. A chance of showers until midnight, then showers likely after midnight. Lows in the mid-60s. Chance of rain 60%. Thursday, mostly cloudy in the morning, then becoming partly sunny. A slight chance of thunderstorms. A chance of showers. Highs in the upper 70s. Chance of rain 50%. Thursday night, mostly clear until midnight, then becoming partly cloudy. A chance of showers. A slight chance of thunderstorms after midnight. Lows in the lower 60s. Chance of rain 50%. Friday, mostly sunny with a slight chance of showers. A slight chance of thunderstorms in the afternoon. Highs in the lower 80s. Chance of rain 20%. 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It's Stillwater. It was cloudy. The temperature was 76 degrees, the dew point 54, and the relative humidity 46%. The wind was southeast at 8 miles an hour. The pressure was 30.02 inches and falling. At Guthrie, it was mostly cloudy. The temperature was 77. The wind was southeast at 8. Observations from around the region. At Springfield, it was partly cloudy, with a temperature of 68. It was mostly cloudy, with a temperature of 78 at Dallas-Fort Worth, and 77 at Tulsa. It was cloudy, with a temperature of 69 at Wichita, 70 at Woodward, and 72 at Oklahoma City. Once again at 1 a.m., at Stillwater, it was cloudy. The temperature was 76. From the Norman Forecast Office, here is the forecast for Stillwater and surrounding area. Rest of tonight, mostly cloudy. A slight chance of showers and thunderstorms after midnight, then a chance of showers and thunderstorms after midnight. Lows in the upper 60s. Southeast winds 5 to 10 miles an hour. Chance of rain 50%. Saturday, partly sunny. A chance of showers with a slight chance of thunderstorms in the morning, then a slight chance of showers in the afternoon. Highs in the upper 80s. South winds 10 to 15 miles an hour. Chance of rain 50%. Saturday night, partly cloudy until midnight, then becoming mostly cloudy. A slight chance of thunderstorms. A slight chance of showers until midnight, then showers likely after midnight. Lows in the mid-60s. South winds 5 to 10 miles an hour. Chance of rain 60%. Sunday, sunny. A chance of showers with a slight chance of thunderstorms in the morning. Highs in the upper 80s. South winds around 5 miles an hour. Chance of rain 50%. Sunday night, mostly clear until midnight, then becoming partly cloudy. Lows in the upper 60s. East winds around 5 miles an hour. Monday, mostly sunny. Highs in the upper 80s. Monday night, mostly clear until midnight, then partly cloudy with a slight chance of showers after midnight. Lows in the upper 60s. Chance of rain 20%. Tuesday, mostly cloudy. A chance of showers in the morning, then showers likely with a slight chance of thunderstorms in the afternoon. Highs in the mid-80s. Chance of rain 70%. Tuesday night, showers likely. A chance of thunderstorms until midnight, then a slight chance of thunderstorms after midnight. Lows in the upper 60s. Chance of rain 70%. Wednesday, a slight chance of thunderstorms. Showers likely. Highs in the upper 70s. Chance of rain 70%. Wednesday night, mostly cloudy until midnight. A chance of thunderstorms. A chance of showers until midnight, then showers likely after midnight. Lows in the mid-60s. Chance of rain 60%. Thursday, mostly cloudy in the morning, then becoming partly sunny. A slight chance of thunderstorms. A chance of showers.

highs in the upper 70s. Chance of rain 50%. Thursday night, mostly clear until midnight, then becoming partly cloudy. A chance of showers. A slight chance of thunderstorms after midnight. Lows in the lower 60s. Chance of rain 50%. Friday, mostly sunny with a slight chance of showers. A slight chance of thunderstorms in the afternoon. Highs in the lower 80s. Chance of rain 20%. 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It's Stillwater, it was cloudy. The temperature was 76 degrees, the dew point 54, and the relative humidity 46%. The wind was southeast at 8 miles an hour. The pressure was 30.02 inches and falling. At Guthrie, it was mostly cloudy. The temperature was 77. The wind was southeast at 8. Observations from around the region. At Springfield, it was partly cloudy, with a temperature of 68. It was mostly cloudy, with a temperature of 78 at Dallas-Fort Worth, and 77 at Tulsa. It was cloudy, with a temperature of 69 at Wichita, 70 at Woodward, and 72 at Oklahoma City. Once again at 1 a.m., at Stillwater, it was cloudy. The temperature was 76. From the Norman Forecast Office, here is the forecast for Stillwater and surrounding area. Rest of tonight, mostly cloudy. A slight chance of showers and thunderstorms after midnight, then a chance of showers and thunderstorms after midnight. Lows in the upper 60s. Southeast winds 5 to 10 miles an hour. Chance of rain 50%. Saturday, partly sunny. A chance of showers with a slight chance of thunderstorms in the morning, then a slight chance of showers in the afternoon. Highs in the upper 80s. South winds 10 to 15 miles an hour. Chance of rain 50%. Saturday night, partly cloudy until midnight, then becoming mostly cloudy. A slight chance of thunderstorms. A slight chance of showers until midnight, then showers likely after midnight. Lows in the mid-60s. South winds 5 to 10 miles an hour. Chance of rain 60%. Sunday, sunny. A chance of showers with a slight chance of thunderstorms in the morning. Highs in the upper 80s. South winds around 5 miles an hour. Chance of rain 50%. Sunday night, mostly clear until midnight, then becoming partly cloudy. Lows in the upper 60s. East winds around 5 miles an hour. Monday, mostly sunny. Highs in the upper 80s. Monday night, mostly clear until midnight, then partly cloudy with a slight chance of showers after midnight. Lows in the upper 60s. Chance of rain 20%. Tuesday, mostly cloudy. A chance of showers in the morning, then showers likely with a slight chance of thunderstorms in the afternoon. Highs in the mid-80s. Chance of rain 70%. Tuesday night, showers likely. A chance of thunderstorms until midnight, then a slight chance of thunderstorms after midnight. Lows in the upper 60s. Chance of rain 70%. Wednesday, a slight chance of thunderstorms. Showers likely. Highs in the upper 70s. Chance of rain 70%. Wednesday night, mostly cloudy until midnight. A chance of thunderstorms. A chance of showers until midnight, then showers likely after midnight. Lows in the mid-60s. Chance of rain 60%. Thursday, mostly cloudy in the morning, then becoming partly sunny. A slight chance of thunderstorms. A chance of showers. Highs in the upper 70s. Chance of rain 50%. Thursday night, mostly clear until midnight, then becoming partly cloudy. A chance of showers. A slight chance of thunderstorms after midnight. Lows in the lower 60s. Chance of rain 50%. Friday, mostly sunny with a slight chance of showers. A slight chance of thunderstorms in the afternoon. Highs in the lower 80s. Chance of rain 20%. 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It's Stillwater, it was cloudy. The temperature was 76 degrees, the dew point 54, and the relative humidity 46%.

The wind was southeast at 8 miles an hour. The pressure was 30.02 inches and falling. At Guthrie, it was mostly cloudy. The temperature was 77. The wind was southeast at 8. Observations from around the region. At Springfield, it was partly cloudy, with a temperature of 68. It was mostly cloudy, with a temperature of 78 at Dallas-Fort Worth, and 77 at Tulsa. It was cloudy, with a temperature of 69 at Wichita, 70 at Woodward, and 72 at Oklahoma City. Once again at 1 a.m., at Stillwater, it was cloudy. The temperature was 76. From the Norman Forecast Office, here is the forecast for Stillwater and surrounding area. Rest of tonight, mostly cloudy. A slight chance of showers and thunderstorms after midnight, then a chance of showers and thunderstorms after midnight. Lows in the upper 60s. Southeast winds 5 to 10 miles an hour. Chance of rain 50%. Saturday, partly sunny. A chance of showers with a slight chance of thunderstorms in the morning, then a slight chance of showers in the afternoon. Highs in the upper 80s. South winds 10 to 15 miles an hour. Chance of rain 50%. Saturday night, partly cloudy until midnight, then becoming mostly cloudy. A slight chance of thunderstorms. A slight chance of showers until midnight, then showers likely after midnight. Lows in the mid-60s. South winds 5 to 10 miles an hour. Chance of rain 60%. Sunday, sunny. A chance of showers with a slight chance of thunderstorms in the morning. Highs in the upper 80s. South winds around 5 miles an hour. Chance of rain 50%. Sunday night, mostly clear until midnight, then becoming partly cloudy. Lows in the upper 60s. East winds around 5 miles an hour. Monday, mostly sunny. Highs in the upper 80s. Monday night, mostly clear until midnight, then partly cloudy with a slight chance of showers after midnight. Lows in the upper 60s. Chance of rain 20%. Tuesday, mostly cloudy. A chance of showers in the morning, then showers likely with a slight chance of thunderstorms in the afternoon. Highs in the mid-80s. Chance of rain 70%. Tuesday night, showers likely. A chance of thunderstorms until midnight, then a slight chance of thunderstorms after midnight. Lows in the upper 60s. Chance of rain 70%. Wednesday, a slight chance of thunderstorms. Showers likely. Highs in the upper 70s. Chance of rain 70%. Wednesday night, mostly cloudy until midnight. A chance of thunderstorms. A chance of showers until midnight, then showers likely after midnight. Lows in the mid-60s. Chance of rain 60%. Thursday, mostly cloudy in the morning, then becoming partly sunny. A slight chance of thunderstorms. A chance of showers. Highs in the upper 70s. Chance of rain 50%. Thursday night, mostly clear until midnight, then becoming partly cloudy. A chance of showers. A slight chance of thunderstorms after midnight. Lows in the lower 60s. Chance of rain 50%. Friday, mostly sunny with a slight chance of showers. A slight chance of thunderstorms in the afternoon. Highs in the lower 80s. Chance of rain 20%. 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At Stillwater, it was cloudy. The temperature was 76 degrees, the dew point 54, and the relative humidity 46%. The wind was southeast at 8 miles an hour. The pressure was 30.02 inches and falling. At Guthrie, it was mostly cloudy. The temperature was 77. The wind was southeast at 8. Observations from around the region. At Springfield, it was partly cloudy, with a temperature of 68. It was mostly cloudy, with a temperature of 78 at Dallas-Fort Worth, and 77 at Tulsa. It was cloudy, with a temperature of 69 at

70 at Woodward, and 72 at Oklahoma City. Once again at 1 a.m., it's still water, it was cloudy. The temperature was 76. From the Norman Forecast Office, here is the forecast for Stillwater and surrounding area. Rest of tonight, mostly cloudy. A slight chance of showers and thunderstorms after midnight, then a chance of showers and thunderstorms after midnight. Lows in the upper 60s. Southeast winds 5 to 10 miles an hour. Chance of rain 50%. Saturday, partly sunny. A chance of showers with a slight chance of thunderstorms in the morning, then a slight chance of showers in the afternoon. Highs in the upper 80s. South winds 10 to 15 miles an hour. Chance of rain 50%. Saturday night, partly cloudy until midnight, then becoming mostly cloudy. A slight chance of thunderstorms. A slight chance of showers until midnight, then showers likely after midnight. Lows in the mid-60s. South winds 5 to 10 miles an hour. Chance of rain 60%. Sunday, sunny. A chance of showers with a slight chance of thunderstorms in the morning. Highs in the upper 80s. South winds around 5 miles an hour. Chance of rain 50%. Sunday night, mostly clear until midnight, then becoming partly cloudy. Lows in the upper 60s. East winds around 5 miles an hour. Monday, mostly sunny. Highs in the upper 80s. Monday night, mostly clear until midnight, then partly cloudy with a slight chance of showers after midnight. Lows in the upper 60s. Chance of rain 20%. Tuesday, mostly cloudy. A chance of showers in the morning, then showers likely with a slight chance of thunderstorms in the afternoon. Highs in the mid-80s. Chance of rain 70%. Tuesday night, showers likely. A chance of thunderstorms until midnight, then a slight chance of thunderstorms after midnight. Lows in the upper 60s. Chance of rain 70%. Wednesday, a slight chance of thunderstorms. Showers likely. Highs in the upper 70s. Chance of rain 70%. Wednesday night, mostly cloudy until midnight. A chance of thunderstorms. A chance of showers until midnight, then showers likely after midnight. Lows in the mid-60s. Chance of rain 60%. Thursday, mostly cloudy at midnight, then showers likely after midnight. Lows in the mid-60s. Chance of rain 60%. Thursday, mostly cloudy in the morning, then becoming partly sunny. A slight chance of thunderstorms. A chance of showers. Highs in the upper 70s. Chance of rain 50%. Thursday night, mostly clear until midnight, then becoming partly cloudy. A chance of showers. A slight chance of thunderstorms after midnight. Lows in the lower 60s. Chance of rain 50%. Friday, mostly sunny with a slight chance of showers. A slight chance of thunderstorms in the afternoon. Highs in the lower 80s. Chance of rain 20%. From the Norman Forecast Office, here is the forecast for Stillwater and surrounding area. Rest of tonight, mostly cloudy with a chance of showers with a slight chance of thunderstorms. Lows in the upper 60s. South winds 5 to 10 miles an hour with gusts up to 20 miles an hour. Chance of rain 50%. Saturday, partly sunny with a chance of showers. A chance of thunderstorms, mainly in the morning. Highs in the upper 80s. South winds 10 to 15 miles an hour. Chance of rain 50%. Saturday night, partly cloudy until midnight, then becoming mostly cloudy. A chance of thunderstorms. A chance of showers until midnight, then showers likely after midnight. Lows in the mid-60s. Southeast winds 5 to 10 miles an hour. Chance of rain 70%. Sunday, sunny. A slight chance of showers and thunderstorms in the morning. Highs in the upper 80s. Southeast winds around 5 miles an hour. Chance of rain 20%. Sunday night, mostly clear until midnight, then becoming partly cloudy. Lows in the mid-60s. East winds around 5 miles an hour. Monday, mostly sunny. Highs in the upper 80s.

Monday night, partly cloudy until midnight, then mostly cloudy with a chance of showers after midnight. Lows in the upper 60s. Chance of rain 30%. Tuesday, mostly cloudy. A chance of showers with a slight chance of thunderstorms in the morning, then showers likely with a chance of thunderstorms in the afternoon. Highs in the mid-80s. Chance of rain 60%. Tuesday night, a chance of thunderstorms. A chance of showers until midnight, then showers likely after midnight. Lows in the upper 60s. Chance of rain 70%. Wednesday, showers likely with a slight chance of thunderstorms. Highs in the lower 80s. Chance of rain 70%. Wednesday night, showers likely with a slight chance of thunderstorms. Lows in the mid 60s. Chance of rain 70%. Thursday, showers likely in the morning, then a chance of showers with a slight chance of thunderstorms in the afternoon. Highs in the upper 70s. Chance of rain 70%. Thursday night, a slight chance of thunderstorms until midnight. Mostly clear with a chance of showers. Lows in the lower 60s. Chance of rain 50%. Friday, sunny with a 20% chance of showers. Highs in the lower 80s. 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It's Stillwater, it was cloudy. The temperature was 76 degrees, the dew point 54, and the relative humidity 46%. The wind was southeast at 8 miles an hour. The pressure was 30.02 inches and falling. At Guthrie, it was mostly cloudy. The temperature was 77. The wind was southeast at 8. Observations from around the region. At Springfield, it was partly cloudy, with a temperature of 68. It was mostly cloudy, with a temperature of 78 at Dallas-Fort Worth, and 77 at Tulsa. It was cloudy, with a temperature of 69 at Wichita, 70 at Woodward, and 72 at Oklahoma City. Once again at 1 a.m., at Stillwater, it was cloudy. The temperature was 76. From the Norman Forecast Office, here is the forecast for Stillwater and surrounding area. Rest of tonight, mostly cloudy with a chance of showers with a slight chance of thunderstorms. Lows in the upper 60s. South winds 5 to 10 miles an hour with gusts up to 20 miles an hour. Chance of rain 50%. Saturday, partly sunny with a chance of showers. A chance of thunderstorms, mainly in the morning. Highs in the upper 80s. South winds 10 to 15 miles an hour. Chance of rain 50%. Saturday night, partly cloudy until midnight, then becoming mostly cloudy. A chance of thunderstorms. A chance of showers until midnight, then showers likely after midnight. Lows in the mid-60s. Southeast winds 5 to 10 miles an hour. Chance of rain 70%. Sunday, sunny. A slight chance of showers and thunderstorms in the morning. Highs in the upper 80s. Southeast winds around 5 miles an hour. Chance of rain 20%. Sunday night, mostly clear until midnight, then becoming partly cloudy. Lows in the mid-60s. East winds around 5 miles an hour. Monday, mostly sunny. Highs in the upper 80s. Monday night, partly cloudy until midnight, then mostly cloudy with a chance of showers after midnight. Lows in the upper 60s. Chance of rain 30%. Tuesday, mostly cloudy. A chance of showers with a slight chance of thunderstorms in the morning, then showers likely with a chance of thunderstorms in the afternoon. Highs in the mid-80s. Chance of rain 60%. Tuesday night, a chance of thunderstorms. A chance of showers until midnight, then showers likely after midnight. Lows in the upper 60s. Chance of rain 70%. Wednesday, showers likely with a slight chance of thunderstorms. Highs in the lower 80s. Chance of rain 70%. Wednesday night, showers likely with a slight chance of thunderstorms. Lows in the mid-60s. Chance of rain 70%. Thursday, showers likely in the morning, then a chance of showers with a slight chance of thunderstorms in the afternoon. Highs in the upper 70s. Chance of rain 70%. Thursday night, a slight chance.

chance of thunderstorms until midnight. Mostly clear with a chance of showers. Lows in the lower 60s. Chance of rain 50%. Friday, sunny with a 20% chance of showers. Highs in the lower 80s. You're listening to Stillwater Weather Radio, and here are 1 a.m. weather observations. It's Stillwater, it was cloudy. The temperature was 76 degrees, the dew point 54, and the relative humidity 46%. The wind was southeast at 8 miles an hour. The pressure was 30.02 inches and falling. At Guthrie, it was mostly cloudy. The temperature was 77. The wind was southeast at 8. Observations from around the region. At Springfield, it was partly cloudy, with a temperature of 68. It was mostly cloudy, with a temperature of 78 at Dallas-Fort Worth, and 77 at Tulsa. It was cloudy, with a temperature of 69 at Wichita, 70 at Woodward, and 72 at Oklahoma City. Once again at 1 a.m., at Stillwater, it was cloudy. The temperature was 76. From the Norman Forecast Office, here is the forecast for Stillwater and surrounding area. Rest of tonight, mostly cloudy with a chance of showers with a slight chance of thunderstorms. Lows in the upper 60s. South winds 5 to 10 miles an hour with gusts up to 20 miles an hour. Chance of rain 50%. Saturday, partly sunny with a chance of showers. A chance of thunderstorms, mainly in the morning. Highs in the upper 80s. South winds 10 to 15 miles an hour. Chance of rain 50%. Saturday night, partly cloudy until midnight, then becoming mostly cloudy. A chance of thunderstorms. A chance of showers until midnight, then showers likely after midnight. Lows in the mid-60s. Southeast winds 5 to 10 miles an hour. Chance of rain 70%. Sunday, sunny. A slight chance of showers and thunderstorms in the morning. Highs in the upper 80s. Southeast winds around 5 miles an hour. Chance of rain 20%. Sunday night, mostly clear until midnight, then becoming partly cloudy. Lows in the mid-60s. East winds around 5 miles an hour. Monday, mostly sunny. Highs in the upper 80s. Monday night, partly cloudy until midnight, then mostly cloudy with a chance of showers after midnight. Lows in the upper 60s. Chance of rain 30%. Tuesday, mostly cloudy. A chance of showers with a slight chance of thunderstorms in the morning, then showers likely with a chance of thunderstorms in the afternoon. Highs in the mid-80s. Chance of rain 60%. Tuesday night, a chance of thunderstorms. A chance of showers until midnight, then showers likely after midnight. Lows in the upper 60s. Chance of rain 70%. Wednesday, showers likely with a slight chance of thunderstorms. Highs in the lower 80s. Chance of rain 70%. Wednesday night, showers likely with a slight chance of thunderstorms. Lows in the mid-60s. Chance of rain 70%. Thursday, showers likely in the morning, then a chance of showers with a slight chance of thunderstorms in the afternoon. Highs in the upper 70s. Chance of rain 70%. Thursday night, a slight chance of thunderstorms until midnight. Mostly clear with a chance of showers. Lows in the lower 60s. Chance of rain 50%. Friday, sunny with a 20% chance of showers. Highs in the lower 80s. 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At Stillwater, it was cloudy. The temperature was 76 degrees, the dew point 54, and the relative humidity 46%. The wind was southeast at 8 miles an hour. The pressure was 30.02 inches and falling. At Guthrie, it was mostly cloudy. The temperature was 77. The wind was southeast at 8. Observations from around the region. At Springfield, it was partly cloudy, with a temperature of 68.

was mostly cloudy, with a temperature of 78 at Dallas-Fort Worth and 77 at Tulsa. It was cloudy, with a temperature of 69 at Wichita, 70 at Woodward, and 72 at Oklahoma City. Once again at 1 a.m., at Stillwater, it was cloudy. The temperature was 76. From the Norman Forecast Office, here is the forecast for Stillwater and surrounding area. Rest of tonight, mostly cloudy with a chance of showers with a slight chance of thunderstorms. Lows in the upper 60s. South winds 5 to 10 miles an hour with gusts up to 20 miles an hour. Chance of rain 50%. Saturday, partly sunny with a chance of showers. A chance of thunderstorms, mainly in the morning. Highs in the upper 80s. South winds 10 to 15 miles an hour. Chance of rain 50%. Saturday night, partly cloudy until midnight, then becoming mostly cloudy. A chance of thunderstorms. A chance of showers until midnight, then showers likely after midnight. Lows in the mid-60s. Southeast winds 5 to 10 miles an hour. Chance of rain 70%. Sunday, sunny. A slight chance of showers and thunderstorms in the morning. Highs in the upper 80s. Southeast winds around 5 miles an hour. Chance of rain 20%. Sunday night, mostly clear until midnight, then becoming partly cloudy. Lows in the mid-60s. East winds around 5 miles an hour. Monday, mostly sunny. Highs in the upper 80s. Monday night, partly cloudy until midnight, then mostly cloudy with a chance of showers after midnight. Lows in the upper 60s. Chance of rain 30%. Tuesday, mostly cloudy. A chance of showers with a slight chance of thunderstorms in the morning, then showers likely with a chance of thunderstorms in the afternoon. Highs in the mid-80s. Chance of rain 60%. Tuesday night, a chance of thunderstorms. A chance of showers until midnight, then showers likely after midnight. Lows in the upper 60s. Chance of rain 70%. Wednesday, showers likely with a slight chance of thunderstorms. Highs in the lower 80s. Chance of rain 70%. Wednesday night, showers likely with a slight chance of thunderstorms. Lows in the mid-60s. Chance of rain 70%. Thursday, showers likely in the morning, then a chance of showers with a slight chance of thunderstorms in the afternoon. Highs in the upper 70s. Chance of rain 70%. Thursday night, a slight chance of thunderstorms until midnight. Mostly clear with a chance of showers. Lows in the lower 60s. Chance of rain 50%. Friday, sunny with a 20% chance of showers. Highs in the lower 80s. 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At Stillwater, it was cloudy. The temperature was 76 degrees, the dew point 54, and the relative humidity 46%. The wind was southeast at 8 miles an hour. The pressure was 30.02 inches and falling. At Guthrie, it was mostly cloudy. The temperature was 77. The wind was southeast at 8. Observations from around the region. At Springfield, it was partly cloudy, with a temperature of 68. It was mostly cloudy, with a temperature of 78 at Dallas-Fort Worth, and 77 at Tulsa. It was cloudy, with a temperature of 69 at Wichita, 70 at Woodward, and 72 at Oklahoma City. Once again at 1 a.m., at Stillwater, it was cloudy. The temperature was 76. From the Norman Forecast Office, here is the forecast for Stillwater and surrounding area. Rest of tonight, mostly cloudy with a chance of showers with a slight chance of thunderstorms. Lows in the upper 60s. South winds 5 to 10 miles an hour with gusts up to 20 miles an hour. Chance of rain 50%. Saturday, partly sunny with a chance of showers. A chance of thunderstorms, mainly in the morning. Highs in the upper 80s. South winds 10 to 15 miles an hour. Chance of rain 50%. Saturday night, partly cloudy until midnight, then becoming mostly cloudy. A chance of thunderstorms. A chance of showers until midnight, then showers likely after midnight.

lows in the mid-60s. Southeast winds 5 to 10 miles an hour. Chance of rain 70%. Sunday, sunny. A slight chance of showers and thunderstorms in the morning. Highs in the upper 80s. Southeast winds around 5 miles an hour. Chance of rain 20%. Sunday night, mostly clear until midnight, then becoming partly cloudy. Lows in the mid-60s. East winds around 5 miles an hour. Monday, mostly sunny. Highs in the upper 80s. Monday night, partly cloudy until midnight, then mostly cloudy with a chance of showers after midnight. Lows in the upper 60s. Chance of rain 30%. Tuesday, mostly cloudy. A chance of showers with a slight chance of thunderstorms in the morning, then showers likely with a chance of thunderstorms in the afternoon. Highs in the mid-80s. Chance of rain 60%. Tuesday night, a chance of thunderstorms. A chance of showers until midnight, then showers likely after midnight. Lows in the upper 60s. Chance of rain 70%. Wednesday, showers likely with a slight chance of thunderstorms. Highs in the lower 80s. Chance of rain 70%. Wednesday night, showers likely with a slight chance of thunderstorms. Lows in the mid-60s. Chance of rain 70%. Thursday, showers likely in the morning, then a chance of showers with a slight chance of thunderstorms in the afternoon. Highs in the upper 70s. Chance of rain 70%. Thursday night, a slight chance of thunderstorms until midnight. Mostly clear with a chance of showers. Lows in the lower 60s. Chance of rain 50%. Friday, sunny with a 20% chance of showers. Highs in the lower 80s. 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At Stillwater, it was cloudy. The temperature was 76 degrees, the dew point 54, and the relative humidity 46%. The wind was southeast at 8 miles an hour. The pressure was 30.02 inches and falling. At Guthrie, it was mostly cloudy. The temperature was 77. The wind was southeast at 8. Observations from around the region. At Springfield, it was partly cloudy, with a temperature of 68. It was mostly cloudy, with a temperature of 78 at Dallas-Fort Worth, and 77 at Tulsa. It was cloudy, with a temperature of 69 at Wichita, 70 at Woodward, and 72 at Oklahoma City. Once again at 1 a.m., at Stillwater, it was cloudy. The temperature was 76. From the Norman Forecast Office, here is the forecast for Stillwater and surrounding area. Rest of tonight, mostly cloudy with a chance of showers with a slight chance of thunderstorms. Lows in the upper 60s. South winds 5 to 10 miles an hour with gusts up to 20 miles an hour. Chance of rain 50%. Saturday, partly sunny with a chance of showers. A chance of thunderstorms, mainly in the morning. Highs in the upper 80s. South winds 10 to 15 miles an hour. Chance of rain 50%. Saturday night, partly cloudy until midnight, then becoming mostly cloudy. A chance of thunderstorms. A chance of showers until midnight, then showers likely after midnight. Lows in the mid-60s. Southeast winds 5 to 10 miles an hour. Chance of rain 70%. Sunday, sunny. A slight chance of showers and thunderstorms in the morning. Highs in the upper 80s. Southeast winds around 5 miles an hour. Chance of rain 20%. Sunday night, mostly clear until midnight, then becoming partly cloudy. Lows in the mid-60s. East winds around 5 miles an hour. Monday, mostly sunny. Highs in the upper 80s. Monday night, partly cloudy until midnight, then mostly cloudy with a chance of showers after midnight. Lows in the upper 60s. Chance of rain 30%. Tuesday, mostly cloudy. A chance of showers with a slight chance of thunderstorms in the morning, then showers likely with a chance of thunderstorms in the afternoon. Highs in the mid-80s. Chance of rain 60%. Tuesday night, a chance of thunderstorms. A chance of showers until midnight, then showers likely after midnight.

here are 1 a.m. weather observations. It's still water. It was cloudy. The temperature was 76 degrees, the dew point 54, and the relative humidity 46%. The wind was south at 8 miles an hour. The pressure was 30.02 inches and falling. At Guthrie, it was mostly cloudy. The temperature was 77. The wind was southeast at 8. Observations from around the region. At Springfield, it was partly cloudy, with a temperature of 68. It was mostly cloudy, with a temperature of 78 at Dallas-Fort Worth, and 77 at Tulsa. It was cloudy, with a temperature of 69 at Wichita, 70 at Woodward, and 72 at Oklahoma City. Once again at 1 a.m., at Stillwater, it was cloudy. The temperature was 76. From the Norman Forecast Office, here is the forecast for Stillwater and surrounding area. Rest of tonight, mostly cloudy with a chance of showers with a slight chance of thunderstorms. Lows in the upper 60s. South winds 5 to 10 miles an hour with gusts up to 20 miles an hour. Chance of rain 50%. Saturday, partly sunny with a chance of showers. A chance of thunderstorms, mainly in the morning. Highs in the upper 80s. South winds 10 to 15 miles an hour. Chance of rain 50%. Saturday night, partly cloudy until midnight, then becoming mostly cloudy. A chance of thunderstorms. A chance of showers until midnight, then showers likely after midnight. Lows in the mid-60s. Southeast winds 5 to 10 miles an hour. Chance of rain 70%. Sunday, sunny. A slight chance of showers and thunderstorms in the morning. Highs in the upper 80s. Southeast winds around 5 miles an hour. Chance of rain 20%. Sunday night, mostly clear until midnight, then becoming partly cloudy. Lows in the mid-60s. East winds around 5 miles an hour. Monday, mostly sunny. Highs in the upper 80s. Monday night, partly cloudy until midnight, then mostly cloudy with a chance of showers after midnight. Lows in the upper 60s. Chance of rain 30%. Tuesday, mostly cloudy. A chance of showers with a slight chance of thunderstorms in the morning, then showers likely with a chance of thunderstorms in the afternoon. Highs in the mid-80s. Chance of rain 60%. Tuesday night, a chance of thunderstorms. A chance of showers until midnight, then showers likely after midnight. Lows in the upper 60s. Chance of rain 70%. Wednesday, showers likely with a slight chance of thunderstorms. Highs in the lower 80s. Chance of rain 70%. Wednesday night, showers likely with a slight chance of thunderstorms. Lows in the mid-60s. Chance of rain 70%. Thursday, showers likely in the morning, then a chance of showers with a slight chance of thunderstorms in the afternoon. Highs in the upper 70s. Chance of rain 70%. Thursday night, a slight chance of thunderstorms until midnight. Mostly clear with a chance of showers. Lows in the lower 60s. Chance of rain 50%. Friday, sunny with a 20% chance of showers. Highs in the lower 80s. 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It's Stillwater. It was cloudy. The temperature was 76 degrees, the dew point 54, and the relative humidity 46%. The wind was southeast at 8 miles an hour. The pressure was 30.02 inches and falling. At Guthrie, it was mostly cloudy. The temperature was 77. The wind was southeast at 8. Observations from around the region. At Springfield, it was partly cloudy, with a temperature of 68. It was mostly cloudy, with a temperature of 78 at Dallas-Fort Worth, and 77 at Tulsa. It was cloudy, with a temperature of 69 at Wichita, 70 at Woodward, and 72 at Oklahoma City. Once again at 1 a.m., at Stillwater, it was cloudy. The temperature

temperature was 76. From the Norman Forecast Office, here is the forecast for Stillwater and surrounding area. Rest of tonight, mostly cloudy with a chance of showers with a slight chance of thunderstorms. Lows in the upper 60s. South winds 5 to 10 miles an hour with gusts up to 20 miles an hour. Chance of rain 50%. Saturday, partly sunny with a chance of showers. A chance of thunderstorms, mainly in the morning. Highs in the upper 80s. South winds 10 to 15 miles an hour. Chance of rain 50%. Saturday night, partly cloudy until midnight, then becoming mostly cloudy. A chance of thunderstorms. A chance of showers until midnight, then showers likely after midnight. Lows in the mid-60s. Southeast winds 5 to 10 miles an hour. Chance of rain 70%. Sunday, sunny. A slight chance of showers and thunderstorms in the morning. Highs in the upper 80s. Southeast winds around 5 miles an hour. Chance of rain 20%. Sunday night, mostly clear until midnight, then becoming partly cloudy. Lows in the mid-60s. East winds around 5 miles an hour. Monday, mostly sunny. Highs in the upper 80s. Monday night, partly cloudy until midnight, then mostly cloudy with a chance of showers after midnight. Lows in the upper 60s. Chance of rain 30%. Tuesday, mostly cloudy. A chance of showers with a slight chance of thunderstorms in the morning, then showers likely with a chance of thunderstorms in the afternoon. Highs in the mid-80s. Chance of rain 60%. Tuesday night, a chance of thunderstorms. A chance of showers until midnight, then showers likely after midnight. Lows in the upper 60s. Chance of rain 70%. Wednesday, showers likely with a slight chance of thunderstorms. Highs in the lower 80s. Chance of rain 70%. Wednesday night, showers likely with a slight chance of thunderstorms. Lows in the mid-60s. Chance of rain 70%. Thursday, showers likely in the morning, then a chance of showers with a slight chance of thunderstorms in the afternoon. Highs in the upper 70s. Chance of rain 70%. Thursday night, a slight chance of thunderstorms until midnight. Mostly clear with a chance of showers. Lows in the lower 60s. Chance of rain 50%. Friday, sunny with a 20% chance of showers. Highs in the lower 80s. You're listening to Stillwater Weather Radio, and here are 2 a.m. weather observations. At Stillwater, it was mostly cloudy. The temperature was 75 degrees, the dew point 54, and the relative humidity 47%. The wind was southeast at 7 miles an hour. The pressure was 30.00 inches and falling. At Guthrie, it was mostly cloudy. The temperature was 76. The wind was south at 7. Observations from around the region. It was mostly cloudy, with a temperature of 67 at Wichita, 77 at Dallas-Fort Worth, and 68 at Springfield. It was cloudy, with a temperature of 73 at Oklahoma City, and 76 at Tulsa. Once again at 2 a.m., at Stillwater, it was mostly cloudy. The temperature was 75. From the Norman Forecast Office, here is the forecast for Stillwater and surrounding area. Rest of tonight, mostly cloudy with a chance of showers with a slight chance of thunderstorms. Lows in the upper 60s. South winds 5 to 10 miles an hour with gusts up to 20 miles an hour. Chance of rain 50%. Saturday, partly sunny with a chance of showers. A chance of thunderstorms, mainly in the morning. Highs in the upper 80s. South winds 10 to 15 miles an hour. Chance of rain 50%. Saturday night, partly cloudy until midnight, then becoming mostly cloudy. A chance of thunderstorms. A chance of showers until midnight, then showers likely after midnight. Lows in the mid-60s. Southeast winds 5 to 10 miles an hour. Chance of rain 70%. Sunday, sunny. A slight chance of showers and thunderstorms in the morning. Highs in the upper 80s. Southeast winds around 5 miles an hour. Chance of rain 20%.

night, mostly clear until midnight, then becoming partly cloudy. Lows in the mid-60s. East winds around 5 miles an hour. Monday, mostly sunny. Highs in the upper 80s. Monday night, partly cloudy until midnight, then mostly cloudy with a chance of showers after midnight. Lows in the upper 60s. Chance of rain 30%. Tuesday, mostly cloudy. A chance of showers with a slight chance of thunderstorms in the morning, then showers likely with a chance of thunderstorms in the afternoon. Highs in the mid-80s. Chance of rain 60%. Tuesday night, a chance of thunderstorms. A chance of showers until midnight, then showers likely after midnight. Lows in the upper 60s. Chance of rain 70%. Wednesday, showers likely with a slight chance of thunderstorms. Highs in the lower 80s. Chance of rain 70%. Wednesday night, showers likely with a slight chance of thunderstorms. Lows in the mid-60s. Chance of rain 70%. Thursday, showers likely in the morning, then a chance of showers with a slight chance of thunderstorms in the afternoon. Highs in the upper 70s. Chance of rain 70%. Thursday night, a slight chance of thunderstorms until midnight. Mostly clear with a chance of showers. Lows in the lower 60s. Chance of rain 50%. Friday, sunny with a 20% chance of showers. Highs in the lower 80s. 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At Stillwater, it was mostly cloudy. The temperature was 75 degrees, the dew point 54, and the relative humidity 47%. The wind was southeast at 7 miles an hour. The pressure was 30.00 inches and falling. At Guthrie, it was mostly cloudy. The temperature was 76. The wind was south at 7. Observations from around the region. It was mostly cloudy, with a temperature of 67 at Wichita, 77 at Dallas-Fort Worth, and 68 at Springfield. It was cloudy, with a temperature of 73 at Oklahoma City, and 76 at Tulsa. Once again at 2 a.m., at Stillwater, it was mostly cloudy. The temperature was 75. From the Norman Forecast Office, here is the forecast for Stillwater and surrounding area. Rest of tonight, mostly cloudy with a chance of showers with a slight chance of thunderstorms. Lows in the upper 60s. South winds 5 to 10 miles an hour with gusts up to 20 miles an hour. Chance of rain 50%. Saturday, partly sunny with a chance of showers. A chance of thunderstorms, mainly in the morning. Highs in the upper 80s. South winds 10 to 15 miles an hour. Chance of rain 50%. Saturday night, partly cloudy until midnight, then becoming mostly cloudy. A chance of thunderstorms. A chance of showers until midnight, then showers likely after midnight. Lows in the mid-60s. Southeast winds 5 to 10 miles an hour. Chance of rain 70%. Sunday, sunny. A slight chance of showers and thunderstorms in the morning. Highs in the upper 80s. Southeast winds around 5 miles an hour. Chance of rain 20%. Sunday night, mostly clear until midnight, then becoming partly cloudy. Lows in the mid-60s. East winds around 5 miles an hour. Monday, mostly sunny. Highs in the upper 80s. Monday night, partly cloudy until midnight, then mostly cloudy with a chance of showers after midnight. Lows in the upper 60s. Chance of rain 30%. Tuesday, mostly cloudy. A chance of showers with a slight chance of thunderstorms in the morning, then showers likely with a chance of thunderstorms in the afternoon. Highs in the mid-80s. Chance of rain 60%. Tuesday night, a chance of thunderstorms. A chance of showers until midnight, then showers likely after midnight. Lows in the upper 60s. Chance of rain 70%. Wednesday, showers likely with a slight chance of thunderstorms. Highs in the lower 80s. Chance of rain 70%. Wednesday night, showers likely with a slight chance of thunderstorms. Lows in the mid-60s. Chance of rain 70%. Thursday, showers likely in the

Morning, then a chance of showers with a slight chance of thunderstorms in the afternoon. Highs in the upper 70s. Chance of rain 70%. Thursday night, a slight chance of thunderstorms until midnight. Mostly clear with a chance of showers. Lows in the lower 60s. Chance of rain 50%. Friday, sunny with a 20% chance of showers. Highs in the lower 80s. You're listening to Stillwater Weather Radio, and here are 2 a.m. weather observations. At Stillwater, it was mostly cloudy. The temperature was 75 degrees, the dew point 54, and the relative humidity 47%. The wind was southeast at 7 miles an hour. The pressure was 30.00 inches and falling. At Guthrie, it was mostly cloudy. The temperature was 76. The wind was south at 7. Observations from around the region. It was mostly cloudy, with a temperature of 67 at Wichita, 77 at Dallas-Fort Worth, and 68 at Springfield. It was cloudy, with a temperature of 73 at Oklahoma City, and 76 at Tulsa. Once again at 2 a.m., at Stillwater, it was mostly cloudy. The temperature was 75. From the Norman Forecast Office, here is the forecast for Stillwater and surrounding area. Rest of tonight, mostly cloudy with a chance of showers with a slight chance of thunderstorms. Lows in the upper 60s. South winds 5 to 10 miles an hour with gusts up to 20 miles an hour. Chance of rain 50%. Saturday, partly sunny with a chance of showers. A chance of thunderstorms, mainly in the morning. Highs in the upper 80s. South winds 10 to 15 miles an hour. Chance of rain 50%. Saturday night, partly cloudy until midnight, then becoming mostly cloudy. A chance of thunderstorms. A chance of showers until midnight, then showers likely after midnight. Lows in the mid-60s. Southeast winds 5 to 10 miles an hour. Chance of rain 70%. Sunday, sunny. A slight chance of showers and thunderstorms in the morning. Highs in the upper 80s. Southeast winds around 5 miles an hour. Chance of rain 20%. Sunday night, mostly clear until midnight, then becoming partly cloudy. Lows in the mid-60s. East winds around 5 miles an hour. Monday, mostly sunny. Highs in the upper 80s. Monday night, partly cloudy until midnight, then mostly cloudy with a chance of showers after midnight. Lows in the upper 60s. Chance of rain 30%. Tuesday, mostly cloudy. A chance of showers with a slight chance of thunderstorms in the morning, then showers likely with a chance of thunderstorms in the afternoon. Highs in the mid-80s. Chance of rain 60%. Tuesday night, a chance of thunderstorms. A chance of showers until midnight, then showers likely after midnight. Lows in the upper 60s. Chance of rain 70%. Wednesday, showers likely with a slight chance of thunderstorms. Highs in the lower 80s. Chance of rain 70%. Wednesday night, showers likely with a slight chance of thunderstorms. Lows in the mid-60s. Chance of rain 70%. Thursday, showers likely in the morning, then a chance of showers with a slight chance of thunderstorms in the afternoon. Highs in the upper 70s. Chance of rain 70%. Thursday night, a slight chance of thunderstorms until midnight. Mostly clear with a chance of showers. Lows in the lower 60s. Chance of rain 50%. Friday, sunny with a 20% chance of showers. Highs in the lower 80s. 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At Stillwater, it was mostly cloudy. The temperature was 75 degrees, the dew point 54, and the relative humidity 47%. The wind was southeast at 7 miles an hour. The pressure was 30.00 inches and falling. At Guthrie, it was mostly cloudy. The temperature was 76. The wind was south at

7. Observations from around the region. Skies ranged from mostly cloudy to cloudy. It was 67 at Wichita, 71 at Woodward, and 73 at Oklahoma City. Dallas-Fort Worth reported 77, Tulsa reported 76, and Springfield reported 68. Once again at 2 a.m., at Stillwater, it was mostly cloudy. The temperature was 75. From the Norman Forecast Office, here is the forecast for Stillwater and surrounding area. Rest of tonight, mostly cloudy with a chance of showers with a slight chance of thunderstorms. Lows in the upper 60s. South winds 5 to 10 miles an hour with gusts up to 20 miles an hour. Chance of rain 50%. Saturday, partly sunny with a chance of showers. A chance of thunderstorms, mainly in the morning. Highs in the upper 80s. South winds 10 to 15 miles an hour. Chance of rain 50%. Saturday night, partly cloudy until midnight, then becoming mostly cloudy. A chance of thunderstorms. A chance of showers until midnight, then showers likely after midnight. Lows in the mid-60s. Southeast winds 5 to 10 miles an hour. Chance of rain 70%. Sunday, sunny. A slight chance of showers and thunderstorms in the morning. Highs in the upper 80s. Southeast winds around 5 miles an hour. Chance of rain 20%. Sunday night, mostly clear until midnight, then becoming partly cloudy. Lows in the mid-60s. East winds around 5 miles an hour. Monday, mostly sunny. Highs in the upper 80s. Monday night, partly cloudy until midnight, then mostly cloudy with a chance of showers after midnight. Lows in the upper 60s. Chance of rain 30%. Tuesday, mostly cloudy. A chance of showers with a slight chance of thunderstorms in the morning, then showers likely with a chance of thunderstorms in the afternoon. Highs in the mid-80s. Chance of rain 60%. Tuesday night, a chance of thunderstorms. A chance of showers until midnight, then showers likely after midnight. Lows in the upper 60s. Chance of rain 70%. Wednesday, showers likely with a slight chance of thunderstorms. Highs in the lower 80s. Chance of rain 70%. Wednesday night, showers likely with a slight chance of thunderstorms. Lows in the mid-60s. Chance of rain 70%. Thursday, showers likely in the morning, then a chance of showers with a slight chance of thunderstorms in the afternoon. Highs in the upper 70s. Chance of rain 70%. Thursday night, a slight chance of thunderstorms until midnight. Mostly clear with a chance of showers. Lows in the lower 60s. Chance of rain 50%. Friday, sunny with a 20% chance of showers. Highs in the lower 80s. You're listening to Stillwater Weather Radio, and here are 2 a.m. weather observations. At Stillwater, it was mostly cloudy. The temperature was 75 degrees, the dew point 54, and the relative humidity 47%. The wind was southeast at 7 miles an hour. The pressure was 30.00 inches and falling. At Guthrie, it was mostly cloudy. The temperature was 76. The wind was south at 7. Observations from around the region. Skies ranged from mostly cloudy to cloudy. It was 67 at Wichita, 71 at Woodward, and 73 at Oklahoma City. Dallas-Fort Worth reported 77, Tulsa reported 76, and Springfield reported 68. Once again at 2 a.m., at Stillwater, it was mostly cloudy. The temperature was 75. From the Norman Forecast Office, here is the forecast for Stillwater and surrounding area. Rest of tonight, mostly cloudy with a chance of showers with a slight chance of thunderstorms. Lows in the upper 60s. South winds 5 to 10 miles an hour with gusts up to 20 miles an hour. Chance of rain 50%. Saturday, partly sunny with a chance of showers. A chance of thunderstorms, mainly in the morning. Highs in the upper 80s. South winds 10 to 15 miles an hour. Chance of rain 50%. Saturday night, partly cloudy until midnight, then becoming mostly cloudy. A chance of thunderstorms.

but chance of showers until midnight, then showers likely after midnight. Lows in the mid-60s. Southeast winds 5 to 10 miles an hour. Chance of rain 70%. Sunday, sunny. A slight chance of showers and thunderstorms in the morning. Highs in the upper 80s. Southeast winds around 5 miles an hour. Chance of rain 20%. Sunday night, mostly clear until midnight, then becoming partly cloudy. Lows in the mid-60s. East winds around 5 miles an hour. Monday, mostly sunny. Highs in the upper 80s. Monday night, partly cloudy until midnight, then mostly cloudy with a chance of showers after midnight. Lows in the upper 60s. Chance of rain 30%. Tuesday, mostly cloudy. A chance of showers with a slight chance of thunderstorms in the morning, then showers likely with a chance of thunderstorms in the afternoon. Highs in the mid-80s. Chance of rain 60%. Tuesday night, a chance of thunderstorms. A chance of showers until midnight, then showers likely after midnight. Lows in the upper 60s. Chance of rain 70%. Wednesday, showers likely with a slight chance of thunderstorms. Highs in the lower 80s. Chance of rain 70%. Wednesday night, showers likely with a slight chance of thunderstorms. Lows in the mid-60s. Chance of rain 70%. Thursday, showers likely in the morning, then a chance of showers with a slight chance of thunderstorms in the afternoon. Highs in the upper 70s. Chance of rain 70%. Thursday night, a slight chance of thunderstorms until midnight. Mostly clear with a chance of showers. Lows in the lower 60s. Chance of rain 50%. Friday, sunny with a 20% chance of showers. Highs in the lower 80s. You're listening to Stillwater Weather Radio, and here are 2 a.m. weather observations. At Stillwater, it was mostly cloudy. The temperature was 75 degrees, the dew point 54, and the relative humidity 47%. The wind was southeast at 7 miles an hour. The pressure was 30.00 inches and falling. At Guthrie, it was mostly cloudy. The temperature was 76. The wind was south at 7. Observations from around the region. Skies ranged from mostly cloudy to cloudy. It was 67 at Wichita, 71 at Woodward, and 73 at Oklahoma City. Dallas-Fort Worth reported 77, Tulsa reported 76, and Springfield reported 68. Once again at 2 a.m., at Stillwater, it was mostly cloudy. The temperature was 75. From the Norman Forecast Office, here is the forecast for Stillwater and surrounding area. Rest of tonight, mostly cloudy with a chance of showers with a slight chance of thunderstorms. Lows in the upper 60s. South winds 5 to 10 miles an hour with gusts up to 20 miles an hour. Chance of rain 50%. Saturday, partly sunny with a chance of showers. A chance of thunderstorms, mainly in the morning. Highs in the upper 80s. South winds 10 to 15 miles an hour. Chance of rain 50%. Saturday night, partly cloudy until midnight, then becoming mostly cloudy. A chance of thunderstorms. A chance of showers until midnight, then showers likely after midnight. Lows in the mid-60s. Southeast winds 5 to 10 miles an hour. Chance of rain 70%. Sunday, sunny. A slight chance of showers and thunderstorms in the morning. Highs in the upper 80s. Southeast winds around 5 miles an hour. Chance of rain 20%. Sunday night, mostly clear until midnight, then becoming partly cloudy. Lows in the mid-60s. East winds around 5 miles an hour. Monday, mostly sunny. Highs in the upper 80s. Monday night, partly cloudy until midnight, then mostly cloudy with a chance of showers after midnight. Lows in the upper 60s. Chance of rain 30%. Tuesday, mostly cloudy. A chance of showers with a slight chance of thunderstorms in the morning, then showers likely with a chance of thunderstorms in the afternoon. Highs in the mid-80s. Chance of rain 60%. Tuesday night, a chance of thunderstorms. A chance

chance of showers until midnight, then showers likely after midnight. Lows in the upper 60s. Chance of rain 70%. Wednesday, showers likely with a slight chance of thunderstorms. Highs in the lower 80s. Chance of rain 70%. Wednesday night, showers likely with a slight chance of thunderstorms. Lows in the mid-60s. Chance of rain 70%. Thursday, showers likely in the morning, then a chance of showers with a slight chance of thunderstorms in the afternoon. Highs in the upper 70s. Chance of rain 70%. Thursday night, a slight chance of thunderstorms until midnight. Mostly clear with a chance of showers. Lows in the lower 60s. Chance of rain 50%. Friday, sunny with a 20% chance of showers. Highs in the lower 80s. You're listening to Stillwater Weather Radio, and here are 2 a.m. weather observations. At Stillwater, it was mostly cloudy. The temperature was 75 degrees, the dew point 54, and the relative humidity 47%. The wind was southeast at 7 miles an hour. The pressure was 30.00 inches and falling. At Guthrie, it was mostly cloudy. The temperature was 76. The wind was south at 7. Observations from around the region. Skies ranged from mostly cloudy to cloudy. It was 67 at Wichita, 71 at Woodward, and 73 at Oklahoma City. Dallas-Fort Worth reported 77, Tulsa reported 76, and Springfield reported 68. Once again at 2 a.m., at Stillwater, it was mostly cloudy. The temperature was 75. From the Norman Forecast Office, here is the forecast for Stillwater and surrounding area. Rest of tonight, mostly cloudy with a chance of showers with a slight chance of thunderstorms. Lows in the upper 60s. South winds 5 to 10 miles an hour with gusts up to 20 miles an hour. Chance of rain 50%. Saturday, partly sunny with a chance of showers. A chance of thunderstorms, mainly in the morning. Highs in the upper 80s. South winds 10 to 15 miles an hour. Chance of rain 50%. Saturday night, partly cloudy until midnight, then becoming mostly cloudy. A chance of thunderstorms. A chance of showers until midnight, then showers likely after midnight. Lows in the mid-60s. Southeast winds 5 to 10 miles an hour. Chance of rain 70%. Sunday, sunny. A slight chance of showers and thunderstorms in the morning. Highs in the upper 80s. Southeast winds around 5 miles an hour. Chance of rain 20%. Sunday night, mostly clear until midnight, then becoming partly cloudy. Lows in the mid-60s. East winds around 5 miles an hour. Monday, mostly sunny. Highs in the upper 80s. Monday night, partly cloudy until midnight, then mostly cloudy with a chance of showers after midnight. Lows in the upper 60s. Chance of rain 30%. Tuesday, mostly cloudy. A chance of showers with a slight chance of thunderstorms in the morning, then showers likely with a chance of thunderstorms in the afternoon. Highs in the mid-80s. Chance of rain 60%. Tuesday night, a chance of thunderstorms. A chance of showers until midnight, then showers likely after midnight. Lows in the upper 60s. Chance of rain 70%. Wednesday, showers likely with a slight chance of thunderstorms. Highs in the lower 80s. Chance of rain 70%. Wednesday night, showers likely with a slight chance of thunderstorms. Lows in the mid-60s. Chance of rain 70%. Thursday, showers likely in the morning, then a chance of showers with a slight chance of thunderstorms in the afternoon. Highs in the upper 70s. Chance of rain 70%. Thursday night, a slight chance of thunderstorms until midnight. Mostly clear with a chance of showers. Lows in the lower 60s. Chance of rain 50%. Friday, sunny with a 20% chance of showers. Highs in the lower 80s. 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
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It's Stillwater. It was mostly cloudy. The temperature was 75 degrees, the dew point 54, and the relative humidity 47%. The wind was southeast at 7 miles an hour. The pressure was 30.00 inches and falling. At Guthrie, it was mostly cloudy. The temperature was 76. The wind was south at 7. Observations from around the region. Skies ranged from mostly cloudy to cloudy. It was 67 at Wichita, 71 at Woodward, and 73 at Oklahoma City. Dallas-Fort Worth reported 77, Tulsa reported 76, and Springfield reported 68. Once again at 2 a.m., it's Stillwater, it was mostly cloudy. The temperature was 75. From the Norman Forecast Office, here is the forecast for Stillwater and surrounding area. Rest of tonight, mostly cloudy with a chance of showers with a slight chance of thunderstorms. Lows in the upper 60s. South winds 5 to 10 miles an hour with gusts up to 20 miles an hour. Chance of rain 50%. Saturday, partly sunny with a chance of showers. A chance of thunderstorms, mainly in the morning. Highs in the upper 80s. South winds 10 to 15 miles an hour. Chance of rain 50%. Saturday night, partly cloudy until midnight, then becoming mostly cloudy. A chance of thunderstorms. A chance of showers until midnight, then showers likely after midnight. Lows in the mid-60s. Southeast winds 5 to 10 miles an hour. Chance of rain 70%. Sunday, sunny. A slight chance of showers and thunderstorms in the morning. East winds 5 to 10 miles an hour. Chance of rain 70%. Sunday, sunny. A slight chance of showers and thunderstorms in the morning. Highs in the upper 80s. Southeast winds around 5 miles an hour. Chance of rain 20%. Sunday night, mostly clear until midnight, then becoming partly cloudy. Lows in the mid-60s. East winds around 5 miles an hour. Monday, mostly sunny. Highs in the upper 80s. Monday night, partly cloudy until midnight, then mostly cloudy with a chance of showers after midnight. Lows in the upper 60s. Chance of rain 30%. Tuesday, mostly cloudy. A chance of showers with a slight chance of thunderstorms in the morning, then showers likely with a chance of thunderstorms in the afternoon. Highs in the mid-80s. Chance of rain 60%. Tuesday night, a chance of thunderstorms. A chance of showers until midnight, then showers likely after midnight. Lows in the upper 60s. Chance of rain 70%. Wednesday, showers likely with a slight chance of thunderstorms. Highs in the lower 80s. Chance of rain 70%. Wednesday night, showers likely with a slight chance of thunderstorms. Lows in the mid-60s. Chance of rain 70%. Thursday, showers likely in the morning, then a chance of showers with a slight chance of thunderstorms in the afternoon. Highs in the upper 70s. Chance of rain 70%. Thursday night, a slight chance of thunderstorms until midnight. Mostly clear with a chance of showers. Lows in the lower 60s. Chance of rain 50%. Friday, sunny with a 20% chance of showers. Highs in the lower 80s. You are listening to Stillwater Weather Radio, and here are 2 a.m. weather observations. It's Stillwater, it was mostly cloudy. The temperature was 75 degrees, the dew point 54, and the relative humidity 47%. The wind was southeast at 7 miles an hour. The pressure was 30.00 inches and falling. At Guthrie, it was mostly cloudy. The temperature was 76. The wind was south at 7. Observations from around the region. Skies ranged from mostly cloudy to cloudy. It was 67 at Wichita, 71 at Woodward, and 73 at Oklahoma City. Dallas-Fort Worth reported 77, Tulsa reported 76, and Springfield reported 68. Once again at 2 a.m., it's Stillwater, it was mostly cloudy.
The temperature was 75. From the Norman Fort.

forecast offers. Here is the forecast for Stillwater and surrounding area. Rest of tonight, mostly cloudy with a chance of showers with a slight chance of thunderstorms. Lows in the upper 60s. South winds 5 to 10 miles an hour with gusts up to 20 miles an hour. Chance of rain 50%. Saturday, partly sunny with a chance of showers. A chance of thunderstorms, mainly in the morning. Highs in the upper 80s. South winds 10 to 15 miles an hour. Chance of rain 50%. Saturday night, partly cloudy until midnight, then becoming mostly cloudy. A chance of thunderstorms. A chance of showers until midnight, then showers likely after midnight. Lows in the mid-60s. Southeast winds 5 to 10 miles an hour. Chance of rain 70%. Sunday, sunny. A slight chance of showers and thunderstorms in the morning. Highs in the upper 80s. Southeast winds around 5 miles an hour. Chance of rain 20%. Sunday night, mostly clear until midnight, then becoming partly cloudy. Lows in the mid-60s. East winds around 5 miles an hour. Monday, mostly sunny. Highs in the upper 80s. Monday night, partly cloudy until midnight, then mostly cloudy with a chance of showers after midnight. Lows in the upper 60s. Chance of rain 30%. Tuesday, mostly cloudy. A chance of showers with a slight chance of thunderstorms in the morning, then showers likely with a chance of thunderstorms in the afternoon. Highs in the mid-80s. Chance of rain 60%. Tuesday night, a chance of thunderstorms. A chance of showers until midnight, then showers likely after midnight. Lows in the upper 60s. Chance of rain 70%. Wednesday, showers likely with a slight chance of thunderstorms. Highs in the lower 80s. Chance of rain 70%. Wednesday night, showers likely with a slight chance of thunderstorms. Lows in the mid-60s. Chance of rain 70%. Thursday, showers likely in the morning, then a chance of showers with a slight chance of thunderstorms in the afternoon. Highs in the upper 70s. Chance of rain 70%. Thursday night, a slight chance of thunderstorms until midnight. Mostly clear with a chance of showers. Lows in the lower 60s. Chance of rain 50%. Friday, sunny with a 20% chance of showers. Highs in the lower 80s. You're listening to Stillwater Weather Radio, and here are 2 a.m. weather observations. At Stillwater, it was mostly cloudy. The temperature was 75 degrees, the dew point 54, and the relative humidity 47%. The wind was southeast at 7 miles an hour. The pressure was 30.00 inches and falling. At Guthrie, it was mostly cloudy. The temperature was 76. The wind was south at 7. Observations from around the region. Skies ranged from mostly cloudy to cloudy. It was 67 at Wichita, 71 at Woodward, and 73 at Oklahoma City. Dallas-Fort Worth reported 77, Tulsa reported 76, and Springfield reported 68. Once again at 2 a.m., at Stillwater, it was mostly cloudy. The temperature was 75. From the Norman Forecast Office, here is the forecast for Stillwater and surrounding area. Rest of tonight, mostly cloudy with a chance of showers with a slight chance of thunderstorms. Lows in the upper 60s. South winds 5 to 10 miles an hour with gusts up to 20 miles an hour. Chance of rain 50%. Saturday, partly sunny with a chance of showers. A chance of thunderstorms, mainly in the morning. Highs in the upper 80s. South winds 10 to 15 miles an hour. Chance of rain 50%. Saturday night, partly cloudy until midnight, then becoming mostly cloudy. A chance of thunderstorms. A chance of showers until midnight, then showers likely after midnight. Lows in the mid-60s. Southeast winds 5 to 10 miles an hour. Chance of rain 70%. Sunday, sunny. A slight chance of showers and thunderstorms in the morning. Highs in the upper 80s. Southeast winds around 5 miles an hour. Chance of rain 20%. Sunday night, mostly clear until

midnight, then becoming partly cloudy. Lows in the mid-60s. East winds around 5 miles an hour. Monday, mostly sunny. Highs in the upper 80s. Monday night, partly cloudy until midnight, then mostly cloudy with a chance of showers after midnight. Lows in the upper 60s. Chance of rain 30%. Tuesday, mostly cloudy. A chance of showers with a slight chance of thunderstorms in the morning, then showers likely with a chance of thunderstorms in the afternoon. Highs in the mid-80s. Chance of rain 60%. Tuesday night, a chance of thunderstorms. A chance of showers until midnight, then showers likely after midnight. Lows in the upper 60s. Chance of rain 70%. Wednesday, showers likely with a slight chance of thunderstorms. Highs in the lower 80s. Chance of rain 70%. Wednesday night, showers likely with a slight chance of thunderstorms. Lows in the mid-60s. Chance of rain 70%. Thursday, showers likely in the morning, then a chance of showers with a slight chance of thunderstorms in the afternoon. Highs in the upper 70s. Chance of rain 70%. Thursday night, a slight chance of thunderstorms until midnight. Mostly clear with a chance of showers. Lows in the lower 60s. Chance of rain 50%. Friday, sunny with a 20% chance of showers. Highs in the lower 80s. You're listening to Stillwater Weather Radio, and here are 2 a.m. weather observations. At Stillwater, it was mostly cloudy. The temperature was 75 degrees, the dew point 54, and the relative humidity 47%. The wind was southeast at 7 miles an hour. The pressure was 30.00 inches and falling. At Guthrie, it was mostly cloudy. The temperature was 76. The wind was south at 7. Observations from around the region. Skies ranged from mostly cloudy to cloudy. It was 67 at Wichita, 71 at Woodward, and 73 at Oklahoma City. Dallas-Fort Worth reported 77, Tulsa reported 76, and Springfield reported 68. Once again at 2 a.m., at Stillwater, it was mostly cloudy. The temperature was 75. From the Norman Forecast Office, here is the forecast for Stillwater and surrounding area. Rest of tonight, mostly cloudy with a chance of showers with a slight chance of thunderstorms. Lows in the upper 60s. South winds 5 to 10 miles an hour with gusts up to 20 miles an hour. Chance of rain 50%. Saturday, partly sunny with a chance of showers. A chance of thunderstorms, mainly in the morning. Highs in the upper 80s. South winds 10 to 15 miles an hour. Chance of rain 50%. Saturday night, partly cloudy until midnight, then becoming mostly cloudy. A chance of thunderstorms. A chance of showers until midnight, then showers likely after midnight. Lows in the mid-60s. Southeast winds 5 to 10 miles an hour. Chance of rain 70%. Sunday, sunny. A slight chance of showers and thunderstorms in the morning. Highs in the upper 80s. Southeast winds around 5 miles an hour. Chance of rain 20%. Sunday night, mostly clear until midnight, then becoming partly cloudy. Lows in the mid-60s. East winds around 5 miles an hour. Monday, mostly sunny. Highs in the upper 80s. Monday night, partly cloudy until midnight, then mostly cloudy with a chance of showers after midnight. Lows in the upper 60s. Chance of rain 30%. Tuesday, mostly cloudy. A chance of showers with a slight chance of thunderstorms in the morning, then showers likely with a chance of thunderstorms in the afternoon. Highs in the mid-80s. Chance of rain 60%. Tuesday night, a chance of thunderstorms. A chance of showers until midnight, then showers likely after midnight. Lows in the upper 60s. Chance of rain 70%. Wednesday, showers likely with a slight chance of thunderstorms. Highs in the lower 80s. Chance of rain 70%. Wednesday night, showers likely with a slight chance of thunderstorms. Lows in the mid-60s. Chance of rain 70%. Thursday, showers likely.

in the morning, then a chance of showers with a slight chance of thunderstorms in the afternoon. Highs in the upper 70s. Chance of rain 70%. Thursday night, a slight chance of thunderstorms until midnight. Mostly clear with a chance of showers. Lows in the lower 60s. Chance of rain 50%. Friday, sunny with a 20% chance of showers. Highs in the lower 80s. 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At Stillwater, it was mostly cloudy. The temperature was 75 degrees, the dew point 54, and the relative humidity 47%. The wind was southeast at 7 miles an hour. The pressure was 30.00 inches and falling. At Guthrie, it was mostly cloudy. The temperature was 76. The wind was south at 7. Observations from around the region. Skies ranged from mostly cloudy to cloudy. It was 67 at Wichita, 71 at Woodward, and 73 at Oklahoma City. Dallas-Fort Worth reported 77, Tulsa reported 76, and Springfield reported 68. Once again at 2 a.m., at Stillwater, it was mostly cloudy. The temperature was 75. From the Norman Forecast Office, here is the forecast for Stillwater and surrounding area. Rest of tonight, mostly cloudy with a chance of showers with a slight chance of thunderstorms. Lows in the upper 60s. South winds 5 to 10 miles an hour with gusts up to 20 miles an hour. Chance of rain 50%. Saturday, partly sunny with a chance of showers. A chance of thunderstorms, mainly in the morning. Highs in the upper 80s. South winds 10 to 15 miles an hour. Chance of rain 50%. Saturday night, partly cloudy until midnight, then becoming mostly cloudy. A chance of thunderstorms. A chance of showers until midnight, then showers likely after midnight. Lows in the mid-60s. Southeast winds 5 to 10 miles an hour. Chance of rain 70%. Sunday, sunny. A slight chance of showers and thunderstorms in the morning. Highs in the upper 80s. Southeast winds around 5 miles an hour. Chance of rain 20%. Sunday night, mostly clear until midnight, then becoming partly cloudy. Lows in the mid-60s. East winds around 5 miles an hour. Monday, mostly sunny. Highs in the upper 80s. Monday night, partly cloudy until midnight, then mostly cloudy with a chance of showers after midnight. Lows in the upper 60s. Chance of rain 30%. Tuesday, mostly cloudy. A chance of showers with a slight chance of thunderstorms in the morning, then showers likely with a chance of thunderstorms in the afternoon. Highs in the mid-80s. Chance of rain 60%. Tuesday night, a chance of thunderstorms. A chance of showers until midnight, then showers likely after midnight. Lows in the upper 60s. Chance of rain 70%. Wednesday, showers likely with a slight chance of thunderstorms. Highs in the lower 80s. Chance of rain 70%. Wednesday night, showers likely with a slight chance of thunderstorms. Lows in the mid-60s. Chance of rain 70%. Thursday, showers likely in the morning, then a chance of showers with a slight chance of thunderstorms in the afternoon. Highs in the upper 70s. Chance of rain 70%. Thursday night, a slight chance of thunderstorms until midnight. Mostly clear with a chance of showers. Lows in the lower 60s. Chance of rain 50%. Friday, sunny with a 20% chance of showers. Highs in the lower 80s. You're listening to Stillwater Weather Radio, and here are 2 a.m. weather observations. At Stillwater, it was mostly cloudy. The temperature was 75 degrees, the dew point 54, and the relative humidity 47%. The wind was southeast at 7 miles an hour. The pressure was 30.00 inches and falling. At Guthrie, it was mostly cloudy. The temperature was 76.

The wind was south at 7. Observations from around the region. Skies ranged from mostly cloudy to cloudy. It was 67 at Wichita, 71 at Woodward, and 73 at Oklahoma City. Dallas-Fort Worth reported 77, Tulsa reported 76, and Springfield reported 68. Once again at 2 a.m., at Stillwater, it was mostly cloudy. The temperature was 75. From the Norman Forecast Office, here is the forecast for Stillwater and surrounding area. Rest of tonight, mostly cloudy with a chance of showers with a slight chance of thunderstorms. Lows in the upper 60s. South winds 5 to 10 miles an hour with gusts up to 20 miles an hour. Chance of rain 50%. Saturday, partly sunny with a chance of showers. A chance of thunderstorms, mainly in the morning. Highs in the upper 80s. South winds 10 to 15 miles an hour. Chance of rain 50%. Saturday night, partly cloudy until midnight, then becoming mostly cloudy. A chance of thunderstorms. A chance of showers until midnight, then showers likely after midnight. Lows in the mid-60s. Southeast winds 5 to 10 miles an hour. Chance of rain 70%. Sunday, sunny. A slight chance of showers and thunderstorms in the morning. Highs in the upper 80s. Southeast winds around 5 miles an hour. Chance of rain 20%. Sunday night, mostly clear until midnight, then becoming partly cloudy. Lows in the mid-60s. East winds around 5 miles an hour. Monday, mostly sunny. Highs in the upper 80s. Monday night, partly cloudy until midnight, then mostly cloudy with a chance of showers after midnight. Lows in the upper 60s. Chance of rain 30%. Tuesday, mostly cloudy. A chance of showers with a slight chance of thunderstorms in the morning, then showers likely with a chance of thunderstorms in the afternoon. Highs in the mid-80s. Chance of rain 60%. Tuesday night, a chance of thunderstorms. A chance of showers until midnight, then showers likely after midnight. Lows in the upper 60s. Chance of rain 70%. Wednesday, showers likely with a slight chance of thunderstorms. Highs in the lower 80s. Chance of rain 70%. Wednesday night, showers likely with a slight chance of thunderstorms. Lows in the mid-60s. Chance of rain 70%. Thursday, showers likely in the morning, then a chance of showers with a slight chance of thunderstorms in the afternoon. Highs in the upper 70s. Chance of rain 70%. Thursday night, a slight chance of thunderstorms until midnight. Mostly clear with a chance of showers. Lows in the lower 60s. Chance of rain 50%. Friday, sunny with a 20% chance of showers. Highs in the lower 80s. You're listening to Stillwater Weather Radio, and here are 2 a.m. weather observations. At Stillwater, it was mostly cloudy. The temperature was 75 degrees, the dew point 54, and the relative humidity 47%. The wind was southeast at 7 miles an hour. The pressure was 30.00 inches and falling. At Guthrie, it was mostly cloudy. The temperature was 76. The wind was south at 7. Observations from around the region. Skies ranged from mostly cloudy to cloudy. It was 67 at Wichita, 71 at Woodward, and 73 at Oklahoma City. Dallas-Fort Worth reported 77, Tulsa reported 76, and Springfield reported 68. Once again at 2 a.m., at Stillwater, it was mostly cloudy. The temperature was 75. From the Norman Forecast Office, here is the forecast for Stillwater and surrounding area. Rest of tonight, mostly cloudy with a chance of showers with a slight chance of thunderstorms. Lows in the upper 60s. South winds 5 to 10 miles an hour with gusts up to 20 miles an hour. Chance of rain 50%. Saturday, partly sunny with a chance of showers. A chance of thunderstorms, mainly in the morning. Highs in the upper 80s. South winds 10 to 15 miles an hour. Chance of rain 50%. Saturday night, partly cloudy until midnight, then becoming mostly cloudy.

a chance of showers with a slight chance of thunderstorms in the morning, then showers likely with a chance of thunderstorms in the afternoon. Highs in the mid-80s. Chance of rain 60%. Tuesday night, a chance of thunderstorms. A chance of showers until midnight, then showers likely after midnight. Lows in the upper 60s. Chance of rain 70%. Wednesday, showers likely with a slight chance of thunderstorms. Highs in the lower 80s. Chance of rain 70%. Wednesday night, showers likely with a slight chance of thunderstorms. Lows in the mid-60s. Chance of rain 70%. Thursday, showers likely in the morning, then a chance of showers with a slight chance of thunderstorms in the afternoon. Highs in the upper 70s. Chance of rain 70%. Thursday night, a slight chance of thunderstorms until midnight. Mostly clear with a chance of showers. Lows in the lower 60s. Chance of rain 50%. Friday, sunny with a 20% chance of showers. Highs in the lower 80s. You're listening to Stillwater Weather Radio, and here are 2 a.m. weather observations. At Stillwater, it was mostly cloudy. The temperature was 75 degrees, the dew point 54, and the relative humidity 47%. The wind was southeast at 7 miles an hour. The pressure was 30.00 inches and falling. At Guthrie, it was mostly cloudy. The temperature was 76. The wind was south at 7. Observations from around the region. Skies ranged from mostly cloudy to cloudy. It was 67 at Wichita, 71 at Woodward, and 73 at Oklahoma City. Dallas-Fort Worth reported 77, Tulsa reported 76, and Springfield reported 68. Once again at 2 a.m., at Stillwater, it was mostly cloudy. The temperature was 75. 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From the Norman Forecast Office, here is the forecast for Stillwater and surrounding area. Rest of tonight, mostly cloudy with a chance of showers with a slight chance of thunderstorms. Lows in the upper 60s. South winds 5 to 10 miles an hour with gusts up to 20 miles an hour. Chance of rain 50%. Saturday, partly sunny with a chance of showers. A chance of thunderstorms, mainly in the morning. Highs in the upper 80s. South winds 10 to 15 miles an hour. Chance of rain 50%. Saturday night, partly cloudy until midnight, then becoming mostly cloudy. A chance of thunderstorms. A chance of showers until midnight, then showers likely after midnight. Lows in the mid-60s. Southeast winds 5 to 10 miles an hour. Chance of rain 70%. Sunday, sunny. A slight chance of showers and thunderstorms in the morning. Highs in the upper 80s. Southeast winds around 5 miles an hour. Chance of rain 20%. Sunday night, mostly clear until midnight, then becoming partly cloudy. Lows in the mid-60s. East winds around 5 miles an hour. Monday, mostly sunny. Highs in the upper 80s. Monday night, partly cloudy until midnight, then mostly cloudy with a chance of showers after midnight. Lows in the upper 60s. Chance of rain 30%. Tuesday, mostly cloudy. A chance of showers with a slight chance of thunderstorms in the morning, then showers likely with a chance of thunderstorms in the afternoon. Highs in the mid-80s. Chance of rain 60%. Tuesday night, a chance of thunderstorms. A chance of showers until midnight, then showers likely after midnight. Lows in the upper 60s. Chance of rain 70%. Wednesday, showers likely with a slight chance of thunderstorms. Highs in the lower 80s. Chance of rain 70%. Wednesday night, showers likely with a slight chance of thunderstorms. Lows in the mid-60s. Chance of rain 70%. Thursday, showers likely in the morning, then a chance of showers with a slight chance of thunderstorms in the afternoon. Highs in the upper 70s. Chance of rain 70%.

Thursday night, a slight chance of thunderstorms until midnight. Mostly clear with a chance of showers. Lows in the lower 60s. Chance of rain 50%. Friday, sunny with a 20% chance of showers. Highs in the lower 80s. You're listening to Stillwater Weather Radio, and here are 2 a.m. weather observations. At Stillwater, it was mostly cloudy. The temperature was 75 degrees, the dew point 54, and the relative humidity 47%. The wind was southeast at 7 miles an hour. The pressure was 30.00 inches and falling. At Guthrie, it was mostly cloudy. The temperature was 76. The wind was south at 7. Observations from around the region. Skies ranged from mostly cloudy to cloudy. It was 67 at Wichita, 71 at Woodward, and 73 at Oklahoma City. Dallas-Fort Worth reported 77, Tulsa reported 76, and Springfield reported 68. Once again at 2 a.m., at Stillwater, it was mostly cloudy. The temperature was 75. You're listening to Stillwater Weather Radio, and here are 3 a.m. weather observations. At Stillwater, it was mostly cloudy. The temperature was 73 degrees, the dew point 55, and the relative humidity 53%. The wind was southeast at 5 miles an hour. The pressure was 30.00 inches and steady. At Guthrie, it was mostly cloudy. The temperature was 74. The wind was south at 8. Observations from around the region. It was mostly cloudy, with a temperature of 67 at Wichita, 72 at Oklahoma City, and 66 at Springfield. It was cloudy, with a temperature of 75 at Dallas-Fort Worth, and 76 at Tulsa. Once again at 3 a.m., at Stillwater, it was mostly cloudy. The temperature was 73. From the Norman Forecast Office, here is the forecast for Stillwater and surrounding area. Rest of tonight, mostly cloudy with a chance of showers with a slight chance of thunderstorms. Lows in the upper 60s. South winds 5 to 10 miles an hour with gusts up to 20 miles an hour. Chance of rain 50%. Saturday, partly sunny with a chance of showers. A chance of thunderstorms, mainly in the morning. Highs in the upper 80s. South winds 10 to 15 miles an hour. Chance of rain 50%. Saturday night, partly cloudy until midnight, then becoming mostly cloudy. A chance of thunderstorms. A chance of showers until midnight, then showers likely after midnight. Lows in the mid-60s. Southeast winds 5 to 10 miles an hour. Chance of rain 70%. Sunday, sunny. A slight chance of showers and thunderstorms in the morning. Highs in the upper 80s. Southeast winds around 5 miles an hour. Chance of rain 20%. Sunday night, mostly clear until midnight, then becoming partly cloudy. Lows in the mid-60s. East winds around 5 miles an hour. Monday, mostly sunny. Highs in the upper 80s. Monday night, partly cloudy until midnight, then mostly cloudy with a chance of showers after midnight. Lows in the upper 60s. Chance of rain 30%. Tuesday, mostly cloudy. A chance of showers with a slight chance of thunderstorms in the morning, then showers likely with a chance of thunderstorms in the afternoon. Highs in the mid-80s. Chance of rain 60%. Tuesday night, a chance of thunderstorms. A chance of showers until midnight, then showers likely after midnight. Lows in the upper 60s. Chance of rain 70%. Wednesday, showers likely with a slight chance of thunderstorms. Highs in the lower 80s. Chance of rain 70%. Wednesday night, showers likely with a slight chance of thunderstorms. Lows in the mid-60s. Chance of rain 70%. Thursday, showers likely in the morning, then a chance of showers with a slight chance of thunderstorms in the afternoon. Highs in the upper 70s. Chance of rain 70%. Thursday night, a slight chance of thunderstorms until midnight. Mostly clear with a chance of showers. Lows in the lower 60s. Chance of rain 50%. Friday, sunny with a 20% chance of showers. Highs in the

lower 80s. You are listening to Stillwater Weather Radio, and here are 3 a.m. weather observations. At Stillwater, it was mostly cloudy. The temperature was 73 degrees, the dew point 55, and the relative humidity 53%. The wind was southeast at 5 miles an hour. The pressure was 30.00 inches and steady. At Guthrie, it was mostly cloudy. The temperature was 74. The wind was south at 8. Observations from around the region. It was mostly cloudy, with a temperature of 67 at Wichita, 72 at Oklahoma City, and 66 at Springfield. It was cloudy, with a temperature of 75 at Dallas-Fort Worth, and 76 at Tulsa. Once again at 3 a.m., at Stillwater, it was mostly cloudy. The temperature was 73. From the Norman Forecast Office, here is the forecast for Stillwater and surrounding area. Rest of tonight, mostly cloudy with a chance of showers with a slight chance of thunderstorms. Lows in the upper 60s. South winds 5 to 10 miles an hour with gusts up to 20 miles an hour. Chance of rain 50%. Saturday, partly sunny with a chance of showers. A chance of thunderstorms, mainly in the morning. Highs in the upper 80s. South winds 10 to 15 miles an hour. Chance of rain 50%. Saturday night, partly cloudy until midnight, then becoming mostly cloudy. A chance of thunderstorms. A chance of showers until midnight, then showers likely after midnight. Lows in the mid-60s. Southeast winds 5 to 10 miles an hour. Chance of rain 70%. Sunday, sunny. A slight chance of showers and thunderstorms in the morning. Highs in the upper 80s. Southeast winds around 5 miles an hour. Chance of rain 20%. Sunday night, mostly clear until midnight, then becoming partly cloudy. Lows in the mid-60s. East winds around 5 miles an hour. Monday, mostly sunny. Highs in the upper 80s. Monday night, partly cloudy until midnight, then mostly cloudy with a chance of showers after midnight. Lows in the upper 60s. Chance of rain 30%. Tuesday, mostly cloudy. A chance of showers with a slight chance of thunderstorms in the morning, then showers likely with a chance of thunderstorms in the afternoon. Highs in the mid-80s. Chance of rain 60%. Tuesday night, a chance of thunderstorms. A chance of showers until midnight, then showers likely after midnight. Lows in the upper 60s. Chance of rain 70%. Wednesday, showers likely with a slight chance of thunderstorms. Highs in the lower 80s. Chance of rain 70%. Wednesday night, showers likely with a slight chance of thunderstorms. Lows in the mid-60s. Chance of rain 70%. Thursday, showers likely in the morning, then a chance of showers with a slight chance of thunderstorms in the afternoon. Highs in the upper 70s. Chance of rain 70%. Thursday night, a slight chance of thunderstorms until midnight. Mostly clear with a chance of showers. Lows in the lower 60s. Chance of rain 50%. Friday, sunny with a 20% chance of showers. Highs in the lower 80s. You are listening to Stillwater Weather Radio, and here are 3 a.m. weather observations. At Stillwater, it was mostly cloudy. The temperature was 73 degrees, the dew point 55, and the relative humidity 53%. The wind was southeast at 5 miles an hour. The pressure was 30.00 inches and steady. At Guthrie, it was mostly cloudy. The temperature was 74. The wind was south at 8. Observations from around the region. It was mostly cloudy, with a temperature of 67 at Wichita, 72 at Oklahoma City, and 66 at Springfield. It was cloudy, with a temperature of 75 at Dallas-Fort Worth, and 76 at Tulsa. Once again at 3 a.m., at Stillwater, it was mostly cloudy. The temperature was 73. From the Norman Forecast Office, here is the forecast for Stillwater and surrounding area. Rest of tonight, mostly cloudy with a chance of showers with a slight chance of thunderstorms. Lows in the upper 60s. South winds 5 to 10 miles an hour.

Gusts up to 20 miles an hour. Chance of rain 50%. Saturday, partly sunny with a chance of showers. A chance of thunderstorms, mainly in the morning. Highs in the upper 80s. South winds 10 to 15 miles an hour. Chance of rain 50%. Saturday night, partly cloudy until midnight, then becoming mostly cloudy. A chance of thunderstorms. A chance of showers until midnight, then showers likely after midnight. Lows in the mid-60s. Southeast winds 5 to 10 miles an hour. Chance of rain 70%. Sunday, sunny. A slight chance of showers and thunderstorms in the morning. Highs in the upper 80s. Southeast winds around 5 miles an hour. Chance of rain 20%. Sunday night, mostly clear until midnight, then becoming partly cloudy. Lows in the mid-60s. East winds around 5 miles an hour. Monday, mostly sunny. Highs in the upper 80s. Monday night, partly cloudy until midnight, then mostly cloudy with a chance of showers after midnight. Lows in the upper 60s. Chance of rain 30%. Tuesday, mostly cloudy. A chance of showers with a slight chance of thunderstorms in the morning, then showers likely with a chance of thunderstorms in the afternoon. Highs in the mid-80s. Chance of rain 60%. Tuesday night, a chance of thunderstorms. A chance of showers until midnight, then showers likely after midnight. Lows in the upper 60s. Chance of rain 70%. Wednesday, showers likely with a slight chance of thunderstorms. Highs in the lower 80s. Chance of rain 70%. Wednesday night, showers likely with a slight chance of thunderstorms. Lows in the mid-60s. Chance of rain 70%. Thursday, showers likely in the morning, then a chance of showers with a slight chance of thunderstorms in the afternoon. Highs in the upper 70s. Chance of rain 70%. Thursday night, a slight chance of thunderstorms until midnight. Mostly clear with a chance of showers. Lows in the lower 60s. Chance of rain 50%. Friday, sunny with a 20% chance of showers. Highs in the lower 80s. 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At Stillwater, it was mostly cloudy. The temperature was 73 degrees, the dew point 55, and the relative humidity 53%. The wind was southeast at 5 miles an hour. The pressure was 30.00 inches and steady. At Guthrie, it was mostly cloudy. The temperature was 74. The wind was south at 8. Observations from around the region. At Woodward, thunder was reported, with a temperature of 72. It was mostly cloudy, with a temperature of 67 at Wichita, 72 at Oklahoma City, and 66 at Springfield. It was cloudy, with a temperature of 75 at Dallas-Fort Worth, and 76 at Tulsa. Once again at 3 a.m., at Stillwater, it was mostly cloudy. The temperature was 73. From the Norman Forecast Office, here is the forecast for Stillwater and surrounding area. Rest of tonight, mostly cloudy with a chance of showers with a slight chance of thunderstorms. Lows in the upper 60s. South winds 5 to 10 miles an hour with gusts up to 20 miles an hour. Chance of rain 50%. Saturday, partly sunny with a chance of showers. A chance of thunderstorms, mainly in the morning. Highs in the upper 80s. South winds 10 to 15 miles an hour. Chance of rain 50%. Saturday night, partly cloudy until midnight, then becoming mostly cloudy. A chance of thunderstorms. A chance of showers until midnight, then showers likely after midnight. Lows in the mid-60s. Southeast winds 5 to 10 miles an hour. Chance of rain 70%. Sunday, sunny. A slight chance of showers and thunderstorms in the morning. Highs in the upper 80s. Southeast winds around 5 miles an hour. Chance of rain 20%.

Sunday night, mostly clear until midnight, then becoming partly cloudy. Lows in the mid-60s. East winds around 5 miles an hour. Monday, mostly sunny. Highs in the upper 80s. Monday night, partly cloudy until midnight, then mostly cloudy with a chance of showers after midnight. Lows in the upper 60s. Chance of rain 30%. Tuesday, mostly cloudy. A chance of showers with a slight chance of thunderstorms in the morning, then showers likely with a chance of thunderstorms in the afternoon. Highs in the mid-80s. Chance of rain 60%. Tuesday night, a chance of thunderstorms. A chance of showers until midnight, then showers likely after midnight. Lows in the upper 60s. Chance of rain 70%. Wednesday, showers likely with a slight chance of thunderstorms. Highs in the lower 80s. Chance of rain 70%. Wednesday night, showers likely with a slight chance of thunderstorms. Lows in the mid-60s. Chance of rain 70%. Thursday, showers likely in the morning, then a chance of showers with a slight chance of thunderstorms in the afternoon. Highs in the upper 70s. Chance of rain 70%. Thursday night, a slight chance of thunderstorms until midnight. Mostly clear with a chance of showers. Lows in the lower 60s. Chance of rain 50%. Friday, sunny with a 20% chance of showers. Highs in the lower 80s. 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At Stillwater, it was mostly cloudy. The temperature was 73 degrees, the dew point 55, and the relative humidity 53%. The wind was southeast at 5 miles an hour. The pressure was 30.00 inches and steady. At Guthrie, it was mostly cloudy. The temperature was 74. The wind was south at 8. Observations from around the region. At Woodward, thunder was reported, with a temperature of 72. It was mostly cloudy, with a temperature of 67 at Wichita, 72 at Oklahoma City, and 66 at Springfield. It was cloudy, with a temperature of 75 at Dallas-Fort Worth, and 76 at Tulsa. Once again at 3 a.m., at Stillwater, it was mostly cloudy. The temperature was 73. From the Norman Forecast Office, here is the forecast for Stillwater and surrounding area. Rest of tonight, mostly cloudy with a chance of showers with a slight chance of thunderstorms. Lows in the upper 60s. South winds 5 to 10 miles an hour with gusts up to 20 miles an hour. Chance of rain 50%. Saturday, partly sunny with a chance of showers. A chance of thunderstorms, mainly in the morning. Highs in the upper 80s. South winds 10 to 15 miles an hour. Chance of rain 50%. Saturday night, partly cloudy until midnight, then becoming mostly cloudy. A chance of thunderstorms. A chance of showers until midnight, then showers likely after midnight. Lows in the mid-60s. Southeast winds 5 to 10 miles an hour. Chance of rain 70%. Sunday, sunny. A slight chance of showers and thunderstorms in the morning. Highs in the upper 80s. Southeast winds around 5 miles an hour. Chance of rain 20%. Sunday night, mostly clear until midnight, then becoming partly cloudy. Lows in the mid-60s. East winds around 5 miles an hour. Monday, mostly sunny. Highs in the upper 80s. Monday night, partly cloudy until midnight, then mostly cloudy with a chance of showers after midnight. Lows in the upper 60s. Chance of rain 30%. Tuesday, mostly cloudy. A chance of showers with a slight chance of thunderstorms in the morning, then showers likely with a chance of thunderstorms in the afternoon. Highs in the mid-80s. Chance of rain 60%. Tuesday night, a chance of thunderstorms. A chance of showers until midnight, then showers likely after midnight. Lows in the upper 60s. Chance of rain 70%. Wednesday, showers likely with a slight chance of thunderstorms. Highs in the lower 80s. Chance of rain 70%. Wednesday night, showers likely with a slight chance of thunderstorms. Lows in the mid-60s.

chance of rain 70%. Thursday, showers likely in the morning, then a chance of showers with a slight chance of thunderstorms in the afternoon. Highs in the upper 70s. Chance of rain 70%. Thursday night, a slight chance of thunderstorms until midnight. Mostly clear with a chance of showers. Lows in the lower 60s. Chance of rain 50%. Friday, sunny with a 20% chance of showers. Highs in the lower 80s. 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It's Stillwater, it was mostly cloudy. The temperature was 73 degrees, the dew point 55, and the relative humidity 53%. The wind was southeast at 5 miles an hour. The pressure was 30.00 inches and steady. At Guthrie, it was mostly cloudy. The temperature was 74. The wind was south at 8. Observations from around the region. At Woodward, thunder was reported with a temperature of 72. It was mostly cloudy with a temperature of 67 at Wichita, 72 at Oklahoma City, and 66 at Springfield. It was cloudy with a temperature of 75 at Dallas-Fort Worth and 76 at Tulsa. Once again at 3 a.m., at Stillwater, it was mostly cloudy. The temperature was 73. From the Norman Forecast Office, here is the forecast for Stillwater and surrounding area. Rest of tonight, mostly cloudy with a chance of showers with a slight chance of thunderstorms. Lows in the upper 60s. South winds 5 to 10 miles an hour with gusts up to 20 miles an hour. Chance of rain 50%. Saturday, partly sunny with a chance of showers. A chance of thunderstorms, mainly in the morning. Highs in the upper 80s. South winds 10 to 15 miles an hour. Chance of rain 50%. Saturday night, partly cloudy until midnight, then becoming mostly cloudy. A chance of thunderstorms. A chance of showers until midnight, then showers likely after midnight. Lows in the mid-60s. Southeast winds 5 to 10 miles an hour. Chance of rain 70%. Sunday, sunny. A slight chance of showers and thunderstorms in the morning. Highs in the upper 80s. Southeast winds around 5 miles an hour. Chance of rain 20%. Sunday night, mostly clear until midnight, then becoming partly cloudy. Lows in the mid-60s. East winds around 5 miles an hour. Monday, mostly sunny. Highs in the upper 80s. Monday night, partly cloudy until midnight, then mostly cloudy with a chance of showers after midnight. Lows in the upper 60s. Chance of rain 30%. Tuesday, mostly cloudy. A chance of showers with a slight chance of thunderstorms in the morning, then showers likely with a chance of thunderstorms in the afternoon. Highs in the mid-80s. Chance of rain 60%. Tuesday night, a chance of thunderstorms. A chance of showers until midnight, then showers likely after midnight. Lows in the upper 60s. Chance of rain 70%. Wednesday, showers likely with a slight chance of thunderstorms. Highs in the lower 80s. Chance of rain 70%. Wednesday night, showers likely with a slight chance of thunderstorms. Lows in the mid-60s. Chance of rain 70%. Thursday, showers likely in the morning, then a chance of showers with a slight chance of thunderstorms in the afternoon. Highs in the upper 70s. Chance of rain 70%. Thursday night, a slight chance of thunderstorms until midnight. Mostly clear with a chance of showers. Lows in the lower 60s. Chance of rain 50%. Friday, sunny with a 20% chance of showers. Highs in the lower 80s. 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It's Stillwater, it was mostly cloudy. The temperature was 73 degrees, the dew point 55, and the relative humidity 53%. The wind was southeast at 5 miles an hour. The pressure was 30.00 inches and steady. At Guthrie, it was mostly cloudy. The temperature was 74. The wind was south at 8. Observations from around the region. At Woodward, thunder was reported with a temperature of 72.

It was mostly cloudy, with a temperature of 67 at Wichita, 72 at Oklahoma City, and 66 at Springfield. It was cloudy, with a temperature of 75 at Dallas-Fort Worth, and 76 at Tulsa. Once again at 3 a.m., at Stillwater, it was mostly cloudy. The temperature was 73. From the Norman Forecast Office, here is the forecast for Stillwater and surrounding area. Rest of tonight, mostly cloudy with a chance of showers with a slight chance of thunderstorms. Lows in the upper 60s. South winds 5 to 10 miles an hour with gusts up to 20 miles an hour. Chance of rain 50%. Saturday, partly sunny with a chance of showers. A chance of thunderstorms, mainly in the morning. Highs in the upper 80s. South winds 10 to 15 miles an hour. Chance of rain 50%. Saturday night, partly cloudy until midnight, then becoming mostly cloudy. A chance of thunderstorms. A chance of showers until midnight, then showers likely after midnight. Lows in the mid-60s. Southeast winds 5 to 10 miles an hour. Chance of rain 70%. Sunday, sunny. A slight chance of showers and thunderstorms in the morning. Highs in the upper 80s. Southeast winds around 5 miles an hour. Chance of rain 20%. Sunday night, mostly clear until midnight, then becoming partly cloudy. Lows in the mid-60s. East winds around 5 miles an hour. Monday, mostly sunny. Highs in the upper 80s. Monday night, partly cloudy until midnight, then mostly cloudy with a chance of showers after midnight. Lows in the upper 60s. Chance of rain 30%. Tuesday, mostly cloudy. A chance of showers with a slight chance of thunderstorms in the morning, then showers likely with a chance of thunderstorms in the afternoon. Highs in the mid-80s. Chance of rain 60%. Tuesday night, a chance of thunderstorms. A chance of showers until midnight, then showers likely after midnight. Lows in the upper 60s. Chance of rain 70%. Wednesday, showers likely with a slight chance of thunderstorms. Highs in the lower 80s. Chance of rain 70%. Wednesday night, showers likely with a slight chance of thunderstorms. Lows in the mid-60s. Chance of rain 70%. Thursday, showers likely in the morning, then a chance of showers with a slight chance of thunderstorms in the afternoon. Highs in the upper 70s. Chance of rain 70%. Thursday night, a slight chance of thunderstorms until midnight. Mostly clear with a chance of showers. Lows in the lower 60s. Chance of rain 50%. Friday, sunny with a 20% chance of showers. Highs in the lower 80s. 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At Stillwater, it was mostly cloudy. The temperature was 73 degrees, the dew point 55, and the relative humidity 53%. The wind was southeast at 5 miles an hour. The pressure was 30.00 inches and steady. At Guthrie, it was mostly cloudy. The temperature was 74. The wind was south at 8. Observations from around the region. At Woodward, thunder was reported, with a temperature of 72. It was mostly cloudy, with a temperature of 67 at Wichita, 72 at Oklahoma City, and 66 at Springfield. It was cloudy, with a temperature of 75 at Dallas-Fort Worth, and 76 at Tulsa. Once again at 3 a.m., at Stillwater, it was mostly cloudy. The temperature was 73. From the Norman Forecast Office, here is the forecast for Stillwater and surrounding area. Rest of tonight, mostly cloudy with a chance of showers with a slight chance of thunderstorms. Lows in the upper 60s. South winds 5 to 10 miles an hour with gusts up to 20 miles an hour. Chance of rain 50%. Saturday, partly sunny with a chance of showers. A chance of thunderstorms, mainly in the morning. Highs in the upper 80s.

South winds 10 to 15 miles an hour. Chance of rain 50%. Saturday night, partly cloudy until midnight, then becoming mostly cloudy. A chance of thunderstorms. A chance of showers until midnight, then showers likely after midnight. Lows in the mid-60s. Southeast winds 5 to 10 miles an hour. Chance of rain 70%. Sunday, sunny. A slight chance of showers and thunderstorms in the morning. Highs in the upper 80s. Southeast winds around 5 miles an hour. Chance of rain 20%. Sunday night, mostly clear until midnight, then becoming partly cloudy. Lows in the mid-60s. East winds around 5 miles an hour. Monday, mostly sunny. Highs in the upper 80s. Monday night, partly cloudy until midnight, then mostly cloudy with a chance of showers after midnight. Lows in the upper 60s. Chance of rain 30%. Tuesday, mostly cloudy. A chance of showers with a slight chance of thunderstorms in the morning, then showers likely with a chance of thunderstorms in the afternoon. A chance of showers with a slight chance of thunderstorms in the morning, then showers likely with a chance of thunderstorms in the afternoon. Highs in the mid-80s. Chance of rain 60%. Tuesday night, a chance of thunderstorms. A chance of showers until midnight, then showers likely after midnight. Lows in the upper 60s. Chance of rain 70%. Wednesday, showers likely with a slight chance of thunderstorms. Highs in the lower 80s. Chance of rain 70%. Wednesday night, showers likely with a slight chance of thunderstorms. Lows in the mid-60s. Chance of rain 70%. Thursday, showers likely in the morning, then a chance of showers with a slight chance of thunderstorms in the afternoon. Highs in the upper 70s. Chance of rain 70%. Thursday night, a slight chance of thunderstorms until midnight. Mostly clear with a chance of showers. Lows in the lower 60s. Chance of rain 50%. Friday, sunny with a 20% chance of showers. Highs in the lower 80s. 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It's Stillwater, it was mostly cloudy. The temperature was 73 degrees, the dew point 55, and the relative humidity 53%. The wind was southeast at 5 miles an hour. The pressure was 30.00 inches and steady. At Guthrie, it was mostly cloudy. The temperature was 74. The wind was south at 8. Observations from around the region. At Woodward, thunder was reported, with a temperature of 72. It was mostly cloudy, with a temperature of 67 at Wichita, 72 at Oklahoma City, and 66 at Springfield. It was cloudy, with a temperature of 75 at Dallas-Fort Worth, and 76 at Tulsa. Once again at 3 a.m., at Stillwater, it was mostly cloudy. The temperature was 73. From the Norman Forecast Office, here is the forecast for Stillwater and surrounding area. Rest of tonight, mostly cloudy with a chance of showers with a slight chance of thunderstorms. Lows in the upper 60s. South winds 5 to 10 miles an hour with gusts up to 20 miles an hour. Chance of rain 50%. Saturday, partly sunny with a chance of showers. A chance of thunderstorms, mainly in the morning. Highs in the upper 80s. South winds 10 to 15 miles an hour. Chance of rain 50%. Saturday night, partly cloudy until midnight, then becoming mostly cloudy. A chance of thunderstorms. A chance of showers until midnight, then showers likely after midnight. Lows in the mid-60s. Southeast winds 5 to 10 miles an hour. Chance of rain 70%. Sunday, sunny. A slight chance of showers and thunderstorms in the morning. Highs in the upper 80s. Southeast winds around 5 miles an hour. Chance of rain 20%. Sunday night, mostly clear until midnight, then becoming partly cloudy. Lows in the mid-60s. East winds around 5 miles an hour. Monday, mostly sunny. Highs in the upper 80s. Monday night, partly cloudy until midnight, then mostly cloudy with a chance of showers after

midnight. Lows in the upper 60s. Chance of rain 30%. Tuesday, mostly cloudy. A chance of showers with a slight chance of thunderstorms in the morning, then showers likely with a chance of thunderstorms in the afternoon. Highs in the mid-80s. Chance of rain 60%. Tuesday night, a chance of thunderstorms. A chance of showers until midnight, then showers likely after midnight. Lows in the upper 60s. Chance of rain 70%. Wednesday, showers likely with a slight chance of thunderstorms. Highs in the lower 80s. Chance of rain 70%. Wednesday night, showers likely with a slight chance of thunderstorms. Lows in the mid-60s. Chance of rain 70%. Thursday, showers likely in the morning, then a chance of showers with a slight chance of thunderstorms in the afternoon. Highs in the upper 70s. Chance of rain 70%. Thursday night, a slight chance of thunderstorms until midnight. Mostly clear with a chance of showers. Lows in the lower 60s. Chance of rain 50%. Friday, sunny with a 20% chance of showers. Highs in the lower 80s. 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It's Stillwater, it was mostly cloudy. The temperature was 73 degrees, the dew point 55, and the relative humidity 53%. The wind was southeast at 5 miles an hour. The pressure was 30.00 inches and steady. At Guthrie, it was mostly cloudy. The temperature was 74. The wind was south at 8. Observations from around the region. At Woodward, thunder was reported with a temperature of 72. It was mostly cloudy with a temperature of 67 at Wichita, 72 at Oklahoma City, and 66 at Springfield. It was cloudy with a temperature of 75 at Dallas-Fort Worth and 76 at Tulsa. Once again at 3 a.m., at Stillwater, it was mostly cloudy. The temperature was 73. From the Norman Forecast Office, here is the forecast for Stillwater and surrounding area. Rest of tonight, mostly cloudy with a chance of showers with a slight chance of thunderstorms. Lows in the upper 60s. South winds 5 to 10 miles an hour with gusts up to 20 miles an hour. Chance of rain 50%. Saturday, partly sunny with a chance of showers. A chance of thunderstorms, mainly in the morning. Highs in the upper 80s. South winds 10 to 15 miles an hour. Chance of rain 50%. Saturday night, partly cloudy until midnight, then becoming mostly cloudy. A chance of thunderstorms. A chance of showers until midnight, then showers likely after midnight. Lows in the mid-60s. Southeast winds 5 to 10 miles an hour. Chance of rain 70%. Sunday, sunny. A slight chance of showers and thunderstorms in the morning. Highs in the upper 80s. Southeast winds around 5 miles an hour. Chance of rain 20%. Sunday night, mostly clear until midnight, then becoming partly cloudy. Lows in the mid-60s. East winds around 5 miles an hour. Monday, mostly sunny. Highs in the upper 80s. Monday night, partly cloudy until midnight, then mostly cloudy with a chance of showers after midnight. Lows in the upper 60s. Chance of rain 30%. Tuesday, mostly cloudy. A chance of showers with a slight chance of thunderstorms in the morning, then showers likely with a chance of thunderstorms in the afternoon. Highs in the mid-80s. Chance of rain 60%. Tuesday night, a chance of thunderstorms. A chance of showers until midnight, then showers likely after midnight. Lows in the upper 60s. Chance of rain 70%. Wednesday, showers likely with a slight chance of thunderstorms. Highs in the lower 80s. Chance of rain 70%. Wednesday night, showers likely with a slight chance of thunderstorms. Lows in the mid-60s. Chance of rain 70%. Thursday, showers likely in the morning, then a chance of showers with a slight chance of thunderstorms in the afternoon. Highs in the upper 70s. Chance of rain 70%. Thursday night, a slight chance of thunderstorms until midnight.
mostly clear with a chance of showers. Lows in the lower 60s. Chance of rain 50%. Friday, sunny with a 20% chance of showers. Highs in the lower 80s. 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At Stillwater, it was mostly cloudy. The temperature was 73 degrees, the dew point 55, and the relative humidity 53%. The wind was southeast at 5 miles an hour. The pressure was 30.00 inches and steady. At Guthrie, it was mostly cloudy. The temperature was 74. The wind was south at 8. Observations from around the region. At Woodward, thunder was reported, with a temperature of 72. It was mostly cloudy, with a temperature of 67 at Wichita, 72 at Oklahoma City, and 66 at Springfield. It was cloudy, with a temperature of 75 at Dallas-Fort Worth, and 76 at Tulsa. Once again at 3 a.m., at Stillwater, it was mostly cloudy. The temperature was 73. From the Norman Forecast Office, here is the forecast for Stillwater and surrounding area. Rest of tonight, mostly cloudy with a chance of showers with a slight chance of thunderstorms. Lows in the upper 60s. South winds 5 to 10 miles an hour with gusts up to 20 miles an hour. Chance of rain 50%. Saturday, partly sunny with a chance of showers. A chance of thunderstorms, mainly in the morning. Highs in the upper 80s. South winds 10 to 15 miles an hour. Chance of rain 50%. Saturday night, partly cloudy until midnight, then becoming mostly cloudy. A chance of thunderstorms. A chance of showers until midnight, then showers likely after midnight. Lows in the mid-60s. Southeast winds 5 to 10 miles an hour. Chance of rain 70%. Sunday, sunny. A slight chance of showers and thunderstorms in the morning. Highs in the upper 80s. Southeast winds around 5 miles an hour. Chance of rain 20%. Sunday night, mostly clear until midnight, then becoming partly cloudy. Lows in the mid-60s. East winds around 5 miles an hour. Monday, mostly sunny. Highs in the upper 80s. Monday night, partly cloudy until midnight, then mostly cloudy with a chance of showers after midnight. Lows in the upper 60s. Chance of rain 30%. Tuesday, mostly cloudy. A chance of showers with a slight chance of thunderstorms in the morning, then showers likely with a chance of thunderstorms in the afternoon. Highs in the mid-80s. Chance of rain 60%. Tuesday night, a chance of thunderstorms. A chance of showers until midnight, then showers likely after midnight. Lows in the upper 60s. Chance of rain 70%. Wednesday, showers likely with a slight chance of thunderstorms. Highs in the lower 80s. Chance of rain 70%. Wednesday night, showers likely with a slight chance of thunderstorms. Lows in the mid-60s. Chance of rain 70%. Thursday, showers likely in the morning, then a chance of showers with a slight chance of thunderstorms in the afternoon. Highs in the upper 70s. Chance of rain 70%. Thursday night, a slight chance of thunderstorms until midnight. Mostly clear with a chance of showers. Lows in the lower 60s. Chance of rain 50%. Friday, sunny with a 20% chance of showers. Highs in the lower 80s. 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At Stillwater, it was mostly cloudy. The temperature was 73 degrees, the dew point 55, and the relative humidity 53%. The wind was southeast at 5 miles an hour. The pressure was 30.00 inches and steady. At Guthrie, it was mostly cloudy. The temperature was 74. The wind was south at 8. Observations from around the region. At Woodward, thunder was reported, with a temperature of 72.
It was mostly cloudy, with a temperature of 67 at Wichita, 72 at Oklahoma City, and 66 at Springfield. It was cloudy, with a temperature of 75 at Dallas-Fort Worth, and 76 at Tulsa. Once again at 3 a.m., at Stillwater, it was mostly cloudy. The temperature was 73. From the Norman Forecast Office, here is the forecast for Stillwater and surrounding area. Rest of tonight, mostly cloudy with a chance of showers with a slight chance of thunderstorms. Lows in the upper 60s. South winds 5 to 10 miles an hour with gusts up to 20 miles an hour. Chance of rain 50%. Saturday, partly sunny with a chance of showers. A chance of thunderstorms, mainly in the morning. Highs in the upper 80s. South winds 10 to 15 miles an hour. Chance of rain 50%. Saturday night, partly cloudy until midnight, then becoming mostly cloudy. A chance of thunderstorms. A chance of showers until midnight, then showers likely after midnight. Lows in the mid-60s. Southeast winds 5 to 10 miles an hour. Chance of rain 70%. Sunday, sunny. A slight chance of showers and thunderstorms in the morning. Highs in the upper 80s. Southeast winds around 5 miles an hour. Chance of rain 20%. Sunday night, mostly clear until midnight, then becoming partly cloudy. Lows in the mid-60s. East winds around 5 miles an hour. Monday, mostly sunny. Highs in the upper 80s. Monday night, partly cloudy until midnight, then mostly cloudy with a chance of showers after midnight. Lows in the upper 60s. Chance of rain 30%. Tuesday, mostly cloudy. A chance of showers with a slight chance of thunderstorms in the morning, then showers likely with a chance of thunderstorms in the afternoon. Highs in the mid-80s. Chance of rain 60%. Tuesday night, a chance of thunderstorms. A chance of showers until midnight, then showers likely after midnight. Lows in the upper 60s. Chance of rain 70%. Wednesday, showers likely with a slight chance of thunderstorms. Highs in the lower 80s. Chance of rain 70%. Wednesday night, showers likely with a slight chance of thunderstorms. Lows in the mid-60s. Chance of rain 70%. Thursday, showers likely in the morning, then a chance of showers with a slight chance of thunderstorms in the afternoon. Highs in the upper 70s. Chance of rain 70%. Thursday night, a slight chance of thunderstorms until midnight. Mostly clear with a chance of showers. Lows in the lower 60s. Chance of rain 50%. Friday, sunny with a 20% chance of showers. Highs in the lower 80s. 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At Stillwater, it was mostly cloudy. The temperature was 73 degrees, the dew point 55, and the relative humidity 53%. The wind was southeast at 5 miles an hour. The pressure was 30.00 inches and steady. At Guthrie, it was mostly cloudy. The temperature was 74. The wind was south at 8. Observations from around the region. At Woodward, thunder was reported, with a temperature of 72. It was mostly cloudy, with a temperature of 67 at Wichita, 72 at Oklahoma City, and 66 at Springfield. It was cloudy, with a temperature of 75 at Dallas-Fort Worth, and 76 at Tulsa. Once again at 3 a.m., at Stillwater, it was mostly cloudy. The temperature was 73. From the Norman Forecast Office, here is the forecast for Stillwater and surrounding area. Rest of tonight, mostly cloudy with a chance of showers with a slight chance of thunderstorms. Lows in the upper 60s. South winds 5 to 10 miles an hour with gusts up to 20 miles an hour. Chance of rain 50%. Saturday, partly sunny with a chance of showers. A chance of thunderstorms, mainly in the morning. Highs in the upper 80s. South winds 10 to 15 miles an hour. Chance of rain 50%. Saturday night, partly cloudy until midnight, then becoming mostly cloudy. A chance of thunderstorms.
A chance of showers until midnight, then showers likely after midnight. Lows in the mid-60s.

Trees. Southeast winds 5 to 10 miles an hour. Chance of rain 70%. Sunday, sunny. A slight chance of showers and thunderstorms in the morning. Highs in the upper 80s. Southeast winds around 5 miles an hour. Chance of rain 20%. Sunday night, mostly clear until midnight, then becoming partly cloudy. Lows in the mid-60s. East winds around 5 miles an hour. Monday, mostly sunny. Highs in the upper 80s. Monday night, partly cloudy until midnight, then mostly cloudy with a chance of showers after midnight. Lows in the upper 60s. Chance of rain 30%. Tuesday, mostly cloudy. A chance of showers with a slight chance of thunderstorms in the morning, then showers likely with a chance of thunderstorms in the afternoon. Highs in the mid-80s. Chance of rain 60%. Tuesday night, a chance of thunderstorms. A chance of showers until midnight, then showers likely after midnight. Lows in the upper 60s. Chance of rain 70%. Wednesday, showers likely with a slight chance of thunderstorms. Highs in the lower 80s. Chance of rain 70%. Wednesday night, showers likely with a slight chance of thunderstorms. Lows in the mid-60s. Chance of rain 70%. Thursday, showers likely in the morning, then a chance of showers with a slight chance of thunderstorms in the afternoon. Highs in the upper 70s. Chance of rain 70%. Thursday night, a slight chance of thunderstorms until midnight. Mostly clear with a chance of showers. Lows in the lower 60s. Chance of rain 50%. Friday, sunny with a 20% chance of showers. Highs in the lower 80s. 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At Stillwater, it was mostly cloudy. The temperature was 73 degrees, the dew point 55, and the relative humidity 53%. The wind was southeast at 5 miles an hour. The pressure was 30.00 inches and steady. At Guthrie, it was mostly cloudy. The temperature was 74. The wind was south at 8. Observations from around the region. At Woodward, thunder was reported, with a temperature of 72. It was mostly cloudy, with a temperature of 67 at Wichita, 72 at Oklahoma City, and 66 at Springfield. It was cloudy, with a temperature of 75 at Dallas-Fort Worth, and 76 at Tulsa. Once again at 3 a.m., at Stillwater, it was mostly cloudy. The temperature was 73. From the Norman Forecast Office, here is the forecast for Stillwater and surrounding area. Rest of tonight, mostly cloudy with a chance of showers with a slight chance of thunderstorms. Lows in the upper 60s. South winds 5 to 10 miles an hour with gusts up to 20 miles an hour. Chance of rain 50%. Saturday, partly sunny with a chance of showers. A chance of thunderstorms, mainly in the morning. Highs in the upper 80s. South winds 10 to 15 miles an hour. Chance of rain 50%. Saturday night, partly cloudy until midnight, then becoming mostly cloudy. A chance of thunderstorms. A chance of showers until midnight, then showers likely after midnight. Lows in the mid-60s. Southeast winds 5 to 10 miles an hour. Chance of rain 70%. Sunday, sunny. A slight chance of showers and thunderstorms in the morning. Highs in the upper 80s. Southeast winds around 5 miles an hour. Chance of rain 20%. Sunday night, mostly clear until midnight, then becoming partly cloudy. Lows in the mid-60s. East winds around 5 miles an hour. Monday, mostly sunny. Highs in the upper 80s. Monday night, partly cloudy until midnight, then mostly cloudy with a chance of showers after midnight. Lows in the upper 60s. Chance of rain 30%. Tuesday, mostly cloudy. A chance of showers with a slight chance of thunderstorms in the morning, then showers likely with a chance of thunderstorms in the afternoon. Highs in the mid-80s. Chance of rain 60%. Tuesday night, a chance of thunderstorms. A chance of showers until midnight, then showers likely after midnight.

It's still water. It was mostly cloudy. The temperature was 73 degrees, the dew point 55, and the relative humidity 53%. The wind was southeast at 5 miles an hour. The pressure was 30.00 inches and steady. At Guthrie, it was mostly cloudy. The temperature was 74. The wind was south at 8. Observations from around the region. At Woodward, thunder was reported, with a temperature of 72. It was mostly cloudy, with a temperature of 67 at Wichita, 72 at Oklahoma City, and 66 at Springfield. It was cloudy, with a temperature of 75 at Dallas-Fort Worth, and 76 at Tulsa. Once again at 3 a.m., at Stillwater, it was mostly cloudy. The temperature was 73. From the Norman Forecast Office, here is the forecast for Stillwater and surrounding area. Rest of tonight, mostly cloudy with a chance of showers with a slight chance of thunderstorms. Lows in the upper 60s. South winds 5 to 10 miles an hour with gusts up to 20 miles an hour. Chance of rain 50%. Saturday, partly sunny with a chance of showers. A chance of thunderstorms, mainly in the morning. Highs in the upper 80s. South winds 10 to 15 miles an hour. Chance of rain 50%. Saturday night, partly cloudy until midnight, then becoming mostly cloudy. A chance of thunderstorms. A chance of showers until midnight, then showers likely after midnight. Lows in the mid-60s. Southeast winds 5 to 10 miles an hour. Chance of rain 70%. Sunday, sunny. A slight chance of showers and thunderstorms in the morning. Highs in the upper 80s. Southeast winds around 5 miles an hour. Chance of rain 20%. Sunday night, mostly clear until midnight, then becoming partly cloudy. Lows in the mid-60s. East winds around 5 miles an hour. Monday, mostly sunny. Highs in the upper 80s. Monday night, partly cloudy until midnight, then mostly cloudy with a chance of showers after midnight. Lows in the upper 60s. Chance of rain 30%. Tuesday, mostly cloudy. A chance of showers with a slight chance of thunderstorms in the morning, then showers likely with a chance of thunderstorms in the afternoon. Highs in the mid-80s. Chance of rain 60%. Tuesday night, a chance of thunderstorms. A chance of showers until midnight, then showers likely after midnight. Lows in the upper 60s. Chance of rain 70%. Wednesday, showers likely with a slight chance of thunderstorms. Highs in the lower 80s. Chance of rain 70%. Wednesday night, showers likely with a slight chance of thunderstorms. Lows in the mid-60s. Chance of rain 70%. Thursday, showers likely in the morning, then a chance of showers with a slight chance of thunderstorms in the afternoon. Highs in the upper 70s. Chance of rain 70%. Thursday night, a slight chance of thunderstorms until midnight. Mostly clear with a chance of showers. Lows in the lower 60s. Chance of rain 50%. Friday, sunny with a 20% chance of showers. Highs in the lower 80s. 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At Stillwater, it was mostly cloudy. The temperature was 73 degrees, the dew point 55, and the relative humidity 53%. The wind was southeast at 5 miles an hour. The pressure was 30.00 inches and steady. At Guthrie, it was mostly cloudy. The temperature was 74. The wind was south at 8. Observations from around the region. At Woodward, thunder was reported, with a temperature of 72. It was mostly cloudy, with a temperature of 67 at Wichita, 72 at Oklahoma City, and 66 at Springfield. It was cloudy, with a temperature of 75 at Dallas-Fort Worth, and 76 at Tulsa. Once again at 3 a.m., at Stillwater, it was mostly cloudy. The temperature was

23. 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It's Stillwater, it was partly cloudy. The temperature was 72 degrees, the dew point 55, and the relative humidity 55%. The wind was southeast at 8 miles an hour. The pressure was 29.98 inches and falling. At Guthrie, it was mostly cloudy. The temperature was 74. The wind was south at 9. Observations from around the region. It was mostly cloudy, with a temperature of 66 at Wichita, 72 at Oklahoma City, and 65 at Springfield. At Tulsa, it was cloudy, with a temperature of 75. Once again at 4 a.m., at Stillwater, it was partly cloudy. The temperature was 72. From the Norman Forecast Office, here is the forecast for Stillwater and surrounding area. Rest of tonight, mostly cloudy with a chance of showers with a slight chance of thunderstorms. Lows in the upper 60s. South winds 5 to 10 miles an hour with gusts up to 20 miles an hour. Chance of rain 50%. Saturday, partly sunny with a chance of showers. A chance of thunderstorms, mainly in the morning. Highs in the upper 80s. South winds 10 to 15 miles an hour. Chance of rain 50%. Saturday night, partly cloudy until midnight, then becoming mostly cloudy. A chance of thunderstorms. A chance of showers until midnight, then showers likely after midnight. Lows in the mid-60s. Southeast winds 5 to 10 miles an hour. Chance of rain 70%. Sunday, sunny. A slight chance of showers and thunderstorms in the morning. Highs in the upper 80s. Southeast winds around 5 miles an hour. Chance of rain 20%. Sunday night, mostly clear until midnight, then becoming partly cloudy. Lows in the mid-60s. East winds around 5 miles an hour. Monday, mostly sunny. Highs in the upper 80s. Monday night, partly cloudy until midnight, then mostly cloudy with a chance of showers after midnight. Lows in the upper 60s. Chance of rain 30%. Tuesday, mostly cloudy. A chance of showers with a slight chance of thunderstorms in the morning, then showers likely with a chance of thunderstorms in the afternoon. Highs in the mid-80s. Chance of rain 60%. Tuesday night, a chance of thunderstorms. A chance of showers until midnight, then showers likely after midnight. Lows in the upper 60s. Chance of rain 70%. Wednesday, showers likely with a slight chance of thunderstorms. Highs in the lower 80s. Chance of rain 70%. Wednesday night, showers likely with a slight chance of thunderstorms. Lows in the mid-60s. Chance of rain 70%. Thursday, showers likely in the morning, then a chance of showers with a slight chance of thunderstorms in the afternoon. Highs in the upper 70s. Chance of rain 70%. Thursday night, a slight chance of thunderstorms until midnight. Mostly clear with a chance of showers. Lows in the lower 60s. Chance of rain 50%. Friday, sunny with a 20% chance of showers. Highs in the lower 80s. You're listening to Stillwater Weather Radio, and here are 4 a.m. weather observations. It's Stillwater, it was partly cloudy. The temperature was 72 degrees, the dew point 55, and the relative humidity 55%. The wind was southeast at 8 miles an hour. The pressure was 29.98 inches and falling. At Guthrie, it was mostly cloudy. The temperature was 74. The wind was south at 9. Observations from around the region. It was mostly cloudy, with a temperature of 66 at Wichita, 72 at Oklahoma City, and 65 at Springfield. At Tulsa, it was cloudy, with a temperature of 75. Once again at 4 a.m., at Stillwater, it was partly cloudy. The temperature was 72. From the Norman Forecast Office, here is the forecast for Stillwater and surrounding area. Rest of tonight, mostly cloudy with a chance of showers with a slight chance of thunderstorms. Lows in the upper 60s. South winds 5 to 10 miles an hour with gusts up to 20 miles an hour. Chance of rain 50%.

50%. Saturday, partly sunny with a chance of showers. A chance of thunderstorms, mainly in the morning. Highs in the upper 80s. South winds 10 to 15 miles an hour. Chance of rain 50%. Saturday night, partly cloudy until midnight, then becoming mostly cloudy. A chance of thunderstorms. A chance of showers until midnight, then showers likely after midnight. Lows in the mid-60s. Southeast winds 5 to 10 miles an hour. Chance of rain 70%. Sunday, sunny. A slight chance of showers and thunderstorms in the morning. Highs in the upper 80s. Southeast winds around 5 miles an hour. Chance of rain 20%. Sunday night, mostly clear until midnight, then becoming partly cloudy. Lows in the mid-60s. East winds around 5 miles an hour. Monday, mostly sunny. Highs in the upper 80s. Monday night, partly cloudy until midnight, then mostly cloudy with a chance of showers after midnight. Lows in the upper 60s. Chance of rain 30%. Tuesday, mostly cloudy. A chance of showers with a slight chance of thunderstorms in the morning, then showers likely with a chance of thunderstorms in the afternoon. Highs in the mid-80s. Chance of rain 60%. Tuesday night, a chance of thunderstorms. A chance of showers until midnight, then showers likely after midnight. Lows in the upper 60s. Chance of rain 70%. Wednesday, showers likely with a slight chance of thunderstorms. Highs in the lower 80s. Chance of rain 70%. Wednesday night, showers likely with a slight chance of thunderstorms. Lows in the mid-60s. Chance of rain 70%. Thursday, showers likely in the morning, then a chance of showers with a slight chance of thunderstorms in the afternoon. Highs in the upper 70s. Chance of rain 70%. Thursday night, a slight chance of thunderstorms until midnight. Mostly clear with a chance of showers. Lows in the lower 60s. Chance of rain 50%. Friday, sunny with a 20% chance of showers. Highs in the lower 80s. 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It's Stillwater, it was partly cloudy. The temperature was 72 degrees, the dew point 55, and the relative humidity 55%. The wind was southeast at 8 miles an hour. The pressure was 29.98 inches and falling. At Guthrie, it was mostly cloudy. The temperature was 74. The wind was south at 9. Observations from around the region. It was mostly cloudy, with a temperature of 66 at Wichita, 72 at Oklahoma City, and 65 at Springfield. At Tulsa, it was cloudy, with a temperature of 75. Once again at 4 a.m., at Stillwater, it was partly cloudy. The temperature was 72. From the Norman Forecast Office, here is the forecast for Stillwater and surrounding area. Rest of tonight, mostly cloudy with a chance of showers with a slight chance of thunderstorms. Lows in the upper 60s. South winds 5 to 10 miles an hour with gusts up to 20 miles an hour. Chance of rain 50%. Saturday, partly sunny with a chance of showers. A chance of thunderstorms, mainly in the morning. Highs in the upper 80s. South winds 10 to 15 miles an hour. Chance of rain 50%. Saturday night, partly cloudy until midnight, then becoming mostly cloudy. A chance of thunderstorms. A chance of showers until midnight, then showers likely after midnight. Lows in the mid-60s. Southeast winds 5 to 10 miles an hour. Chance of rain 70%. Sunday, sunny. A slight chance of showers and thunderstorms in the morning. Highs in the upper 80s. Southeast winds around 5 miles an hour. Chance of rain 20%. Sunday night, mostly clear until midnight, then becoming partly cloudy. Lows in the mid-60s. East winds around 5 miles an hour. Monday, mostly sunny. Highs in the upper 80s. Monday night, partly cloudy until midnight, then mostly cloudy with a chance of showers after midnight. Lows in the upper 60s. Chance of rain 30%.

Tuesday, mostly cloudy. A chance of showers with a slight chance of thunderstorms in the morning, then showers likely with a chance of thunderstorms in the afternoon. Highs in the mid-80s. Chance of rain 60%. Tuesday night, a chance of thunderstorms. A chance of showers until midnight, then showers likely after midnight. Lows in the upper 60s. Chance of rain 70%. Wednesday, showers likely with a slight chance of thunderstorms. Highs in the lower 80s. Chance of rain 70%. Wednesday night, showers likely with a slight chance of thunderstorms. Lows in the mid 60s. Chance of rain 70%. Thursday, showers likely in the morning, then a chance of showers with a slight chance of thunderstorms in the afternoon. Highs in the upper 70s. Chance of rain 70%. Thursday night, a slight chance of thunderstorms until midnight. Mostly clear with a chance of showers. Lows in the lower 60s. Chance of rain 50%. Friday, sunny with a 20% chance of showers. Highs in the lower 80s. 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At Stillwater, it was partly cloudy. The temperature was 72 degrees, the dew point 55, and the relative humidity 55%. The wind was southeast at 8 miles an hour. The pressure was 29.98 inches and falling. At Guthrie, it was mostly cloudy. The temperature was 74. The wind was south at 9. Observations from around the region. At Woodward, a thunderstorm was reported, with a temperature of 66. It was mostly cloudy, with a temperature of 66 at Wichita, 72 at Oklahoma City, 74 at Dallas-Fort Worth, and 65 at Springfield. At Tulsa, it was cloudy, with a temperature of 75. Once again at 4 a.m., at Stillwater, it was partly cloudy. The temperature was 72. From the Norman Forecast Office, here is the forecast for Stillwater and surrounding area. Rest of tonight, mostly cloudy with a chance of showers with a slight chance of thunderstorms. Lows in the upper 60s. South winds 5 to 10 miles an hour with gusts up to 20 miles an hour. Chance of rain 50%. Saturday, partly sunny with a chance of showers. A chance of thunderstorms, mainly in the morning. Highs in the upper 80s. South winds 10 to 15 miles an hour. Chance of rain 50%. Saturday night, partly cloudy until midnight, then becoming mostly cloudy. A chance of thunderstorms. A chance of showers until midnight, then showers likely after midnight. Lows in the mid-60s. Southeast winds 5 to 10 miles an hour. Chance of rain 70%. Sunday, sunny. A slight chance of showers and thunderstorms in the morning. Highs in the upper 80s. Southeast winds around 5 miles an hour. Chance of rain 20%. Sunday night, mostly clear until midnight, then becoming partly cloudy. Lows in the mid-60s. East winds around 5 miles an hour. Monday, mostly sunny. Highs in the upper 80s. Monday night, partly cloudy until midnight, then mostly cloudy with a chance of showers after midnight. Lows in the upper 60s. Chance of rain 30%. Tuesday, mostly cloudy. A chance of showers with a slight chance of thunderstorms in the morning, then showers likely with a chance of thunderstorms in the afternoon. Highs in the mid-80s. Chance of rain 60%. Tuesday night, a chance of thunderstorms. A chance of showers until midnight, then showers likely after midnight. Lows in the upper 60s. Chance of rain 70%. Wednesday, showers likely with a slight chance of thunderstorms. Highs in the lower 80s. Chance of rain 70%. Wednesday night, showers likely with a slight chance of thunderstorms. Lows in the mid-60s. Chance of rain 70%. Thursday, showers likely in the morning, then a chance of showers with a slight chance of thunderstorms in the afternoon.

highs in the upper 70s. Chance of rain 70%. Thursday night, a slight chance of thunderstorms until midnight. Mostly clear with a chance of showers. Lows in the lower 60s. Chance of rain 50%. Friday, sunny with a 20% chance of showers. Highs in the lower 80s. You're listening to Stillwater Weather Radio, and here are 4 a.m. weather observations. It's Stillwater, it was partly cloudy. The temperature was 72 degrees, the dew point 55, and the relative humidity 55%. The wind was southeast at 8 miles an hour. The pressure was 29.98 inches and falling. At Guthrie, it was mostly cloudy. The temperature was 74. The wind was south at 9. Observations from around the region. At Woodward, a thunderstorm was reported with a temperature of 66. It was mostly cloudy with a temperature of 66 at Wichita, 72 at Oklahoma City, 74 at Dallas-Fort Worth, and 65 at Springfield. At Tulsa, it was cloudy with a temperature of 75. Once again at 4 a.m., at Stillwater, it was partly cloudy. The temperature was 72. From the Norman Forecast Office, here is the forecast for Stillwater and surrounding area. Rest of tonight, mostly cloudy with a chance of showers with a slight chance of thunderstorms. Lows in the upper 60s. South winds 5 to 10 miles an hour with gusts up to 20 miles an hour. Chance of rain 50%. Saturday, partly sunny with a chance of showers. A chance of thunderstorms, mainly in the morning. Highs in the upper 80s. South winds 10 to 15 miles an hour. Chance of rain 50%. Saturday night, partly cloudy until midnight, then becoming mostly cloudy. A chance of thunderstorms. A chance of showers until midnight, then showers likely after midnight. Lows in the mid-60s. Southeast winds 5 to 10 miles an hour. Chance of rain 70%. Sunday, sunny. A slight chance of showers and thunderstorms in the morning. Highs in the upper 80s. Southeast winds around 5 miles an hour. Chance of rain 20%. Sunday night, mostly clear until midnight, then becoming partly cloudy. Lows in the mid-60s. East winds around 5 miles an hour. Monday, mostly sunny. Highs in the upper 80s. Monday night, partly cloudy until midnight, then mostly cloudy with a chance of showers after midnight. Lows in the upper 60s. Chance of rain 30%. Tuesday, mostly cloudy. A chance of showers with a slight chance of thunderstorms in the morning, then showers likely with a chance of thunderstorms in the afternoon. Highs in the mid-80s. Chance of rain 60%. Tuesday night, a chance of thunderstorms. A chance of showers until midnight, then showers likely after midnight. Lows in the upper 60s. Chance of rain 70%. Wednesday, showers likely with a slight chance of thunderstorms. Highs in the lower 80s. Chance of rain 70%. Wednesday night, showers likely with a slight chance of thunderstorms. Lows in the mid-60s. Chance of rain 70%. Thursday, showers likely in the morning, then a chance of showers with a slight chance of thunderstorms in the afternoon. Highs in the upper 70s. Chance of rain 70%. Thursday night, a slight chance of thunderstorms until midnight. Mostly clear with a chance of showers. Lows in the lower 60s. Chance of rain 50%. Friday, sunny with a 20% chance of showers. Highs in the lower 80s. You're listening to Stillwater Weather Radio, and here are 4 a.m. weather observations. It's Stillwater, it was partly cloudy. The temperature was 72 degrees, the dew point 55, and the relative humidity 55%. The wind was southeast at 8 miles an hour. The pressure was 29.98 inches and falling. At Guthrie, it was mostly cloudy. The temperature was 74. The wind was south at 9. Observations from around the region. At Woodward, a thunderstorm was reported with a temperature of 66. It was mostly cloudy with a temperature of 66 at Wichita, 72 at Oklahoma City, 74 at Dallas-Fort Worth.

and 65 at Springfield. At Tulsa, it was cloudy, with a temperature of 75. Once again at 4 a.m., at Stillwater, it was partly cloudy. The temperature was 72. From the Norman Forecast Office, here is the forecast for Stillwater and surrounding area. Rest of tonight, mostly cloudy with a chance of showers with a slight chance of thunderstorms. Lows in the upper 60s. South winds 5 to 10 miles an hour with gusts up to 20 miles an hour. Chance of rain 50%. Saturday, partly sunny with a chance of showers. A chance of thunderstorms, mainly in the morning. Highs in the upper 80s. South winds 10 to 15 miles an hour. Chance of rain 50%. Saturday night, partly cloudy until midnight, then becoming mostly cloudy. A chance of thunderstorms. A chance of showers until midnight, then showers likely after midnight. Lows in the mid-60s. Southeast winds 5 to 10 miles an hour. Chance of rain 70%. Sunday, sunny. A slight chance of showers and thunderstorms in the morning. Highs in the upper 80s. Southeast winds around 5 miles an hour. Chance of rain 20%. Sunday night, mostly clear until midnight, then becoming partly cloudy. Lows in the mid-60s. East winds around 5 miles an hour. Monday, mostly sunny. Highs in the upper 80s. Monday night, partly cloudy until midnight, then mostly cloudy with a chance of showers after midnight. Lows in the upper 60s. Chance of rain 30%. Tuesday, mostly cloudy. A chance of showers with a slight chance of thunderstorms in the morning, then showers likely with a chance of thunderstorms in the afternoon. Highs in the mid-80s. Chance of rain 60%. Tuesday night, a chance of thunderstorms. A chance of showers until midnight, then showers likely after midnight. Lows in the upper 60s. Chance of rain 70%. Wednesday, showers likely with a slight chance of thunderstorms. Highs in the lower 80s. Chance of rain 70%. Wednesday night, showers likely with a slight chance of thunderstorms. Lows in the mid-60s. Chance of rain 70%. Thursday, showers likely in the morning, then a chance of showers with a slight chance of thunderstorms in the afternoon. Highs in the upper 70s. Chance of rain 70%. Thursday night, a slight chance of thunderstorms until midnight. Mostly clear with a chance of showers. Lows in the lower 60s. Chance of rain 50%. Friday, sunny with a 20% chance of showers. Highs in the lower 80s. 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At Stillwater, it was partly cloudy. The temperature was 72 degrees, the dew point 55, and the relative humidity 55%. The wind was southeast at 8 miles an hour. The pressure was 29.98 inches and falling. At Guthrie, it was mostly cloudy. The temperature was 74. The wind was south at 9. Observations from around the region. At Woodward, a thunderstorm was reported with a temperature of 66. It was mostly cloudy with a temperature of 66 at Wichita, 72 at Oklahoma City, 74 at Dallas-Fort Worth, and 65 at Springfield. At Tulsa, it was cloudy with a temperature of 75. Once again at 4 a.m., at Stillwater, it was partly cloudy. The temperature was 72. From the Norman Forecast Office, here is the forecast for Stillwater and surrounding area. Rest of tonight, mostly cloudy with a chance of showers with a slight chance of thunderstorms. Lows in the upper 60s. South winds 5 to 10 miles an hour with gusts up to 20 miles an hour. Chance of rain 50%. Saturday, partly sunny with a chance of showers. A chance of thunderstorms, mainly in the morning. Highs in the upper 80s. South winds 10 to 15 miles an hour. Chance of rain 50%. Saturday night, partly cloudy until midnight, then becoming mostly cloudy. A chance of thunderstorms. A chance of showers until midnight, then showers likely after midnight. Lows in the mid-60s. Southeast winds 5 to 10 miles an hour.

chance of rain 70%. Sunday, sunny. A slight chance of showers and thunderstorms in the morning. Highs in the upper 80s. Southeast winds around 5 miles an hour. Chance of rain 20%. Sunday night, mostly clear until midnight, then becoming partly cloudy. Lows in the mid-60s. East winds around 5 miles an hour. Monday, mostly sunny. Highs in the upper 80s. Monday night, partly cloudy until midnight, then mostly cloudy with a chance of showers after midnight. Lows in the upper 60s. Chance of rain 30%. Tuesday, mostly cloudy. A chance of showers with a slight chance of thunderstorms in the morning, then showers likely with a chance of thunderstorms in the afternoon. Highs in the mid-80s. Chance of rain 60%. Tuesday night, a chance of thunderstorms. A chance of showers until midnight, then showers likely after midnight. Lows in the upper 60s. Chance of rain 70%. Wednesday, showers likely with a slight chance of thunderstorms. Highs in the lower 80s. Chance of rain 70%. Wednesday night, showers likely with a slight chance of thunderstorms. Lows in the mid-60s. Chance of rain 70%. Thursday, showers likely in the morning, then a chance of showers with a slight chance of thunderstorms in the afternoon. Highs in the upper 70s. Chance of rain 70%. Thursday night, a slight chance of thunderstorms until midnight. Mostly clear with a chance of showers. Lows in the lower 60s. Chance of rain 50%. Friday, sunny with a 20% chance of showers. Highs in the lower 80s. 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It's Stillwater, it was partly cloudy. The temperature was 72 degrees, the dew point 55, and the relative humidity 55%. The wind was southeast at 8 miles an hour. The pressure was 29.98 inches and falling. At Guthrie, it was mostly cloudy. The temperature was 74. The wind was south at 9. Observations from around the region. At Woodward, a thunderstorm was reported, with a temperature of 66. It was mostly cloudy, with a temperature of 66 at Wichita, 72 at Oklahoma City, 74 at Dallas-Fort Worth, and 65 at Springfield. At Tulsa, it was cloudy, with a temperature of 75. Once again at 4 a.m., at Stillwater, it was partly cloudy. The temperature was 72. From the Norman Forecast Office, here is the forecast for Stillwater and surrounding area. Rest of tonight, mostly cloudy with a chance of showers with a slight chance of thunderstorms. Lows in the upper 60s. South winds 5 to 10 miles an hour with gusts up to 20 miles an hour. Chance of rain 50%. Saturday, partly sunny with a chance of showers. A chance of thunderstorms, mainly in the morning. Highs in the upper 80s. South winds 10 to 15 miles an hour. Chance of rain 50%. Saturday night, partly cloudy until midnight, then becoming mostly cloudy. A chance of thunderstorms. A chance of showers until midnight, then showers likely after midnight. Lows in the mid-60s. Southeast winds 5 to 10 miles an hour. Chance of rain 70%. Sunday, sunny. A slight chance of showers and thunderstorms in the morning. Highs in the upper 80s. Southeast winds around 5 miles an hour. Chance of rain 20%. Sunday night, mostly clear until midnight, then becoming partly cloudy. Lows in the mid-60s. East winds around 5 miles an hour. Monday, mostly sunny. Highs in the upper 80s. Monday night, partly cloudy until midnight, then mostly cloudy with a chance of showers after midnight. Lows in the upper 60s. Chance of rain 30%. Tuesday, mostly cloudy. A chance of showers with a slight chance of thunderstorms in the morning, then showers likely with a chance of thunderstorms in the afternoon.
Highs in the mid-80s. Chance of rain 60%. Tuesday night, a chance of thunderstorms. A chance of showers until midnight, then showers likely after midnight. Lows in the upper 60s. Chance of rain 70%. Wednesday, showers likely with a slight chance of thunderstorms. Highs in the lower 80s. Chance of rain 70%. Wednesday night, shower 8%. Wednesday, showers likely with a slight chance of thunderstorms. Highs in the lower 80s. Chance of rain 70%. Wednesday night, showers likely with a slight chance of thunderstorms. Lows in the mid-60s. Chance of rain 70%. Thursday, showers likely in the morning, then a chance of showers with a slight chance of thunderstorms in the afternoon. Highs in the upper 70s. Chance of rain 70%. Thursday night, a slight chance of thunderstorms until midnight. Mostly clear with a chance of showers. Lows in the lower 60s. Chance of rain 50%. Friday, sunny with a 20% chance of showers. Highs in the lower 80s. 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It's Stillwater. It was partly cloudy. The temperature was 72 degrees, the dew point 55, and the relative humidity 55%. The wind was southeast at 8 miles an hour. The pressure was 29.98 inches and falling. At Guthrie, it was mostly cloudy. The temperature was 74. The wind was south at 9. Observations from around the region. At Woodward, a thunderstorm was reported with a temperature of 66. It was mostly cloudy, with a temperature of 66 at Wichita, 72 at Oklahoma City, 74 at Dallas-Fort Worth, and 65 at Springfield. At Tulsa, it was cloudy, with a temperature of 75. Once again at 4 a.m., at Stillwater, it was partly cloudy. The temperature was 72. From the Norman Forecast Office, here is the forecast for Stillwater and surrounding area. Rest of tonight, mostly cloudy with a chance of showers with a slight chance of thunderstorms. Lows in the upper 60s. South winds 5 to 10 miles an hour with gusts up to 20 miles an hour. Chance of rain 50%. Saturday, partly sunny with a chance of showers. A chance of thunderstorms, mainly in the morning. Highs in the upper 80s. South winds 10 to 15 miles an hour. Chance of rain 50%. Saturday night, partly cloudy until midnight, then becoming mostly cloudy. A chance of thunderstorms. A chance of showers until midnight, then showers likely after midnight. Lows in the mid-60s. Southeast winds 5 to 10 miles an hour. Chance of rain 70%. Sunday, sunny. A slight chance of showers and thunderstorms in the morning. Highs in the upper 80s. Southeast wind around 5 miles an hour. Chance of rain 20%. Sunday night, mostly clear until midnight, then becoming partly cloudy. Lows in the mid-60s. East wind around 5 miles an hour. Monday, mostly sunny. Highs in the upper 80s. Monday night, partly cloudy until midnight, then mostly cloudy with a chance of showers after midnight. Lows in the upper 60s. Chance of rain 30%. Tuesday, mostly cloudy. A chance of showers with a slight chance of thunderstorms in the morning, then showers likely with a chance of thunderstorms in the afternoon. Highs in the mid-80s. Chance of rain 60%. Tuesday night, a chance of thunderstorms. A chance of showers until midnight, then showers likely after midnight. Lows in the upper 60s. Chance of rain 70%. Wednesday, showers likely with a slight chance of thunderstorms. Highs in the lower 80s. Chance of rain 70%. Wednesday night, showers likely with a slight chance of thunderstorms. Lows in the mid-60s. Chance of rain 70%. Thursday, showers likely in the morning, then a chance of showers with a slight chance of thunderstorms in the afternoon. Highs in the upper 70s. Chance of rain 70%. Thursday night, a slight chance of thunderstorms until midnight. Mostly clear with a chance of showers. Lows in the lower 60s.

of rain 50%. Friday, sunny with a 20% chance of showers. Highs in the lower 80s. You're listening to Stillwater Weather Radio, and here are 4 a.m. weather observations. It's Stillwater, it was partly cloudy. The temperature was 72 degrees, the dew point 55, and the relative humidity 55%. The wind was southeast at 8 miles an hour. The pressure was 29.98 inches and falling. At Guthrie, it was mostly cloudy. The temperature was 74. The wind was south at 9. Observations from around the region. At Woodward, a thunderstorm was reported, with a temperature of 66. It was mostly cloudy, with a temperature of 66 at Wichita, 72 at Oklahoma City, 74 at Dallas-Fort Worth, and 65 at Springfield. At Tulsa, it was cloudy, with a temperature of 75. Once again at 4 a.m., at Stillwater, it was partly cloudy. The temperature was 72. From the Norman Forecast Office, here is the forecast for Stillwater and surrounding area. Rest of tonight, mostly cloudy with a chance of showers with a slight chance of thunderstorms. Lows in the upper 60s. South winds 5 to 10 miles an hour with gusts up to 20 miles an hour. Chance of rain 50%. Saturday, partly sunny with a chance of showers. A chance of thunderstorms, mainly in the morning. Highs in the upper 80s. South winds 10 to 15 miles an hour. Chance of rain 50%. Saturday night, partly cloudy until midnight, then becoming mostly cloudy. A chance of thunderstorms. A chance of showers until midnight, then showers likely after midnight. Lows in the mid-60s. Southeast winds 5 to 10 miles an hour. Chance of rain 70%. Sunday, sunny. A slight chance of showers and thunderstorms in the morning. Highs in the upper 80s. Southeast winds around 5 miles an hour. Chance of rain 20%. Sunday night, mostly clear until midnight, then becoming partly cloudy. Lows in the mid-60s. East winds around 5 miles an hour. Monday, mostly sunny. Highs in the upper 80s. Monday night, partly cloudy until midnight, then mostly cloudy with a chance of showers after midnight. Lows in the upper 60s. Chance of rain 30%. Tuesday, mostly cloudy. A chance of showers with a slight chance of thunderstorms in the morning, then showers likely with a chance of thunderstorms in the afternoon. Highs in the mid-80s. Chance of rain 60%. Tuesday night, a chance of thunderstorms. A chance of showers until midnight, then showers likely after midnight. Lows in the upper 60s. Chance of rain 70%. Wednesday, showers likely with a slight chance of thunderstorms. Highs in the lower 80s. Chance of rain 70%. Wednesday night, showers likely with a slight chance of thunderstorms. Lows in the mid-60s. Chance of rain 70%. Thursday, showers likely in the morning, then a chance of showers with a slight chance of thunderstorms in the afternoon. Highs in the upper 70s. Chance of rain 70%. Thursday night, a slight chance of thunderstorms until midnight. Mostly clear with a chance of showers. Lows in the lower 60s. Chance of rain 50%. Friday, sunny with a 20% chance of showers. Highs in the lower 80s. You're listening to Stillwater Weather Radio, and here are 4 a.m. weather observations. It's Stillwater, it was partly cloudy. The temperature was 72 degrees, the dew point 55, and the relative humidity 55%. The wind was southeast at 8 miles an hour. The pressure was 29.98 inches and falling. At Guthrie, it was mostly cloudy. The temperature was 74. The wind was south at 9. Observations from around the region. At Woodward, a thunderstorm was reported, with a temperature of 66. It was mostly cloudy, with a temperature of 66 at Wichita, 72 at Oklahoma City, 74 at Dallas-Fort Worth, and 65 at Springfield. At Tulsa, it was cloudy, with a temperature of 75. Once again at 4 a.m., at Stillwater, it was partly cloudy. The temperature was 72.

from the Norman Forecast Office. Here is the forecast for Stillwater and surrounding area. Rest of tonight, mostly cloudy with a chance of showers with a slight chance of thunderstorms. Lows in the upper 60s. South winds 5 to 10 miles an hour with gusts up to 20 miles an hour. Chance of rain 50%. Saturday, partly sunny with a chance of showers. A chance of thunderstorms, mainly in the morning. Highs in the upper 80s. South winds 10 to 15 miles an hour. Chance of rain 50%. Saturday night, partly cloudy until midnight, then becoming mostly cloudy. A chance of thunderstorms. A chance of showers until midnight, then showers likely after midnight. Lows in the mid-60s. Southeast winds 5 to 10 miles an hour. Chance of rain 70%. Sunday, sunny. A slight chance of showers and thunderstorms in the morning. Highs in the upper 80s. Southeast winds around 5 miles an hour. Chance of rain 20%. Sunday night, mostly clear until midnight, then becoming partly cloudy. Lows in the mid-60s. East winds around 5 miles an hour. Monday, mostly sunny. Highs in the upper 80s. Monday night, partly cloudy until midnight, then mostly cloudy with a chance of showers after midnight. Lows in the upper 60s. Chance of rain 30%. Tuesday, mostly cloudy. A chance of showers with a slight chance of thunderstorms in the morning, then showers likely with a chance of thunderstorms in the afternoon. Highs in the mid-80s. Chance of rain 60%. Tuesday night, a chance of thunderstorms. A chance of showers until midnight, then showers likely after midnight. Lows in the upper 60s. Chance of rain 70%. Wednesday, showers likely with a slight chance of thunderstorms. Highs in the lower 80s. Chance of rain 70%. Wednesday night, showers likely with a slight chance of thunderstorms. Lows in the mid-60s. Chance of rain 70%. Thursday, showers likely in the morning, then a chance of showers with a slight chance of thunderstorms in the afternoon. Highs in the upper 70s. Chance of rain 70%. Thursday night, a slight chance of thunderstorms until midnight. Mostly clear with a chance of showers. Lows in the lower 60s. Chance of rain 50%. Friday, sunny with a 20% chance of showers. Highs in the lower 80s. 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It's Stillwater, it was partly cloudy. The temperature was 72 degrees, the dew point 55, and the relative humidity 55%. The wind was southeast at 8 miles an hour. The pressure was 29.98 inches and falling. At Guthrie, it was mostly cloudy. The temperature was 74. The wind was south at 9. Observations from around the region. At Woodward, a thunderstorm was reported, with a temperature of 66. It was mostly cloudy, with a temperature of 66 at Wichita, 72 at Oklahoma City, 74 at Dallas-Fort Worth, and 65 at Springfield. At Tulsa, it was cloudy, with a temperature of 75. Once again at 4 a.m., at Stillwater, it was partly cloudy. The temperature was 72. From the Norman Forecast Office, here is the forecast for Stillwater and surrounding area. Rest of tonight, mostly cloudy with a chance of showers with a slight chance of thunderstorms. Lows in the upper 60s. South winds 5 to 10 miles an hour with gusts up to 20 miles an hour. Chance of rain 50%. Saturday, partly sunny with a chance of showers. A chance of thunderstorms, mainly in the morning. Highs in the upper 80s. South winds 10 to 15 miles an hour. Chance of rain 50%. Saturday night, partly cloudy until midnight, then becoming mostly cloudy. A chance of thunderstorms. A chance of showers until midnight, then showers likely after midnight. Lows in the mid-60s.
southeast winds 5 to 10 miles an hour. Chance of rain 70%. Sunday, sunny. A slight chance of showers and thunderstorms in the morning. Highs in the upper 80s. Southeast winds around 5 miles an hour. Chance of rain 20%. Sunday night, mostly clear until midnight, then becoming partly cloudy. Lows in the mid-60s. East winds around 5 miles an hour. Monday, mostly sunny. Highs in the upper 80s. Monday night, partly cloudy until midnight, then mostly cloudy with a chance of showers after midnight. Lows in the upper 60s. Chance of rain 30%. Tuesday, mostly cloudy. A chance of showers with a slight chance of thunderstorms in the morning, then showers likely with a chance of thunderstorms in the afternoon. Highs in the mid-80s. Chance of rain 60%. Tuesday night, a chance of thunderstorms. A chance of showers until midnight, then showers likely after midnight. Lows in the upper 60s. Chance of rain 70%. Wednesday, showers likely with a slight chance of thunderstorms. Highs in the lower 80s. Chance of rain 70%. Wednesday night, showers likely with a slight chance of thunderstorms. Lows in the mid-60s. Chance of rain 70%. Thursday, showers likely in the morning, then a chance of showers with a slight chance of thunderstorms in the afternoon. Highs in the upper 70s. Chance of rain 70%. Thursday night, a slight chance of thunderstorms until midnight. Mostly clear with a chance of showers. Lows in the lower 60s. Chance of rain 50%. Friday, sunny with a 20% chance of showers. Highs in the lower 80s. You're listening to Stillwater Weather Radio, and here are 4 a.m. weather observations. It's Stillwater. It was partly cloudy. The temperature was 72 degrees, the dew point 55, and the relative humidity 55%. The wind was southeast at 8 miles an hour. The pressure was 29.98 inches and falling. At Guthrie, it was mostly cloudy. The temperature was 74. The wind was south at 9. Observations from around the region. At Woodward, a thunderstorm was reported with a temperature of 66. It was mostly cloudy with a temperature of 66 at Wichita, 72 at Oklahoma City, 74 at Dallas-Fort Worth, and 65 at Springfield. At Tulsa, it was cloudy, with a temperature of 75. Once again at 4 a.m., at Stillwater, it was partly cloudy. The temperature was 72. From the Norman Forecast Office, here is the forecast for Stillwater and surrounding area. Rest of tonight, mostly cloudy with a chance of showers with a slight chance of thunderstorms. Lows in the upper 60s. South winds 5 to 10 miles an hour with gusts up to 20 miles an hour. Chance of rain 50%. Saturday, partly sunny with a chance of showers. A chance of thunderstorms, mainly in the morning. Highs in the upper 80s. South winds 10 to 15 miles an hour. Chance of rain 50%. Saturday night, partly cloudy until midnight, then becoming mostly cloudy. A chance of thunderstorms. A chance of showers until midnight, then showers likely after midnight. Lows in the mid-60s. Southeast winds 5 to 10 miles an hour. Chance of rain 70%. Sunday, sunny. A slight chance of showers and thunderstorms in the morning. Highs in the upper 80s. Southeast winds around 5 miles an hour. Chance of rain 20%. Sunday night, mostly clear until midnight, then becoming partly cloudy. Lows in the mid-60s. East winds around 5 miles an hour. Monday, mostly sunny. Highs in the upper 80s. Monday night, partly cloudy until midnight, then mostly cloudy with a chance of showers after midnight. Lows in the upper 60s. Chance of rain 30%. Tuesday, mostly cloudy. A chance of showers with a slight chance of thunderstorms in the morning, then showers likely with a chance of thunderstorms in the afternoon. Highs in the mid-80s. Chance of rain 60%. Tuesday night, a chance of thunderstorms. A chance of showers until midnight, then showers likely after midnight.
lows in the upper 60s.

chance of rain 70%. Wednesday, showers likely with a slight chance of thunderstorms. Highs in the lower 80s. Chance of rain 70%. Wednesday night, showers likely with a slight chance of thunderstorms. Lows in the mid-60s. Chance of rain 70%. Thursday, showers likely in the morning, then a chance of showers with a slight chance of thunderstorms in the afternoon. Highs in the upper 70s. Chance of rain 70%. Thursday night, a slight chance of thunderstorms until midnight. Mostly clear with a chance of showers. Lows in the lower 60s. Chance of rain 50%. Friday, sunny with a 20% chance of showers. Highs in the lower 80s. You're listening to Stillwater Weather Radio, and here are 4 a.m. weather observations. It's Stillwater, it was partly cloudy. The temperature was 72 degrees, the dew point 55, and the relative humidity 55%. The wind was southeast at 8 miles an hour. The pressure was 29.98 inches and falling. At Guthrie, it was mostly cloudy. The temperature was 74. The wind was south at 9. Observations from around the region. At Woodward, a thunderstorm was reported, with a temperature of 66. It was mostly cloudy, with a temperature of 66 at Wichita, 72 at Oklahoma City, 74 at Dallas-Fort Worth, and 65 at Springfield. At Tulsa, it was cloudy, with a temperature of 75. Once again at 4 a.m., at Stillwater, it was partly cloudy. The temperature was 72. From the Norman Forecast Office, here is the forecast for Stillwater and surrounding area. Rest of tonight, mostly cloudy with a chance of showers with a slight chance of thunderstorms. Lows in the upper 60s. South winds 5 to 10 miles an hour with gusts up to 20 miles an hour. Chance of rain 50%. Saturday, partly sunny with a chance of showers. A chance of thunderstorms, mainly in the morning. Highs in the upper 80s. South winds 10 to 15 miles an hour. Chance of rain 50%. Saturday night, partly cloudy until midnight, then becoming mostly cloudy. A chance of thunderstorms. A chance of showers until midnight, then showers likely after midnight. Lows in the mid-60s. Southeast winds 5 to 10 miles an hour. Chance of rain 70%. Sunday, sunny. A slight chance of showers and thunderstorms in the morning. Highs in the upper 80s. Southeast winds around 5 miles an hour. Chance of rain 20%. Sunday night, mostly clear until midnight, then becoming partly cloudy. Lows in the mid-60s. East winds around 5 miles an hour. Monday, mostly sunny. Highs in the upper 80s. Monday night, partly cloudy until midnight, then mostly cloudy with a chance of showers after midnight. Lows in the upper 60s. Chance of rain 30%. Tuesday, mostly cloudy. A chance of showers with a slight chance of thunderstorms in the morning, then showers likely with a chance of thunderstorms in the afternoon. Highs in the mid-80s. Chance of rain 60%. Tuesday night, a chance of thunderstorms. A chance of showers until midnight, then showers likely after midnight. Lows in the upper 60s. Chance of rain 70%. Wednesday, showers likely with a slight chance of thunderstorms. Highs in the lower 80s. Chance of rain 70%. Wednesday night, showers likely with a slight chance of thunderstorms. Lows in the mid-60s. Chance of rain 70%. Thursday, showers likely in the morning, then a chance of showers with a slight chance of thunderstorms in the afternoon. Highs in the upper 70s. Chance of rain 70%. Thursday night, a slight chance of thunderstorms until midnight. Mostly clear with a chance of showers. Lows in the lower 60s. Chance of rain 50%. Friday, sunny with a 20% chance of showers. Highs in the lower 80s. You're listening to Stillwater Weather Radio, and here are 4 a.m. weather observations. It's Stillwater. It was partly cloudy. The temperature was 72 degrees, the dew point 55, and the relative humidity 55%. The wind was southeast at 8 miles an hour.

to 10 miles an hour with gusts up to 20 miles an hour. Chance of rain 50%. Saturday, partly sunny with a chance of showers. A chance of thunderstorms, mainly in the morning. Highs in the upper 80s. South winds 10 to 15 miles an hour. Chance of rain 50%. Saturday night, partly cloudy until midnight, then becoming mostly cloudy. A chance of thunderstorms. A chance of showers until midnight, then showers likely after midnight. Lows in the mid-60s. Southeast winds 5 to 10 miles an hour. Chance of rain 70%. Sunday, sunny. A slight chance of showers and thunderstorms in the morning. Highs in the upper 80s. Southeast winds around 5 miles an hour. Chance of rain 20%. Sunday night, mostly clear until midnight, then becoming partly cloudy. Lows in the mid-60s. East winds around 5 miles an hour. Monday, mostly sunny. Highs in the upper 80s. Monday night, partly cloudy until midnight, then mostly cloudy with a chance of showers after midnight. Lows in the upper 60s. Chance of rain 30%. Tuesday, mostly cloudy. A chance of showers with a slight chance of thunderstorms in the morning, then showers likely with a chance of thunderstorms in the afternoon. Highs in the mid-80s. Chance of rain 60%. Tuesday night, a chance of thunderstorms. A chance of showers until midnight, then showers likely after midnight. Lows in the upper 60s. Chance of rain 70%. Wednesday, showers likely with a slight chance of thunderstorms. Highs in the lower 80s. Chance of rain 70%. Wednesday night, showers likely with a slight chance of thunderstorms. Lows in the mid-60s. Chance of rain 70%. Thursday, showers likely in the morning, then a chance of showers with a slight chance of thunderstorms in the afternoon. Highs in the upper 70s. Chance of rain 70%. Thursday night, a slight chance of thunderstorms until midnight. Mostly clear with a chance of showers. Lows in the lower 60s. Chance of rain 50%. Friday, sunny with a 20% chance of showers. Highs in the lower 80s. 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It's Stillwater, it was partly cloudy. The temperature was 72 degrees, the dew point 55, and the relative humidity 55%. The wind was southeast at 8 miles an hour. The pressure was 29.98 inches and falling. At Guthrie, it was mostly cloudy. The temperature was 74. The wind was south at 9. Observations from around the region. At Woodward, a thunderstorm was reported, with a temperature of 66. It was mostly cloudy, with a temperature of 66 at Wichita, 72 at Oklahoma City, 74 at Dallas-Fort Worth, and 65 at Springfield. At Tulsa, it was cloudy, with a temperature of 75. Once again at 4 a.m., at Stillwater, it was partly cloudy. The temperature was 72. From the Norman Forecast Office, here is the forecast for Stillwater and surrounding area. Rest of tonight, mostly cloudy with a chance of showers with a slight chance of thunderstorms. Lows in the upper 60s. South winds 5 to 10 miles an hour with gusts up to 20 miles an hour. Chance of rain 50%. Saturday, partly sunny with a chance of showers. A chance of thunderstorms, mainly in the morning. Highs in the upper 80s. South winds 10 to 15 miles an hour. Chance of rain 50%. Saturday night, partly cloudy until midnight, then becoming mostly cloudy. A chance of thunderstorms. A chance of showers until midnight, then showers likely after midnight. Lows in the mid-60s. Southeast winds 5 to 10 miles an hour. Chance of rain 70%. Sunday, sunny. A slight chance of showers and thunderstorms in the morning. Highs in the upper 80s. Southeast winds around 5 miles an hour.

chance of rain 20%. Sunday night, mostly clear until midnight, then becoming partly cloudy. Lows in the mid-60s. East winds around 5 miles an hour. Monday, mostly sunny. Highs in the upper 80s. Monday night, partly cloudy until midnight, then mostly cloudy with a chance of showers after midnight. Lows in the upper 60s. Chance of rain 30%. Tuesday, mostly cloudy. A chance of showers with a slight chance of thunderstorms in the morning, then showers likely with a chance of thunderstorms in the afternoon. Highs in the mid-80s. Chance of rain 60%. Tuesday night, a chance of thunderstorms. A chance of showers until midnight, then showers likely after midnight. Lows in the upper 60s. Chance of rain 70%. Wednesday, showers likely with a slight chance of thunderstorms. Highs in the lower 80s. Chance of rain 70%. Wednesday night, showers likely with a slight chance of thunderstorms. Lows in the mid-60s. Chance of rain 70%. Thursday, showers likely in the morning, then a chance of showers with a slight chance of thunderstorms in the afternoon. Highs in the upper 70s. Chance of rain 70%. Thursday night, a slight chance of thunderstorms until midnight. Mostly clear with a chance of showers. Lows in the lower 60s. Chance of rain 50%. Friday, sunny with a 20% chance of showers. Highs in the lower 80s. 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It's Stillwater, it was partly cloudy. The temperature was 70 degrees, the dew point 56, and the relative humidity 61%. The pressure was 29.98 inches and steady. At Guthrie, it was mostly cloudy. The temperature was 75. The wind was south at 14. Observations from around the region. It was mostly cloudy, with a temperature of 67 at Wichita, 70 at Oklahoma City, 73 at Dallas-Fort Worth, and 65 at Springfield. At Tulsa, it was cloudy, with a temperature of 73. Once again at 5 a.m., at Stillwater, it was partly cloudy. The temperature was 70. From the Norman Forecast Office, here is the forecast for Stillwater and surrounding area. Rest of tonight, mostly cloudy with a chance of showers with a slight chance of thunderstorms. Lows in the upper 60s. South winds 5 to 10 miles an hour with gusts up to 20 miles an hour. Chance of rain 50%. Saturday, partly sunny with a chance of showers. A chance of thunderstorms, mainly in the morning. Highs in the upper 80s. South winds 10 to 15 miles an hour. Chance of rain 50%. Saturday night, partly cloudy until midnight, then becoming mostly cloudy. A chance of thunderstorms. A chance of showers until midnight, then showers likely after midnight. Lows in the mid-60s. Southeast winds 5 to 10 miles an hour. Chance of rain 70%. Sunday, sunny. A slight chance of showers and thunderstorms in the morning. Highs in the upper 80s. Southeast winds around 5 miles an hour. Chance of rain 20%. Sunday night, mostly clear until midnight, then becoming partly cloudy. Lows in the mid-60s. East winds around 5 miles an hour. Monday, mostly sunny. Highs in the upper 80s. Monday night, partly cloudy until midnight, then mostly cloudy with a chance of showers after midnight. Lows in the upper 60s. Chance of rain 30%. Tuesday, mostly cloudy. A chance of showers with a slight chance of thunderstorms in the morning, then showers likely with a chance of thunderstorms in the afternoon. Highs in the mid-80s. Chance of rain 60%. Tuesday night, a chance of thunderstorms. A chance of showers until midnight, then showers likely after midnight. Lows in the upper 60s. Chance of rain 70%. Wednesday, showers likely with a slight chance of thunderstorms. Highs in the lower 80s. Chance of rain 70%. Wednesday night, showers likely with a slight chance of thunderstorms. Lows in the mid-60s. Chance of rain 70%. Thursday, showers likely in the morning, then a chance

showers with a slight chance of thunderstorms in the afternoon. Highs in the upper 70s. Chance of rain 70%. Thursday night, a slight chance of thunderstorms until midnight. Mostly clear with a chance of showers. Lows in the lower 60s. Chance of rain 50%. Friday, sunny with a 20% chance of showers. Highs in the lower 80s. 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It's Stillwater. It was partly cloudy. The temperature was 70 degrees, the dew point 56, and the relative humidity 61%. The pressure was 29.98 inches and steady. At Guthrie, it was mostly cloudy. The temperature was 75. The wind was south at 14. Observations from around the region. It was mostly cloudy, with a temperature of 67 at Wichita, 70 at Oklahoma City, 73 at Dallas-Fort Worth, and 65 at Springfield. At Tulsa, it was cloudy, with a temperature of 73. Once again at 5 a.m., at Stillwater, it was partly cloudy. The temperature was 70. From the Norman Forecast Office, here is the forecast for Stillwater and surrounding area. Rest of tonight, mostly cloudy with a chance of showers with a slight chance of thunderstorms. Lows in the upper 60s. South winds 5 to 10 miles an hour with gusts up to 20 miles an hour. Chance of rain 50%. Saturday, partly sunny with a chance of showers. A chance of thunderstorms, mainly in the morning. Highs in the upper 80s. South winds 10 to 15 miles an hour. Chance of rain 50%. Saturday night, partly cloudy until midnight, then becoming mostly cloudy. A chance of thunderstorms. A chance of showers until midnight, then showers likely after midnight. Lows in the mid-60s. Southeast winds 5 to 10 miles an hour. Chance of rain 70%. Sunday, sunny. A slight chance of showers and thunderstorms in the morning. Highs in the upper 80s. Southeast winds around 5 miles an hour. Chance of rain 20%. Sunday night, mostly clear until midnight, then becoming partly cloudy. Lows in the mid-60s. East winds around 5 miles an hour. Monday, mostly sunny. Highs in the upper 80s. Monday night, partly cloudy until midnight, then mostly cloudy with a chance of showers after midnight. Lows in the upper 60s. Chance of rain 30%. Tuesday, mostly cloudy. A chance of showers with a slight chance of thunderstorms in the morning, then showers likely with a chance of thunderstorms in the afternoon. Highs in the mid-80s. Chance of rain 60%. Tuesday night, a chance of thunderstorms. A chance of showers until midnight, then showers likely after midnight. Lows in the upper 60s. Chance of rain 70%. Wednesday, showers likely with a slight chance of thunderstorms. Highs in the lower 80s. Chance of rain 70%. Wednesday night, showers likely with a slight chance of thunderstorms. Lows in the mid-60s. Chance of rain 70%. Thursday, showers likely in the morning, then a chance of showers with a slight chance of thunderstorms in the afternoon. Highs in the upper 70s. Chance of rain 70%. Thursday night, a slight chance of thunderstorms until midnight. Mostly clear with a chance of showers. Lows in the lower 60s. Chance of rain 50%. Friday, sunny with a 20% chance of showers. Highs in the lower 80s. You're listening to Stillwater Weather Radio, and here are 5 a.m. weather observations. It's Stillwater. It was partly cloudy. The temperature was 70 degrees, the dew point 56, and the relative humidity 61%. The pressure was 29.98 inches and steady. At Guthrie, it was mostly cloudy. The temperature was 75. The wind was south at 14. Observations from around the region. It was mostly cloudy, with a temperature of 67 at Wichita, 70 at Oklahoma City, 73 at Dallas-Fort Worth, and 65 at Springfield. At Tulsa, it was cloudy, with a temperature of 73. Once again at 5 a.m., at Stillwater, it was partly cloudy. The temperature was 70.

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It's Stillwater, it was partly cloudy. The temperature was 70 degrees, the dew point 56, and the relative humidity 61%. The pressure was 29.98 inches and steady. At Ponca City, the temperature was 70 degrees, the dew point 57, and the relative humidity 63%. The wind was southeast at 7 miles an hour. The pressure was 29.98 inches and rising. At Guthrie, it was mostly cloudy. The temperature was 75, the dew point 56, and the relative humidity 51%. The wind was south at 14. The pressure was 29.97 inches and falling. Observations from around the region. Temperatures were between 65 and 73 degrees. At Woodward, rain was falling. It was mostly cloudy at Wichita, Oklahoma City, Dallas-Fort Worth, and Springfield. At Tulsa, it was cloudy. Once again at 5 a.m., at Stillwater, it was partly cloudy. The temperature was 70. This is your weather radio station WNG654 in Stillwater, operating on a frequency of 162.50 MHz. 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From the Norman Forecast Office, here is the forecast for Stillwater and surrounding area. Rest of tonight, mostly cloudy with a chance of showers with a slight chance of thunderstorms. Lows in the upper 60s. South winds 5 to 10 miles an hour with gusts up to 20 miles an hour. Chance of rain 50%. Saturday, partly sunny with a chance of showers. A chance of thunderstorms, mainly in the morning. Highs in the upper 80s. South winds 10 to 15 miles an hour. Chance of rain 50%. Saturday night, partly cloudy until midnight, then becoming mostly cloudy. A chance of thunderstorms. A chance of showers until midnight, then showers likely after midnight. Lows in the mid-60s. Southeast winds 5 to 10 miles an hour. Chance of rain 70%. Sunday, sunny. A slight chance of showers and thunderstorms in the morning. Highs in the upper 80s. Southeast winds around 5 miles an hour. Chance of rain 20%. Sunday night, mostly clear until midnight, then becoming partly cloudy. Lows in the mid-60s. East winds around 5 miles an hour. Monday, mostly sunny. Highs in the upper 80s. Monday night, partly cloudy until midnight, then mostly cloudy with a chance of showers after midnight. Lows in the upper 60s. Chance of rain 30%. Tuesday, mostly cloudy. A chance of showers with a slight chance of thunderstorms in the morning, then showers likely with a chance of thunderstorms in the afternoon. Highs in the mid-80s. Chance of rain 60%. Tuesday night, a chance of thunderstorms. A chance of showers until midnight, then showers likely after midnight. Lows in the upper 60s. Chance of rain 70%. Wednesday, showers likely with a slight chance of thunderstorms. Highs in the lower 80s. Chance of rain 70%. Wednesday night, showers likely with a slight chance of thunderstorms. Lows in the mid-60s. Chance of rain 70%. Thursday, showers likely in the morning, then a chance of showers with a slight chance of thunderstorms in the afternoon. Highs in the upper 70s. Chance of rain 70%. Thursday night, a slight chance of thunderstorms until midnight. Mostly clear with a chance of showers. Lows in the lower 60s. Chance of rain 50%. Friday, sunny with a 20% chance of showers. Highs in the lower 80s. 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It's Stillwater, it was partly cloudy. The temperature was 70 degrees, the dew point 56, and the relative humidity 61%. The pressure was 29.98 inches and steady. At Ponca City, the temperature was 70 degrees, the dew point 57, and the relative humidity 63%. The wind was southeast at 7 miles an hour. The pressure was 29.98 inches and rising. At Guthrie, it was mostly

cloudy. The temperature was 75, the dew point 56, and the relative humidity 51%. The wind was south at 14. The pressure was 29.97 inches and falling. Observations from around the region. Temperatures were between 65 and 73 degrees. At Woodward, rain was falling. It was mostly cloudy at Wichita, Oklahoma City, Dallas-Fort Worth, and Springfield. At Tulsa, it was cloudy. Once again at 5 a.m., at Stillwater, it was partly cloudy. The temperature was 70. From the Norman Forecast Office, here is the forecast for Stillwater and surrounding area. Rest of tonight, mostly cloudy with a chance of showers with a slight chance of thunderstorms. Lows in the upper 60s. South winds 5 to 10 miles an hour with gusts up to 20 miles an hour. Chance of rain 50%. Saturday, partly sunny with a chance of showers. A chance of thunderstorms, mainly in the morning. Highs in the upper 80s. South winds 10 to 15 miles an hour. Chance of rain 50%. Saturday night, partly cloudy until midnight, then becoming mostly cloudy. A chance of thunderstorms. A chance of showers until midnight, then showers likely after midnight. Lows in the mid-60s. Southeast winds 5 to 10 miles an hour. Chance of rain 70%. Sunday, sunny. A slight chance of showers and thunderstorms in the morning. Highs in the upper 80s. Southeast winds around 5 miles an hour. Chance of rain 20%. Sunday night, mostly clear until midnight, then becoming partly cloudy. Lows in the mid-60s. East winds around 5 miles an hour. Monday, mostly sunny. Highs in the upper 80s. Monday night, partly cloudy until midnight, then mostly cloudy with a chance of showers after midnight. Lows in the upper 60s. Chance of rain 30%. Tuesday, mostly cloudy. A chance of showers with a slight chance of thunderstorms in the morning, then showers likely with a chance of thunderstorms in the afternoon. Highs in the mid-80s. Chance of rain 60%. Tuesday night, a chance of thunderstorms. A chance of showers until midnight, then showers likely after midnight. Lows in the upper 60s. Chance of rain 70%. Wednesday, showers likely with a slight chance of thunderstorms. Highs in the lower 80s. Chance of rain 70%. Wednesday night, showers likely with a slight chance of thunderstorms. Lows in the mid-60s. Chance of rain 70%. Thursday, showers likely in the morning, then a chance of showers with a slight chance of thunderstorms in the afternoon. Highs in the upper 70s. Chance of rain 70%. Thursday night, a slight chance of thunderstorms until midnight. Mostly clear with a chance of showers. Lows in the lower 60s. Chance of rain 50%. Friday, sunny with a 20% chance of showers. Highs in the lower 80s. 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At Stillwater, it was partly cloudy. The temperature was 70 degrees, the dew point 56, and the relative humidity 61%. The pressure was 29.98 inches and steady. At Ponca City, the temperature was 70 degrees, the dew point 57, and the relative humidity 63%. The wind was southeast at 7 miles an hour. The pressure was 29.98 inches and rising. At Guthrie, it was mostly cloudy. The temperature was 75, the dew point 56, and the relative humidity 51%. The wind was south at 14. The pressure was 29.97 inches and falling. Observations from around the region. Temperatures were between 65 and 73 degrees. At Woodward, rain was falling. It was mostly cloudy at Wichita, Oklahoma City, Dallas-Fort Worth, and Springfield. At Tulsa, it was cloudy. Once again at 5 a.m., at Stillwater, it was partly cloudy. The temperature was 70. From the Norman Forecast Office, here is the forecast for Stillwater and surrounding area. Rest of tonight, mostly cloudy with a chance of showers with a slight chance of thunderstorms. Lows in the upper 60s.

south winds 5 to 10 miles an hour with gusts up to 20 miles an hour. Chance of rain 50%. Saturday, partly sunny with a chance of showers. A chance of thunderstorms, mainly in the morning. Highs in the upper 80s. South winds 10 to 15 miles an hour. Chance of rain 50%. Saturday night, partly cloudy until midnight, then becoming mostly cloudy. A chance of thunderstorms. A chance of showers until midnight, then showers likely after midnight. Lows in the mid-60s. Southeast winds 5 to 10 miles an hour. Chance of rain 70%. Sunday, sunny. A slight chance of showers and thunderstorms in the morning. Highs in the upper 80s. Southeast winds around 5 miles an hour. Chance of rain 20%. Sunday night, mostly clear until midnight, then becoming partly cloudy. Lows in the mid-60s. East winds around 5 miles an hour. Monday, mostly sunny. Highs in the upper 80s. Monday night, partly cloudy until midnight, then mostly cloudy with a chance of showers after midnight. Lows in the upper 60s. Chance of rain 30%. Tuesday, mostly cloudy. A chance of showers with a slight chance of thunderstorms in the morning, then showers likely with a chance of thunderstorms in the afternoon. Highs in the mid-80s. Chance of rain 60%. Tuesday night, a chance of thunderstorms. A chance of showers until midnight, then showers likely after midnight. Lows in the upper 60s. Chance of rain 70%. Wednesday, showers likely with a slight chance of thunderstorms. Highs in the lower 80s. Chance of rain 70%. Wednesday night, showers likely with a slight chance of thunderstorms. Lows in the mid-60s. Chance of rain 70%. Thursday, showers likely in the morning, then a chance of showers with a slight chance of thunderstorms in the afternoon. Highs in the upper 70s. Chance of rain 70%. Thursday night, a slight chance of thunderstorms until midnight. Mostly clear with a chance of showers. Lows in the lower 60s. Chance of rain 50%. Friday, sunny with a 20% chance of showers. Highs in the lower 80s. 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It's Stillwater, it was partly cloudy. The temperature was 70 degrees, the dew point 56, and the relative humidity 61%. The pressure was 29.98 inches and steady. At Ponca City, the temperature was 70 degrees, the dew point 57, and the relative humidity 63%. The wind was southeast at 7 miles an hour. The pressure was 29.98 inches and rising. At Guthrie, it was mostly cloudy. The temperature was 75, the dew point 56, and the relative humidity 51%. The wind was south at 14. The pressure was 29.97 inches and falling. Observations from around the region. Temperatures were between 65 and 73 degrees. At Woodward, rain was falling. It was mostly cloudy at Wichita, Oklahoma City, Dallas-Fort Worth, and Springfield. At Tulsa, it was cloudy. Once again at 5 a.m., at Stillwater, it was partly cloudy. The temperature was 70. From the Norman Forecast Office, here is the forecast for Stillwater and surrounding area. Rest of tonight, mostly cloudy with a chance of showers with a slight chance of thunderstorms. Lows in the upper 60s. South winds 5 to 10 miles an hour with gusts up to 20 miles an hour. Chance of rain 50%. Saturday, partly sunny with a chance of showers. A chance of thunderstorms, mainly in the morning. Highs in the upper 80s. South winds 10 to 15 miles an hour. Chance of rain 50%. Saturday night, partly cloudy until midnight, then becoming mostly cloudy. A chance of thunderstorms. A chance of showers until midnight, then showers likely after midnight. Lows in the mid-60s. Southeast winds 5 to 10 miles an hour. Chance of rain 70%. Sunday, sunny. A slight chance of showers and thunderstorms in the morning. Highs in the upper 80s. Southeast winds around 5 miles an hour.

chance of rain 20%. Sunday night, mostly clear until midnight, then becoming partly cloudy. Lows in the mid-60s. East winds around 5 miles an hour. Monday, mostly sunny. Highs in the upper 80s. Monday night, partly cloudy until midnight, then mostly cloudy with a chance of showers after midnight. Lows in the upper 60s. Chance of rain 30%. Tuesday, mostly cloudy. A chance of showers with a slight chance of thunderstorms in the morning, then showers likely with a chance of thunderstorms in the afternoon. Highs in the mid-80s. Chance of rain 60%. Tuesday night, a chance of thunderstorms. A chance of showers until midnight, then showers likely after midnight. Lows in the upper 60s. Chance of rain 70%. Wednesday, showers likely with a slight chance of thunderstorms. Highs in the lower 80s. Chance of rain 70%. Wednesday night, showers likely with a slight chance of thunderstorms. Lows in the mid-60s. Chance of rain 70%. Thursday, showers likely in the morning, then a chance of showers with a slight chance of thunderstorms in the afternoon. Highs in the upper 70s. Chance of rain 70%. Thursday night, a slight chance of thunderstorms until midnight. Mostly clear with a chance of showers. Lows in the lower 60s. Chance of rain 50%. Friday, sunny with a 20% chance of showers. Highs in the lower 80s. 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You are listening to Stillwater Weather Radio, and here are 5 a.m. weather observations. It's Stillwater, it was partly cloudy. The temperature was 70 degrees, the dew point 56, and the relative humidity 61%. The pressure was 29.98 inches and steady. At Ponca City, the temperature was 70 degrees, the dew point 57, and the relative humidity 63%. The wind was southeast at 7 miles an hour. The pressure was 29.98 inches and rising. At Guthrie, it was mostly cloudy. The temperature was 75, the dew point 56, and the relative humidity 51%. The wind was south at 14. The pressure was 29.97 inches and falling. Observations from around the region. Temperatures were between 65 and 73 degrees. At Woodward, rain was falling. It was mostly cloudy at Wichita, Oklahoma City, Dallas-Fort Worth, and Springfield. At Tulsa, it was cloudy. Once again at 5 a.m., at Stillwater, it was partly cloudy. The temperature was 70. From the Norman Forecast Office, here is the forecast for Stillwater and surrounding area. Rest of tonight, mostly cloudy with a chance of showers with a slight chance of thunderstorms. Lows in the upper 60s. South winds 5 to 10 miles an hour with gusts up to 20 miles an hour. Chance of rain 50%. Saturday, partly sunny with a chance of showers. A chance of thunderstorms, mainly in the morning. Highs in the upper 80s. South winds 10 to 15 miles an hour. Chance of rain 50%. Saturday night, partly cloudy until midnight, then becoming mostly cloudy. A chance of thunderstorms. A chance of showers until midnight, then showers likely after midnight. Lows in the mid-60s. Southeast winds 5 to 10 miles an hour. Chance of rain 70%. Sunday, sunny. A slight chance of showers and thunderstorms in the morning. Highs in the upper 80s. Southeast winds around 5 miles an hour. Chance of rain 20%. Sunday night, mostly clear until midnight, then becoming partly cloudy. Lows in the mid-60s. East winds around 5 miles an hour. Monday, mostly sunny. Highs in the upper 80s. Monday night, partly cloudy and 60s. East winds around 5 miles an hour. Monday, mostly sunny. Highs in the upper 80s. Monday night, partly cloudy until midnight, then mostly cloudy with a chance of showers after midnight. Lows in the upper 60s.

chance of rain 30%. Tuesday, mostly cloudy. A chance of showers with a slight chance of thunderstorms in the morning, then showers likely with a chance of thunderstorms in the afternoon. Highs in the mid-80s. Chance of rain 60%. Tuesday night, a chance of thunderstorms. A chance of showers until midnight, then showers likely after midnight. Lows in the upper 60s. Chance of rain 70%. Wednesday, showers likely with a slight chance of thunderstorms. Highs in the lower 80s. Chance of rain 70%. Wednesday night, showers likely with a slight chance of thunderstorms. Lows in the mid-60s. Chance of rain 70%. Thursday, showers likely in the morning, then a chance of showers with a slight chance of thunderstorms in the afternoon. Highs in the upper 70s. Chance of rain 70%. Thursday night, a slight chance of thunderstorms until midnight. Mostly clear with a chance of showers. Lows in the lower 60s. Chance of rain 50%. Friday, sunny with a 20% chance of showers. Highs in the lower 80s. You're listening to Stillwater Weather Radio, and here are 5 a.m. weather observations. At Stillwater, it was partly cloudy. The temperature was 70 degrees, the dew point 56, and the relative humidity 61%. The pressure was 29.98 inches and steady. At Ponca City, the temperature was 70 degrees, the dew point 57, and the relative humidity 63%. The wind was southeast at 7 miles an hour. The pressure was 29.98 inches and rising. At Guthrie, it was mostly cloudy. The temperature was 75, the dew point 56, and the relative humidity 51%. The wind was south at 14. The pressure was 29.97 inches and falling. Observations from around the region. Temperatures were between 65 and 73 degrees. At Woodward, rain was falling. It was mostly cloudy at Wichita, Oklahoma City, Dallas-Fort Worth, and Springfield. At Tulsa, it was cloudy. Once again at 5 a.m., at Stillwater, it was partly cloudy. The temperature was 70. From the Norman Forecast Office, here is the forecast for Stillwater and surrounding area. Rest of tonight, mostly cloudy with a chance of showers with a slight chance of thunderstorms. Lows in the upper 60s. South winds 5 to 10 miles an hour with gusts up to 20 miles an hour. Chance of rain 50%. Saturday, partly sunny with a chance of showers. A chance of thunderstorms, mainly in the morning. Highs in the upper 80s. South winds 10 to 15 miles an hour. Chance of rain 50%. Saturday night, partly cloudy until midnight, then becoming mostly cloudy. A chance of thunderstorms. A chance of showers until midnight, then showers likely after midnight. Lows in the mid-60s. Southeast winds 5 to 10 miles an hour. Chance of rain 70%. Sunday, sunny. A slight chance of showers and thunderstorms in the morning. Highs in the upper 80s. Southeast winds around 5 miles an hour. Chance of rain 20%. Sunday night, mostly clear until midnight, then becoming partly cloudy. Lows in the mid-60s. East winds around 5 miles an hour. Monday, mostly sunny. Highs in the upper 80s. Monday night, partly cloudy until midnight, then mostly cloudy with a chance of showers after midnight. Lows in the upper 60s. Chance of rain 30%. Tuesday, mostly cloudy. A chance of showers with a slight chance of thunderstorms in the morning, then showers likely with a chance of thunderstorms in the afternoon. Highs in the mid-80s. Chance of rain 60%. Tuesday night, a chance of thunderstorms. A chance of showers until midnight, then showers likely after midnight. Lows in the upper 60s. Chance of rain 70%. Wednesday, showers likely with a slight chance of thunderstorms. Highs in the lower 80s. Chance of rain 70%. Wednesday night, showers likely with a slight chance of thunderstorms. Lows in the mid-60s. Chance of rain 70%. Thursday, showers likely in the morning, then a chance of showers with a slight chance of thunderstorms.

storms in the afternoon. Highs in the upper 70s. Chance of rain 70%. Thursday night, a slight chance of thunderstorms until midnight. Mostly clear with a chance of showers. Lows in the lower 60s. Chance of rain 50%. Friday, sunny with a 20% chance of showers. Highs in the lower 80s. From the Norman Forecast Office, here is the forecast for Stillwater and surrounding area. Today, partly sunny with a chance of showers. A chance of thunderstorms, mainly this morning. Highs in the upper 80s. South winds 10 to 15 miles an hour. Chance of rain 50%. Tonight, partly cloudy until midnight, then becoming mostly cloudy. A chance of thunderstorms. A chance of showers until midnight, then showers likely after midnight. Lows in the mid-60s. Southeast winds 5 to 10 miles an hour. Chance of rain 70%. Sunday, sunny. A slight chance of showers and thunderstorms in the morning. Highs in the upper 80s. Southeast winds around 5 miles an hour. Chance of rain 20%. Sunday night, mostly clear until midnight, then becoming partly cloudy. Lows in the mid-60s. East winds around 5 miles an hour. Monday, mostly sunny. Highs in the upper 80s. Southeast winds around 5 miles an hour. Monday night, partly cloudy until midnight, then mostly cloudy with a chance of showers after midnight. Lows in the upper 60s. Chance of rain 30%. Tuesday, mostly cloudy. A chance of showers with a slight chance of thunderstorms in the morning, then showers likely with a chance of thunderstorms in the afternoon. Highs in the mid-80s. Chance of rain 60%. Tuesday night, a chance of thunderstorms. A chance of showers until midnight, then showers likely after midnight. Lows in the upper 60s. Chance of rain 70%. Wednesday, showers likely with a slight chance of thunderstorms. Highs in the lower 80s. Chance of rain 70%. Wednesday night, showers likely with a slight chance of thunderstorms. Lows in the mid-60s. Chance of rain 70%. Thursday, showers likely in the morning, then a chance of showers with a slight chance of thunderstorms in the afternoon. Highs in the upper 70s. Chance of rain 70%. Thursday night, a slight chance of thunderstorms until midnight. Mostly clear with a chance of showers. Lows in the lower 60s. Chance of rain 50%. Friday, sunny with a 20% chance of showers. Highs in the lower 80s. 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It's Stillwater, it was partly cloudy. The temperature was 70 degrees, the dew point 56, and the relative humidity 61%. The pressure was 29.98 inches and steady. At Ponca City, the temperature was 70 degrees, the dew point 57, and the relative humidity 63%. The wind was southeast at 7 miles an hour. The pressure was 29.98 inches and rising. At Guthrie, it was mostly cloudy. The temperature was 75, the dew point 56, and the relative humidity 51%. The wind was south at 14. The pressure was 29.97 inches and falling. Observations from around the region. Temperatures were between 65 and 73 degrees. At Woodward, rain was falling. It was mostly cloudy at Wichita, Oklahoma City, Dallas-Fort Worth, and Springfield. At Tulsa, it was cloudy. Once again at 5 a.m., at Stillwater, it was partly cloudy. The temperature was 70. From the Norman Forecast Office, here is the forecast for Stillwater and surrounding area. Today, partly sunny with a chance of showers. A chance of thunderstorms, mainly this morning. Highs in the upper 80s. South winds 10 to 15 miles an hour. Chance of rain 50%. Tonight, partly cloudy until midnight, then becoming mostly cloudy. A chance of thunderstorms. A chance of showers until midnight, then showers likely after midnight. Lows in the mid-60s. Southeast winds 5 to 10 miles an hour. Chance of rain 70%. Sunday,

A slight chance of showers and thunderstorms in the morning. Highs in the upper 80s. Southeast winds around 5 miles an hour. Chance of rain 20%. Sunday night, mostly clear until midnight, then becoming partly cloudy. Lows in the mid-60s. East winds around 5 miles an hour. Monday, mostly sunny. Highs in the upper 80s. Southeast winds around 5 miles an hour. Monday night, partly cloudy until midnight, then mostly cloudy with a chance of showers after midnight. Lows in the upper 60s. Chance of rain 30%. Tuesday, mostly cloudy. A chance of showers with a slight chance of thunderstorms in the morning, then showers likely with a chance of thunderstorms in the afternoon. Highs in the mid-80s. Chance of rain 60%. Tuesday night, a chance of thunderstorms. A chance of showers until midnight, then showers likely after midnight. Lows in the upper 60s. Chance of rain 70%. Wednesday, showers likely with a slight chance of thunderstorms. Highs in the lower 80s. Chance of rain 70%. Wednesday night, showers likely with a slight chance of thunderstorms. Lows in the mid-60s. Chance of rain 70%. Thursday, showers likely in the morning, then a chance of showers with a slight chance of thunderstorms in the afternoon. Highs in the upper 70s. Chance of rain 70%. Thursday night, a slight chance of thunderstorms until midnight. Mostly clear with a chance of showers. Lows in the lower 60s. Chance of rain 50%. Friday, sunny with a 20% chance of showers. Highs in the lower 80s. 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It's Stillwater. It was partly cloudy. The temperature was 70 degrees, the dew point 56, and the relative humidity 61%. The pressure was 29.98 inches and steady. At Ponca City, the temperature was 70 degrees, the dew point 57, and the relative humidity 63%. The wind was southeast at 7 miles an hour. The pressure was 29.98 inches and rising. At Guthrie, it was mostly cloudy. The temperature was 75, the dew point 56, and the relative humidity 51%. The wind was south at 14. The pressure was 29.97 inches and falling. Observations from around the region. Temperatures were between 65 and 73 degrees. At Woodward, rain was falling. It was mostly cloudy at Wichita, Oklahoma City, Dallas-Fort Worth, and Springfield. At Tulsa, it was cloudy. Once again at 5 a.m., at Stillwater, it was partly cloudy. The temperature was 70. From the Norman Forecast Office, here is the forecast for Stillwater and surrounding area. Today, partly sunny with a chance of showers. A chance of thunderstorms, mainly this morning. Highs in the upper 80s. South winds 10 to 15 miles an hour. Chance of rain 50%. Tonight, partly cloudy until midnight, then becoming mostly cloudy. A chance of thunderstorms. A chance of showers until midnight, then showers likely after midnight. Lows in the mid-60s. Southeast winds 5 to 10 miles an hour. Chance of rain 70%. Sunday, sunny. A slight chance of showers and thunderstorms in the morning. Highs in the upper 80s. Southeast winds around 5 miles an hour. Chance of rain 20%. Sunday night, mostly clear until midnight, then becoming partly cloudy. Lows in the mid-60s. East winds around 5 miles an hour. Monday, mostly sunny. Highs in the upper 80s. Southeast winds around 5 miles an hour. Monday night, partly cloudy until midnight, then mostly cloudy with a chance of showers after midnight. Lows in the upper 60s. Chance of rain 30%. Tuesday, mostly cloudy. A
a chance of showers with a slight chance of thunderstorms in the morning, then showers likely with a chance of thunderstorms in the afternoon. Highs in the mid-80s. Chance of rain 60%. Tuesday night, a chance of thunderstorms. A chance of showers until midnight, then showers likely after midnight. Lows in the upper 60s. Chance of rain 70%. Wednesday, showers likely with a slight chance of thunderstorms. Highs in the lower 80s. Chance of rain 70%. Wednesday night, showers likely with a slight chance of thunderstorms. Lows in the mid-60s. Chance of rain 70%. Thursday, showers likely in the morning, then a chance of showers with a slight chance of thunderstorms in the afternoon. Highs in the upper 70s. Chance of rain 70%. Thursday night, a slight chance of thunderstorms until midnight. Mostly clear with a chance of showers. Lows in the lower 60s. Chance of rain 50%. Friday, sunny with a 20% chance of showers. Highs in the lower 80s. 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It's Stillwater, it was partly cloudy. The temperature was 70 degrees, the dew point 56, and the relative humidity 61%. The pressure was 29.98 inches and steady. At Ponca City, the temperature was 70 degrees, the dew point 57, and the relative humidity 63%. The wind was southeast at 7 miles an hour. The pressure was 29.98 inches and rising. At Guthrie, it was mostly cloudy. The temperature was 75, the dew point 56, and the relative humidity 51%. The wind was south at 14. The pressure was 29.97 inches and falling. Observations from around the region. Temperatures were between 65 and 73 degrees. At Woodward, rain was falling. It was mostly cloudy at Wichita, Oklahoma City, Dallas-Fort Worth, and Springfield. At Tulsa, it was cloudy. Once again at 5 a.m., at Stillwater, it was partly cloudy. The temperature was 70. From the Norman Forecast Office, here is the forecast for Stillwater and surrounding area. Today, partly sunny with a chance of showers. A chance of thunderstorms, mainly this morning. Highs in the upper 80s. South winds 10 to 15 miles an hour. Chance of rain 50%. Tonight, partly cloudy until midnight, then becoming mostly cloudy. A chance of thunderstorms. A chance of showers until midnight, then showers likely after midnight. Lows in the mid-60s. Southeast winds 5 to 10 miles an hour. Chance of rain 70%. Sunday, sunny. A slight chance of showers and thunderstorms in the morning. Highs in the upper 80s. Southeast winds around 5 miles an hour. Chance of rain 20%. Sunday night, mostly clear until midnight, then becoming partly cloudy. Lows in the mid-60s. East winds around 5 miles an hour. Monday, mostly sunny. Highs in the upper 80s. Southeast winds around 5 miles an hour. Monday night, partly cloudy until midnight, then mostly cloudy with a chance of showers after midnight. Lows in the upper 60s. Chance of rain 30%. Tuesday, mostly cloudy. A chance of showers with a slight chance of thunderstorms in the morning, then showers likely with a chance of thunderstorms in the afternoon. Highs in the mid-80s. Chance of rain 60%. Tuesday night, a chance of thunderstorms. A chance of showers until midnight, then showers likely after midnight. Lows in the upper 60s. Chance of rain 70%. Wednesday, showers likely with a slight chance of thunderstorms. Highs in the lower 80s. Chance of rain 70%. Wednesday night, showers likely with a slight chance of thunderstorms. Lows in the mid-60s. Chance of rain 70%. Thursday, showers likely in the morning, then a chance of showers with a slight chance of thunderstorms in the afternoon. Highs in the upper 70s. Chance of rain 70%. Thursday night, a slight chance of thunderstorms until midnight. Mostly clear with a chance of showers. Lows in the lower 60s. Chance of rain 50%.
Friday, sunny with a 20% chance of showers. Highs in the lower 80s. You are listening to Stillwater Weather Radio, and here are 5 a.m. weather observations. It's Stillwater. It was partly cloudy. The temperature was 70 degrees, the dew point 56, and the relative humidity 61%. The pressure was 29.98 inches and steady. At Ponca City, the temperature was 70 degrees, the dew point 57, and the relative humidity 63%. The wind was southeast at 7 miles an hour. The pressure was 29.98 inches and rising. At Guthrie, it was mostly cloudy. The temperature was 75, the dew point 56, and the relative humidity 51%. The wind was south at 14. The pressure was 29.97 inches and falling. Observations from around the region. Temperatures were between 65 and 73 degrees. At Woodward, rain was falling. It was mostly cloudy at Wichita, Oklahoma City, Dallas-Fort Worth, and Springfield. At Tulsa, it was cloudy. Once again at 5 a.m., at Stillwater, it was partly cloudy. The temperature was 70. From the Norman Forecast Office, here is the forecast for Stillwater and surrounding area. Today, partly sunny with a chance of showers. A chance of thunderstorms, mainly this morning. Highs in the upper 80s. South winds 10 to 15 miles an hour. Chance of rain 50%. Tonight, partly cloudy until midnight, then becoming mostly cloudy. A chance of thunderstorms. A chance of showers until midnight, then showers likely after midnight. Lows in the mid-60s. Southeast winds 5 to 10 miles an hour. Chance of rain 70%. Sunday, sunny. A slight chance of showers and thunderstorms in the morning. Highs in the upper 80s. Southeast winds around 5 miles an hour. Chance of rain 20%. Sunday night, mostly clear until midnight, then becoming partly cloudy. Lows in the mid-60s. East winds around 5 miles an hour. Monday, mostly sunny. Highs in the upper 80s. Southeast winds around 5 miles an hour. Monday night, partly cloudy until midnight, then mostly cloudy with a chance of showers after midnight. Lows in the upper 60s. Chance of rain 30%. Tuesday, mostly cloudy. A chance of showers with a slight chance of thunderstorms in the morning, then showers likely with a chance of thunderstorms in the afternoon. Highs in the mid-80s. Chance of rain 60%. Tuesday night, a chance of thunderstorms. A chance of showers until midnight, then showers likely after midnight. Lows in the upper 60s. Chance of rain 70%. Wednesday, showers likely with a slight chance of thunderstorms. Highs in the lower 80s. Chance of rain 70%. Wednesday night, showers likely with a slight chance of thunderstorms. Lows in the mid-60s. Chance of rain 70%. Thursday, showers likely in the morning, then a chance of showers with a slight chance of thunderstorms in the afternoon. Highs in the upper 70s. Chance of rain 70%. Thursday night, a slight chance of thunderstorms until midnight. Mostly clear with a chance of showers. Lows in the lower 60s. Chance of rain 50%. Friday, sunny with a 20% chance of showers. Highs in the lower 80s. You are listening to Stillwater Weather Radio, and here are 5 a.m. weather observations. It's Stillwater. It was partly cloudy. The temperature was 70 degrees, the dew point 56, and the relative humidity 61%. The pressure was 29.98 inches and steady. At Ponca City, the temperature was 70 degrees, the dew point 57, and the relative humidity 63%. The wind was southeast at 7 miles an hour. The pressure was 29.98 inches and rising. At Guthrie, it was mostly cloudy. The temperature was 75, the dew point 56, and the relative humidity 51%. The wind was south at 14. The pressure was 29.97 inches and falling. Observations from around the region. Temperatures were between 65 and 73 degrees. At Woodward, rain was falling.
It was mostly cloudy at Wichita, Oklahoma City, Dallas-Fort Worth, and Springfield.

southeast winds around 5 miles an hour. Chance of rain 20%. Sunday night, mostly clear until midnight, then becoming partly cloudy. Lows in the mid-60s. East winds around 5 miles an hour. Monday, mostly sunny. Highs in the upper 80s. Southeast winds around 5 miles an hour. Monday night, partly cloudy until midnight, then mostly cloudy with a chance of showers after midnight. Lows in the upper 60s. Chance of rain 30%. Tuesday, mostly cloudy. A chance of showers with a slight chance of thunderstorms in the morning, then showers likely with a chance of thunderstorms in the afternoon. Highs in the mid-80s. Chance of rain 60%. Tuesday night, a chance of thunderstorms. A chance of showers until midnight, then showers likely after midnight. Lows in the upper 60s. Chance of rain 70%. Wednesday, showers likely with a slight chance of thunderstorms. Highs in the lower 80s. Chance of rain 70%. Wednesday night, showers likely with a slight chance of thunderstorms. Lows in the mid-60s. Chance of rain 70%. Thursday, showers likely in the morning, then a chance of showers with a slight chance of thunderstorms in the afternoon. Highs in the upper 70s. Chance of rain 70%. Thursday night, a slight chance of thunderstorms until midnight. Mostly clear with a chance of showers. Lows in the lower 60s. Chance of rain 50%. Friday, sunny with a 20% chance of showers. Highs in the lower 80s. 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It's Stillwater. It was partly cloudy. The temperature was 70 degrees, the dew point 56, and the relative humidity 61%. The pressure was 29.98 inches and steady. At Ponca City, the temperature was 70 degrees, the dew point 57, and the relative humidity 63%. The wind was southeast at 7 miles an hour. The pressure was 29.98 inches and rising. At Guthrie, it was mostly cloudy. The temperature was 75, the dew point 56, and the relative humidity 51%. The wind was south at 14. The pressure was 29.97 inches and falling. Observations from around the region. Temperatures were between 65 and 73 degrees. At Woodward, rain was falling. It was mostly cloudy at Wichita, Oklahoma City, Dallas-Fort Worth, and Springfield. At Tulsa, it was cloudy. Once again at 5 a.m., at Stillwater, it was partly cloudy. The temperature was 70. You are listening to Stillwater Weather Radio, and here are 6 a.m. weather observations. At Stillwater, it was partly cloudy. The temperature was 72 degrees, the dew point 56, and the relative humidity 57%. The pressure was 30.00 inches and rising. At Ponca City, the temperature was 70 degrees, the dew point 58, and the relative humidity 65%. The wind was southeast at 7 miles an hour. The pressure was 29.99 inches and rising. At Guthrie, it was mostly cloudy. The temperature was 75, the dew point 55, and the relative humidity 49%. The wind was south at 10. The pressure was 29.99 inches and rising. Observations from around the region. At Wichita, a thunderstorm was reported with a temperature of 66. At Oklahoma City, it was mostly cloudy with a temperature of 69. It was cloudy with a temperature of 72 at Dallas-Fort Worth, 73 at Tulsa, and 65 at Springfield. Once again at 6 a.m., at Stillwater, it was partly cloudy. The temperature was 72. From the Norman Forecast Office, here is the forecast for Stillwater and surrounding area. Today, partly sunny with a chance of showers. A chance of thunderstorms, mainly this morning. Highs in the upper 80s. South winds 10 to 15 miles an hour. Chance of

rain 50%. Tonight, partly cloudy until midnight, then becoming mostly cloudy. A chance of thunderstorms. A chance of showers until midnight, then showers likely after midnight. Lows in the mid-60s. Southeast winds 5 to 10 miles an hour. Chance of rain 70%. Sunday, sunny. A slight chance of showers and thunderstorms in the morning. Highs in the upper 80s. Southeast winds around 5 miles an hour. Chance of rain 20%. Sunday night, mostly clear until midnight, then becoming partly cloudy. Lows in the mid-60s. East winds around 5 miles an hour. Monday, mostly sunny. Highs in the upper 80s. Southeast winds around 5 miles an hour. Monday night, partly cloudy until midnight, then mostly cloudy with a chance of showers after midnight. Lows in the upper 60s. Chance of rain 30%. Tuesday, mostly cloudy. A chance of showers with a slight chance of thunderstorms in the morning, then showers likely with a chance of thunderstorms in the afternoon. Highs in the mid-80s. Chance of rain 60%. Tuesday night, a chance of thunderstorms. A chance of showers until midnight, then showers likely after midnight. Lows in the upper 60s. Chance of rain 70%. Wednesday, showers likely with a slight chance of thunderstorms. Highs in the lower 80s. Chance of rain 70%. Wednesday night, showers likely with a slight chance of thunderstorms. Lows in the mid-60s. Chance of rain 70%. Thursday, showers likely in the morning, then a chance of showers with a slight chance of thunderstorms in the afternoon. Highs in the upper 70s. Chance of rain 70%. Thursday night, a slight chance of thunderstorms until midnight. Mostly clear with a chance of showers. Lows in the lower 60s. Chance of rain 50%. Friday, sunny with a 20% chance of showers. Highs in the lower 80s. You're listening to Stillwater Weather Radio, and here are 6 a.m. weather observations. It's Stillwater. It was partly cloudy. The temperature was 72 degrees, the dew point 56, and the relative humidity 57%. The pressure was 30.00 inches and rising. At Ponca City, the temperature was 70 degrees, the dew point 58, and the relative humidity 65%. The wind was southeast at 7 miles an hour. The pressure was 29.99 inches and rising. At Guthrie, it was mostly cloudy. The temperature was 75, the dew point 55, and the relative humidity 49%. The wind was south at 10. The pressure was 29.99 inches and rising. Observations from around the region. At Wichita, a thunderstorm was reported with a temperature of 66. At Oklahoma City, it was mostly cloudy with a temperature of 69. It was cloudy with a temperature of 72 at Dallas-Fort Worth, 73 at Tulsa, and 65 at Springfield. Once again at 6 a.m., at Stillwater, it was partly cloudy. The temperature was 72. From the Norman Forecast Office, here is the forecast for Stillwater and surrounding area. Today, partly sunny with a chance of showers. A chance of thunderstorms, mainly this morning. Highs in the upper 80s. South winds 10 to 15 miles an hour. Chance of rain 50%. Tonight, partly cloudy until midnight, then becoming mostly cloudy. A chance of thunderstorms. A chance of showers until midnight, then showers likely after midnight. Lows in the mid-60s. Southeast winds 5 to 10 miles an hour. Chance of rain 70%. Sunday, sunny. A slight chance of showers and thunderstorms in the morning. Highs in the upper 80s. Southeast winds around 5 miles an hour. Chance of rain 20%. Sunday night, mostly clear until midnight, then becoming partly cloudy. Lows in the mid-60s. East winds around 5 miles an hour. Monday, mostly sunny. Highs in the upper 80s. Southeast winds around 5 miles an hour. Monday night, partly cloudy until midnight, then mostly cloudy with a chance of showers after midnight. Lows in the upper 60s.

of rain 30%. Tuesday, mostly cloudy. A chance of showers with a slight chance of thunderstorms in the morning, then showers likely with a chance of thunderstorms in the afternoon. Highs in the mid-80s. Chance of rain 60%. Tuesday night, a chance of thunderstorms. A chance of showers until midnight, then showers likely after midnight. Lows in the upper 60s. Chance of rain 70%. Wednesday, showers likely with a slight chance of thunderstorms. Highs in the lower 80s. Chance of rain 70%. Wednesday night, showers likely with a slight chance of thunderstorms. Lows in the mid-60s. Chance of rain 70%. Thursday, showers likely in the morning, then a chance of showers with a slight chance of thunderstorms in the afternoon. Highs in the upper 70s. Chance of rain 70%. Thursday night, a slight chance of thunderstorms until midnight. Mostly clear with a chance of showers. Lows in the lower 60s. Chance of rain 50%. Friday, sunny with a 20% chance of showers. Highs in the lower 80s. You're listening to Stillwater Weather Radio, and here are 6 a.m. weather observations. At Stillwater, it was partly cloudy. The temperature was 72 degrees, the dew point 56, and the relative humidity 57%. The pressure was 30.00 inches and rising. At Ponca City, the temperature was 70 degrees, the dew point 58, and the relative humidity 65%. The wind was southeast at 7 miles an hour. The pressure was 29.99 inches and rising. At Guthrie, it was mostly cloudy. The temperature was 75, the dew point 55, and the relative humidity 49%. The wind was south at 10. The pressure was 29.99 inches and rising. Observations from around the region. At Wichita, a thunderstorm was reported with a temperature of 66. At Oklahoma City, it was mostly cloudy with a temperature of 69. It was cloudy with a temperature of 72 at Dallas-Fort Worth, 73 at Tulsa, and 65 at Springfield. Once again at 6 a.m., at Stillwater, it was partly cloudy. The temperature was 72. From the Norman Forecast Office, here is the forecast for Stillwater and surrounding area. Today, partly sunny with a chance of showers. A chance of thunderstorms, mainly this morning. Highs in the upper 80s. South winds 10 to 15 miles an hour. Chance of rain 50%. Tonight, partly cloudy until midnight, then becoming mostly cloudy. A chance of thunderstorms. A chance of showers until midnight, then showers likely after midnight. Lows in the mid-60s. Southeast winds 5 to 10 miles an hour. Chance of rain 70%. Sunday, sunny. A slight chance of showers and thunderstorms in the morning. Highs in the upper 80s. Southeast winds around 5 miles an hour. Chance of rain 20%. Sunday night, mostly clear until midnight, then becoming partly cloudy. Lows in the mid-60s. East winds around 5 miles an hour. Monday, mostly sunny. Highs in the upper 80s. Southeast winds around 5 miles an hour. Monday night, partly cloudy until midnight, then mostly cloudy with a chance of showers after midnight. Lows in the upper 60s. Chance of rain 30%. Tuesday, mostly cloudy. A chance of showers with a slight chance of thunderstorms in the morning, then showers likely with a chance of thunderstorms in the afternoon. Highs in the mid-80s. Chance of rain 60%. Tuesday night, a chance of thunderstorms. A chance of showers until midnight, then showers likely after midnight. Lows in the upper 60s. Chance of rain 70%. Wednesday, showers likely with a slight chance of thunderstorms. Highs in the lower 80s. Chance of rain 70%. Wednesday night, showers likely with a slight chance of thunderstorms. Lows in the mid-60s. Chance of rain 70%. Thursday, showers likely in the morning, then a chance of showers with a slight chance of thunderstorms in the afternoon. Highs in the upper 70s. Chance of rain 70%. Thursday night, a slight chance of thunderstorms until midnight.

mostly clear with a chance of showers. Lows in the lower 60s. Chance of rain 50%. Friday, sunny with a 20% chance of showers. Highs in the lower 80s. 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It's Stillwater. It was partly cloudy. The temperature was 72 degrees, the dew point 56, and the relative humidity 57%. The pressure was 30.00 inches and rising. At Ponca City, the temperature was 70 degrees, the dew point 58, and the relative humidity 65%. The wind was southeast at 7 miles an hour. The pressure was 29.99 inches and rising. At Guthrie, it was mostly cloudy. The temperature was 75, the dew point 55, and the relative humidity 49%. The wind was south at 10. The pressure was 29.99 inches and rising. Observations from around the region. At Wichita, a thunderstorm was reported with a temperature of 66. It was mostly cloudy with a temperature of 64 at Woodward and 69 at Oklahoma City. It was cloudy with a temperature of 72 at Dallas-Fort Worth, 73 at Tulsa, and 65 at Springfield. Once again at 6 a.m., at Stillwater, it was partly cloudy. The temperature was 72. From the Norman Forecast Office, here is the forecast for Stillwater and surrounding area. Today, partly sunny with a chance of showers. A chance of thunderstorms, mainly this morning. Highs in the upper 80s. South winds 10 to 15 miles an hour. Chance of rain 50%. Tonight, partly cloudy until midnight, then becoming mostly cloudy. A chance of thunderstorms. A chance of showers until midnight, then showers likely after midnight. Lows in the mid-60s. Southeast winds 5 to 10 miles an hour. Chance of rain 70%. Sunday, sunny. A slight chance of showers and thunderstorms in the morning. Highs in the upper 80s. Southeast winds around 5 miles an hour. Chance of rain 20%. Sunday night, mostly clear until midnight, then becoming partly cloudy. Lows in the mid-60s. East winds around 5 miles an hour. Monday, mostly sunny. Highs in the upper 80s. Southeast winds around 5 miles an hour. Monday night, partly cloudy until midnight, then mostly cloudy with a chance of showers after midnight. Lows in the upper 60s. Chance of rain 30%. Tuesday, mostly cloudy. A chance of showers with a slight chance of thunderstorms in the morning, then showers likely with a chance of thunderstorms in the afternoon. Highs in the mid-80s. Chance of rain 60%. Tuesday night, a chance of thunderstorms. A chance of showers until midnight, then showers likely after midnight. Lows in the upper 60s. Chance of rain 70%. Wednesday, showers likely with a slight chance of thunderstorms. Highs in the lower 80s. Chance of rain 70%. Wednesday night, showers likely with a slight chance of thunderstorms. Lows in the mid-60s. Chance of rain 70%. Thursday, showers likely in the morning, then a chance of showers with a slight chance of thunderstorms in the afternoon. Highs in the upper 70s. Chance of rain 70%. Thursday night, a slight chance of thunderstorms until midnight. Mostly clear with a chance of showers. Lows in the lower 60s. Chance of rain 50%. Friday, sunny with a 20% chance of showers. Highs in the lower 80s. You are listening to Stillwater Weather Radio, and here are 6 a.m. weather observations. It's Stillwater. It was partly cloudy. The temperature was 72 degrees, the dew point 56, and the relative humidity 57%. The pressure was 30.00 inches and rising. At Ponca City, the temperature was 70 degrees, the dew point 58, and the relative humidity 65%. The wind was southeast at 7 miles an hour.

pressure was 29.99 inches and rising. At Guthrie, it was mostly cloudy. The temperature was 75, the dew point 55, and the relative humidity 49%. The wind was south at 10. The pressure was 29.99 inches and rising. Observations from around the region. At Wichita, a thunderstorm was reported with a temperature of 66. It was mostly cloudy, with a temperature of 64 at Woodward and 69 at Oklahoma City. It was cloudy, with a temperature of 72 at Dallas-Fort Worth, 73 at Tulsa, and 65 at Springfield. Once again at 6 a.m., at Stillwater, it was partly cloudy. The temperature was 72. From the Norman Forecast Office, here is the forecast for Stillwater and surrounding area. Today, partly sunny with a chance of showers. A chance of thunderstorms, mainly this morning. Highs in the upper 80s. South winds 10 to 15 miles an hour. Chance of rain 50%. Tonight, partly cloudy until midnight, then becoming mostly cloudy. A chance of thunderstorms. A chance of showers until midnight, then showers likely after midnight. Lows in the mid-60s. Southeast winds 5 to 10 miles an hour. Chance of rain 70%. Sunday, sunny. A slight chance of showers and thunderstorms in the morning. Highs in the upper 80s. Southeast winds around 5 miles an hour. Chance of rain 20%. Sunday night, mostly clear until midnight, then becoming partly cloudy. Lows in the mid-60s. East winds around 5 miles an hour. Monday, mostly sunny. Highs in the upper 80s. Southeast winds around 5 miles an hour. Monday night, partly cloudy until midnight, then mostly cloudy with a chance of showers after midnight. Lows in the upper 60s. Chance of rain 30%. Tuesday, mostly cloudy. A chance of showers with a slight chance of thunderstorms in the morning, then showers likely with a chance of thunderstorms in the afternoon. Highs in the mid-80s. Chance of rain 60%. Tuesday night, a chance of thunderstorms. A chance of showers until midnight, then showers likely after midnight. Lows in the upper 60s. Chance of rain 70%. Wednesday, showers likely with a slight chance of thunderstorms. Highs in the lower 80s. Chance of rain 70%. Wednesday night, showers likely with a slight chance of thunderstorms. Lows in the mid-60s. Chance of rain 70%. Thursday, showers likely in the morning, then a chance of showers with a slight chance of thunderstorms in the afternoon. Highs in the upper 70s. Chance of rain 70%. Thursday night, a slight chance of thunderstorms until midnight. Mostly clear with a chance of showers. Lows in the lower 60s. Chance of rain 50%. Friday, sunny with a 20% chance of showers. Highs in the lower 80s. You are listening to Stillwater Weather Radio, and here are 6 a.m. weather observations. At Stillwater, it was partly cloudy. The temperature was 72 degrees, the dew point 56, and the relative humidity 57%. The pressure was 30.00 inches and rising. At Ponca City, the temperature was 70 degrees, the dew point 58, and the relative humidity 65%. The wind was southeast at 7 miles an hour. The pressure was 29.99 inches and rising. At Guthrie, it was mostly cloudy. The temperature was 75, the dew point 55, and the relative humidity 49%. The wind was south at 10. The pressure was 29.99 inches and rising. Observations from around the region. At Wichita, a thunderstorm was reported with a temperature of 66. It was mostly cloudy, with a temperature of 64 at Woodward and 69 at Oklahoma City. It was cloudy, with a temperature of 72 at Dallas-Fort Worth, 73 at Tulsa, and 65 at Springfield. Once again at 6 a.m., at Stillwater, it was partly cloudy. The temperature was 72. From the Norman Forecast Office, here is the forecast for Stillwater and surrounding area. Today, partly sunny with a chance of showers. A chance of thunderstorms, mainly this morning.

Highs in the upper 80s. South winds 10 to 15 miles an hour. Chance of rain 50%. Tonight, partly cloudy until midnight, then becoming mostly cloudy. A chance of thunderstorms. A chance of showers until midnight, then showers likely after midnight. Lows in the mid-60s. Southeast winds 5 to 10 miles an hour. Chance of rain 70%. Sunday, sunny. A slight chance of showers and thunderstorms in the morning. Highs in the upper 80s. Southeast winds around 5 miles an hour. Chance of rain 20%. Sunday night, mostly clear until midnight, then becoming partly cloudy. Lows in the mid-60s. East winds around 5 miles an hour. Monday, mostly sunny. Highs in the upper 80s. Southeast winds around 5 miles an hour. Monday night, partly cloudy until midnight, then mostly cloudy with a chance of showers after midnight. Lows in the upper 60s. Chance of rain 30%. Tuesday, mostly cloudy. A chance of showers with a slight chance of thunderstorms in the morning, then showers likely with a chance of thunderstorms in the afternoon. Highs in the mid-80s. Chance of rain 60%. Tuesday night, a chance of thunderstorms. A chance of showers until midnight, then showers likely after midnight. Lows in the upper 60s. Chance of rain 70%. Wednesday, showers likely with a slight chance of thunderstorms. Highs in the lower 80s. Chance of rain 70%. Wednesday night, showers likely with a slight chance of thunderstorms. Lows in the mid-60s. Chance of rain 70%. Thursday, showers likely in the morning, then a chance of showers with a slight chance of thunderstorms in the afternoon. Highs in the upper 70s. Chance of rain 70%. Thursday night, a slight chance of thunderstorms until midnight. Mostly clear with a chance of showers. Lows in the lower 60s. Chance of rain 50%. Friday, sunny with a 20% chance of showers. Highs in the lower 80s. 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At Stillwater, it was partly cloudy. The temperature was 72 degrees, the dew point 56, and the relative humidity 57%. The pressure was 30.00 inches and rising. At Ponca City, the temperature was 70 degrees, the dew point 58, and the relative humidity 65%. The wind was southeast at 7 miles an hour. The pressure was 29.99 inches and rising. At Guthrie, it was mostly cloudy. The temperature was 75, the dew point 55, and the relative humidity 49%. The wind was south at 10. The pressure was 29.99 inches and rising. Observations from around the region. At Wichita, a thunderstorm was reported with a temperature of 66. It was mostly cloudy with a temperature of 64 at Woodward and 69 at Oklahoma City. It was cloudy with a temperature of 72 at Dallas-Fort Worth, 73 at Tulsa, and 65 at Springfield. Once again at 6 a.m., at Stillwater, it was partly cloudy. The temperature was 72. From the Norman Forecast Office, here is the forecast for Stillwater and surrounding area. Today, partly sunny with a chance of showers. A chance of thunderstorms, mainly this morning. Highs in the upper 80s. South winds 10 to 15 miles an hour. Chance of rain 50%. Tonight, partly cloudy until midnight, then becoming mostly cloudy. A chance of thunderstorms. A chance of showers until midnight, then showers likely after midnight. Lows in the mid-60s. Southeast winds 5 to 10 miles an hour. Chance of rain 70%. Sunday, sunny. A slight chance of showers and thunderstorms in the morning. Highs in the upper 80s. Southeast winds around 5 miles an hour. Chance of rain 20%. Sunday night, mostly clear until midnight, then becoming partly cloudy. Lows in the mid-60s. East winds around 5 miles an hour. Monday, mostly sunny. Highs in the upper 80s. Southeast winds around 5 miles an hour. Monday night, partly cloudy until

Till midnight, then mostly cloudy with a chance of showers after midnight. Lows in the upper 60s. Chance of rain 30%. Tuesday, mostly cloudy. A chance of showers with a slight chance of thunderstorms in the morning, then showers likely with a chance of thunderstorms in the afternoon. Highs in the mid-80s. Chance of rain 60%. Tuesday night, a chance of thunderstorms. A chance of showers until midnight, then showers likely after midnight. Lows in the upper 60s. Chance of rain 70%. Wednesday, showers likely with a slight chance of thunderstorms. Highs in the lower 80s. Chance of rain 70%. Wednesday night, showers likely with a slight chance of thunderstorms. Lows in the mid-60s. Chance of rain 70%. Thursday, showers likely in the morning, then a chance of showers with a slight chance of thunderstorms in the afternoon. Highs in the upper 70s. Chance of rain 70%. Thursday night, a slight chance of thunderstorms until midnight. Mostly clear with a chance of showers. Lows in the lower 60s. Chance of rain 50%. Friday, sunny with a 20% chance of showers. Highs in the lower 80s. 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At Stillwater, it was partly cloudy. The temperature was 72 degrees, the dew point 56, and the relative humidity 57%. The pressure was 30.00 inches and rising. At Ponca City, the temperature was 70 degrees, the dew point 58, and the relative humidity 65%. The wind was southeast at 7 miles an hour. The pressure was 29.99 inches and rising. At Guthrie, it was mostly cloudy. The temperature was 75, the dew point 55, and the relative humidity 49%. The wind was south at 10. The pressure was 29.99 inches and rising. Observations from around the region. At Wichita, a thunderstorm was reported with a temperature of 66. It was mostly cloudy with a temperature of 64 at Woodward and 69 at Oklahoma City. It was cloudy with a temperature of 72 at Dallas-Fort Worth, 73 at Tulsa, and 65 at Springfield. Once again at 6 a.m., at Stillwater, it was partly cloudy. The temperature was 72. From the Norman Forecast Office, here is the forecast for Stillwater and surrounding area. Today, partly sunny with a chance of showers. A chance of thunderstorms, mainly this morning. Highs in the upper 80s. South winds 10 to 15 miles an hour. Chance of rain 50%. Tonight, partly cloudy until midnight, then becoming mostly cloudy. A chance of thunderstorms. A chance of showers until midnight, then showers likely after midnight. Lows in the mid-60s. Southeast winds 5 to 10 miles an hour. Chance of rain 70%. Sunday, sunny. A slight chance of showers and thunderstorms in the morning. Highs in the upper 80s. Southeast winds around 5 miles an hour. Chance of rain 20%. A slight chance of showers and thunderstorms in the morning. Highs in the upper 80s. Southeast winds around 5 miles an hour. Chance of rain 20%. Sunday night, mostly clear until midnight, then becoming partly cloudy. Lows in the mid-60s. East winds around 5 miles an hour. Monday, mostly sunny. Highs in the upper 80s. Southeast winds around 5 miles an hour. Monday night, partly cloudy until midnight, then mostly cloudy with a chance of showers after midnight. Lows in the upper 60s. Chance of rain 30%. Tuesday, mostly cloudy. A chance of showers with a slight chance of thunderstorms in the morning, then showers likely with a chance of thunderstorms in the afternoon. Highs in the mid-80s. Chance of rain 60%. Tuesday night, a chance of thunderstorms. A chance of showers until midnight, then showers likely after midnight. Lows in the upper 60s. Chance of rain.

70%. Wednesday, showers likely with a slight chance of thunderstorms. Highs in the lower 80s. Chance of rain 70%. Wednesday night, showers likely with a slight chance of thunderstorms. Lows in the mid-60s. Chance of rain 70%. Thursday, showers likely in the morning, then a chance of showers with a slight chance of thunderstorms in the afternoon. Highs in the upper 70s. Chance of rain 70%. Thursday night, a slight chance of thunderstorms until midnight. Mostly clear with a chance of showers. Lows in the lower 60s. Chance of rain 50%. Friday, sunny with a 20% chance of showers. Highs in the lower 80s. You're listening to Stillwater Weather Radio, and here are 6 a.m. weather observations. At Stillwater, it was partly cloudy. The temperature was 72 degrees, the dew point 56, and the relative humidity 57%. The pressure was 30.00 inches and rising. At Ponca City, the temperature was 70 degrees, the dew point 58, and the relative humidity 65%. The wind was southeast at 7 miles an hour. The pressure was 29.99 inches and rising. At Guthrie, it was mostly cloudy. The temperature was 75, the dew point 55, and the relative humidity 49%. The wind was south at 10. The pressure was 29.99 inches and rising. Observations from around the region. At Wichita, a thunderstorm was reported with a temperature of 66. It was mostly cloudy, with a temperature of 64 at Woodward and 69 at Oklahoma City. It was cloudy, with a temperature of 72 at Dallas-Fort Worth, 73 at Tulsa, and 65 at Springfield. Once again at 6 a.m., at Stillwater, it was partly cloudy. The temperature was 72. From the Norman Forecast Office, here is the forecast for Stillwater and surrounding area. Today, partly sunny with a chance of showers. A chance of thunderstorms, mainly this morning. Highs in the upper 80s. South winds 10 to 15 miles an hour. Chance of rain 50%. Tonight, partly cloudy until midnight, then becoming mostly cloudy. A chance of thunderstorms. A chance of showers until midnight, then showers likely after midnight. Lows in the mid-60s. Southeast winds 5 to 10 miles an hour. Chance of rain 70%. Sunday, sunny. A slight chance of showers and thunderstorms in the morning. Highs in the upper 80s. Southeast winds around 5 miles an hour. Chance of rain 20%. Sunday night, mostly clear until midnight, then becoming partly cloudy. Lows in the mid-60s. East winds around 5 miles an hour. Monday, mostly sunny. Highs in the upper 80s. Southeast winds around 5 miles an hour. Monday night, partly cloudy until midnight, then mostly cloudy with a chance of showers after midnight. Lows in the upper 60s. Chance of rain 30%. Tuesday, mostly cloudy. A chance of showers with a slight chance of thunderstorms in the morning, then showers likely with a chance of thunderstorms in the afternoon. Highs in the mid-80s. Chance of rain 60%. Tuesday night, a chance of thunderstorms. A chance of showers until midnight, then showers likely after midnight. Lows in the upper 60s. Chance of rain 70%. Wednesday, showers likely with a slight chance of thunderstorms. Highs in the lower 80s. Chance of rain 70%. Wednesday night, showers likely with a slight chance of thunderstorms. Lows in the mid-60s. Chance of rain 70%. Thursday, showers likely in the morning, then a chance of showers with a slight chance of thunderstorms in the afternoon. Highs in the upper 70s. Chance of rain 70%. Thursday night, a slight chance of thunderstorms until midnight. Mostly clear with a chance of showers. Lows in the lower 60s. Chance of rain 50%. Friday, sunny with a 20% chance of showers. Highs in the lower 80s. You're listening to Stillwater Weather Radio, and here are 6 a.m. weather observations. At Stillwater, it was partly cloudy. The temperature was 72 degrees,
the dew point 56, and the relative humidity 57%. The pressure was 30.00 inches and rising. At Ponca City, the temperature was 70 degrees, the dew point 58, and the relative humidity 65%. The wind was southeast at 7 miles an hour. The pressure was 29.99 inches and rising. At Guthrie, it was mostly cloudy. The temperature was 75, the dew point 55, and the relative humidity 49%. The wind was south at 10. The pressure was 29.99 inches and rising. Observations from around the region. At Wichita, a thunderstorm was reported with a temperature of 66. It was mostly cloudy with a temperature of 64 at Woodward and 69 at Oklahoma City. It was cloudy with a temperature of 72 at Dallas-Fort Worth, 73 at Tulsa, and 65 at Springfield. Once again at 6 a.m., at Stillwater, it was partly cloudy. The temperature was 72. From the Norman Forecast Office, here is the forecast for Stillwater and surrounding area. Today, partly sunny with a chance of showers. A chance of thunderstorms, mainly this morning. Highs in the upper 80s. South winds 10 to 15 miles an hour. Chance of rain 50%. Tonight, partly cloudy until midnight, then becoming mostly cloudy. A chance of thunderstorms. A chance of showers until midnight, then showers likely after midnight. Lows in the mid-60s. Southeast winds 5 to 10 miles an hour. Chance of rain 70%. Sunday, sunny. A slight chance of showers and thunderstorms in the morning. Highs in the upper 80s. Southeast winds around 5 miles an hour. Chance of rain 20%. Sunday night, mostly clear until midnight, then becoming partly cloudy. Lows in the mid-60s. East winds around 5 miles an hour. Monday, mostly sunny. Highs in the upper 80s. Southeast winds around 5 miles an hour. Monday night, partly cloudy until midnight, then mostly cloudy with a chance of showers after midnight. Lows in the upper 60s. Chance of rain 30%. Tuesday, mostly cloudy. A chance of showers with a slight chance of thunderstorms in the morning, then showers likely with a chance of thunderstorms in the afternoon. Highs in the mid-80s. Chance of rain 60%. Tuesday night, a chance of thunderstorms. A chance of showers until midnight, then showers likely after midnight. Lows in the upper 60s. Chance of rain 70%. Wednesday, showers likely with a slight chance of thunderstorms. Highs in the lower 80s. Chance of rain 70%. Wednesday night, showers likely with a slight chance of thunderstorms. Lows in the mid-60s. Chance of rain 70%. Thursday, showers likely in the morning, then a chance of showers with a slight chance of thunderstorms in the afternoon. Highs in the upper 70s. Chance of rain 70%. Thursday night, a slight chance of thunderstorms until midnight. Mostly clear with a chance of showers. Lows in the lower 60s. Chance of rain 50%. Friday, sunny with a 20% chance of showers. Highs in the lower 80s. You're listening to Stillwater Weather Radio, and here are 6 a.m. weather observations. At Stillwater, it was partly cloudy. The temperature was 72 degrees, the dew point 56, and the relative humidity 57%. The pressure was 30.00 inches and rising. At Ponca City, the temperature was 70 degrees, the dew point 58, and the relative humidity 65%. The wind was southeast at 7 miles an hour. The pressure was 29.99 inches and rising. At Guthrie, it was mostly cloudy. The temperature was 75, the dew point 55, and the relative humidity 49%. The wind was south at 10. The pressure was 29.99 inches and rising. Observations from around the region. At Wichita, a thunderstorm was reported with a temperature of 66. It was mostly cloudy, with a temperature of 64 at Woodward and 69 at Oklahoma City. It was cloudy, with a temperature of 72 at Dallas-Fort Worth, 73 at Tulsa, and 65 at Springfield.
Once again at 6 a.m., it's still water. It was partly cloudy. The temperature was 72. This is your weather radio station WNG654 in Stillwater, operating on a frequency of 162.50 MHz. 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From the Norman Forecast Office, here is the forecast for Stillwater and surrounding area. Today, partly sunny with a chance of showers. A chance of thunderstorms, mainly this morning. Highs in the upper 80s. South winds 10 to 15 miles an hour. Chance of rain 50%. Tonight, partly cloudy until midnight, then becoming mostly cloudy. A chance of thunderstorms. A chance of showers until midnight, then showers likely after midnight. Lows in the mid-60s. Southeast winds 5 to 10 miles an hour. Chance of rain 70%. Sunday, sunny. A slight chance of showers and thunderstorms in the morning. Highs in the upper 80s. Southeast winds around 5 miles an hour. Chance of rain 20%. Sunday night, mostly clear until midnight, then becoming partly cloudy. Lows in the mid-60s. East winds around 5 miles an hour. Monday, mostly sunny. Highs in the upper 80s. Southeast winds around 5 miles an hour. Monday night, partly cloudy until midnight, then mostly cloudy with a chance of showers after midnight. Lows in the upper 60s. Chance of rain 30%. Tuesday, mostly cloudy. A chance of showers with a slight chance of thunderstorms in the morning, then showers likely with a chance of thunderstorms in the afternoon. Highs in the mid-80s. Chance of rain 60%. Tuesday night, a chance of thunderstorms. A chance of showers until midnight, then showers likely after midnight. Lows in the upper 60s. Chance of rain 70%. Wednesday, showers likely with a slight chance of thunderstorms. Highs in the lower 80s. Chance of rain 70%. Wednesday night, showers likely with a slight chance of thunderstorms. Lows in the mid-60s. Chance of rain 70%. Thursday, showers likely in the morning, then a chance of showers with a slight chance of thunderstorms in the afternoon. Highs in the upper 70s. Chance of rain 70%. Thursday night, a slight chance of thunderstorms until midnight. Mostly clear with a chance of showers. Lows in the lower 60s. Chance of rain 50%. Friday, sunny with a 20% chance of showers. Highs in the lower 80s. You're listening to Stillwater Weather Radio, and here are 6 a.m. weather observations. It's Stillwater. It was partly cloudy. The temperature was 72 degrees, the dew point 56, and the relative humidity 57%. The pressure was 30.00 inches and rising. At Ponca City, the temperature was 70 degrees, the dew point 58, and the relative humidity 65%. The wind was southeast at 7 miles an hour. The pressure was 29.99 inches and rising. At Guthrie, it was mostly cloudy. The temperature was 75, the dew point 55, and the relative humidity 49%. The wind was south at 10. The pressure was 29.99 inches and rising. Observations from around the region. At Wichita, a thunderstorm was reported with a temperature of 66. It was mostly cloudy with a temperature of 64 at Woodward and 69 at Oklahoma City. It was cloudy with a temperature of 72 at Dallas-Fort Worth, 73 at Tulsa, and 65 at Springfield. Once again at 6 a.m., it's Stillwater. It was partly cloudy. The temperature was 72. From the Norman Forecast Office, here is the forecast for Stillwater and surrounding area. Today, partly sunny with a chance of showers. A chance of thunderstorms, mainly this morning. Highs in the upper 80s. South winds 10 to 15 miles an hour. Chance of rain 50%. Tonight, partly cloudy until midnight, then becoming mostly cloudy. A chance of thunderstorms. A chance of showers until midnight, then showers likely after midnight. Lows in the mid-60s. Southeast winds 5 to 10 miles an hour.
chance of rain 70%. Sunday, sunny. A slight chance of showers and thunderstorms in the morning. Highs in the upper 80s. Southeast winds around 5 miles an hour. Chance of rain 20%. Sunday night, mostly clear until midnight, then becoming partly cloudy. Lows in the mid-60s. East winds around 5 miles an hour. Monday, mostly sunny. Highs in the upper 80s. Southeast winds around 5 miles an hour. Monday night, partly cloudy until midnight, then mostly cloudy with a chance of showers after midnight. Lows in the upper 60s. Chance of rain 30%. Tuesday, mostly cloudy. A chance of showers with a slight chance of thunderstorms in the morning, then showers likely with a chance of thunderstorms in the afternoon. Highs in the mid-80s. Chance of rain 60%. Tuesday night, a chance of thunderstorms. A chance of showers until midnight, then showers likely after midnight. Lows in the upper 60s. Chance of rain 70%. Wednesday, showers likely with a slight chance of thunderstorms. Highs in the lower 80s. Chance of rain 70%. Wednesday night, showers likely with a slight chance of thunderstorms. Lows in the mid-60s. Chance of rain 70%. Thursday, showers likely in the morning, then a chance of showers with a slight chance of thunderstorms in the afternoon. Highs in the upper 70s. Chance of rain 70%. Thursday night, a slight chance of thunderstorms until midnight. Mostly clear with a chance of showers. Lows in the lower 60s. Chance of rain 50%. Friday, sunny with a 20% chance of showers. Highs in the lower 80s. You're listening to Stillwater Weather Radio, and here are 6 a.m. weather observations. It's Stillwater. It was partly cloudy. The temperature was 72 degrees, the dew point 56, and the relative humidity 57%. The pressure was 30.00 inches and rising. At Ponca City, the temperature was 70 degrees, the dew point 58, and the relative humidity 65%. The wind was southeast at 7 miles an hour. The pressure was 29.99 inches and rising. At Guthrie, it was mostly cloudy. The temperature was 75, the dew point 55, and the relative humidity 49%. The wind was south at 10. The pressure was 29.99 inches and rising. Observations from around the region. At Wichita, a thunderstorm was reported with a temperature of 66. It was mostly cloudy with a temperature of 64 at Woodward and 69 at Oklahoma City. It was cloudy with a temperature of 72 at Dallas-Fort Worth, 73 at Tulsa, and 65 at Springfield. Once again at 6 a.m., at Stillwater, it was partly cloudy. The temperature was 72. From the Norman Forecast Office, here is the forecast for Stillwater and surrounding area. Today, partly sunny with a chance of showers. A chance of thunderstorms, mainly this morning. Highs in the upper 80s. South winds 10 to 15 miles an hour. Chance of rain 50%. Tonight, partly cloudy until midnight, then becoming mostly cloudy. A chance of thunderstorms. A chance of showers until midnight, then showers likely after midnight. Lows in the mid-60s. Southeast winds 5 to 10 miles an hour. Chance of rain 70%. Sunday, sunny. A slight chance of showers and thunderstorms in the morning. Highs in the upper 80s. Southeast winds around 5 miles an hour. Chance of rain 20%. Sunday night, mostly clear until midnight, then becoming partly cloudy. Lows in the mid-60s. East winds around 5 miles an hour. Monday, mostly sunny. Highs in the upper 80s. Southeast winds around 5 miles an hour. Monday night, partly cloudy until midnight, then mostly cloudy with a chance of showers after midnight. Lows in the upper 60s. Chance of rain 30%. Tuesday, mostly cloudy. A chance of showers with a slight chance of thunderstorms in the morning, then showers likely with a chance of thunderstorms in the afternoon. Highs in the mid-80s. Chance of rain 60%. Tuesday night,
a chance of thunderstorms.

a chance of showers until midnight, then showers likely after midnight. Lows in the upper 60s. Chance of rain 70%. Wednesday, showers likely with a slight chance of thunderstorms. Highs in the lower 80s. Chance of rain 70%. Wednesday night, showers likely with a slight chance of thunderstorms. Lows in the mid-60s. Chance of rain 70%. Thursday, showers likely in the morning, then a chance of showers with a slight chance of thunderstorms in the afternoon. Highs in the upper 70s. Chance of rain 70%. Thursday night, a slight chance of thunderstorms until midnight. Mostly clear with a chance of showers. Lows in the lower 60s. Chance of rain 50%. Friday, sunny with a 20% chance of showers. Highs in the lower 80s. You're listening to Stillwater Weather Radio, and here are 6 a.m. weather observations. At Stillwater, it was partly cloudy. The temperature was 72 degrees, the dew point 56, and the relative humidity 57%. The pressure was 30.00 inches and rising. At Ponca City, the temperature was 70 degrees, the dew point 58, and the relative humidity 65%. The wind was southeast at 7 miles an hour. The pressure was 29.99 inches and rising. At Guthrie, it was mostly cloudy. The temperature was 75, the dew point 55, and the relative humidity 49%. The wind was south at 10. The pressure was 29.99 inches and rising. Observations from around the region. At Wichita, a thunderstorm was reported with a temperature of 66. It was mostly cloudy with a temperature of 64 at Woodward and 69 at Oklahoma City. It was cloudy with a temperature of 72 at Dallas-Fort Worth, 73 at Tulsa, and 65 at Springfield. Once again at 6 a.m., at Stillwater, it was partly cloudy. The temperature was 72. From the Norman Forecast Office, here is the forecast for Stillwater and surrounding area. Today, partly sunny with a chance of showers. A chance of thunderstorms, mainly this morning. Highs in the upper 80s. South winds 10 to 15 miles an hour. Chance of rain 50%. Tonight, partly cloudy until midnight, then becoming mostly cloudy. A chance of thunderstorms. A chance of showers until midnight, then showers likely after midnight. Lows in the mid-60s. Southeast winds 5 to 10 miles an hour. Chance of rain 70%. Sunday, sunny. A slight chance of showers and thunderstorms in the morning. Highs in the upper 80s. Southeast winds around 5 miles an hour. Chance of rain 20%. Sunday night, mostly clear until midnight, then becoming partly cloudy. Lows in the mid-60s. East winds around 5 miles an hour. Monday, mostly sunny. Highs in the upper 80s. Southeast winds around 5 miles an hour. Monday night, partly cloudy until midnight, then mostly cloudy with a chance of showers after midnight. Lows in the upper 60s. Chance of rain 30%. Tuesday, mostly cloudy. A chance of showers with a slight chance of thunderstorms in the morning, then showers likely with a chance of thunderstorms in the afternoon. Highs in the mid-80s. Chance of rain 60%. Tuesday night, a chance of thunderstorms. A chance of showers until midnight, then showers likely after midnight. Lows in the upper 60s. Chance of rain 70%. Wednesday, showers likely with a slight chance of thunderstorms. Highs in the lower 80s. Chance of rain 70%. Wednesday night, showers likely with a slight chance of thunderstorms. Lows in the mid-60s. Chance of rain 70%. Thursday, showers likely in the morning, then a chance of showers with a slight chance of thunderstorms in the afternoon. Highs in the upper 70s. Chance of rain 70%. Thursday night, a slight chance of thunderstorms until midnight. Mostly clear with a chance of showers. Lows in the lower 60s. Chance of rain 50%. Friday, sunny with a 20% chance of showers. Highs in the lower 80s. 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

The wind was south at 10. The pressure was 29.99 inches and rising. Observations from around the region. At Wichita, a thunderstorm was reported with a temperature of 66. It was mostly cloudy, with a temperature of 64 at Woodward and 69 at Oklahoma City. It was cloudy, with a temperature of 72 at Dallas-Fort Worth, 73 at Tulsa, and 65 at Springfield. Once again at 6 a.m., at Stillwater, it was partly cloudy. The temperature was 72. From the Norman Forecast Office, here is the forecast for Stillwater and surrounding area. Today, partly sunny with a chance of showers. A chance of thunderstorms, mainly this morning. Highs in the upper 80s. South winds 10 to 15 miles an hour. Chance of rain 50%. Tonight, partly cloudy until midnight, then becoming mostly cloudy. A chance of thunderstorms. A chance of showers until midnight, then showers likely after midnight. Lows in the mid-60s. Southeast winds 5 to 10 miles an hour. Chance of rain 70%. Sunday, sunny. A slight chance of showers and thunderstorms in the morning. Highs in the upper 80s. Southeast winds around 5 miles an hour. Chance of rain 20%. Sunday night, mostly clear until midnight, then becoming partly cloudy. Lows in the mid-60s. East winds around 5 miles an hour. Monday, mostly sunny. Highs in the upper 80s. Southeast winds around 5 miles an hour. Monday night, partly cloudy until midnight, then mostly cloudy with a chance of showers after midnight. Lows in the upper 60s. Chance of rain 30%. Tuesday, mostly cloudy. A chance of showers with a slight chance of thunderstorms in the morning, then showers likely with a chance of thunderstorms in the afternoon. Highs in the mid-80s. Chance of rain 60%. Tuesday night, a chance of thunderstorms. A chance of showers until midnight, then showers likely after midnight. Lows in the upper 60s. Chance of rain 70%. Wednesday, showers likely with a slight chance of thunderstorms. Highs in the lower 80s. Chance of rain 70%. Wednesday night, showers likely with a slight chance of thunderstorms. Lows in the mid-60s. Chance of rain 70%. Thursday, showers likely in the morning, then a chance of showers with a slight chance of thunderstorms in the afternoon. Highs in the upper 70s. Chance of rain 70%. Thursday night, a slight chance of thunderstorms until midnight. Mostly clear with a chance of showers. Lows in the lower 60s. Chance of rain 50%. Friday, sunny with a 20% chance of showers. Highs in the lower 80s. You are listening to Stillwater Weather Radio, and here are 7 a.m. weather observations. At Stillwater, a thunderstorm was reported. The temperature was 72 degrees, the dew point 57, and the relative humidity 59%. The pressure was 30.02 inches and rising. At Guthrie, it was cloudy. The temperature was 75. The wind was northwest at 13. Observations from around the region. A thunderstorm was reported with a temperature of 64 at Wichita and 69 at Oklahoma City. At Tulsa, it was mostly cloudy with a temperature of 72. It was cloudy with a temperature of 73 at Dallas-Fort Worth and 65 at Springfield. Once again at 7 a.m., at Stillwater, a thunderstorm was reported. The temperature was 72. From the Norman Forecast Office, here is the forecast for Stillwater and surrounding area. Today, partly sunny with a chance of showers. A chance of thunderstorms, mainly this morning. Highs in the upper 80s. South winds 10 to 15 miles an hour. Chance of rain 50%. Tonight, partly cloudy until midnight, then becoming mostly cloudy. A chance of thunderstorms. A chance of showers until midnight, then showers likely after midnight. Lows in the mid-60s. Southeast winds 5 to 10 miles an hour. Chance of rain 70%. Sunday, sunny. A slight chance of showers and thunderstorms in the morning. Highs in the upper 80s. Southeast winds around 5.

5 miles an hour. Chance of rain 20%. Sunday night, mostly clear until midnight, then becoming partly cloudy. Lows in the mid-60s. East wind around 5 miles an hour. Monday, mostly sunny. Highs in the upper 80s. Southeast wind around 5 miles an hour. Monday night, partly cloudy until midnight, then mostly cloudy with a chance of showers after midnight. Lows in the upper 60s. Chance of rain 30%. Tuesday, mostly cloudy. A chance of showers with a slight chance of thunderstorms in the morning, then showers likely with a chance of thunderstorms in the afternoon. Highs in the mid-80s. Chance of rain 60%. Tuesday night, a chance of thunderstorms. A chance of showers until midnight, then showers likely after midnight. Lows in the upper 60s. Chance of rain 70%. Wednesday, showers likely with a slight chance of thunderstorms. Highs in the lower 80s. Chance of rain 70%. Wednesday night, showers likely with a slight chance of thunderstorms. Lows in the mid-60s. Chance of rain 70%. Thursday, showers likely in the morning, then a chance of showers with a slight chance of thunderstorms in the afternoon. Highs in the upper 70s. Chance of rain 70%. Thursday night, a slight chance of thunderstorms until midnight. Mostly clear with a chance of showers. Lows in the lower 60s. Chance of rain 50%. Friday, sunny with a 20% chance of showers. Highs in the lower 80s. 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At Stillwater, a thunderstorm was reported. The temperature was 72 degrees, the dew point 57, and the relative humidity 59%. The pressure was 30.02 inches and rising. At Guthrie, it was cloudy. The temperature was 75. The wind was northwest at 13. Observations from around the region. A thunderstorm was reported, with a temperature of 64 at Wichita, and 69 at Oklahoma City. At Tulsa, it was mostly cloudy, with a temperature of 72. It was cloudy, with a temperature of 73 at Dallas-Fort Worth, and 65 at Springfield. Once again at 7 a.m., at Stillwater, a thunderstorm was reported. The temperature was 72. From the Norman Forecast Office, here is the forecast for Stillwater and surrounding area. Today, partly sunny with a chance of showers. A chance of thunderstorms, mainly this morning. Highs in the upper 80s. South winds 10 to 15 miles an hour. Chance of rain 50%. Tonight, partly cloudy until midnight, then becoming mostly cloudy. A chance of thunderstorms. A chance of showers until midnight, then showers likely after midnight. Lows in the mid-60s. Southeast winds 5 to 10 miles an hour. Chance of rain 70%. Sunday, sunny. A slight chance of showers and thunderstorms in the morning. Highs in the upper 80s. Southeast wind around 5 miles an hour. Chance of rain 20%. Sunday night, mostly clear until midnight, then becoming partly cloudy. Lows in the mid-60s. East wind around 5 miles an hour. Monday, mostly sunny. Highs in the upper 80s. Southeast wind around 5 miles an hour. Monday night, partly cloudy until midnight, then mostly cloudy with a chance of showers after midnight. Lows in the upper 60s. Chance of rain 30%. Tuesday, mostly cloudy. A chance of showers with a slight chance of thunderstorms in the morning, then showers likely with a chance of thunderstorms in the afternoon. Highs in the mid-80s. Chance of rain 60%. Tuesday night, a chance of thunderstorms. A chance of showers until midnight, then showers likely after midnight. Lows in the upper 60s. Chance of rain 70%. Wednesday, showers likely with a slight chance of thunderstorms. Highs in the lower 80s. Chance of rain 70%. Wednesday night, showers likely with a slight chance of thunderstorms. Lows in the mid-60s. Chance of rain 70%. Thursday, showers likely in the morning, then a chance of showers with a slight chance of thunderstorms in the afternoon.

highs in the upper 70s. Chance of rain 70%. Thursday night, a slight chance of thunderstorms until midnight. Mostly clear with a chance of showers. Lows in the lower 60s. Chance of rain 50%. Friday, sunny with a 20% chance of showers. Highs in the lower 80s. 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At Stillwater, a thunderstorm was reported. The temperature was 72 degrees, the dew point 57, and the relative humidity 59%. The pressure was 30.02 inches and rising. At Guthrie, it was cloudy. The temperature was 75. The wind was northwest at 13. Observations from around the region. A thunderstorm was reported with a temperature of 64 at Wichita and 69 at Oklahoma City. At Tulsa, it was mostly cloudy with a temperature of 72. It was cloudy with a temperature of 73 at Dallas-Fort Worth and 65 at Springfield. Once again at 7 a.m., at Stillwater, a thunderstorm was reported. The temperature was 72. From the Norman Forecast Office, here is the forecast for Stillwater and surrounding area. Today, partly sunny with a chance of showers. A chance of thunderstorms, mainly this morning. Highs in the upper 80s. South winds 10 to 15 miles an hour. Chance of rain 50%. Tonight, partly cloudy until midnight, then becoming mostly cloudy. A chance of thunderstorms. A chance of showers until midnight, then showers likely after midnight. Lows in the mid-60s. Southeast winds 5 to 10 miles an hour. Chance of rain 70%. Sunday, sunny. A slight chance of showers and thunderstorms in the morning. Highs in the upper 80s. Southeast winds around 5 miles an hour. Chance of rain 20%. Sunday night, mostly clear until midnight, then becoming partly cloudy. Lows in the mid-60s. East winds around 5 miles an hour. Monday, mostly sunny. Highs in the upper 80s. Southeast winds around 5 miles an hour. Monday night, partly cloudy until midnight, then mostly cloudy with a chance of showers after midnight. Lows in the upper 60s. Chance of rain 30%. Tuesday, mostly cloudy. A chance of showers with a slight chance of thunderstorms in the morning, then showers likely with a chance of thunderstorms in the afternoon. Highs in the mid-80s. Chance of rain 60%. Tuesday night, a chance of thunderstorms. A chance of showers until midnight, then showers likely after midnight. Lows in the upper 60s. Chance of rain 70%. Wednesday, showers likely with a slight chance of thunderstorms. Highs in the lower 80s. Rain 70%. Wednesday night, showers likely with a slight chance of thunderstorms. Lows in the mid-60s. Chance of rain 70%. Thursday, showers likely in the morning, then a chance of showers with a slight chance of thunderstorms in the afternoon. Highs in the upper 70s. Chance of rain 70%. Thursday night, a slight chance of thunderstorms until midnight. Mostly clear with a chance of showers. Lows in the lower 60s. Chance of rain 50%. Friday, sunny with a 20% chance of showers. Highs in the lower 80s. 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At Stillwater, a thunderstorm was reported. The temperature was 72 degrees, the dew point 57, and the relative humidity 59%. The pressure was 30.02 inches and rising. At Guthrie, it was cloudy. The temperature was 75. The wind was northwest at 13. Observations from around the region. A thunderstorm was reported with a temperature of 64 at Wichita and 69 at Oklahoma City. At Tulsa, it was mostly cloudy with a temperature of 72. It was cloudy with a temperature of 64 at Woodward, 73 at Dallas-Fort Worth, and 65 at Springfield.

Once again at 7 a.m., at Stillwater, a thunderstorm was reported. The temperature was 72. From the Norman Forecast Office, here is the forecast for Stillwater and surrounding area. Today, partly sunny with a chance of showers. A chance of thunderstorms, mainly this morning. Highs in the upper 80s. South winds 10 to 15 miles an hour. Chance of rain 50%. Tonight, partly cloudy until midnight, then becoming mostly cloudy. A chance of thunderstorms. A chance of showers until midnight, then showers likely after midnight. Lows in the mid-60s. Southeast winds 5 to 10 miles an hour. Chance of rain 70%. Sunday, sunny. A slight chance of showers and thunderstorms in the morning. Highs in the upper 80s. Southeast winds around 5 miles an hour. Chance of rain 20%. Sunday night, mostly clear until midnight, then becoming partly cloudy. Lows in the mid-60s. East winds around 5 miles an hour. Monday, mostly sunny. Highs in the upper 80s. Southeast winds around 5 miles an hour. Monday night, partly cloudy until midnight, then mostly cloudy with a chance of showers after midnight. Lows in the upper 60s. Chance of rain 30%. Tuesday, mostly cloudy. A chance of showers with a slight chance of thunderstorms in the morning, then showers likely with a chance of thunderstorms in the afternoon. Highs in the mid-80s. Chance of rain 60%. Tuesday night, a chance of thunderstorms. A chance of showers until midnight, then showers likely after midnight. Lows in the upper 60s. Chance of rain 70%. Wednesday, showers likely with a slight chance of thunderstorms. Highs in the lower 80s. Chance of rain 70%. Wednesday night, showers likely with a slight chance of thunderstorms. Lows in the mid-60s. Chance of rain 70%. Thursday, showers likely in the morning, then a chance of showers with a slight chance of thunderstorms in the afternoon. Highs in the upper 70s. Chance of rain 70%. Thursday night, a slight chance of thunderstorms until midnight. Mostly clear with a chance of showers. Lows in the lower 60s. Chance of rain 50%. Friday, sunny with a 20% chance of showers. Highs in the lower 80s. 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At Stillwater, a thunderstorm was reported. The temperature was 72 degrees, the dew point 57, and the relative humidity 59%. The pressure was 30.02 inches and rising. At Guthrie, it was cloudy. The temperature was 75. The wind was northwest at 13. Observations from around the region. A thunderstorm was reported with a temperature of 64 at Wichita and 69 at Oklahoma City. At Tulsa, it was mostly cloudy with a temperature of 72. It was cloudy with a temperature of 64 at Woodward, 73 at Dallas-Fort Worth, and 65 at Springfield. Once again at 7 a.m., at Stillwater, a thunderstorm was reported. The temperature was 72. From the Norman Forecast Office, here is the forecast for Stillwater and surrounding area. Today, partly sunny with a chance of showers. A chance of thunderstorms, mainly this morning. Highs in the upper 80s. South winds 10 to 15 miles an hour. Chance of rain 50%. Tonight, partly cloudy until midnight, then becoming mostly cloudy. A chance of thunderstorms. A chance of showers until midnight, then showers likely after midnight. Lows in the mid-60s. Southeast winds 5 to 10 miles an hour. Chance of rain 70%. Sunday, sunny. A slight chance of showers and thunderstorms in the morning. Highs in the upper 80s. Southeast winds around 5 miles an hour. Chance of rain 20%. Sunday night, mostly clear until midnight, then becoming partly cloudy. Lows in the mid-60s. East winds around 5 miles an hour. Monday, mostly sunny. Highs in the upper 80s. Southeast winds around 5 miles an hour. Monday night, partly cloudy until midnight, then mostly cloudy.

cloudy with a chance of showers after midnight. Lows in the upper 60s. Chance of rain 30%. Tuesday, mostly cloudy. A chance of showers with a slight chance of thunderstorms in the morning, then showers likely with a chance of thunderstorms in the afternoon. Highs in the mid-80s. Chance of rain 60%. Tuesday night, a chance of thunderstorms. A chance of showers until midnight, then showers likely after midnight. Lows in the upper 60s. Chance of rain 70%. Wednesday, showers likely with a slight chance of thunderstorms. Highs in the lower 80s. Chance of rain 70%. Wednesday night, showers likely with a slight chance of thunderstorms. Lows in the mid-60s. Chance of rain 70%. Thursday, showers likely in the morning, then a chance of showers with a slight chance of thunderstorms in the afternoon. Highs in the upper 70s. Chance of rain 70%. Thursday night, a slight chance of thunderstorms until midnight. Mostly clear with a chance of showers. Lows in the lower 60s. Chance of rain 50%. Friday, sunny with a 20% chance of showers. Highs in the lower 80s. 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At Stillwater, a thunderstorm was reported. The temperature was 72 degrees, the dew point 57, and the relative humidity 59%. The pressure was 30.02 inches and rising. At Guthrie, it was cloudy. The temperature was 75. The wind was northwest at 13. Observations from around the region. A thunderstorm was reported, with a temperature of 64 at Wichita, and 69 at Oklahoma City. At Tulsa, it was mostly cloudy, with a temperature of 72. It was cloudy, with a temperature of 64 at Woodward, 73 at Dallas-Fort Worth, and 65 at Springfield. Once again at 7 a.m., at Stillwater, a thunderstorm was reported. The temperature was 72. From the Norman Forecast Office, here is the forecast for Stillwater and surrounding area. Today, partly sunny with a chance of showers. A chance of thunderstorms, mainly this morning. Highs in the upper 80s. South winds 10 to 15 miles an hour. Chance of rain 50%. Tonight, partly cloudy until midnight, then becoming mostly cloudy. A chance of thunderstorms. A chance of showers until midnight, then showers likely after midnight. Lows in the mid-60s. Southeast winds 5 to 10 miles an hour. Chance of rain 70%. Sunday, sunny. A slight chance of showers and thunderstorms in the morning. Highs in the upper 80s. Southeast winds around 5 miles an hour. Chance of rain 20%. Sunday night, mostly clear until midnight, then becoming partly cloudy. Lows in the mid-60s. East winds around 5 miles an hour. Monday, mostly sunny. Highs in the upper 80s. Southeast winds around 5 miles an hour. Monday night, partly cloudy until midnight, then mostly cloudy with a chance of showers after midnight. Lows in the upper 60s. Chance of rain 30%. Tuesday, mostly cloudy. A chance of showers with a slight chance of thunderstorms in the morning, then showers likely with a chance of thunderstorms in the afternoon. Highs in the mid-80s. Chance of rain 60%. Tuesday night, a chance of thunderstorms. A chance of showers until midnight, then showers likely after midnight. Lows in the upper 60s. Chance of rain 70%. Wednesday, showers likely with a slight chance of thunderstorms. Highs in the lower 80s. Chance of rain 70%. Wednesday night, showers likely with a slight chance of thunderstorms. Lows in the mid-60s. Chance of rain 70%. Thursday, showers likely in the morning, then a chance of showers with a slight chance of thunderstorms in the afternoon. Highs in the upper 70s. Chance of rain 70%. Thursday night, a slight chance of thunderstorms until midnight. Mostly clear with a chance of showers. Lows in the lower 60s. Chance of rain 50%. Friday, sunny with a 20% chance of showers. Highs in the lower 80s. 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

to Stillwater Weather Radio, and here are 7 a.m. weather observations. At Stillwater, a thunderstorm was reported. The temperature was 72 degrees, the dew point 57, and the relative humidity 59%. The pressure was 30.02 inches and rising. At Guthrie, it was cloudy. The temperature was 75. The wind was northwest at 13. Observations from around the region. A thunderstorm was reported with a temperature of 64 at Wichita and 69 at Oklahoma City. At Tulsa, it was mostly cloudy with a temperature of 72. It was cloudy with a temperature of 64 at Woodward, 73 at Dallas-Fort Worth, and 65 at Springfield. Once again at 7 a.m., at Stillwater, a thunderstorm was reported. The temperature was 72. From the Norman Forecast Office, here is the forecast for Stillwater and surrounding area. Today, partly sunny with a chance of showers. A chance of thunderstorms, mainly this morning. Highs in the upper 80s. South winds 10 to 15 miles an hour. Chance of rain 50%. Tonight, partly cloudy until midnight, then becoming mostly cloudy. A chance of thunderstorms. A chance of showers until midnight, then showers likely after midnight. Lows in the mid-60s. Southeast winds 5 to 10 miles an hour. Chance of rain 70%. Sunday, sunny. A slight chance of showers and thunderstorms in the morning. Highs in the upper 80s. Southeast winds around 5 miles an hour. Chance of rain 20%. Sunday night, mostly clear until midnight, then becoming partly cloudy. Lows in the mid-60s. East winds around 5 miles an hour. Monday, mostly sunny. Highs in the upper 80s. Southeast winds around 5 miles an hour. Monday night, partly cloudy until midnight, then mostly cloudy with a chance of showers after midnight. Lows in the upper 60s. Chance of rain 30%. Tuesday, mostly cloudy. A chance of showers with a slight chance of thunderstorms in the morning, then showers likely with a chance of thunderstorms in the afternoon. Highs in the mid-80s. Chance of rain 60%. Tuesday night, a chance of thunderstorms. A chance of showers until midnight, then showers likely after midnight. Lows in the upper 60s. Chance of rain 70%. Wednesday, showers likely with a slight chance of thunderstorms. Highs in the lower 80s. Chance of rain 70%. Wednesday night, showers likely with a slight chance of thunderstorms. Lows in the mid-60s. Chance of rain 70%. Thursday, showers likely in the morning, then a chance of showers with a slight chance of thunderstorms in the afternoon. Highs in the upper 70s. Chance of rain 70%. Thursday night, a slight chance of thunderstorms until midnight. Mostly clear with a chance of showers. Lows in the lower 60s. Chance of rain 50%. Friday, sunny with a 20% chance of showers. Highs in the lower 80s. 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At Stillwater, a thunderstorm was reported. The temperature was 72 degrees, the dew point 57, and the relative humidity 59%. The pressure was 30.02 inches and rising. At Guthrie, it was cloudy. The temperature was 75. The wind was northwest at 13. Observations from around the region. A thunderstorm was reported with a temperature of 64 at Wichita and 69 at Oklahoma City. At Tulsa, it was mostly cloudy with a temperature of 72. It was cloudy with a temperature of 64 at Woodward, 73 at Dallas-Fort Worth, and 65 at Springfield. Once again at 7 a.m., at Stillwater, a thunderstorm was reported. The temperature was 72. 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From the Norman Forecast Office, here is the forecast for Stillwater and surrounding area. Today, partly sunny with a chance of showers. A chance of thunderstorms, mainly this morning.

highs in the upper 80s. South winds 10 to 15 miles an hour. Chance of rain 50%. Tonight, partly cloudy until midnight, then becoming mostly cloudy. A chance of thunderstorms. A chance of showers until midnight, then showers likely after midnight. Lows in the mid-60s. Southeast winds 5 to 10 miles an hour. Chance of rain 70%. Sunday, sunny. A slight chance of showers and thunderstorms in the morning. Highs in the upper 80s. Southeast winds around 5 miles an hour. Chance of rain 20%. Sunday night, mostly clear until midnight, then becoming partly cloudy. Lows in the mid-60s. East winds around 5 miles an hour. Monday, mostly sunny. Highs in the upper 80s. Southeast winds around 5 miles an hour. Monday night, partly cloudy until midnight, then mostly cloudy with a chance of showers after midnight. Lows in the upper 60s. Chance of rain 30%. Tuesday, mostly cloudy. A chance of showers with a slight chance of thunderstorms in the morning, then showers likely with a chance of thunderstorms in the afternoon. Highs in the mid-80s. Chance of rain 60%. Tuesday night, a chance of thunderstorms. A chance of showers until midnight, then showers likely after midnight. Lows in the upper 60s. Chance of rain 70%. Wednesday, showers likely with a slight chance of thunderstorms. Highs in the lower 80s. Chance of rain 70%. Wednesday night, showers likely with a slight chance of thunderstorms. Lows in the mid-60s. Chance of rain 70%. Thursday, showers likely in the morning, then a chance of showers with a slight chance of thunderstorms in the afternoon. Highs in the upper 70s. Chance of rain 70%. Thursday night, a slight chance of thunderstorms until midnight. Mostly clear with a chance of showers. Lows in the lower 60s. Chance of rain 50%. Friday, sunny with a 20% chance of showers. Highs in the lower 80s. 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At Stillwater, a thunderstorm was reported. The temperature was 72 degrees, the dew point 57, and the relative humidity 59%. The pressure was 30.02 inches and rising. At Guthrie, it was cloudy. The temperature was 75. The wind was northwest at 13. Observations from around the region. A thunderstorm was reported, with a temperature of 64 at Wichita, and 69 at Oklahoma City. At Tulsa, it was mostly cloudy, with a temperature of 72. It was cloudy, with a temperature of 64 at Wichita, and 69 at Oklahoma City. At Tulsa, it was mostly cloudy, with a temperature of 72. It was cloudy, with a temperature of 64 at Woodward, 73 at Dallas-Fort Worth, and 65 at Springfield. Once again at 7 a.m., at Stillwater, a thunderstorm was reported. The temperature was 72. From the Norman Forecast Office, here is the forecast for Stillwater and surrounding area. Today, partly sunny with a chance of showers. A chance of thunderstorms, mainly this morning. Highs in the upper 80s. South winds 10 to 15 miles an hour. Chance of rain 50%. Tonight, partly cloudy until midnight, then becoming mostly cloudy. A chance of thunderstorms. A chance of showers until midnight, then showers likely after midnight. Lows in the mid-60s. Southeast winds 5 to 10 miles an hour. Chance of rain 70%. Sunday, sunny. A slight chance of showers and thunderstorms in the morning. Highs in the upper 80s. Southeast winds around 5 miles an hour. Chance of rain 20%. Sunday night, mostly clear until midnight, then becoming partly cloudy. Lows in the mid-60s. East winds around 5 miles an hour. Monday, mostly sunny. Highs in the upper 80s. Southeast winds around 5 miles an hour. Monday night, partly cloudy until midnight, then mostly cloudy with a chance of showers after midnight. Lows in the upper 60s. Chance of rain 30%. Tuesday, mostly cloudy,

a chance of showers with a slight chance of thunderstorms in the morning, then showers likely with a chance of thunderstorms in the afternoon. Highs in the mid-80s. Chance of rain 60%. Tuesday night, a chance of thunderstorms. A chance of showers until midnight, then showers likely after midnight. Lows in the upper 60s. Chance of rain 70%. Wednesday, showers likely with a slight chance of thunderstorms. Highs in the lower 80s. Chance of rain 70%. Wednesday night, showers likely with a slight chance of thunderstorms. Lows in the mid-60s. Chance of rain 70%. Thursday, showers likely in the morning, then a chance of showers with a slight chance of thunderstorms in the afternoon. Highs in the upper 70s. Chance of rain 70%. Thursday night, a slight chance of thunderstorms until midnight. Mostly clear with a chance of showers. Lows in the lower 60s. Chance of rain 50%. Friday, sunny with a 20% chance of showers. Highs in the lower 80s. 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At Stillwater, a thunderstorm was reported. The temperature was 72 degrees, the dew point 57, and the relative humidity 59%. The pressure was 30.02 inches and rising. At Guthrie, it was cloudy. The temperature was 75. The wind was northwest at 13. Observations from around the region. A thunderstorm was reported, with a temperature of 64 at Wichita, and 69 at Oklahoma City. At Tulsa, it was mostly cloudy, with a temperature of 72. It was cloudy, with a temperature of 64 at Woodward, 73 at Dallas-Fort Worth, and 65 at Springfield. Once again at 7 a.m., at Stillwater, a thunderstorm was reported. The temperature was 72. From the Norman Forecast Office, here is the forecast for Stillwater and surrounding area. Today, partly sunny with a chance of showers. A chance of thunderstorms, mainly this morning. Highs in the upper 80s. South winds 10 to 15 miles an hour. Chance of rain 50%. Tonight, partly cloudy until midnight, then becoming mostly cloudy. A chance of thunderstorms. A chance of showers until midnight, then showers likely after midnight. Lows in the mid-60s. Southeast winds 5 to 10 miles an hour. Chance of rain 70%. Sunday, sunny. A slight chance of showers and thunderstorms in the morning. Highs in the upper 80s. Southeast winds around 5 miles an hour. Chance of rain 20%. Sunday night, mostly clear until midnight, then becoming partly cloudy. Lows in the mid-60s. East winds around 5 miles an hour. Monday, mostly sunny. Highs in the upper 80s. Southeast winds around 5 miles an hour. Monday night, partly cloudy until midnight, then mostly cloudy with a chance of showers after midnight. Lows in the upper 60s. Chance of rain 30%. Tuesday, mostly cloudy. A chance of showers with a slight chance of thunderstorms in the morning, then showers likely with a chance of thunderstorms in the afternoon. Highs in the mid-80s. Chance of rain 60%. Tuesday night, a chance of thunderstorms. A chance of showers until midnight, then showers likely after midnight. Lows in the upper 60s. Chance of rain 70%. Wednesday, showers likely with a slight chance of thunderstorms. Highs in the lower 80s. Chance of rain 70%. Wednesday night, showers likely with a slight chance of thunderstorms. Lows in the mid-60s. Chance of rain 70%. Thursday, showers likely in the morning, then a chance of showers with a slight chance of thunderstorms in the afternoon. Highs in the upper 70s. Chance of rain 70%. Thursday night, a slight chance of thunderstorms until midnight. Mostly clear with a chance of showers. Lows in the lower 60s. Chance of rain 50%. Friday, sunny with a 20% chance of showers. Highs in the lower 80s. 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At Stillwater, a thunderstorm was reported. The temperature was 72 degrees.
dew point 57, and the relative humidity 59%. The pressure was 30.02 inches and rising. At Guthrie, it was cloudy. The temperature was 75. The wind was northwest at 13. Observations from around the region. A thunderstorm was reported with a temperature of 64 at Wichita and 69 at Oklahoma City. At Tulsa, it was mostly cloudy with a temperature of 72. It was cloudy with a temperature of 64 at Woodward, 73 at Dallas-Fort Worth, and 65 at Springfield. Once again at 7 a.m., at Stillwater, a thunderstorm was reported. The temperature was 72. From the Norman Forecast Office, here is the forecast for Stillwater and surrounding area. Today, partly sunny with a chance of showers. A chance of thunderstorms, mainly this morning. Highs in the upper 80s. South winds 10 to 15 miles an hour. Chance of rain 50%. Tonight, partly cloudy until midnight, then becoming mostly cloudy. A chance of thunderstorms. A chance of showers until midnight, then showers likely after midnight. Lows in the mid-60s. Southeast winds 5 to 10 miles an hour. Chance of rain 70%. Sunday, sunny. A slight chance of showers and thunderstorms in the morning. Highs in the upper 80s. Southeast winds around 5 miles an hour. Chance of rain 20%. Sunday night, mostly clear until midnight, then becoming partly cloudy. Lows in the mid-60s. East winds around 5 miles an hour. Monday, mostly sunny. Highs in the upper 80s. Southeast winds around 5 miles an hour. Monday night, partly cloudy until midnight, then mostly cloudy with a chance of showers after midnight. Lows in the upper 60s. Chance of rain 30%. Tuesday, mostly cloudy. A chance of showers with a slight chance of thunderstorms in the morning, then showers likely with a chance of thunderstorms in the afternoon. Highs in the mid-80s. Chance of rain 60%. Tuesday night, a chance of thunderstorms. A chance of showers until midnight, then showers likely after midnight. Lows in the upper 60s. Chance of rain 70%. Wednesday, showers likely with a slight chance of thunderstorms. Highs in the lower 80s. Chance of rain 70%. Wednesday night, showers likely with a slight chance of thunderstorms. Lows in the mid-60s. Chance of rain 70%. Thursday, showers likely in the morning, then a chance of showers with a slight chance of thunderstorms in the afternoon. Highs in the upper 70s. Chance of rain 70%. Thursday night, a slight chance of thunderstorms until midnight. Mostly clear with a chance of showers. Lows in the lower 60s. Chance of rain 50%. Friday, sunny with a 20% chance of showers. Highs in the lower 80s. 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At Stillwater, a thunderstorm was reported. The temperature was 72 degrees, the dew point 57, and the relative humidity 59%. The pressure was 30.02 inches and rising. At Guthrie, it was cloudy. The temperature was 75. The wind was northwest at 13. Observations from around the region. A thunderstorm was reported with a temperature of 64 at Wichita and 69 at Oklahoma City. At Tulsa, it was mostly cloudy with a temperature of 72. It was cloudy with a temperature of 64 at Woodward, 73 at Dallas-Fort Worth, and 65 at Springfield. Once again at 7 a.m., at Stillwater, a thunderstorm was reported. The temperature was 72. 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From the Norman Forecast Office, here is the forecast for Stillwater and surrounding area. Today, partly sunny with a chance of showers. A chance of thunderstorms, mainly this morning. Highs in the upper 80s. South winds 10 to 15 miles an hour. Chance of rain 50%. Tonight,
partly cloudy until midnight, then becoming mostly cloudy. A chance of thunderstorms. A chance of showers until midnight, then showers likely after midnight. Lows in the mid-60s. Southeast winds 5 to 10 miles an hour. Chance of rain 70%. Sunday, sunny. A slight chance of showers and thunderstorms in the morning. Highs in the upper 80s. Southeast winds around 5 miles an hour. Chance of rain 20%. Sunday night, mostly clear until midnight, then becoming partly cloudy. Lows in the mid-60s. East winds around 5 miles an hour. Monday, mostly sunny. Highs in the upper 80s. Southeast winds around 5 miles an hour. Monday night, partly cloudy until midnight, then mostly cloudy with a chance of showers after midnight. Lows in the upper 60s. Chance of rain 30%. Tuesday, mostly cloudy. A chance of showers with a slight chance of thunderstorms in the morning, then showers likely with a chance of thunderstorms in the afternoon. Highs in the mid-80s. Chance of rain 60%. Tuesday night, a chance of thunderstorms. A chance of showers until midnight, then showers likely after midnight. Lows in the upper 60s. Chance of rain 70%. Wednesday, showers likely with a slight chance of thunderstorms. Highs in the lower 80s. Chance of rain 70%. Wednesday night, showers likely with a slight chance of thunderstorms. Lows in the mid-60s. Chance of rain 70%. Thursday, showers likely in the morning, then a chance of showers with a slight chance of thunderstorms in the afternoon. Highs in the upper 70s. Chance of rain 70%. Thursday night, a slight chance of thunderstorms until midnight. Mostly clear with a chance of showers. Lows in the lower 60s. Chance of rain 50%. Friday, sunny with a 20% chance of showers. Highs in the lower 80s. 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At Stillwater, a thunderstorm was reported. The temperature was 72 degrees, the dew point 57, and the relative humidity 59%. The pressure was 30.02 inches and rising. At Guthrie, it was cloudy. The temperature was 75. The wind was northwest at 13. Observations from around the region. A thunderstorm was reported with a temperature of 64 at Wichita and 69 at Oklahoma City. At Tulsa, it was mostly cloudy with a temperature of 72. It was cloudy with a temperature of 64 at Woodward, 73 at Dallas-Fort Worth, and 65 at Springfield. Once again at 7 a.m., at Stillwater, a thunderstorm was reported. The temperature was 72. From the Norman Forecast Office, here is the forecast for Stillwater and surrounding area. Today, partly sunny with a chance of showers. A chance of thunderstorms, mainly this morning. Highs in the upper 80s. South winds 10 to 15 miles an hour. Chance of rain 50%. Tonight, partly cloudy until midnight, then becoming mostly cloudy. A chance of thunderstorms. A chance of showers until midnight, then showers likely after midnight. Lows in the mid-60s. Southeast winds 5 to 10 miles an hour. Chance of rain 70%. Sunday, sunny. A slight chance of showers and thunderstorms in the morning. Highs in the upper 80s. Southeast winds around 5 miles an hour. Chance of rain 20%. Sunday night, mostly clear until midnight, then becoming partly cloudy. Lows in the mid-60s. East winds around 5 miles an hour. Monday, mostly sunny. Highs in the upper 80s. Southeast winds around 5 miles an hour. Monday night, partly cloudy until midnight, then mostly cloudy with a chance of showers after midnight. Lows in the upper 60s. Chance of rain 30%. Tuesday, mostly cloudy. A chance of showers with a slight chance of thunderstorms in the morning, then showers likely with a chance of thunderstorms in the afternoon. Highs in the mid-80s. Chance of rain 60%. Tuesday night, a chance of thunderstorms. A chance of showers until midnight, then showers likely after midnight.
lows in the upper 60s. Chance of rain 70%. Wednesday, showers likely with a slight chance of thunderstorms. Highs in the lower 80s. Chance of rain 70%. Wednesday night, showers likely with a slight chance of thunderstorms. Lows in the mid-60s. Chance of rain 70%. Thursday, showers likely in the morning, then a chance of showers with a slight chance of thunderstorms in the afternoon. Highs in the upper 70s. Chance of rain 70%. Thursday night, a slight chance of thunderstorms until midnight. Mostly clear with a chance of showers. Lows in the lower 60s. Chance of rain 50%. Friday, sunny with a 20% chance of showers. Highs in the lower 80s. 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At Stillwater, a thunderstorm was reported. The temperature was 72 degrees, the dew point 57, and the relative humidity 59%. The pressure was 30.02 inches and rising. At Guthrie, it was cloudy. The temperature was 75. The wind was northwest at 13. Observations from around the region. A thunderstorm was reported with a temperature of 64 at Wichita and 69 at Oklahoma City. At Tulsa, it was mostly cloudy with a temperature of 72. It was cloudy with a temperature of 64 at Woodward, 73 at Dallas-Fort Worth, and 65 at Springfield. Once again at 7 a.m., at Stillwater, a thunderstorm was reported. The temperature was 72. From the Norman Forecast Office, here is the forecast for Stillwater and surrounding area. Today, partly sunny with a chance of showers. A chance of thunderstorms, mainly this morning. Highs in the upper 80s. South winds 10 to 15 miles an hour. Chance of rain 50%. Tonight, partly cloudy until midnight, then becoming mostly cloudy. A chance of thunderstorms. A chance of showers until midnight, then showers likely after midnight. Lows in the mid-60s. Southeast winds 5 to 10 miles an hour. Chance of rain 70%. Sunday, sunny. A slight chance of showers and thunderstorms in the morning. Highs in the upper 80s. Southeast winds around 5 miles an hour. Chance of rain 20%. Sunday night, mostly clear until midnight, then becoming partly cloudy. Lows in the mid-60s. East winds around 5 miles an hour. Monday, mostly sunny. Highs in the upper 80s. Southeast winds around 5 miles an hour. Monday night, partly cloudy until midnight, then mostly cloudy with a chance of showers after midnight. Lows in the upper 60s. Chance of rain 30%. Tuesday, mostly cloudy. A chance of showers with a slight chance of thunderstorms in the morning, then showers likely with a chance of thunderstorms in the afternoon. Highs in the mid-80s. Chance of rain 60%. Tuesday night, a chance of thunderstorms. A chance of showers until midnight, then showers likely after midnight. Lows in the upper 60s. Chance of rain 70%. Wednesday, showers likely with a slight chance of thunderstorms. Highs in the lower 80s. Chance of rain 70%. Wednesday night, showers likely with a slight chance of thunderstorms. Lows in the mid-60s. Chance of rain 70%. Thursday, showers likely in the morning, then a chance of showers with a slight chance of thunderstorms in the afternoon. Highs in the upper 70s. Chance of rain 70%. Thursday night, a slight chance of thunderstorms until midnight. Mostly clear with a chance of showers. Lows in the lower 60s. Chance of rain 50%. Friday, sunny with a 20% chance of showers. Highs in the lower 80s. 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At Stillwater, a thunderstorm was reported. The temperature was 72 degrees, the dew point 57, and the relative humidity 59%. The pressure was 30.02 inches and rising. At Guthrie, it was cloudy. The temperature was 75. The wind was northwest at 13. Observations from around the region.
A thunderstorm was reported with a temperature of 64 at

Wichita, and 69 at Oklahoma City. At Tulsa, it was mostly cloudy, with a temperature of 72. It was cloudy, with a temperature of 64 at Woodward, 73 at Dallas-Fort Worth, and 65 at Springfield. Once again at 7 a.m., at Stillwater, a thunderstorm was reported. The temperature was 72. From the Norman Forecast Office, here is the forecast for Stillwater and surrounding area. Today, partly sunny with a chance of showers. A chance of thunderstorms, mainly this morning. Highs in the upper 80s. South winds 10 to 15 miles an hour. Chance of rain 50%. Tonight, partly cloudy until midnight, then becoming mostly cloudy. A chance of thunderstorms. A chance of showers until midnight, then showers likely after midnight. Lows in the mid-60s. Southeast winds 5 to 10 miles an hour. Chance of rain 70%. Sunday, sunny. A slight chance of showers and thunderstorms in the morning. Highs in the upper 80s. Southeast winds around 5 miles an hour. Chance of rain 20%. Sunday night, mostly clear until midnight, then becoming partly cloudy. Lows in the mid-60s. East winds around 5 miles an hour. Monday, mostly sunny. Highs in the upper 80s. Southeast winds around 5 miles an hour. Monday night, partly cloudy until midnight, then mostly cloudy with a chance of showers after midnight. Lows in the upper 60s. Chance of rain 30%. Tuesday, mostly cloudy. A chance of showers with a slight chance of thunderstorms in the morning, then showers likely with a chance of thunderstorms in the afternoon. Highs in the mid-80s. Chance of rain 60%. Tuesday night, a chance of thunderstorms. A chance of showers until midnight, then showers likely after midnight. Lows in the upper 60s. Chance of rain 70%. Wednesday, showers likely with a slight chance of thunderstorms. Highs in the lower 80s. Chance of rain 70%. Wednesday night, showers likely with a slight chance of thunderstorms. Lows in the mid-60s. Chance of rain 70%. Thursday, showers likely in the morning, then a chance of showers with a slight chance of thunderstorms in the afternoon. Highs in the upper 70s. Chance of rain 70%. Thursday night, a slight chance of thunderstorms until midnight. Mostly clear with a chance of showers. Lows in the lower 60s. Chance of rain 50%. Friday, sunny with a 20% chance of showers. Highs in the lower 80s. 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At Stillwater, a thunderstorm was reported. The temperature was 72 degrees, the dew point 57, and the relative humidity 59%. The pressure was 30.02 inches and rising. At Guthrie, it was cloudy. The temperature was 75. The wind was northwest at 13. Observations from around the region. A thunderstorm was reported, with a temperature of 64 at Wichita, and 69 at Oklahoma City. At Tulsa, it was mostly cloudy, with a temperature of 72. It was cloudy, with a temperature of 64 at Woodward, 73 at Dallas-Fort Worth, and 65 at Springfield. Once again at 7 a.m., at Stillwater, a thunderstorm was reported. The temperature was 72. 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From the Norman Forecast Office, here is the forecast for Stillwater and surrounding area. Today, partly sunny with a chance of showers. A chance of thunderstorms, mainly this morning. Highs in the upper 80s. South winds 10 to 15 miles an hour. Chance of rain 50%. Tonight, partly cloudy until midnight, then becoming mostly cloudy. A chance of thunderstorms. A chance of showers until midnight, then showers likely after midnight. Lows in the mid-60s. Southeast winds 5 to 10 miles an hour. Chance of rain 70%. Sunday, sunny. A slight chance of showers and thunderstorms.

The showers until midnight, then showers likely after midnight. Lows in the upper 60s. Chance of rain 70%. Wednesday, showers likely with a slight chance of thunderstorms. Highs in the lower 80s. Chance of rain 70%. Wednesday night, showers likely with a slight chance of thunderstorms. Lows in the mid 60s. Chance of rain 70%. Thursday, showers likely in the morning, then a chance of showers with a slight chance of thunderstorms in the afternoon. Highs in the upper 70s. Chance of rain 70%. Thursday night, a slight chance of thunderstorms until midnight. Mostly clear with a chance of showers. Lows in the lower 60s. Chance of rain 50%. Friday, sunny with a 20% chance of showers. Highs in the lower 80s. 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At Stillwater, a thunderstorm was reported. The temperature was 72 degrees, the dew point 57, and the relative humidity 59%. The pressure was 30.02 inches and rising. At Guthrie, it was cloudy. The temperature was 75. The wind was northwest at 13. Observations from around the region. A thunderstorm was reported with a temperature of 64 at Wichita and 69 at Oklahoma City. At Tulsa, it was mostly cloudy with a temperature of 72. It was cloudy with a temperature of 64 at Woodward, 73 at Dallas-Fort Worth, and 65 at Springfield. Once again at 7 a.m., at Stillwater, a thunderstorm was reported. The temperature was 72. You are listening to Stillwater Weather Radio, and here are 8 a.m. weather observations. At Stillwater, it was cloudy. The temperature was 67 degrees, the dew point 64, and the relative humidity 90%. The pressure was 30.06 inches and rising. At Ponca City, the temperature was 68 degrees, the dew point 61, and the relative humidity 78%. The wind was southeast at 10 miles an hour. The pressure was 30.04 inches and falling. At Guthrie, it was cloudy. The temperature was 73, the dew point 60, and the relative humidity 63%. The wind was south at 5. The pressure was 30.06 inches and rising. Observations from around the region. It was partly sunny, with a temperature of 69 at Oklahoma City, 72 at Dallas-Fort Worth, and 72 at Tulsa. It was cloudy, with a temperature of 65 at Wichita, and 65 at Springfield. Once again at 8 a.m., at Stillwater, it was cloudy. The temperature was 67. From the Norman Forecast Office, here is the forecast for Stillwater and surrounding area. Today, partly sunny with a chance of showers. A chance of thunderstorms, mainly this morning. Highs in the upper 80s. South winds 10 to 15 miles an hour. Chance of rain 50%. Tonight, partly cloudy until midnight, then becoming mostly cloudy. A chance of thunderstorms. A chance of showers until midnight, then showers likely after midnight. Lows in the mid-60s. Southeast winds 5 to 10 miles an hour. Chance of rain 70%. Sunday, sunny. A slight chance of showers and thunderstorms in the morning. Highs in the upper 80s. Southeast winds around 5 miles an hour. Chance of rain 20%. Sunday night, mostly clear until midnight, then becoming partly cloudy. Lows in the mid-60s. East winds around 5 miles an hour. Monday, mostly sunny. Highs in the upper 80s. Southeast winds around 5 miles an hour. Monday night, partly cloudy until midnight, then mostly cloudy with a chance of showers after midnight. Lows in the upper 60s. Chance of rain 30%. Tuesday, mostly cloudy. A chance of showers with a slight chance of thunderstorms in the morning, then showers likely with a chance of thunderstorms in the afternoon. Highs in the mid-80s. Chance of rain 60%. Tuesday night, a chance of thunderstorms. A chance of showers until midnight, then showers likely after midnight. Lows in the upper 60s. Chance of rain 70%. Wednesday, showers likely with a slight chance.

of thunderstorms. Highs in the lower 80s. Chance of rain 70%. Wednesday night, showers likely with a slight chance of thunderstorms. Lows in the mid-60s. Chance of rain 70%. Thursday, showers likely in the morning, then a chance of showers with a slight chance of thunderstorms in the afternoon. Highs in the upper 70s. Chance of rain 70%. Thursday night, a slight chance of thunderstorms until midnight. Mostly clear with a chance of showers. Lows in the lower 60s. Chance of rain 50%. Friday, sunny with a 20% chance of showers. Highs in the lower 80s. You're listening to Stillwater Weather Radio, and here are 8 a.m. weather observations. It's Stillwater, it was cloudy. The temperature was 67 degrees, the dew point 64, and the relative humidity 90%. The pressure was 30.06 inches and rising. At Ponca City, the temperature was 68 degrees, the dew point 61, and the relative humidity 78%. The wind was southeast at 10 miles an hour. The pressure was 30.04 inches and falling. At Guthrie, it was cloudy. The temperature was 73, the dew point 60, and the relative humidity 63%. The wind was south at 5. The pressure was 30.06 inches and rising. Observations from around the region. It was partly sunny, with a temperature of 69 at Oklahoma City, 72 at Dallas-Fort Worth, and 72 at Tulsa. It was cloudy, with a temperature of 65 at Wichita, and 65 at Springfield. Once again at 8 a.m., at Stillwater, it was cloudy. The temperature was 67. From the Norman Forecast Office, here is the forecast for Stillwater and surrounding area. Today, partly sunny with a chance of showers. A chance of thunderstorms, mainly this morning. Highs in the upper 80s. South winds 10 to 15 miles an hour. Chance of rain 50%. Tonight, partly cloudy until midnight, then becoming mostly cloudy. A chance of thunderstorms. A chance of showers until midnight, then showers likely after midnight. Lows in the mid-60s. Southeast winds 5 to 10 miles an hour. Chance of rain 70%. Sunday, sunny. A slight chance of showers and thunderstorms in the morning. Highs in the upper 80s. Southeast winds around 5 miles an hour. Chance of rain 20%. Sunday night, mostly clear until midnight, then becoming partly cloudy. Lows in the mid-60s. East winds around 5 miles an hour. Monday, mostly sunny. Highs in the upper 80s. Southeast winds around 5 miles an hour. Monday night, partly cloudy until midnight, then mostly cloudy with a chance of showers after midnight. Lows in the upper 60s. Chance of rain 30%. Tuesday, mostly cloudy. A chance of showers with a slight chance of thunderstorms in the morning, then showers likely with a chance of thunderstorms in the afternoon. Highs in the mid-80s. Chance of rain 60%. Tuesday night, a chance of thunderstorms. A chance of showers until midnight, then showers likely after midnight. Lows in the upper 60s. Chance of rain 70%. Wednesday, showers likely with a slight chance of thunderstorms. Highs in the lower 80s. Chance of rain 70%. Wednesday night, showers likely with a slight chance of thunderstorms. Lows in the mid-60s. Chance of rain 70%. Thursday, showers likely in the morning, then a chance of showers with a slight chance of thunderstorms in the afternoon. Highs in the upper 70s. Chance of rain 70%. Thursday night, a slight chance of thunderstorms until midnight. Mostly clear with a chance of showers. Lows in the lower 60s. Chance of rain 50%. Friday, sunny with a 20% chance of showers. Highs in the lower 80s. 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It's Stillwater, it was cloudy. The temperature was 67 degrees, the dew point 64, and the relative humidity 90%. The pressure was 30.06 inches and rising. At Ponca City, the temperature was 68 degrees, the dew point 64.

1, and the relative humidity 78%. The wind was southeast at 10 miles an hour. The pressure was 30.04 inches and falling. At Guthrie, it was cloudy. The temperature was 73, the dew point 60, and the relative humidity 63%. The wind was south at 5. The pressure was 30.06 inches and rising. Observations from around the region. It was partly sunny, with a temperature of 69 at Oklahoma City, 72 at Dallas-Fort Worth, and 72 at Tulsa. It was cloudy, with a temperature of 65 at Wichita, and 65 at Springfield. Once again at 8 a.m., at Stillwater, it was cloudy. The temperature was 67. From the Norman Forecast Office, here is the forecast for Stillwater and surrounding area. Today, partly sunny with a chance of showers. A chance of thunderstorms, mainly this morning. Highs in the upper 80s. South winds 10 to 15 miles an hour. Chance of rain 50%. Tonight, partly cloudy until midnight, then becoming mostly cloudy. A chance of thunderstorms. A chance of showers until midnight, then showers likely after midnight. Lows in the mid-60s. Southeast winds 5 to 10 miles an hour. Chance of rain 70%. Sunday, sunny. A slight chance of showers and thunderstorms in the morning. Highs in the upper 80s. Southeast winds around 5 miles an hour. Chance of rain 20%. Sunday night, mostly clear until midnight, then becoming partly cloudy. Lows in the mid-60s. East winds around 5 miles an hour. Monday, mostly sunny. Highs in the upper 80s. Southeast winds around 5 miles an hour. Monday night, partly cloudy until midnight, then mostly cloudy with a chance of showers after midnight. Lows in the upper 60s. Chance of rain 30%. Tuesday, mostly cloudy. A chance of showers with a slight chance of thunderstorms in the morning, then showers likely with a chance of thunderstorms in the afternoon. Highs in the mid-80s. Chance of rain 60%. Tuesday night, a chance of thunderstorms. A chance of showers until midnight, then showers likely after midnight. Lows in the upper 60s. Chance of rain 70%. Wednesday, showers likely with a slight chance of thunderstorms. Highs in the lower 80s. Chance of rain 70%. Wednesday night, showers likely with a slight chance of thunderstorms. Lows in the mid-60s. Chance of rain 70%. Thursday, showers likely in the morning, then a chance of showers with a slight chance of thunderstorms in the afternoon. Highs in the upper 70s. Chance of rain 70%. Thursday night, a slight chance of thunderstorms until midnight. Mostly clear with a chance of showers. Lows in the lower 60s. Chance of rain 50%. Friday, sunny with a 20% chance of showers. Highs in the lower 80s. 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At Stillwater, it was cloudy. The temperature was 67 degrees, the dew point 64, and the relative humidity 90%. The pressure was 30.06 inches and rising. At Guthrie, it was cloudy. The temperature was 73. The wind was south at 5. Observations from around the region. Skies ranged from partly sunny to cloudy, and temperatures were between 65 and 72 degrees. Once again at 8 a.m., at Stillwater, it was cloudy. The temperature was 67. From the Norman Forecast Office, here is the forecast for Stillwater and surrounding area. Today, partly sunny with a chance of showers. A chance of thunderstorms, mainly this morning. Highs in the upper 80s. South winds 10 to 15 miles an hour. Chance of rain 50%. Tonight, partly cloudy until midnight, then becoming mostly cloudy. A chance of thunderstorms. A chance of showers until midnight, then showers likely after midnight. Lows in the mid-60s.

southeast winds 5 to 10 miles an hour. Chance of rain 70%. Sunday, sunny. A slight chance of showers and thunderstorms in the morning. Highs in the upper 80s. Southeast winds around 5 miles an hour. Chance of rain 20%. Sunday night, mostly clear until midnight, then becoming partly cloudy. Lows in the mid-60s. East winds around 5 miles an hour. Monday, mostly sunny. Highs in the upper 80s. Southeast winds around 5 miles an hour. Monday night, partly cloudy until midnight, then mostly cloudy with a chance of showers after midnight. Lows in the upper 60s. Chance of rain 30%. Tuesday, mostly cloudy. A chance of showers with a slight chance of thunderstorms in the morning, then showers likely with a chance of thunderstorms in the afternoon. Highs in the mid-80s. Chance of rain 60%. Tuesday night, a chance of thunderstorms. A chance of showers until midnight, then showers likely after midnight. Lows in the upper 60s. Chance of rain 70%. Wednesday, showers likely with a slight chance of thunderstorms. Highs in the lower 80s. Chance of rain 70%. Wednesday night, showers likely with a slight chance of thunderstorms. Lows in the mid-60s. Chance of rain 70%. Thursday, showers likely in the morning, then a chance of showers with a slight chance of thunderstorms in the afternoon. Highs in the upper 70s. Chance of rain 70%. Thursday night, a slight chance of thunderstorms until midnight. Mostly clear with a chance of showers. Lows in the lower 60s. Chance of rain 50%. Friday, sunny with a 20% chance of showers. Highs in the lower 80s. 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At Stillwater, it was cloudy. The temperature was 67 degrees, the dew point 64, and the relative humidity 90%. The pressure was 30.06 inches and rising. At Guthrie, it was cloudy. The temperature was 73. The wind was south at 5. Observations from around the region. Skies ranged from partly sunny to cloudy, and temperatures were between 65 and 72 degrees. Once again at 8 a.m., at Stillwater, it was cloudy. The temperature was 67. From the Norman Forecast Office, here is the forecast for Stillwater and surrounding area. Today, partly sunny with a chance of showers. A chance of thunderstorms, mainly this morning. Highs in the upper 80s. South winds 10 to 15 miles an hour. Chance of rain 50%. Tonight, partly cloudy until midnight, then becoming mostly cloudy. A chance of thunderstorms. A chance of showers until midnight, then showers likely after midnight. Lows in the mid-60s. Southeast winds 5 to 10 miles an hour. Chance of rain 70%. Sunday, sunny. A slight chance of showers and thunderstorms in the morning. Highs in the upper 80s. Southeast winds around 5 miles an hour. Chance of rain 20%. Sunday night, mostly clear until midnight, then becoming partly cloudy. Lows in the mid-60s. East winds around 5 miles an hour. Monday, mostly sunny. Highs in the upper 80s. Southeast winds around 5 miles an hour. Monday night, partly cloudy until midnight, then mostly cloudy with a chance of showers after midnight. Lows in the upper 60s. Chance of rain 30%. Tuesday, mostly cloudy. A chance of showers with a slight chance of thunderstorms in the morning, then showers likely with a chance of thunderstorms in the afternoon. Highs in the mid-80s. Chance of rain 60%. Tuesday night, a chance of thunderstorms. A chance of showers until midnight, then showers likely after midnight. Lows in the upper 60s. Chance of rain 70%. Wednesday, showers likely with a slight chance of thunderstorms. Highs in the lower 80s. Chance of rain 70%. Wednesday night, showers likely with a slight chance of thunderstorms. Lows in the mid-60s. Chance of rain 70%. Thursday, showers likely in the morning, then a chance of showers with a slight chance of thunderstorms.

storms in the afternoon. Highs in the upper 70s. Chance of rain 70%. Thursday night, a slight chance of thunderstorms until midnight. Mostly clear with a chance of showers. Lows in the lower 60s. Chance of rain 50%. Friday, sunny with a 20% chance of showers. Highs in the lower 80s. You're listening to Stillwater Weather Radio, and here are 8 a.m. weather observations. It's Stillwater, it was cloudy. The temperature was 67 degrees, the dew point 64, and the relative humidity 90%. The pressure was 30.06 inches and rising. At Guthrie, it was cloudy. The temperature was 73. The wind was south at 5. Observations from around the region. Skies ranged from partly sunny to cloudy, and temperatures were between 65 and 72 degrees. Once again at 8 a.m., at Stillwater, it was cloudy. The temperature was 67. From the Norman Forecast Office, here is the forecast for Stillwater and surrounding area. Today, partly sunny with a chance of showers. A chance of thunderstorms, mainly this morning. Highs in the upper 80s. South winds 10 to 15 miles an hour. Chance of rain 50%. Tonight, partly cloudy until midnight, then becoming mostly cloudy. A chance of thunderstorms. A chance of showers until midnight, then showers likely after midnight. Lows in the mid-60s. Southeast winds 5 to 10 miles an hour. Chance of rain 70%. Sunday, sunny. A slight chance of showers and thunderstorms in the morning. Highs in the upper 80s. Southeast winds around 5 miles an hour. Chance of rain 20%. Sunday night, mostly clear until midnight, then becoming partly cloudy. Lows in the mid-60s. East winds around 5 miles an hour. Monday, mostly sunny. Highs in the upper 80s. Southeast winds around 5 miles an hour. Monday night, partly cloudy until midnight, then mostly cloudy with a chance of showers after midnight. Lows in the upper 60s. Chance of rain 30%. Tuesday, mostly cloudy. A chance of showers with a slight chance of thunderstorms in the morning, then showers likely with a chance of thunderstorms in the afternoon. Highs in the mid-80s. Chance of rain 60%. Tuesday night, a chance of thunderstorms. A chance of showers until midnight, then showers likely after midnight. Lows in the upper 60s. Chance of rain 70%. Wednesday, showers likely with a slight chance of thunderstorms. Highs in the lower 80s. Chance of rain 70%. Wednesday night, showers likely with a slight chance of thunderstorms. Lows in the mid-60s. Chance of rain 70%. Thursday, showers likely in the morning, then a chance of showers with a slight chance of thunderstorms in the afternoon. Highs in the upper 70s. Chance of rain 70%. Thursday night, a slight chance of thunderstorms until midnight. Mostly clear with a chance of showers. Lows in the lower 60s. Chance of rain 50%. Friday, sunny with a 20% chance of showers. Highs in the lower 80s. You're listening to Stillwater Weather Radio, and here are 8 a.m. weather observations. It's Stillwater, it was cloudy. The temperature was 67 degrees, the dew point 64, and the relative humidity 90%. The pressure was 30.06 inches and rising. At Guthrie, it was cloudy. The temperature was 73. The wind was south at 5. Observations from around the region. Skies ranged from partly sunny to cloudy, and temperatures were between 65 and 72 degrees. Once again at 8 a.m., at Stillwater, it was cloudy. The temperature was 67. From the Norman Forecast Office, here is the forecast for Stillwater and surrounding area. Today, partly sunny with a chance of showers. A chance of thunderstorms, mainly this morning. Highs in the upper 80s. South winds 10 to 15 miles an hour. Chance of rain 50%. Tonight, partly cloudy until midnight, then becoming mostly cloudy. A chance of thunderstorms. A chance of showers until midnight, then showers likely after midnight.

blows in the mid-60s. Southeast winds 5 to 10 miles an hour. Chance of rain 70%. Sunday, sunny. A slight chance of showers and thunderstorms in the morning. Highs in the upper 80s. Southeast winds around 5 miles an hour. Chance of rain 20%. Sunday night, mostly clear until midnight, then becoming partly cloudy. Lows in the mid-60s. East winds around 5 miles an hour. Monday, mostly sunny. Highs in the upper 80s. Southeast winds around 5 miles an hour. Monday night, partly cloudy until midnight, then mostly cloudy with a chance of showers after midnight. Lows in the upper 60s. Chance of rain 30%. Tuesday, mostly cloudy. A chance of showers with a slight chance of thunderstorms in the morning, then showers likely with a chance of thunderstorms in the afternoon. Highs in the mid-80s. Chance of rain 60%. Tuesday night, a chance of thunderstorms. A chance of showers until midnight, then showers likely after midnight. Lows in the upper 60s. Chance of rain 70%. Wednesday, showers likely with a slight chance of thunderstorms. Highs in the lower 80s. Chance of rain 70%. Wednesday night, showers likely with a slight chance of thunderstorms. Lows in the mid-60s. Chance of rain 70%. Thursday, showers likely in the morning, then a chance of showers with a slight chance of thunderstorms in the afternoon. Highs in the upper 70s. Chance of rain 70%. Thursday night, a slight chance of thunderstorms until midnight. Mostly clear with a chance of showers. Lows in the lower 60s. Chance of rain 50%. Friday, sunny with a 20% chance of showers. Highs in the lower 80s. 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It's Stillwater, it was cloudy. The temperature was 67 degrees, the dew point 64, and the relative humidity 90%. The pressure was 30.06 inches and rising. At Guthrie, it was cloudy. The temperature was 73. The wind was south at 5. Observations from around the region. Skies ranged from partly sunny to cloudy, and temperatures were between 65 and 72 degrees. Once again at 8 a.m., at Stillwater, it was cloudy. The temperature was 67. From the Norman Forecast Office, here is the forecast for Stillwater and surrounding area. Today, partly sunny with a chance of showers. A chance of thunderstorms, mainly this morning. Highs in the upper 80s. South winds 10 to 15 miles an hour. Chance of rain 50%. Tonight, partly cloudy until midnight, then becoming mostly cloudy. A chance of thunderstorms. A chance of showers until midnight, then showers likely after midnight. Lows in the mid-60s. Southeast winds 5 to 10 miles an hour. Chance of rain 70%. Sunday, sunny. A slight chance of showers and thunderstorms in the morning. Highs in the upper 80s. Southeast winds around 5 miles an hour. Chance of rain 20%. Sunday night, mostly clear until midnight, then becoming partly cloudy. Lows in the mid-60s. East winds around 5 miles an hour. Monday, mostly sunny. Highs in the upper 80s. Southeast winds around 5 miles an hour. Monday night, partly cloudy until midnight, then mostly cloudy with a chance of showers after midnight. Lows in the upper 60s. Chance of rain 30%. Tuesday, mostly cloudy. A chance of showers with a slight chance of thunderstorms in the morning, then showers likely with a chance of thunderstorms in the afternoon. Highs in the mid-80s. Chance of rain 60%. Tuesday night, a chance of thunderstorms. A chance of showers until midnight, then showers likely after midnight. Lows in the upper 60s. Chance of rain 70%. Wednesday, showers likely with a slight chance of thunderstorms. Highs in the lower 80s. Chance of rain 70%. Wednesday night, showers likely with a slight chance of thunderstorms. Lows in the mid-60s. Chance of rain 70%. Thursday, showers likely in the morning, then a chance of showers.

with a slight chance of thunderstorms in the afternoon. Highs in the upper 70s. Chance of rain 70%. Thursday night, a slight chance of thunderstorms until midnight. Mostly clear with a chance of showers. Lows in the lower 60s. Chance of rain 50%. Friday, sunny with a 20% chance of showers. Highs in the lower 80s. 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It's Stillwater. It was cloudy. The temperature was 67 degrees, the dew point 64, and the relative humidity 90%. The pressure was 30.06 inches and rising. At Guthrie, it was cloudy. The temperature was 73. The wind was south at 5. Observations from around the region. Skies ranged from partly sunny to cloudy, and temperatures were between 65 and 72 degrees. Once again at 8 a.m., it's Stillwater, it was cloudy. The temperature was 67. From the Norman Forecast Office, here is the forecast for Stillwater and surrounding area. Today, partly sunny with a chance of showers. A chance of thunderstorms, mainly this morning. Highs in the upper 80s. South winds 10 to 15 miles an hour. Chance of rain 50%. Tonight, partly cloudy until midnight, then becoming mostly cloudy. A chance of thunderstorms. A chance of showers until midnight, then showers likely after midnight. Lows in the mid-60s. Southeast winds 5 to 10 miles an hour. Chance of rain 70%. Sunday, sunny. A slight chance of showers and thunderstorms in the morning. Highs in the upper 80s. Southeast winds around 5 miles an hour. Chance of rain 20%. Sunday night, mostly clear until midnight, then becoming partly cloudy. Lows 80s. Southeast winds around 5 miles an hour. Chance of rain 20%. Sunday night, mostly clear until midnight, then becoming partly cloudy. Lows in the mid-60s. East winds around 5 miles an hour. Monday, mostly sunny. Highs in the upper 80s. Southeast winds around 5 miles an hour. Monday night, partly cloudy until midnight, then mostly cloudy with a chance of showers after midnight. Lows in the upper 60s. Chance of rain 30%. Tuesday, mostly cloudy. A chance of showers with a slight chance of thunderstorms in the morning, then showers likely with a chance of thunderstorms in the afternoon. Highs in the mid-80s. Chance of rain 60%. Tuesday night, a chance of thunderstorms. A chance of showers until midnight, then showers likely after midnight. Lows in the upper 60s. Chance of rain 70%. Wednesday, showers likely with a slight chance of thunderstorms. Highs in the lower 80s. Chance of rain 70%. Wednesday night, showers likely with a slight chance of thunderstorms. Lows in the mid-60s. Chance of rain 70%. Thursday, showers likely in the morning, then a chance of showers with a slight chance of thunderstorms in the afternoon. Highs in the upper 70s. Chance of rain 70%. Thursday night, a slight chance of thunderstorms until midnight. Mostly clear with a chance of showers. Lows in the lower 60s. Chance of rain 50%. Friday, sunny with a 20% chance of showers. Highs in the lower 80s. 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It's Stillwater, it was cloudy. The temperature was 67 degrees, the dew point 64, and the relative humidity 90%. The pressure was 30.06 inches and rising. At Guthrie, it was cloudy. The temperature was 73. The wind was south at 5. Observations from around the region. Skies ranged from partly sunny to cloudy, and temperatures were between 65 and 72 degrees. Once again at 8 a.m., it's Stillwater, it was cloudy. The temperature was 67. From the Norman Forecast Office, here is the

skies ranged from partly sunny to cloudy, and temperatures were between 65 and 72 degrees. Once again at 8 a.m., at Stillwater, it was cloudy. The temperature was 67. From the Norman Forecast Office, here is the forecast for Stillwater and surrounding area. Today, partly sunny with a chance of showers. A chance of thunderstorms, mainly this morning. Highs in the upper 80s. South winds 10 to 15 miles an hour. Chance of rain 50%. Tonight, partly cloudy until midnight, then becoming mostly cloudy. A chance of thunderstorms. A chance of showers until midnight, then showers likely after midnight. Lows in the mid-60s. Southeast winds 5 to 10 miles an hour. Chance of rain 70%. Sunday, sunny. A slight chance of showers and thunderstorms in the morning. Highs in the up 80s. Southeast winds around 5 miles an hour. Chance of rain 20%. Sunday night, mostly clear until midnight, then becoming partly cloudy. Lows in the mid-60s. East winds around 5 miles an hour. Monday, mostly sunny. Highs in the upper 80s. Southeast winds around 5 miles an hour. Monday night, partly cloudy until midnight, then mostly cloudy with a chance of showers after midnight. Lows in the upper 60s. Chance of rain 30%. Tuesday, mostly cloudy. A chance of showers with a slight chance of thunderstorms in the morning, then showers likely with a chance of thunderstorms in the afternoon. Highs in the mid-80s. Chance of rain 60%. Tuesday night, a chance of thunderstorms. A chance of showers until midnight, then showers likely after midnight. Lows in the upper 60s. Chance of rain 70%. Wednesday, showers likely with a slight chance of thunderstorms. Highs in the lower 80s. Chance of rain 70%. Wednesday night, showers likely with a slight chance of thunderstorms. Lows in the mid-60s. Chance of rain 70%. Thursday, showers likely in the morning, then a chance of showers with a slight chance of thunderstorms in the afternoon. Highs in the upper 70s. Chance of rain 70%. Thursday night, a slight chance of thunderstorms until midnight. Mostly clear with a chance of showers. Lows in the lower 60s. Chance of rain 50%. Friday, sunny with a 20% chance of showers. Highs in the lower 80s. You're listening to Stillwater Weather Radio, and here are 8 a.m. weather observations. At Stillwater, it was cloudy. The temperature was 67 degrees, the dew point 64, and the relative humidity 90%. The pressure was 30.06 inches and rising. At Guthrie, it was cloudy. The temperature was 73. The wind was south at 5. Observations from around the region. Skies ranged from partly sunny to cloudy, and temperatures were between 65 and 72 degrees. Once again at 8 a.m., at Stillwater, it was cloudy. The temperature was 67. From the Norman Forecast Office, here is the forecast for Stillwater and surrounding area. Today, partly sunny with a chance of showers. A chance of thunderstorms, mainly this morning. Highs in the upper 80s. South winds 10 to 15 miles an hour. Chance of rain 50%. Tonight, partly cloudy until midnight, then becoming mostly cloudy. A chance of thunderstorms. A chance of showers until midnight, then showers likely after midnight. Lows in the mid-60s. Southeast winds 5 to 10 miles an hour. Chance of rain 70%. Sunday, sunny. A slight chance of showers and thunderstorms in the morning. Highs in the upper 80s. Southeast winds around 5 miles an hour. Chance of rain 20%. Sunday night, mostly clear until midnight, then becoming partly cloudy. Lows in the mid-60s. East winds around 5 miles an hour. Monday, mostly sunny. Highs in the upper 80s. Southeast winds around 5 miles an hour. Monday night, partly cloudy until midnight, then mostly cloudy with a chance of showers after midnight. Lows in the upper 60s. Chance of rain 30%. Tuesday, mostly cloudy.

cloudy. A chance of showers with a slight chance of thunderstorms in the morning, then showers likely with a chance of thunderstorms in the afternoon. Highs in the mid-80s. Chance of rain 60%. Tuesday night, a chance of thunderstorms. A chance of showers until midnight, then showers likely after midnight. Lows in the upper 60s. Chance of rain 70%. Wednesday, showers likely with a slight chance of thunderstorms. Highs in the lower 80s. Chance of rain 70%. Wednesday night, showers likely with a slight chance of thunderstorms. Lows in the mid 60s. Chance of rain 70%. Thursday, showers likely in the morning, then a chance of showers with a slight chance of thunderstorms in the afternoon. Highs in the upper 70s. Chance of rain 70%. Thursday night, a slight chance of thunderstorms until midnight. Mostly clear with a chance of showers. Lows in the lower 60s. Chance of rain 50%. Friday, sunny with a 20% chance of showers. Highs in the lower 80s. 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It's Stillwater, it was cloudy. The temperature was 67 degrees, the dew point 64, and the relative humidity 90%. The pressure was 30.06 inches and rising. At Guthrie, it was cloudy. The temperature was 73. The wind was south at 5. Observations from around the region. Skies ranged from partly sunny to cloudy, and temperatures were between 65 and 72 degrees. Once again at 8 a.m., at Stillwater, it was cloudy. The temperature was 67. From the Norman Forecast Office, here is the forecast for Stillwater and surrounding area. Today, partly sunny with a chance of showers. A chance of thunderstorms, mainly this morning. Highs in the upper 80s. South winds 10 to 15 miles an hour. Chance of rain 50%. Tonight, partly cloudy until midnight, then becoming mostly cloudy. A chance of thunderstorms. A chance of showers until midnight, then showers likely after midnight. Lows in the mid-60s. Southeast winds 5 to 10 miles an hour. Chance of rain 70%. Sunday, sunny. A slight chance of showers and thunderstorms in the morning. Highs in the upper 80s. Southeast winds around 5 miles an hour. Chance of rain 20%. Sunday night, mostly clear until midnight, then becoming partly cloudy. Lows in the mid-60s. East winds around 5 miles an hour. Monday, mostly sunny. Highs in the upper 80s. Southeast winds around 5 miles an hour. Monday night, partly cloudy until midnight, then mostly cloudy with a chance of showers after midnight. Lows in the upper 60s. Chance of rain 30%. Tuesday, mostly cloudy. A chance of showers with a slight chance of thunderstorms in the morning, then showers likely with a chance of thunderstorms in the afternoon. Highs in the mid-80s. Chance of rain 60%. Tuesday night, a chance of thunderstorms. A chance of showers until midnight, then showers likely after midnight. Lows in the upper 60s. Chance of rain 70%. Wednesday, showers likely with a slight chance of thunderstorms. Highs in the lower 80s. Chance of rain 70%. Wednesday night, showers likely with a slight chance of thunderstorms. Lows in the mid-60s. Chance of rain 70%. Thursday, showers likely in the morning, then a chance of showers with a slight chance of thunderstorms in the afternoon. Highs in the upper 70s. Chance of rain 70%. Thursday night, a slight chance of thunderstorms until midnight. Mostly clear with a chance of showers. Lows in the lower 60s. Chance of rain 50%. Friday, sunny with a 20% chance of showers. Highs in the lower 80s. 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It's Stillwater, it was cloudy. The temperature was 67 degrees, the dew point 64, and the relative humidity 90%. The pressure was 30.06 inches and rising. At Guthrie, it was cloudy. The temperature was 73. The wind was south at 5.

Observations from around the region. Skies ranged from partly sunny to cloudy, and temperatures were between 65 and 72 degrees. Once again at 8 a.m., at Stillwater, it was cloudy. The temperature was 67. From the Norman Forecast Office, here is the forecast for Stillwater and surrounding area. Today, partly sunny with a chance of showers. A chance of thunderstorms, mainly this morning. Highs in the upper 80s. South winds 10 to 15 miles an hour. Chance of rain 50%. Tonight, partly cloudy until midnight, then becoming mostly cloudy. A chance of thunderstorms. A chance of showers until midnight, then showers likely after midnight. Lows in the mid-60s. Southeast winds 5 to 10 miles an hour. Chance of rain 70%. Sunday, sunny. A slight chance of showers and thunderstorms in the morning. Highs in the upper 80s. Southeast winds around 5 miles an hour. Chance of rain 20%. Sunday night, mostly clear until midnight, then becoming partly cloudy. Lows in the mid-60s. East winds around 5 miles an hour. Monday, mostly sunny. Highs in the upper 80s. Southeast winds around 5 miles an hour. Monday night, partly cloudy until midnight, then mostly cloudy with a chance of showers after midnight. Lows in the upper 60s. Chance of rain 30%. Tuesday, mostly cloudy. A chance of showers with a slight chance of thunderstorms in the morning, then showers likely with a chance of thunderstorms in the afternoon. Highs in the mid-80s. Chance of rain 60%. Tuesday night, a chance of thunderstorms. A chance of showers until midnight, then showers likely after midnight. Lows in the upper 60s. Chance of rain 70%. Wednesday, showers likely with a slight chance of thunderstorms. Highs in the lower 80s. Chance of rain 70%. Wednesday night, showers likely with a slight chance of thunderstorms. Lows in the mid-60s. Chance of rain 70%. Thursday, showers likely in the morning, then a chance of showers with a slight chance of thunderstorms in the afternoon. Highs in the upper 70s. Chance of rain 70%. Thursday night, a slight chance of thunderstorms until midnight. Mostly clear with a chance of showers. Lows in the lower 60s. Chance of rain 50%. Friday, sunny with a 20% chance of showers. Highs in the lower 80s. 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At Stillwater, it was cloudy. The temperature was 67 degrees, the dew point 64, and the relative humidity 90%. The pressure was 30.06 inches and rising. At Guthrie, it was cloudy. The temperature was 73. The wind was south at 5. Observations from around the region. Skies ranged from partly sunny to cloudy, and temperatures were between 65 and 72 degrees. Once again at 8 a.m., at Stillwater, it was cloudy. The temperature was 67. This is your weather radio station WNG654 in Stillwater, operating on a frequency of 162.50 MHz. 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From the Norman Forecast Office, here is the forecast for Stillwater and surrounding area. Today, partly sunny with a chance of showers. A chance of thunderstorms, mainly this morning. Highs in the upper 80s. South winds 10 to 15 miles an hour. Chance of rain 50%. Tonight, partly cloudy until midnight, then becoming mostly cloudy. A chance of thunderstorms. A chance of showers until midnight, then showers likely after midnight. Lows in the mid-60s. Southeast winds 5 to 10 miles an hour. Chance of rain 70%. Sunday, sunny. A slight chance of showers and thunderstorms in the morning. Highs in the upper 80s. Southeast winds around 5 miles an hour. Chance of rain 20%. Sunday night, mostly clear until midnight, then becoming partly cloudy. Lows in the mid-60s. East winds around 5 miles an hour. Monday, mostly sunny.

in the mid-60s. Chance of rain 70%. Thursday, showers likely in the morning, then a chance of showers with a slight chance of thunderstorms in the afternoon. Highs in the upper 70s. Chance of rain 70%. Thursday night, a slight chance of thunderstorms until midnight. Mostly clear with a chance of showers. Lows in the lower 60s. Chance of rain 50%. Friday, sunny with a 20% chance of showers. Highs in the lower 80s. 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It's Stillwater, it was cloudy. The temperature was 67 degrees, the dew point 64, and the relative humidity 90%. The pressure was 30.06 inches and rising. At Guthrie, it was cloudy. The temperature was 73. The wind was south at 5. Observations from around the region. Skies ranged from partly sunny to cloudy, and temperatures were between 65 and 72 degrees. Once again at 8 a.m., it's Stillwater, it was cloudy. The temperature was 67. You're listening to Stillwater Weather Radio, and here are 9 a.m. weather observations. It's Stillwater, it was cloudy. The temperature was 72 degrees, the dew point 60, and the relative humidity 66%. The wind was southeast at 12 miles an hour. The pressure was 30.04 inches and falling. At Guthrie, it was cloudy. The temperature was 72. The wind was south at 8. Observations from around the region. It was partly sunny, with a temperature of 73 at Oklahoma City and 77 at Dallas-Fort Worth. It was cloudy, with a temperature of 66 at Wichita, 73 at Tulsa, and 66 at Springfield. Once again at 9 a.m., at Stillwater, it was cloudy. The temperature was 72. From the Norman Forecast Office, here is the forecast for Stillwater and surrounding area. Today, partly sunny with a chance of showers. A chance of thunderstorms, mainly this morning. Highs in the upper 80s. South winds 10 to 15 miles an hour. Chance of rain 50%. Tonight, partly cloudy until midnight, then becoming mostly cloudy. A chance of thunderstorms. A chance of showers until midnight, then showers likely after midnight. Lows in the mid-60s. Southeast winds 5 to 10 miles an hour. Chance of rain 70%. Sunday, sunny. A slight chance of showers and thunderstorms in the morning. Highs in the upper 80s. Southeast winds around 5 miles an hour. Chance of rain 20%. Sunday night, mostly clear until midnight, then becoming partly cloudy. Lows in the mid-60s. East winds around 5 miles an hour. Monday, mostly sunny. Highs in the upper 80s. Southeast winds around 5 miles an hour. Monday night, partly cloudy until midnight, then mostly cloudy with a chance of showers after midnight. Lows in the upper 60s. Chance of rain 30%. Tuesday, mostly cloudy. A chance of showers with a slight chance of thunderstorms in the morning, then showers likely with a chance of thunderstorms in the afternoon. Highs in the mid-80s. Chance of rain 60%. Tuesday night, a chance of thunderstorms. A chance of showers until midnight, then showers likely after midnight. Lows in the upper 60s. Chance of rain 70%. Wednesday, showers likely with a slight chance of thunderstorms. Highs in the lower 80s. Chance of rain 70%. Wednesday night, showers likely with a slight chance of thunderstorms. Lows in the mid-60s. Chance of rain 70%. Thursday, showers likely in the morning, then a chance of showers with a slight chance of thunderstorms in the afternoon. Highs in the upper 70s. Chance of rain 70%. Thursday night, a slight chance of thunderstorms until midnight. Mostly clear with a chance of showers. Lows in the lower 60s. Chance of rain 50%. Friday, sunny with a 20% chance of showers. Highs in the lower 80s. 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It's Stillwater, it was cloudy. The temperature was 72 degrees, the dew point 60.

and the relative humidity 66%. The wind was southeast at 12 miles an hour. The pressure was 30.04 inches and falling. At Guthrie, it was cloudy. The temperature was 72. The wind was south at 8. Observations from around the region. It was partly sunny, with a temperature of 73 at Oklahoma City and 77 at Dallas-Fort Worth. It was cloudy, with a temperature of 66 at Wichita, 73 at Tulsa, and 66 at Springfield. Once again at 9 a.m., at Stillwater, it was cloudy. The temperature was 72. From the Norman Forecast Office, here is the forecast for Stillwater and surrounding area. Today, partly sunny with a chance of showers. A chance of thunderstorms, mainly this morning. Highs in the upper 80s. South winds 10 to 15 miles an hour. Chance of rain 50%. Tonight, partly cloudy until midnight, then becoming mostly cloudy. A chance of thunderstorms. A chance of showers until midnight, then showers likely after midnight. Lows in the mid-60s. Southeast winds 5 to 10 miles an hour. Chance of rain 70%. Sunday, sunny. A slight chance of showers and thunderstorms in the morning. Highs in the upper 80s. Southeast winds around 5 miles an hour. Chance of rain 20%. Sunday night, mostly clear until midnight, then becoming partly cloudy. Lows in the mid-60s. East winds around 5 miles an hour. Monday, mostly sunny. Highs in the upper 80s. Southeast winds around 5 miles an hour. Monday night, partly cloudy until midnight, then mostly cloudy with a chance of showers after midnight. Lows in the upper 60s. Chance of rain 30%. Tuesday, mostly cloudy. A chance of showers with a slight chance of thunderstorms in the morning, then showers likely with a chance of thunderstorms in the afternoon. Highs in the mid-80s. Chance of rain 60%. Tuesday night, a chance of thunderstorms. A chance of showers until midnight, then showers likely after midnight. Lows in the upper 60s. Chance of rain 70%. Wednesday, showers likely with a slight chance of thunderstorms. Highs in the lower 80s. Chance of rain 70%. Wednesday night, showers likely with a slight chance of thunderstorms. Lows in the mid-60s. Chance of rain 70%. Thursday, showers likely in the morning, then a chance of showers with a slight chance of thunderstorms in the afternoon. Highs in the upper 70s. Chance of rain 70%. Thursday night, a slight chance of thunderstorms until midnight. Mostly clear with a chance of showers. Lows in the lower 60s. Chance of rain 50%. Friday, sunny with a 20% chance of showers. Highs in the lower 80s. 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At Stillwater, it was cloudy. The temperature was 72 degrees, the dew point 60, and the relative humidity 66%. The wind was southeast at 12 miles an hour. The pressure was 30.04 inches and falling. At Guthrie, it was cloudy. The temperature was 72. The wind was south at 8. Observations from around the region. It was partly sunny, with a temperature of 73 at Oklahoma City and 77 at Dallas-Fort Worth. It was cloudy, with a temperature of 66 at Wichita, 73 at Tulsa, and 66 at Springfield. Once again at 9 a.m., at Stillwater, it was cloudy. The temperature was 72. From the Norman Forecast Office, here is the forecast for Stillwater and surrounding area. Today, partly sunny with a chance of showers. A chance of thunderstorms, mainly this morning. Highs in the upper 80s. South winds 10 to 15 miles an hour. Chance of rain 50%. Tonight, partly cloudy until midnight, then becoming mostly cloudy. A chance of thunderstorms. A chance of showers until midnight, then showers likely after midnight. Lows in the mid-60s. Southeast winds 5 to 10 miles an hour. Chance of rain 70%. Sunday, sunny. A slight chance of showers and thunderstorms in the morning. Highs in

upper 80s. Southeast winds around 5 miles an hour. Chance of rain 20%. Sunday night, mostly clear until midnight, then becoming partly cloudy. Lows in the mid-60s. East winds around 5 miles an hour. Monday, mostly sunny. Highs in the upper 80s. Southeast winds around 5 miles an hour. Monday night, partly cloudy until midnight, then mostly cloudy with a chance of showers after midnight. Lows in the upper 60s. Chance of rain 30%. Tuesday, mostly cloudy. A chance of showers with a slight chance of thunderstorms in the morning, then showers likely with a chance of thunderstorms in the afternoon. Highs in the mid-80s. Chance of rain 60%. Tuesday night, a chance of thunderstorms. A chance of showers until midnight, then showers likely after midnight. Lows in the upper 60s. Chance of rain 70%. Wednesday, showers likely with a slight chance of thunderstorms. Highs in the lower 80s. Chance of rain 70%. Wednesday night, showers likely with a slight chance of thunderstorms. Lows in the mid-60s. Chance of rain 70%. Thursday, showers likely in the morning, then a chance of showers with a slight chance of thunderstorms in the afternoon. Highs in the upper 70s. Chance of rain 70%. Thursday night, a slight chance of thunderstorms until midnight. Mostly clear with a chance of showers. Lows in the lower 60s. Chance of rain 50%. Friday, sunny with a 20% chance of showers. Highs in the lower 80s. 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At Stillwater, it was cloudy. The temperature was 72 degrees, the dew point 60, and the relative humidity 66%. The wind was southeast at 12 miles an hour. The pressure was 30.04 inches and falling. At Guthrie, it was cloudy. The temperature was 72. The wind was south at 8. Observations from around the region. At Tulsa, a thunderstorm was reported with a temperature of 70. It was partly sunny, with a temperature of 67 at Woodward, 73 at Oklahoma City, and 77 at Dallas-Fort Worth. It was cloudy, with a temperature of 66 at Wichita, and 66 at Springfield. Once again at 9 a.m., at Stillwater, it was cloudy. The temperature was 72. 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From the Norman Forecast Office, here is the forecast for Stillwater and surrounding area. Today, partly sunny with a chance of showers. A chance of thunderstorms, mainly this morning. Highs in the upper 80s. South winds 10 to 15 miles an hour. Chance of rain 50%. Tonight, partly cloudy until midnight, then becoming mostly cloudy. A chance of thunderstorms. A chance of showers until midnight, then showers likely after midnight. Lows in the mid-60s. Southeast winds 5 to 10 miles an hour. Chance of rain 70%. Sunday, sunny. A slight chance of showers and thunderstorms in the morning. Highs in the upper 80s. Southeast winds around 5 miles an hour. Chance of rain 20%. Sunday night, mostly clear until midnight, then becoming partly cloudy. Lows in the mid-60s. East winds around 5 miles an hour. Monday, mostly sunny. Highs in the upper 80s. Southeast winds around 5 miles an hour. Monday night, partly cloudy until midnight, then mostly cloudy with a chance of showers after midnight. Lows in the upper 60s. Chance of rain 30%. Tuesday, mostly cloudy. A chance of showers with a slight chance of thunderstorms in the morning, then showers likely with a chance of thunderstorms in the afternoon. Highs in the mid-80s. Chance of rain 60%. Tuesday night, a chance of thunderstorms. A chance of showers until midnight, then showers likely after midnight. Lows in the upper 60s. Chance of rain 70%. Wednesday, showers likely with a slight chance of thunderstorms.

Highs in the lower 80s. Chance of rain 70%. Wednesday night, showers likely with a slight chance of thunderstorms. Lows in the mid-60s. Chance of rain 70%. Thursday, showers likely in the morning, then a chance of showers with a slight chance of thunderstorms in the afternoon. Highs in the upper 70s. Chance of rain 70%. Thursday night, a slight chance of thunderstorms until midnight. Mostly clear with a chance of showers. Lows in the lower 60s. Chance of rain 50%. Friday, sunny with a 20% chance of showers. Highs in the lower 80s. 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At Stillwater, it was cloudy. The temperature was 72 degrees, the dew point 60, and the relative humidity 66%. The wind was southeast at 12 miles an hour. The pressure was 30.04 inches and falling. At Guthrie, it was cloudy. The temperature was 72. The wind was south at 8. Observations from around the region. At Tulsa, a thunderstorm was reported with a temperature of 70. It was partly sunny, with a temperature of 67 at Woodward, 73 at Oklahoma City, and 77 at Dallas-Fort Worth. It was cloudy, with a temperature of 66 at Wichita, and 66 at Springfield. Once again at 9 a.m., at Stillwater, it was cloudy. The temperature was 72. From the Norman Forecast Office, here is the forecast for Stillwater and surrounding area. Today, partly sunny with a chance of showers. A chance of thunderstorms, mainly this morning. Highs in the upper 80s. South winds 10 to 15 miles an hour. Chance of rain 50%. Tonight, partly cloudy until midnight, then becoming mostly cloudy. A chance of thunderstorms. A chance of showers until midnight, then showers likely after midnight. Lows in the mid-60s. Southeast winds 5 to 10 miles an hour. Chance of rain 70%. Sunday, sunny. A slight chance of showers and thunderstorms in the morning. Highs in the upper 80s. Southeast winds around 5 miles an hour. Chance of rain 20%. Sunday night, mostly clear until midnight, then becoming partly cloudy. Lows in the mid-60s. East winds around 5 miles an hour. Monday, mostly sunny. Highs in the upper 80s. Southeast winds around 5 miles an hour. Monday night, partly cloudy until midnight, then mostly cloudy with a chance of showers after midnight. Lows in the upper 60s. Chance of rain 30%. Tuesday, mostly cloudy. A chance of showers with a slight chance of thunderstorms in the morning, then showers likely with a chance of thunderstorms in the afternoon. Highs in the mid-80s. Chance of rain 60%. Tuesday night, a chance of thunderstorms. A chance of showers until midnight, then showers likely after midnight. Lows in the upper 60s. Chance of rain 70%. Wednesday, showers likely with a slight chance of thunderstorms. Highs in the lower 80s. Chance of rain 70%. Wednesday night, showers likely with a slight chance of thunderstorms. Lows in the mid-60s. Chance of rain 70%. Thursday, showers likely in the morning, then a chance of showers with a slight chance of thunderstorms in the afternoon. Highs in the upper 70s. Chance of rain 70%. Thursday night, a slight chance of thunderstorms until midnight. Mostly clear with a chance of showers. Lows in the lower 60s. Chance of rain 50%. Friday, sunny with a 20% chance of showers. Highs in the lower 80s. 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At Stillwater, it was cloudy. The temperature was 72 degrees, the dew point 60, and the relative humidity 66%. The wind was southeast at 12 miles an hour. The pressure was 30.04 inches and falling. At Guthrie, it was cloudy. The temperature was 72. The wind was south at 8. Observations from around the region. At Tulsa, a thunderstorm was reported with a temperature of 70. It was partly sunny, with a temperature of 66.

7 at Woodward, 73 at Oklahoma City, and 77 at Dallas-Fort Worth. It was cloudy, with a temperature of 66 at Wichita, and 66 at Springfield. Once again at 9 a.m., at Stillwater, it was cloudy. The temperature was 72. From the Norman Forecast Office, here is the forecast for Stillwater and surrounding area. Today, partly sunny with a chance of showers. A chance of thunderstorms, mainly this morning. Highs in the upper 80s. South winds 10 to 15 miles an hour. Chance of rain 50%. Tonight, partly cloudy until midnight, then becoming mostly cloudy. A chance of thunderstorms. A chance of showers until midnight, then showers likely after midnight. Lows in the mid-60s. Southeast winds 5 to 10 miles an hour. Chance of rain 70%. Sunday, sunny. A slight chance of showers and thunderstorms in the morning. Highs in the upper 80s. Southeast winds around 5 miles an hour. Chance of rain 20%. Sunday night, mostly clear until midnight, then becoming partly cloudy. Lows in the mid-60s. East winds around 5 miles an hour. Monday, mostly sunny. Highs in the upper 80s. Southeast winds around 5 miles an hour. Monday night, partly cloudy until midnight, then mostly cloudy with a chance of showers after midnight. Lows in the upper 60s. Chance of rain 30%. Tuesday, mostly cloudy. A chance of showers with a slight chance of thunderstorms in the morning, then showers likely with a chance of thunderstorms in the afternoon. Highs in the mid-80s. Chance of rain 60%. Tuesday night, a chance of thunderstorms. A chance of showers until midnight, then showers likely after midnight. Lows in the upper 60s. Chance of rain 70%. Wednesday, showers likely with a slight chance of thunderstorms. Highs in the lower 80s. Chance of rain 70%. Wednesday night, showers likely with a slight chance of thunderstorms. Lows in the mid-60s. Chance of rain 70%. Thursday, showers likely in the morning, then a chance of showers with a slight chance of thunderstorms in the afternoon. Highs in the upper 70s. Chance of rain 70%. Thursday night, a slight chance of thunderstorms until midnight. Mostly clear with a chance of showers. Lows in the lower 60s. Chance of rain 50%. Friday, sunny with a 20% chance of showers. Highs in the lower 80s. 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At Stillwater, it was cloudy. The temperature was 72 degrees, the dew point 60, and the relative humidity 66%. The wind was southeast at 12 miles an hour. The pressure was 30.04 inches and falling. At Guthrie, it was cloudy. The temperature was 72. The wind was south at 8. Observations from around the region. At Tulsa, a thunderstorm was reported with a temperature of 70. It was partly sunny with a temperature of 67 at Woodward, 73 at Oklahoma City, and 77 at Dallas-Fort Worth. It was cloudy with a temperature of 66 at Wichita and 66 at Springfield. Once again at 9 a.m., at Stillwater, it was cloudy. The temperature was 72. From the Norman Forecast Office, here is the forecast for Stillwater and surrounding area. Today, partly sunny with a chance of showers. A chance of thunderstorms, mainly this morning. Highs in the upper 80s. South winds 10 to 15 miles an hour. Chance of rain 50%. Tonight, partly cloudy until midnight, then becoming mostly cloudy. A chance of thunderstorms. A chance of showers until midnight, then showers likely after midnight. Lows in the mid-60s. Southeast winds 5 to 10 miles an hour. Chance of rain 70%. Sunday, sunny. A slight chance of showers and thunderstorms in the morning. Highs in the upper 80s. Southeast winds around 5 miles an hour. Chance of rain 20%. Sunday night, mostly clear until midnight, then becoming partly cloudy. Lows in the mid-60s. East winds around 5 miles an hour.

Monday, mostly sunny. Highs in the upper 80s. Southeast winds around 5 miles an hour. Monday night, partly cloudy until midnight, then mostly cloudy with a chance of showers after midnight. Lows in the upper 60s. Chance of rain 30%. Tuesday, mostly cloudy. A chance of showers with a slight chance of thunderstorms in the morning, then showers likely with a chance of thunderstorms in the afternoon. Highs in the mid-80s. Chance of rain 60%. Tuesday night, a chance of thunderstorms. A chance of showers until midnight, then showers likely after midnight. Lows in the upper 60s. Chance of rain 70%. Wednesday, showers likely with a slight chance of thunderstorms. Highs in the lower 80s. Chance of rain 70%. Wednesday night, showers likely with a slight chance of thunderstorms. Lows in the mid-60s. Chance of rain 70%. Thursday, showers likely in the morning, then a chance of showers with a slight chance of thunderstorms in the afternoon. Highs in the upper 70s. Chance of rain 70%. Thursday night, a slight chance of thunderstorms until midnight. Mostly clear with a chance of showers. Lows in the lower 60s. Chance of rain 50%. Friday, sunny with a 20% chance of showers. Highs in the lower 80s. 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At Stillwater, it was cloudy. The temperature was 72 degrees, the dew point 60, and the relative humidity 66%. The wind was southeast at 12 miles an hour. The pressure was 30.04 inches and falling. At Guthrie, it was cloudy. The temperature was 72. The wind was south at 8. Observations from around the region. At Tulsa, a thunderstorm was reported with a temperature of 70. It was partly sunny with a temperature of 67 at Woodward, 73 at Oklahoma City, and 77 at Dallas-Fort Worth. It was cloudy with a temperature of 66 at Wichita and 66 at Springfield. Once again at 9 a.m., at Stillwater, it was cloudy. The temperature was 72. 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From the Norman Forecast Office, here is the forecast for Stillwater and surrounding area. Today, partly sunny with a chance of showers. A chance of thunderstorms, mainly this morning. Highs in the upper 80s. South winds 10 to 15 miles an hour. Chance of rain 50%. Tonight, partly cloudy until midnight, then becoming mostly cloudy. A chance of thunderstorms. A chance of showers until midnight, then showers likely after midnight. Lows in the mid-60s. Southeast winds 5 to 10 miles an hour. Chance of rain 70%. Sunday, sunny. A slight chance of showers and thunderstorms in the morning. Highs in the upper 80s. Southeast winds around 5 miles an hour. Chance of rain 20%. Sunday night, mostly clear until midnight, then becoming partly cloudy. Lows in the mid-60s. East winds around 5 miles an hour. Monday, mostly sunny. Highs in the upper 80s. Southeast winds around 5 miles an hour. Monday night, partly cloudy until midnight, then mostly cloudy with a chance of showers after midnight. Lows in the upper 60s. Chance of rain 30%. Tuesday, mostly cloudy. A chance of showers with a slight chance of thunderstorms in the morning, then showers likely with a chance of thunderstorms in the afternoon. Highs in the mid-80s. Chance of rain 60%. Tuesday night, a chance of thunderstorms. A chance of showers until midnight, then showers likely after midnight. Lows in the upper 60s. Chance of rain 70%. Wednesday, showers likely with a slight chance of thunderstorms. Highs in the lower 80s. Chance of rain 70%. Wednesday night, showers likely with a slight chance of thunderstorms. Lows in the mid-60s. Chance of rain 70%. Thursday, showers likely in the morning, then a chance of

showers with a slight chance of thunderstorms in the afternoon. Highs in the upper 70s. Chance of rain 70%. Thursday night, a slight chance of thunderstorms until midnight. Mostly clear with a chance of showers. Lows in the lower 60s. Chance of rain 50%. Friday, sunny with a 20% chance of showers. Highs in the lower 80s. 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At Stillwater, it was cloudy. The temperature was 72 degrees, the dew point 60, and the relative humidity 66%. The wind was southeast at 12 miles an hour. The pressure was 30.04 inches and falling. At Guthrie, it was cloudy. The temperature was 72. The wind was south at 8. Observations from around the region. At Tulsa, a thunderstorm was reported with a temperature of 70. It was partly sunny, with a temperature of 67 at Woodward, 73 at Oklahoma City, and 77 at Dallas-Fort Worth. It was cloudy, with a temperature of 66 at Wichita, and 66 at Springfield. Once again at 9 a.m., at Stillwater, it was cloudy. The temperature was 72. From the Norman Forecast Office, here is the forecast for Stillwater and surrounding area. Today, partly sunny with a chance of showers. A chance of thunders. Here is the forecast for Stillwater and surrounding area. Today, partly sunny with a chance of showers. A chance of thunderstorms, mainly this morning. Highs in the upper 80s. South winds 10 to 15 miles an hour. Chance of rain 50%. Tonight, partly cloudy until midnight, then becoming mostly cloudy. A chance of thunderstorms. A chance of showers until midnight, then showers likely after midnight. Lows in the mid-60s. Southeast winds 5 to 10 miles an hour. Chance of rain 70%. Sunday, sunny. A slight chance of showers and thunderstorms in the morning. Highs in the upper 80s. Southeast winds around 5 miles an hour. Chance of rain 20%. Sunday night, mostly clear until midnight, then becoming partly cloudy. Lows in the mid-60s. East winds around 5 miles an hour. Monday, mostly sunny. Highs in the upper 80s. Southeast winds around 5 miles an hour. Monday night, partly cloudy until midnight, then mostly cloudy with a chance of showers after midnight. Lows in the upper 60s. Chance of rain 30%. Tuesday, mostly cloudy. A chance of showers with a slight chance of thunderstorms in the morning, then showers likely with a chance of thunderstorms in the afternoon. Highs in the mid-80s. Chance of rain 60%. Tuesday night, a chance of thunderstorms. A chance of showers until midnight, then showers likely after midnight. Lows in the upper 60s. Chance of rain 70%. Wednesday, showers likely with a slight chance of thunderstorms. Highs in the lower 80s. Chance of rain 70%. Wednesday night, showers likely with a slight chance of thunderstorms. Lows in the mid-60s. Chance of rain 70%. Thursday, showers likely in the morning, then a chance of showers with a slight chance of thunderstorms in the afternoon. Highs in the upper 70s. Chance of rain 70%. Thursday night, a slight chance of thunderstorms until midnight. Mostly clear with a chance of showers. Lows in the lower 60s. Chance of rain 50%. Friday, sunny with a 20% chance of showers. Highs in the lower 80s. 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At Stillwater, it was cloudy. The temperature was 72 degrees, the dew point 60, and the relative humidity 66%. The wind was southeast at 12 miles an hour. The pressure was 30.04 inches and falling. At Guthrie, it was cloudy. The temperature was 72. The wind was south at 8. Observations from around the region. At Tulsa, a thunderstorm was reported with a temperature of 70. It was partly sunny, with a temperature of 67 at Woodward, 73 at Oklahoma City, and 77 at Dallas-Fort Worth. It was cloudy, with a temperature of 66 at Wichita.

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At Stillwater, it was cloudy. The temperature was 72 degrees, the dew point 60, and the relative humidity 66%. The wind was southeast at 12 miles an hour. The pressure was 30.04 inches and falling. At Guthrie, it was cloudy. The temperature was 72. The wind was south at 8. Observations from around the region. At Tulsa, a thunderstorm was reported with a temperature of 70. It was partly sunny with a temperature of 67 at Woodward, 73 at Oklahoma City, and 77 at Dallas-Fort Worth. It was cloudy with a temperature of 66 at Wichita and 66 at Springfield. Once again at 9 a.m., at Stillwater, it was cloudy. The temperature was 72. From the Norman Forecast Office, here is the forecast for Stillwater and surrounding area. Today, partly sunny with a chance of showers. A chance of thunderstorms, mainly this morning. Highs in the upper 80s. South winds 10 to 15 miles an hour. Chance of rain 50%. Tonight, partly cloudy until midnight, then becoming mostly cloudy. A chance of thunderstorms. A chance of showers until midnight, then showers likely after midnight. Lows in the mid-60s. Southeast winds 5 to 10 miles an hour. Chance of rain 70%. Sunday, sunny. A slight chance of showers and thunderstorms in the morning. Highs in the upper 80s. Southeast winds around 5 miles an hour. Chance of rain 20%. Sunday night, mostly clear until midnight, then becoming partly cloudy. Lows in the mid-60s. East winds around 5 miles an hour. Monday, mostly sunny. Highs in the upper 80s. Southeast winds around 5 miles an hour. Monday night, partly cloudy until midnight, then mostly cloudy with a chance of showers after midnight. Lows in the upper 60s. Chance of rain 30%. Tuesday, mostly cloudy. A chance of showers with a slight chance of thunderstorms in the morning, then showers likely with a chance of thunderstorms in the afternoon. Highs in the mid-80s. Chance of rain 60%. Tuesday night, a chance of thunderstorms. A chance of showers until midnight, then showers likely after midnight. Lows in the upper 60s. Chance of rain 70%. Wednesday, showers likely with a slight chance of thunderstorms. Highs in the lower 80s. Chance of rain 70%. Wednesday night, showers likely with a slight chance of thunderstorms. Lows in the mid-60s. Chance of rain 70%. Thursday, showers likely in the morning, then a chance of showers with a slight chance of thunderstorms in the afternoon. Highs in the upper 70s. Chance of rain 70%. Thursday night, a slight chance of thunderstorms until midnight. Mostly clear with a chance of showers. Lows in the lower 60s. Chance of rain 50%. Friday, sunny with a 20% chance of showers. Highs in the lower 80s. 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At Stillwater, it was cloudy. The temperature was 72 degrees, the dew point 60, and the relative humidity 66%. The wind was southeast at 12 miles an hour. The pressure was 30.04 inches and falling. At Guthrie, it was cloudy. The temperature was 72. The wind was south at 8. Observations from around the region. At Tulsa, a thunderstorm was reported with a temperature of 70. It was partly sunny, with a temperature of 67 at Woodward, 73 at Oklahoma City, and 77 at Dallas-Fort Worth. It was cloudy, with a temperature of 66 at Wichita, and 66 at Springfield. Once again at 9 a.m., at Stillwater, it was cloudy. The temperature was 72. From the Norman Forecast Office, here is the forecast for Stillwater and surrounding area. Today, partly sunny with a chance of showers.

hours. A chance of thunderstorms, mainly this morning. Highs in the upper 80s. South winds 10 to 15 miles an hour. Chance of rain 50%. Tonight, partly cloudy until midnight, then becoming mostly cloudy. A chance of thunderstorms. A chance of showers until midnight, then showers likely after midnight. Lows in the mid-60s. Southeast winds 5 to 10 miles an hour. Chance of rain 70%. Sunday, sunny. A slight chance of showers and thunderstorms in the morning. Highs in the upper 80s. Southeast winds around 5 miles an hour. Chance of rain 20%. Sunday night, mostly clear until midnight, then becoming partly cloudy. Lows in the mid-60s. East winds around 5 miles an hour. Monday, mostly sunny. Highs in the upper 80s. Southeast winds around 5 miles an hour. Monday night, partly cloudy until midnight, then mostly cloudy with a chance of showers after midnight. Lows in the upper 60s. Chance of rain 30%. Tuesday, mostly cloudy. A chance of showers with a slight chance of thunderstorms in the morning, then showers likely with a chance of thunderstorms in the afternoon. Highs in the mid-80s. Chance of rain 60%. Tuesday night, a chance of thunderstorms. A chance of showers until midnight, then showers likely after midnight. Lows in the upper 60s. Chance of rain 70%. Wednesday, showers likely with a slight chance of thunderstorms. Highs in the lower 80s. Chance of rain 70%. Wednesday night, showers likely with a slight chance of thunderstorms. Lows in the mid-60s. Chance of rain 70%. Thursday, showers likely in the morning, then a chance of showers with a slight chance of thunderstorms in the afternoon. Highs in the upper 70s. Chance of rain 70%. Thursday night, a slight chance of thunderstorms until midnight. Mostly clear with a chance of showers. Lows in the lower 60s. Chance of rain 50%. Friday, sunny with a 20% chance of showers. Highs in the lower 80s. 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At Stillwater, it was cloudy. The temperature was 72 degrees, the dew point 60, and the relative humidity 66%. The wind was southeast at 12 miles an hour. The pressure was 30.04 inches and falling. At Guthrie, it was cloudy. The temperature was 72. The wind was south at 8. Observations from around the region. At Tulsa, a thunderstorm was reported with a temperature of 70. It was partly sunny, with a temperature of 67 at Woodward, 73 at Oklahoma City, and 77 at Dallas-Fort Worth. It was cloudy, with a temperature of 66 at Wichita, and 66 at Springfield. Once again at 9 a.m., at Stillwater, it was cloudy. The temperature was 72. From the Norman Forecast Office, here is the forecast for Stillwater and surrounding area. Today, partly sunny with a chance of showers. A chance of thunderstorms, mainly this morning. Highs in the upper 80s. South winds 10 to 15 miles an hour. Chance of rain 50%. Tonight, partly cloudy until midnight, then becoming mostly cloudy. A chance of thunderstorms. A chance of showers until midnight, then showers likely after midnight. Lows in the mid-60s. Southeast winds 5 to 10 miles an hour. Chance of rain 70%. Sunday, sunny. A slight chance of showers and thunderstorms in the morning. Highs in the upper 80s. Southeast winds around 5 miles an hour. Chance of rain 20%. Sunday night, mostly clear until midnight, then becoming partly cloudy. Lows in the mid-60s. East winds around 5 miles an hour. Monday, mostly sunny. Highs in the upper 80s. Southeast winds around 5 miles an hour. Monday night, partly cloudy until midnight, then mostly cloudy with a chance of showers after midnight. Lows in the upper 60s. Chance of rain 30%. Tuesday, mostly cloudy. A chance of showers with a slight chance of thunderstorms in the morning, then showers likely with a chance of thunderstorms.

in the afternoon. Highs in the mid-80s. Chance of rain 60%. Tuesday night, a chance of thunderstorms. A chance of showers until midnight, then showers likely after midnight. Lows in the upper 60s. Chance of rain 70%. Wednesday, showers likely with a slight chance of thunderstorms. Highs in the lower 80s. Chance of rain 70%. Wednesday night, showers likely with a slight chance of thunderstorms. Lows in the mid-60s. Chance of rain 70%. Thursday, showers likely in the morning, then a chance of showers with a slight chance of thunderstorms in the afternoon. Highs in the upper 70s. Chance of rain 70%. Thursday night, a slight chance of thunderstorms until midnight. Mostly clear with a chance of showers. Lows in the lower 60s. Chance of rain 50%. Friday, sunny with a 20% chance of showers. Highs in the lower 80s. 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At Stillwater, it was cloudy. The temperature was 72 degrees, the dew point 60, and the relative humidity 66%. The wind was southeast at 12 miles an hour. The pressure was 30.04 inches and falling. At Guthrie, it was cloudy. The temperature was 72. The wind was south at 8. Observations from around the region. At Tulsa, a thunderstorm was reported with a temperature of 70. It was partly sunny, with a temperature of 67 at Woodward, 73 at Oklahoma City, and 77 at Dallas-Fort Worth. It was cloudy, with a temperature of 66 at Wichita, and 66 at Springfield. Once again at 9 a.m., at Stillwater, it was cloudy. The temperature was 72. From the Norman Forecast Office, here is the forecast for Stillwater and surrounding area. Today, partly sunny with a chance of showers. A chance of thunderstorms, mainly this morning. Highs in the upper 80s. South winds 10 to 15 miles an hour. Chance of rain 50%. Tonight, partly cloudy until midnight, then becoming mostly cloudy. A chance of thunderstorms. A chance of showers until midnight, then showers likely after midnight. Lows in the mid-60s. Southeast winds 5 to 10 miles an hour. Chance of rain 70%. Sunday, sunny. A slight chance of showers and thunderstorms in the morning. Highs in the upper 80s. Southeast winds around 5 miles an hour. Chance of rain 20%. Sunday night, mostly clear until midnight, then becoming partly cloudy. Lows in the mid-60s. East winds around 5 miles an hour. Monday, mostly sunny. Highs in the upper 80s. Southeast winds around 5 miles an hour. Monday night, partly cloudy until midnight, then mostly cloudy with a chance of showers after midnight. Lows in the upper 60s. Chance of rain 30%. Tuesday, mostly cloudy. A chance of showers with a slight chance of thunderstorms in the morning, then showers likely with a chance of thunderstorms in the afternoon. Highs in the mid-80s. Chance of rain 60%. Tuesday night, a chance of thunderstorms. A chance of showers until midnight, then showers likely after midnight. Lows in the upper 60s. Chance of rain 70%. Wednesday, showers likely with a slight chance of thunderstorms. Highs in the lower 80s. Chance of rain 70%. Wednesday night, showers likely with a slight chance of thunderstorms. Lows in the mid-60s. Chance of rain 70%. Thursday, showers likely in the morning, then a chance of showers with a slight chance of thunderstorms in the afternoon. Highs in the upper 70s. Chance of rain 70%. Thursday night, a slight chance of thunderstorms until midnight. Mostly clear with a chance of showers. Lows in the lower 60s. Chance of rain 50%. Friday, sunny with a 20% chance of showers. Highs in the lower 80s. 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

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You are listening to Stillwater Weather Radio, and here are 10 a.m. weather observations. It's Stillwater. It was cloudy. The temperature was 71 degrees, the dew point 62, and the relative humidity 73%. The wind was south at 9 miles an hour. The pressure was 30.07 inches and rising. At Guthrie, it was partly sunny. The temperature was 74. The wind was south at 9. Observations from around the region. It was partly sunny, with a temperature of 67 at Wichita, 81 at Dallas-Fort Worth, and 67 at Springfield. It was cloudy, with a temperature of 74 at Oklahoma City, and 70 at Tulsa. Once again at 10 a.m., at Stillwater, it was cloudy. The temperature was 71. From the Norman Forecast Office, here is the forecast for Stillwater and surrounding area. Today, partly sunny with a chance of showers. A chance of thunderstorms, mainly this morning. Highs in the upper 80s. South winds 10 to 15 miles an hour. Chance of rain 50%. Tonight, partly cloudy until midnight, then becoming mostly cloudy. A chance of thunderstorms. A chance of showers until midnight, then showers likely after midnight. Lows in the mid-60s. Southeast winds 5 to 10 miles an hour. Chance of rain 70%. Sunday, sunny. A slight chance of showers and thunderstorms in the morning. Highs in the upper 80s. Southeast winds around 5 miles an hour. Chance of rain 20%. Sunday night, mostly clear until midnight, then becoming partly cloudy. Lows in the mid-60s. East winds around 5 miles an hour. Monday, mostly sunny. Highs in the upper 80s. Southeast winds around 5 miles an hour. Monday night, partly cloudy until midnight, then mostly cloudy with a chance of showers after midnight. Lows in the upper 60s. Chance of rain 30%. Tuesday, mostly cloudy. A chance of showers with a slight chance of thunderstorms in the morning, then showers likely with a chance of thunderstorms in the afternoon. Highs in the mid-80s. Chance of rain 60%. Tuesday night, a chance of thunderstorms. A chance of showers until midnight, then showers likely after midnight. Lows in the upper 60s. Chance of rain 70%. Wednesday, showers likely with a slight chance of thunderstorms. Highs in the lower 80s. Chance of rain 70%. Wednesday night, showers likely with a slight chance of thunderstorms. Lows in the mid-60s. Chance of rain 70%. Thursday, showers likely in the morning, then a chance of showers with a slight chance of thunderstorms in the afternoon. Highs in the upper 70s. Chance of rain 70%. Thursday night, a slight chance of thunderstorms until midnight. Mostly clear with a chance of showers. Lows in the lower 60s. Chance of rain 50%. Friday, sunny with a 20% chance of showers. Highs in the lower 80s. You are listening to Stillwater Weather Radio, and here are 10 a.m. weather observations. It's Stillwater. It was cloudy. The temperature was 71 degrees, the dew point 62, and the relative humidity 73%. The wind was south at 9 miles an hour. The pressure was 30.07 inches and rising. At Guthrie, it was partly sunny. The temperature was 74. The wind was south at 9. Observations from around the region. It was partly sunny, with a temperature of 67 at Wichita, 81 at Dallas-Fort Worth, and 67 at Springfield. It was cloudy, with a temperature of 74 at Oklahoma City, and 70 at Tulsa. Once again at 10 a.m., at Stillwater, it was cloudy. The temperature was 71. From the Norman Forecast Office, here is the forecast for Stillwater and surrounding area. Today, partly sunny with a chance of showers. A chance of thunderstorms, mainly this morning. Highs in the upper 80s. South winds 10 to 15 miles an hour. Chance of rain 50%. Tonight, partly cloudy until midnight, then becoming mostly cloudy. A chance of thunderstorms. A chance of showers until midnight, then showers likely after midnight.

lows in the mid-60s. Southeast winds 5 to 10 miles an hour. Chance of rain 70%. Sunday, sunny. A slight chance of showers and thunderstorms in the morning. Highs in the upper 80s. Southeast winds around 5 miles an hour. Chance of rain 20%. Sunday night, mostly clear until midnight, then becoming partly cloudy. Lows in the mid-60s. East winds around 5 miles an hour. Monday, mostly sunny. Highs in the upper 80s. Southeast winds around 5 miles an hour. Monday night, partly cloudy until midnight, then mostly cloudy with a chance of showers after midnight. Lows in the upper 60s. Chance of rain 30%. Tuesday, mostly cloudy. A chance of showers with a slight chance of thunderstorms in the morning, then showers likely with a chance of thunderstorms in the afternoon. Highs in the mid-80s. Chance of rain 60%. Tuesday night, a chance of thunderstorms. A chance of showers until midnight, then showers likely after midnight. Lows in the upper 60s. Chance of rain 70%. Wednesday, showers likely with a slight chance of thunderstorms. Highs in the lower 80s. Chance of rain 70%. Wednesday night, showers likely with a slight chance of thunderstorms. Lows in the mid-60s. Chance of rain 70%. Thursday, showers likely in the morning, then a chance of showers with a slight chance of thunderstorms in the afternoon. Highs in the upper 70s. Chance of rain 70%. Thursday night, a slight chance of thunderstorms until midnight. Mostly clear with a chance of showers. Lows in the lower 60s. Chance of rain 50%. Friday, sunny with a 20% chance of showers. Highs in the lower 80s. You are listening to Stillwater Weather Radio, and here are 10 a.m. weather observations. It's Stillwater, it was cloudy. The temperature was 71 degrees, the dew point 62, and the relative humidity 73%. The wind was south at 9 miles an hour. The pressure was 30.07 inches and rising. At Guthrie, it was partly sunny. The temperature was 74. The wind was south at 9. Observations from around the region. It was partly sunny, with a temperature of 67 at Wichita, 81 at Dallas-Fort Worth, and 67 at Springfield. It was cloudy, with a temperature of 74 at Oklahoma City, and 70 at Tulsa. Once again at 10 a.m., at Stillwater, it was cloudy. The temperature was 71. From the Norman Forecast Office, here is the forecast for Stillwater and surrounding area. Today, partly sunny with a chance of showers. A chance of thunderstorms, mainly this morning. Highs in the upper 80s. South winds 10 to 15 miles an hour. Chance of rain 50%. Tonight, partly cloudy until midnight, then becoming mostly cloudy. A chance of thunderstorms. A chance of showers until midnight, then showers likely after midnight. Lows in the mid-60s. Southeast winds 5 to 10 miles an hour. Chance of rain 70%. Sunday, sunny. A slight chance of showers and thunderstorms in the morning. Highs in the upper 80s. Southeast winds around 5 miles an hour. Chance of rain 20%. Sunday night, mostly clear until midnight, then becoming partly cloudy. Lows in the mid-60s. East winds around 5 miles an hour. Monday, mostly sunny. Highs in the upper 80s. Southeast winds around 5 miles an hour. Monday night, partly cloudy until midnight, then mostly cloudy with a chance of showers after midnight. Lows in the upper 60s. Chance of rain 30%. Tuesday, mostly cloudy. A chance of showers with a slight chance of thunderstorms in the morning, then showers likely with a chance of thunderstorms in the afternoon. Highs in the mid-80s. Chance of rain 60%. Tuesday night, a chance of thunderstorms. A chance of showers until midnight, then showers likely after midnight. Lows in the upper 60s. Chance of rain 70%. Wednesday, showers likely with a slight chance of thunderstorms. Highs in the lower 80s. Chance of rain 70%. Wednesday night, showers.

likely with a slight chance of thunderstorms. Lows in the mid-60s. Chance of rain 70%. Thursday, showers likely in the morning, then a chance of showers with a slight chance of thunderstorms in the afternoon. Highs in the upper 70s. Chance of rain 70%. Thursday night, a slight chance of thunderstorms until midnight. Mostly clear with a chance of showers. Lows in the lower 60s. Chance of rain 50%. Friday, sunny with a 20% chance of showers. Highs in the lower 80s. 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It's Stillwater. It was cloudy. The temperature was 71 degrees, the dew point 62, and the relative humidity 73%. The wind was south at 9 miles an hour. The pressure was 30.07 inches and rising. At Guthrie, it was partly sunny. The temperature was 74. The wind was south at 9. Observations from around the region. Skies ranged from partly sunny to cloudy. It was 67 at Wichita, 72 at Woodward, and 74 at Oklahoma City. Dallas-Fort Worth reported 81, Tulsa reported 70, and Springfield reported 67. Once again at 10 a.m., it's still water, it was cloudy. The temperature was 71. This is your weather radio station WNG654 in Stillwater, operating on a frequency of 162.50 MHz. 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From the Norman Forecast Office, here is the forecast for Stillwater and surrounding area. Today, partly sunny with a chance of showers. A chance of thunderstorms, mainly this morning. Highs in the upper 80s. South winds 10 to 15 miles an hour. Chance of rain 50%. Tonight, partly cloudy until midnight, then becoming mostly cloudy. A chance of thunderstorms. A chance of showers until midnight, then showers likely after midnight. Lows in the mid-60s. Southeast winds 5 to 10 miles an hour. Chance of rain 70%. Sunday, sunny. A slight chance of showers and thunderstorms in the morning. Highs in the upper 80s. Southeast winds around 5 miles an hour. Chance of rain 20%. Sunday night, mostly clear until midnight, then becoming partly cloudy. Lows in the mid-60s. East wind around 5 miles an hour. Monday, mostly sunny. Highs in the upper 80s. Southeast wind around 5 miles an hour. Monday night, partly cloudy until midnight, then mostly cloudy with a chance of showers after midnight. Lows in the upper 60s. Chance of rain 30%. Tuesday, mostly cloudy. A chance of showers with a slight chance of thunderstorms in the morning, then showers likely with a chance of thunderstorms in the afternoon. Highs in the mid-80s. Chance of rain 60%. Tuesday night, a chance of thunderstorms. A chance of showers until midnight, then showers likely after midnight. Lows in the upper 60s. Chance of rain 70%. Wednesday, showers likely with a slight chance of thunderstorms. Highs in the lower 80s. Chance of rain 70%. Wednesday night, showers likely with a slight chance of thunderstorms. Lows in the mid-60s. Chance of rain 70%. Thursday, showers likely in the morning, then a chance of showers with a slight chance of thunderstorms in the afternoon. Highs in the upper 70s. Chance of rain 70%. Thursday night, a slight chance of thunderstorms until midnight. Mostly clear with a chance of showers. Lows in the lower 60s. Chance of rain 50%. Friday, sunny with a 20% chance of showers. Highs in the lower 80s. You're listening to Stillwater Weather Radio, and here are 10 a.m. weather observations. It's Stillwater. It was cloudy. The temperature was 71 degrees, the dew point 62, and the relative humidity 73%. The wind was south at 9 miles an hour. The pressure was 30.07 inches and rising. At Guthrie, it was partly sunny. The temperature was 74. The wind was south at 9. Observations from around the region. Skies ranged from

partly sunny to cloudy. It was 67 at Wichita, 72 at Woodward, and 74 at Oklahoma City. Dallas-Fort Worth reported 81, Tulsa reported 70, and Springfield reported 67. Once again at 10 a.m., at Stillwater, it was cloudy. The temperature was 71. From the Norman Forecast Office, here is the forecast for Stillwater and surrounding area. Today, partly sunny with a chance of showers. A chance of thunderstorms, mainly this morning. Highs in the upper 80s. South winds 10 to 15 miles an hour. Chance of rain 50%. Tonight, partly cloudy until midnight, then becoming mostly cloudy. A chance of thunderstorms. A chance of showers until midnight, then showers likely after midnight. Lows in the mid-60s. Southeast winds 5 to 10 miles an hour. Chance of rain 70%. Sunday, sunny. A slight chance of showers and thunderstorms in the morning. Highs in the upper 80s. Southeast winds around 5 miles an hour. Chance of rain 20%. Sunday night, mostly clear until midnight, then becoming partly cloudy. Lows in the mid-60s. East winds around 5 miles an hour. Monday, mostly sunny. Highs in the upper 80s. Southeast winds around 5 miles an hour. Monday night, partly cloudy until midnight, then mostly cloudy with a chance of showers after midnight. Lows in the upper 60s. Chance of rain 30%. Tuesday, mostly cloudy. A chance of showers with a slight chance of thunderstorms in the morning, then showers likely with a chance of thunderstorms in the afternoon. Highs in the mid-80s. Chance of rain 60%. Tuesday night, a chance of thunderstorms. A chance of showers until midnight, then showers likely after midnight. Lows in the upper 60s. Chance of rain 70%. Wednesday, showers likely with a slight chance of thunderstorms. Highs in the lower 80s. Chance of rain 70%. Wednesday night, showers likely with a slight chance of thunderstorms. Lows in the mid-60s. Chance of rain 70%. Thursday, showers likely in the morning, then a chance of showers with a slight chance of thunderstorms in afternoon. Highs in the upper 70s. Chance of rain 70%. Thursday night, a slight chance of thunderstorms until midnight. Mostly clear with a chance of showers. Lows in the lower 60s. Chance of rain 50%. Friday, sunny with a 20% chance of showers. Highs in the lower 80s. 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At Stillwater, it was cloudy. The temperature was 71 degrees, the dew point 62, and the relative humidity 73%. The wind was south at 9 miles an hour. The pressure was 30.07 inches and rising. At Guthrie, it was partly sunny. The temperature was 74. The wind was south at 9. Observations from around the region. Skies ranged from partly sunny to cloudy. It was 67 at Wichita, 72 at Woodward, and 74 at Oklahoma City. Dallas-Fort Worth reported 81, Tulsa reported 70, and Springfield reported 67. Once again at 10 a.m., at Stillwater, it was cloudy. The temperature was 71. From the Norman Forecast Office, here is the forecast for Stillwater and surrounding area. Today, partly sunny with a chance of showers. A chance of thunderstorms, mainly this morning. Highs in the upper 80s. South winds 10 to 15 miles an hour. Chance of rain 50%. Tonight, partly cloudy until midnight, then becoming mostly cloudy. A chance of thunderstorms. A chance of showers until midnight, then showers likely after midnight. Lows in the mid-60s. Southeast winds 5 to 10 miles an hour. Chance of rain 70%. Sunday, sunny. A slight chance of showers and thunderstorms in the morning. Highs in the upper 80s. Southeast winds around 5 miles an hour. Chance of rain 20%. Sunday night, mostly clear until midnight, then becoming partly cloudy. Lows in the mid-60s. East winds around 5 miles an hour. Monday,

mostly sunny. Highs in the upper 80s. Southeast winds around 5 miles an hour. Monday night, partly cloudy until midnight, then mostly cloudy with a chance of showers after midnight. Lows in the upper 60s. Chance of rain 30%. Tuesday, mostly cloudy. A chance of showers with a slight chance of thunderstorms in the morning, then showers likely with a chance of thunderstorms in the afternoon. Highs in the mid-80s. Chance of rain 60%. Tuesday night, a chance of thunderstorms. A chance of showers until midnight, then showers likely after midnight. Lows in the upper 60s. Chance of rain 70%. Wednesday, showers likely with a slight chance of thunderstorms. Highs in the lower 80s. Chance of rain 70%. Wednesday night, showers likely with a slight chance of thunderstorms. Lows in the mid-60s. Chance of rain 70%. Thursday, showers likely in the morning, then a chance of showers with a slight chance of thunderstorms in the afternoon. Highs in the upper 70s. Chance of rain 70%. Thursday night, a slight chance of thunderstorms until midnight. Mostly clear with a chance of showers. Lows in the lower 60s. Chance of rain 50%. Friday, sunny with a 20% chance of showers. Highs in the lower 80s. 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At Stillwater, it was cloudy. The temperature was 71 degrees, the dew point 62, and the relative humidity 73%. The wind was south at 9 miles an hour. The pressure was 30.07 inches and rising. At Guthrie, it was partly sunny. The temperature was 74. The wind was south at 9. Observations from around the region. Skies ranged from partly sunny to cloudy. It was 67 at Wichita, 72 at Woodward, and 74 at Oklahoma City. Dallas-Fort Worth reported 81, Tulsa reported 70, and Springfield reported 67. Once again at 10 a.m., at Stillwater, it was cloudy. The temperature was 71. From the Norman Forecast Office, here is the forecast for Stillwater and surrounding area. Today, partly sunny with a chance of showers. A chance of thunderstorms, mainly this morning. Highs in the upper 80s. South winds 10 to 15 miles an hour. Chance of rain 50%. Tonight, partly cloudy until midnight, then becoming mostly cloudy. A chance of thunderstorms. A chance of showers until midnight, then showers likely after midnight. Lows in the mid-60s. Southeast winds 5 to 10 miles an hour. Chance of rain 70%. Sunday, sunny. A slight chance of showers and thunderstorms in the morning. Highs in the upper 80s. Southeast winds around 5 miles an hour. Chance of rain 20%. Sunday night, mostly clear until midnight, then becoming partly cloudy. Lows in the mid-60s. East winds around 5 miles an hour. Monday, mostly sunny. Highs in the upper 80s. Southeast winds around 5 miles an hour. Monday night, partly cloudy until midnight, then mostly cloudy with a chance of showers after midnight. Lows in the upper 60s. Chance of rain 30%. Tuesday, mostly cloudy. A chance of showers with a slight chance of thunderstorms in the morning, then showers likely with a chance of thunderstorms in the afternoon. Highs in the mid-80s. Chance of rain 60%. Tuesday night, a chance of thunderstorms. A chance of showers until midnight, then showers likely after midnight. Lows in the upper 60s. Chance of rain 70%. Wednesday, showers likely with a slight chance of thunderstorms. Highs in the lower 80s. Chance of rain 70%. Wednesday night, showers likely with a slight chance of thunderstorms. Lows in the mid-60s. Chance of rain 70%. Thursday, showers likely in the morning, then a chance of showers with a slight chance of thunderstorms in the afternoon. Highs in the upper 70s. Chance of rain 70%. Thursday night, a slight chance of thunderstorms until midnight. Mostly clear with a chance of showers. Lows in the lower 60s. Chance of rain 50%.

Friday, sunny with a 20% chance of showers. Highs in the lower 80s. You're listening to Stillwater Weather Radio, and here are 10 a.m. weather observations. At Stillwater, it was cloudy. The temperature was 71 degrees, the dew point 62, and the relative humidity 73%. The wind was south at 9 miles an hour. The pressure was 30.07 inches and rising. At Guthrie, it was partly sunny. The temperature was 74. The wind was south at 9. Observations from around the region. Skies ranged from partly sunny to cloudy. It was 67 at Wichita, 72 at Woodward, and 74 at Oklahoma City. Dallas-Fort Worth reported 81, Tulsa reported 70, and Springfield reported 67. Once again at 10 a.m., at Stillwater, it was cloudy. The temperature was 71. From the Norman Forecast Office, here is the forecast for Stillwater and surrounding area. Today, partly sunny with a chance of showers. A chance of thunderstorms, mainly this morning. Highs in the upper 80s. South winds 10 to 15 miles an hour. Chance of rain 50%. Tonight, partly cloudy until midnight, then becoming mostly cloudy. A chance of thunderstorms. A chance of showers until midnight, then showers likely after midnight. Lows in the mid-60s. Southeast winds 5 to 10 miles an hour. Chance of rain 70%. Sunday, sunny. A slight chance of showers and thunderstorms in the morning. Highs in the upper 80s. Southeast winds around 5 miles an hour. Chance of rain 20%. Sunday night, mostly clear until midnight, then becoming partly cloudy. Lows in the mid-60s. East winds around 5 miles an hour. Monday, mostly sunny. Highs in the upper 80s. Southeast winds around 5 miles an hour. Monday night, partly cloudy until midnight, then mostly cloudy with a chance of showers after midnight. Lows in the upper 60s. Chance of rain 30%. Tuesday, mostly cloudy. A chance of showers with a slight chance of thunderstorms in the morning, then showers likely with a chance of thunderstorms in the afternoon. Highs in the mid-80s. Chance of rain 60%. Tuesday night, a chance of thunderstorms. A chance of showers until midnight, then showers likely after midnight. Lows in the upper 60s. Chance of rain 70%. Wednesday, showers likely with a slight chance of thunderstorms. Highs in the lower 80s. Chance of rain 70%. Wednesday night, showers likely with a slight chance of thunderstorms. Lows in the mid-60s. Chance of rain 70%. Thursday, showers likely in the morning, then a chance of showers with a slight chance of thunderstorms in the afternoon. Highs in the upper 70s. Chance of rain 70%. Thursday night, a slight chance of thunderstorms until midnight. Mostly clear with a chance of showers. Lows in the lower 60s. Chance of rain 50%. Friday, sunny with a 20% chance of showers. Highs in the lower 80s. 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At Stillwater, it was cloudy. The temperature was 71 degrees, the dew point 62, and the relative humidity 73%. The wind was south at 9 miles an hour. The pressure was 30.07 inches and rising. At Guthrie, it was partly sunny. The temperature was 74. The wind was south at 9. Observations from around the region. Skies ranged from partly sunny to cloudy. It was 67 at Wichita, 72 at Woodward, and 74 at Oklahoma City. Dallas-Fort Worth reported 81, Tulsa reported 70, and Springfield reported 67. Once again at 10 a.m., at Stillwater, it was cloudy. The temperature was 71. From the Norman Forecast Office, here is the forecast for Stillwater and surrounding area. Today, partly sunny with a chance of showers.

a chance of thunderstorms, mainly this morning. Highs in the upper 80s. South winds 10 to 15 miles an hour. Chance of rain 50%. Tonight, partly cloudy until midnight, then becoming mostly cloudy. A chance of thunderstorms. A chance of showers until midnight, then showers likely after midnight. Lows in the mid-60s. Southeast winds 5 to 10 miles an hour. Chance of rain 70%. Sunday, sunny. A slight chance of showers and thunderstorms in the morning. Highs in the upper 80s. Southeast winds around 5 miles an hour. Chance of rain 20%. Sunday night, mostly clear till midnight, then becoming partly cloudy. Winds around 5 miles an hour. Chance of rain 20%. Sunday night, mostly clear till midnight, then becoming partly cloudy. Lows in the mid-60s. East winds around 5 miles an hour. Monday, mostly sunny. Highs in the upper 80s. Southeast winds around 5 miles an hour. Monday night, partly cloudy until midnight, then mostly cloudy with a chance of showers after midnight. Lows in the upper 60s. Chance of rain 30%. Tuesday, mostly cloudy. A chance of showers with a slight chance of thunderstorms in the morning, then showers likely with a chance of thunderstorms in the afternoon. Highs in the mid-80s. Chance of rain 60%. Tuesday night, a chance of thunderstorms. A chance of showers until midnight, then showers likely after midnight. Lows in the upper 60s. Chance of rain 70%. Wednesday, showers likely with a slight chance of thunderstorms. Highs in the lower 80s. Chance of rain 70%. Wednesday night, showers likely with a slight chance of thunderstorms. Lows in the mid-60s. Chance of rain 70%. Thursday, showers likely in the morning, then a chance of showers with a slight chance of thunderstorms in the afternoon. Highs in the upper 70s. Chance of rain 70%. Thursday night, a slight chance of thunderstorms until midnight. Mostly clear with a chance of showers. Lows in the lower 60s. Chance of rain 50%. Friday, sunny with a 20% chance of showers. Highs in the lower 80s. 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At Stillwater, it was cloudy. The temperature was 71 degrees, the dew point 62, and the relative humidity 73%. The wind was south at 9 miles an hour. The pressure was 30.07 inches and rising. At Guthrie, it was partly sunny. The temperature was 74. The wind was south at 9. Observations from around the region. Skies ranged from partly sunny to cloudy. It was 67 at Wichita, 72 at Woodward, and 74 at Oklahoma City. Dallas-Fort Worth reported 81, Tulsa reported 70, and Springfield reported 67. Once again at 10 a.m., at Stillwater, it was cloudy. The temperature was 71. From the Norman Forecast Office, here is the forecast for Stillwater and surrounding area. Today, partly sunny with a chance of showers. A chance of thunderstorms, mainly this morning. Highs in the upper 80s. South winds 10 to 15 miles an hour. Chance of rain 50%. Tonight, partly cloudy until midnight, then becoming mostly cloudy. A chance of thunderstorms. A chance of showers until midnight, then showers likely after midnight. Lows in the mid-60s. Southeast winds 5 to 10 miles an hour. Chance of rain 70%. Sunday, sunny. A slight chance of showers and thunderstorms in the morning. Highs in the upper 80s. Southeast winds around 5 miles an hour. Chance of rain 20%. Sunday night, mostly clear until midnight, then becoming partly cloudy. Lows in the mid-60s. East winds around 5 miles an hour. Monday, mostly sunny. Highs in the upper 80s. Southeast winds around 5 miles an hour. Monday night, partly cloudy until midnight, then mostly cloudy with a chance of showers after midnight. Lows in the upper 60s. Chance of rain 30%. Tuesday, mostly cloudy.

chance of showers with a slight chance of thunderstorms in the morning, then showers likely with a chance of thunderstorms in the afternoon. Highs in the mid-80s. Chance of rain 60%. Tuesday night, a chance of thunderstorms. A chance of showers until midnight, then showers likely after midnight. Lows in the upper 60s. Chance of rain 70%. Wednesday, showers likely with a slight chance of thunderstorms. Highs in the lower 80s. Chance of rain 70%. Wednesday night, showers likely with a slight chance of thunderstorms. Lows in the mid 60s. Chance of rain 70%. Thursday, showers likely in the morning, then a chance of showers with a slight chance of thunderstorms in the afternoon. Highs in the upper 70s. Chance of rain 70%. Thursday night, a slight chance of thunderstorms until midnight. Mostly clear with a chance of showers. Lows in the lower 60s. Chance of rain 50%. Friday, sunny with a 20% chance of showers. Highs in the lower 80s. You're listening to Stillwater Weather Radio, and here are 10 a.m. weather observations. It's Stillwater. It was cloudy. The temperature was 71 degrees, the dew point 62, and the relative humidity 73%. The wind was south at 9 miles an hour. The pressure was 30.07 inches and rising. At Guthrie, it was partly sunny. The temperature was 74. The wind was south at 9. Observations from around the region. Skies ranged from partly sunny to cloudy. It was 67 at Wichita, 72 at Woodward, and 74 at Oklahoma City. Dallas-Fort Worth reported 81, Tulsa reported 70, and Springfield reported 67. Once again at 10 a.m., it's still water, it was cloudy. The temperature was 71. From the Norman Forecast Office, here is the forecast for Stillwater and surrounding area. Today, partly sunny with a chance of showers. A chance of thunderstorms, mainly this morning. Highs in the upper 80s. South winds 10 to 15 miles an hour. Chance of rain 50%. Tonight, partly cloudy until midnight, then becoming mostly cloudy. A chance of thunderstorms. A chance of showers until midnight, then showers likely after midnight. Lows in the mid-60s. Southeast winds 5 to 10 miles an hour. Chance of rain 70%. Sunday, sunny. A slight chance of showers and thunderstorms in the morning. Highs in the upper 80s. Southeast winds around 5 miles an hour. Chance of rain 20%. Sunday night, mostly clear until midnight, then becoming partly cloudy. Lows in the mid-60s. East winds around 5 miles an hour. Monday, mostly sunny. Highs in the upper 80s. Southeast winds around 5 miles an hour. Monday night, partly cloudy until midnight, then mostly cloudy with a chance of showers after midnight. Lows in the upper 60s. Chance of rain 30%. Tuesday, mostly cloudy. A chance of showers with a slight chance of thunderstorms in the morning, then showers likely with a chance of thunderstorms in the afternoon. Highs in the mid-80s. Chance of rain 60%. Tuesday night, a chance of thunderstorms. A chance of showers until midnight, then showers likely after midnight. Lows in the upper 60s. Chance of rain 70%. Wednesday, showers likely with a slight chance of thunderstorms. Highs in the lower 80s. Chance of rain 70%. Wednesday night, showers likely with a slight chance of thunderstorms. Lows in the mid-60s. Chance of rain 70%. Thursday, showers likely in the morning, then a chance of showers with a slight chance of thunderstorms in the afternoon. Highs in the upper 70s. Chance of rain 70%. Thursday night, a slight chance of thunderstorms until midnight. Mostly clear with a chance of showers. Lows in the lower 60s. Chance of rain 50%. Friday, sunny with a 20% chance of showers. Highs in the lower 80s. You are listening to Stillwater Weather Radio, and here are 10 a.m. weather observations. It's Stillwater, it was cloudy. The temperature was 71 degrees, the dew point 62, and the relative humidity 73%.

percent. The wind was south at 9 miles an hour. The pressure was 30.07 inches and rising. At Guthrie, it was partly sunny. The temperature was 74. The wind was south at 9. Observations from around the region. Skies ranged from partly sunny to cloudy. It was 67 at Wichita, 72 at Woodward, and 74 at Oklahoma City. Dallas-Fort Worth reported 81, Tulsa reported 70, and Springfield reported 67. Once again at 10 a.m., at Stillwater, it was cloudy. The temperature was 71. From the Norman Forecast Office, here is the forecast for Stillwater and surrounding area. Today, partly sunny with a chance of showers. A chance of thunderstorms, mainly this morning. Highs in the upper 80s. South winds 10 to 15 miles an hour. Chance of rain 50%. Tonight, partly cloudy until midnight, then becoming mostly cloudy. A chance of thunderstorms. A chance of showers until midnight, then showers likely after midnight. Lows in the mid-60s. Southeast winds 5 to 10 miles an hour. Chance of rain 70%. Sunday, sunny. A slight chance of showers and thunderstorms in the morning. Highs in the upper 80s. Southeast winds around 5 miles an hour. Chance of rain 20%. Sunday night, mostly clear until midnight, then becoming partly cloudy. Lows in the mid-60s. East winds around 5 miles an hour. Monday, mostly sunny. Highs in the upper 80s. Southeast winds around 5 miles an hour. Monday night, partly cloudy until midnight, then mostly cloudy with a chance of showers after midnight. Lows in the upper 60s. Chance of rain 30%. Tuesday, mostly cloudy. A chance of showers with a slight chance of thunderstorms in the morning, then showers likely with a chance of thunderstorms in the afternoon. Highs in the mid-80s. Chance of rain 60%. Tuesday night, a chance of thunderstorms. A chance of showers until midnight, then showers likely after midnight. Lows in the upper 60s. Chance of rain 70%. Wednesday, showers likely with a slight chance of thunderstorms. Highs in the lower 80s. Chance of rain 70%. Wednesday night, showers likely with a slight chance of thunderstorms. Lows in the mid-60s. Chance of rain 70%. Thursday, showers likely in the morning, then a chance of showers with a slight chance of thunderstorms in the afternoon. Highs in the upper 70s. Chance of rain 70%. Thursday night, a slight chance of thunderstorms until midnight. Mostly clear with a chance of showers. Lows in the lower 60s. Chance of rain 50%. Friday, sunny with a 20% chance of showers. Highs in the lower 80s. 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At Stillwater, it was cloudy. The temperature was 71 degrees, the dew point 62, and the relative humidity 73%. The wind was south at 9 miles an hour. The pressure was 30.07 inches and rising. At Guthrie, it was partly sunny. The temperature was 74. The wind was south at 9. Observations from around the region. Skies ranged from partly sunny to cloudy. It was 67 at Wichita, 72 at Woodward, and 74 at Oklahoma City. Dallas-Fort Worth reported 81, Tulsa reported 70, and Springfield reported 67. Once again at 10 a.m., at Stillwater, it was cloudy. The temperature was 71. From the Norman Forecast Office, here is the forecast for Stillwater and surrounding area. Today, partly sunny with a chance of showers. A chance of thunderstorms, mainly this morning. Highs in the upper 80s. South winds 10 to 15 miles an hour. Chance of rain 50%. Tonight, partly cloudy until midnight, then becoming mostly cloudy. A chance of thunderstorms. A chance of showers until midnight,

showers likely after midnight. Lows in the mid-60s. Southeast winds 5 to 10 miles an hour. Chance of rain 70%. Sunday, sunny. A slight chance of showers and thunderstorms in the morning. Highs in the upper 80s. Southeast winds around 5 miles an hour. Chance of rain 20%. Sunday night, mostly clear until midnight, then becoming partly cloudy. Lows in the mid-60s. East winds around 5 miles an hour. Monday, mostly sunny. Highs in the upper 80s. Southeast winds around 5 miles an hour. Monday night, partly cloudy until midnight, then mostly cloudy with a chance of showers after midnight. Lows in the upper 60s. Chance of rain 30%. Tuesday, mostly cloudy. A chance of showers with a slight chance of thunderstorms in the morning, then showers likely with a chance of thunderstorms in the afternoon. Highs in the mid-80s. Chance of rain 60%. Tuesday night, a chance of thunderstorms. A chance of showers until midnight, then showers likely after midnight. Lows in the upper 60s. Chance of rain 70%. Wednesday, showers likely with a slight chance of thunderstorms. Highs in the lower 80s. Chance of rain 70%. Wednesday night, showers likely with a slight chance of thunderstorms. Lows in the mid-60s. Chance of rain 70%. Thursday, showers likely in the morning, then a chance of showers with a slight chance of thunderstorms in the afternoon. Highs in the upper 70s. Chance of rain 70%. Thursday night, a slight chance of thunderstorms until midnight. Mostly clear with a chance of showers. Lows in the lower 60s. Chance of rain 50%. Friday, sunny with a 20% chance of showers. Highs in the lower 80s. 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At Stillwater, it was cloudy. The temperature was 71 degrees, the dew point 62, and the relative humidity 73%. The wind was south at 9 miles an hour. The pressure was 30.07 inches and rising. At Guthrie, it was partly sunny. The temperature was 74. The wind was south at 9. Observations from around the region. Skies ranged from partly sunny to cloudy. It was 67 at Wichita, 72 at Woodward, and 74 at Oklahoma City. Dallas-Fort Worth reported 81, Tulsa reported 70, and Springfield reported 67. Once again at 10 a.m., at Stillwater, it was cloudy. The temperature was 71. From the Norman Forecast Office, here is the forecast for Stillwater and surrounding area. Today, partly sunny with a chance of showers. A chance of thunderstorms, mainly this morning. Highs in the upper 80s. South winds 10 to 15 miles an hour. Chance of rain 50%. Tonight, partly cloudy until midnight, then becoming mostly cloudy. A chance of thunderstorms. A chance of showers until midnight, then showers likely after midnight. Lows in the mid-60s. Southeast winds 5 to 10 miles an hour. Chance of rain 70%. Sunday, sunny. A slight chance of showers and thunderstorms in the morning. Highs in the upper 80s. Southeast winds around 5 miles an hour. Chance of rain 20%. Sunday night, mostly clear until midnight, then becoming partly cloudy. Lows in the mid-60s. East winds around 5 miles an hour. Monday, mostly sunny. Highs in the upper 80s. Southeast winds around 5 miles an hour. Monday night, partly cloudy until midnight, then mostly cloudy with a chance of showers after midnight. Lows in the upper 60s. Chance of rain 30%. Tuesday, mostly cloudy. A chance of showers with a slight chance of thunderstorms in the morning, then showers likely with a chance of thunderstorms in the afternoon. Highs in the mid-80s. Chance of rain 60%. Tuesday night, a chance of thunderstorms. A chance of showers until midnight, then showers likely after midnight. Lows in the upper 60s. Chance of rain 70%. Wednesday, showers likely with a slight chance of thunderstorms. Highs in the lower 80s.

chance of rain 70%. Wednesday night, showers likely with a slight chance of thunderstorms. Lows in the mid-60s. Chance of rain 70%. Thursday, showers likely in the morning, then a chance of showers with a slight chance of thunderstorms in the afternoon. Highs in the upper 70s. Chance of rain 70%. Thursday night, a slight chance of thunderstorms until midnight. Mostly clear with a chance of showers. Lows in the lower 60s. Chance of rain 50%. Friday, sunny with a 20% chance of showers. Highs in the lower 80s. You're listening to Stillwater Weather Radio, and here are 10 a.m. weather observations. It's Stillwater, it was cloudy. The temperature was 71 degrees, the dew point 62, and the relative humidity 73%. The wind was south at 9 miles an hour. The pressure was 30.07 inches and rising. At Guthrie, it was partly sunny. The temperature was 74. The wind was south at 9. Observations from around the region. Skies ranged from partly sunny to cloudy. It was 67 at Wichita, 72 at Woodward, and 74 at Oklahoma City. Dallas-Fort Worth reported 81, Tulsa reported 70, and Springfield reported 67. Once again at 10 a.m., it's still water, it was cloudy. The temperature was 71. From the Norman Forecast Office, here is the forecast for Stillwater and surrounding area. Today, partly sunny with a chance of showers. A chance of thunderstorms, mainly this morning. Highs in the upper 80s. South winds 10 to 15 miles an hour. Chance of rain 50%. Tonight, partly cloudy until midnight, then becoming mostly cloudy. A chance of thunderstorms. A chance of showers until midnight, then showers likely after midnight. Lows in the mid-60s. Southeast winds 5 to 10 miles an hour. Chance of rain 70%. Sunday, sunny. A slight chance of showers and thunderstorms in the morning. Highs in the upper 80s. Southeast winds around 5 miles an hour. Chance of rain 20%. Sunday night, mostly clear until midnight, then becoming partly cloudy. Lows in the mid-60s. East winds around 5 miles an hour. Monday, mostly sunny. Highs in the upper 80s. Southeast winds around 5 miles an hour. Monday night, partly cloudy until midnight, then mostly cloudy with a chance of showers after midnight. Lows in the upper 60s. Chance of rain 30%. Tuesday, mostly cloudy. A chance of showers with a slight chance of thunderstorms in the morning, then showers likely with a chance of thunderstorms in the afternoon. Highs in the mid-80s. Chance of rain 60%. Tuesday night, a chance of thunderstorms. A chance of showers until midnight, then showers likely after midnight. Lows in the upper 60s. Chance of rain 70%. Wednesday, showers likely with a slight chance of thunderstorms. Highs in the lower 80s. Chance of rain 70%. Wednesday night, showers likely with a slight chance of thunderstorms. Lows in the mid-60s. Chance of rain 70%. Thursday, showers likely in the morning, then a chance of showers with a slight chance of thunderstorms in the afternoon. Highs in the upper 70s. Chance of rain 70%. Thursday night, a slight chance of thunderstorms until midnight. Mostly clear with a chance of showers. Lows in the lower 60s. Chance of rain 50%. Friday, sunny with a 20% chance of showers. Highs in the lower 80s. You're listening to Stillwater Weather Radio, and here are 10 a.m. weather observations. It's Stillwater, it was cloudy. The temperature was 71 degrees, the dew point 62, and the relative humidity 73%. The wind was south at 9 miles an hour. The pressure was 30.07 inches and rising. At Guthrie, it was partly sunny. The temperature was 74. The wind was south at 9. Observations from around the region. Skies ranged from partly sunny to cloudy. It was 67 at Wichita, 72 at Woodward, and 74 at Oklahoma City. Dallas-Fort Worth reported 81, Tulsa reported 70,

and Springfield reported 67. Once again at 10 a.m., it's still water, it was cloudy. The temperature was 71. From the Norman Forecast Office, here is the forecast for Stillwater and surrounding area. Today, partly sunny with a chance of showers. A chance of thunderstorms, mainly this morning. Highs in the upper 80s. South winds 10 to 15 miles an hour. Chance of rain 50%. Tonight, partly cloudy until midnight, then becoming mostly cloudy. A chance of thunderstorms. A chance of showers until midnight, then showers likely after midnight. Lows in the mid-60s. Southeast winds 5 to 10 miles an hour. Chance of rain 70%. Sunday, sunny. A slight chance of showers and thunderstorms in the morning. Highs in the upper 80s. Southeast winds around 5 miles an hour. Chance of rain 20%. Sunday night, mostly clear until midnight, then becoming partly cloudy. Lows in the mid-60s. East winds around 5 miles an hour. Monday, mostly sunny. Highs in the upper 80s. Southeast winds around 5 miles an hour. Monday night, partly cloudy until midnight, then mostly cloudy with a chance of showers after midnight. Lows in the upper 60s. Chance of rain 30%. Tuesday, mostly cloudy. A chance of showers with a slight chance of thunderstorms in the morning, then showers likely with a chance of thunderstorms in the afternoon. Highs in the mid-80s. Chance of rain 60%. Tuesday night, a chance of thunderstorms. A chance of showers until midnight, then showers likely after midnight. Lows in the upper 60s. Chance of rain 70%. Wednesday, showers likely with a slight chance of thunderstorms. Highs in the lower 80s. Chance of rain 70%. Wednesday night, showers likely with a slight chance of thunderstorms. Lows in the mid-60s. Chance of rain 70%. Thursday, showers likely in the morning, then a chance of showers with a slight chance of thunderstorms in the afternoon. Highs in the upper 70s. Chance of rain 70%. Thursday night, a slight chance of thunderstorms until midnight. Mostly clear with a chance of showers. Lows in the lower 60s. Chance of rain 50%. Friday, sunny with a 20% chance of showers. Highs in the lower 80s. 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It's Stillwater, it was cloudy. The temperature was 71 degrees, the dew point 62, and the relative humidity 73%. The wind was south at 9 miles an hour. The pressure was 30.07 inches and rising. At Guthrie, it was partly sunny. The temperature was 74. The wind was south at 9. Observations from around the region. Skies ranged from partly sunny to cloudy. It was 67 at Wichita, 72 at Woodward, and 74 at Oklahoma City. Dallas-Fort Worth reported 81, Tulsa reported 70, and Springfield reported 67. Once again at 10 a.m., it's still water, it was cloudy. The temperature was 71. From the Norman Forecast Office, here is the forecast for Stillwater and surrounding area. Today, partly sunny with a chance of showers. A chance of thunderstorms, mainly this morning. Highs in the upper 80s. South winds 10 to 15 miles an hour. Chance of rain 50%. Tonight, partly cloudy until midnight, then becoming mostly cloudy. A chance of thunderstorms. A chance of showers until midnight, then showers likely after midnight. Lows in the mid-60s. Southeast winds 5 to 10 miles an hour. Chance of rain 70%. Sunday, sunny. A slight chance of showers and thunderstorms in the morning. Highs in the upper 80s. Southeast winds around 5 miles an hour. Chance of rain 20%. Sunday night, mostly clear until midnight, then becoming partly cloudy. Lows in the mid-60s.

chance of rain 70%. Wednesday night, showers likely with a slight chance of thunderstorms. Lows in the mid-60s. Chance of rain 70%. Thursday, showers likely in the morning, then a chance of showers with a slight chance of thunderstorms in the afternoon. Highs in the upper 70s. Chance of rain 70%. Thursday night, a slight chance of thunderstorms until midnight. Mostly clear with a chance of showers. Lows in the lower 60s. Chance of rain 50%. Friday, sunny with a 20% chance of showers. Highs in the lower 80s. 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It's Stillwater, it was cloudy. The temperature was 73 degrees, the dew point 62, and the relative humidity 68%. The wind was southeast at 12 miles an hour. The pressure was 30.04 inches and falling. At Guthrie, it was cloudy. The temperature was 76. The wind was southeast at 9. Observations from around the region. It was partly sunny, with a temperature of 80 at Dallas-Fort Worth and 69 at Springfield. It was cloudy, with a temperature of 69 at Wichita, 77 at Oklahoma City, and 70 at Tulsa. Once again at 11 a.m., at Stillwater, it was cloudy. The temperature was 73. From the Norman Forecast Office, here is the forecast for Stillwater and surrounding area. Today, partly sunny with a chance of showers. A chance of thunderstorms, mainly this morning. Highs in the upper 80s. South winds 10 to 15 miles an hour. Chance of rain 50%. Tonight, partly cloudy until midnight, then becoming mostly cloudy. A chance of thunderstorms. A chance of showers until midnight, then showers likely after midnight. Lows in the mid-60s. Southeast winds 5 to 10 miles an hour. Chance of rain 70%. Sunday, sunny. A slight chance of showers and thunderstorms in the morning. Highs in the upper 80s. Southeast winds around 5 miles an hour. Chance of rain 20%. Sunday night, mostly clear until midnight, then becoming partly cloudy. Lows in the mid-60s. East winds around 5 miles an hour. Monday, mostly sunny. Highs in the upper 80s. Southeast winds around 5 miles an hour. Monday night, partly cloudy until midnight, then mostly cloudy with a chance of showers after midnight. Lows in the upper 60s. Chance of rain 30%. Tuesday, mostly cloudy. A chance of showers with a slight chance of thunderstorms in the morning, then showers likely with a chance of thunderstorms in the afternoon. Highs in the mid-80s. Chance of rain 60%. Tuesday night, a chance of thunderstorms. A chance of showers until midnight, then showers likely after midnight. Lows in the upper 60s. Chance of rain 70%. Wednesday, showers likely with a slight chance of thunderstorms. Highs in the lower 80s. Chance of rain 70%. Wednesday night, showers likely with a slight chance of thunderstorms. Lows in the mid-60s. Chance of rain 70%. Thursday, showers likely in the morning, then a chance of showers with a slight chance of thunderstorms in the afternoon. Highs in the upper 70s. Chance of rain 70%. Thursday night, a slight chance of thunderstorms until midnight. Mostly clear with a chance of showers. Lows in the lower 60s. Chance of rain 50%. Friday, sunny with a 20% chance of showers. Highs in the lower 80s. 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It's Stillwater, it was cloudy. The temperature was 73 degrees, the dew point 62, and the relative humidity 68%. The wind was southeast at 12 miles an hour. The pressure was 30.04 inches and falling. At Guthrie, it was cloudy. The temperature was 76. The wind was southeast at 9. Observations from around the region. It was partly sunny, with a temperature of 80 at Dallas-Fort Worth and 69 at Springfield. It was cloudy, with a temperature of 69 at Wichita, 77 at Oklahoma City, and 70 at Tulsa.

again at 11 a.m. It's still water. It was cloudy. The temperature was 73. From the Norman Forecast Office, here is the forecast for Stillwater and surrounding area. Today, partly sunny with a chance of showers. A chance of thunderstorms, mainly this morning. Highs in the upper 80s. South winds 10 to 15 miles an hour. Chance of rain 50%. Tonight, partly cloudy until midnight, then becoming mostly cloudy. A chance of thunderstorms. A chance of showers until midnight, then showers likely after midnight. Lows in the mid-60s. Southeast winds 5 to 10 miles an hour. Chance of rain 70%. Sunday, sunny. A slight chance of showers and thunderstorms in the morning. Highs in the upper 80s. Southeast winds around 5 miles an hour. Chance of rain 20%. Sunday night, mostly clear until midnight, then becoming partly cloudy. Lows in the mid-60s. East winds around 5 miles an hour. Monday, mostly sunny. Highs in the upper 80s. Southeast winds around 5 miles an hour. Monday night, partly cloudy until midnight, then mostly cloudy with a chance of showers after midnight. Lows in the upper 60s. Chance of rain 30%. Tuesday, mostly cloudy. A chance of showers with a slight chance of thunderstorms in the morning, then showers likely with a chance of thunderstorms in the afternoon. Highs in the mid-80s. Chance of rain 60%. Tuesday night, a chance of thunderstorms. A chance of showers until midnight, then showers likely after midnight. Lows in the upper 60s. Chance of rain 70%. Wednesday, showers likely with a slight chance of thunderstorms. Highs in the lower 80s. Chance of rain 70%. Wednesday night, showers likely with a slight chance of thunderstorms. Lows in the mid-60s. Chance of rain 70%. Thursday, showers likely in the morning, then a chance of showers with a slight chance of thunderstorms in the afternoon. Highs in the upper 70s. Chance of rain 70%. Thursday night, a slight chance of thunderstorms until midnight. Mostly clear with a chance of showers. Lows in the lower 60s. Chance of rain 50%. Friday, sunny with a 20% chance of showers. Highs in the lower 80s. 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It's Stillwater. It was cloudy. The temperature was 73 degrees, the dew point 62, and the relative humidity 68%. The wind was southeast at 12 miles an hour. The pressure was 30.04 inches and falling. At Guthrie, it was cloudy. The temperature was 76. The wind was southeast at 9. Observations from around the region. It was partly sunny, with a temperature of 80 at Dallas-Fort Worth and 69 at Springfield. It was cloudy, with a temperature of 69 at Wichita, 77 at Oklahoma City, and 70 at Tulsa. Once again at 11 a.m., at Stillwater, it was cloudy. The temperature was 73. From the Norman Forecast Office, here is the forecast for Stillwater and surrounding area. Today, partly sunny with a chance of showers. A chance of thunderstorms, mainly this morning. Highs in the upper 80s. South winds 10 to 15 miles an hour. Chance of rain 50%. Tonight, partly cloudy until midnight, then becoming mostly cloudy. A chance of thunderstorms. A chance of showers until midnight, then showers likely after midnight. Lows in the mid-60s. Southeast winds 5 to 10 miles an hour. Chance of rain 70%. Sunday, sunny. A slight chance of showers and thunderstorms in the morning. Highs in the upper 80s. Southeast winds around 5 miles an hour. Chance of rain 20%. Sunday night, mostly clear until midnight, then becoming partly cloudy. Lows in the mid-60s. East winds around 5 miles an hour. Monday, mostly sunny. Highs in the upper 80s. Southeast winds around 5 miles an hour. Monday night, partly cloudy until midnight, then mostly cloudy with a chance of showers after midnight. Lows in the upper 60s.

chance of rain 30%. Tuesday, mostly cloudy. A chance of showers with a slight chance of thunderstorms in the morning, then showers likely with a chance of thunderstorms in the afternoon. Highs in the mid-80s. Chance of rain 60%. Tuesday night, a chance of thunderstorms. A chance of showers until midnight, then showers likely after midnight. Lows in the upper 60s. Chance of rain 70%. Wednesday, showers likely with a slight chance of thunderstorms. Highs in the lower 80s. Chance of rain 70%. Wednesday night, showers likely with a slight chance of thunderstorms. Lows in the mid-60s. Chance of rain 70%. Thursday, showers likely in the morning, then a chance of showers with a slight chance of thunderstorms in the afternoon. Highs in the upper 70s. Chance of rain 70%. Thursday night, a slight chance of thunderstorms until midnight. Mostly clear with a chance of showers. Lows in the lower 60s. Chance of rain 50%. Friday, sunny with a 20% chance of showers. Highs in the lower 80s. 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It's Stillwater, it was cloudy. The temperature was 73 degrees, the dew point 62, and the relative humidity 68%. The wind was southeast at 12 miles an hour. The pressure was 30.04 inches and falling. At Guthrie, it was cloudy. The temperature was 76. The wind was southeast at 9. Observations from around the region. At Woodward, it was mostly sunny, with a temperature of 76. It was partly sunny, with a temperature of 80 at Dallas-Fort Worth, and 69 at Springfield. It was cloudy, with a temperature of 69 at Wichita, 77 at Oklahoma City, and 70 at Tulsa. Once again at 11 a.m., at Stillwater, it was cloudy. The temperature was 73. From the Norman Forecast Office, here is the forecast for Stillwater and surrounding area. Today, partly sunny with a chance of showers. A chance of thunderstorms, mainly this morning. Highs in the upper 80s. South winds 10 to 15 miles an hour. Chance of rain 50%. Tonight, partly cloudy until midnight, then becoming mostly cloudy. A chance of thunderstorms. A chance of showers until midnight, then showers likely after midnight. Lows in the mid-60s. Southeast winds 5 to 10 miles an hour. Chance of rain 70%. Sunday, sunny. A slight chance of showers and thunderstorms in the morning. Highs in the upper 80s. Southeast winds around 5 miles an hour. Chance of rain 20%. Sunday night, mostly clear until midnight, then becoming partly cloudy. Lows in the mid-60s. East winds around 5 miles an hour. Monday, mostly sunny. Highs in the upper 80s. Southeast winds around 5 miles an hour. Monday night, partly cloudy until midnight, then mostly cloudy with a chance of showers after midnight. Lows in the upper 60s. Chance of rain 30%. Tuesday, mostly cloudy. A chance of showers with a slight chance of thunderstorms in the morning, then showers likely with a chance of thunderstorms in the afternoon. Highs in the mid-80s. Chance of rain 60%. Tuesday night, a chance of thunderstorms. A chance of showers until midnight, then showers likely after midnight. Lows in the upper 60s. Chance of rain 70%. Wednesday, showers likely with a slight chance of thunderstorms. Highs in the lower 80s. Chance of rain 70%. Wednesday night, showers likely with a slight chance of thunderstorms. Lows in the mid-60s. Chance of rain 70%. Thursday, showers likely in the morning, then a chance of showers with a slight chance of thunderstorms in the afternoon. Highs in the upper 70s. Chance of rain 70%. Thursday night, a slight chance of thunderstorms until midnight. Mostly clear with a chance of showers. Lows in the lower 60s.

chance of rain 50%. Friday, sunny with a 20% chance of showers. Highs in the lower 80s. 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It's Stillwater, it was cloudy. The temperature was 73 degrees, the dew point 62, and the relative humidity 68%. The wind was southeast at 12 miles an hour. The pressure was 30.04 inches and falling. At Guthrie, it was cloudy. The temperature was 76. The wind was southeast at 9. Observations from around the region. At Woodward, it was mostly sunny, with a temperature of 76. It was partly sunny, with a temperature of 80 at Dallas-Fort Worth, and 69 at Springfield. It was cloudy, with a temperature of 69 at Wichita, 77 at Oklahoma City, and 70 at Tulsa. Once again at 11 a.m., at Stillwater, it was cloudy. The temperature was 73. From the Norman Forecast Office, here is the forecast for Stillwater and surrounding area. Today, partly sunny with a chance of showers. A chance of thunderstorms, mainly this morning. Highs in the upper 80s. South winds 10 to 15 miles an hour. Chance of rain 50%. Tonight, partly cloudy until midnight, then becoming mostly cloudy. A chance of thunderstorms. A chance of showers until midnight, then showers likely after midnight. Lows in the mid-60s. Southeast winds 5 to 10 miles an hour. Chance of rain 70%. Sunday, sunny. A slight chance of showers and thunderstorms in the morning. Highs in the upper 80s. Southeast winds around 5 miles an hour. Chance of rain 20%. Sunday night, mostly clear until midnight, then becoming partly cloudy. Lows in the mid-60s. East winds around 5 miles an hour. Monday, mostly sunny. Highs in the upper 80s. Southeast winds around 5 miles an hour. Monday night, partly cloudy until midnight, then mostly cloudy with a chance of showers after midnight. Lows in the upper 60s. Chance of rain 30%. Tuesday, mostly cloudy. A chance of showers with a slight chance of thunderstorms in the morning, then showers likely with a chance of thunderstorms in the afternoon. Highs in the mid-80s. Chance of rain 60%. Tuesday night, a chance of thunderstorms. A chance of showers until midnight, then showers likely after midnight. Lows in the upper 60s. Chance of rain 70%. Wednesday, showers likely with a slight chance of thunderstorms. Highs in the lower 80s. Chance of rain 70%. Wednesday night, showers likely with a slight chance of thunderstorms. Lows in the mid-60s. Chance of rain 70%. Thursday, showers likely in the morning, then a chance of showers with a slight chance of thunderstorms in the afternoon. Highs in the upper 70s. Chance of rain 70%. Thursday night, a slight chance of thunderstorms until midnight. Mostly clear with a chance of showers. Lows in the lower 60s. Chance of rain 50%. Friday, sunny with a 20% chance of showers. Highs in the lower 80s. 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It's Stillwater, it was cloudy. The temperature was 73 degrees, the dew point 62, and the relative humidity 68%. The wind was southeast at 12 miles an hour. The pressure was 30.04 inches and falling. At Guthrie, it was cloudy. The temperature was 76. The wind was southeast at 9. Observations from around the region. At Woodward, it was mostly sunny, with a temperature of 76. It was partly sunny, with a temperature of 80 at Dallas-Fort Worth, and 69 at Springfield. It was cloudy, with a temperature of 69 at Wichita, 77 at Oklahoma City, and 70 at Tulsa. Once again at 11 a.m., at Stillwater, it was cloudy. The temperature was 73. From the Norman Forecast Office, here is the forecast for Stillwater and surrounding area. Today, partly sunny with a chance of showers. A chance of thunderstorms, mainly this morning. Highs in the upper 80s. South winds 10.

to 15 miles an hour. Chance of rain 50%. Tonight, partly cloudy until midnight, then becoming mostly cloudy. A chance of thunderstorms. A chance of showers until midnight, then showers likely after midnight. Lows in the mid-60s. Southeast winds 5 to 10 miles an hour. Chance of rain 70%. Sunday, sunny. A slight chance of showers and thunderstorms in the morning. Highs in the upper 80s. Southeast winds around 5 miles an hour. Chance of rain 20%. Sunday night, mostly clear until midnight, then becoming partly cloudy. Lows in the mid-60s. East winds around 5 miles an hour. Monday, mostly sunny. Highs in the upper 80s. Southeast winds around 5 miles an hour. Monday night, partly cloudy until midnight, then mostly cloudy with a chance of showers after midnight. Lows in the upper 60s. Chance of rain 30%. Tuesday, mostly cloudy. A chance of showers with a slight chance of thunderstorms in the morning, then showers likely with a chance of thunderstorms in the afternoon. Highs in the mid-80s. Chance of rain 60%. Tuesday night, a chance of thunderstorms. A chance of showers until midnight, then showers likely after midnight. Lows in the upper 60s. Chance of rain 70%. Wednesday, showers likely with a slight chance of thunderstorms. Highs in the lower 80s. Chance of rain 70%. Wednesday night, showers likely with a slight chance of thunderstorms. Lows in the mid-60s. Chance of rain 70%. Thursday, showers likely in the morning, then a chance of showers with a slight chance of thunderstorms in the afternoon. Highs in the upper 70s. Chance of rain 70%. Thursday night, a slight chance of thunderstorms until midnight. Mostly clear with a chance of showers. Lows in the lower 60s. Chance of rain 50%. Friday, sunny with a 20% chance of showers. Highs in the lower 80s. 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It's Stillwater, it was cloudy. The temperature was 73 degrees, the dew point 62, and the relative humidity 68%. The wind was southeast at 12 miles an hour. The pressure was 30.04 inches and falling. At Guthrie, it was cloudy. The temperature was 76. The wind was southeast at 9. Observations from around the region. At Woodward, it was mostly sunny, with a temperature of 76. It was partly sunny, with a temperature of 80 at Dallas-Fort Worth, and 69 at Springfield. It was cloudy, with a temperature of 69 at Wichita, 77 at Oklahoma City, and 70 at Tulsa. Once again at 11 a.m., at Stillwater, it was cloudy. The temperature was 73. From the Norman Forecast Office, here is the forecast for Stillwater and surrounding area. Today, partly sunny with a chance of showers. A chance of thunderstorms, mainly this morning. Highs in the upper 80s. South winds 10 to 15 miles an hour. Chance of rain 50%. Tonight, partly cloudy until midnight, then becoming mostly cloudy. A chance of thunderstorms. A chance of showers until midnight, then showers likely after midnight. Lows in the mid-60s. Southeast winds 5 to 10 miles an hour. Chance of rain 70%. Sunday, sunny. A slight chance of showers and thunderstorms in the morning. Highs in the upper 80s. Southeast winds around 5 miles an hour. Chance of rain 20%. Sunday night, mostly clear until midnight, then becoming partly cloudy. Lows in the mid-60s. East winds around 5 miles an hour. Monday, mostly sunny. Highs in the upper 80s. Southeast winds around 5 miles an hour. Monday night, partly cloudy until midnight, then mostly cloudy with a chance of showers after midnight. Lows in the upper 60s. Chance of rain 30%. Tuesday, mostly cloudy. A chance of showers with a slight chance of thunderstorms in the morning, then showers likely with a chance of thunderstorms in the afternoon. Highs in the mid-80s. Chance of rain 60%. Tuesday night, a chance of thunderstorms.

thunderstorms. A chance of showers until midnight, then showers likely after midnight. Lows in the upper 60s. Chance of rain 70%. Wednesday, showers likely with a slight chance of thunderstorms. Highs in the lower 80s. Chance of rain 70%. Wednesday night, showers likely with a slight chance of thunderstorms. Lows in the mid-60s. Chance of rain 70%. Thursday, showers likely in the morning, then a chance of showers with a slight chance of thunderstorms in the afternoon. Highs in the upper 70s. Chance of rain 70%. Thursday night, a slight chance of thunderstorms until midnight. Mostly clear with a chance of showers. Lows in the lower 60s. Chance of rain 50%. Friday, sunny with a 20% chance of showers. Highs in the lower 80s. 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It's Stillwater, it was cloudy. The temperature was 73 degrees, the dew point 62, and the relative humidity 68%. The wind was southeast at 12 miles an hour. The pressure was 30.04 inches and falling. At Guthrie, it was cloudy. The temperature was 76. The wind was southeast at 9. Observations from around the region. At Woodward, it was mostly sunny, with a temperature of 76. It was partly sunny, with a temperature of 80 at Dallas-Fort Worth, and 69 at Springfield. It was cloudy, with a temperature of 69 at Wichita, 77 at Oklahoma City, and 70 at Tulsa. Once again at 11 a.m., at Stillwater, it was cloudy. The temperature was 73. From the Norman Forecast Office, here is the forecast for Stillwater and surrounding area. Today, partly sunny with a chance of showers. A chance of thunderstorms, mainly this morning. Highs in the upper 80s. South winds 10 to 15 miles an hour. Chance of rain 50%. Tonight, partly cloudy until midnight, then becoming mostly cloudy. A chance of thunderstorms. A chance of showers until midnight, then showers likely after midnight. Lows in the mid-60s. Southeast winds 5 to 10 miles an hour. Chance of rain 70%. Sunday, sunny. A slight chance of showers and thunderstorms in the morning. Highs in the upper 80s. Southeast winds around 5 miles an hour. Chance of rain 20%. Sunday night, mostly clear until midnight, then becoming partly cloudy. Lows in the mid-60s. East winds around 5 miles an hour. Monday, mostly sunny. Highs in the upper 80s. Southeast winds around 5 miles an hour. Monday night, partly cloudy until midnight, then mostly cloudy with a chance of showers after midnight. Lows in the upper 60s. Chance of rain 30%. Tuesday, mostly cloudy. A chance of showers with a slight chance of thunderstorms in the morning, then showers likely with a chance of thunderstorms in the afternoon. Highs in the mid-80s. Chance of rain 60%. Tuesday night, a chance of thunderstorms. A chance of showers until midnight, then showers likely after midnight. Lows in the upper 60s. Chance of rain 70%. Wednesday, showers likely with a slight chance of thunderstorms. Highs in the lower 80s. Chance of rain 70%. Wednesday night, showers likely with a slight chance of thunderstorms. Lows in the mid-60s. Chance of rain 70%. Thursday, showers likely in the morning, then a chance of showers with a slight chance of thunderstorms in the afternoon. Highs in the upper 70s. Chance of rain 70%. Thursday night, a slight chance of thunderstorms until midnight. Mostly clear with a chance of showers. Lows in the lower 60s. Chance of rain 50%. Friday, sunny with a 20% chance of showers. Highs in the lower 80s. 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It's Stillwater, it was cloudy.

Temperature was 73 degrees, the dew point 62, and the relative humidity 6%. It's still water, it was cloudy. The temperature was 73 degrees, the dew point 62, and the relative humidity 68%. The wind was southeast at 12 miles an hour. The pressure was 30.04 inches and falling. At Guthrie, it was cloudy. The temperature was 76. The wind was southeast at 9. Observations from around the region. At Woodward, it was mostly sunny, with a temperature of 76. It was partly sunny, with a temperature of 80 at Dallas-Fort Worth, and 69 at Springfield. It was cloudy, with a temperature of 69 at Wichita, 77 at Oklahoma City, and 70 at Tulsa. Once again at 11 a.m., at Stillwater, it was cloudy. The temperature was 73. From the Norman Forecast Office, here is the forecast for Stillwater and surrounding area. Today, partly sunny with a chance of showers. A chance of thunderstorms, mainly this morning. Highs in the upper 80s. South winds 10 to 15 miles an hour. Chance of rain 50%. Tonight, partly cloudy until midnight, then becoming mostly cloudy. A chance of thunderstorms. A chance of showers until midnight, then showers likely after midnight. Lows in the mid-60s. Southeast winds 5 to 10 miles an hour. Chance of rain 70%. Sunday, sunny. A slight chance of showers and thunderstorms in the morning. Highs in the upper 80s. Southeast winds around 5 miles an hour. Chance of rain 20%. Sunday night, mostly clear until midnight, then becoming partly cloudy. Lows in the mid-60s. East winds around 5 miles an hour. Monday, mostly sunny. Highs in the upper 80s. Southeast winds around 5 miles an hour. Monday night, partly cloudy until midnight, then mostly cloudy with a chance of showers after midnight. Lows in the upper 60s. Chance of rain 30%. Tuesday, mostly cloudy. A chance of showers with a slight chance of thunderstorms in the morning, then showers likely with a chance of thunderstorms in the afternoon. Highs in the mid-80s. Chance of rain 60%. Tuesday night, a chance of thunderstorms. A chance of showers until midnight, then showers likely after midnight. Lows in the upper 60s. Chance of rain 70%. Wednesday, showers likely with a slight chance of thunderstorms. Highs in the lower 80s. Chance of rain 70%. Wednesday night, showers likely with a slight chance of thunderstorms. Lows in the mid-60s. Chance of rain 70%. Thursday, showers likely in the morning, then a chance of showers with a slight chance of thunderstorms in the afternoon. Highs in the upper 70s. Chance of rain 70%. Thursday night, a slight chance of thunderstorms until midnight. Mostly clear with a chance of showers. Lows in the lower 60s. Chance of rain 50%. Friday, sunny with a 20% chance of showers. Highs in the lower 80s. 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At Stillwater, it was cloudy. The temperature was 73 degrees, the dew point 62, and the relative humidity 68%. The wind was southeast at 12 miles an hour. The pressure was 30.04 inches and falling. At Guthrie, it was cloudy. The temperature was 76. The wind was southeast at 9. Observations from around the region. At Woodward, it was mostly sunny, with a temperature of 76. It was partly sunny, with a temperature of 80 at Dallas-Fort Worth, and 69 at Springfield. It was cloudy, with a temperature of 69 at Wichita, 77 at Oklahoma City, and 70 at Tulsa. Once again at 11 a.m., at Stillwater, it was cloudy. The temperature was 73. From the Norman Forecast Office, here is the forecast for Stillwater and surrounding area. Today, partly sunny with a chance of showers. A chance of thunderstorms, mainly this morning. Highs in the upper 80s. South winds 10 to 15 miles an hour. Chance of rain 50%. Tonight, partly cloudy until midnight, then becoming mostly cloudy.

chance of thunderstorms, a chance of showers until midnight, then showers likely after midnight. Lows in the mid-60s. Southeast winds 5 to 10 miles an hour. Chance of rain 70%. Sunday, sunny. A slight chance of showers and thunderstorms in the morning. Highs in the upper 80s. Southeast winds around 5 miles an hour. Chance of rain 20%. Sunday night, mostly clear until midnight, then becoming partly cloudy. Lows in the mid-60s. East winds around 5 miles an hour. Monday, mostly sunny. Highs in the upper 80s. Southeast winds around 5 miles an hour. Monday night, partly cloudy until midnight, then mostly cloudy with a chance of showers after midnight. Lows in the upper 60s. Chance of rain 30%. Tuesday, mostly cloudy. A chance of showers with a slight chance of thunderstorms in the morning, then showers likely with a chance of thunderstorms in the afternoon. Highs in the mid-80s. Chance of rain 60%. Tuesday night, a chance of thunderstorms. A chance of showers until midnight, then showers likely after midnight. Lows in the upper 60s. Chance of rain 70%. Wednesday, showers likely with a slight chance of thunderstorms. Highs in the lower 80s. Chance of rain 70%. Wednesday night, showers likely with a slight chance of thunderstorms. Lows in the mid-60s. Chance of rain 70%. Thursday, showers likely in the morning, then a chance of showers with a slight chance of thunderstorms in the afternoon. Highs in the upper 70s. Chance of rain 70%. Thursday night, a slight chance of thunderstorms until midnight. Mostly clear with a chance of showers. Lows in the lower 60s. Chance of rain 50%. Friday, sunny with a 20% chance of showers. Highs in the lower 80s. 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It's Stillwater, it was cloudy. The temperature was 73 degrees, the dew point 62, and the relative humidity 68%. The wind was southeast at 12 miles an hour. The pressure was 30.04 inches and falling. At Guthrie, it was cloudy. The temperature was 76. The wind was southeast at 9. Observations from around the region. At Woodward, it was mostly sunny, with a temperature of 76. It was partly sunny, with a temperature of 80 at Dallas-Fort Worth, and 69 at Springfield. It was cloudy, with a temperature of 69 at Wichita, 77 at Oklahoma City, and 70 at Tulsa. Once again at 11 a.m., at Stillwater, it was cloudy. The temperature was 73. From the Norman Forecast Office, here is the forecast for Stillwater and surrounding area. Today, partly sunny with a chance of showers. A chance of thunderstorms, mainly this morning. Highs in the upper 80s. South winds 10 to 15 miles an hour. Chance of rain 50%. Tonight, partly cloudy until midnight, then becoming mostly cloudy. A chance of thunderstorms. A chance of showers until midnight, then showers likely after midnight. Lows in the mid-60s. Southeast winds 5 to 10 miles an hour. Chance of rain 70%. Sunday, sunny. A slight chance of showers and thunderstorms in the morning. Highs in the upper 80s. Southeast winds around 5 miles an hour. Chance of rain 20%. Sunday night, mostly clear until midnight, then becoming partly cloudy. Lows in the mid-60s. East winds around 5 miles an hour. Monday, mostly sunny. Highs in the upper 80s. Southeast winds around 5 miles an hour. Monday night, partly cloudy until midnight, then mostly cloudy with a chance of showers after midnight. Lows in the upper 60s. Chance of rain 30%. Tuesday, mostly cloudy. A chance of showers with a slight chance of thunderstorms in the morning, then showers likely with a chance of thunderstorms in the afternoon. Highs in the mid-80s. Chance of rain 60%. Tuesday night, a chance of thunderstorms. A chance of showers until midnight, then showers likely after midnight. Lows in the upper 60s. Chance of

Rain 70%. Wednesday, showers likely with a slight chance of thunderstorms. Highs in the lower 80s. Chance of rain 70%. Wednesday night, showers likely with a slight chance of thunderstorms. Lows in the mid-60s. Chance of rain 70%. Thursday, showers likely in the morning, then a chance of showers with a slight chance of thunderstorms in the afternoon. Highs in the upper 70s. Chance of rain 70%. Thursday night, a slight chance of thunderstorms until midnight. Mostly clear with a chance of showers. Lows in the lower 60s. Chance of rain 50%. Friday, sunny with a 20% chance of showers. Highs in the lower 80s. 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It's Stillwater, it was cloudy. The temperature was 73 degrees, the dew point 62, and the relative humidity 68%. The wind was southeast at 12 miles an hour. The pressure was 30.04 inches and falling. At Guthrie, it was cloudy. The temperature was 76. The wind was southeast at 9. Observations from around the region. At Woodward, it was mostly sunny, with a temperature of 76. It was partly sunny, with a temperature of 80 at Dallas-Fort Worth, and 69 at Springfield. It was cloudy, with a temperature of 69 at Wichita, 77 at Oklahoma City, and 70 at Tulsa. Once again at 11 a.m., at Stillwater, it was cloudy. The temperature was 73. 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From the Norman Forecast Office, here is the forecast for Stillwater and surrounding area. Today, partly sunny with a chance of showers. A chance of thunderstorms, mainly this morning. Highs in the upper 80s. South winds 10 to 15 miles an hour. Chance of rain 50%. Tonight, partly cloudy until midnight, then becoming mostly cloudy. A chance of thunderstorms. A chance of showers until midnight, then showers likely after midnight. Lows in the mid-60s. Southeast winds 5 to 10 miles an hour. Chance of rain 70%. Sunday, sunny. A slight chance of showers and thunderstorms in the morning. Highs in the upper 80s. Southeast winds around 5 miles an hour. Chance of rain 20%. Sunday night, mostly clear until midnight, then becoming partly cloudy. Lows in the mid-60s. East winds around 5 miles an hour. Monday, mostly sunny. Highs in the upper 80s. Southeast winds around 5 miles an hour. Monday night, partly cloudy until midnight, then mostly cloudy with a chance of showers after midnight. Lows in the upper 60s. Chance of rain 30%. Tuesday, mostly cloudy. A chance of showers with a slight chance of thunderstorms in the morning, then showers likely with a chance of thunderstorms in the afternoon. Highs in the mid-80s. Chance of rain 60%. Tuesday night, a chance of thunderstorms. A chance of showers until midnight, then showers likely after midnight. Lows in the upper 60s. Chance of rain 70%. Wednesday, showers likely with a slight chance of thunderstorms. Highs in the lower 80s. Chance of rain 70%. Wednesday night, showers likely with a slight chance of thunderstorms. Lows in the mid-60s. Chance of rain 70%. Thursday, showers likely in the morning, then a chance of showers with a slight chance of thunderstorms in the afternoon. Highs in the upper 70s. Chance of rain 70%. Thursday night, a slight chance of thunderstorms until midnight. Mostly clear with a chance of showers. Lows in the lower 60s. Chance of rain 50%. Friday, sunny with a 20% chance of showers. Highs in the lower 80s. 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It's Stillwater, it was cloudy. The temperature was 73 degrees, the dew point 62, and the relative humidity 68%. The wind was southeast at 12 miles an hour.

The pressure was 30.04 inches and falling. At Guthrie, it was cloudy. The temperature was 76. The wind was southeast at 9. Observations from around the region. At Woodward, it was mostly sunny, with a temperature of 76. It was partly sunny, with a temperature of 80 at Dallas-Fort Worth, and 69 at Springfield. It was cloudy, with a temperature of 69 at Wichita, 77 at Oklahoma City, and 70 at Tulsa. Once again at 11 a.m., at Stillwater, it was cloudy. The temperature was 73. From the Norman Forecast Office, here is the forecast for Stillwater and surrounding area. Today, partly sunny with a chance of showers. A chance of thunderstorms, mainly this morning. Highs in the upper 80s. South winds 10 to 15 miles an hour. Chance of rain 50%. Tonight, partly cloudy until midnight, then becoming mostly cloudy. A chance of thunderstorms. A chance of showers until midnight, then showers likely after midnight. Lows in the mid-60s. Southeast winds 5 to 10 miles an hour. Chance of rain 70%. Sunday, sunny. A slight chance of showers and thunderstorms in the morning. Highs in the upper 80s. Southeast winds around 5 miles an hour. Chance of rain 20%. Sunday night, mostly clear until midnight, then becoming partly cloudy. Lows in the mid-60s. East winds around 5 miles an hour. Monday, mostly sunny. Highs in the upper 80s. Southeast winds around 5 miles an hour. Monday night, partly cloudy until midnight, then mostly cloudy with a chance of showers after midnight. Lows in the upper 60s. Chance of rain 30%. Tuesday, mostly cloudy. A chance of showers with a slight chance of thunderstorms in the morning, then showers likely with a chance of thunderstorms in the afternoon. Highs in the mid-80s. Chance of rain 60%. Tuesday night, a chance of thunderstorms. A chance of showers until midnight, then showers likely after midnight. Lows in the upper 60s. Chance of rain 70%. Wednesday, showers likely with a slight chance of thunderstorms. Highs in the lower 80s. Chance of rain 70%. Wednesday night, showers likely with a slight chance of thunderstorms. Lows in the mid-60s. Chance of rain 70%. Thursday, showers likely in the morning, then a chance of showers with a slight chance of thunderstorms in the afternoon. Highs in the upper 70s. Chance of rain 70%. Thursday night, a slight chance of thunderstorms until midnight. Mostly clear with a chance of showers. Lows in the lower 60s. Chance of rain 50%. Friday, sunny with a 20% chance of showers. Highs in the lower 80s. 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At Stillwater, it was cloudy. The temperature was 73 degrees, the dew point 62, and the relative humidity 68%. The wind was southeast at 12 miles an hour. The pressure was 30.04 inches and falling. At Guthrie, it was cloudy. The temperature was 76. The wind was southeast at 9. Observations from around the region. At Woodward, it was mostly sunny, with a temperature of 76. It was partly sunny, with a temperature of 80 at Dallas-Fort Worth, and 69 at Springfield. It was cloudy, with a temperature of 69 at Wichita, 77 at Oklahoma City, and 70 at Tulsa. Once again at 11 a.m., at Stillwater, it was cloudy. The temperature was 73. From the Norman Forecast Office, here is the forecast for Stillwater and surrounding area. Today, partly sunny with a chance of showers. A chance of thunderstorms, mainly this morning. Highs in the upper 80s. South winds 10 to 15 miles an hour. Chance of rain 50%. Tonight, partly cloudy until midnight, then becoming mostly cloudy. A chance of thunderstorms. A chance of showers until midnight, then showers likely after midnight. Lows in the mid-60s. Southeast winds 5 to 10 miles an hour. Chance of rain 70%. Sunday, sunny. A slight chance

of showers and thunderstorms in the morning. Highs in the upper 80s. Southeast winds around 5 miles an hour. Chance of rain 20%. Sunday night, mostly clear until midnight, then becoming partly cloudy. Lows in the mid-60s. East winds around 5 miles an hour. Monday, mostly sunny. Highs in the upper 80s. Southeast winds around 5 miles an hour. Monday night, partly cloudy until midnight, then mostly cloudy with a chance of showers after midnight. Lows in the upper 60s. Chance of rain 30%. Tuesday, mostly cloudy. A chance of showers with a slight chance of thunderstorms in the morning, then showers likely with a chance of thunderstorms in the afternoon. Highs in the mid-80s. Chance of rain 60%. Tuesday night, a chance of thunderstorms. A chance of showers until midnight, then showers likely after midnight. Lows in the upper 60s. Chance of rain 70%. Wednesday, showers likely with a slight chance of thunderstorms. Highs in the lower 80s. Chance of rain 70%. Wednesday night, showers likely with a slight chance of thunderstorms. Lows in the mid-60s. Chance of rain 70%. Thursday, showers likely in the morning, then a chance of showers with a slight chance of thunderstorms in the afternoon. Highs in the upper 70s. Chance of rain 70%. Thursday night, a slight chance of thunderstorms until midnight. Mostly clear with a chance of showers. Lows in the lower 60s. Chance of rain 50%. Friday, sunny with a 20% chance of showers. Highs in the lower 80s. 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It's Stillwater, it was cloudy. The temperature was 73 degrees, the dew point 62, and the relative humidity 68%. The wind was southeast at 12 miles an hour. The pressure was 30.04 inches and falling. At Guthrie, it was cloudy. The temperature was 76. The wind was southeast at 9. Observations from around the region. At Woodward, it was mostly sunny, with a temperature of 76. It was partly sunny, with a temperature of 80 at Dallas-Fort Worth, and 69 at Springfield. It was cloudy, with a temperature of 69 at Wichita, 77 at Oklahoma City, and 70 at Tulsa. Once again at 11 a.m., at Stillwater, it was cloudy. The temperature was 73. From the Norman Forecast Office, here is the forecast for Stillwater and surrounding area. Today, partly sunny with a chance of showers. A chance of thunderstorms, mainly this morning. Highs in the upper 80s. South winds 10 to 15 miles an hour. Chance of rain 50%. Tonight, partly cloudy until midnight, then becoming mostly cloudy. A chance of thunderstorms. A chance of showers until midnight, then showers likely after midnight. Lows in the mid-60s. Southeast winds 5 to 10 miles an hour. Chance of rain 70%. Sunday, sunny. A slight chance of showers and thunderstorms in the morning. Highs in the upper 80s. Southeast winds around 5 miles an hour. Chance of rain 20%. Sunday night, mostly clear until midnight, then becoming partly cloudy. Lows in the mid-60s. East winds around 5 miles an hour. Monday, mostly sunny. Highs in the upper 80s. Southeast winds around 5 miles an hour. Monday night, partly cloudy until midnight, then mostly cloudy with a chance of showers after midnight. Lows in the upper 60s. Chance of rain 30%. Tuesday, mostly cloudy. A chance of showers with a slight chance of thunderstorms in the morning, then showers likely with a chance of thunderstorms in the afternoon. Highs in the mid-80s. Chance of rain 60%. Tuesday night, a chance of thunderstorms. A chance of showers until midnight, then showers likely after midnight. Lows in the upper 60s. Chance of rain 70%. Wednesday, showers likely with a slight chance of thunderstorms. Highs in the lower 80s. Chance of rain 70%. Wednesday night, showers likely with a slight chance of thunderstorms. Lows in the mid 60s. Chance of rain

70%. Thursday, showers likely in the morning, then a chance of showers with a slight chance of thunderstorms in the afternoon. Highs in the upper 70s. Chance of rain 70%. Thursday night, a slight chance of thunderstorms until midnight. Mostly clear with a chance of showers. Lows in the lower 60s. Chance of rain 50%. Friday, sunny with a 20% chance of showers. Highs in the lower 80s. 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It's Stillwater, it was cloudy. The temperature was 73 degrees, the dew point 62, and the relative humidity 68%. The wind was southeast at 12 miles an hour. The pressure was 30.04 inches and falling. At Guthrie, it was cloudy. The temperature was 76. The wind was southeast at 9. Observations from around the region. At Woodward, it was mostly sunny, with a temperature of 76. It was partly sunny, with a temperature of 80 at Dallas-Fort Worth, and 69 at Springfield. It was cloudy, with a temperature of 69 at Wichita, 77 at Oklahoma City, and 70 at Tulsa. Once again at 11 a.m., at Stillwater, it was cloudy. The temperature was 73. 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From the Norman Forecast Office, here is the forecast for Stillwater and surrounding area. Today, partly sunny with a chance of showers. A chance of thunderstorms, mainly this morning. Highs in the upper 80s. South winds 10 to 15 miles an hour. Chance of rain 50%. Tonight, partly cloudy until midnight, then becoming mostly cloudy. A chance of thunderstorms. A chance of showers until midnight, then showers likely after midnight. Lows in the mid-60s. Southeast winds 5 to 10 miles an hour. Chance of rain 70%. Sunday, sunny. A slight chance of showers and thunderstorms in the morning. Highs in the upper 80s. Southeast winds around 5 miles an hour. Chance of rain 20%. Sunday night, mostly clear until midnight, then becoming partly cloudy. Lows in the mid-60s. East winds around 5 miles an hour. Monday, mostly sunny. Highs in the upper 80s. Southeast winds around 5 miles an hour. Monday night, partly cloudy until midnight, then mostly cloudy with a chance of showers after midnight. Lows in the upper 60s. Chance of rain 30%. Tuesday, mostly cloudy. A chance of showers with a slight chance of thunderstorms in the morning, then showers likely with a chance of thunderstorms in the afternoon. Highs in the mid-80s. Chance of rain 60%. Tuesday night, a chance of thunderstorms. A chance of showers until midnight, then showers likely after midnight. Lows in the upper 60s. Chance of rain 70%. Wednesday, showers likely with a slight chance of thunderstorms. Highs in the lower 80s. Chance of rain 70%. Wednesday night, showers likely with a slight chance of thunderstorms. Lows in the mid-60s. Chance of rain 70%. Thursday, showers likely in the morning, then a chance of showers with a slight chance of thunderstorms in the afternoon. Highs in the upper 70s. Chance of rain 70%. Thursday night, a slight chance of thunderstorms until midnight. Mostly clear with a chance of showers. Lows in the lower 60s. Chance of rain 50%. Friday, sunny with a 20% chance of showers. Highs in the lower 80s. 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At Stillwater, light rain was falling. The temperature was 73 degrees, the dew point 62, and the relative humidity 68%. The wind was southeast at 13 miles an hour. The pressure was 30.04 inches and steady. At Guthrie, it was cloudy. The temperature was 73. The wind was southeast at 8. Observations from around the region. It was partly sunny, with a temperature of 80 at Oklahoma City.

a slight chance of showers and thunderstorms in the morning. Highs in the upper 80s. Southeast winds around 5 miles an hour. Chance of rain 20%. Sunday night, mostly clear until midnight, then becoming partly cloudy. Lows in the mid-60s. East winds around 5 miles an hour. Monday, mostly sunny. Highs in the upper 80s. Southeast winds around 5 miles an hour. Monday night, partly cloudy until midnight, then mostly cloudy with a chance of showers after midnight. Lows in the upper 60s. Chance of rain 30%. Tuesday, mostly cloudy. A chance of showers with a slight chance of thunderstorms in the morning, then showers likely with a chance of thunderstorms in the afternoon. Highs in the mid-80s. Chance of rain 60%. Tuesday night, a chance of thunderstorms. A chance of showers until midnight, then showers likely after midnight. Lows in the upper 60s. Chance of rain 70%. Wednesday, showers likely with a slight chance of thunderstorms. Highs in the lower 80s. Chance of rain 70%. Wednesday night, showers likely with a slight chance of thunderstorms. Lows in the mid-60s. Chance of rain 70%. Thursday, showers likely in the morning, then a chance of showers with a slight chance of thunderstorms in the afternoon. Highs in the upper 70s. Chance of rain 70%. Thursday night, a slight chance of thunderstorms until midnight. Mostly clear with a chance of showers. Lows in the lower 60s. Chance of rain 50%. Friday, sunny with a 20% chance of showers. Highs in the lower 80s. 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At Stillwater, light rain was falling. The temperature was 73 degrees, the dew point 62, and the relative humidity 68%. The wind was southeast at 13 miles an hour. The pressure was 30.04 inches and steady. At Guthrie, it was cloudy. The temperature was 73. The wind was southeast at 8. Observations from around the region. It was partly sunny, with a temperature of 80 at Oklahoma City and 86 at Dallas-Fort Worth. It was cloudy, with a temperature of 72 at Wichita, 72 at Tulsa, and 74 at Springfield. Once again at noon, at Stillwater, light rain was falling. The temperature was 73. From the Norman Forecast Office, here is the forecast for Stillwater and surrounding area. Today, partly sunny with a chance of showers. A chance of thunderstorms, mainly this morning. Highs in the upper 80s. South winds 10 to 15 miles an hour. Chance of rain 50%. Tonight, partly cloudy until midnight, then becoming mostly cloudy. A chance of thunderstorms. A chance of showers until midnight, then showers likely after midnight. Lows in the mid-60s. Southeast winds 5 to 10 miles an hour. Chance of rain 70%. Sunday, sunny. A slight chance of showers and thunderstorms in the morning. Highs in the upper 80s. Southeast winds around 5 miles an hour. Chance of rain 20%. Sunday night, mostly clear until midnight, then becoming partly cloudy. Lows in the mid-60s. East winds around 5 miles an hour. Monday, mostly sunny. Highs in the upper 80s. Southeast winds around 5 miles an hour. Monday night, partly cloudy until midnight, then mostly cloudy with a chance of showers after midnight. Lows in the upper 60s. Chance of rain 30%. Tuesday, mostly cloudy. A chance of showers with a slight chance of thunderstorms in the morning, then showers likely with a chance of thunderstorms in the afternoon. Highs in the mid-80s. Chance of rain 60%. Tuesday night, a chance of thunderstorms. A chance of showers until midnight, then showers likely after midnight. Lows in the upper 60s. Chance of rain 70%. Wednesday, showers likely with a slight chance of thunderstorms. Highs in the lower 80s. Chance of rain 70%. Wednesday night, showers likely with a slight chance of thunderstorms. Lows in the mid-60s. Chance of rain 70%. Thursday, showers likely in the morning.

then a chance of showers with a slight chance of thunderstorms in the afternoon. Highs in the upper 70s. Chance of rain 70%. Thursday night, a slight chance of thunderstorms until midnight. Mostly clear with a chance of showers. Lows in the lower 60s. Chance of rain 50%. Friday, sunny with a 20% chance of showers. Highs in the lower 80s. 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At Stillwater, light rain was falling. The temperature was 73 degrees, the dew point 62, and the relative humidity 68%. The wind was southeast at 13 miles an hour. The pressure was 30.04 inches and steady. At Guthrie, it was cloudy. The temperature was 73. The wind was southeast at 8. Observations from around the region. It was partly sunny, with a temperature of 80 at Oklahoma City and 86 at Dallas-Fort Worth. It was cloudy, with a temperature of 72 at Wichita, 72 at Tulsa, and 74 at Springfield. Once again at noon, at Stillwater, light rain was falling. The temperature was 73. From the Norman Forecast Office, here is the forecast for Stillwater and surrounding area. Today, partly sunny with a chance of showers. A chance of thunderstorms, mainly this morning. Highs in the upper 80s. South winds 10 to 15 miles an hour. Chance of rain 50%. Tonight, partly cloudy until midnight, then becoming mostly cloudy. A chance of thunderstorms. A chance of showers until midnight, then showers likely after midnight. Lows in the mid-60s. Southeast winds 5 to 10 miles an hour. Chance of rain 70%. Sunday, sunny. A slight chance of showers and thunderstorms in the morning. Highs in the upper 80s. Southeast winds around 5 miles an hour. Chance of rain 20%. Sunday night, mostly clear until midnight, then becoming partly cloudy. Lows in the mid-60s. East winds around 5 miles an hour. Monday, mostly sunny. Highs in the upper 80s. Southeast winds around 5 miles an hour. Monday night, partly cloudy until midnight, then mostly cloudy with a chance of showers after midnight. Lows in the upper 60s. Chance of rain 30%. Tuesday, mostly cloudy. A chance of showers with a slight chance of thunderstorms in the morning, then showers likely with a chance of thunderstorms in the afternoon. Highs in the mid-80s. Chance of rain 60%. Tuesday night, a chance of thunderstorms. A chance of showers until midnight, then showers likely after midnight. Lows in the upper 60s. Chance of rain 70%. Wednesday, showers likely with a slight chance of thunderstorms. Highs in the lower 80s. Chance of rain 70%. Wednesday night, showers likely with a slight chance of thunderstorms. Lows in the mid-60s. Chance of rain 70%. Thursday, showers likely in the morning, then a chance of showers with a slight chance of thunderstorms in the afternoon. Highs in the upper 70s. Chance of rain 70%. Thursday night, a slight chance of thunderstorms until midnight. Mostly clear with a chance of showers. Lows in the lower 60s. Chance of rain 50%. Friday, sunny with a 20% chance of showers. Highs in the lower 80s. 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At Stillwater, light rain was falling. The temperature was 73 degrees, the dew point 62, and the relative humidity 68%. The wind was southeast at 13 miles an hour. The pressure was 30.04 inches and steady. At Guthrie, it was cloudy. The temperature was 75. The wind was southeast at 9. Observations from around the region. At Woodward, it was sunny, with a temperature of 80. It was partly sunny, with a temperature of 80 at Oklahoma City and 86 at Dallas-Fort Worth. It was cloudy, with a temperature of 72 at Wichita, 72 at Tulsa, and 74 at Springfield. Once again at noon, at Stillwater, light rain was falling. The temperature was 73. 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

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From the Norman Forecast Office, here is the forecast for Stillwater and surrounding area. Today, partly sunny with a chance of showers. A chance of thunderstorms, mainly this morning. Highs in the upper 80s. South winds 10 to 15 miles an hour. Chance of rain 50%. Tonight, partly cloudy until midnight, then becoming mostly cloudy. A chance of thunderstorms. A chance of showers until midnight, then showers likely after midnight. Lows in the mid-60s. Southeast winds 5 to 10 miles an hour. Chance of rain 70%. Sunday, sunny. A slight chance of showers and thunderstorms in the morning. Highs in the upper 80s. Southeast winds around 5 miles an hour. Chance of rain 20%. Sunday night, mostly clear until midnight, then becoming partly cloudy. Lows in the mid-60s. East winds around 5 miles an hour. Monday, mostly sunny. Highs in the upper 80s. Southeast winds around 5 miles an hour. Monday night, partly cloudy until midnight, then mostly cloudy with a chance of showers after midnight. Lows in the upper 60s. Chance of rain 30%. Tuesday, mostly cloudy. A chance of showers with a slight chance of thunderstorms in the morning, then showers likely with a chance of thunderstorms in the afternoon. Highs in the mid-80s. Chance of rain 60%. Tuesday night, a chance of thunderstorms. A chance of showers until midnight, then showers likely after midnight. Lows in the upper 60s. Chance of rain 70%. Wednesday, showers likely with a slight chance of thunderstorms. Highs in the lower 80s. Chance of rain 70%. Wednesday night, showers likely with a slight chance of thunderstorms. Lows in the mid-60s. Chance of rain 70%. Thursday, showers likely in the morning, then a chance of showers with a slight chance of thunderstorms in the afternoon. Highs in the upper 70s. Chance of rain 70%. Thursday night, a slight chance of thunderstorms until midnight. Mostly clear with a chance of showers. Lows in the lower 60s. Chance of rain 50%. Friday, sunny with a 20% chance of showers. Highs in the lower 80s. 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At Stillwater, light rain was falling. The temperature was 73 degrees, the dew point 62, and the relative humidity 68%. The wind was southeast at 13 miles an hour. The pressure was 30.04 inches and steady. At Guthrie, it was cloudy. The temperature was 75. The wind was southeast at 9. Observations from around the region. At Woodward, it was sunny, with a temperature of 80. It was partly sunny, with a temperature of 80 at Oklahoma City and 86 at Dallas-Fort Worth. It was cloudy, with a temperature of 72 at Wichita, 72 at Tulsa, and 74 at Springfield. Once again at noon, at Stillwater, light rain was falling. The temperature was 73. From the Norman Forecast Office, here is the forecast for Stillwater and surrounding area. Today, partly sunny with a chance of showers. A chance of thunderstorms, mainly this morning. Highs in the upper 80s. South winds 10 to 15 miles an hour. Chance of rain 50%. Tonight, partly cloudy until midnight, then becoming mostly cloudy. A chance of thunderstorms. A chance of showers until midnight, then showers likely after midnight. Lows in the mid-60s. Southeast winds 5 to 10 miles an hour. Chance of rain 70%. Sunday, sunny. A slight chance of showers and thunderstorms in the morning. Highs in the upper 80s. Southeast winds around 5 miles an hour. Chance of rain 20%. Sunday night, mostly clear until midnight, then becoming partly cloudy. Lows in the mid-60s. East winds around 5 miles an hour. Monday, mostly sunny. Highs in the upper 80s. Southeast winds around 5 miles an hour. Monday night,

partly cloudy until midnight, then mostly cloudy with a chance of showers after midnight. Lows in the upper 60s. Chance of rain 30%. Tuesday, mostly cloudy. A chance of showers with a slight chance of thunderstorms in the morning, then showers likely with a chance of thunderstorms in the afternoon. Highs in the mid-80s. Chance of rain 60%. Tuesday night, a chance of thunderstorms. A chance of showers until midnight, then showers likely after midnight. Lows in the upper 60s. Chance of rain 70%. Wednesday, showers likely with a slight chance of thunderstorms. Highs in the lower 80s. Chance of rain 70%. Wednesday night, showers likely with a slight chance of thunderstorms. Lows in the mid-60s. Chance of rain 70%. Thursday, showers likely in the morning, then a chance of showers with a slight chance of thunderstorms in the afternoon. Highs in the upper 70s. Chance of rain 70%. Thursday night, a slight chance of thunderstorms until midnight. Mostly clear with a chance of showers. Lows in the lower 60s. Chance of rain 50%. Friday, sunny with a 20% chance of showers. Highs in the lower 80s. 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At Stillwater, light rain was falling. The temperature was 73 degrees, the dew point 62, and the relative humidity 68%. The wind was southeast at 13 miles an hour. The pressure was 30.04 inches and steady. At Guthrie, it was cloudy. The temperature was 75. The wind was southeast at 9. Observations from around the region. At Woodward, it was sunny, with a temperature of 80. It was partly sunny, with a temperature of 80 at Oklahoma City, and 86 at Dallas-Fort Worth. It was cloudy, with a temperature of 72 at Wichita, 72 at Tulsa, and 74 at Springfield. Once again at noon, at Stillwater, light rain was falling. The temperature was 73. From the Norman Forecast Office, here is the forecast for Stillwater and surrounding area. Today, partly sunny with a chance of showers. A chance of thunderstorms, mainly this morning. Highs in the upper 80s. South winds 10 to 15 miles an hour. Chance of rain 50%. Tonight, partly cloudy until midnight, then becoming mostly cloudy. A chance of thunderstorms. A chance of showers until midnight, then showers likely after midnight. Lows in the mid-60s. Southeast winds 5 to 10 miles an hour. Chance of rain 70%. Sunday, sunny. A slight chance of showers and thunderstorms in the morning. Highs in the upper 80s. Southeast winds around 5 miles an hour. Chance of rain 20%. Sunday night, mostly clear until midnight, then becoming partly cloudy. Lows in the mid-60s. East winds around 5 miles an hour. Monday, mostly sunny. Highs in the upper 80s. Southeast winds around 5 miles an hour. Monday night, partly cloudy until midnight, then mostly cloudy with a chance of showers after midnight. Lows in the upper 60s. Chance of rain 30%. Tuesday, mostly cloudy. A chance of showers with a slight chance of thunderstorms in the morning, then showers likely with a chance of thunderstorms in the afternoon. Highs in the mid-80s. Chance of rain 60%. Tuesday night, a chance of thunderstorms. A chance of showers until midnight, then showers likely after midnight. Lows in the upper 60s. Chance of rain 70%. Wednesday, showers likely with a slight chance of thunderstorms. Highs in the lower 80s. Chance of rain 70%. Wednesday night, showers likely with a slight chance of thunderstorms. Lows in the mid-60s. Chance of rain 70%. Thursday, showers likely in the morning, then a chance of showers with a slight chance of thunderstorms in the afternoon. Highs in the upper 70s. Chance of rain 70%. Thursday night, a slight chance of thunderstorms until midnight. Mostly clear with a chance of showers. Lows in the lower 60s. Chance of rain 50%. Friday, sunny with a 20% chance of showers. Highs in the lower 80s.

You are listening to Stillwater Weather Radio, and here are noon weather observations. At Stillwater, light rain was falling. The temperature was 73 degrees, the dew point 62, and the relative humidity 68%. The wind was southeast at 13 miles an hour. The pressure was 30.04 inches and steady. At Guthrie, it was cloudy. The temperature was 75. The wind was southeast at 9. Observations from around the region. At Woodward, it was sunny, with a temperature of 80. It was partly sunny, with a temperature of 80 at Oklahoma City, and 86 at Dallas-Fort Worth. It was cloudy, with a temperature of 72 at Wichita, 72 at Tulsa, and 74 at Springfield. Once again at noon, at Stillwater, light rain was falling. The temperature was 73. From the Norman Forecast Office, here is the forecast for Stillwater and surrounding area. Today, partly sunny with a chance of showers. A chance of thunderstorms, mainly this morning. Highs in the upper 80s. South winds 10 to 15 miles an hour. Chance of rain 50%. Tonight, partly cloudy until midnight, then becoming mostly cloudy. A chance of thunderstorms. A chance of showers until midnight, then showers likely after midnight. Lows in the mid-60s. Southeast winds 5 to 10 miles an hour. Chance of rain 70%. Sunday, sunny. A slight chance of showers and thunderstorms in the morning. Highs in the upper 80s. Southeast winds around 5 miles an hour. Chance of rain 20%. Sunday night, mostly clear until midnight, then becoming partly cloudy. Lows in the mid-60s. East winds around 5 miles an hour. Monday, mostly sunny. Highs in the upper 80s. Southeast winds around 5 miles an hour. Monday night, partly cloudy until midnight, then mostly cloudy with a chance of showers after midnight. Lows in the upper 60s. Chance of rain 30%. Tuesday, mostly cloudy. A chance of showers with a slight chance of thunderstorms in the morning, then showers likely with a chance of thunderstorms in the afternoon. Highs in the mid-80s. Chance of rain 60%. Tuesday night, a chance of thunderstorms. A chance of showers until midnight, then showers likely after midnight. Lows in the upper 60s. Chance of rain 70%. Wednesday, showers likely with a slight chance of thunderstorms. Highs in the lower 80s. Chance of rain 70%. Wednesday night, showers likely with a slight chance of thunderstorms. Lows in the mid-60s. Chance of rain 70%. Thursday, showers likely in the morning, then a chance of showers with a slight chance of thunderstorms in the afternoon. Highs in the upper 70s. Chance of rain 70%. Thursday night, a slight chance of thunderstorms until midnight. Mostly clear with a chance of showers. Lows in the lower 60s. Chance of rain 50%. Friday, sunny with a 20% chance of showers. Highs in the lower 80s. 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At Stillwater, light rain was falling. The temperature was 73 degrees, the dew point 62, and the relative humidity 68%. The wind was southeast at 13 miles an hour. The pressure was 30.04 inches and steady. At Guthrie, it was cloudy. The temperature was 75. The wind was southeast at 9. Observations from around the region. At Woodward, it was sunny, with a temperature of 80. It was partly sunny, with a temperature of 80 at Oklahoma City, and 86 at Dallas-Fort Worth. It was cloudy, with a temperature of 72 at Wichita, 72 at Tulsa, and 74 at Springfield. Once again at noon, at Stillwater, light rain was falling. The temperature was 73. From the Norman Forecast Office, here is the forecast for Stillwater and surrounding area. Today, partly sunny with a chance of showers. A chance of thunderstorms, mainly this morning. Highs in the upper 80s. South winds 10 to 15 miles an hour. Chance of rain 50%. Tonight, partly cloudy until midnight, then becoming mostly cloudy. A chance of thunderstorms.

a chance of showers until midnight, then showers likely after midnight. Lows in the mid-60s. Southeast winds 5 to 10 miles an hour. Chance of rain 70%. Sunday, sunny. A slight chance of showers and thunderstorms in the morning. Highs in the upper 80s. Southeast winds around 5 miles an hour. Chance of rain 20%. Sunday night, mostly clear until midnight, then becoming partly cloudy. Lows in the mid-60s. East winds around 5 miles an hour. Monday, mostly sunny. Highs in the upper 80s. Southeast winds around 5 miles an hour. Monday night, partly cloudy until midnight, then mostly cloudy with a chance of showers after midnight. Lows in the upper 60s. Chance of rain 30%. Tuesday, mostly cloudy. A chance of showers with a slight chance of thunderstorms in the morning, then showers likely with a chance of thunderstorms in the afternoon. Highs in the mid-80s. Chance of rain 60%. Tuesday night, a chance of thunderstorms. A chance of showers until midnight, then showers likely after midnight. Lows in the upper 60s. Chance of rain 70%. Wednesday, showers likely with a slight chance of thunderstorms. Highs in the lower 80s. Chance of rain 70%. Wednesday night, showers likely with a slight chance of thunderstorms. Lows in the mid-60s. Chance of rain 70%. Thursday, showers likely in the morning, then a chance of showers with a slight chance of thunderstorms in the afternoon. Highs in the upper 70s. Chance of rain 70%. Thursday night, a slight chance of thunderstorms until midnight. Mostly clear with a chance of showers. Lows in the lower 60s. Chance of rain 50%. Friday, sunny with a 20% chance of showers. Highs in the lower 80s. 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At Stillwater, light rain was falling. The temperature was 73 degrees, the dew point 62, and the relative humidity 68%. The wind was southeast at 13 miles an hour. The pressure was 30.04 inches and steady. At Guthrie, it was cloudy. The temperature was 75. The wind was southeast at 9. Observations from around the region. At Woodward, it was sunny, with a temperature of 80. It was partly sunny, with a temperature of 80 at Oklahoma City, and 86 at Dallas-Fort Worth. It was cloudy, with a temperature of 72 at Wichita, 72 at Tulsa, and 74 at Springfield. Once again at noon, at Stillwater, light rain was falling. The temperature was 73. From the Norman Forecast Office, here is the forecast for Stillwater and surrounding area. Today, partly sunny with a chance of showers. A chance of thunderstorms, mainly this morning. Highs in the upper 80s. South winds 10 to 15 miles an hour. Chance of rain 50%. Tonight, partly cloudy until midnight, then becoming mostly cloudy. A chance of thunderstorms. A chance of showers until midnight, then showers likely after midnight. Lows in the mid-60s. Southeast winds 5 to 10 miles an hour. Chance of rain 70%. Sunday, sunny. A slight chance of showers and thunderstorms in the morning. Highs in the upper 80s. Southeast winds around 5 miles an hour. 70%. Sunday, sunny. A slight chance of showers and thunderstorms in the morning. Highs in the upper 80s. Southeast winds around 5 miles an hour. Chance of rain 20%. Sunday night, mostly clear until midnight, then becoming partly cloudy. Lows in the mid-60s. East winds around 5 miles an hour. Monday, mostly sunny. Highs in the upper 80s. Southeast winds around 5 miles an hour. Monday night, partly cloudy until midnight, then mostly cloudy with a chance of showers after midnight. Lows in the upper 60s. Chance of rain 30%.

Tuesday, mostly cloudy. A chance of showers with a slight chance of thunderstorms in the morning, then showers likely with a chance of thunderstorms in the afternoon. Highs in the mid-80s. Chance of rain 60%. Tuesday night, a chance of thunderstorms. A chance of showers until midnight, then showers likely after midnight. Lows in the upper 60s. Chance of rain 70%. Wednesday, showers likely with a slight chance of thunderstorms. Highs in the lower 80s. Chance of rain 70%. Wednesday night, showers likely with a slight chance of thunderstorms. Lows in the mid-60s. Chance of rain 70%. Thursday, showers likely in the morning, then a chance of showers with a slight chance of thunderstorms in the afternoon. Highs in the upper 70s. Chance of rain 70%. Thursday night, a slight chance of thunderstorms until midnight. Mostly clear with a chance of showers. Lows in the lower 60s. Chance of rain 50%. Friday, sunny with a 20% chance of showers. Highs in the lower 80s. 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At Stillwater, light rain was falling. The temperature was 73 degrees, the dew point 62, and the relative humidity 68%. The wind was southeast at 13 miles an hour. The pressure was 30.04 inches and steady. At Guthrie, it was cloudy. The temperature was 75. The wind was southeast at 9. Observations from around the region. At Woodward, it was sunny, with a temperature of 80. It was partly sunny, with a temperature of 80 at Oklahoma City, and 86 at Dallas-Fort Worth. It was cloudy, with a temperature of 72 at Wichita, 72 at Tulsa, and 74 at Springfield. Once again at noon, at Stillwater, light rain was falling. The temperature was 73. From the Norman Forecast Office, here is the forecast for Stillwater and surrounding area. Today, partly sunny with a chance of showers. A chance of thunderstorms, mainly this morning. Highs in the upper 80s. South winds 10 to 15 miles an hour. Chance of rain 50%. Tonight, partly cloudy until midnight, then becoming mostly cloudy. A chance of thunderstorms. A chance of showers until midnight, then showers likely after midnight. Lows in the mid-60s. Southeast winds 5 to 10 miles an hour. Chance of rain 70%. Sunday, sunny. A slight chance of showers and thunderstorms in the morning. Highs in the upper 80s. Southeast winds around 5 miles an hour. Chance of rain 20%. Sunday night, mostly clear until midnight, then becoming partly cloudy. Lows in the mid-60s. East winds around 5 miles an hour. Monday, mostly sunny. Highs in the upper 80s. Southeast winds around 5 miles an hour. Monday night, partly cloudy until midnight, then mostly cloudy with a chance of showers after midnight. Lows in the upper 60s. Chance of rain 30%. Tuesday, mostly cloudy. A chance of showers with a slight chance of thunderstorms in the morning, then showers likely with a chance of thunderstorms in the afternoon. Highs in the mid-80s. Chance of rain 60%. Tuesday night, a chance of thunderstorms. A chance of showers until midnight, then showers likely after midnight. Lows in the upper 60s. Chance of rain 70%. Wednesday, showers likely with a slight chance of thunderstorms. Highs in the lower 80s. Chance of rain 70%. Wednesday night, showers likely with a slight chance of thunderstorms. Lows in the mid-60s. Chance of rain 70%. Thursday, showers likely in the morning, then a chance of showers with a slight chance of thunderstorms in the afternoon. Highs in the upper 70s. Chance of rain 70%. Thursday night, a slight chance of thunderstorms until midnight. Mostly clear with a chance of showers. Lows in the lower 60s. Chance of rain 50%. Friday, sunny with a 20% chance of showers. Highs in the lower 80s. 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At Stillwater, light rain was falling. The temperature was

73 degrees, the dew point 62, and the relative humidity 68%. The wind was southeast at 13 miles an hour. The pressure was 30.04 inches and steady. At Guthrie, it was cloudy. The temperature was 75. The wind was southeast at 9. Observations from around the region. At Woodward, it was sunny, with a temperature of 80. It was partly sunny, with a temperature of 80 at Oklahoma City and 86 at Dallas-Fort Worth. It was cloudy, with a temperature of 72 at Wichita, 72 at Tulsa, and 74 at Springfield. Once again at noon, at Stillwater, light rain was falling. The temperature was 73. From the Norman Forecast Office, here is the forecast for Stillwater and surrounding area. Today, partly sunny with a chance of showers. A chance of thunderstorms, mainly this morning. Highs in the upper 80s. South winds 10 to 15 miles an hour. Chance of rain 50%. Tonight, partly cloudy until midnight, then becoming mostly cloudy. Thunderstorms. A chance of showers until midnight, then showers likely after midnight. Lows in the mid-60s. Southeast winds 5 to 10 miles an hour. Chance of rain 70%. Sunday, sunny. A slight chance of showers and thunderstorms in the morning. Highs in the upper 80s. Southeast winds around 5 miles an hour. Chance of rain 20%. Sunday night, mostly clear until midnight, then becoming partly cloudy. Lows in the mid-60s. East winds around 5 miles an hour. Monday, mostly sunny. Highs in the upper 80s. Southeast winds around 5 miles an hour. Monday night, partly cloudy until midnight, then mostly cloudy with a chance of showers after midnight. Lows in the upper 60s. Chance of rain 30%. Tuesday, mostly cloudy. A chance of showers with a slight chance of thunderstorms in the morning, then showers likely with a chance of thunderstorms in the afternoon. Highs in the mid-80s. Chance of rain 60%. Tuesday night, a chance of thunderstorms. A chance of showers until midnight, then showers likely after midnight. Lows in the upper 60s. Chance of rain 70%. Wednesday, showers likely with a slight chance of thunderstorms. Highs in the lower 80s. Chance of rain 70%. Wednesday night, showers likely with a slight chance of thunderstorms. Lows in the mid-60s. Chance of rain 70%. Thursday, showers likely in the morning, then a chance of showers with a slight chance of thunderstorms in the afternoon. Highs in the upper 70s. Chance of rain 70%. Thursday night, a slight chance of thunderstorms until midnight. Mostly clear with a chance of showers. Lows in the lower 60s. Chance of rain 50%. Friday, sunny with a 20% chance of showers. Highs in the lower 80s. 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At Stillwater, light rain was falling. The temperature was 73 degrees, the dew point 62, and the relative humidity 68%. The wind was southeast at 13 miles an hour. The pressure was 30.04 inches and steady. At Guthrie, it was cloudy. The temperature was 75. The wind was southeast at 9. Observations from around the region. At Woodward, it was sunny, with a temperature of 80. It was partly sunny, with a temperature of 80 at Oklahoma City and 86 at Dallas-Fort Worth. It was cloudy, with a temperature of 72 at Wichita, 72 at Tulsa, and 74 at Springfield. Once again at noon, at Stillwater, light rain was falling. The temperature was 73. From the Norman Forecast Office, here is the forecast for Stillwater and surrounding area. Today, partly sunny with a chance of showers. A chance of thunderstorms, mainly this morning. Highs in the upper 80s. South winds 10 to 15 miles an hour. Chance of rain 50%. Tonight, partly cloudy until midnight, then becoming mostly cloudy. A chance of thunderstorms. A chance of showers until midnight, then showers likely after midnight. Lows in the mid-60s. Southeast winds 5

10 miles an hour. Chance of rain 70%. Sunday, sunny. A slight chance of showers and thunderstorms in the morning. Highs in the upper 80s. Southeast winds around 5 miles an hour. Chance of rain 20%. Sunday night, mostly clear until midnight, then becoming partly cloudy. Lows in the mid-60s. East winds around 5 miles an hour. Monday, mostly sunny. Highs in the upper 80s. Southeast winds around 5 miles an hour. Monday night, partly cloudy until midnight, then mostly cloudy with a chance of showers after midnight. Lows in the upper 60s. Chance of rain 30%. Tuesday, mostly cloudy. A chance of showers with a slight chance of thunderstorms in the morning, then showers likely with a chance of thunderstorms in the afternoon. Highs in the mid-80s. Chance of rain 60%. Tuesday night, a chance of thunderstorms. A chance of showers until midnight, then showers likely after midnight. Lows in the upper 60s. Chance of rain 70%. Wednesday, showers likely with a slight chance of thunderstorms. Highs in the lower 80s. Chance of rain 70%. Wednesday night, showers likely with a slight chance of thunderstorms. Lows in the mid-60s. Chance of rain 70%. Thursday, showers likely in the morning, then a chance of showers with a slight chance of thunderstorms in the afternoon. Highs in the upper 70s. Chance of rain 70%. Thursday night, a slight chance of thunderstorms until midnight. Mostly clear with a chance of showers. Lows in the lower 60s. Chance of rain 50%. Friday, sunny with a 20% chance of showers. Highs in the lower 80s. 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At Stillwater, light rain was falling. The temperature was 73 degrees, the dew point 62, and the relative humidity 68%. The wind was southeast at 13 miles an hour. The pressure was 30.04 inches and steady. At Guthrie, it was cloudy. The temperature was 75. The wind was southeast at 9. Observations from around the region. At Woodward, it was sunny, with a temperature of 80. It was partly sunny, with a temperature of 80 at Oklahoma City, and 86 at Dallas-Fort Worth. It was cloudy, with a temperature of 72 at Wichita, 72 at Tulsa, and 74 at Springfield. Once again at noon, at Stillwater, light rain was falling. The temperature was 73. From the Norman Forecast Office, here is the forecast for Stillwater and surrounding area. Today, partly sunny with a chance of showers. A chance of thunderstorms, mainly this morning. Highs in the upper 80s. South winds 10 to 15 miles an hour. Chance of rain 50%. Tonight, partly cloudy until midnight, then becoming mostly cloudy. A chance of thunderstorms. A chance of showers until midnight, then showers likely after midnight. Lows in the mid-60s. Southeast winds 5 to 10 miles an hour. Chance of rain 70%. Sunday, sunny. A slight chance of showers and thunderstorms in the morning. Highs in the upper 80s. Southeast winds around 5 miles an hour. Chance of rain 20%. Sunday night, mostly clear until midnight, then becoming partly cloudy. Lows in the mid-60s. East winds around 5 miles an hour. Monday, mostly sunny. Highs in the upper 80s. Southeast winds around 5 miles an hour. Monday night, partly cloudy until midnight, then mostly cloudy with a chance of showers after midnight. Lows in the upper 60s. Chance of rain 30%. Tuesday, mostly cloudy. A chance of showers with a slight chance of thunderstorms in the morning, then showers likely with a chance of thunderstorms in the afternoon. Highs in the mid-80s. Chance of rain 60%. Tuesday night, a chance of thunderstorms. A chance of showers until midnight, then showers likely after midnight.

lows in the upper 60s. Chance of rain 70%. Wednesday, showers likely with a slight chance of thunderstorms. Highs in the lower 80s. Chance of rain 70%. Wednesday night, showers likely with a slight chance of thunderstorms. Lows in the mid-60s. Chance of rain 70%. Thursday, showers likely in the morning, then a chance of showers with a slight chance of thunderstorms in the afternoon. Highs in the upper 70s. Chance of rain 70%. Thursday night, a slight chance of thunderstorms until midnight. Mostly clear with a chance of showers. Lows in the lower 60s. Chance of rain 50%. Friday, sunny with a 20% chance of showers. Highs in the lower 80s. 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At Stillwater, light rain was falling. The temperature was 73 degrees, the dew point 62, and the relative humidity 68%. The wind was southeast at 13 miles an hour. The pressure was 30.04 inches and steady. At Guthrie, it was cloudy. The temperature was 75. The wind was southeast at 9. Observations from around the region. At Woodward, it was sunny with a temperature of 80. It was partly sunny with a temperature of 80 at Oklahoma City and 86 at Dallas-Fort Worth. It was cloudy with a temperature of 72 at Wichita, 72 at Tulsa, and 74 at Springfield. Once again at noon, at Stillwater, light rain was falling. The temperature was 73. From the Norman Forecast Office, here is the forecast for Stillwater and surrounding area. Today, partly sunny with a chance of showers. A chance of thunderstorms, mainly this morning. Highs in the upper 80s. South winds 10 to 15 miles an hour. Chance of rain 50%. Tonight, partly cloudy until midnight, then becoming mostly cloudy. A chance of thunderstorms. A chance of showers until midnight, then showers likely after midnight. Lows in the mid-60s. Southeast winds 5 to 10 miles an hour. Chance of rain 70%. Sunday, sunny. A slight chance of showers and thunderstorms in the morning. Highs in the upper 80s. Southeast winds around 5 miles an hour. Chance of rain 20%. Sunday night, mostly clear until midnight, then becoming partly cloudy. Lows in the mid-60s. East winds around 5 miles an hour. Monday, mostly sunny. Highs in the upper 80s. Southeast winds around 5 miles an hour. Monday night, partly cloudy until midnight, then mostly cloudy with a chance of showers after midnight. Lows in the upper 60s. Chance of rain 30%. Tuesday, mostly cloudy. A chance of showers with a slight chance of thunderstorms in the morning, then showers likely with a chance of thunderstorms in the afternoon. Highs in the mid-80s. Chance of rain 60%. Tuesday night, a chance of thunderstorms. A chance of showers until midnight, then showers likely after midnight. Lows in the upper 60s. Chance of rain 70%. Wednesday, showers likely with a slight chance of thunderstorms. Highs in the lower 80s. Chance of rain 70%. Wednesday night, showers likely with a slight chance of thunderstorms. Lows in the mid-60s. Chance of rain 70%. Thursday, showers likely in the morning, then a chance of showers with a slight chance of thunderstorms in the afternoon. Highs in the upper 70s. Chance of rain 70%. Thursday night, a slight chance of thunderstorms until midnight. Mostly clear with a chance of showers. Lows in the lower 60s. Chance of rain 50%. Friday, sunny with a 20% chance of showers. Highs in the lower 80s. 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At Stillwater, light rain was falling. The temperature was 73 degrees, the dew point 62, and the relative humidity 68%. The wind was southeast at 13 miles an hour. The pressure was 30.04 inches and steady. At Guthrie, it was cloudy. The temperature was 75. The wind was southeast at 9. Observations from around the

region. Edwardward, it was sunny with a temperature of 80. It was partly sunny with a temperature of 80 at Oklahoma City and 86 at Dallas-Fort Worth. It was cloudy with a temperature of 72 at Wichita, 72 at Tulsa, and 74 at Springfield. Once again at noon, it's still water, light rain was falling. The temperature was 73. From the Norman Forecast Office, here is the forecast for Stillwater and surrounding area. Today, partly sunny with a chance of showers. A chance of thunderstorms, mainly this morning. Highs in the upper 80s. South winds 10 to 15 miles an hour. Chance of rain 50%. Tonight, partly cloudy until midnight, then becoming mostly cloudy. A chance of thunderstorms. A chance of showers until midnight, then showers likely after midnight. Lows in the mid-60s. Southeast winds 5 to 10 miles an hour. Chance of rain 70%. Sunday, sunny. A slight chance of showers and thunderstorms in the morning. Highs in the upper 80s. Southeast wind around 5 miles an hour. Chance of rain 20%. Sunday night, mostly clear until midnight, then becoming partly cloudy. Lows in the mid-60s. East wind around 5 miles an hour. Monday, mostly sunny. Highs in the upper 80s. Southeast wind around 5 miles an hour. Monday night, partly cloudy until midnight, then mostly cloudy with a chance of showers after midnight. Lows in the upper 60s. Chance of rain 30%. Tuesday, mostly cloudy. A chance of showers with a slight chance of thunderstorms in the morning, then showers likely with a chance of thunderstorms in the afternoon. Highs in the mid-80s. Chance of rain 60%. Tuesday night, a chance of thunderstorms. A chance of showers until midnight, then showers likely after midnight. Lows in the upper 60s. Chance of rain 70%. Wednesday, showers likely with a slight chance of thunderstorms. Highs in the lower 80s. Chance of rain 70%. Wednesday night, showers likely with a slight chance of thunderstorms. Lows in the mid-60s. Chance of rain 70%. Thursday, showers likely in the morning, then a chance of showers with a slight chance of thunderstorms in the afternoon. Highs in the upper 70s. Chance of rain 70%. Thursday night, a slight chance of thunderstorms until midnight. Mostly clear with a chance of showers. Lows in the lower 60s. Chance of rain 50%. Friday, sunny with a 20% chance of showers. Highs in the lower 80s. 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It's Stillwater, light rain was falling. The temperature was 73 degrees, the dew point 62, and the relative humidity 68%. The wind was southeast at 13 miles an hour. The pressure was 30.04 inches and steady. At Guthrie, it was cloudy. The temperature was 75. The wind was southeast at 9. Observations from around the region. At Woodward, it was sunny, with a temperature of 80. It was partly sunny, with a temperature of 80 at Oklahoma City and 86 at Dallas-Fort Worth. It was cloudy, with a temperature of 72 at Wichita, 72 at Tulsa, and 74 at Springfield. Once again at noon, it's still water, light rain was falling. The temperature was 73. From the Norman Forecast Office, here is the forecast for Stillwater and surrounding area. Today, partly sunny with a chance of showers. A chance of thunderstorms, mainly this morning. Highs in the upper 80s. South winds 10 to 15 miles an hour. Chance of rain 50%. Tonight, partly cloudy until midnight, then becoming mostly cloudy. A chance of thunderstorms. A chance of showers until midnight, then showers likely after midnight. Lows in the mid-60s. Southeast winds 5 to 10 miles an hour. Chance of rain 70%. Sunday, sunny. A slight chance of showers and thunderstorms in the morning. Highs in the upper 80s. Southeast winds around 5 miles an hour. Chance of rain 20%. Sunday night, mostly clear until midnight, then becoming partly cloudy.

was in the mid-60s. East winds around 5 miles an hour. Monday, mostly sunny. Highs in the upper 80s. Southeast winds around 5 miles an hour. Monday night, partly cloudy until midnight, then mostly cloudy with a chance of showers after midnight. Lows in the upper 60s. Chance of rain 30%. Tuesday, mostly cloudy. A chance of showers with a slight chance of thunderstorms in the morning, then showers likely with a chance of thunderstorms in the afternoon. Highs in the mid-80s. Chance of rain 60%. Tuesday night, a chance of thunderstorms. A chance of showers until midnight, then showers likely after midnight. Lows in the upper 60s. Chance of rain 70%. Wednesday, showers likely with a slight chance of thunderstorms. Highs in the lower 80s. Chance of rain 70%. Wednesday night, showers likely with a slight chance of thunderstorms. Lows in the mid-60s. Chance of rain 70%. Thursday, showers likely in the morning, then a chance of showers with a slight chance of thunderstorms in the afternoon. Highs in the upper 70s. Chance of rain 70%. Thursday night, a slight chance of thunderstorms until midnight. Mostly clear with a chance of showers. Lows in the lower 60s. Chance of rain 50%. Friday, sunny with a 20% chance of showers. Highs in the lower 80s. 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It's Stillwater, light rain was falling. The temperature was 73 degrees, the dew point 62, and the relative humidity 68%. The wind was southeast at 13 miles an hour. The pressure was 30.04 inches and steady. At Guthrie, it was cloudy. The temperature was 75. The wind was southeast at 9. Observations from around the region. At Woodward, it was sunny, with a temperature of 80. It was partly sunny, with a temperature of 80 at Oklahoma City, and 86 at Dallas-Fort Worth. It was cloudy, with a temperature of 72 at Wichita, 72 at Tulsa, and 74 at Springfield. Once again at noon, it's Stillwater, light rain was falling. The temperature was 73. From the Norman Forecast Office, here is the forecast for Stillwater and surrounding area. Today, partly sunny with a chance of showers. A chance of thunderstorms, mainly this morning. Highs in the upper 80s. South winds 10 to 15 miles an hour. Chance of rain 50%. Tonight, partly cloudy until midnight, then becoming mostly cloudy. A chance of thunderstorms. A chance of showers until midnight, then showers likely after midnight. Lows in the mid-60s. Southeast winds 5 to 10 miles an hour. Chance of rain 70%. Sunday, sunny. A slight chance of showers and thunderstorms in the morning. Highs in the upper 80s. Southeast winds around 5 miles an hour. Chance of rain 20%. Sunday night, mostly clear until midnight, then becoming partly cloudy. Lows in the mid-60s. East winds around 5 miles an hour. Monday, mostly sunny. Highs in the upper 80s. Southeast winds around 5 miles an hour. Monday night, partly cloudy until midnight, then mostly cloudy with a chance of showers after midnight. Lows in the upper 60s. Chance of rain 30%. Tuesday, mostly cloudy. A chance of showers with a slight chance of thunderstorms in the morning, then showers likely with a chance of thunderstorms in the afternoon. Highs in the mid-80s. Chance of rain 60%. Tuesday night, a chance of thunderstorms. A chance of showers until midnight, then showers likely after midnight. Lows in the upper 60s. Chance of rain 70%. Wednesday, showers likely with a slight chance of thunderstorms. Highs in the lower 80s. Chance of rain 70%. Wednesday night, showers likely with a slight chance of thunderstorms. Lows in the mid-60s. Chance of rain 70%.

2. The wind was southeast at 15, gusting to 22. Observations from around the region. At Dallas-Fort Worth, it was mostly sunny, with a temperature of 88. It was partly sunny, with a temperature of 75 at Wichita, 84 at Oklahoma City, 74 at Tulsa, and 76 at Springfield. Once again at 1 p.m., at Stillwater, it was partly sunny. The temperature was 77. From the Norman Forecast Office, here is the forecast for Stillwater and surrounding area. Today, partly sunny with a chance of showers. A chance of thunderstorms, mainly this morning. Highs in the upper 80s. South winds 10 to 15 miles an hour. Chance of rain 50%. Tonight, partly cloudy until midnight, then becoming mostly cloudy. A chance of thunderstorms. A chance of showers until midnight, then showers likely after midnight. Lows in the mid-60s. Southeast winds 5 to 10 miles an hour. Chance of rain 70%. Sunday, sunny. A slight chance of showers and thunderstorms in the morning. Highs in the upper 80s. Southeast winds around 5 miles an hour. Chance of rain 20%. Sunday night, mostly clear until midnight, then becoming partly cloudy. Lows in the mid-60s. East winds around 5 miles an hour. Monday, mostly sunny. Highs in the upper 80s. Southeast winds around 5 miles an hour. Monday night, partly cloudy until midnight, then mostly cloudy with a chance of showers after midnight. Lows in the upper 60s. Chance of rain 30%. Tuesday, mostly cloudy. A chance of showers with a slight chance of thunderstorms in the morning, then showers likely with a chance of thunderstorms in the afternoon. Highs in the mid-80s. Chance of rain 60%. Tuesday night, a chance of thunderstorms. A chance of showers until midnight, then showers likely after midnight. Lows in the upper 60s. Chance of rain 70%. Wednesday, showers likely with a slight chance of thunderstorms. Highs in the lower 80s. Chance of rain 70%. Wednesday night, showers likely with a slight chance of thunderstorms. Lows in the mid-60s. Chance of rain 70%. Thursday, showers likely in the morning, then a chance of showers with a slight chance of thunderstorms in the afternoon. Highs in the upper 70s. Chance of rain 70%. Thursday night, a slight chance of thunderstorms until midnight. Mostly clear with a chance of showers. Lows in the lower 60s. Chance of rain 50%. Friday, sunny with a 20% chance of showers. Highs in the lower 80s. 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At Stillwater, it was partly sunny. The temperature was 77 degrees, the dew point 64, and the relative humidity 64%. The wind was southeast at 15 miles an hour, gusting to 24. The pressure was 29.99 inches and falling. At Guthrie, it was partly sunny. The temperature was 82. The wind was southeast at 15, gusting to 22. Observations from around the region. At Dallas-Fort Worth, it was mostly sunny, with a temperature of 88. It was partly sunny, with a temperature of 75 at Wichita, 84 at Oklahoma City, 74 at Tulsa, and 76 at Springfield. Once again at 1 p.m., at Stillwater, it was partly sunny. The temperature was 77. From the Norman Forecast Office, here is the forecast for Stillwater and surrounding area. Today, partly sunny with a chance of showers. A chance of thunderstorms, mainly this morning. Highs in the upper 80s. South winds 10 to 15 miles an hour. Chance of rain 50%. Tonight, partly cloudy until midnight, then becoming mostly cloudy. A chance of thunderstorms. A chance of showers until midnight, then showers likely after midnight. Lows in the mid-60s. Southeast winds 5 to 10 miles an hour. Chance of rain 70%. Sunday, sunny. A slight chance of showers and thunderstorms in the morning. Highs in the upper 80s. Southeast winds around 5 miles an hour. Chance of rain 20%.

Sunday night, mostly clear until midnight, then becoming partly cloudy. Lows in the mid-60s. East winds around 5 miles an hour. Monday, mostly sunny. Highs in the upper 80s. Southeast winds around 5 miles an hour. Monday night, partly cloudy until midnight, then mostly cloudy with a chance of showers after midnight. Lows in the upper 60s. Chance of rain 30%. Tuesday, mostly cloudy. A chance of showers with a slight chance of thunderstorms in the morning, then showers likely with a chance of thunderstorms in the afternoon. Highs in the mid-80s. Chance of rain 60%. Tuesday night, a chance of thunderstorms. A chance of showers until midnight, then showers likely after midnight. Lows in the upper 60s. Chance of rain 70%. Wednesday, showers likely with a slight chance of thunderstorms. Highs in the lower 80s. Chance of rain 70%. Wednesday night, showers likely with a slight chance of thunderstorms. Lows in the mid-60s. Chance of rain 70%. Thursday, showers likely in the morning, then a chance of showers with a slight chance of thunderstorms in the afternoon. Highs in the upper 70s. Chance of rain 70%. Thursday night, a slight chance of thunderstorms until midnight. Mostly clear with a chance of showers. Lows in the lower 60s. Chance of rain 50%. Friday, sunny with a 20% chance of showers. Highs in the lower 80s. 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At Stillwater, it was partly sunny. The temperature was 77 degrees, the dew point 64, and the relative humidity 64%. The wind was southeast at 15 miles an hour, gusting to 24. The pressure was 29.99 inches and falling. At Guthrie, it was partly sunny. The temperature was 82. The wind was southeast at 15, gusting to 22. Observations from around the region. At Dallas-Fort Worth, it was mostly sunny, with a temperature of 88. It was partly sunny, with a temperature of 75 at Wichita, 84 at Oklahoma City, 74 at Tulsa, and 76 at Springfield. Once again at 1 p.m., at Stillwater, it was partly sunny. The temperature was 77. 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At Stillwater, it was partly sunny. The temperature was 77 degrees, the dew point 64, and the relative humidity 64%. The wind was southeast at 15 miles an hour, gusting to 24. The pressure was 29.99 inches and falling. At Guthrie, it was partly sunny. The temperature was 82. The wind was southeast at 15, gusting to 22. Observations from around the region. At Woodward, it was sunny, with a temperature of 83. At Dallas-Fort Worth, it was mostly sunny, with a temperature of 88. It was partly sunny, with a temperature of 75 at Wichita, 84 at Oklahoma City, 74 at Tulsa, and 76 at Springfield. Once again at 1 p.m., at Stillwater, it was partly sunny. The temperature was 77. From the Norman Forecast Office, here is the forecast for Stillwater and surrounding area. Today, partly sunny with a chance of showers. A chance of thunderstorms, mainly this morning. Highs in the upper 80s. South winds 10 to 15 miles an hour. Chance of rain 50%. Tonight, partly cloudy until midnight, then becoming mostly cloudy. A chance of thunderstorms. A chance of showers until midnight, then showers likely after midnight. Lows in the mid-60s. Southeast winds 5 to 10 miles an hour. Chance of rain 70%. Sunday, sunny. A slight chance of showers and thunderstorms in the morning. Highs in the upper 80s. Southeast winds around 5 miles an hour. Chance of rain 20%. Sunday night, mostly clear until midnight, then becoming partly cloudy. Lows in the mid-60s. East winds around 5 miles an hour. Monday, mostly sunny. Highs in the upper 80s. Southeast winds around 5 miles an hour. Monday night, partly cloudy until midnight, then mostly cloudy.

with a chance of showers after midnight. Lows in the upper 60s. Chance of rain 30%. Tuesday, mostly cloudy. A chance of showers with a slight chance of thunderstorms in the morning, then showers likely with a chance of thunderstorms in the afternoon. Highs in the mid-80s. Chance of rain 60%. Tuesday night, a chance of thunderstorms. A chance of showers until midnight, then showers likely after midnight. Lows in the upper 60s. Chance of rain 70%. Wednesday, showers likely with a slight chance of thunderstorms. Highs in the lower 80s. Chance of rain 70%. Wednesday night, showers likely with a slight chance of thunderstorms. Lows in the mid-60s. Chance of rain 70%. Thursday, showers likely in the morning, then a chance of showers with a slight chance of thunderstorms in the afternoon. Highs in the upper 70s. Chance of rain 70%. Thursday night, a slight chance of thunderstorms until midnight. Mostly clear with a chance of showers. Lows in the lower 60s. Chance of rain 50%. Friday, sunny with a 20% chance of showers. Highs in the lower 80s. 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At Stillwater, it was partly sunny. The temperature was 77 degrees, the dew point 64, and the relative humidity 64%. The wind was southeast at 15 miles an hour, gusting to 24. The pressure was 29.99 inches and falling. At Guthrie, it was partly sunny. The temperature was 82. The wind was southeast at 15, gusting to 22. Observations from around the region. At Woodward, it was sunny, with a temperature of 83. At Dallas-Fort Worth, it was mostly sunny, with a temperature of 88. It was partly sunny, with a temperature of 75 at Wichita, 84 at Oklahoma City, 74 at Tulsa, and 76 at Springfield. Once again at 1 p.m., at Stillwater, it was partly sunny. The temperature was 77. From the Norman Forecast Office, here is the forecast for Stillwater and surrounding area. Today, partly sunny with a chance of showers. A chance of thunderstorms, mainly this morning. Highs in the upper 80s. South winds 10 to 15 miles an hour. Chance of rain 50%. Tonight, partly cloudy until midnight, then becoming mostly cloudy. A chance of thunderstorms. A chance of showers until midnight, then showers likely after midnight. Lows in the mid-60s. Southeast winds 5 to 10 miles an hour. Chance of rain 70%. Sunday, sunny. A slight chance of showers and thunderstorms in the morning. Highs in the upper 80s. Southeast winds around 5 miles an hour. Chance of rain 20%. Sunday night, mostly clear until midnight, then becoming partly cloudy. Lows in the mid-60s. East winds around 5 miles an hour. Monday, mostly sunny. Highs in the upper 80s. Southeast winds around 5 miles an hour. Monday night, partly cloudy until midnight, then mostly cloudy with a chance of showers after midnight. Lows in the upper 60s. Chance of rain 30%. Tuesday, mostly cloudy. A chance of showers with a slight chance of thunderstorms in the morning, then showers likely with a chance of thunderstorms in the afternoon. Highs in the mid-80s. Chance of rain 60%. Tuesday night, a chance of thunderstorms. A chance of showers until midnight, then showers likely after midnight. Lows in the upper 60s. Chance of rain 70%. Wednesday, showers likely with a slight chance of thunderstorms. Highs in the lower 80s. Chance of rain 70%. Wednesday night, showers likely with a slight chance of thunderstorms. Lows in the mid-60s. Chance of rain 70%. Thursday, showers likely in the morning, then a chance of showers with a slight chance of thunderstorms in the afternoon. Highs in the upper 70s. Chance of rain 70%.

Thursday night, a slight chance of thunderstorms until midnight. Mostly clear with a chance of showers. Lows in the lower 60s. Chance of rain 50%. Friday, sunny with a 20% chance of showers. Highs in the lower 80s. 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It's Stillwater, it was partly sunny. The temperature was 77 degrees, the dew point 64, and the relative humidity 64%. The wind was southeast at 15 miles an hour, gusting to 24. The pressure was 29.99 inches and falling. At Guthrie, it was partly sunny. The temperature was 82. The wind was southeast at 15, gusting to 22. Observations from around the region. At Woodward, it was sunny, with a temperature of 83. At Dallas-Fort Worth, it was mostly sunny, with a temperature of 88. It was partly sunny, with a temperature of 75 at Wichita, 84 at Oklahoma City, 74 at Tulsa, and 76 at Springfield. Once again at 1 p.m., at Stillwater, it was partly sunny. The temperature was 77. From the Norman Forecast Office, here is the forecast for Stillwater and surrounding area. Today, partly sunny with a chance of showers. A chance of thunderstorms, mainly this morning. Highs in the upper 80s. South winds 10 to 15 miles an hour. Chance of rain 50%. Tonight, partly cloudy until midnight, then becoming mostly cloudy. A chance of thunderstorms. A chance of showers until midnight, then showers likely after midnight. Lows in the mid-60s. Southeast winds 5 to 10 miles an hour. Chance of rain 70%. Sunday, sunny. A slight chance of showers and thunderstorms in the morning. Highs in the upper 80s. Southeast winds around 5 miles an hour. Chance of rain 20%. Sunday night, mostly clear until midnight, then becoming partly cloudy. Lows in the mid-60s. East winds around 5 miles an hour. Monday, mostly sunny. Highs in the upper 80s. Southeast winds around 5 miles an hour. Monday night, partly cloudy until midnight, then mostly cloudy with a chance of showers after midnight. Lows in the upper 60s. Chance of rain 30%. Tuesday, mostly cloudy. A chance of showers with a slight chance of thunderstorms in the morning, then showers likely with a chance of thunderstorms in the afternoon. Highs in the mid-80s. Chance of rain 60%. Tuesday night, a chance of thunderstorms. A chance of showers until midnight, then showers likely after midnight. Lows in the upper 60s. Chance of rain 70%. Wednesday, showers likely with a slight chance of thunderstorms. Highs in the lower 80s. Chance of rain 70%. Wednesday night, showers likely with a slight chance of thunderstorms. Lows in the mid-60s. Chance of rain 70%. Thursday, showers likely in the morning, then a chance of showers with a slight chance of thunderstorms in the afternoon. Highs in the upper 70s. Chance of rain 70%. Thursday night, a slight chance of thunderstorms until midnight. Mostly clear with a chance of showers. Lows in the lower 60s. Chance of rain 50%. Friday, sunny with a 20% chance of showers. Highs in the lower 80s. 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It's Stillwater, it was partly sunny. The temperature was 77 degrees, the dew point 64, and the relative humidity 64%. The wind was southeast at 15 miles an hour, gusting to 24. The pressure was 29.99 inches and falling. At Guthrie, it was partly sunny. The temperature was 82. The wind was southeast at 15, gusting to 22. Observations from around the region. At Woodward, it was sunny, with a temperature of 83. At Dallas-Fort Worth, it was mostly sunny, with a temperature of 88. It was partly sunny, with a temperature of 75 at Wichita, 84 at Oklahoma City, 74 at Tulsa, and 76 at Springfield. Once again at 1 p.m., at Stillwater, it was partly sunny. The temperature was 77.

From the Norman Forecast Office, here is the forecast for Stillwater and surrounding area. Today, partly sunny with a chance of showers. A chance of thunderstorms, mainly this morning. Highs in the upper 80s. South winds 10 to 15 miles an hour. Chance of rain 50%. Tonight, partly cloudy until midnight, then becoming mostly cloudy. A chance of thunderstorms. A chance of showers until midnight, then showers likely after midnight. Lows in the mid-60s. Southeast winds 5 to 10 miles an hour. Chance of rain 70%. Sunday, sunny. A slight chance of showers and thunderstorms in the morning. Highs in the upper 80s. Southeast winds around 5 miles an hour. Chance of rain 20%. Sunday night, mostly clear until midnight, then becoming partly cloudy. Lows in the mid-60s. East winds around 5 miles an hour. Monday, mostly sunny. Highs in the upper 80s. Southeast winds around 5 miles an hour. Monday night, partly cloudy until midnight, then mostly cloudy with a chance of showers after midnight. Lows in the upper 60s. Chance of rain 30%. Tuesday, mostly cloudy. A chance of showers with a slight chance of thunderstorms in the morning, then showers likely with a chance of thunderstorms in the afternoon. Highs in the mid-80s. Chance of rain 60%. Tuesday night, a chance of thunderstorms. A chance of showers until midnight, then showers likely after midnight. Lows in the upper 60s. Chance of rain 70%. Wednesday, showers likely with a slight chance of thunderstorms. Highs in the lower 80s. Chance of rain 70%. Wednesday night, showers likely with a slight chance of thunderstorms. Lows in the mid-60s. Chance of rain 70%. Thursday, showers likely in the morning, then a chance of showers with a slight chance of thunderstorms in the afternoon. Highs in the upper 70s. Chance of rain 70%. Thursday night, a slight chance of thunderstorms until midnight. Mostly clear with a chance of showers. Lows in the lower 60s. Chance of rain 50%. Friday, sunny with a 20% chance of showers. Highs in the lower 80s. 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At Stillwater, it was partly sunny. The temperature was 77 degrees, the dew point 64, and the relative humidity 64%. The wind was southeast at 15 miles an hour, gusting to 24. The pressure was 29.99 inches and falling. At Guthrie, it was partly sunny. The temperature was 82. The wind was southeast at 15, gusting to 22. Observations from around the region. At Woodward, it was sunny, with a temperature of 83. At Dallas-Fort Worth, it was mostly sunny, with a temperature of 88. It was partly sunny, with a temperature of 75 at Wichita, 84 at Oklahoma City, 74 at Tulsa, and 76 at Springfield. Once again at 1 p.m., at Stillwater, it was partly sunny. The temperature was 77. From the Norman Forecast Office, here is the forecast for Stillwater and surrounding area. Today, partly sunny with a chance of showers. A chance of thunderstorms, mainly this morning. Highs in the upper 80s. South winds 10 to 15 miles an hour. Chance of rain 50%. Tonight, partly cloudy until midnight, then becoming mostly cloudy. A chance of thunderstorms. A chance of showers until midnight, then showers likely after midnight. Lows in the mid-60s. Southeast winds 5 to 10 miles an hour. Chance of rain 70%. Sunday, sunny. A slight chance of showers and thunderstorms in the morning. Highs in the upper 80s. Southeast winds around 5 miles an hour. Chance of rain 20%. Sunday night, mostly clear until midnight, then becoming partly cloudy. Lows in the mid-60s. East winds around 5 miles an hour. Monday, mostly sunny. Highs in the upper 80s. Southeast winds around 5 miles an hour. Monday night, partly cloudy until midnight, then mostly cloudy with a chance of showers after midnight.

lows in the upper 60s. Chance of rain 30%. Tuesday, mostly cloudy. A chance of showers with a slight chance of thunderstorms in the morning, then showers likely with a chance of thunderstorms in the afternoon. Highs in the mid-80s. Chance of rain 60%. Tuesday night, a chance of thunderstorms. A chance of showers until midnight, then showers likely after midnight. Lows in the upper 60s. Chance of rain 70%. Wednesday, showers likely with a slight chance of thunderstorms. Highs in the lower 80s. Chance of rain 70%. Wednesday night, showers likely with a slight chance of thunderstorms. Lows in the mid-60s. Chance of rain 70%. Thursday, showers likely in the morning, then a chance of showers with a slight chance of thunderstorms in the afternoon. Highs in the upper 70s. Chance of rain 70%. Thursday night, a slight chance of thunderstorms until midnight. Mostly clear with a chance of showers. Lows in the lower 60s. Chance of rain 50%. Friday, sunny with a 20% chance of showers. Highs in the lower 80s. 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At Stillwater, it was partly sunny. The temperature was 77 degrees, the dew point 64, and the relative humidity 64%. The wind was southeast at 15 miles an hour, gusting to 24. The pressure was 29.99 inches and falling. At Guthrie, it was partly sunny. The temperature was 82. The wind was southeast at 15, gusting to 22. Observations from around the region. At Woodward, it was sunny, with a temperature of 83. At Dallas-Fort Worth, it was mostly sunny, with a temperature of 88. It was partly sunny, with a temperature of 75 at Wichita, 84 at Oklahoma City, 74 at Tulsa, and 76 at Springfield. Once again at 1 p.m., at Stillwater, it was partly sunny. The temperature was 77. From the Norman Forecast Office, here is the forecast for Stillwater and surrounding area. Today, partly sunny with a chance of showers. A chance of thunderstorms, mainly this morning. Highs in the upper 80s. South winds 10 to 15 miles an hour. Chance of rain 50%. Tonight, partly cloudy until midnight, then becoming mostly cloudy. A chance of thunderstorms. A chance of showers until midnight, then showers likely after midnight. Lows in the mid-60s. Southeast winds 5 to 10 miles an hour. Chance of rain 70%. Sunday, sunny. A slight chance of showers and thunderstorms in the morning. Highs in the upper 80s. Southeast winds around 5 miles an hour. Chance of rain 20%. Showers and thunderstorms in the morning. Highs in the upper 80s. Southeast winds around 5 miles an hour. Chance of rain 20%. Sunday night, mostly clear until midnight, then becoming partly cloudy. Lows in the mid-60s. East winds around 5 miles an hour. Monday, mostly sunny. Highs in the upper 80s. Southeast winds around 5 miles an hour. Monday night, partly cloudy until midnight, then mostly cloudy with a chance of showers after midnight. Lows in the upper 60s. Chance of rain 30%. Tuesday, mostly cloudy. A chance of showers with a slight chance of thunderstorms in the morning, then showers likely with a chance of thunderstorms in the afternoon. Highs in the mid-80s. Chance of rain 60%. Tuesday night, a chance of thunderstorms. A chance of showers until midnight, then showers likely after midnight. Lows in the upper 60s. Chance of rain 70%. Wednesday, showers likely with a slight chance of thunderstorms. Highs in the lower 80s. Chance of rain 70%. Wednesday night, showers likely with a slight chance of thunderstorms. Lows in the mid-60s. Chance of rain 70%. Thursday, showers likely in the morning, then a chance of showers.

with a slight chance of thunderstorms in the afternoon. Highs in the upper 70s. Chance of rain 70%. Thursday night, a slight chance of thunderstorms until midnight. Mostly clear with a chance of showers. Lows in the lower 60s. Chance of rain 50%. Friday, sunny with a 20% chance of showers. Highs in the lower 80s. From the Norman Forecast Office, here is the forecast for Stillwater and surrounding area. Rest of today, mostly sunny with a chance of showers and thunderstorms. Highs in the upper 80s. South winds 10 to 15 miles an hour with gusts up to 25 miles an hour. Chance of rain 40%. Tonight, showers likely with a chance of thunderstorms until midnight, then a chance of showers with a slight chance of thunderstorms after midnight. Lows in the mid-60s. Southeast winds 5 to 10 miles an hour. Chance of rain 70%. Sunday, sunny. A slight chance of showers and thunderstorms in the morning. Highs in the upper 80s. Southeast winds around 5 miles an hour. Chance of rain 20%. Sunday night, partly cloudy until midnight, then becoming mostly cloudy. Lows in the upper 60s. East winds around 5 miles an hour. Monday, mostly sunny. Highs in the upper 80s. Southeast winds around 5 miles an hour. Monday night, partly cloudy until midnight, then becoming mostly cloudy. Lows around 70. Tuesday, mostly cloudy. A chance of showers in the morning, then showers likely with a chance of thunderstorms in the afternoon. Highs in the upper 80s. Chance of rain 70%. Tuesday night, a chance of showers with a slight chance of thunderstorms until midnight, then showers likely with a chance of thunderstorms after midnight. Lows around 70. Chance of rain 70%. Wednesday, showers likely with a slight chance of thunderstorms. Highs around 80. Chance of rain 70%. Wednesday night, showers likely. A chance of thunderstorms until midnight, then a slight chance of thunderstorms after midnight. Lows in the upper 60s. Chance of rain 70%. Thursday, showers likely with a slight chance of thunderstorms. Highs in the upper 70s. Chance of rain 70%. Thursday night, mostly cloudy with a chance of showers. A chance of thunderstorms until midnight, then a slight chance of thunderstorms after midnight. Lows in the lower 60s. Chance of rain 40%. Friday, partly sunny with a chance of showers with a slight chance of thunderstorms. Highs in the upper 70s. Chance of rain 40%. You are listening to Stillwater Weather Radio, and here are 1 p.m. weather observations. At Stillwater, it was partly sunny. The temperature was 77 degrees, the dew point 64, and the relative humidity 64%. The wind was southeast at 15 miles an hour, gusting to 24. The pressure was 29.99 inches and falling. At Guthrie, it was partly sunny. The temperature was 82. The wind was southeast at 15, gusting to 22. Observations from around the region. At Woodward, it was sunny, with a temperature of 83. At Dallas-Fort Worth, it was mostly sunny, with a temperature of 88. It was partly sunny, with a temperature of 75 at Wichita, 84 at Oklahoma City, 74 at Tulsa, and 76 at Springfield. Once again at 1 p.m., at Stillwater, it was partly sunny. The temperature was 77. From the Norman Forecast Office, here is the forecast for Stillwater and surrounding area. Rest of today, mostly sunny with a chance of showers and thunderstorms. Highs in the upper 80s. South winds 10 to 15 miles an hour with gusts up to 25 miles an hour. Chance of rain 40%. Tonight, showers likely with a chance of thunderstorms until midnight, then a chance of showers with a slight chance of thunderstorms after midnight. Lows in the mid-60s. Southeast winds 5 to 10 miles an hour. Chance of rain 70%. Sunday, sunny. A slight chance of showers and thunderstorms in the morning. Highs in the upper 80s. Southeast winds around 5 miles an hour. Chance of rain 20%. Sunday night, partly cloudy until midnight,

becoming mostly cloudy. Lows in the upper 60s. East winds around 5 miles an hour. Monday, mostly sunny. Highs in the upper 80s. Southeast winds around 5 miles an hour. Monday night, partly cloudy until midnight, then becoming mostly cloudy. Lows around 70. Tuesday, mostly cloudy. A chance of showers in the morning, then showers likely with a chance of thunderstorms in the afternoon. Highs in the upper 80s. Chance of rain 70%. Tuesday night, a chance of showers with a slight chance of thunderstorms until midnight, then showers likely with a chance of thunderstorms after midnight. Lows around 70. Chance of rain 70%. Wednesday, showers likely with a slight chance of thunderstorms. Highs around 80. Chance of rain 70%. Wednesday night, showers likely. A chance of thunderstorms until midnight, then a slight chance of thunderstorms after midnight. Lows in the upper 60s. Chance of rain 70%. Thursday, showers likely with a slight chance of thunderstorms. Highs in the upper 70s. Chance of rain 70%. Thursday night, mostly cloudy with a chance of showers. A chance of thunderstorms until midnight, then a slight chance of thunderstorms after midnight. Lows in the lower 60s. Chance of rain 40%. Friday, partly sunny with a chance of showers with a slight chance of thunderstorms. Highs in the upper 70s. Chance of rain 40%. 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It's Stillwater. It was partly sunny. The temperature was 77 degrees, the dew point 64, and the relative humidity 64%. The wind was southeast at 15 miles an hour, gusting to 24. The pressure was 29.99 inches and falling. At Guthrie, it was partly sunny. The temperature was 82. The wind was southeast at 15, gusting to 22. Observations from around the region. At Woodward, it was sunny, with a temperature of 83. At Dallas-Fort Worth, it was mostly sunny, with a temperature of 88. It was partly sunny, with a temperature of 75 at Wichita, 84 at Oklahoma City, 74 at Tulsa, and 76 at Springfield. Once again at 1 p.m., at Stillwater, it was partly sunny. The temperature was 77. From the Norman Forecast Office, here is the forecast for Stillwater and surrounding area. Rest of today, mostly sunny with a chance of showers and thunderstorms. Highs in the upper 80s. South winds 10 to 15 miles an hour with gusts up to 25 miles an hour. Chance of rain 40%. Tonight, showers likely with a chance of thunderstorms until midnight, then a chance of showers with a slight chance of thunderstorms after midnight. Lows in the mid-60s. Southeast winds 5 to 10 miles an hour. Chance of rain 70%. Sunday, sunny. A slight chance of showers and thunderstorms in the morning. Highs in the upper 80s. Southeast winds around 5 miles an hour. Chance of rain 20%. Sunday night, partly cloudy until midnight, then becoming mostly cloudy. Lows in the upper 60s. East winds around 5 miles an hour. Monday, mostly sunny. Highs in the upper 80s. Southeast winds around 5 miles an hour. Monday night, partly cloudy until midnight, then becoming mostly cloudy. Lows around 70. Tuesday, mostly cloudy. A chance of showers in the morning, then showers likely with a chance of thunderstorms in the afternoon. Highs in the upper 80s. Chance of rain 70%. Tuesday night, a chance of showers with a slight chance of thunderstorms until midnight, then showers likely with a chance of thunderstorms after midnight. Lows around 70. Chance of rain 70%. Wednesday, showers likely with a slight chance of thunderstorms. Highs around 80. Chance of rain 70%. Wednesday night, showers likely. A chance of thunderstorms until midnight, then a slight chance of thunderstorms after midnight. Lows in the upper 60s. Chance of rain 70%. Thursday, showers likely with a slight chance of thunderstorms. Highs in the upper 70s. Chance of rain 70%.

Thursday night, mostly cloudy with a chance of showers. A chance of thunderstorms until midnight, then a slight chance of thunderstorms after midnight. Lows in the lower 60s. Chance of rain 40%. Friday, partly sunny with a chance of showers with a slight chance of thunderstorms. Highs in the upper 70s. Chance of rain 40%. 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It's Stillwater, it was partly sunny. The temperature was 77 degrees, the dew point 64, and the relative humidity 64%. The wind was southeast at 15 miles an hour, gusting to 24. The pressure was 29.99 inches and falling. At Guthrie, it was partly sunny. The temperature was 82. The wind was southeast at 15, gusting to 22. Observations from around the region. At Woodward, it was sunny, with a temperature of 83. At Dallas-Fort Worth, it was mostly sunny, with a temperature of 88. It was partly sunny, with a temperature of 75 at Wichita, 84 at Oklahoma City, 74 at Tulsa, and 76 at Springfield. Once again at 1 p.m., at Stillwater, it was partly sunny. The temperature was 77. From the Norman Forecast Office, here is the forecast for Stillwater and surrounding area. Rest of today, mostly sunny with a chance of showers and thunderstorms. Highs in the upper 80s. South winds 10 to 15 miles an hour with gusts up to 25 miles an hour. Chance of rain 40%. Tonight, showers likely with a chance of thunderstorms until midnight, then a chance of showers with a slight chance of thunderstorms after midnight. Lows in the mid-60s. Southeast winds 5 to 10 miles an hour. Chance of rain 70%. Sunday, sunny. A slight chance of showers and thunderstorms in the morning. Highs in the upper 80s. Southeast winds around 5 miles an hour. Chance of rain 20%. Sunday night, partly cloudy until midnight, then becoming mostly cloudy. Lows in the upper 60s. East winds around 5 miles an hour. Monday, mostly sunny. Highs in the upper 80s. Southeast winds around 5 miles an hour. Monday night, partly cloudy until midnight, then becoming mostly cloudy. Lows around 70. Tuesday, mostly cloudy. A chance of showers in the morning, then showers likely with a chance of thunderstorms in the afternoon. Highs in the upper 80s. Chance of rain 70%. Tuesday night, a chance of showers with a slight chance of thunderstorms until midnight, then showers likely with a chance of thunderstorms after midnight. Lows around 70. Chance of rain 70%. Wednesday, showers likely with a slight chance of thunderstorms. Highs around 80. Chance of rain 70%. Wednesday night, showers likely. A chance of thunderstorms until midnight, then a slight chance of thunderstorms after midnight. Lows in the upper 60s. Chance of rain 70%. Thursday, showers likely with a slight chance of thunderstorms. Highs in the upper 70s. Chance of rain 70%. Thursday night, mostly cloudy with a chance of showers. A chance of thunderstorms until midnight, then a slight chance of thunderstorms after midnight. Lows in the lower 60s. Chance of rain 40%. Friday, partly sunny with a chance of showers with a slight chance of thunderstorms. Highs in the upper 70s. Chance of rain 40%. You are listening to Stillwater Weather Radio, and here are 1 p.m. weather observations. It's Stillwater, it was partly sunny. The temperature was 77 degrees, the dew point 64, and the relative humidity 64%. The wind was southeast at 15 miles an hour, gusting to 24. The pressure was 29.99 inches and falling. At Guthrie, it was partly sunny. The temperature was 82. The wind was southeast at 15, gusting to 22. Observations from around the region. At Woodward, it was sunny, with a temperature

83. At Dallas-Fort Worth, it was mostly sunny, with a temperature of 88. It was partly sunny, with a temperature of 75 at Wichita, 84 at Oklahoma City, 74 at Tulsa, and 76 at Springfield. Once again at 1 p.m., at Stillwater, it was partly sunny. The temperature was 77. From the Norman Forecast Office, here is the forecast for Stillwater and surrounding area. Rest of today, mostly sunny with a chance of showers and thunderstorms. Highs in the upper 80s. South winds 10 to 15 miles an hour with gusts up to 25 miles an hour. Chance of rain 40%. Tonight, showers likely with a chance of thunderstorms until midnight, then a chance of showers with a slight chance of thunderstorms after midnight. Lows in the mid-60s. Southeast winds 5 to 10 miles an hour. Chance of rain 70%. Sunday, sunny. A slight chance of showers and thunderstorms in the morning. Highs in the upper 80s. Southeast winds around 5 miles an hour. Chance of rain 20%. Sunday night, partly cloudy until midnight, then becoming mostly cloudy. Lows in the upper 60s. East winds around 5 miles an hour. Monday, mostly sunny. Highs in the upper 80s. Southeast winds around 5 miles an hour. Monday night, partly cloudy until midnight, then becoming mostly cloudy. Lows around 70. Tuesday, mostly cloudy. A chance of showers in the morning, then showers likely with a chance of thunderstorms in the afternoon. Highs in the upper 80s. Chance of rain 70%. Tuesday night, a chance of showers with a slight chance of thunderstorms until midnight, then showers likely with a chance of thunderstorms after midnight. Lows around 70. Chance of rain 70%. Wednesday, showers likely with a slight chance of thunderstorms. Highs around 80. Chance of rain 70%. Wednesday night, showers likely. A chance of thunderstorms until midnight, then a slight chance of thunderstorms after midnight. Lows in the upper 60s. Chance of rain 70%. Thursday, showers likely with a slight chance of thunderstorms. Highs in the upper 70s. Chance of rain 70%. Thursday night, mostly cloudy with a chance of showers. A chance of thunderstorms until midnight, then a slight chance of thunderstorms after midnight. Lows in the lower 60s. Chance of rain 40%. Friday, partly sunny with a chance of showers with a slight chance of thunderstorms. Highs in the upper 70s. Chance of rain 40%. 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At Stillwater, it was partly sunny. The temperature was 77 degrees, the dew point 64, and the relative humidity 64%. The wind was southeast at 15 miles an hour, gusting to 24. The pressure was 29.99 inches and falling. At Guthrie, it was partly sunny. The temperature was 82. The wind was southeast at 15, gusting to 22. Observations from around the region. At Woodward, it was sunny, with a temperature of 83. At Dallas-Fort Worth, it was mostly sunny, with a temperature of 88. It was partly sunny, with a temperature of 75 at Wichita, 84 at Oklahoma City, 74 at Tulsa, and 76 at Springfield. Once again at 1 p.m., at Stillwater, it was partly sunny. The temperature was 77. From the Norman Forecast Office, here is the forecast for Stillwater and surrounding area. Rest of today, mostly sunny with a chance of showers and thunderstorms. Highs in the upper 80s. South winds 10 to 15 miles an hour with gusts up to 25 miles an hour. Chance of rain 40%. Tonight, showers likely with a chance of thunderstorms until midnight, then a chance of showers with a slight chance of thunderstorms after midnight. Lows in the mid-60s. Southeast winds 5 to 10 miles an hour. Chance of rain 70%. Sunday, sunny. A slight chance of showers and thunderstorms in the morning. Highs in the upper 80s. Southeast winds around 5 miles an hour. Chance of rain 20%. Sunday night, partly cloudy until midnight, then becoming mostly cloudy.

was in the upper 60s. East winds around 5 miles an hour. Monday, mostly sunny. Highs in the upper 80s. Southeast winds around 5 miles an hour. Monday night, partly cloudy until midnight, then becoming mostly cloudy. Lows around 70. Tuesday, mostly cloudy. A chance of showers in the morning, then showers likely with a chance of thunderstorms in the afternoon. Highs in the upper 80s. Chance of rain 70%. Tuesday night, a chance of showers with a slight chance of thunderstorms until midnight, then showers likely with a chance of thunderstorms after midnight. Lows around 70. Chance of rain 70%. Wednesday, showers likely with a slight chance of thunderstorms. Highs around 80. Chance of rain 70%. Wednesday night, showers likely. A chance of thunderstorms until midnight, then a slight chance of thunderstorms after midnight. Lows in the upper 60s. Chance of rain 70%. Thursday, showers likely with a slight chance of thunderstorms. Highs in the upper 70s. Chance of rain 70%. Thursday night, mostly cloudy with a chance of showers. A chance of thunderstorms until midnight, then a slight chance of thunderstorms after midnight. Lows in the lower 60s. Chance of rain 40%. Friday, partly sunny with a chance of showers with a slight chance of thunderstorms. Highs in the upper 70s. Chance of rain 40%. 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It's Stillwater. It was partly sunny. The temperature was 77 degrees, the dew point 64, and the relative humidity 64%. The wind was southeast at 15 miles an hour, gusting to 24. The pressure was 29.99 inches and falling. At Guthrie, it was partly sunny. The temperature was 82. The wind was southeast at 15, gusting to 22. Observations from around the region. At Woodward, it was sunny, with a temperature of 83. At Dallas-Fort Worth, it was mostly sunny, with a temperature of 88. It was partly sunny, with a temperature of 75 at Wichita, 84 at Oklahoma City, 74 at Tulsa, and 76 at Springfield. Once again at 1 p.m., at Stillwater, it was partly sunny. The temperature was 77. From the Norman Forecast Office, here is the forecast for Stillwater and surrounding area. Rest of today, mostly sunny with a chance of showers and thunderstorms. Highs in the upper 80s. South winds 10 to 15 miles an hour with gusts up to 25 miles an hour. Chance of rain 40%. Tonight, showers likely with a chance of thunderstorms until midnight, then a chance of showers with a slight chance of thunderstorms after midnight. Lows in the mid-60s. Southeast winds 5 to 10 miles an hour. Chance of rain 70%. Sunday, sunny. A slight chance of showers and thunderstorms in the morning. Highs in the upper 80s. Southeast winds around 5 miles an hour. Chance of rain 20%. Sunday night, partly cloudy until midnight, then becoming mostly cloudy. Lows in the upper 60s. East winds around 5 miles an hour. Monday, mostly sunny. Highs in the upper 80s. Southeast winds around 5 miles an hour. Monday night, partly cloudy until midnight, then becoming mostly cloudy. Lows around 70. Tuesday, mostly cloudy. A chance of showers in the morning, then showers likely with a chance of thunderstorms in the afternoon. Highs in the upper 80s. Chance of rain 70%. Tuesday night, a chance of showers with a slight chance of thunderstorms until midnight, then showers likely with a chance of thunderstorms after midnight. Lows around 70. Chance of rain 70%. Wednesday, showers likely with a slight chance of thunderstorms. Highs around 80. Chance of rain 70%. Wednesday night, showers likely. A chance of thunderstorms until midnight, then a slight chance of thunderstorms after midnight. Lows in the upper 60s. Chance of rain 70%. Thursday, showers likely with a slight chance of thunderstorms. Highs in the upper 70s. Chance of rain 70%. Thursday night, mostly cloudy.

with a chance of showers, a chance of thunderstorms until midnight, then a slight chance of thunderstorms after midnight. Lows in the lower 60s. Chance of rain 40%. Friday, partly sunny with a chance of showers with a slight chance of thunderstorms. Highs in the upper 70s. Chance of rain 40%. 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It's Stillwater, it was partly sunny. The temperature was 77 degrees, the dew point 64, and the relative humidity 64%. The wind was southeast at 15 miles an hour, gusting to 24. The pressure was 29.99 inches and falling. At Guthrie, it was partly sunny. The temperature was 82. The wind was southeast at 15, gusting to 22. Observations from around the region. At Woodward, it was sunny, with a temperature of 83. At Dallas-Fort Worth, it was mostly sunny, with a temperature of 88. It was partly sunny, with a temperature of 75 at Wichita, 84 at Oklahoma City, 74 at Tulsa, and 76 at Springfield. Once again at 1 p.m., at Stillwater, it was partly sunny. The temperature was 77. From the Norman Forecast Office, here is the forecast for Stillwater and surrounding area. Rest of today, mostly sunny with a chance of showers and thunderstorms. Highs in the upper 80s. South winds 10 to 15 miles an hour with gusts up to 25 miles an hour. Chance of rain 40%. Tonight, showers likely with a chance of thunderstorms until midnight, then a chance of showers with a slight chance of thunderstorms after midnight. Lows in the mid-60s. Southeast winds 5 to 10 miles an hour. Chance of rain 70%. Sunday, sunny. A slight chance of showers and thunderstorms in the morning. Highs in the upper 80s. Southeast winds around 5 miles an hour. Chance of rain 20%. Sunday night, partly cloudy until midnight, then becoming mostly cloudy. Lows in the upper 60s. East winds around 5 miles an hour. Monday, mostly sunny. Highs in the upper 80s. Southeast winds around 5 miles an hour. Monday night, partly cloudy until midnight, then becoming mostly cloudy. Lows around 70. Tuesday, mostly cloudy. A chance of showers in the morning, then showers likely with a chance of thunderstorms in the afternoon. Highs in the upper 80s. Chance of rain 70%. Tuesday night, a chance of showers with a slight chance of thunderstorms until midnight, then showers likely with a chance of thunderstorms after midnight. Lows around 70. Chance of rain 70%. Wednesday, showers likely with a slight chance of thunderstorms. Highs around 80. Chance of rain 70%. Wednesday night, showers likely. A chance of thunderstorms until midnight, then a slight chance of thunderstorms after midnight. Lows in the upper 60s. Chance of rain 70%. Thursday, showers likely with a slight chance of thunderstorms. Highs in the upper 70s. Chance of rain 70%. Thursday night, mostly cloudy with a chance of showers. A chance of thunderstorms until midnight, then a slight chance of thunderstorms after midnight. Lows in the lower 60s. Chance of rain 40%. Friday, partly sunny with a chance of showers with a slight chance of thunderstorms. Highs in the upper 70s. Chance of rain 40%. You are listening to Stillwater Weather Radio, and here are 2 p.m. weather observations. It's Stillwater, it was partly sunny. The temperature was 85 degrees, the dew point 62, and the relative humidity 46%. The wind was southeast at 13 miles an hour. The pressure was 29.97 inches and falling. At Guthrie, it was partly sunny. The temperature was 85. The wind was southeast at 15, gusting to 22. Observations from around the region. It was mostly sunny, with a temperature of 80 at Wichita and 92 at Dallas-Fort Worth. It was partly

storms in the morning. Highs in the upper 80s. Southeast winds around 5 miles an hour. Chance of rain 20%. Sunday night, partly cloudy until midnight, then becoming mostly cloudy. Lows in the upper 60s. East winds around 5 miles an hour. Monday, mostly sunny. Highs in the upper 80s. Southeast winds around 5 miles an hour. Monday night, partly cloudy until midnight, then becoming mostly cloudy. Lows around 70. Tuesday, mostly cloudy. A chance of showers in the morning, then showers likely with a chance of thunderstorms in the afternoon. Highs in the upper 80s. Chance of rain 70%. Tuesday night, a chance of showers with a slight chance of thunderstorms until midnight, then showers likely with a chance of thunderstorms after midnight. Lows around 70. Chance of rain 70%. Wednesday, showers likely with a slight chance of thunderstorms. Highs around 80. Chance of rain 70%. Wednesday night, showers likely. A chance of thunderstorms until midnight, then a slight chance of thunderstorms after midnight. Lows in the upper 60s. Chance of rain 70%. Thursday, showers likely with a slight chance of thunderstorms. Highs in the upper 70s. Chance of rain 70%. Thursday night, mostly cloudy with a chance of showers. A chance of thunderstorms until midnight, then a slight chance of thunderstorms after midnight. Lows in the lower 60s. Chance of rain 40%. Friday, partly sunny with a chance of showers with a slight chance of thunderstorms. Highs in the upper 70s. Chance of rain 40%. You're listening to Stillwater Weather Radio, and here are 2 p.m. weather observations. It's Stillwater, it was partly sunny. The temperature was 85 degrees, the dew point 62, and the relative humidity 46%. The wind was southeast at 13 miles an hour. The pressure was 29.97 inches and falling. At Guthrie, it was partly sunny. The temperature was 85. The wind was southeast at 15, gusting to 22. Observations from around the region. It was mostly sunny, with a temperature of 80 at Wichita and 92 at Dallas-Fort Worth. It was partly sunny, with a temperature of 88 at Oklahoma City, 76 at Tulsa, and 76 at Springfield. Once again at 2 p.m., it's Stillwater, it was partly sunny. The temperature was 85. From the Norman Forecast Office, here is the forecast for Stillwater and surrounding area. Rest of today, mostly sunny with a chance of showers and thunderstorms. Highs in the upper 80s. South winds 10 to 15 miles an hour with gusts up to 25 miles an hour. Chance of rain 40%. Tonight, showers likely with a chance of thunderstorms until midnight, then a chance of showers with a slight chance of thunderstorms after midnight. Lows in the mid-60s. Southeast winds 5 to 10 miles an hour. Chance of rain 70%. Sunday, sunny. A slight chance of showers and thunderstorms in the morning. Highs in the upper 80s. Southeast winds around 5 miles an hour. Chance of rain 20%. Sunday night, partly cloudy until midnight, then becoming mostly cloudy. Lows in the upper 60s. East winds around 5 miles an hour. Monday, mostly sunny. Highs in the upper 80s. Southeast winds around 5 miles an hour. Monday night, partly cloudy until midnight, then becoming mostly cloudy. Lows around 70. Tuesday, mostly cloudy. A chance of showers in the morning, then showers likely with a chance of thunderstorms in the afternoon. Highs in the upper 80s. Chance of rain 70%. Tuesday night, a chance of showers with a slight chance of thunderstorms until midnight, then showers likely with a chance of thunderstorms after midnight. Lows around 70. Chance of rain 70%. Wednesday, showers likely with a slight chance of thunderstorms. Highs around 80. Chance of rain 70%. Wednesday night, showers likely. A chance of thunderstorms until midnight, then a slight chance of thunderstorms after midnight. Lows in the upper 60s. Chance of rain 70%. Thursday, showers likely with a slight

5% chance of thunderstorms. Highs in the upper 70s. Chance of rain 70%. Thursday night, mostly cloudy with a chance of showers. A chance of thunderstorms until midnight, then a slight chance of thunderstorms after midnight. Lows in the lower 60s. Chance of rain 40%. Friday, partly sunny with a chance of showers with a slight chance of thunderstorms. Highs in the upper 70s. Chance of rain 40%. 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At Stillwater, it was partly sunny. The temperature was 85 degrees, the dew point 62, and the relative humidity 46%. The wind was southeast at 13 miles an hour. The pressure was 29.97 inches and falling. At Guthrie, it was partly sunny. The temperature was 85. The wind was southeast at 15, gusting to 22. Observations from around the region. It was mostly sunny, with a temperature of 80 at Wichita, and 92 at Dallas-Fort Worth. It was partly sunny, with a temperature of 88 at Oklahoma City, 76 at Tulsa, and 76 at Springfield. Once again at 2 p.m., at Stillwater, it was partly sunny. The temperature was 85. From the Norman Forecast Office, here is the forecast for Stillwater and surrounding area. Rest of today, mostly sunny with a chance of showers and thunderstorms. Highs in the upper 80s. South winds 10 to 15 miles an hour with gusts up to 25 miles an hour. Chance of rain 40%. Tonight, showers likely with a chance of thunderstorms until midnight, then a chance of showers with a slight chance of thunderstorms after midnight. Lows in the mid-60s. Southeast winds 5 to 10 miles an hour. Chance of rain 70%. Sunday, sunny. A slight chance of showers and thunderstorms in the morning. Highs in the upper 80s. Southeast winds around 5 miles an hour. Chance of rain 20%. Sunday night, partly cloudy until midnight, then becoming mostly cloudy. Lows in the upper 60s. East winds around 5 miles an hour. Monday, mostly sunny. Highs in the upper 80s. Southeast winds around 5 miles an hour. Monday night, partly cloudy until midnight, then becoming mostly cloudy. Lows around 70. Tuesday, mostly cloudy. A chance of showers in the morning, then showers likely with a chance of thunderstorms in the afternoon. Highs in the upper 80s. Chance of rain 70%. Tuesday night, a chance of showers with a slight chance of thunderstorms until midnight, then showers likely with a chance of thunderstorms after midnight. Lows around 70. Chance of rain 70%. Wednesday, showers likely with a slight chance of thunderstorms. Highs around 80. Chance of rain 70%. Wednesday night, showers likely. A chance of thunderstorms until midnight, then a slight chance of thunderstorms after midnight. Lows in the upper 60s. Chance of rain 70%. Thursday, showers likely with a slight chance of thunderstorms. Highs in the upper 70s. Chance of rain 70%. Thursday night, mostly cloudy with a chance of showers. A chance of thunderstorms until midnight, then a slight chance of thunderstorms after midnight. Lows in the lower 60s. Chance of rain 40%. Friday, partly sunny with a chance of showers with a slight chance of thunderstorms. Highs in the upper 70s. Chance of rain 40%. 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At Stillwater, it was partly sunny. The temperature was 85 degrees, the dew point 62, and the relative humidity 46%. The wind was southeast at 13 miles an hour. The pressure was 29.97 inches and falling. At Enid, it was mostly sunny. The temperature was 86. The wind was south at 17. At Guthrie, it was partly sunny. The temperature was 85. The wind was southeast at 15, gusting to 22.

observations from around the region. Edward Ward, it was sunny, with a temperature of 86. It was mostly sunny, with a temperature of 80 at Wichita, and 92 at Dallas-Fort Worth. It was partly sunny, with a temperature of 88 at Oklahoma City, 76 at Tulsa, and 76 at Springfield. Once again at 2 p.m., at Stillwater, it was partly sunny. The temperature was 85. From the Norman Forecast Office, here is the forecast for Stillwater and surrounding area. Rest of today, mostly sunny with a chance of showers and thunderstorms. Highs in the upper 80s. South winds 10 to 15 miles an hour with gusts up to 25 miles an hour. Chance of rain 40%. Tonight, showers likely with a chance of thunderstorms until midnight, then a chance of showers with a slight chance of thunderstorms after midnight. Lows in the mid-60s. Southeast winds 5 to 10 miles an hour. Chance of rain 70%. Sunday, sunny. A slight chance of showers and thunderstorms in the morning. Highs in the upper 80s. Southeast winds around 5 miles an hour. Chance of rain 20%. Sunday night, partly cloudy until midnight, then becoming mostly cloudy. Lows in the upper 60s. East winds around 5 miles an hour. Monday, mostly sunny. Highs in the upper 80s. Southeast winds around 5 miles an hour. Monday night, partly cloudy until midnight, then becoming mostly cloudy. Lows around 70. Tuesday, mostly cloudy. A chance of showers in the morning, then showers likely with a chance of thunderstorms in the afternoon. Highs in the upper 80s. Chance of rain 70%. Tuesday night, a chance of showers with a slight chance of thunderstorms until midnight, then showers likely with a chance of thunderstorms after midnight. Lows around 70. Chance of rain 70%. Wednesday, showers likely with a slight chance of thunderstorms. Highs around 80. Chance of rain 70%. Wednesday night, showers likely. A chance of thunderstorms until midnight, then a slight chance of thunderstorms after midnight. Lows in the upper 60s. Chance of rain 70%. Thursday, showers likely with a slight chance of thunderstorms. Highs in the upper 70s. Chance of rain 70%. Thursday night, mostly cloudy with a chance of showers. A chance of thunderstorms until midnight, then a slight chance of thunderstorms after midnight. Lows in the lower 60s. Chance of rain 40%. Friday, partly sunny with a chance of showers with a slight chance of thunderstorms. Highs in the upper 70s. Chance of rain 40%. You are listening to Stillwater Weather Radio, and here are 2 p.m. weather observations. At Stillwater, it was partly sunny. The temperature was 85 degrees, the dew point 62, and the relative humidity 46%. The wind was southeast at 13 miles an hour. The pressure was 29.97 inches and falling. At Enid, it was mostly sunny. The temperature was 86. The wind was south at 17. At Guthrie, it was partly sunny. The temperature was 85. The wind was southeast at 15, gusting to 22. Observations from around the region. At Woodward, it was sunny, with a temperature of 86. It was mostly sunny, with a temperature of 80 at Wichita, and 92 at Dallas-Fort Worth. It was partly sunny, with a temperature of 88 at Oklahoma City, 76 at Tulsa, and 76 at Springfield. Once again at 2 p.m., at Stillwater, it was partly sunny. The temperature was 85. From the Norman Forecast Office, here is the forecast for Stillwater and surrounding area. Rest of today, mostly sunny with a chance of showers and thunderstorms. Highs in the upper 80s. South winds 10 to 15 miles an hour with gusts up to 25 miles an hour. Chance of rain 40%. Tonight, showers likely with a chance of thunderstorms until midnight, then a chance of showers with a slight chance of thunderstorms after midnight. Lows in the mid-60s. Southeast winds 5 to 10 miles an hour. Chance of rain 70%. Sunday, sunny. A slight chance of showers and thunderstorms in the morning. Highs in the upper 80s.

northeast winds around 5 miles an hour. Chance of rain 20%. Sunday night, partly cloudy until midnight, then becoming mostly cloudy. Lows in the upper 60s. East winds around 5 miles an hour. Monday, mostly sunny. Highs in the upper 80s. Southeast winds around 5 miles an hour. Monday night, partly cloudy until midnight, then becoming mostly cloudy. Lows around 70. Tuesday, mostly cloudy. A chance of showers in the morning, then showers likely with a chance of thunderstorms in the afternoon. Highs in the upper 80s. Chance of rain 70%. Tuesday night, a chance of showers with a slight chance of thunderstorms until midnight, then showers likely with a chance of thunderstorms after midnight. Lows around 70. Chance of rain 70%. Wednesday, showers likely with a slight chance of thunderstorms. Highs around 80. Chance of rain 70%. Wednesday night, showers likely. A chance of thunderstorms until midnight, then a slight chance of thunderstorms after midnight. Lows in the upper 60s. Chance of rain 70%. Thursday, showers likely with a slight chance of thunderstorms. Highs in the upper 70s. Chance of rain 70%. Thursday night, mostly cloudy with a chance of showers. A chance of thunderstorms until midnight, then a slight chance of thunderstorms after midnight. Lows in the lower 60s. Chance of rain 40%. Friday, partly sunny with a chance of showers with a slight chance of thunderstorms. Highs in the upper 70s. Chance of rain 40%. 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It's Stillwater. It was partly sunny. The temperature was 85 degrees, the dew point 62, and the relative humidity 46%. The wind was southeast at 13 miles an hour. The pressure was 29.97 inches and falling. At Enid, it was mostly sunny. The temperature was 86. The wind was south at 17. At Guthrie, it was partly sunny. The temperature was 85. The wind was southeast at 15, gusting to 22. Observations from around the region. At Woodward, it was sunny, with a temperature of 86. It was mostly sunny, with a temperature of 80 at Wichita, and 92 at Dallas-Fort Worth. It was partly sunny, with a temperature of 88 at Oklahoma City, 76 at Tulsa, and 76 at Springfield. Once again at 2 p.m., at Stillwater, it was partly sunny. The temperature was 85. From the Norman Forecast Office, here is the forecast for Stillwater and surrounding area. Rest of today, mostly sunny with a chance of showers and thunderstorms. Highs in the upper 80s. South winds 10 to 15 miles an hour with gusts up to 25 miles an hour. Chance of rain 40%. Tonight, showers likely with a chance of thunderstorms until midnight, then a chance of showers with a slight chance of thunderstorms after midnight. Lows in the mid-60s. Southeast winds 5 to 10 miles an hour. Chance of rain 70%. Sunday, sunny. A slight chance of showers and thunderstorms in the morning. Highs in the upper 80s. Southeast winds around 5 miles an hour. Chance of rain 20%. Sunday night, partly cloudy until midnight, then becoming mostly cloudy. Lows in the upper 60s. East winds around 5 miles an hour. Monday, mostly sunny. Highs in the upper 80s. Southeast winds around 5 miles an hour. Monday night, partly cloudy until midnight, then becoming mostly cloudy. Lows around 70. Tuesday, mostly cloudy. A chance of showers in the morning, then showers likely with a chance of thunderstorms in the afternoon. Highs in the upper 80s. Chance of rain 70%. Tuesday night, a chance of showers with a slight chance of thunderstorms until midnight, then showers likely with a chance of thunderstorms after midnight. Lows around 70. Chance of rain 70%. Wednesday, showers likely with a slight chance of thunderstorms. Highs around 80. Chance of rain 70%. Wednesday night, showers likely. A chance of thunderstorms until midnight, then a slight chance of thunderstorms after midnight.

Lows in the upper 60s. Chance of rain 70%. Thursday, showers likely with a slight chance of thunderstorms. Highs in the upper 70s. Chance of rain 70%. Thursday night, mostly cloudy with a chance of showers. A chance of thunderstorms until midnight, then a slight chance of thunderstorms after midnight. Lows in the lower 60s. Chance of rain 40%. Friday, partly sunny with a chance of showers with a slight chance of thunderstorms. Highs in the upper 70s. Chance of rain 40%. 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It's Stillwater, it was partly sunny. The temperature was 85 degrees, the dew point 62, and the relative humidity 46%. The wind was southeast at 13 miles an hour. The pressure was 29.97 inches and falling. At Enid, it was mostly sunny. The temperature was 86. The wind was south at 17. At Guthrie, it was partly sunny. The temperature was 85. The wind was southeast at 15, gusting to 22. Observations from around the region. At Woodward, it was sunny, with a temperature of 86. It was mostly sunny, with a temperature of 80 at Wichita, and 92 at Dallas-Fort Worth. It was partly sunny, with a temperature of 88 at Oklahoma City, 76 at Tulsa, and 76 at Springfield. Once again at 2 p.m., at Stillwater, it was partly sunny. The temperature was 85. From the Norman Forecast Office, here is the forecast for Stillwater and surrounding area. Rest of today, mostly sunny with a chance of showers and thunderstorms. Highs in the upper 80s. South winds 10 to 15 miles an hour with gusts up to 25 miles an hour. Chance of rain 40%. Tonight, showers likely with a chance of thunderstorms until midnight, then a chance of showers with a slight chance of thunderstorms after midnight. Lows in the mid-60s. Southeast winds 5 to 10 miles an hour. Chance of rain 70%. Sunday, sunny. A slight chance of showers and thunderstorms in the morning. Highs in the upper 80s. Southeast winds around 5 miles an hour. Chance of rain 20%. Sunday night, partly cloudy until midnight, then becoming mostly cloudy. Lows in the upper 60s. East winds around 5 miles an hour. Monday, mostly sunny. Highs in the upper 80s. Southeast winds around 5 miles an hour. Monday night, partly cloudy until midnight, then becoming mostly cloudy. Lows around 70. Tuesday, mostly cloudy. A chance of showers in the morning, then showers likely with a chance of thunderstorms in the afternoon. Highs in the upper 80s. Chance of rain 70%. Tuesday night, a chance of showers with a slight chance of thunderstorms until midnight, then showers likely with a chance of thunderstorms after midnight. Lows around 70. Chance of rain 70%. Wednesday, showers likely with a slight chance of thunderstorms. Highs around 80. Chance of rain 70%. Wednesday night, showers likely. A chance of thunderstorms until midnight, then a slight chance of thunderstorms after midnight. Lows in the upper 60s. Chance of rain 70%. Thursday, showers likely with a slight chance of thunderstorms. Highs in the upper 70s. Chance of rain 70%. Thursday night, mostly cloudy with a chance of showers. A chance of thunderstorms until midnight, then a slight chance of thunderstorms after midnight. Lows in the lower 60s. Chance of rain 40%. Friday, partly sunny with a chance of showers with a slight chance of thunderstorms. Highs in the upper 70s. Chance of rain 40%. 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It's Stillwater, it was partly sunny. The temperature was 85 degrees, the dew point 62, and the relative humidity 46%. The wind was southeast at 13 miles an hour. The pressure was

29.97 inches and falling. At Enid, it was mostly sunny. The temperature was 86. The wind was south at 17. At Guthrie, it was partly sunny. The temperature was 85. The wind was southeast at 15, gusting to 22. Observations from around the region. At Woodward, it was sunny, with a temperature of 86. It was mostly sunny, with a temperature of 80 at Wichita, and 92 at Dallas-Fort Worth. It was partly sunny, with a temperature of 88 at Oklahoma City, 76 at Tulsa, and 76 at Springfield. Once again at 2 p.m., at Stillwater, it was partly sunny. The temperature was 85. From the Norman Forecast Office, here is the forecast for Stillwater and surrounding area. Rest of today, mostly sunny with a chance of showers and thunderstorms. Highs in the upper 80s. South winds 10 to 15 miles an hour with gusts up to 25 miles an hour. Chance of rain 40%. Tonight, showers likely with a chance of thunderstorms until midnight, then a chance of showers with a slight chance of thunderstorms after midnight. Lows in the mid-60s. Southeast winds 5 to 10 miles an hour. Chance of rain 70%. Sunday, sunny. A slight chance of showers and thunderstorms in the morning. Highs in the upper 80s. Southeast winds around 5 miles an hour. Chance of rain 20%. Sunday night, partly cloudy until midnight, then becoming mostly cloudy. Lows in the upper 60s. East winds around 5 miles an hour. Monday, mostly sunny. Highs in the upper 80s. Southeast winds around 5 miles an hour. Monday night, partly cloudy until midnight, then becoming mostly cloudy. Lows around 70. Tuesday, mostly cloudy. A chance of showers in the morning, then showers likely with a chance of thunderstorms in the afternoon. Highs in the upper 80s. Chance of rain 70%. Tuesday night, a chance of showers with a slight chance of thunderstorms until midnight, then showers likely with a chance of thunderstorms after midnight. Lows around 70. Chance of rain 70%. Wednesday, showers likely with a slight chance of thunderstorms. Highs around 80. Chance of rain 70%. Wednesday night, showers likely. Wednesday night, showers likely. A chance of thunderstorms until midnight, then a slight chance of thunderstorms after midnight. Lows in the upper 60s. Chance of rain 70%. Thursday, showers likely with a slight chance of thunderstorms. Highs in the upper 70s. Chance of rain 70%. Thursday night, mostly cloudy with a chance of showers. A chance of thunderstorms until midnight, then a slight chance of thunderstorms after midnight. Lows in the lower 60s. Chance of rain 40%. Friday, partly sunny with a chance of showers with a slight chance of thunderstorms. Highs in the upper 70s. Chance of rain 40%. 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At Stillwater, it was partly sunny. The temperature was 85 degrees, the dew point 62, and the relative humidity 46%. The wind was southeast at 13 miles an hour. The pressure was 29.97 inches and falling. At Enid, it was mostly sunny. The temperature was 86. The wind was south at 17. At Guthrie, it was partly sunny. The temperature was 85. The wind was southeast at 15, gusting to 22. Observations from around the region. At Woodward, it was sunny, with a temperature of 86. It was mostly sunny, with a temperature of 80 at Wichita, and 92 at Dallas-Fort Worth. It was partly sunny, with a temperature of 88 at Oklahoma City, 76 at Tulsa, and 76 at Springfield. Once again at 2 p.m., at Stillwater, it was partly sunny. The temperature was 85. From the Norman Forecast Office, here is the forecast for Stillwater and surrounding area. Rest of today, mostly sunny with a chance of showers and thunderstorms. Highs in the upper 80s. South winds 10 to 15 miles an hour with gusts up to 25 miles an hour. Chance of rain 40%. Tonight, showers likely with a chance of thunderstorms.

until midnight, then a chance of showers with a slight chance of thunderstorms after midnight. Lows in the mid-60s. Southeast winds 5 to 10 miles an hour. Chance of rain 70%. Sunday, sunny. A slight chance of showers and thunderstorms in the morning. Highs in the upper 80s. Southeast winds around 5 miles an hour. Chance of rain 20%. Sunday night, partly cloudy until midnight, then becoming mostly cloudy. Lows in the upper 60s. East winds around 5 miles an hour. Monday, mostly sunny. Highs in the upper 80s. Southeast winds around 5 miles an hour. Monday night, partly cloudy until midnight, then becoming mostly cloudy. Lows around 70. Tuesday, mostly cloudy. A chance of showers in the morning, then showers likely with a chance of thunderstorms in the afternoon. Highs in the upper 80s. Chance of rain 70%. Tuesday night, a chance of showers with a slight chance of thunderstorms until midnight, then showers likely with a chance of thunderstorms after midnight. Lows around 70. Chance of rain 70%. Wednesday, showers likely with a slight chance of thunderstorms. Highs around 80. Chance of rain 70%. Wednesday night, showers likely. A chance of thunderstorms until midnight, then a slight chance of thunderstorms after midnight. Lows in the upper 60s. Chance of rain 70%. Thursday, showers likely with a slight chance of thunderstorms. Highs in the upper 70s. Chance of rain 70%. Thursday night, mostly cloudy with a chance of showers. A chance of thunderstorms until midnight, then a slight chance of thunderstorms after midnight. Lows in the lower 60s. Chance of rain 40%. Friday, partly sunny with a chance of showers with a slight chance of thunderstorms. Highs in the upper 70s. Chance of rain 40%. 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It's Stillwater. It was partly sunny. The temperature was 85 degrees, the dew point 62, and the relative humidity 46%. The wind was southeast at 13 miles an hour. The pressure was 29.97 inches and falling. At Enid, it was mostly sunny. The temperature was 86. The wind was south at 17. At Guthrie, it was partly sunny. The temperature was 85. The wind was southeast at 15, gusting to 22. Observations from around the region. At Woodward, it was sunny, with a temperature of 86. It was mostly sunny, with a temperature of 80 at Wichita, and 92 at Dallas-Fort Worth. It was partly sunny, with a temperature of 88 at Oklahoma City, 76 at Tulsa, and 76 at Springfield. Once again at 2 p.m., at Stillwater, it was partly sunny. The temperature was 85. From the Norman Forecast Office, here is the forecast for Stillwater and surrounding area. Rest of today, mostly sunny with a chance of showers and thunderstorms. Highs in the upper 80s. South winds 10 to 15 miles an hour with gusts up to 25 miles an hour. Chance of rain 40%. Tonight, showers likely with a chance of thunderstorms until midnight, then a chance of showers with a slight chance of thunderstorms after midnight. Lows in the mid-60s. Southeast winds 5 to 10 miles an hour. Chance of rain 70%. Sunday, sunny. A slight chance of showers and thunderstorms in the morning. Highs in the upper 80s. Southeast winds around 5 miles an hour. Chance of rain 20%. Sunday night, partly cloudy until midnight, then becoming mostly cloudy. Lows in the upper 60s. East winds around 5 miles an hour. Monday, mostly sunny. Highs in the upper 80s. Southeast winds around 5 miles an hour. Monday night, partly cloudy until midnight, then becoming mostly cloudy. Lows around 70. Tuesday, mostly cloudy. A chance of showers in the morning, then showers likely with a chance of thunderstorms in the afternoon. Highs in the upper 80s. Chance of rain 70%. Tuesday night, a chance of showers with a slight chance of thunderstorms until midnight, then showers likely with a chance of thunderstorms after midnight.

lows around 70. Chance of rain 70%. Wednesday, showers likely with a slight chance of thunderstorms. Highs around 80. Chance of rain 70%. Wednesday night, showers likely. A chance of thunderstorms until midnight, then a slight chance of thunderstorms after midnight. Lows in the upper 60s. Chance of rain 70%. Thursday, showers likely with a slight chance of thunderstorms. Highs in the upper 70s. Chance of rain 70%. Thursday night, mostly cloudy with a chance of showers. A chance of thunderstorms until midnight, then a slight chance of thunderstorms after midnight. Lows in the lower 60s. Chance of rain 40%. Friday, partly sunny with a chance of showers with a slight chance of thunderstorms. Highs in the upper 70s. Chance of rain 40%. 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It's Stillwater. It was partly sunny. The temperature was 85 degrees, the dew point 62, and the relative humidity 46%. The wind was southeast at 13 miles an hour. The pressure was 29.97 inches and falling. At Enid, it was mostly sunny. The temperature was 86. The wind was south at 17. At Guthrie, it was partly sunny. The temperature was 85. The wind was southeast at 15, gusting to 22. Observations from around the region. At Woodward, it was sunny, with a temperature of 86. It was mostly sunny, with a temperature of 80 at Wichita, and 92 at Dallas-Fort Worth. It was partly sunny, with a temperature of 88 at Oklahoma City, 76 at Tulsa, and 76 at Springfield. Once again at 2 p.m., at Stillwater, it was partly sunny. The temperature was 85. From the Norman Forecast Office, here is the forecast for Stillwater and surrounding area. Rest of today, mostly sunny with a chance of showers and thunderstorms. Highs in the upper 80s. South winds 10 to 15 miles an hour with gusts up to 25 miles an hour. Chance of rain 40%. Tonight, showers likely with a chance of thunderstorms until midnight, then a chance of showers with a slight chance of thunderstorms after midnight. Lows in the mid-60s. Southeast winds 5 to 10 miles an hour. Chance of rain 70%. Sunday, sunny. A slight chance of showers and thunderstorms in the morning. Highs in the upper 80s. Southeast winds around 5 miles an hour. Chance of rain 20%. Sunday night, partly cloudy until midnight, then becoming mostly cloudy. Lows in the upper 60s. East winds around 5 miles an hour. Monday, mostly sunny. Highs in the upper 80s. Southeast winds around 5 miles an hour. Monday night, partly cloudy until midnight, then becoming mostly cloudy. Lows around 70. Tuesday, mostly cloudy. A chance of showers in the morning, then showers likely with a chance of thunderstorms in the afternoon. Highs in the upper 80s. Chance of rain 70%. Tuesday night, a chance of showers with a slight chance of thunderstorms until midnight, then showers likely with a chance of thunderstorms after midnight. Lows around 70. Chance of rain 70%. Wednesday, showers likely with a slight chance of thunderstorms. Highs around 80. Chance of rain 70%. Wednesday night, showers likely. A chance of thunderstorms until midnight, then a slight chance of thunderstorms after midnight. Lows in the upper 60s. Chance of rain 70%. Thursday, showers likely with a slight chance of thunderstorms. Highs in the upper 70s. Chance of rain 70%. Thursday night, mostly cloudy with a chance of showers. A chance of thunderstorms until midnight, then a slight chance of thunderstorms after midnight. Lows in the lower 60s. Chance of rain 40%. Friday, partly sunny with a chance of showers with a slight chance of thunderstorms. Highs in the upper 70s. Chance of rain 40%. 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

Norman, Oklahoma. 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It's Stillwater. It was partly sunny. The temperature was 85 degrees, the dew point 62, and the relative humidity 46%. The wind was southeast at 13 miles an hour. The pressure was 29.97 inches and falling. At Emmett, it was mostly sunny. The temperature was 86. The wind was south at 17. At Guthrie, it was partly sunny. The temperature was 85. The wind was southeast at 15, gusting to 22. Observations from around the region. At Woodward, it was sunny, with a temperature of 86. It was mostly sunny, with a temperature of 80 at Wichita, and 92 at Dallas-Fort Worth. It was partly sunny, with a temperature of 88 at Oklahoma City, 76 at Tulsa, and 76 at Springfield. Once again at 2 p.m., at Stillwater, it was partly sunny. The temperature was 85. From the Norman Forecast Office, here is the forecast for Stillwater and surrounding area. Rest of today, mostly sunny with a chance of showers and thunderstorms. Highs in the upper 80s. South winds 10 to 15 miles an hour with gusts up to 25 miles an hour. Chance of rain 40%. Tonight, showers likely with a chance of thunderstorms until midnight, then a chance of showers with a slight chance of thunderstorms after midnight. Lows in the mid-60s. Southeast winds 5 to 10 miles an hour. Chance of rain 70%. Sunday, sunny. A slight chance of showers and thunderstorms in the morning. Highs in the upper 80s. Southeast winds around 5 miles an hour. Chance of rain 20%. Sunday night, partly cloudy until midnight, then becoming mostly cloudy. Lows in the upper 60s. East winds around 5 miles an hour. Monday, mostly sunny. Highs in the upper 80s. Southeast winds around 5 miles an hour. Monday night, partly cloudy until midnight, then becoming mostly cloudy. Lows around 70. Tuesday, mostly cloudy. A chance of showers in the morning, then showers likely with a chance of thunderstorms in the afternoon. Highs in the upper 80s. Chance of rain 70%. Tuesday night, a chance of showers with a slight chance of thunderstorms until midnight, then showers likely with a chance of thunderstorms after midnight. Lows around 70. Chance of rain 70%. Wednesday, showers likely with a slight chance of thunderstorms. Highs around 80. Chance of rain 70%. Wednesday night, showers likely. A chance of thunderstorms until midnight, then a slight chance of thunderstorms after midnight. Lows in the upper 60s. Chance of rain 70%. Thursday, showers likely with a slight chance of thunderstorms. Highs in the upper 70s. Chance of rain 70%. Thursday night, mostly cloudy with a chance of showers. A chance of thunderstorms until midnight, then a slight chance of thunderstorms after midnight. Lows in the lower 60s. Chance of rain 40%. Friday, partly sunny with a chance of showers with a slight chance of thunderstorms. Highs in the upper 70s. Chance of rain 40%. 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It's Stillwater. It was partly sunny. The temperature was 85 degrees, the dew point 62, and the relative humidity 46%. The wind was southeast at 13 miles an hour. The pressure was 29.97 inches and falling. At Enid, it was mostly sunny. The temperature was 86. The wind was south at 17. At Guthrie, it was partly sunny. The temperature was 85. The wind was southeast at 15, gusting to 22. Observations from around the region. At Woodward, it was sunny, with a temperature of 86. It was mostly sunny, with a temperature of 80 at Wichita, and 92 at Dallas-Fort Worth. It was partly sunny, with a temperature of 88 at Oklahoma City, 76 at Tulsa, and 76 at Springfield. Once again at 2 p.m., at Stillwater, it was partly sunny. The temperature was 85. From the Norman Forecast Office, here is the forecast for Stillwater and

surrounding area. Rest of today, mostly sunny with a chance of showers and thunderstorms. Highs in the upper 80s. South winds 10 to 15 miles an hour with gusts up to 25 miles an hour. Chance of rain 40%. Tonight, showers likely with a chance of thunderstorms until midnight, then a chance of showers with a slight chance of thunderstorms after midnight. Lows in the mid-60s. Southeast winds 5 to 10 miles an hour. Chance of rain 70%. Sunday, sunny. A slight chance of showers and thunderstorms in the morning. Highs in the upper 80s. Southeast winds around 5 miles an hour. Chance of rain 20%. Sunday night, partly cloudy until midnight, then becoming mostly cloudy. Lows in the upper 60s. East winds around 5 miles an hour. Monday, mostly sunny. Highs in the upper 80s. Southeast winds around 5 miles an hour. Monday night, partly cloudy until midnight, then becoming mostly cloudy. Lows around 70. Tuesday, mostly cloudy. A chance of showers in the morning, then showers likely with a chance of thunderstorms in the afternoon. Highs in the upper 80s. Chance of rain 70%. Tuesday night, a chance of showers with a slight chance of thunderstorms until midnight, then showers likely with a chance of thunderstorms after midnight. Lows around 70. Chance of rain 70%. Wednesday, showers likely with a slight chance of thunderstorms. Highs around 80. Chance of rain 70%. Wednesday night, showers likely. A chance of thunderstorms until midnight, then a slight chance of thunderstorms after midnight. Lows in the upper 60s. Chance of rain 70%. Thursday, showers likely with a slight chance of thunderstorms. Highs in the upper 70s. Chance of rain 70%. Thursday night, mostly cloudy with a chance of showers. A chance of thunderstorms until midnight, then a slight chance of thunderstorms after midnight. Lows in the lower 60s. Chance of rain 40%. Friday, partly sunny with a chance of showers with a slight chance of thunderstorms. Highs in the upper 70s. Chance of rain 40%. 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At Stillwater, it was partly sunny. The temperature was 85 degrees, the dew point 62, and the relative humidity 46%. The wind was southeast at 13 miles an hour. The pressure was 29.97 inches and falling. At Enid, it was mostly sunny. The temperature was 86. The wind was south at 17. At Guthrie, it was partly sunny. The temperature was 85. The wind was southeast at 15, gusting to 22. Observations from around the region. At Woodward, it was sunny, with a temperature of 86. It was mostly sunny, with a temperature of 80 at Wichita, and 92 at Dallas-Fort Worth. It was partly sunny, with a temperature of 88 at Oklahoma City, 76 at Tulsa, and 76 at Springfield. Once again at 2 p.m., at Stillwater, it was partly sunny. The temperature was 85. From the Norman Forecast Office, here is the forecast for Stillwater and surrounding area. Rest of today, mostly sunny with a chance of showers and thunderstorms. Highs in the upper 80s. South winds 10 to 15 miles an hour with gusts up to 25 miles an hour. Chance of rain 40%. Tonight, showers likely with a chance of thunderstorms until midnight, then a chance of showers with a slight chance of thunderstorms after midnight. Lows in the mid-60s. Southeast winds 5 to 10 miles an hour. Chance of rain 70%. Sunday, sunny. A slight chance of showers and thunderstorms in the morning. Highs in the upper 80s. Southeast winds around 5 miles an hour. Chance of rain 20%. Sunday night, partly cloudy until midnight, then becoming mostly cloudy. Lows in the upper 60s. East winds around 5 miles an hour. Monday, mostly sunny. Highs in the upper 80s. Southeast winds around 5 miles an hour. Monday night, partly cloudy until midnight, then becoming mostly cloudy. Lows around 70. Tuesday, mostly cloudy.

a chance of showers in the morning, then showers likely with a chance of thunderstorms in the afternoon. Highs in the upper 80s. Chance of rain 70%. Tuesday night, a chance of showers with a slight chance of thunderstorms until midnight, then showers likely with a chance of thunderstorms after midnight. Lows around 70. Chance of rain 70%. Wednesday, showers likely with a slight chance of thunderstorms. Highs around 80. Chance of rain 70%. Wednesday night, showers likely. A chance of thunderstorms until midnight, then a slight chance of thunderstorms after midnight. Lows in the upper 60s. Chance of rain 70%. Thursday, showers likely with a slight chance of thunderstorms. Highs in the upper 70s. Chance of rain 70%. Thursday night, mostly cloudy with a chance of showers. A chance of thunderstorms until midnight, then a slight chance of thunderstorms after midnight. Lows in the lower 60s. Chance of rain 40%. Friday, partly sunny with a chance of showers with a slight chance of thunderstorms. Highs in the upper 70s. Chance of rain 40%. 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It's Stillwater. It was partly sunny. The temperature was 85 degrees, the dew point 62, and the relative humidity 46%. The wind was southeast at 13 miles an hour. The pressure was 29.97 inches and falling. At Enid, it was mostly sunny. The temperature was 86. The wind was south at 17. At Guthrie, it was partly sunny. The temperature was 85. The wind was southeast at 15, gusting to 22. Observations from around the region. At Woodward, it was sunny, with a temperature of 86. It was mostly sunny, with a temperature of 80 at Wichita, and 92 at Dallas-Fort Worth. It was partly sunny, with a temperature of 88 at Oklahoma City, 76 at Tulsa, and 76 at Springfield. Once again at 2 p.m., at Stillwater, it was partly sunny. The temperature was 85. From the Norman Forecast Office, here is the forecast for Stillwater and surrounding area. Rest of today, mostly sunny with a chance of showers and thunderstorms. Highs in the upper 80s. South winds 10 to 15 miles an hour with gusts up to 25 miles an hour. Chance of rain 40%. Tonight, showers likely with a chance of thunderstorms until midnight, then a chance of showers with a slight chance of thunderstorms after midnight. Lows in the mid-60s. Southeast winds 5 to 10 miles an hour. Chance of rain 70%. Sunday, sunny. A slight chance of showers and thunderstorms in the morning. Highs in the upper 80s. Southeast winds around 5 miles an hour. Chance of rain 20%. Sunday night, partly cloudy until midnight, then becoming mostly cloudy. Lows in the upper 60s. East winds around 5 miles an hour. Monday, mostly sunny. Highs in the upper 80s. Southeast winds around 5 miles an hour. Monday night, partly cloudy until midnight, then becoming mostly cloudy. Lows around 70. Tuesday, mostly cloudy. A chance of showers in the morning, then showers likely with a chance of thunderstorms in the afternoon. Highs in the upper 80s. Chance of rain 70%. Tuesday night, a chance of showers with a slight chance of thunderstorms until midnight, then showers likely with a chance of thunderstorms after midnight. Lows around 70. Chance of rain 70%. Wednesday, showers likely with a slight chance of thunderstorms. Highs around 80. Chance of rain 70%. Wednesday night, showers likely. A chance of thunderstorms until midnight, then a slight chance of thunderstorms after midnight. Lows in the upper 60s. Chance of rain 70%. Thursday, showers likely with a slight chance of thunderstorms. Highs in the upper 70s. Chance of rain 70%. Thursday night, mostly cloudy with a chance of showers. A chance of thunderstorms until midnight, then a slight chance of thunderstorms after midnight. Lows in the lower 60s. Chance of rain 40%. Friday, partly sunny with a chance of showers with a slight chance of thunderstorms.

highs in the upper 70s. Chance of rain 40%. 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It's Stillwater. It was partly sunny. The temperature was 85 degrees, the dew point 62, and the relative humidity 46%. The wind was southeast at 13 miles an hour. The pressure was 29.97 inches and falling. At Enid, it was mostly sunny. The temperature was 86. The wind was south at 17. At Guthrie, it was partly sunny. The temperature was 85. The wind was southeast at 15, gusting to 22. Observations from around the region. At Woodward, it was sunny, with a temperature of 86. It was mostly sunny, with a temperature of 80 at Wichita, and 92 at Dallas-Fort Worth. It was partly sunny, with a temperature of 88 at Oklahoma City, 76 at Tulsa, and 76 at Springfield. Once again at 2 p.m., at Stillwater, it was partly sunny. The temperature was 85. From the Norman Forecast Office, here is the forecast for Stillwater and surrounding area. Rest of today, mostly sunny with a chance of showers and thunderstorms. Highs in the upper 80s. South winds 10 to 15 miles an hour with gusts up to 25 miles an hour. Chance of rain 40%. Tonight, showers likely with a chance of thunderstorms until midnight, then a chance of showers with a slight chance of thunderstorms after midnight. Lows in the mid-60s. Southeast winds 5 to 10 miles an hour. Chance of rain 70%. Sunday, sunny. A slight chance of showers and thunderstorms in the morning. Highs in the upper 80s. Southeast winds around 5 miles an hour. Chance of rain 20%. Sunday night, partly cloudy until midnight, then becoming mostly cloudy. Lows in the upper 60s. East winds around 5 miles an hour. Monday, mostly sunny. Highs in the upper 80s. Southeast winds around 5 miles an hour. Monday night, partly cloudy until midnight, then becoming mostly cloudy. Lows around 70. Tuesday, mostly cloudy. A chance of showers in the morning, then showers likely with a chance of thunderstorms in the afternoon. Highs in the upper 80s. Chance of rain 70%. Tuesday night, a chance of showers with a slight chance of thunderstorms until midnight, then showers likely with a chance of thunderstorms after midnight. Lows around 70. Chance of rain 70%. Wednesday, showers likely with a slight chance of thunderstorms. Highs around 80. Chance of rain 70%. Wednesday night, showers likely. A chance of thunderstorms until midnight, then a slight chance of thunderstorms after midnight. Lows in the upper 60s. Chance of rain 70%. Thursday, showers likely with a slight chance of thunderstorms. Highs in the upper 70s. Chance of rain 70%. Thursday night, mostly cloudy with a chance of showers. A chance of thunderstorms until midnight, then a slight chance of thunderstorms after midnight. Lows in the lower 60s. Chance of rain 40%. Friday, partly sunny with a chance of showers with a slight chance of thunderstorms. Highs in the upper 70s. Chance of rain 40%. You are listening to Stillwater Weather Radio, and here are 3 p.m. weather observations. It's Stillwater. It was partly sunny. The temperature was 87 degrees, the dew point 59, and the relative humidity 38%. The wind was southeast at 16 miles an hour, gusting to 25. The pressure was 29.94 inches and falling. At Guthrie, it was partly sunny. The temperature was 89. The wind was south at 13, gusting to 22. Observations from around the region. It was mostly sunny, with a temperature of 80 at Wichita, 92 at Oklahoma City, and 93 at Dallas-Fort Worth. It was cloudy, with a temperature of 75 at Tulsa, and 77 at Springfield. Once again at 3 p.m., it's still

Southeast winds around 5 miles an hour. Chance of rain 20%. Sunday night, partly cloudy until midnight, then becoming mostly cloudy. Lows in the upper 60s. East winds around 5 miles an hour. Monday, mostly sunny. Highs in the upper 80s. Southeast winds around 5 miles an hour. Monday night, partly cloudy until midnight, then becoming mostly cloudy. Lows around 70. Tuesday, mostly cloudy. A chance of showers in the morning, then showers likely with a chance of thunderstorms in the afternoon. Highs in the upper 80s. Chance of rain 70%. Tuesday night, a chance of showers with a slight chance of thunderstorms until midnight, then showers likely with a chance of thunderstorms after midnight. Lows around 70. Chance of rain 70%. Wednesday, showers likely with a slight chance of thunderstorms. Highs around 80. Chance of rain 70%. Wednesday night, showers likely. A chance of thunderstorms until midnight, then a slight chance of thunderstorms after midnight. Lows in the upper 60s. Chance of rain 70%. Thursday, showers likely with a slight chance of thunderstorms. Highs in the upper 70s. Chance of rain 70%. Thursday night, mostly cloudy with a chance of showers. A chance of thunderstorms until midnight, then a slight chance of thunderstorms after midnight. Lows in the lower 60s. Chance of rain 40%. Friday, partly sunny with a chance of showers with a slight chance of thunderstorms. Highs in the upper 70s. Chance of rain 40%. 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It's Stillwater, it was partly sunny. The temperature was 87 degrees, the dew point 59, and the relative humidity 38%. The wind was southeast at 16 miles an hour, gusting to 25. The pressure was 29.94 inches and falling. At Guthrie, it was partly sunny. The temperature was 89. The wind was south at 13, gusting to 22. Observations from around the region. It was mostly sunny, with a temperature of 80 at Wichita, 92 at Oklahoma City, and 93 at Dallas-Fort Worth. It was cloudy, with a temperature of 75 at Tulsa, and 77 at Springfield. Once again at 3 p.m., at Stillwater, it was partly sunny. The temperature was 87. From the Norman Forecast Office, here is the forecast for Stillwater and surrounding area. Rest of today, mostly sunny with a chance of showers and thunderstorms. Highs in the upper 80s. South winds 10 to 15 miles an hour with gusts up to 25 miles an hour. Chance of rain 40%. Tonight, showers likely with a chance of thunderstorms until midnight, then a chance of showers with a slight chance of thunderstorms after midnight. Lows in the mid-60s. Southeast winds 5 to 10 miles an hour. Chance of rain 70%. Sunday, sunny. A slight chance of showers and thunderstorms in the morning. Highs in the upper 80s. Southeast winds around 5 miles an hour. Chance of rain 20%. Sunday night, partly cloudy until midnight, then becoming mostly cloudy. Lows in the upper 60s. East winds around 5 miles an hour. Monday, mostly sunny. Highs in the upper 80s. Southeast winds around 5 miles an hour. Monday night, partly cloudy until midnight, then becoming mostly cloudy. Lows around 70. Tuesday, mostly cloudy. A chance of showers in the morning, then showers likely with a chance of thunderstorms in the afternoon. Highs in the upper 80s. Chance of rain 70%. Tuesday night, a chance of showers with a slight chance of thunderstorms until midnight, then showers likely with a chance of thunderstorms after midnight. Lows around 70. Chance of rain 70%. Wednesday, showers likely with a slight chance of thunderstorms. Highs around 80. Chance of rain 70%. Wednesday night, showers likely. A chance of thunderstorms until midnight, then a slight chance of thunderstorms after midnight. Lows in the upper 60s. Chance of rain 70%. Thursday, showers likely with a slight chance of thunderstorms.

highs in the upper 70s. Chance of rain 70%. Thursday night, mostly cloudy with a chance of showers. A chance of thunderstorms until midnight, then a slight chance of thunderstorms after midnight. Lows in the lower 60s. Chance of rain 40%. Friday, partly sunny with a chance of showers with a slight chance of thunderstorms. Highs in the upper 70s. Chance of rain 40%. 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It's Stillwater, it was partly sunny. The temperature was 87 degrees, the dew point 59, and the relative humidity 38%. The wind was southeast at 16 miles an hour, gusting to 25. The pressure was 29.94 inches and falling. At Guthrie, it was partly sunny. The temperature was 89. The wind was south at 13, gusting to 22. Observations from around the region. It was mostly sunny, with a temperature of 80 at Wichita, 92 at Oklahoma City, and 93 at Dallas-Fort Worth. It was cloudy, with a temperature of 75 at Tulsa, and 77 at Springfield. Once again at 3 p.m., it's still water, it was partly sunny. The temperature was 87. 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It's Stillwater, it was partly sunny. The temperature was 87 degrees, the dew point 59, and the relative humidity 38%. The wind was southeast at 16 miles an hour, gusting to 25. The pressure was 29.94 inches and falling. At Ponca City, it was mostly sunny. The temperature was 83, the dew point 63, and the relative humidity 50%. The wind was south at 17, gusting to 25. The pressure was 29.94 inches and falling. At Guthrie, it was partly sunny. The temperature was 89, the dew point 59, and the relative humidity 36%. The wind was south at 13, gusting to 22. The pressure was 29.92 inches and falling. Observations from around the region. It was mostly sunny, with a temperature of 80 at Wichita, 88 at Woodward, 92 at Oklahoma City, and 93 at Dallas-Fort Worth. It was cloudy, with a temperature of 75 at Tulsa, and 77 at Springfield. Once again at 3 p.m., it's still water, it was partly sunny. The temperature was 87. From the Norman Forecast Office, here is the forecast for Stillwater and surrounding area. Rest of today, mostly sunny with a chance of showers and thunderstorms. Highs in the upper 80s. South winds 10 to 15 miles an hour with gusts up to 25 miles an hour. Chance of rain 40%. Tonight, showers likely with a chance of thunderstorms until midnight, then a chance of showers with a slight chance of thunderstorms after midnight. Lows in the mid-60s. Southeast winds 5 to 10 miles an hour. Chance of rain 70%. Sunday, sunny. A slight chance of showers and thunderstorms in the morning. Highs in the upper 80s. Southeast winds around 5 miles an hour. Chance of rain 20%. Sunday night, partly cloudy until midnight, then becoming mostly cloudy. Lows in the upper 60s. East winds around 5 miles an hour. Monday, mostly sunny. Highs in the upper 80s. Southeast winds around 5 miles an hour. Monday night, partly cloudy until midnight, then becoming mostly cloudy. Lows around 70. Tuesday, mostly cloudy. A chance of showers in the morning, then showers likely with a chance of thunderstorms in the afternoon. Highs in the upper 80s. Chance of rain 70%. Tuesday night, a chance of showers with a slight chance of thunderstorms until midnight, then showers likely with a chance of thunderstorms after midnight. Lows around 70. Chance of rain 70%. Wednesday, showers likely with a slight chance of thunderstorms. Highs around 80. Chance of rain 70%. Wednesday night, showers likely. A chance of thunderstorms until midnight, then a slight chance of thunderstorms after midnight. Lows in the upper 60s. Chance of rain 70%. Thursday, showers likely with a slight chance

thunderstorms. Highs in the upper 70s. Chance of rain 70%. Thursday night, mostly cloudy with a chance of showers. A chance of thunderstorms until midnight, then a slight chance of thunderstorms after midnight. Lows in the lower 60s. Chance of rain 40%. Friday, partly sunny with a chance of showers with a slight chance of thunderstorms. Highs in the upper 70s. Chance of rain 40%. 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It's Stillwater. It was partly sunny. The temperature was 87 degrees, the dew point 59, and the relative humidity 38%. The wind was southeast at 16 miles an hour, gusting to 25. The pressure was 29.94 inches and falling. At Ponca City, it was mostly sunny. The temperature was 83, the dew point 63, and the relative humidity 50%. The wind was south at 17, gusting to 25. The pressure was 29.94 inches and falling. At Guthrie, it was partly sunny. The temperature was 89, the dew point 59, and the relative humidity 36%. The wind was south at 13, gusting to 22. The pressure was 29.92 inches and falling. Observations from around the region. It was mostly sunny, with a temperature of 80 at Wichita, 88 at Woodward, 92 at Oklahoma City, and 93 at Dallas-Fort Worth. It was cloudy, with a temperature of 75 at Tulsa, and 77 at Springfield. Once again at 3 p.m., at Stillwater, it was partly sunny. The temperature was 87. From the Norman Forecast Office, here is the forecast for Stillwater and surrounding area. Rest of today, mostly sunny with a chance of showers and thunderstorms. Highs in the upper 80s. South winds 10 to 15 miles an hour with gusts up to 25 miles an hour. Chance of rain 40%. Tonight, showers likely with a chance of thunderstorms until midnight, then a chance of showers with a slight chance of thunderstorms after midnight. Lows in the mid-60s. Southeast winds 5 to 10 miles an hour. Chance of rain 70%. Sunday, sunny. A slight chance of showers and thunderstorms in the morning. Highs in the upper 80s. Southeast winds around 5 miles an hour. Chance of rain 20%. Sunday night, partly cloudy until midnight, then becoming mostly cloudy. Lows in the upper 60s. East winds around 5 miles an hour. Monday, mostly sunny. Highs in the upper 80s. Southeast winds around 5 miles an hour. Monday night, partly cloudy until midnight, then becoming mostly cloudy. Lows around 70. Tuesday, mostly cloudy. A chance of showers in the morning, then showers likely with a chance of thunderstorms in the afternoon. Highs in the upper 80s. Chance of rain 70%. Tuesday night, a chance of showers with a slight chance of thunderstorms until midnight, then showers likely with a chance of thunderstorms after midnight. Lows around 70. Chance of rain 70%. Wednesday, showers likely with a slight chance of thunderstorms. Highs around 80. Chance of rain 70%. Wednesday night, showers likely. A chance of thunderstorms until midnight, then a slight chance of thunderstorms after midnight. Lows in the upper 60s. Chance of rain 70%. Thursday, showers likely with a slight chance of thunderstorms. Highs in the upper 70s. Chance of rain 70%. Thursday night, mostly cloudy with a chance of showers. A chance of thunderstorms until midnight, then a slight chance of thunderstorms after midnight. Lows in the lower 60s. Chance of rain 40%. Friday, partly sunny with a chance of showers with a slight chance of thunderstorms. Highs in the upper 70s. Chance of rain 40%. You are listening to Stillwater Weather Radio, and here are 3 p.m. weather observations. It's Stillwater. It was partly sunny. The temperature was 87 degrees.

the dew point 59, and the relative humidity 38%. The wind was southeast at 16 miles an hour, gusting to 25. The pressure was 29.94 inches and falling. At Ponca City, it was mostly sunny. The temperature was 83, the dew point 63, and the relative humidity 50%. The wind was south at 17, gusting to 25. The pressure was 29.94 inches and falling. At Guthrie, it was partly sunny. The temperature was 89, the dew point 59, and the relative humidity 36%. The wind was south at 13, gusting to 22. The pressure was 29.92 inches and falling. Observations from around the region. It was mostly sunny, with a temperature of 80 at Wichita, 88 at Woodward, 92 at Oklahoma City, and 93 at Dallas-Fort Worth. It was cloudy, with a temperature of 75 at Tulsa, and 77 at Springfield. Once again at 3 p.m., at Stillwater, it was partly sunny. The temperature was 87. From the Norman Forecast Office, here is the forecast for Stillwater and surrounding area. Rest of today, mostly sunny with a chance of showers and thunderstorms. Highs in the upper 80s. South winds 10 to 15 miles an hour with gusts up to 25 miles an hour. Chance of rain 40%. Tonight, showers likely with a chance of thunderstorms until midnight, then a chance of showers with a slight chance of thunderstorms after midnight. Lows in the mid-60s. Southeast winds 5 to 10 miles an hour. Chance of rain 70%. Sunday, sunny. A slight chance of showers and thunderstorms in the morning. Highs in the upper 80s. Southeast winds around 5 miles an hour. Chance of rain 20%. Sunday night, partly cloudy until midnight, then becoming mostly cloudy. Lows in the upper 60s. East winds around 5 miles an hour. Monday, mostly sunny. Highs in the upper 80s. Southeast winds around 5 miles an hour. Monday night, partly cloudy until midnight, then becoming mostly cloudy. Lows around 70. Tuesday, mostly cloudy. A chance of showers in the morning, then showers likely with a chance of thunderstorms in the afternoon. Highs in the upper 80s. Chance of rain 70%. Tuesday night, a chance of showers with a slight chance of thunderstorms until midnight, then showers likely with a chance of thunderstorms after midnight. Lows around 70. Chance of rain 70%. Wednesday, showers likely with a slight chance of thunderstorms. Highs around 80. Chance of rain 70%. Wednesday night, showers likely. A chance of thunderstorms until midnight, then a slight chance of thunderstorms after midnight. Lows in the upper 60s. Chance of rain 70%. Thursday, showers likely with a slight chance of thunderstorms. Highs in the upper 70s. Chance of rain 70%. Thursday night, mostly cloudy with a chance of showers. A chance of thunderstorms until midnight, then a slight chance of thunderstorms after midnight. Lows in the lower 60s. Chance of rain 40%. Friday, partly sunny with a chance of showers with a slight chance of thunderstorms. Highs in the upper 70s. Chance of rain 40%. 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At Stillwater, it was partly sunny. The temperature was 87 degrees, the dew point 59, and the relative humidity 38%. The wind was southeast at 16 miles an hour, gusting to 25. The pressure was 29.94 inches and falling. At Ponca City, it was mostly sunny. The temperature was 83, the dew point 63, and the relative humidity 50%. The wind was south at 17, gusting to 25. The pressure was 29.94 inches and falling. At Guthrie, it was partly sunny. The temperature was 89, the dew point 59, and the relative humidity 36%. The wind was south at 13, gusting to 22. The pressure was 29.92 inches and falling. Observations from around the region. It was mostly sunny, with a temperature of 80 at Wichita, 88 at Woodward, 92 at Oklahoma.

City, and 93 at Dallas-Fort Worth. It was cloudy, with a temperature of 75 at Tulsa, and 77 at Springfield. Once again at 3 p.m., at Stillwater, it was partly sunny. The temperature was 87. From the Norman Forecast Office, here is the forecast for Stillwater and surrounding area. Rest of today, mostly sunny with a chance of showers and thunderstorms. Highs in the upper 80s. South winds 10 to 15 miles an hour with gusts up to 25 miles an hour. Chance of rain 40%. Tonight, showers likely with a chance of thunderstorms until midnight, then a chance of showers with a slight chance of thunderstorms after midnight. Lows in the mid-60s. Southeast winds 5 to 10 miles an hour. Chance of rain 70%. Sunday, sunny. A slight chance of showers and thunderstorms in the morning. Highs in the upper 80s. Southeast winds around 5 miles an hour. Chance of rain 20%. Sunday night, partly cloudy until midnight, then becoming mostly cloudy. Lows in the upper 60s. East winds around 5 miles an hour. Monday, mostly sunny. Highs in the upper 80s. Southeast winds around 5 miles an hour. Monday night, partly cloudy until midnight, then becoming mostly cloudy. Lows around 70. Tuesday, mostly cloudy. A chance of showers in the morning, then showers likely with a chance of thunderstorms in the afternoon. Highs in the upper 80s. Chance of rain 70%. Tuesday night, a chance of showers with a slight chance of thunderstorms until midnight, then showers likely with a chance of thunderstorms after midnight. Lows around 70. Chance of rain 70%. Wednesday, showers likely with a slight chance of thunderstorms. Highs around 80. Chance of rain 70%. Wednesday night, showers likely. A chance of thunderstorms until midnight, then a slight chance of thunderstorms after midnight. Lows in the upper 60s. Chance of rain 70%. Thursday, showers likely with a slight chance of thunderstorms. Highs in the upper 70s. Chance of rain 70%. Thursday night, mostly cloudy with a chance of showers. A chance of thunderstorms until midnight, then a slight chance of thunderstorms after midnight. Lows in the lower 60s. Chance of rain 40%. Friday, partly sunny with a chance of showers with a slight chance of thunderstorms. Highs in the upper 70s. Chance of rain 40%. 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At Stillwater, it was partly sunny. The temperature was 87 degrees, the dew point 59, and the relative humidity 38%. The wind was southeast at 16 miles an hour, gusting to 25. The pressure was 29.94 inches and falling. At Ponca City, it was mostly sunny. The temperature was 83, the dew point 63, and the relative humidity 50%. The wind was south at 17, gusting to 25. The pressure was 29.94 inches and falling. At Guthrie, it was partly sunny. The temperature was 89, the dew point 59, and the relative humidity 36%. The wind was south at 13, gusting to 22. The pressure was 29.92 inches and falling. Observations from around the region. It was mostly sunny, with a temperature of 80 at Wichita, 88 at Woodward, 92 at Oklahoma City, and 93 at Dallas-Fort Worth. It was cloudy, with a temperature of 75 at Tulsa, and 77 at Springfield. Once again at 3 p.m., at Stillwater, it was partly sunny. The temperature was 87. From the Norman Forecast Office, here is the forecast for Stillwater and surrounding area. Rest of today, mostly sunny with a chance of showers and thunderstorms. Highs in the upper 80s. South winds 10 to 15 miles an hour with gusts up to 25 miles an hour. Chance of rain 40%. Tonight, showers likely with a chance of thunderstorms until midnight.

then a chance of showers with a slight chance of thunderstorms after midnight. Lows in the mid-60s. Southeast winds 5 to 10 miles an hour. Chance of rain 70%. Sunday, sunny. A slight chance of showers and thunderstorms in the morning. Highs in the upper 80s. Southeast winds around 5 miles an hour. Chance of rain 20%. Sunday night, partly cloudy until midnight, then becoming mostly cloudy. Lows in the upper 60s. East winds around 5 miles an hour. Monday, mostly sunny. Highs in the upper 80s. Southeast winds around 5 miles an hour. Monday night, partly cloudy until midnight, then becoming mostly cloudy. Lows around 70. Tuesday, mostly cloudy. A chance of showers in the morning, then showers likely with a chance of thunderstorms in the afternoon. Highs in the upper 80s. Chance of rain 70%. Tuesday night, a chance of showers with a slight chance of thunderstorms until midnight, then showers likely with a chance of thunderstorms after midnight. Lows around 70. Chance of rain 70%. Wednesday, showers likely with a slight chance of thunderstorms. Highs around 80. Chance of rain 70%. Wednesday night, showers likely. A chance of thunderstorms until midnight, then a slight chance of thunderstorms after midnight. Lows in the upper 60s. Chance of rain 70%. Thursday, showers likely with a slight chance of thunderstorms. Highs in the upper 70s. Chance of rain 70%. Thursday night, mostly cloudy with a chance of showers. A chance of thunderstorms until midnight, then a slight chance of thunderstorms after midnight. Lows in the lower 60s. Rain 70%. Thursday night, mostly cloudy with a chance of showers. A chance of thunderstorms until midnight, then a slight chance of thunderstorms after midnight. Lows in the lower 60s. Chance of rain 40%. Friday, partly sunny with a chance of showers with a slight chance of thunderstorms. Highs in the upper 70s. Chance of rain 40%. 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It's Stillwater. It was partly sunny. The temperature was 87 degrees, the dew point 59, and the relative humidity 38%. The wind was southeast at 16 miles an hour, gusting to 25. The pressure was 29.94 inches and falling. At Ponca City, it was mostly sunny. The temperature was 83, the dew point 63, and the relative humidity 50%. The wind was south at 17, gusting to 25. The pressure was 29.94 inches and falling. At Guthrie, it was partly sunny. The temperature was 89, the dew point 59, and the relative humidity 36%. The wind was south at 13, gusting to 22. The pressure was 29.92 inches and falling. Observations from around the region. It was mostly sunny, with a temperature of 80 at Wichita, 88 at Woodward, 92 at Oklahoma City, and 93 at Dallas-Fort Worth. It was cloudy, with a temperature of 75 at Tulsa, and 77 at Springfield. Once again at 3 p.m., at Stillwater, it was partly sunny. The temperature was 87. From the Norman Forecast Office, here is the forecast for Stillwater and surrounding area. Rest of today, mostly sunny with a chance of showers and thunderstorms. Highs in the upper 80s. South winds 10 to 15 miles an hour with gusts up to 25 miles an hour. Chance of rain 40%. Tonight, showers likely with a chance of thunderstorms until midnight, then a chance of showers with a slight chance of thunderstorms after midnight. Lows in the mid-60s. Southeast winds 5 to 10 miles an hour. Chance of rain 70%. Sunday, sunny. A slight chance of showers and thunderstorms in the morning. Highs in the upper 80s. Southeast winds around 5 miles an hour. Chance of rain 20%. Sunday night, partly cloudy until midnight, then becoming mostly cloudy. Lows in the upper 60s. East winds around 5 miles an hour. Monday, mostly sunny. Highs in the upper 80s. Southeast winds around 5 miles an hour.

Monday night, partly cloudy until midnight, then becoming mostly cloudy. Lows around 70. Tuesday, mostly cloudy. A chance of showers in the morning, then showers likely with a chance of thunderstorms in the afternoon. Highs in the upper 80s. Chance of rain 70%. Tuesday night, a chance of showers with a slight chance of thunderstorms until midnight, then showers likely with a chance of thunderstorms after midnight. Lows around 70. Chance of rain 70%. Wednesday, showers likely with a slight chance of thunderstorms. Highs around 80. Chance of rain 70%. Wednesday night, showers likely. A chance of thunderstorms until midnight, then a slight chance of thunderstorms after midnight. Lows in the upper 60s. Chance of rain 70%. Thursday, showers likely with a slight chance of thunderstorms. Highs in the upper 70s. Chance of rain 70%. Thursday night, mostly cloudy with a chance of showers. A chance of thunderstorms until midnight, then a slight chance of thunderstorms after midnight. Lows in the lower 60s. Chance of rain 40%. Friday, partly sunny with a chance of showers with a slight chance of thunderstorms. Highs in the upper 70s. Chance of rain 40%. 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It's Stillwater. It was partly sunny. The temperature was 87 degrees, the dew point 59, and the relative humidity 38%. The wind was southeast at 16 miles an hour, gusting to 25. The pressure was 29.94 inches and falling. At Ponca City, it was mostly sunny. The temperature was 83, the dew point 63, and the relative humidity 50%. The wind was south at 17, gusting to 25. The pressure was 29.94 inches and falling. At Guthrie, it was partly sunny. The temperature was 89, the dew point 59, and the relative humidity 36%. The wind was south at 13, gusting to 22. The pressure was 29.92 inches and falling. Observations from around the region. It was mostly sunny, with a temperature of 80 at Wichita, 88 at Woodward, 92 at Oklahoma City, and 93 at Dallas-Fort Worth. It was cloudy, with a temperature of 75 at Tulsa, and 77 at Springfield. Once again at 3 p.m., at Stillwater, it was partly sunny. The temperature was 87. From the Norman Forecast Office, here is the forecast for Stillwater and surrounding area. Rest of today, mostly sunny with a chance of showers and thunderstorms. Highs in the upper 80s. South winds 10 to 15 miles an hour with gusts up to 25 miles an hour. Chance of rain 40%. Tonight, showers likely with a chance of thunderstorms until midnight, then a chance of showers with a slight chance of thunderstorms after midnight. Lows in the mid-60s. Southeast winds 5 to 10 miles an hour. Chance of rain 70%. Sunday, sunny. A slight chance of showers and thunderstorms in the morning. Highs in the upper 80s. Southeast winds around 5 miles an hour. Chance of rain 20%. Sunday night, partly cloudy until midnight, then becoming mostly cloudy. Lows in the upper 60s. East winds around 5 miles an hour. Monday, mostly sunny. Highs in the upper 80s. Southeast winds around 5 miles an hour. Monday night, partly cloudy until midnight, then becoming mostly cloudy. Lows around 70. Tuesday, mostly cloudy. A chance of showers in the morning, then showers likely with a chance of thunderstorms in the afternoon. Highs in the upper 80s. Chance of rain 70%. Tuesday night, a chance of showers with a slight chance of thunderstorms until midnight, then showers likely with a chance of thunderstorms after midnight. Lows around 70. Chance of rain 70%. Wednesday, showers likely with a slight chance of thunderstorms. Highs around 80. Chance of rain 70%. Wednesday night, showers likely. A chance of thunderstorms until midnight, then a slight chance of thunderstorms after midnight. Lows in the upper 60s. Chance of rain 70%.

showers likely with a slight chance of thunderstorms. Highs in the upper 70s. Chance of rain 70%. Thursday night, mostly cloudy with a chance of showers. A chance of thunderstorms until midnight, then a slight chance of thunderstorms after midnight. Lows in the lower 60s. Chance of rain 40%. Friday, partly sunny with a chance of showers with a slight chance of thunderstorms. Highs in the upper 70s. Chance of rain 40%. 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It's Stillwater, it was partly sunny. The temperature was 87 degrees, the dew point 59, and the relative humidity 38%. The wind was southeast at 16 miles an hour, gusting to 25. The pressure was 29.94 inches and falling. At Ponca City, it was mostly sunny. The temperature was 83, the dew point 63, and the relative humidity 50%. The wind was south at 17, gusting to 25. The pressure was 29.94 inches and falling. At Guthrie, it was partly sunny. The temperature was 89, the dew point 59, and the relative humidity 36%. The wind was south at 13, gusting to 22. The pressure was 29.92 inches and falling. Observations from around the region. It was mostly sunny, with a temperature of 80 at Wichita, 88 at Woodward, 92 at Oklahoma City, and 93 at Dallas-Fort Worth. It was cloudy, with a temperature of 75 at Tulsa, and 77 at Springfield. Once again at 3 p.m., at Stillwater, it was partly sunny. The temperature was 87. From the Norman Forecast Office, here is the forecast for Stillwater and surrounding area. Rest of today, mostly sunny with a chance of showers and thunderstorms. Highs in the upper 80s. South winds 10 to 15 miles an hour with gusts up to 25 miles an hour. Chance of rain 40%. Tonight, showers likely with a chance of thunderstorms until midnight, then a chance of showers with a slight chance of thunderstorms after midnight. Lows in the mid-60s. Southeast winds 5 to 10 miles an hour. Chance of rain 70%. Sunday, sunny. A slight chance of showers and thunderstorms in the morning. Highs in the upper 80s. Southeast winds around 5 miles an hour. Chance of rain 20%. Sunday night, partly cloudy until midnight, then becoming mostly cloudy. Lows in the upper 60s. East winds around 5 miles an hour. Monday, mostly sunny. Highs in the upper 80s. Southeast winds around 5 miles an hour. Monday night, partly cloudy until midnight, then becoming mostly cloudy. Lows around 70. Tuesday, mostly cloudy. A chance of showers in the morning, then showers likely with a chance of thunderstorms in the afternoon. Highs in the upper 80s. Chance of rain 70%. Tuesday night, a chance of showers with a slight chance of thunderstorms until midnight, then showers likely with a chance of thunderstorms after midnight. Lows around 70. Chance of rain 70%. Wednesday, showers likely with a slight chance of thunderstorms. Highs around 80. Chance of rain 70%. Wednesday night, showers likely. A chance of thunderstorms until midnight, then a slight chance of thunderstorms after midnight. Lows in the upper 60s. Chance of rain 70%. Thursday, showers likely with a slight chance of thunderstorms. Highs in the upper 70s. Chance of rain 70%. Thursday night, mostly cloudy with a chance of showers. A chance of thunderstorms until midnight, then a slight chance of thunderstorms after midnight. Lows in the lower 60s. Chance of rain 40%. Friday, partly sunny with a chance of showers with a slight chance of thunderstorms. Highs in the upper 70s. Chance of rain 40%. 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It's Stillwater, it was partly sunny.

The temperature was 87 degrees, the dew point 59, and the relative humidity 38%. The wind was southeast at 16 miles an hour, gusting to 25. The pressure was 29.94 inches and falling. At Ponca City, it was mostly sunny. The temperature was 83, the dew point 63, and the relative humidity 50%. The wind was south at 17, gusting to 25. The pressure was 29.94 inches and falling. At Guthrie, it was partly sunny. The temperature was 89, the dew point 59, and the relative humidity 36%. The wind was south at 13, gusting to 22. The pressure was 29.92 inches and falling. Observations from around the region. It was mostly sunny, with a temperature of 80 at Wichita, 88 at Woodward, 92 at Oklahoma City, and 93 at Dallas-Fort Worth. It was cloudy, with a temperature of 75 at Tulsa, and 77 at Springfield. Once again at 3 p.m., at Stillwater, it was partly sunny. The temperature was 87. From the Norman Forecast Office, here is the forecast for Stillwater and surrounding area. Rest of today, mostly sunny with a chance of showers and thunderstorms. Highs in the upper 80s. South winds 10 to 15 miles an hour with gusts up to 25 miles an hour. Chance of rain 40%. Tonight, showers likely with a chance of thunderstorms until midnight, then a chance of showers with a slight chance of thunderstorms after midnight. Lows in the mid-60s. Southeast winds 5 to 10 miles an hour. Chance of rain 70%. Sunday, sunny. A slight chance of showers and thunderstorms in the morning. Highs in the upper 80s. Southeast winds around 5 miles an hour. Chance of rain 20%. Sunday night, partly cloudy until midnight, then becoming mostly cloudy. Lows in the upper 60s. East winds around 5 miles an hour. Monday, mostly sunny. Highs in the upper 80s. Southeast winds around 5 miles an hour. Monday night, partly cloudy until midnight, then becoming mostly cloudy. Lows around 70. Tuesday, mostly cloudy. A chance of showers in the morning, then showers likely with a chance of thunderstorms in the afternoon. Highs in the upper 80s. Chance of rain 70%. Tuesday night, a chance of showers with a slight chance of thunderstorms until midnight, then showers likely with a chance of thunderstorms after midnight. Lows around 70. Chance of rain 70%. Wednesday, showers likely with a slight chance of thunderstorms. Highs around 80. Chance of rain 70%. Wednesday night, showers likely. A chance of thunderstorms until midnight, then a slight chance of thunderstorms after midnight. Lows in the upper 60s. Chance of rain 70%. Thursday, showers likely with a slight chance of thunderstorms. Highs in the upper 70s. Chance of rain 70%. Thursday night, mostly cloudy with a chance of showers. A chance of thunderstorms until midnight, then a slight chance of thunderstorms after midnight. Lows in the lower 60s. Chance of rain 40%. Friday, partly sunny with a chance of showers with a slight chance of thunderstorms. Highs in the upper 70s. Chance of rain 40%. 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At Stillwater, it was partly sunny. The temperature was 87 degrees, the dew point 59, and the relative humidity 38%. The wind was southeast at 16 miles an hour, gusting to 25. The pressure was 29.94 inches and falling. At Ponca City, it was mostly sunny. The temperature was 83, the dew point 63, and the relative humidity 50%. The wind was south at 17, gusting to 25. The pressure was 29.94 inches and falling. At Guthrie, it was partly sunny. The temperature was 89, the dew point 59, and the relative humidity 36%. The wind was south at 13, gusting to 22. The pressure was 29.92 inches and falling. Observations from around the region. It was mostly sunny, with a temperature of 80 at Wichita, 88.

98 at Woodward, 92 at Oklahoma City, and 93 at Dallas-Fort Worth. It was cloudy, with a temperature of 75 at Tulsa, and 77 at Springfield. Once again at 3 p.m., at Stillwater, it was partly sunny. The temperature was 87. From the Norman Forecast Office, here is the forecast for Stillwater and surrounding area. Rest of today, mostly sunny with a chance of showers and thunderstorms. Highs in the upper 80s. South winds 10 to 15 miles an hour with gusts up to 25 miles an hour. Chance of rain 40%. Tonight, showers likely with a chance of thunderstorms until midnight, then a chance of showers with a slight chance of thunderstorms after midnight. Lows in the mid-60s. Southeast winds 5 to 10 miles an hour. Chance of rain 70%. Sunday, sunny. A slight chance of showers and thunderstorms in the morning. Highs in the upper 80s. Southeast winds around 5 miles an hour. Chance of rain 20%. Sunday night, partly cloudy until midnight, then becoming mostly cloudy. Lows in the upper 60s. East winds around 5 miles an hour. Monday, mostly sunny. Highs in the upper 80s. Southeast winds around 5 miles an hour. Monday night, partly cloudy until midnight, then becoming mostly cloudy. Lows around 70. Tuesday, mostly cloudy. A chance of showers in the morning, then showers likely with a chance of thunderstorms in the afternoon. Highs in the upper 80s. Chance of rain 70%. Tuesday night, a chance of showers with a slight chance of thunderstorms until midnight, then showers likely with a chance of thunderstorms after midnight. Lows around 70. Chance of rain 70%. Wednesday, showers likely with a slight chance of thunderstorms. Highs around 80. Chance of rain 70%. Wednesday night, showers likely. A chance of thunderstorms until midnight, then a slight chance of thunderstorms after midnight. Lows in the upper 60s. Chance of rain 70%. Thursday, showers likely with a slight chance of thunderstorms. Highs in the upper 70s. Chance of rain 70%. Thursday night, mostly cloudy with a chance of showers. A chance of thunderstorms until midnight, then a slight chance of thunderstorms after midnight. Lows in the lower 60s. Chance of rain 40%. Friday, partly sunny with a chance of showers with a slight chance of thunderstorms. Highs in the upper 70s. Chance of rain 40%. 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At Stillwater, it was partly sunny. The temperature was 87 degrees, the dew point 59, and the relative humidity 38%. The wind was southeast at 16 miles an hour, gusting to 25. The pressure was 29.94 inches and falling. At Ponca City, it was mostly sunny. The temperature was 83, the dew point 63, and the relative humidity 50%. The wind was south at 17, gusting to 25. The pressure was 29.94 inches and falling. At Guthrie, it was partly sunny. The temperature was 89, the dew point 59, and the relative humidity 36%. The wind was south at 13, gusting to 22. The pressure was 29.92 inches and falling. Observations from around the region. It was mostly sunny, with a temperature of 80 at Wichita, 88 at Woodward, 92 at Oklahoma City, and 93 at Dallas-Fort Worth. It was cloudy, with a temperature of 75 at Tulsa, and 77 at Springfield. Once again at 3 p.m., at Stillwater, it was partly sunny. The temperature was 87. From the Norman Forecast Office, here is the forecast for Stillwater and surrounding area. Rest of today, mostly sunny with a chance of showers and thunderstorms. Highs in the upper 80s. South winds 10 to 15 miles an hour with gusts up to 25 miles an hour. Chance of rain 40%. Tonight, showers likely with a chance of thunderstorms until midnight, then a chance of showers with a slight chance of thunderstorms after midnight. Lows in the mid-60s. Southeast winds 5 to 10 miles an hour. Chance of rain 70%. Sunday,

Sunny. A slight chance of showers and thunderstorms in the morning. Highs in the upper 80s. Southeast winds around 5 miles an hour. Chance of rain 20%. Sunday night, partly cloudy until midnight, then becoming mostly cloudy. Lows in the upper 60s. East winds around 5 miles an hour. Monday, mostly sunny. Highs in the upper 80s. Southeast winds around 5 miles an hour. Monday night, partly cloudy until midnight, then becoming mostly cloudy. Lows around 70. Tuesday, mostly cloudy. A chance of showers in the morning, then showers likely with a chance of thunderstorms in the afternoon. Highs in the upper 80s. Chance of rain 70%. Tuesday night, a chance of showers with a slight chance of thunderstorms until midnight, then showers likely with a chance of thunderstorms after midnight. Lows around 70. Chance of rain 70%. Wednesday, showers likely with a slight chance of thunderstorms. Highs around 80. Chance of rain 70%. Wednesday night, showers likely. A chance of thunderstorms until midnight, then a slight chance of thunderstorms after midnight. Lows in the upper 60s. Chance of rain 70%. Thursday, showers likely with a slight chance of thunderstorms. Highs in the upper 70s. Chance of rain 70%. Thursday night, mostly cloudy with a chance of showers. A chance of thunderstorms until midnight, then a slight chance of thunderstorms after midnight. Lows in the lower 60s. Chance of rain 40%. Friday, partly sunny with a chance of showers with a slight chance of thunderstorms. Highs in the upper 70s. Chance of rain 40%. 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It's Stillwater. It was partly sunny. The temperature was 87 degrees, the dew point 59, and the relative humidity 38%. The wind was southeast at 16 miles an hour, gusting to 25. The pressure was 29.94 inches and falling. At Ponca City, it was mostly sunny. The temperature was 83, the dew point 63, and the relative humidity 50%. The wind was south at 17, gusting to 25. The pressure was 29.94 inches and falling. At Guthrie, it was partly sunny. The temperature was 89, the dew point 59, and the relative humidity 36%. The wind was south at 13, gusting to 22. The pressure was 29.92 inches and falling. Observations from around the region. It was mostly sunny, with a temperature of 80 at Wichita, 88 at Woodward, 92 at Oklahoma City, and 93 at Dallas-Fort Worth. It was cloudy, with a temperature of 75 at Tulsa, and 77 at Springfield. Once again at 3 p.m., at Stillwater, it was partly sunny. The temperature was 87. This is your weather radio station WNG-654 in Stillwater, operating on a frequency of 162.50 MHz. 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From the Norman Forecast Office, here is the forecast for Stillwater and surrounding area. Rest of today, mostly sunny with a chance of showers and thunderstorms. Highs in the upper 80s. South winds 10 to 15 miles an hour with gusts up to 25 miles an hour. Chance of rain 40%. Tonight, showers likely with a chance of thunderstorms until midnight, then a chance of showers with a slight chance of thunderstorms after midnight. Lows in the mid-60s. Southeast winds 5 to 10 miles an hour. Chance of rain 70%. Sunday, sunny. A slight chance of showers and thunderstorms in the morning. Highs in the upper 80s. Southeast winds around 5 miles an hour. Chance of rain 20%. Sunday night, partly cloudy until midnight, then becoming mostly cloudy. Lows in the upper 60s. East winds around 5 miles an hour. Monday, mostly sunny. Highs in the upper 80s. Southeast winds around 5 miles an hour. Monday night, partly cloudy until midnight, then becoming mostly cloudy. Lows around 70. Tuesday, mostly cloudy. A chance

to showers in the morning, then showers likely with a chance of thunderstorms in the afternoon. Highs in the upper 80s. Chance of rain 70%. Tuesday night, a chance of showers with a slight chance of thunderstorms until midnight, then showers likely with a chance of thunderstorms after midnight. Lows around 70. Chance of rain 70%. Wednesday, showers likely with a slight chance of thunderstorms. Highs around 80. Chance of rain 70%. Wednesday night, showers likely. A chance of thunderstorms until midnight, then a slight chance of thunderstorms after midnight. Lows in the upper 60s. Chance of rain 70%. Thursday, showers likely with a slight chance of thunderstorms. Highs in the upper 70s. Chance of rain 70%. Thursday night, mostly cloudy with a chance of showers. A chance of thunderstorms until midnight, then a slight chance of thunderstorms after midnight. Lows in the lower 60s. Chance of rain 40%. Friday, partly sunny with a chance of showers with a slight chance of thunderstorms. Highs in the upper 70s. Chance of rain 40%. 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At Stillwater, it was mostly sunny. The temperature was 87 degrees, the dew point 59, and the relative humidity 38%. The wind was southeast at 16 miles an hour. The pressure was 29.91 inches and falling. At Guthrie, it was partly sunny. The temperature was 89. The wind was south at 13. Observations from around the region. At Tulsa, a thunderstorm was reported with a temperature of 72. It was mostly sunny, with a temperature of 81 at Wichita and 93 at Dallas-Fort Worth. At Oklahoma City, it was partly sunny, with a temperature of 94. At Springfield, it was cloudy, with a temperature of 77. Once again at 4 p.m., at Stillwater, it was mostly sunny. The temperature was 87. From the Norman Forecast Office, here is the forecast for Stillwater and surrounding area. Rest of today, mostly sunny with a chance of showers and thunderstorms. Highs in the upper 80s. South winds 10 to 15 miles an hour with gusts up to 25 miles an hour. Chance of rain 40%. Tonight, showers likely with a chance of thunderstorms until midnight, then a chance of showers with a slight chance of thunderstorms after midnight. Lows in the mid-60s. Southeast winds 5 to 10 miles an hour. Chance of rain 70%. Sunday, sunny. A slight chance of showers and thunderstorms in the morning. Highs in the upper 80s. Southeast winds around 5 miles an hour. Chance of rain 20%. Sunday night, partly cloudy until midnight, then becoming mostly cloudy. Lows in the upper 60s. East winds around 5 miles an hour. Monday, mostly sunny. Highs in the upper 80s. Southeast winds around 5 miles an hour. Monday night, partly cloudy until midnight, then becoming mostly cloudy. Lows around 70. Tuesday, mostly cloudy. A chance of showers in the morning, then showers likely with a chance of thunderstorms in the afternoon. Highs in the upper 80s. Chance of rain 70%. Tuesday night, a chance of showers with a slight chance of thunderstorms until midnight, then showers likely with a chance of thunderstorms after midnight. Lows around 70. Chance of rain 70%. Wednesday, showers likely with a slight chance of thunderstorms. Highs around 80. Chance of rain 70%. Wednesday night, showers likely. A chance of thunderstorms until midnight, then a slight chance of thunderstorms after midnight. Lows in the upper 60s. Chance of rain 70%. Thursday, showers likely with a slight chance of thunderstorms. Highs in the upper 70s. Chance of rain 70%. Thursday night, mostly cloudy with a chance of showers. A chance of thunderstorms until midnight, then a slight chance of thunderstorms after midnight. Lows in the lower 60s. Chance of rain 40%. Friday, partly sunny with a chance of showers with a slight chance of thunderstorms. Highs in the upper 70s. Chance of rain 40%. You're listening to Stillwater.

Rest of today, mostly sunny with a chance of showers and thunderstorms. Highs in the upper 80s. South winds 10 to 15 miles an hour with gusts up to 25 miles an hour. Chance of rain 40%. Tonight, showers likely with a chance of thunderstorms until midnight, then a chance of showers with a slight chance of thunderstorms after midnight. Lows in the mid-60s. Southeast winds 5 to 10 miles an hour. Chance of rain 70%. Sunday, sunny. A slight chance of showers and thunderstorms in the morning. Highs in the upper 80s. Southeast winds around 5 miles an hour. Chance of rain 20%. Sunday night, partly cloudy until midnight, then becoming mostly cloudy. Lows in the upper 60s. East winds around 5 miles an hour. Monday, mostly sunny. Highs in the upper 80s. Southeast winds around 5 miles an hour. Monday night, partly cloudy until midnight, then becoming mostly cloudy. Lows around 70. Tuesday, mostly cloudy. A chance of showers in the morning, then showers likely with a chance of thunderstorms in the afternoon. Highs in the upper 80s. Chance of rain 70%. Tuesday night, a chance of showers with a slight chance of thunderstorms until midnight, then showers likely with a chance of thunderstorms after midnight. Lows around 70. Chance of rain 70%. Wednesday, showers likely with a slight chance of thunderstorms. Highs around 80. Chance of rain 70%. Wednesday night, showers likely. A chance of thunderstorms until midnight, then a slight chance of thunderstorms after midnight. Lows in the upper 60s. Chance of rain 70%. Thursday, showers likely with a slight chance of thunderstorms. Highs in the upper 70s. Chance of rain 70%. Thursday night, mostly cloudy with a chance of showers. A chance of thunderstorms until midnight, then a slight chance of thunderstorms after midnight. Lows in the lower 60s. Chance of rain 40%. Friday, partly sunny with a chance of showers with a slight chance of thunderstorms. Highs in the upper 70s. Chance of rain 40%. 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It's Stillwater, it was mostly sunny. The temperature was 87 degrees, the dew point 59, and the relative humidity 38%. The wind was southeast at 16 miles an hour. The pressure was 29.91 inches and falling. At Guthrie, it was partly sunny. The temperature was 89. The wind was south at 13. Observations from around the region. At Tulsa, a thunderstorm was reported with a temperature of 72. It was mostly sunny, with a temperature of 81 at Wichita and 93 at Dallas-Fort Worth. At Oklahoma City, it was partly sunny, with a temperature of 94. At Springfield, it was cloudy, with a temperature of 77. Once again at 4 p.m., at Stillwater, it was mostly sunny. The temperature was 87. From the Norman Forecast Office, here is the forecast for Stillwater and surrounding area. Rest of today, mostly sunny with a chance of showers and thunderstorms. Highs in the upper 80s. South winds 10 to 15 miles an hour with gusts up to 25 miles an hour. Chance of rain 40%. Tonight, showers likely with a chance of thunderstorms until midnight, then a chance of showers with a slight chance of thunderstorms after midnight. Lows in the mid-60s. Southeast winds 5 to 10 miles an hour. Chance of rain 70%. Sunday, sunny. A slight chance of showers and thunderstorms in the morning. Highs in the upper 80s. Southeast winds around 5 miles an hour. Chance of rain 20%. Sunday night, partly cloudy until midnight, then becoming mostly cloudy. Lows in the upper 60s. East winds around 5 miles an hour. Monday, mostly sunny. Highs in the upper 80s. Southeast winds around 5 miles an hour. Monday night, partly cloudy until midnight, then becoming mostly cloudy. Lows around 70. Tuesday, mostly cloudy. A chance of showers in the morning, then showers likely with a chance of thunderstorms in the afternoon. Highs in the upper 80s.

chance of rain 70%. Tuesday night, a chance of showers with a slight chance of thunderstorms until midnight, then showers likely with a chance of thunderstorms after midnight. Lows around 70. Chance of rain 70%. Wednesday, showers likely with a slight chance of thunderstorms. Highs around 80. Chance of rain 70%. Wednesday night, showers likely. A chance of thunderstorms until midnight, then a slight chance of thunderstorms after midnight. Lows in the upper 60s. Chance of rain 70%. Thursday, showers likely with a slight chance of thunderstorms. Highs in the upper 70s. Chance of rain 70%. Thursday night, mostly cloudy with a chance of showers. A chance of thunderstorms until midnight, then a slight chance of thunderstorms after midnight. Lows in the lower 60s. Chance of rain 40%. Friday, partly sunny with a chance of showers with a slight chance of thunderstorms. Highs in the upper 70s. Chance of rain 40%. 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At Stillwater, it was mostly sunny. The temperature was 87 degrees, the dew point 59, and the relative humidity 38%. The wind was southeast at 16 miles an hour. The pressure was 29.91 inches and falling. At Ponca City, it was sunny. The temperature was 86, the dew point 63, and the relative humidity 45%. The wind was southeast at 15, gusting to 25. The pressure was 29.90 inches and falling. At Guthrie, it was partly sunny. The temperature was 89, the dew point 60, and the relative humidity 37%. The wind was south at 13. The pressure was 29.89 inches and falling. Observations from around the region. At Tulsa, a thunderstorm was reported with a temperature of 72. It was mostly sunny, with a temperature of 81 at Wichita, 89 at Woodward, and 93 at Dallas-Fort Worth. At Oklahoma City, it was partly sunny, with a temperature of 94. At Springfield, it was cloudy, with a temperature of 77. Once again at 4 p.m., at Stillwater, it was mostly sunny. The temperature was 87. 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Programming originates from the National Weather Service Forecast Office in Norman, Oklahoma. From the Norman Forecast Office, here is the forecast for Stillwater and surrounding area. Rest of today, mostly sunny with a chance of showers and thunderstorms. Highs in the upper 80s. South winds 10 to 15 miles an hour with gusts up to 25 miles an hour. Chance of rain 40%. Tonight, showers likely with a chance of thunderstorms until midnight, then a chance of showers with a slight chance of thunderstorms after midnight. Lows in the mid-60s. Southeast winds 5 to 10 miles an hour. Chance of rain 70%. Sunday, sunny. A slight chance of showers and thunderstorms in the morning. Highs in the upper 80s. Southeast wind around 5 miles an hour. Chance of rain 20%. Sunday night, partly cloudy until midnight, then becoming mostly cloudy. Lows in the upper 60s. East wind around 5 miles an hour. Monday, mostly sunny. Highs in the upper 80s. Southeast wind around 5 miles an hour. Monday night, partly cloudy until midnight, then becoming mostly cloudy. Lows around 70. Tuesday, mostly cloudy. A chance of showers in the morning, then showers likely with a chance of thunderstorms in the afternoon. Highs in the upper 80s. Chance of rain 70%. Tuesday night, a chance of showers with a slight chance of thunderstorms until midnight, then showers likely with a chance of thunderstorms after midnight. Lows around 70. Chance of rain 70%. Wednesday, showers likely with a slight chance of thunderstorms. Highs around 80. Chance of rain 70%. Wednesday night, showers likely. A chance of thunderstorms until midnight, then a slight chance of thunderstorms after midnight. Lows in the upper 60s. Chance of rain 70%.

Thursday, showers likely with a slight chance of thunderstorms. Highs in the upper 70s. Chance of rain 70%. Thursday night, mostly cloudy with a chance of showers. A chance of thunderstorms until midnight, then a slight chance of thunderstorms after midnight. Lows in the lower 60s. Chance of rain 40%. Friday, partly sunny with a chance of showers with a slight chance of thunderstorms. Highs in the upper 70s. Chance of rain 40%. 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It's Stillwater, it was mostly sunny. The temperature was 87 degrees, the dew point 59, and the relative humidity 38%. The wind was southeast at 16 miles an hour. The pressure was 29.91 inches and falling. At Ponca City, it was sunny. The temperature was 86, the dew point 63, and the relative humidity 45%. The wind was southeast at 15, gusting to 25. The pressure was 29.90 inches and falling. At Guthrie, it was partly sunny. The temperature was 89, the dew point 60, and the relative humidity 37%. The wind was south at 13. The pressure was 29.89 inches and falling. Observations from around the region. At Tulsa, a thunderstorm was reported with a temperature of 72. It was mostly sunny, with a temperature of 81 at Wichita, 89 at Woodward, and 93 at Dallas-Fort Worth. At Oklahoma City, it was partly sunny, with a temperature of 94. At Springfield, it was cloudy, with a temperature of 77. Once again at 4 p.m., at Stillwater, it was mostly sunny. The temperature was 87. From the Norman Forecast Office, here is the forecast for Stillwater and surrounding area. Rest of today, mostly sunny with a chance of showers and thunderstorms. Highs in the upper 80s. South winds 10 to 15 miles an hour with gusts up to 25 miles an hour. Chance of rain 40%. Tonight, showers likely with a chance of thunderstorms until midnight, then a chance of showers with a slight chance of thunderstorms after midnight. Lows in the mid-60s. Southeast winds 5 to 10 miles an hour. Chance of rain 70%. Sunday, sunny. A slight chance of showers and thunderstorms in the morning. Highs in the upper 80s. Southeast winds around 5 miles an hour. Chance of rain 20%. Sunday night, partly cloudy until midnight, then becoming mostly cloudy. Lows in the upper 60s. East winds around 5 miles an hour. Monday, mostly sunny. Highs in the upper 80s. Southeast winds around 5 miles an hour. Monday night, partly cloudy until midnight, then becoming mostly cloudy. Lows around 70. Tuesday, mostly cloudy. A chance of showers in the morning, then showers likely with a chance of thunderstorms in the afternoon. Highs in the upper 80s. Chance of rain 70%. Tuesday night, a chance of showers with a slight chance of thunderstorms until midnight, then showers likely with a chance of thunderstorms after midnight. Lows around 70. Chance of rain 70%. Wednesday, showers likely with a slight chance of thunderstorms. Highs around 80. Chance of rain 70%. Wednesday night, showers likely. A chance of thunderstorms until midnight, then a slight chance of thunderstorms after midnight. Lows in the upper 60s. Chance of rain 70%. Thursday, showers likely with a slight chance of thunderstorms. Highs in the upper 70s. Chance of rain 70%. Thursday night, mostly cloudy with a chance of showers. A chance of thunderstorms until midnight, then a slight chance of thunderstorms after midnight. Lows in the lower 60s. Chance of rain 40%. Friday, partly sunny with a chance of showers with a slight chance of thunderstorms. Highs in the upper 70s. Chance of rain 40%. You're listening to Stillwater Weather Radio, and here are 4 p.m. weather observations. It's Stillwater, it was mostly sunny. The temperature was 87 degrees, the dew point 59, and the relative humidity 38%. The wind was southeast at 16 miles an hour. The pressure was 29.9.

1 inch and falling. At Ponca City, it was sunny. The temperature was 86, the dew point 63, and the relative humidity 45%. The wind was southeast at 15, gusting to 25. The pressure was 29.90 inches and falling. At Guthrie, it was partly sunny. The temperature was 89, the dew point 60, and the relative humidity 37%. The wind was south at 13. The pressure was 29.89 inches and falling. Observations from around the region. At Tulsa, a thunderstorm was reported with a temperature of 72. It was mostly sunny, with a temperature of 81 at Wichita, 89 at Woodward, and 93 at Dallas-Fort Worth. At Oklahoma City, it was partly sunny, with a temperature of 94. At Springfield, it was cloudy, with a temperature of 77. Once again at 4 p.m., at Stillwater, it was mostly sunny. The temperature was 87. From the Norman Forecast Office, here is the forecast for Stillwater and surrounding area. Rest of today, mostly sunny with a chance of showers and thunderstorms. Highs in the upper 80s. South winds 10 to 15 miles an hour with gusts up to 25 miles an hour. Chance of rain 40%. Tonight, showers likely with a chance of thunderstorms until midnight, then a chance of showers with a slight chance of thunderstorms after midnight. Lows in the mid-60s. Southeast winds 5 to 10 miles an hour. Chance of rain 70%. Sunday, sunny. A slight chance of showers and thunderstorms in the morning. Highs in the upper 80s. Southeast winds around 5 miles an hour. Chance of rain 20%. Sunday night, partly cloudy until midnight, then becoming mostly cloudy. Lows in the upper 60s. East winds around 5 miles an hour. Monday, mostly sunny. Highs in the upper 80s. Southeast winds around 5 miles an hour. Monday night, partly cloudy until midnight, then becoming mostly cloudy. Lows around 70. Tuesday, mostly cloudy. A chance of showers in the morning, then showers likely with a chance of thunderstorms in the afternoon. Highs in the upper 80s. Chance of rain 70%. Tuesday night, a chance of showers with a slight chance of thunderstorms until midnight, then showers likely with a chance of thunderstorms after midnight. Lows around 70. Chance of rain 70%. Wednesday, showers likely with a slight chance of thunderstorms. Highs around 80. Chance of rain 70%. Wednesday night, showers likely. A chance of thunderstorms until midnight, then a slight chance of thunderstorms after midnight. Lows in the upper 60s. Chance of rain 70%. Thursday, showers likely with a slight chance of thunderstorms. Highs in the upper 70s. Chance of rain 70%. Thursday night, mostly cloudy with a chance of showers. A chance of thunderstorms until midnight, then a slight chance of thunderstorms after midnight. Lows in the lower 60s. Chance of rain 40%. Friday, partly sunny with a chance of showers with a slight chance of thunderstorms. Highs in the upper 70s. Chance of rain 40%. 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At Stillwater, it was mostly sunny. The temperature was 87 degrees, the dew point 59, and the relative humidity 38%. The wind was southeast at 16 miles an hour. The pressure was 29.91 inches and falling. At Ponca City, it was sunny. The temperature was 86, the dew point 63, and the relative humidity 45%. The wind was southeast at 15, gusting to 25. The pressure was 29.90 inches and falling. At Guthrie, it was partly sunny. The temperature was 89, the dew point 60, and the relative humidity 37%. The wind was south at 13. The pressure was 29.89 inches and falling. Observations from around the region. At Tulsa, a thunderstorm was reported with a temperature of 72. It was mostly sunny, with a temperature of 81 at Wichita, 89 at Woodward, and 93 at Dallas-Fort Worth. At Oklahoma City, it was partly sunny, with a temperature of 94.

At Springfield, it was cloudy, with a temperature of 77. Once again at 4 p.m., at Stillwater, it was mostly sunny. The temperature was 87. From the Norman Forecast Office, here is the forecast for Stillwater and surrounding area. Rest of today, mostly sunny with a chance of showers and thunderstorms. Highs in the upper 80s. South winds 10 to 15 miles an hour with gusts up to 25 miles an hour. Chance of rain 40%. Tonight, showers likely with a chance of thunderstorms until midnight, then a chance of showers with a slight chance of thunderstorms after midnight. Lows in the mid-60s. Southeast winds 5 to 10 miles an hour. Chance of rain 70%. Sunday, sunny. A slight chance of showers and thunderstorms in the morning. Highs in the upper 80s. Southeast winds around 5 miles an hour. Chance of rain 20%. Sunday night, partly cloudy until midnight, then becoming mostly cloudy. Lows in the upper 60s. East winds around 5 miles an hour. Monday, mostly sunny. Highs in the upper 80s. Southeast winds around 5 miles an hour. Monday night, partly cloudy until midnight, then becoming mostly cloudy. Lows around 70. Tuesday, mostly cloudy. A chance of showers in the morning, then showers likely with a chance of thunderstorms in the afternoon. Highs in the upper 80s. Chance of rain 70%. Tuesday night, a chance of showers with a slight chance of thunderstorms until midnight, then showers likely with a chance of thunderstorms after midnight. Lows around 70. Chance of rain 70%. Wednesday, showers likely with a slight chance of thunderstorms. Highs around 80. Chance of rain 70%. Wednesday night, showers likely. A chance of thunderstorms until midnight, then a slight chance of thunderstorms after midnight. Lows in the upper 60s. Chance of rain 70%. Thursday, showers likely with a slight chance of thunderstorms. Highs in the upper 70s. Chance of rain 70%. Thursday night, mostly cloudy with a chance of showers. A chance of thunderstorms until midnight, then a slight chance of thunderstorms after midnight. Lows in the lower 60s. Chance of rain 40%. Friday, partly sunny with a chance of showers with a slight chance of thunderstorms. Highs in the upper 70s. Chance of rain 40%. 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At Stillwater, it was mostly sunny. The temperature was 87 degrees, the dew point 59, and the relative humidity 38%. The wind was southeast at 16 miles an hour. The pressure was 29.91 inches and falling. At Ponca City, it was sunny. The temperature was 86, the dew point 63, and the relative humidity 45%. The wind was southeast at 15, gusting to 25. The pressure was 29.90 inches and falling. At Guthrie, it was partly sunny. The temperature was 89, the dew point 60, and the relative humidity 37%. The wind was south at 13. The pressure was 29.89 inches and falling. Observations from around the region. At Tulsa, a thunderstorm was reported with a temperature of 72. It was mostly sunny, with a temperature of 81 at Wichita, 89 at Woodward, and 93 at Dallas-Fort Worth. At Oklahoma City, it was partly sunny, with a temperature of 94. At Springfield, it was cloudy, with a temperature of 77. Once again at 4 p.m., at Stillwater, it was mostly sunny. The temperature was 87. From the Norman Forecast Office, here is the forecast for Stillwater and surrounding area. Rest of today, mostly sunny with a chance of showers and thunderstorms. Highs in the upper 80s. South winds 10 to 15 miles an hour with gusts up to 25 miles an hour. Chance of rain 40%. Tonight, showers likely with a chance of thunderstorms until midnight, then a chance of showers with

a slight chance of thunderstorms after midnight. Lows in the mid-60s. Southeast winds 5 to 10 miles an hour. Chance of rain 70%. Sunday, sunny. A slight chance of showers and thunderstorms in the morning. Highs in the upper 80s. Southeast winds around 5 miles an hour. Chance of rain 20%. Sunday night, partly cloudy until midnight, then becoming mostly cloudy. Lows in the upper 60s. East wind around 5 miles an hour. Monday, mostly sunny. Highs in the upper 80s. Southeast wind around 5 miles an hour. Monday night, partly cloudy until midnight, then becoming mostly cloudy. Lows around 70. Tuesday, mostly cloudy. A chance of showers in the morning, then showers likely with a chance of thunderstorms in the afternoon. Highs in the upper 80s. Chance of rain 70%. Tuesday night, a chance of showers with a slight chance of thunderstorms until midnight, thunderstorms in the afternoon. Highs in the upper 80s. Chance of rain 70%. Tuesday night, a chance of showers with a slight chance of thunderstorms until midnight, then showers likely with a chance of thunderstorms after midnight. Lows around 70. Chance of rain 70%. Wednesday, showers likely with a slight chance of thunderstorms. Highs around 80. Chance of rain 70%. Wednesday night, showers likely. A chance of thunderstorms until midnight, then a slight chance of thunderstorms after midnight. Lows in the upper 60s. Chance of rain 70%. Thursday, showers likely with a slight chance of thunderstorms. Highs in the upper 70s. Chance of rain 70%. Thursday night, mostly cloudy with a chance of showers. A chance of thunderstorms until midnight, then a slight chance of thunderstorms after midnight. Lows in the lower 60s. Chance of rain 40%. Friday, partly sunny with a chance of showers with a slight chance of thunderstorms. Highs in the upper 70s. Chance of rain 40%. 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At Stillwater, it was mostly sunny. The temperature was 87 degrees, the dew point 59, and the relative humidity 38%. The wind was southeast at 16 miles an hour. The pressure was 29.91 inches and falling. At Ponca City, it was sunny. The temperature was 86, the dew point 63, and the relative humidity 45%. The wind was southeast at 15, gusting to 25. The pressure was 29.90 inches and falling. At Guthrie, it was partly sunny. The temperature was 89, the dew point 60, and the relative humidity 37%. The wind was south at 13. The pressure was 29.89 inches and falling. Observations from around the region. At Tulsa, a thunderstorm was reported with a temperature of 72. It was mostly sunny, with a temperature of 81 at Wichita, 89 at Woodward, and 93 at Dallas-Fort Worth. At Oklahoma City, it was partly sunny, with a temperature of 94. At Springfield, it was cloudy, with a temperature of 77. Once again at 4 p.m., at Stillwater, it was mostly sunny. The temperature was 87. From the Norman Forecast Office, here is the forecast for Stillwater and surrounding area. Rest of today, mostly sunny with a chance of showers and thunderstorms. Highs in the upper 80s. South winds 10 to 15 miles an hour with gusts up to 25 miles an hour. Chance of rain 40%. Tonight, showers likely with a chance of thunderstorms until midnight, then a chance of showers with a slight chance of thunderstorms after midnight. Lows in the mid-60s. Southeast winds 5 to 10 miles an hour. Chance of rain 70%. Sunday, sunny. A slight chance of showers and thunderstorms in the morning. Highs in the upper 80s. Southeast winds around 5 miles an hour. Chance of rain 20%. Sunday night, partly cloudy until midnight, then becoming mostly cloudy. Lows in the upper 60s. East winds around 5 miles an hour. Monday, mostly sunny. Highs in the upper 80s. Southeast winds around 5 miles an hour.

Monday night, partly cloudy until midnight, then becoming mostly cloudy. Lows around 70. Tuesday, mostly cloudy. A chance of showers in the morning, then showers likely with a chance of thunderstorms in the afternoon. Highs in the upper 80s. Chance of rain 70%. Tuesday night, a chance of showers with a slight chance of thunderstorms until midnight, then showers likely with a chance of thunderstorms after midnight. Lows around 70. Chance of rain 70%. Wednesday, showers likely with a slight chance of thunderstorms. Highs around 80. Chance of rain 70%. Wednesday night, showers likely. A chance of thunderstorms until midnight, then a slight chance of thunderstorms after midnight. Lows in the upper 60s. Chance of rain 70%. Thursday, showers likely with a slight chance of thunderstorms. Highs in the upper 70s. Chance of rain 70%. Thursday night, mostly cloudy with a chance of showers. A chance of thunderstorms until midnight, then a slight chance of thunderstorms after midnight. Lows in the lower 60s. Chance of rain 40%. Friday, partly sunny with a chance of showers with a slight chance of thunderstorms. Highs in the upper 70s. Chance of rain 40%. 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At Stillwater, it was mostly sunny. The temperature was 87 degrees, the dew point 59, and the relative humidity 38%. The wind was southeast at 16 miles an hour. The pressure was 29.91 inches and falling. At Ponca City, it was sunny. The temperature was 86, the dew point 63, and the relative humidity 45%. The wind was southeast at 15, gusting to 25. The pressure was 29.90 inches and falling. At Guthrie, it was partly sunny. The temperature was 89, the dew point 60, and the relative humidity 37%. The wind was south at 13. The pressure was 29.89 inches and falling. Observations from around the region. At Tulsa, a thunderstorm was reported with a temperature of 72. It was mostly sunny, with a temperature of 81 at Wichita, 89 at Woodward, and 93 at Dallas-Fort Worth. At Oklahoma City, it was partly sunny, with a temperature of 94. At Springfield, it was cloudy, with a temperature of 77. Once again at 4 p.m., at Stillwater, it was mostly sunny. The temperature was 87. From the Norman Forecast Office, here is the forecast for Stillwater and surrounding area. Rest of today, mostly sunny with a chance of showers and thunderstorms. Highs in the upper 80s. South winds 10 to 15 miles an hour with gusts up to 25 miles an hour. Chance of rain 40%. Tonight, showers likely with a chance of thunderstorms until midnight, then a chance of showers with a slight chance of thunderstorms after midnight. Lows in the mid-60s. Southeast winds 5 to 10 miles an hour. Chance of rain 70%. Sunday, sunny. A slight chance of showers and thunderstorms in the morning. Highs in the upper 80s. Southeast winds around 5 miles an hour. Chance of rain 20%. Sunday night, partly cloudy until midnight, then becoming mostly cloudy. Lows in the upper 60s. East winds around 5 miles an hour. Monday, mostly sunny. Highs in the upper 80s. Southeast winds around 5 miles an hour. Monday night, partly cloudy until midnight, then becoming mostly cloudy. Lows around 70. Tuesday, mostly cloudy. A chance of showers in the morning, then showers likely with a chance of thunderstorms in the afternoon. Highs in the upper 80s. Chance of rain 70%. Tuesday night, a chance of showers with a slight chance of thunderstorms until midnight, then showers likely with a chance of thunderstorms after midnight. Lows around 70. Chance of rain 70%. Wednesday, showers likely with a slight chance of thunderstorms. Highs around 80. Chance of rain 70%. Wednesday night, showers likely. A chance of thunderstorms until midnight, then a slight chance of thunderstorms after midnight. Lows in the upper 60s. Chance of

70%. Thursday, showers likely with a slight chance of thunderstorms. Highs in the upper 70s. Chance of rain 70%. Thursday night, mostly cloudy with a chance of showers. A chance of thunderstorms until midnight, then a slight chance of thunderstorms after midnight. Lows in the lower 60s. Chance of rain 40%. Friday, partly sunny with a chance of showers with a slight chance of thunderstorms. Highs in the upper 70s. Chance of rain 40%. 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It's Stillwater, it was mostly sunny. The temperature was 87 degrees, the dew point 59, and the relative humidity 38%. The wind was southeast at 16 miles an hour. The pressure was 29.91 inches and falling. At Ponca City, it was sunny. The temperature was 86, the dew point 63, and the relative humidity 45%. The wind was southeast at 15, gusting to 25. The pressure was 29.90 inches and falling. At Guthrie, it was partly sunny. The temperature was 89, the dew point 60, and the relative humidity 37%. The wind was south at 13. The pressure was 29.89 inches and falling. Observations from around the region. At Tulsa, a thunderstorm was reported with a temperature of 72. It was mostly sunny, with a temperature of 81 at Wichita, 89 at Woodward, and 93 at Dallas-Fort Worth. At Oklahoma City, it was partly sunny, with a temperature of 94. At Springfield, it was cloudy, with a temperature of 77. Once again at 4 p.m., at Stillwater, it was mostly sunny. The temperature was 87. 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From the Norman Forecast Office, here is the forecast for Stillwater and surrounding area. Rest of today, mostly sunny with a chance of showers and thunderstorms. Highs in the upper 80s. South winds 10 to 15 miles an hour with gusts up to 25 miles an hour. Chance of rain 40%. Tonight, showers likely with a chance of thunderstorms until midnight, then a chance of showers with a slight chance of thunderstorms after midnight. Lows in the mid-60s. Southeast winds 5 to 10 miles an hour. Chance of rain 70%. Sunday, sunny. A slight chance of showers and thunderstorms in the morning. Highs in the upper 80s. Southeast winds around 5 miles an hour. Chance of rain 20%. Sunday night, partly cloudy until midnight, then becoming mostly cloudy. Lows in the upper 60s. East winds around 5 miles an hour. Monday, mostly sunny. Highs in the upper 80s. Southeast winds around 5 miles an hour. Monday night, partly cloudy until midnight, then becoming mostly cloudy. Lows around 70. Tuesday, mostly cloudy. A chance of showers in the morning, then showers likely with a chance of thunderstorms in the afternoon. Highs in the upper 80s. Chance of rain 70%. Tuesday night, a chance of showers with a slight chance of thunderstorms until midnight, then showers likely with a chance of thunderstorms after midnight. Lows around 70. Chance of rain 70%. Wednesday, showers likely with a slight chance of thunderstorms. Highs around 80. Chance of rain 70%. Wednesday night, showers likely. A chance of thunderstorms until midnight, then a slight chance of thunderstorms after midnight. Lows in the upper 60s. Chance of rain 70%. Thursday, showers likely with a slight chance of thunderstorms. Highs in the upper 70s. Chance of rain 70%. Thursday night, mostly cloudy with a chance of showers. A chance of thunderstorms until midnight, then a slight chance of thunderstorms after midnight. Lows in the lower 60s. Chance of rain 40%. Friday, partly sunny with a chance of showers with a slight chance of thunderstorms. Highs in the upper 70s. Chance of rain 40%. 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
and here are 4 p.m. weather observations. It's still water, it was mostly sunny. The temperature was 87 degrees, the dew point 59, and the relative humidity 38%. The wind was southeast at 16 miles an hour. The pressure was 29.91 inches and falling. At Ponca City, it was sunny. The temperature was 86, the dew point 63, and the relative humidity 45%. The wind was southeast at 15, gusting to 25. The pressure was 29.90 inches and falling. At Guthrie, it was partly sunny. The temperature was 89, the dew point 60, and the relative humidity 37%. The wind was south at 13. The pressure was 29.89 inches and falling. Observations from around the region. At Tulsa, a thunderstorm was reported with a temperature of 72. It was mostly sunny, with a temperature of 81 at Wichita, 89 at Woodward, and 93 at Dallas-Fort Worth. At Oklahoma City, it was partly sunny, with a temperature of 94. At Springfield, it was cloudy, with a temperature of 77. Once again at 4 p.m., at Stillwater, it was mostly sunny. The temperature was 87. From the Norman Forecast Office, here is the forecast for Stillwater and surrounding area. Rest of today, mostly sunny with a chance of showers and thunderstorms. Highs in the upper 80s. South winds 10 to 15 miles an hour with gusts up to 25 miles an hour. Chance of rain 40%. Tonight, showers likely with a chance of thunderstorms until midnight, then a chance of showers with a slight chance of thunderstorms after midnight. Lows in the mid-60s. Southeast winds 5 to 10 miles an hour. Chance of rain 70%. Sunday, sunny. A slight chance of showers and thunderstorms in the morning. Highs in the upper 80s. Southeast winds around 5 miles an hour. Chance of rain 20%. Sunday night, partly cloudy until midnight, then becoming mostly cloudy. Lows in the upper 60s. East winds around 5 miles an hour. Monday, mostly sunny. Highs in the upper 80s. Southeast winds around 5 miles an hour. Monday night, partly cloudy until midnight, then becoming mostly cloudy. Lows around 70. Tuesday, mostly cloudy. A chance of showers in the morning, then showers likely with a chance of thunderstorms in the afternoon. Highs in the upper 80s. Chance of rain 70%. Tuesday night, a chance of showers with a slight chance of thunderstorms until midnight, then showers likely with a chance of thunderstorms after midnight. Lows around 70. Chance of rain 70%. Wednesday, showers likely with a slight chance of thunderstorms. Highs around 80. Chance of rain 70%. Wednesday night, showers likely. A chance of thunderstorms until midnight, then a slight chance of thunderstorms after midnight. Lows in the upper 60s. Chance of rain 70%. Thursday, showers likely with a slight chance of thunderstorms. Highs in the upper 70s. Chance of rain 70%. Thursday night, mostly cloudy with a chance of showers. A chance of thunderstorms until midnight, then a slight chance of thunderstorms after midnight. Lows in the lower 60s. Chance of rain 40%. Friday, partly sunny with a chance of showers with a slight chance of thunderstorms. Highs in the upper 70s. Chance of rain 40%. 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At Stillwater, it was mostly sunny. The temperature was 87 degrees, the dew point 59, and the relative humidity 38%. The wind was southeast at 16 miles an hour. The pressure was 29.91 inches and falling. At Ponca City, it was sunny. The temperature was 86, the dew point 63, and the relative humidity 45%. The wind was southeast at 15, gusting to 25. The pressure was 29.90 inches and falling. At Guthrie, it was partly sunny. The temperature was 89, the dew point 60, and the relative humidity 37%. The wind was south at 13. The pressure was 29.89 inches and falling.
observations from around the region. At Tulsa, a thunderstorm was reported with a temperature of 72. It was mostly sunny, with a temperature of 81 at Wichita, 89 at Woodward, and 93 at Dallas-Fort Worth. At Oklahoma City, it was partly sunny, with a temperature of 94. At Springfield, it was cloudy, with a temperature of 77. Once again at 4 p.m., at Stillwater, it was mostly sunny. The temperature was 87. From the Norman Forecast Office, here is the forecast for Stillwater and surrounding area. Rest of today, mostly sunny with a chance of showers and thunderstorms. Highs in the upper 80s. South winds 10 to 15 miles an hour with gusts up to 25 miles an hour. Chance of rain 40%. Tonight, showers likely with a chance of thunderstorms until midnight, then a chance of showers with a slight chance of thunderstorms after midnight. Lows in the mid-60s. Southeast winds 5 to 10 miles an hour. Chance of rain 70%. Sunday, sunny. A slight chance of showers and thunderstorms in the morning. Highs in the upper 80s. Southeast winds around 5 miles an hour. Chance of rain 20%. Sunday night, partly cloudy until midnight, then becoming mostly cloudy. Lows in the upper 60s. East winds around 5 miles an hour. Monday, mostly sunny. Highs in the upper 80s. Southeast winds around 5 miles an hour. Monday night, partly cloudy until midnight, then becoming mostly cloudy. Lows around 70. Tuesday, mostly cloudy. A chance of showers in the morning, then showers likely with a chance of thunderstorms in the afternoon. Highs in the upper 80s. Chance of rain 70%. Tuesday night, a chance of showers with a slight chance of thunderstorms until midnight, then showers likely with a chance of thunderstorms after midnight. Lows around 70. Chance of rain 70%. Wednesday, showers likely with a slight chance of thunderstorms. Highs around 80. Chance of rain 70%. Wednesday night, showers likely. A chance of thunderstorms until midnight, then a slight chance of thunderstorms after midnight. Lows in the upper 60s. Chance of rain 70%. Thursday, showers likely with a slight chance of thunderstorms. Highs in the upper 70s. Chance of rain 70%. Thursday night, mostly cloudy with a chance of showers. A chance of thunderstorms until midnight, then a slight chance of thunderstorms after midnight. Lows in the lower 60s. Chance of rain 40%. Friday, partly sunny with a chance of showers with a slight chance of thunderstorms. Highs in the upper 70s. Chance of rain 40%. 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At Stillwater, it was mostly sunny. The temperature was 87 degrees, the dew point 59, and the relative humidity 38%. The wind was southeast at 16 miles an hour. The pressure was 29.91 inches and falling. At Ponca City, it was sunny. The temperature was 86, the dew point 63, and the relative humidity 45%. The wind was southeast at 15, gusting to 25. The pressure was 29.90 inches and falling. At Guthrie, it was partly sunny. The temperature was 89, the dew point 60, and the relative humidity 37%. The wind was south at 13. The pressure was 29.89 inches and falling. Observations from around the region. At Tulsa, a thunderstorm was reported with a temperature of 72. It was mostly sunny, with a temperature of 81 at Wichita, 89 at Woodward, and 93 at Dallas-Fort Worth. At Oklahoma City, it was partly sunny, with a temperature of 94. At Springfield, it was cloudy, with a temperature of 77. Once again at 4 p.m., at Stillwater, it was mostly sunny. The temperature was 87. From the Norman Forecast Office, here is the forecast for Stillwater and surrounding area. Rest of today, mostly sunny with a chance of showers and thunderstorms. Highs in the upper 80s. South winds 10 to 15 miles an hour with gusts up to 25 miles an hour. Chance of rain 40%. Tonight,
showers likely with a chance of thunderstorms until midnight, then a chance of showers with a slight chance of thunderstorms after midnight. Lows in the mid-60s. Southeast winds 5 to 10 miles an hour. Chance of rain 70%. Sunday, sunny. A slight chance of showers and thunderstorms in the morning. Highs in the upper 80s. Southeast winds around 5 miles an hour. Chance of rain 20%. Sunday night, partly cloudy until midnight, then becoming mostly cloudy. Lows in the upper 60s. East winds around 5 miles an hour. Monday, mostly sunny. Highs in the upper 80s. Southeast winds around 5 miles an hour. Monday night, partly cloudy until midnight, then becoming mostly cloudy. Lows around 70. Tuesday, mostly cloudy. A chance of showers in the morning, then showers likely with a chance of thunderstorms in the afternoon. Highs in the upper 80s. Chance of rain 70%. Tuesday night, a chance of showers with a slight chance of thunderstorms until midnight, then showers likely with a chance of thunderstorms after midnight. Lows around 70. Chance of rain 70%. Wednesday, showers likely with a slight chance of thunderstorms. Highs around 80. Chance of rain 70%. Wednesday night, showers likely. A chance of thunderstorms until midnight, then a slight chance of thunderstorms after midnight. Lows in the upper 60s. Chance of rain 70%. Thursday, showers likely with a slight chance of thunderstorms. Highs in the upper 70s. Chance of rain 70%. Thursday night, mostly cloudy with a chance of showers. A chance of thunderstorms until midnight, then a slight chance of thunderstorms after midnight. Lows in the lower 60s. Chance of rain 40%. Friday, partly sunny with a chance of showers with a slight chance of thunderstorms. Highs in the upper 70s. Chance of rain 40%. 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At Stillwater, it was mostly sunny. The temperature was 87 degrees, the dew point 59, and the relative humidity 38%. The wind was southeast at 16 miles an hour. The pressure was 29.91 inches and falling. At Ponca City, it was sunny. The temperature was 86, the dew point 63, and the relative humidity 45%. The wind was southeast at 15, gusting to 25. The pressure was 29.90 inches and falling. At Guthrie, it was partly sunny. The temperature was 89, the dew point 60, and the relative humidity 37%. The wind was south at 13. The pressure was 29.89 inches and falling. Observations from around the region. At Tulsa, a thunderstorm was reported with a temperature of 72. It was mostly sunny, with a temperature of 81 at Wichita, 89 at Woodward, and 93 at Dallas-Fort Worth. At Oklahoma City, it was partly sunny, with a temperature of 94. At Springfield, it was cloudy, with a temperature of 77. Once again at 4 p.m., at Stillwater, it was mostly sunny. The temperature was 87. From the Norman Forecast Office, here is the forecast for Stillwater and surrounding area. Rest of today, mostly sunny with a chance of showers and thunderstorms. Highs in the upper 80s. South winds 10 to 15 miles an hour with gusts up to 25 miles an hour. Chance of rain 40%. Tonight, showers likely with a chance of thunderstorms until midnight, then a chance of showers with a slight chance of thunderstorms after midnight. Lows in the mid-60s. Southeast winds 5 to 10 miles an hour. Chance of rain 70%. Sunday, sunny. A slight chance of showers and thunderstorms in the morning. Highs in the upper 80s. Southeast winds around 5 miles an hour. Chance of rain 20%. Sunday night, partly cloudy until midnight, then becoming mostly cloudy. Lows in the upper 60s.
East winds around 5 miles an hour. Monday,

mostly sunny. Highs in the upper 80s. Southeast winds around 5 miles an hour. Monday night, partly cloudy until midnight, then becoming mostly cloudy. Lows around 70. Tuesday, mostly cloudy. A chance of showers in the morning, then showers likely with a chance of thunderstorms in the afternoon. Highs in the upper 80s. Chance of rain 70%. Tuesday night, a chance of showers with a slight chance of thunderstorms until midnight, then showers likely with a chance of thunderstorms after midnight. Lows around 70. Chance of rain 70%. Wednesday, showers likely with a slight chance of thunderstorms. Highs around 80. Chance of rain 70%. Wednesday night, showers likely. A chance of thunderstorms until midnight, then a slight chance of thunderstorms after midnight. Lows in the upper 60s. Chance of rain 70%. Thursday, showers likely with a slight chance of thunderstorms. Highs in the upper 70s. Chance of rain 70%. Thursday night, mostly cloudy with a chance of showers. A chance of thunderstorms until midnight, then a slight chance of thunderstorms after midnight. Lows in the lower 60s. Chance of rain 40%. Friday, partly sunny with a chance of showers with a slight chance of thunderstorms. Highs in the upper 70s. Chance of rain 40%. 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It's Stillwater, it was mostly sunny. The temperature was 86 degrees, the dew point 62, and the relative humidity 44%. The wind was southeast at 14 miles an hour, gusting to 23. The pressure was 29.90 inches and falling. At Guthrie, it was partly sunny. The temperature was 88. The wind was southeast at 13, gusting to 21. Observations from around the region. It was mostly sunny, with a temperature of 82 at Wichita, 93 at Oklahoma City, and 94 at Dallas-Fort Worth. It was cloudy, with a temperature of 73 at Tulsa, and 77 at Springfield. Once again at 5 p.m., at Stillwater, it was mostly sunny. The temperature was 86. From the Norman Forecast Office, here is the forecast for Stillwater and surrounding area. Rest of today, mostly sunny with a chance of showers and thunderstorms. Highs in the upper 80s. South winds 10 to 15 miles an hour with gusts up to 25 miles an hour. Chance of rain 40%. Tonight, showers likely with a chance of thunderstorms until midnight, then a chance of showers with a slight chance of thunderstorms after midnight. Lows in the mid-60s. Southeast winds 5 to 10 miles an hour. Chance of rain 70%. Sunday, sunny. A slight chance of showers and thunderstorms in the morning. Highs in the upper 80s. Southeast winds around 5 miles an hour. Chance of rain 20%. Sunday night, partly cloudy until midnight, then becoming mostly cloudy. Lows in the upper 60s. East winds around 5 miles an hour. Monday, mostly sunny. Highs in the upper 80s. Southeast winds around 5 miles an hour. Monday night, partly cloudy until midnight, then becoming mostly cloudy. Lows around 70. Tuesday, mostly cloudy. A chance of showers in the morning, then showers likely with a chance of thunderstorms in the afternoon. Highs in the upper 80s. Chance of rain 70%. Tuesday night, a chance of showers with a slight chance of thunderstorms until midnight, then showers likely with a chance of thunderstorms after midnight. Lows around 70. Chance of rain 70%. Wednesday, showers likely with a slight chance of thunderstorms. Highs around 80. Chance of rain 70%. Wednesday night, showers likely. A chance of thunderstorms until midnight, then a slight chance of thunderstorms after midnight. Lows in the upper 60s. Chance of rain 70%. Thursday, showers likely with a slight chance of thunderstorms. Highs in the upper 70s. Chance of rain 70%. Thursday night, mostly cloudy with a chance of showers. A chance of thunderstorms until midnight, then a slight chance of thunderstorms after midnight. Lows in the lower 60s.

Dallas-Fort Worth. It was cloudy, with a temperature of 73 at Tulsa and 77 at Springfield. Once again at 5 p.m., at Stillwater, it was mostly sunny. The temperature was 86. From the Norman Forecast Office, here is the forecast for Stillwater and surrounding area. Rest of today, mostly sunny with a chance of showers and thunderstorms. Highs in the upper 80s. South winds 10 to 15 miles an hour with gusts up to 25 miles an hour. Chance of rain 40%. Tonight, showers likely with a chance of thunderstorms until midnight, then a chance of showers with a slight chance of thunderstorms after midnight. Lows in the mid-60s. Southeast winds 5 to 10 miles an hour. Chance of rain 70%. Sunday, sunny. A slight chance of showers and thunderstorms in the morning. Highs in the upper 80s. Southeast winds around 5 miles an hour. Chance of rain 20%. Sunday night, partly cloudy until midnight, then becoming mostly cloudy. Lows in the upper 60s. East winds around 5 miles an hour. Monday, mostly sunny. Highs in the upper 80s. Southeast winds around 5 miles an hour. Monday night, partly cloudy until midnight, then becoming mostly cloudy. Lows around 70. Tuesday, mostly cloudy. A chance of showers in the morning, then showers likely with a chance of thunderstorms in the afternoon. Highs in the upper 80s. Chance of rain 70%. Tuesday night, a chance of showers with a slight chance of thunderstorms until midnight, then showers likely with a chance of thunderstorms after midnight. Lows around 70. Chance of rain 70%. Wednesday, showers likely with a slight chance of thunderstorms. Highs around 80. Chance of rain 70%. Wednesday night, showers likely. A chance of thunderstorms until midnight, then a slight chance of thunderstorms after midnight. Lows in the upper 60s. Chance of rain 70%. Thursday, showers likely with a slight chance of thunderstorms. Highs in the upper 70s. Chance of rain 70%. Thursday night, mostly cloudy with a chance of showers. A chance of thunderstorms until midnight, then a slight chance of thunderstorms after midnight. Lows in the lower 60s. Chance of rain 40%. Friday, partly sunny with a chance of showers with a slight chance of thunderstorms. Highs in the upper 70s. Chance of rain 40%. You are listening to Stillwater Weather Radio, and here are 5 p.m. weather observations. At Stillwater, it was mostly sunny. The temperature was 86 degrees, the dew point 62, and the relative humidity 44%. The wind was southeast at 14 miles an hour, gusting to 23. The pressure was 29.90 inches and falling. At Guthrie, it was partly sunny. The temperature was 88. The wind was southeast at 13, gusting to 21. Observations from around the region. It was mostly sunny, with a temperature of 82 at Wichita, 93 at Oklahoma City, and 94 at Dallas-Fort Worth. It was cloudy, with a temperature of 73 at Tulsa and 77 at Springfield. Once again at 5 p.m., at Stillwater, it was mostly sunny. The temperature was 86. From the Norman Forecast Office, here is the forecast for Stillwater and surrounding area. Rest of today, mostly sunny with a chance of showers and thunderstorms. Highs in the upper 80s. South winds 10 to 15 miles an hour with gusts up to 25 miles an hour. Chance of rain 40%. Tonight, showers likely with a chance of thunderstorms until midnight, then a chance of showers with a slight chance of thunderstorms after midnight. Lows in the mid-60s. Southeast winds 5 to 10 miles an hour. Chance of rain 70%. Sunday, sunny. A slight chance of showers and thunderstorms in the morning. Highs in the upper 80s. Southeast winds around 5 miles an hour. Chance of rain 20%. Sunday night, partly cloudy until midnight, then becoming mostly cloudy. Lows in the upper 60s. East winds around 5 miles an hour. Monday, mostly sunny. Highs in the upper 80s. Southeast winds around 5 miles an hour.

are Monday night, partly cloudy until midnight, then becoming mostly cloudy. Lows around 70. Tuesday, mostly cloudy. A chance of showers in the morning, then showers likely with a chance of thunderstorms in the afternoon. Highs in the upper 80s. Chance of rain 70%. Tuesday night, a chance of showers with a slight chance of thunderstorms until midnight, then showers likely with a chance of thunderstorms after midnight. Lows around 70. Chance of rain 70%. Wednesday, showers likely with a slight chance of thunderstorms. Highs around 80. Chance of rain 70%. Wednesday night, showers likely. A chance of thunderstorms until midnight, then a slight chance of thunderstorms after midnight. Lows in the upper 60s. Chance of rain 70%. Thursday, showers likely with a slight chance of thunderstorms. Highs in the upper 70s. Chance of rain 70%. Thursday night, mostly cloudy with a chance of showers. A chance of thunderstorms until midnight, then a slight chance of thunderstorms after midnight. Lows in the lower 60s. Chance of rain 40%. Friday, partly sunny with a chance of showers with a slight chance of thunderstorms. Highs in the upper 70s. Chance of rain 40%. 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At Stillwater, it was mostly sunny. The temperature was 86 degrees, the dew point 62, and the relative humidity 44%. The wind was southeast at 14 miles an hour, gusting to 23. The pressure was 29.90 inches and falling. At Guthrie, it was partly sunny. The temperature was 88. The wind was southeast at 13, gusting to 21. Observations from around the region. At Woodward, it was sunny, with a temperature of 89. It was mostly sunny, with a temperature of 82 at Wichita, 93 at Oklahoma City, and 94 at Dallas-Fort Worth. It was cloudy, with a temperature of 73 at Tulsa, and 77 at Springfield. Once again at 5 p.m., at Stillwater, it was mostly sunny. The temperature was 86. From the Norman Forecast Office, here is the forecast for Stillwater and surrounding area. Rest of today, mostly sunny with a chance of showers and thunderstorms. Highs in the upper 80s. South winds 10 to 15 miles an hour with gusts up to 25 miles an hour. Chance of rain 40%. Tonight, showers likely with a chance of thunderstorms until midnight, then a chance of showers with a slight chance of thunderstorms after midnight. Lows in the mid-60s. Southeast winds 5 to 10 miles an hour. Chance of rain 70%. Sunday, sunny. A slight chance of showers and thunderstorms in the morning. Highs in the upper 80s. Southeast winds around 5 miles an hour. Chance of rain 20%. Sunday night, partly cloudy until midnight, then becoming mostly cloudy. Lows in the upper 60s. East winds around 5 miles an hour. Monday, mostly sunny. Highs in the upper 80s. Southeast winds around 5 miles an hour. Monday night, partly cloudy until midnight, then becoming mostly cloudy. Lows around 70. Tuesday, mostly cloudy. A chance of showers in the morning, then showers likely with a chance of thunderstorms in the afternoon. Highs in the upper 80s. Chance of rain 70%. Tuesday night, a chance of showers with a slight chance of thunderstorms until midnight, then showers likely with a chance of thunderstorms after midnight. Lows around 70. Chance of rain 70%. Wednesday, showers likely with a slight chance of thunderstorms. Highs around 80. Chance of rain 70%. Wednesday night, showers likely. A chance of thunderstorms until midnight, then a slight chance of thunderstorms after midnight. Lows in the upper 60s. Chance of rain 70%. Thursday, showers likely with a slight chance of thunderstorms. Highs in the upper 70s.

Chance of rain 70%. Thursday night, mostly cloudy with a chance of showers. A chance of thunderstorms until midnight, then a slight chance of thunderstorms after midnight. Lows in the lower 60s. Chance of rain 40%. Friday, partly sunny with a chance of showers with a slight chance of thunderstorms. Highs in the upper 70s. Chance of rain 40%. 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It's Stillwater, it was mostly sunny. The temperature was 86 degrees, the dew point 62, and the relative humidity 44%. The wind was southeast at 14 miles an hour, gusting to 23. The pressure was 29.90 inches and falling. At Guthrie, it was partly sunny. The temperature was 88. The wind was southeast at 13, gusting to 21. Observations from around the region. At Woodward, it was sunny, with a temperature of 89. It was mostly sunny, with a temperature of 82 at Wichita, 93 at Oklahoma City, at 94 at Dallas-Fort Worth. It was cloudy, with a temperature of 73 at Tulsa, and 77 at Springfield. Once again at 5 p.m., at Stillwater, it was mostly sunny. The temperature was 86. From the Norman Forecast Office, here is the forecast for Stillwater and surrounding area. Rest of today, mostly sunny with a chance of showers and thunderstorms. Highs in the upper 80s. South winds 10 to 15 miles an hour with gusts up to 25 miles an hour. Chance of rain 40%. Tonight, showers likely with a chance of thunderstorms until midnight, then a chance of showers with a slight chance of thunderstorms after midnight. Lows in the mid-60s. Southeast winds 5 to 10 miles an hour. Chance of rain 70%. Sunday, sunny. A slight chance of showers and thunderstorms in the morning. Highs in the upper 80s. Southeast winds around 5 miles an hour. Chance of rain 20%. Sunday night, partly cloudy until midnight, then becoming mostly cloudy. Lows in the upper 60s. East winds around 5 miles an hour. Monday, mostly sunny. Highs in the upper 80s. Southeast winds around 5 miles an hour. Monday night, partly cloudy until midnight, then becoming mostly cloudy. Lows around 70. Tuesday, mostly cloudy. A chance of showers in the morning, then showers likely with a chance of thunderstorms in the afternoon. Highs in the upper 80s. Chance of rain 70%. Tuesday night, a chance of showers with a slight chance of thunderstorms until midnight, then showers likely with a chance of thunderstorms after midnight. Lows around 70. Chance of rain 70%. Wednesday, showers likely with a slight chance of thunderstorms. Highs around 80. Chance of rain 70%. Wednesday night, showers likely. A chance of thunderstorms until midnight, then a slight chance of thunderstorms after midnight. Lows in the upper 60s. Chance of rain 70%. Thursday, showers likely with a slight chance of thunderstorms. Highs in the upper 70s. Chance of rain 70%. Thursday night, mostly cloudy with a chance of showers. A chance of thunderstorms until midnight, then a slight chance of thunderstorms after midnight. Lows in the lower 60s. Chance of rain 40%. Friday, partly sunny with a chance of showers with a slight chance of thunderstorms. Highs in the upper 70s. Chance of rain 40%. 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It's Stillwater, it was mostly sunny. The temperature was 86 degrees, the dew point 62, and the relative humidity 44%. The wind was southeast at 14 miles an hour, gusting to 23. The pressure was 29.90 inches and falling. At Guthrie, it was partly sunny. The temperature was 88. The wind was southeast at 13, gusting to 21. Observations from around the region. At Woodward, it was sunny, with a temperature of 89. It was mostly sunny, with a temperature of 82 at Wichita, 93 at Oklahoma City, at 94 at Dallas-Fort Worth. It was cloudy, with a temperature of 73 at Tulsa, and 77 at

Springfield. Once again at 5 p.m., it's still water, it was mostly sunny. The temperature was 86. From the Norman Forecast Office, here is the forecast for Stillwater and surrounding area. Rest of today, mostly sunny with a chance of showers and thunderstorms. Highs in the upper 80s. South winds 10 to 15 miles an hour with gusts up to 25 miles an hour. Chance of rain 40%. Tonight, showers likely with a chance of thunderstorms until midnight, then a chance of showers with a slight chance of thunderstorms after midnight. Lows in the mid-60s. Southeast winds 5 to 10 miles an hour. Chance of rain 70%. Sunday, sunny. A slight chance of showers and thunderstorms in the morning. Highs in the upper 80s. Southeast winds around 5 miles an hour. Chance of rain 20%. Sunday night, partly cloudy until midnight, then becoming mostly cloudy. Lows in the upper 60s. East winds around 5 miles an hour. Monday, mostly sunny. Highs in the upper 80s. Southeast winds around 5 miles an hour. Monday night, partly cloudy until midnight, then becoming mostly cloudy. Lows around 70. Tuesday, mostly cloudy. A chance of showers in the morning, then showers likely with a chance of thunderstorms in the afternoon. Highs in the upper 80s. Chance of rain 70%. Tuesday night, a chance of showers with a slight chance of thunderstorms until midnight, then showers likely with a chance of thunderstorms after midnight. Lows around 70. Chance of rain 70%. Wednesday, showers likely with a slight chance of thunderstorms. Highs around 80. Chance of rain 70%. Wednesday night, showers likely. A chance of thunderstorms until midnight, then a slight chance of thunderstorms after midnight. Lows in the upper 60s. Chance of rain 70%. Thursday, showers likely with a slight chance of thunderstorms. Highs in the upper 70s. Chance of rain 70%. Thursday night, mostly cloudy with a chance of showers. A chance of thunderstorms until midnight, then a slight chance of thunderstorms after midnight. Lows in the lower 60s. Chance of rain 40%. Friday, partly sunny with a chance of showers with a slight chance of thunderstorms. Highs in the upper 70s. Chance of rain 40%. You are listening to Stillwater Weather Radio, NERR 5 p.m. weather observations. It's Stillwater, it was mostly sunny. The temperature was 86 degrees, the dew point 62, and the relative humidity 44%. The wind was southeast at 14 miles an hour, gusting to 23. The pressure was 29.90 inches and falling. At Guthrie, it was partly sunny. The temperature was 88. The wind was southeast at 13, gusting to 21. Observations from around the region. At Woodward, it was sunny, with a temperature of 89. It was mostly sunny, with a temperature of 82 at Wichita, 93 at Oklahoma City, and 94 at Dallas-Fort Worth. It was cloudy, with a temperature of 73 at Tulsa, and 77 at Springfield. Once again at 5 p.m., it's still water, it was mostly sunny. The temperature was 86. From the Norman Forecast Office, here is the forecast for Stillwater and surrounding area. Rest of today, mostly sunny with a chance of showers and thunderstorms. Highs in the upper 80s. South winds 10 to 15 miles an hour with gusts up to 25 miles an hour. Chance of rain 40%. Tonight, showers likely with a chance of thunderstorms until midnight, then a chance of showers with a slight chance of thunderstorms after midnight. Lows in the mid-60s. Southeast winds 5 to 10 miles an hour. Chance of rain 70%. Sunday, sunny. A slight chance of showers and thunderstorms in the morning. Highs in the upper 80s. Southeast winds around 5 miles an hour. Chance of rain 20%. Sunday night, partly cloudy until midnight, then becoming mostly cloudy. Lows in the upper 60s. East winds around 5 miles an hour. Monday, mostly sunny. Highs in the upper 80s. Southeast winds around 5 miles an hour. Monday night, partly cloudy.

cloudy until midnight, then becoming mostly cloudy. Lows around 70. Tuesday, mostly cloudy. A chance of showers in the morning, then showers likely with a chance of thunderstorms in the afternoon. Highs in the upper 80s. Chance of rain 70%. Tuesday night, a chance of showers with a slight chance of thunderstorms until midnight, then showers likely with a chance of thunderstorms after midnight. Lows around 70. Chance of rain 70%. Wednesday, showers likely with a slight chance of thunderstorms. Highs around 80. Chance of rain 70%. Wednesday night, showers likely. A chance of thunderstorms until midnight, then a slight chance of thunderstorms after midnight. Lows in the upper 60s. Chance of rain 70%. Thursday, showers likely with a slight chance of thunderstorms. Highs in the upper 70s. Chance of rain 70%. Thursday night, mostly cloudy with a chance of showers. A chance of thunderstorms until midnight, then a slight chance of thunderstorms after midnight. Lows in the lower 60s. Chance of rain 40%. Friday, partly sunny with a chance of showers with a slight chance of thunderstorms. Highs in the upper 70s. Chance of rain 40%. 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It's Stillwater, it was mostly sunny. The temperature was 86 degrees, the dew point 62, and the relative humidity 44%. The wind was southeast at 14 miles an hour, gusting to 23. The pressure was 29.90 inches and falling. At Guthrie, it was partly sunny. The temperature was 88. The wind was southeast at 13, gusting to 21. Observations from around the region. At Woodward, it was sunny, with a temperature of 89. It was mostly sunny, with a temperature of 82 at Wichita, 93 at Oklahoma City, and 94 at Dallas-Fort Worth. It was cloudy, with a temperature of 73 at Tulsa, and 77 at Springfield. Once again at 5 p.m., at Stillwater, it was mostly sunny. The temperature was 86. From the Norman Forecast Office, here is the forecast for Stillwater and surrounding area. Rest of today, mostly sunny with a chance of showers and thunderstorms. Highs in the upper 80s. South winds 10 to 15 miles an hour with gusts up to 25 miles an hour. Chance of rain 40%. Tonight, showers likely with a chance of thunderstorms until midnight, then a chance of showers with a slight chance of thunderstorms after midnight. Lows in the mid-60s. Southeast winds 5 to 10 miles an hour. Chance of rain 70%. Sunday, sunny. A slight chance of showers and thunderstorms in the morning. Highs in the upper 80s. Southeast winds around 5 miles an hour. Chance of rain 20%. Sunday night, partly cloudy until midnight, then becoming mostly cloudy. Lows in the upper 60s. East winds around 5 miles an hour. Monday, mostly sunny. Highs in the upper 80s. Southeast winds around 5 miles an hour. Monday night, partly cloudy until midnight, then becoming mostly cloudy. Lows around 70. Tuesday, mostly cloudy. A chance of showers in the morning, then showers likely with a chance of thunderstorms in the afternoon. Highs in the upper 80s. Chance of rain 70%. Tuesday night, a chance of showers with a slight chance of thunderstorms until midnight, then showers likely with a chance of thunderstorms after midnight. Lows around 70. Chance of rain 70%. Wednesday, showers likely with a slight chance of thunderstorms. Highs around 80. Chance of rain 70%. Wednesday night, showers likely. A chance of thunderstorms until midnight, then a slight chance of thunderstorms after midnight. Lows in the upper 60s. Chance of rain 70%. Thursday, showers likely with a slight chance of thunderstorms. Highs in the upper 70s. Chance of rain 70%.

Wednesday night, mostly cloudy with a chance of showers. A chance of thunderstorms until midnight, then a slight chance of thunderstorms after midnight. Lows in the lower 60s. Chance of rain 40%. Friday, partly sunny with a chance of showers with a slight chance of thunderstorms. Lows in the lower 60s. Chance of rain 40%. Friday, partly sunny with a chance of showers with a slight chance of thunderstorms. Highs in the upper 70s. Chance of rain 40%. 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It's Stillwater, it was mostly sunny. The temperature was 86 degrees, the dew point 62, and the relative humidity 44%. The wind was southeast at 14 miles an hour, gusting to 23. The pressure was 29.90 inches and falling. At Guthrie, it was partly sunny. The temperature was 88. The wind was southeast at 13, gusting to 21. Observations from around the region. At Woodward, it was sunny, with a temperature of 89. It was mostly sunny, with a temperature of 82 at Wichita, 93 at Oklahoma City, and 94 at Dallas-Fort Worth. It was cloudy, with a temperature of 73 at Tulsa, and 77 at Springfield. Once again at 5 p.m., at Stillwater, it was mostly sunny. The temperature was 86. From the Norman Forecast Office, here is the forecast for Stillwater and surrounding area. Rest of today, mostly sunny with a chance of showers and thunderstorms. Highs in the upper 80s. South winds 10 to 15 miles an hour with gusts up to 25 miles an hour. Chance of rain 40%. Tonight, showers likely with a chance of thunderstorms until midnight, then a chance of showers with a slight chance of thunderstorms after midnight. Lows in the mid-60s. Southeast winds 5 to 10 miles an hour. Chance of rain 70%. Sunday, sunny. A slight chance of showers and thunderstorms in the morning. Highs in the upper 80s. Southeast winds around 5 miles an hour. Chance of rain 20%. Sunday night, partly cloudy until midnight, then becoming mostly cloudy. Lows in the upper 60s. East winds around 5 miles an hour. Monday, mostly sunny. Highs in the upper 80s. Southeast winds around 5 miles an hour. Monday night, partly cloudy until midnight, then becoming mostly cloudy. Lows around 70. Tuesday, mostly cloudy. A chance of showers in the morning, then showers likely with a chance of thunderstorms in the afternoon. Highs in the upper 80s. Chance of rain 70%. Tuesday night, a chance of showers with a slight chance of thunderstorms until midnight, then showers likely with a chance of thunderstorms after midnight. Lows around 70. Chance of rain 70%. Wednesday, showers likely with a slight chance of thunderstorms. Highs around 80. Chance of rain 70%. Wednesday night, showers likely. A chance of thunderstorms until midnight, then a slight chance of thunderstorms after midnight. Lows in the upper 60s. Chance of rain 70%. Thursday, showers likely with a slight chance of thunderstorms. Highs in the upper 70s. Chance of rain 70%. Thursday night, mostly cloudy with a chance of showers. A chance of thunderstorms until midnight, then a slight chance of thunderstorms after midnight. Lows in the lower 60s. Chance of rain 40%. Friday, partly sunny with a chance of showers with a slight chance of thunderstorms. Highs in the upper 70s. Chance of rain 40%. 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It's Stillwater, it was mostly sunny. The temperature was 86 degrees, the dew point 62, and the relative humidity 44%. The wind was southeast at 14 miles an hour, gusting to 23. The pressure was 29.90 inches and falling. At Guthrie, it was partly sunny. The temperature was 88. The wind was southeast at 13, gusting to 21. Observations from around the region. At Woodward, it was sunny, with a temperature of 89. It was mostly sunny, with a temperature of 82 at Wichita, 93 at Oklahoma City.

at 94 at Dallas-Fort Worth. It was cloudy with a temperature of 73 at Tulsa and 77 at Springfield. Once again at 5 p.m., at Stillwater, it was mostly sunny. The temperature was 86. From the Norman Forecast Office, here is the forecast for Stillwater and surrounding area. Rest of today, mostly sunny with a chance of showers and thunderstorms. Highs in the upper 80s. South winds 10 to 15 miles an hour with gusts up to 25 miles an hour. Chance of rain 40%. Tonight, showers likely with a chance of thunderstorms until midnight, then a chance of showers with a slight chance of thunderstorms after midnight. Lows in the mid-60s. Southeast winds 5 to 10 miles an hour. Chance of rain 70%. Sunday, sunny. A slight chance of showers and thunderstorms in the morning. Highs in the upper 80s. Southeast winds around 5 miles an hour. Chance of rain 20%. Sunday night, partly cloudy until midnight, then becoming mostly cloudy. Lows in the upper 60s. East winds around 5 miles an hour. Monday, mostly sunny. Highs in the upper 80s. Southeast winds around 5 miles an hour. Monday night, partly cloudy until midnight, then becoming mostly cloudy. Lows around 70. Tuesday, mostly cloudy. A chance of showers in the morning, then showers likely with a chance of thunderstorms in the afternoon. Highs in the upper 80s. Chance of rain 70%. Tuesday night, a chance of showers with a slight chance of thunderstorms until midnight, then showers likely with a chance of thunderstorms after midnight. Lows around 70. Chance of rain 70%. Wednesday, showers likely with a slight chance of thunderstorms. Highs around 80. Chance of rain 70%. Wednesday night, showers likely. A chance of thunderstorms until midnight, then a slight chance of thunderstorms after midnight. Lows in the upper 60s. Chance of rain 70%. Thursday, showers likely with a slight chance of thunderstorms. Highs in the upper 70s. Chance of rain 70%. Thursday night, mostly cloudy with a chance of showers. A chance of thunderstorms until midnight, then a slight chance of thunderstorms after midnight. Lows in the lower 60s. Chance of rain 40%. Friday, partly sunny with a chance of showers with a slight chance of thunderstorms. Highs in the upper 70s. Chance of rain 40%. From the Norman Forecast Office, here is the forecast for Stillwater and surrounding area. Tonight, showers likely with a chance of thunderstorms until midnight, then a chance of showers with a slight chance of thunderstorms after midnight. Lows in the mid-60s. Southeast winds 5 to 10 miles an hour. Chance of rain 70%. Sunday, sunny. A slight chance of showers and thunderstorms in the morning. Highs in the upper 80s. Southeast winds around 5 miles an hour. Chance of rain 20%. Sunday night, partly cloudy until midnight, then becoming mostly cloudy. Lows in the upper 60s. East winds around 5 miles an hour. Monday, mostly sunny. Highs in the upper 80s. Southeast winds around 5 miles an hour. Monday night, partly cloudy until midnight, then becoming mostly cloudy. Lows around 70. Southeast winds 5 to 10 miles an hour. Tuesday, mostly cloudy. A chance of showers in the morning, then showers likely with a chance of thunderstorms in the afternoon. Highs in the upper 80s. Chance of rain 70%. Tuesday night, a chance of showers with a slight chance of thunderstorms until midnight, then showers likely with a chance of thunderstorms after midnight. Lows around 70. Chance of rain 70%. Wednesday, showers likely with a slight chance of thunderstorms. Highs around 80. Chance of rain 70%. Wednesday night, showers likely. A chance of thunderstorms until midnight, then a slight chance of thunderstorms after midnight. Lows in the upper 60s. Chance of rain 70%. Thursday, showers likely with a slight chance of thunderstorms. Highs in the upper 70s. Chance of rain 70%. Thursday night, mostly cloudy with a chance

showers. A chance of thunderstorms until midnight, then a slight chance of thunderstorms after midnight. Lows in the lower 60s. Chance of rain 40%. Friday, partly sunny with a chance of showers with a slight chance of thunderstorms. Highs in the upper 70s. Chance of rain 40%. Friday night, partly cloudy. A slight chance of showers and thunderstorms until midnight. Lows around 60. Chance of rain 20%. Saturday, mostly sunny. Highs in the lower 80s. 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It's Stillwater, it was mostly sunny. The temperature was 86 degrees, the dew point 62, and the relative humidity 44%. The wind was southeast at 14 miles an hour, gusting to 23. The pressure was 29.90 inches and falling. At Guthrie, it was partly sunny. The temperature was 88. The wind was southeast at 13, gusting to 21. Observations from around the region. At Woodward, it was sunny, with a temperature of 89. It was mostly sunny, with a temperature of 82 at Wichita, 93 at Oklahoma City, and 94 at Dallas-Fort Worth. It was cloudy, with a temperature of 73 at Tulsa, and 77 at Springfield. Once again at 5 p.m., at Stillwater, it was mostly sunny. The temperature was 86. 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From the Norman Forecast Office, here is the forecast for Stillwater and surrounding area. Tonight, showers likely with a chance of thunderstorms until midnight, then a chance of showers with a slight chance of thunderstorms after midnight. Lows in the mid-60s. Southeast winds 5 to 10 miles an hour. Chance of rain 70%. Sunday, sunny. A slight chance of showers and thunderstorms in the morning. Highs in the upper 80s. Southeast winds around 5 miles an hour. Chance of rain 20%. Sunday night, partly cloudy until midnight, then becoming mostly cloudy. Lows in the upper 60s. East winds around 5 miles an hour. Monday, mostly sunny. Highs in the upper 80s. Southeast winds around 5 miles an hour. Monday night, partly cloudy until midnight, then becoming mostly cloudy. Lows around 70. Southeast winds 5 to 10 miles an hour. Tuesday, mostly cloudy. A chance of showers in the morning, then showers likely with a chance of thunderstorms in the afternoon. Highs in the upper 80s. Chance of rain 70%. Tuesday night, a chance of showers with a slight chance of thunderstorms until midnight, then showers likely with a chance of thunderstorms after midnight. Lows around 70. Chance of rain 70%. Wednesday, showers likely with a slight chance of thunderstorms. Highs around 80. Chance of rain 70%. Wednesday night, showers likely. A chance of thunderstorms until midnight, then a slight chance of thunderstorms after midnight. Lows in the upper 60s. Chance of rain 70%. Thursday, showers likely with a slight chance of thunderstorms. Highs in the upper 70s. Chance of rain 70%. Thursday night, mostly cloudy with a chance of showers. A chance of thunderstorms until midnight, then a slight chance of thunderstorms after midnight. Lows in the lower 60s. Chance of rain 40%. Friday, partly sunny with a chance of showers with a slight chance of thunderstorms. Highs in the upper 70s. Chance of rain 40%. Friday night, partly cloudy. A slight chance of showers and thunderstorms until midnight. Lows around 60. Chance of rain 20%. Saturday, mostly sunny. Highs in the lower 80s. 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It's Stillwater, it was mostly sunny. The temperature was 86 degrees, the dew point 62, and the relative humidity 44%. The wind was southeast at 14 miles an hour, gusting to 23. The pressure was 29.90.

inches and falling. At Guthrie, it was partly sunny. The temperature was 88. The wind was southeast at 13, gusting to 21. Observations from around the region. At Woodward, it was sunny with a temperature of 89. It was mostly sunny with a temperature of 82 at Wichita, 93 at Oklahoma City, at 94 at Dallas-Fort Worth. It was cloudy with a temperature of 73 at Tulsa and 77 at Springfield. Once again at 5 p.m., at Stillwater, it was mostly sunny. The temperature was 86. From the Norman Forecast Office, here is the forecast for Stillwater and surrounding area. Tonight, showers likely with a chance of thunderstorms until midnight, then a chance of showers with a slight chance of thunderstorms after midnight. Lows in the mid-60s. Southeast winds 5 to 10 miles an hour. Chance of rain 70%. Sunday, sunny. A slight chance of showers and thunderstorms in the morning. Highs in the upper 80s. Southeast winds around 5 miles an hour. Chance of rain 20%. Sunday night, partly cloudy until midnight, then becoming mostly cloudy. Lows in the upper 60s. East winds around 5 miles an hour. Monday, mostly sunny. Highs in the upper 80s. Southeast winds around 5 miles an hour. Monday night, partly cloudy until midnight, then becoming mostly cloudy. Lows around 70. Southeast winds 5 to 10 miles an hour. Tuesday, mostly cloudy. A chance of showers in the morning, then showers likely with a chance of thunderstorms in the afternoon. Highs in the upper 80s. Chance of rain 70%. Tuesday night, a chance of showers with a slight chance of thunderstorms until midnight, then showers likely with a chance of thunderstorms after midnight. Lows around 70. Chance of rain 70%. Wednesday, showers likely with a slight chance of thunderstorms. Highs around 80. Chance of rain 70%. Wednesday night, showers likely. A chance of thunderstorms until midnight, then a slight chance of thunderstorms after midnight. Lows in the upper 60s. Chance of rain 70%. Thursday, showers likely with a slight chance of thunderstorms. Highs in the upper 70s. Chance of rain 70%. Thursday night, mostly cloudy with a chance of showers. A chance of thunderstorms until midnight, then a slight chance of thunderstorms after midnight. Lows in the lower 60s. Chance of rain 40%. Friday, partly sunny with a chance of showers with a slight chance of thunderstorms. Highs in the upper 70s. Chance of rain 40%. Friday night, partly cloudy. A slight chance of showers and thunderstorms until midnight. Lows around 60. Chance of rain 20%. Saturday, mostly sunny. Highs in the lower 80s. 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At Stillwater, it was mostly sunny. The temperature was 86 degrees, the dew point 62, and the relative humidity 44%. The wind was southeast at 14 miles an hour, gusting to 23. The pressure was 29.90 inches and falling. At Guthrie, it was partly sunny. The temperature was 88. The wind was southeast at 13, gusting to 21. Observations from around the region. At Woodward, it was sunny with a temperature of 89. It was mostly sunny with a temperature of 82 at Wichita, 93 at Oklahoma City, at 94 at Dallas-Fort Worth. It was cloudy with a temperature of 73 at Tulsa and 77 at Springfield. Once again at 5 p.m., at Stillwater, it was mostly sunny. The temperature was 86. From the Norman Forecast Office, here is the forecast for Stillwater and surrounding area. Tonight, showers likely with a chance of thunderstorms until midnight, then a chance of showers with a slight chance of thunderstorms after midnight. Lows in the mid-60s. Southeast winds 5 to 10 miles an hour. Chance of rain 70%. Sunday, sunny. A slight chance of showers and thunderstorms in the morning. Highs in the upper 80s. Southeast winds around 5 miles an hour. Chance of rain 20%.

Sunday night, partly cloudy until midnight, then becoming mostly cloudy. Lows in the upper 60s. East winds around 5 miles an hour. Monday, mostly sunny. Highs in the upper 80s. Southeast winds around 5 miles an hour. Monday night, partly cloudy until midnight, then becoming mostly cloudy. Lows around 70. Southeast winds 5 to 10 miles an hour. Tuesday, mostly cloudy. A chance of showers in the morning, then showers likely with a chance of thunderstorms in the afternoon. Highs in the upper 80s. Chance of rain 70%. Tuesday night, a chance of showers with a slight chance of thunderstorms until midnight, then showers likely with a chance of thunderstorms after midnight. Lows around 70. Chance of rain 70%. Wednesday, showers likely with a slight chance of thunderstorms. Highs around 80. Chance of rain 70%. Wednesday night, showers likely. A chance of thunderstorms until midnight, then a slight chance of thunderstorms after midnight. Lows in the upper 60s. Chance of rain 70%. Thursday, showers likely with a slight chance of thunderstorms. Highs in the upper 70s. Chance of rain 70%. Thursday night, mostly cloudy with a chance of showers. A chance of thunderstorms until midnight, then a slight chance of thunderstorms after midnight. Lows in the lower 60s. Chance of rain 40%. Friday, partly sunny with a chance of showers with a slight chance of thunderstorms. Highs in the upper 70s. Chance of rain 40%. Friday night, partly cloudy. A slight chance of showers and thunderstorms until midnight. Lows around 60. Chance of rain 20%. Saturday, mostly sunny. Highs in the lower 80s. 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It's Stillwater, it was mostly sunny. The temperature was 86 degrees, the dew point 62, and the relative humidity 44%. The wind was southeast at 14 miles an hour, gusting to 23. The pressure was 29.90 inches and falling. At Guthrie, it was partly sunny. The temperature was 88. The wind was southeast at 13, gusting to 21. Observations from around the region. At Woodward, it was sunny, with a temperature of 89. It was mostly sunny, with a temperature of 82 at Wichita, 93 at Oklahoma City, and 94 at Dallas-Fort Worth. It was cloudy, with a temperature of 73 at Tulsa, and 77 at Springfield. Once again at 5 p.m., at Stillwater, it was mostly sunny. The temperature was 86. From the Norman Forecast Office, here is the forecast for Stillwater and surrounding area. Tonight, showers likely with a chance of thunderstorms until midnight, then a chance of showers with a slight chance of thunderstorms after midnight. Lows in the mid-60s. Southeast winds 5 to 10 miles an hour. Chance of rain 70%. Sunday, sunny. A slight chance of showers and thunderstorms in the morning. Highs in the upper 80s. Southeast winds around 5 miles an hour. Chance of rain 20%. Sunday night, partly cloudy until midnight, then becoming mostly cloudy. Lows in the upper 60s. East winds around 5 miles an hour. Monday, mostly sunny. Highs in the upper 80s. Southeast winds around 5 miles an hour. Monday night, partly cloudy until midnight, then becoming mostly cloudy. Lows around 70. Southeast winds 5 to 10 miles an hour. Tuesday, mostly cloudy. A chance of showers in the morning, then showers likely with a chance of thunderstorms in the afternoon. Highs in the upper 80s. Chance of rain 70%. Tuesday night, a chance of showers with a slight chance of thunderstorms until midnight, then showers likely with a chance of thunderstorms after midnight. Lows around 70. Chance of rain 70%. Wednesday, showers likely with a slight chance of thunderstorms. Highs around 80. Chance of rain 70%. Wednesday night, showers likely. A chance of thunderstorms until midnight, then a slight chance of thunderstorms after midnight. Lows in the upper 60s.
chance of rain 70%. Thursday, showers likely with a slight chance of thunderstorms. Highs in the upper 70s. Chance of rain 70%. Thursday night, mostly cloudy with a chance of showers. A chance of thunderstorms until midnight, then a slight chance of thunderstorms after midnight. Lows in the lower 60s. Chance of rain 40%. Friday, partly sunny with a chance of showers with a slight chance of thunderstorms. Highs in the upper 70s. Chance of rain 40%. Friday night, partly cloudy. A slight chance of showers and thunderstorms until midnight. Lows around 60. Chance of rain 20%. Saturday, mostly sunny. Highs in the lower 80s. 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It's Stillwater, it was mostly sunny. The temperature was 86 degrees, the dew point 62, and the relative humidity 44%. The wind was southeast at 14 miles an hour, gusting to 23. The pressure was 29.90 inches and falling. At Guthrie, it was partly sunny. The temperature was 88. The wind was southeast at 13, gusting to 21. Observations from around the region. At Woodward, it was sunny, with a temperature of 89. It was mostly sunny, with a temperature of 82 at Wichita, 93 at Oklahoma City, and 94 at Dallas-Fort Worth. It was cloudy, with a temperature of 73 at Tulsa, and 77 at Springfield. Once again at 5 p.m., at Stillwater, it was mostly sunny. The temperature was 86. 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From the Norman Forecast Office, here is the forecast for Stillwater and surrounding area. Tonight, showers likely with a chance of thunderstorms until midnight, then a chance of showers with a slight chance of thunderstorms after midnight. Lows in the mid-60s. Southeast winds 5 to 10 miles an hour. Chance of rain 70%. Sunday, sunny. A slight chance of showers and thunderstorms in the morning. Highs in the upper 80s. Southeast winds around 5 miles an hour. Chance of rain 20%. Sunday night, partly cloudy until midnight, then becoming mostly cloudy. Lows in the upper 60s. East winds around 5 miles an hour. Monday, mostly sunny. Highs in the upper 80s. Southeast winds around 5 miles an hour. Monday night, partly cloudy until midnight, then becoming mostly cloudy. Lows around 70. Southeast winds 5 to 10 miles an hour. Tuesday, mostly cloudy. A chance of showers in the morning, then showers likely with a chance of thunderstorms in the afternoon. Highs in the upper 80s. Chance of rain 70%. Tuesday night, a chance of showers with a slight chance of thunderstorms until midnight, then showers likely with a chance of thunderstorms after midnight. Lows around 70. Chance of rain 70%. Wednesday, showers likely with a slight chance of thunderstorms. Highs around 80. Chance of rain 70%. Wednesday night, showers likely. A chance of thunderstorms until midnight, then a slight chance of thunderstorms after midnight. Lows in the upper 60s. Chance of rain 70%. Thursday, showers likely with a slight chance of thunderstorms. Highs in the upper 70s. Chance of rain 70%. Thursday night, mostly cloudy with a chance of showers. A chance of thunderstorms until midnight, then a slight chance of thunderstorms after midnight. Lows in the lower 60s. Chance of rain 40%. Friday, partly sunny with a chance of showers with a slight chance of thunderstorms. Highs in the upper 70s. Chance of rain 40%. Friday night, partly cloudy. A slight chance of showers and thunderstorms until midnight. Lows around 60. Chance of rain 20%. Saturday, mostly sunny. Highs in the lower 80s. 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It's Stillwater, it was sunny.
The temperature was 83 degrees, the dew point 61, and the relative humidity 47%. The wind was southeast at 12 miles an hour. The pressure was 29.89 inches and falling. At Guthrie, it was mostly sunny. The temperature was 87. The wind was southeast at 13, gusting to 21. Observations from around the region. At Springfield, rain was falling with a temperature of 73. It was mostly sunny, with a temperature of 81 at Wichita, 92 at Oklahoma City, at 94 at Dallas-Fort Worth. At Tulsa, it was partly sunny, with a temperature of 73. Once again at 6 p.m., at Stillwater, it was sunny. The temperature was 83. From the Norman Forecast Office, here is the forecast for Stillwater and surrounding area. Tonight, showers likely with a chance of thunderstorms until midnight, then a chance of showers with a slight chance of thunderstorms after midnight. Lows in the mid-60s. Southeast winds 5 to 10 miles an hour. Chance of rain 70%. Sunday, sunny. A slight chance of showers and thunderstorms in the morning. Highs in the upper 80s. Southeast winds around 5 miles an hour. Chance of rain 20%. Sunday night, partly cloudy until midnight, then becoming mostly cloudy. Lows in the upper 60s. East winds around 5 miles an hour. Monday, mostly sunny. Highs in the upper 80s. Southeast winds around 5 miles an hour. Monday night, partly cloudy until midnight, then becoming mostly cloudy. Lows around 70. Southeast winds 5 to 10 miles an hour. Tuesday, mostly cloudy. A chance of showers in the morning, then showers likely with a chance of thunderstorms in the afternoon. Highs in the upper 80s. Chance of rain 70%. Tuesday night, a chance of showers with a slight chance of thunderstorms until midnight, then showers likely with a chance of thunderstorms after midnight. Lows around 70. Chance of rain 70%. Wednesday, showers likely with a slight chance of thunderstorms. Highs around 80. Chance of rain 70%. Wednesday night, showers likely. A chance of thunderstorms until midnight, then a slight chance of thunderstorms after midnight. Lows in the upper 60s. Chance of rain 70%. Thursday, showers likely with a slight chance of thunderstorms. Highs in the upper 70s. Chance of rain 70%. Thursday night, mostly cloudy with a chance of showers. A chance of thunderstorms until midnight, then a slight chance of thunderstorms after midnight. Lows in the lower 60s. Chance of rain 40%. Friday, partly sunny with a chance of showers with a slight chance of thunderstorms. Highs in the upper 70s. Chance of rain 40%. Friday night, partly cloudy. A slight chance of showers and thunderstorms until midnight. Lows around 60. Chance of rain 20%. Saturday, mostly sunny. Highs in the lower 80s. 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At Stillwater, it was sunny. The temperature was 83 degrees, the dew point 61, and the relative humidity 47%. The wind was southeast at 12 miles an hour. The pressure was 29.89 inches and falling. At Guthrie, it was mostly sunny. The temperature was 87. The wind was southeast at 13, gusting to 21. Observations from around the region. At Springfield, rain was falling with a temperature of 73. It was mostly sunny, with a temperature of 81 at Wichita, 92 at Oklahoma City, at 94 at Dallas-Fort Worth. At Tulsa, it was partly sunny, with a temperature of 73. Once again at 6 p.m., at Stillwater, it was sunny. The temperature was 83. From the Norman Forecast Office, here is the forecast for Stillwater and surrounding area. Tonight, showers likely with a chance of thunderstorms until midnight, then a chance of showers with a slight chance of thunderstorms after midnight. Lows in the mid-60s. Southeast winds 5 to 10 miles an hour. Chance of rain 70%. Sunday, sunny. A slight chance of showers and thunderstorms in the morning.
Highs in the upper 80s.

lows around 70. Chance of rain 70%. Wednesday, showers likely with a slight chance of thunderstorms. Highs around 80. Chance of rain 70%. Wednesday night, showers likely. A chance of thunderstorms until midnight, then a slight chance of thunderstorms after midnight. Lows in the upper 60s. Chance of rain 70%. Thursday, showers likely with a slight chance of thunderstorms. Highs in the upper 70s. Chance of rain 70%. Thursday night, mostly cloudy with a chance of showers. A chance of thunderstorms until midnight, then a slight chance of thunderstorms after midnight. Lows in the lower 60s. Chance of rain 40%. Friday, partly sunny with a chance of showers with a slight chance of thunderstorms. Highs in the upper 70s. Chance of rain 40%. Friday night, partly cloudy. A slight chance of showers and thunderstorms until midnight. Lows around 60. Chance of rain 20%. Saturday, mostly sunny. Highs in the lower 80s. 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It's Stillwater. It was sunny. The temperature was 83 degrees, the dew point 61, and the relative humidity 47%. The wind was southeast at 12 miles an hour. The pressure was 29.89 inches and falling. At Guthrie, it was mostly sunny. The temperature was 87. The wind was southeast at 13, gusting to 21. Observations from around the region. At Springfield, rain was falling with a temperature of 73. It was mostly sunny, with a temperature of 81 at Wichita, 92 at Oklahoma City, at 94 at Dallas-Fort Worth. At Tulsa, it was partly sunny, with a temperature of 73. Once again at 6 p.m., it's still water, it was sunny. The temperature was 83. From the Norman Forecast Office, here is the forecast for Stillwater and surrounding area. Tonight, showers likely with a chance of thunderstorms until midnight, then a chance of showers with a slight chance of thunderstorms after midnight. Lows in the mid-60s. Southeast winds 5 to 10 miles an hour. Chance of rain 70%. Sunday, sunny. A slight chance of showers and thunderstorms in the morning. Highs in the upper 80s. Southeast winds around 5 miles an hour. Chance of rain 20%. Sunday night, partly cloudy until midnight, then becoming mostly cloudy. Lows in the upper 60s. East winds around 5 miles an hour. Monday, mostly sunny. Highs in the upper 80s. Southeast winds around 5 miles an hour. Monday night, partly cloudy until midnight, then becoming mostly cloudy. Lows around 70. Southeast winds 5 to 10 miles an hour. Tuesday, mostly cloudy. A chance of showers in the morning, then showers likely with a chance of thunderstorms in the afternoon. Highs in the upper 80s. Chance of rain 70%. Tuesday night, a chance of showers with a slight chance of thunderstorms until midnight, then showers likely with a chance of thunderstorms after midnight. Lows around 70. Chance of rain 70%. Wednesday, showers likely with a slight chance of thunderstorms. Highs around 80. Chance of rain 70%. Wednesday night, showers likely. A chance of thunderstorms until midnight, then a slight chance of thunderstorms after midnight. Lows in the upper 60s. Chance of rain 70%. Thursday, showers likely with a slight chance of thunderstorms. Highs in the upper 70s. Chance of rain 70%. Thursday night, mostly cloudy with a chance of showers. A chance of thunderstorms until midnight, then a slight chance of thunderstorms after midnight. Lows in the lower 60s. Chance of rain 40%. Friday, partly sunny with a chance of showers with a slight chance of thunderstorms. Highs in the upper 70s. Chance of rain 40%. Friday night, partly cloudy. A slight chance of showers and thunderstorms until midnight. Lows around 60. Chance of rain 20%. Saturday, mostly sunny. Highs in the lower 80s. 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

weather observations. It's still water. It was sunny. The temperature was 83 degrees, the dew point 61, and the relative humidity 47%. The wind was southeast at 12 miles an hour. The pressure was 29.89 inches and falling. At Ponca City, it was sunny. The temperature was 86, the dew point 60, and the relative humidity 41%. The wind was southeast at 16, gusting to 29. The pressure was 29.88 inches and falling. At Guthrie, it was mostly sunny. The temperature was 87, the dew point 62, and the relative humidity 43%. The wind was southeast at 13, gusting to 21. The pressure was 29.87 inches and falling. Observations from around the region. At Springfield, rain was falling with a temperature of 73. At Woodward, it was sunny with a temperature of 88. It was mostly sunny, with a temperature of 81 at Wichita, 92 at Oklahoma City, at 94 at Dallas-Fort Worth. At Tulsa, it was partly sunny, with a temperature of 73. Once again at 6 p.m., at Stillwater, it was sunny. The temperature was 83. 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From the Norman Forecast Office, here is the forecast for Stillwater and surrounding area. Tonight, showers likely with a chance of thunderstorms until midnight, then a chance of showers with a slight chance of thunderstorms after midnight. Lows in the mid-60s. Southeast winds 5 to 10 miles an hour. Chance of rain 70%. Sunday, sunny. A slight chance of showers and thunderstorms in the morning. Highs in the upper 80s. Southeast winds around 5 miles an hour. Chance of rain 20%. Sunday night, partly cloudy until midnight, then becoming mostly cloudy. Lows in the upper 60s. East winds around 5 miles an hour. Monday, mostly sunny. Highs in the upper 80s. Southeast winds around 5 miles an hour. Monday night, partly cloudy until midnight, then becoming mostly cloudy. Lows around 70. Southeast winds 5 to 10 miles an hour. Tuesday, mostly cloudy. A chance of showers in the morning, then showers likely with a chance of thunderstorms in the afternoon. Highs in the upper 80s. Chance of rain 70%. Tuesday night, a chance of showers with a slight chance of thunderstorms until midnight, then showers likely with a chance of thunderstorms after midnight. Lows around 70. Chance of rain 70%. Wednesday, showers likely with a slight chance of thunderstorms. Highs around 80. Chance of rain 70%. Wednesday night, showers likely. A chance of thunderstorms until midnight, then a slight chance of thunderstorms after midnight. Lows in the upper 60s. Chance of rain 70%. Thursday, showers likely with a slight chance of thunderstorms. Highs in the upper 70s. Chance of rain 70%. Thursday night, mostly cloudy with a chance of showers. A chance of thunderstorms until midnight, then a slight chance of thunderstorms after midnight. Lows in the lower 60s. Chance of rain 40%. Friday, partly sunny with a chance of showers with a slight chance of thunderstorms. Highs in the upper 70s. Chance of rain 40%. Friday night, partly cloudy. A slight chance of showers and thunderstorms until midnight. Lows around 60. Chance of rain 20%. Saturday, mostly sunny. Highs in the lower 80s. 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It's Stillwater, it was sunny. The temperature was 83 degrees, the dew point 61, and the relative humidity 47%. The wind was southeast at 12 miles an hour. The pressure was 29.89 inches and falling. At Ponca City, it was sunny. The temperature was 86, the dew point 60, and the relative humidity 41%. The wind was southeast at 16, gusting to 29. The pressure was 29.88 inches and falling.

At Guthrie, it was mostly sunny. The temperature was 87, the dew point 62, and the relative humidity 43%. The wind was southeast at 13, gusting to 21. The pressure was 29.87 inches and falling. Observations from around the region. At Springfield, rain was falling with a temperature of 73. At Woodward, it was sunny with a temperature of 88. It was mostly sunny with a temperature of 81 at Wichita, 92 at Oklahoma City, at 94 at Dallas-Fort Worth. At Tulsa, it was partly sunny with a temperature of 73. Once again at 6 p.m., at Stillwater, it was sunny. The temperature was 83. From the Norman Forecast Office, here is the forecast for Stillwater and surrounding area. Tonight, showers likely with a chance of thunderstorms until midnight, then a chance of showers with a slight chance of thunderstorms after midnight. Lows in the mid-60s. Southeast winds 5 to 10 miles an hour. Chance of rain 70%. Sunday, sunny. A slight chance of showers and thunderstorms in the morning. Highs in the upper 80s. Southeast winds around 5 miles an hour. Chance of rain 20%. Sunday night, partly cloudy until midnight, then becoming mostly cloudy. Lows in the upper 60s. East winds around 5 miles an hour. Monday, mostly sunny. Highs in the upper 80s. Southeast winds around 5 miles an hour. Monday night, partly cloudy until midnight, then becoming mostly cloudy. Lows around 70. Southeast winds 5 to 10 miles an hour. Tuesday, mostly cloudy. A chance of showers in the morning, then showers likely with a chance of thunderstorms in the afternoon. Highs in the upper 80s. Chance of rain 70%. Tuesday night, a chance of showers with a slight chance of thunderstorms until midnight, then showers likely with a chance of thunderstorms after midnight. Lows around 70. Chance of rain 70%. Wednesday, showers likely with a slight chance of thunderstorms. Highs around 80. Chance of rain 70%. Wednesday night, showers likely. A chance of thunderstorms until midnight, then a slight chance of thunderstorms after midnight. Lows in the upper 60s. Chance of rain 70%. Thursday, showers likely with a slight chance of thunderstorms. Highs in the upper 70s. Chance of rain 70%. Thursday night, mostly cloudy with a chance of showers. A chance of thunderstorms until midnight, then a slight chance of thunderstorms after midnight. Lows in the lower 60s. Chance of rain 40%. Friday, partly sunny with a chance of showers with a slight chance of thunderstorms. Highs in the upper 70s. Chance of rain 40%. Friday night, partly cloudy. A slight chance of showers and thunderstorms until midnight. Lows around 60. Chance of rain 20%. Saturday, mostly sunny. Highs in the lower 80s. 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At Stillwater, it was sunny. The temperature was 83 degrees, the dew point 61, and the relative humidity 47%. The wind was southeast at 12 miles an hour. The pressure was 29.89 inches and falling. At Ponca City, it was sunny. The temperature was 86, the dew point 60, and the relative humidity 41%. The wind was southeast at 16, gusting to 29. The pressure was 29.88 inches and falling. At Guthrie, it was mostly sunny. The temperature was 87, the dew point 62, and the relative humidity 43%. The wind was southeast at 13, gusting to 21. The pressure was 29.87 inches and falling. Observations from around the region. At Springfield, rain was falling with a temperature of 73. At Woodward, it was sunny with a temperature of 88. It was mostly sunny with a temperature of 81 at Wichita, 92 at Oklahoma City, at 94 at Dallas-Fort Worth. At Tulsa, it was partly sunny with a temperature of 73. Once again at 6 p.m., at Stillwater, it was sunny. The temperature was 83. From the Norman Forecast Office, here is the forecast.

forecast for Stillwater and surrounding area. Tonight, showers likely with a chance of thunderstorms until midnight, then a chance of showers with a slight chance of thunderstorms after midnight. Lows in the mid-60s. Southeast winds 5 to 10 miles an hour. Chance of rain 70%. Sunday, sunny. A slight chance of showers and thunderstorms in the morning. Highs in the upper 80s. Southeast winds around 5 miles an hour. Chance of rain 20%. Sunday night, partly cloudy until midnight, then becoming mostly cloudy. Lows in the upper 60s. East winds around 5 miles an hour. Monday, mostly sunny. Highs in the upper 80s. Southeast winds around 5 miles an hour. Monday night, partly cloudy until midnight, then becoming mostly cloudy. Lows around 70. Southeast winds 5 to 10 miles an hour. Tuesday, mostly cloudy. A chance of showers in the morning, then showers likely with a chance of thunderstorms in the afternoon. Highs in the upper 80s. Chance of rain 70%. Tuesday night, a chance of showers with a slight chance of thunderstorms until midnight, then showers likely with a chance of thunderstorms after midnight. Lows around 70. Chance of rain 70%. Wednesday, showers likely with a slight chance of thunderstorms. Highs around 80. Chance of rain 70%. Wednesday night, showers likely. A chance of thunderstorms until midnight, then a slight chance of thunderstorms after midnight. Lows in the upper 60s. Chance of rain 70%. Thursday, showers likely with a slight chance of thunderstorms. Highs in the upper 70s. Chance of rain 70%. Thursday night, mostly cloudy with a chance of showers. A chance of thunderstorms until midnight, then a slight chance of thunderstorms after midnight. Lows in the lower 60s. Chance of rain 40%. Friday, partly sunny with a chance of showers with a slight chance of thunderstorms. Highs in the upper 70s. Chance of rain 40%. Friday night, partly cloudy. A slight chance of showers and thunderstorms until midnight. Lows around 60. Chance of rain 20%. Saturday, mostly sunny. Highs in the lower 80s. 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It's Stillwater, it was sunny. The temperature was 83 degrees, the dew point 61, and the relative humidity 47%. The wind was southeast at 12 miles an hour. The pressure was 29.89 inches and falling. At Ponca City, it was sunny. The temperature was 86, the dew point 60, and the relative humidity 41%. The wind was southeast at 16, gusting to 29. The pressure was 29.88 inches and falling. At Guthrie, it was mostly sunny. The temperature was 87, the dew point 62, and the relative humidity 43%. The wind was southeast at 13, gusting to 21. The pressure was 29.87 inches and falling. Observations from around the region. At Springfield, rain was falling, with a temperature of 73. At Woodward, it was sunny, with a temperature of 88. It was mostly sunny, with a temperature of 81 at Wichita, 92 at Oklahoma City, and 94 at Dallas-Fort Worth. At Tulsa, it was partly sunny, with a temperature of 73. Once again at 6 p.m., at Stillwater, it was sunny. The temperature was 83. From the Norman Forecast Office, here is the forecast for Stillwater and surrounding area. Tonight, showers likely with a chance of thunderstorms until midnight, then a chance of showers with a slight chance of thunderstorms after midnight. Lows in the mid-60s. Southeast winds 5 to 10 miles an hour. Chance of rain 70%. Sunday, sunny. A slight chance of showers and thunderstorms in the morning. Highs in the upper 80s. Southeast winds around 5 miles an hour. Chance of rain 20%. Sunday night, partly cloudy until midnight, then becoming mostly cloudy. Lows in the upper 60s. East winds around 5 miles an hour. Monday, mostly sunny. Highs in the upper 80s. Southeast winds around 5 miles an hour.

Monday night, partly cloudy until midnight, then becoming mostly cloudy. Lows around 70. Southeast winds 5 to 10 miles an hour. Tuesday, mostly cloudy. A chance of showers in the morning, then showers likely with a chance of thunderstorms in the afternoon. Highs in the upper 80s. Chance of rain 70%. Tuesday night, a chance of showers with a slight chance of thunderstorms until midnight, then showers likely with a chance of thunderstorms after midnight. Lows around 70. Chance of rain 70%. Wednesday, showers likely with a slight chance of thunderstorms. Highs around 80. Chance of rain 70%. Wednesday night, showers likely. A chance of thunderstorms until midnight, then a slight chance of thunderstorms after midnight. Lows in the upper 60s. Chance of rain 70%. Thursday, showers likely with a slight chance of thunderstorms. Highs in the upper 70s. Chance of rain 70%. Thursday night, mostly cloudy with a chance of showers. A chance of thunderstorms until midnight, then a slight chance of thunderstorms after midnight. Lows in the lower 60s. Chance of rain 40%. Friday, partly sunny with a chance of showers with a slight chance of thunderstorms. Highs in the upper 70s. Chance of rain 40%. Friday night, partly cloudy. A slight chance of showers and thunderstorms until midnight. Lows around 60. Chance of rain 20%. Saturday, mostly sunny. Highs in the lower 80s. 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At Stillwater, it was sunny. The temperature was 83 degrees, the dew point 61, and the relative humidity 47%. The wind was southeast at 12 miles an hour. The pressure was 29.89 inches and falling. At Ponca City, it was sunny. The temperature was 86, the dew point 60, and the relative humidity 41%. The wind was southeast at 16, gusting to 29. The pressure was 29.88 inches and falling. At Guthrie, it was mostly sunny. The temperature was 87, the dew point 62, and the relative humidity 43%. The wind was southeast at 13, gusting to 21. The pressure was 29.87 inches and falling. Observations from around the region. At Springfield, rain was falling, with a temperature of 73. At Woodward, it was sunny, with a temperature of 88. It was mostly sunny, with a temperature of 81 at Wichita, 92 at Oklahoma City, at 94 at Dallas-Fort Worth. At Tulsa, it was partly sunny, with a temperature of 73. Once again at 6 p.m., at Stillwater, it was sunny. The temperature was 83. From the Norman Forecast Office, here is the forecast for Stillwater and surrounding area. Tonight, showers likely with a chance of thunderstorms until midnight, then a chance of showers with a slight chance of thunderstorms after midnight. Lows in the mid-60s. Southeast winds 5 to 10 miles an hour. Chance of rain 70%. Sunday, sunny. A slight chance of showers and thunderstorms in the morning. Highs in the upper 80s. Southeast winds around 5 miles an hour. Chance of rain 20%. Sunday night, partly cloudy until midnight, then becoming mostly cloudy. Lows in the upper 60s. East winds around 5 miles an hour. Monday, mostly sunny. Highs in the upper 80s. Southeast winds around 5 miles an hour. Monday night, partly cloudy until midnight, then becoming mostly cloudy. Lows around 70. Southeast winds around 5 miles an hour. Monday night, partly cloudy until midnight, then becoming mostly cloudy. Lows around 70. Southeast winds 5 to 10 miles an hour. Tuesday, mostly cloudy. A chance of showers in the morning, then showers likely with a chance of thunderstorms in the afternoon. Highs in the upper 80s. Chance of rain 70%.

The pressure was 29.89 inches and falling. At Ponca City, it was sunny. The temperature was 86, the dew point 60, and the relative humidity 41%. The wind was southeast at 16, gusting to 29. The pressure was 29.88 inches and falling. At Guthrie, it was mostly sunny. The temperature was 87, the dew point 62, and the relative humidity 43%. The wind was southeast at 13, gusting to 21. The pressure was 29.87 inches and falling. Observations from around the region. At Springfield, rain was falling with a temperature of 73. At Woodward, it was sunny with a temperature of 88. It was mostly sunny with a temperature of 81 at Wichita, 92 at Oklahoma City, at 94 at Dallas-Fort Worth. At Tulsa, it was partly sunny with a temperature of 73. Once again at 6 p.m., at Stillwater, it was sunny. The temperature was 83. This is your weather radio station WNG654 in Stillwater, operating on a frequency of 162.50 MHz. 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From the Norman Forecast Office, here is the forecast for Stillwater and surrounding area. Tonight, showers likely with a chance of thunderstorms until midnight, then a chance of showers with a slight chance of thunderstorms after midnight. Lows in the mid-60s. Southeast winds 5 to 10 miles an hour. Chance of rain 70%. Sunday, sunny. A slight chance of showers and thunderstorms in the morning. Highs in the upper 80s. Southeast winds around 5 miles an hour. Chance of rain 20%. Sunday night, partly cloudy until midnight, then becoming mostly cloudy. Lows in the upper 60s. East winds around 5 miles an hour. Monday, mostly sunny. Highs in the upper 80s. Southeast winds around 5 miles an hour. Monday night, partly cloudy until midnight, then becoming mostly cloudy. Lows around 70. Southeast winds 5 to 10 miles an hour. Tuesday, mostly cloudy. A chance of showers in the morning, then showers likely with a chance of thunderstorms in the afternoon. Highs in the upper 80s. Chance of rain 70%. Tuesday night, a chance of showers with a slight chance of thunderstorms until midnight, then showers likely with a chance of thunderstorms after midnight. Lows around 70. Chance of rain 70%. Wednesday, showers likely with a slight chance of thunderstorms. Highs around 80. Chance of rain 70%. Wednesday night, showers likely. A chance of thunderstorms until midnight, then a slight chance of thunderstorms after midnight. Lows in the upper 60s. Chance of rain 70%. Thursday, showers likely with a slight chance of thunderstorms. Highs in the upper 70s. Chance of rain 70%. Thursday night, mostly cloudy with a chance of showers. A chance of thunderstorms until midnight, then a slight chance of thunderstorms after midnight. Lows in the lower 60s. Chance of rain 40%. Friday, partly sunny with a chance of showers with a slight chance of thunderstorms. Highs in the upper 70s. Chance of rain 40%. Friday night, partly cloudy. A slight chance of showers and thunderstorms until midnight. Lows around 60. Chance of rain 20%. Saturday, mostly sunny. Highs in the lower 80s. 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At Stillwater, it was sunny. The temperature was 83 degrees, the dew point 61, and the relative humidity 47%. The wind was southeast at 12 miles an hour. The pressure was 29.89 inches and falling. At Ponca City, it was sunny. The temperature was 86, the dew point 60, and the relative humidity 41%. The wind was southeast at 16, gusting to 29. The pressure was 29.88 inches and falling. At Guthrie, it was mostly sunny. The temperature was 87, the dew point 62, and the relative humidity 43%. The wind was southeast at 13, gusting to 21.

temperature was 29.87 inches and falling. Observations from around the region. At Springfield, rain was falling with a temperature of 73. At Woodward, it was sunny with a temperature of 88. It was mostly sunny with a temperature of 81 at Wichita, 92 at Oklahoma City, at 94 at Dallas-Fort Worth. At Tulsa, it was partly sunny with a temperature of 73. Once again at 6 p.m., at Stillwater, it was sunny. The temperature was 83. From the Norman Forecast Office, here is the forecast for Stillwater and surrounding area. Tonight, showers likely with a chance of thunderstorms until midnight, then a chance of showers with a slight chance of thunderstorms after midnight. Lows in the mid-60s. Southeast winds 5 to 10 miles an hour. Chance of rain 70%. Sunday, sunny. A slight chance of showers and thunderstorms in the morning. Highs in the upper 80s. Southeast winds around 5 miles an hour. Chance of rain 20%. Sunday night, partly cloudy until midnight, then becoming mostly cloudy. Lows in the upper 60s. East winds around 5 miles an hour. Monday, mostly sunny. Highs in the upper 80s. Southeast winds around 5 miles an hour. Monday night, partly cloudy until midnight, then becoming mostly cloudy. Lows around 70. Southeast winds 5 to 10 miles an hour. Tuesday, mostly cloudy. A chance of showers in the morning, then showers likely with a chance of thunderstorms in the afternoon. Highs in the upper 80s. Chance of rain 70%. Tuesday night, a chance of showers with a slight chance of thunderstorms until midnight, then showers likely with a chance of thunderstorms after midnight. Lows around 70. Chance of rain 70%. Wednesday, showers likely with a slight chance of thunderstorms. Highs around 80. Chance of rain 70%. Wednesday night, showers likely. A chance of thunderstorms until midnight, then a slight chance of thunderstorms after midnight. Lows in the upper 60s. Chance of rain 70%. Thursday, showers likely with a slight chance of thunderstorms. Highs in the upper 70s. Chance of rain 70%. Thursday night, mostly cloudy with a chance of showers. A chance of thunderstorms until midnight, then a slight chance of thunderstorms after midnight. Lows in the lower 60s. Chance of rain 40%. Friday, partly sunny with a chance of showers with a slight chance of thunderstorms. Highs in the upper 70s. Chance of rain 40%. Friday night, partly cloudy. A slight chance of showers and thunderstorms until midnight. Lows around 60. Chance of rain 20%. Saturday, mostly sunny. Highs in the lower 80s. 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At Stillwater, it was sunny. The temperature was 83 degrees, the dew point 61, and the relative humidity 47%. The wind was southeast at 12 miles an hour. The pressure was 29.89 inches and falling. At Ponca City, it was sunny. The temperature was 86, the dew point 60, and the relative humidity 41%. The wind was southeast at 16, gusting to 29. The pressure was 29.88 inches and falling. At Guthrie, it was mostly sunny. The temperature was 87, the dew point 62, and the relative humidity 43%. The wind was southeast at 13, gusting to 21. The pressure was 29.87 inches and falling. Observations from around the region. At Springfield, rain was falling with a temperature of 73. At Woodward, it was sunny with a temperature of 88. It was mostly sunny with a temperature of 81 at Wichita, 92 at Oklahoma City, at 94 at Dallas-Fort Worth. At Tulsa, it was partly sunny with a temperature of 73. Once again at 6 p.m., at Stillwater, it was sunny. The temperature was 83. From the Norman Forecast Office, here is the forecast for Stillwater and surrounding area. Tonight, showers likely with a chance of thunderstorms until midnight, then a chance of showers with a slight chance of thunderstorms after midnight. Lows in the mid-60s.

southeast winds 5 to 10 miles an hour. Chance of rain 70%. Sunday, sunny. A slight chance of showers and thunderstorms in the morning. Highs in the upper 80s. Southeast winds around 5 miles an hour. Chance of rain 20%. Sunday night, partly cloudy until midnight, then becoming mostly cloudy. Lows in the upper 60s. East winds around 5 miles an hour. Monday, mostly sunny. Highs in the upper 80s. Southeast winds around 5 miles an hour. Monday night, partly cloudy until midnight, then becoming mostly cloudy. Lows around 70. Southeast winds 5 to 10 miles an hour. Tuesday, mostly cloudy. A chance of showers in the morning, then showers likely with a chance of thunderstorms in the afternoon. Highs in the upper 80s. Chance of rain 70%. Tuesday night, a chance of showers with a slight chance of thunderstorms until midnight, then showers likely with a chance of thunderstorms after midnight. Lows around 70. Chance of rain 70%. Wednesday, showers likely with a slight chance of thunderstorms. Highs around 80. Chance of rain 70%. Wednesday night, showers likely. A chance of thunderstorms until midnight, then a slight chance of thunderstorms after midnight. Lows in the upper 60s. Chance of rain 70%. Thursday, showers likely with a slight chance of thunderstorms. Highs in the upper 70s. Chance of rain 70%. Thursday night, mostly cloudy with a chance of showers. A chance of thunderstorms until midnight, then a slight chance of thunderstorms after midnight. Lows in the lower 60s. Chance of rain 40%. Friday, partly sunny with a chance of showers with a slight chance of thunderstorms. Highs in the upper 70s. Chance of rain 40%. Friday night, partly cloudy. A slight chance of showers and thunderstorms until midnight. Lows around 60. Chance of rain 20%. Saturday, mostly sunny. Highs in the lower 80s. 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At Stillwater, it was sunny. The temperature was 83 degrees, the dew point 61, and the relative humidity 47%. The wind was southeast at 12 miles an hour. The pressure was 29.89 inches and falling. At Ponca City, it was sunny. The temperature was 86, the dew point 60, and the relative humidity 41%. The wind was southeast at 16, gusting to 29. The pressure was 29.88 inches and falling. At Guthrie, it was mostly sunny. The temperature was 87, the dew point 62, and the relative humidity 43%. The wind was southeast at 13, gusting to 21. The pressure was 29.87 inches and falling. Observations from around the region. At Springfield, rain was falling, with a temperature of 73. At Woodward, it was sunny, with a temperature of 88. It was mostly sunny, with a temperature of 81 at Wichita, 92 at Oklahoma City, at 94 at Dallas-Fort Worth. At Tulsa, it was partly sunny, with a temperature of 73. Once again at 6 p.m., at Stillwater, it was sunny. The temperature was 83. From the Norman Forecast Office, here is the forecast for Stillwater and surrounding area. Tonight, showers likely with a chance of thunderstorms until midnight, then a chance of showers with a slight chance of thunderstorms after midnight. Lows in the mid-60s. Southeast winds 5 to 10 miles an hour. Chance of rain 70%. Sunday, sunny. A slight chance of showers and thunderstorms in the morning. Highs in the upper 80s. Southeast winds around 5 miles an hour. Chance of rain 20%. Sunday night, partly cloudy until midnight, then becoming mostly cloudy. Lows in the upper 60s. East winds around 5 miles an hour. Monday, mostly sunny. Highs in the upper 80s. Southeast winds around 5 miles an hour. Monday night, partly cloudy until midnight, then becoming mostly cloudy. Lows around 70. Southeast winds 5 to 10 miles an hour. Tuesday, mostly cloudy.
A chance of showers in the morning, then showers likely with a chance of thunderstorms in the afternoon. Highs in the upper 80s. Chance of rain 70%. Tuesday night, a chance of showers with a slight chance of thunderstorms until midnight, then showers likely with a chance of thunderstorms after midnight. Lows around 70. Chance of rain 70%. Wednesday, showers likely with a slight chance of thunderstorms. Highs around 80. Chance of rain 70%. Wednesday night, showers likely. A chance of thunderstorms until midnight, then a slight chance of thunderstorms after midnight. Lows in the upper 60s. Chance of rain 70%. Thursday, showers likely with a slight chance of thunderstorms. Highs in the upper 70s. Chance of rain 70%. Thursday night, mostly cloudy with a chance of showers. A chance of thunderstorms until midnight, then a slight chance of thunderstorms after midnight. Lows in the lower 60s. Chance of rain 40%. Friday, partly sunny with a chance of showers with a slight chance of thunderstorms. Highs in the upper 70s. Chance of rain 40%. Friday night, partly cloudy. A slight chance of showers and thunderstorms until midnight. Lows around 60. Chance of rain 20%. Saturday, mostly sunny. Highs in the lower 80s. This is your weather radio station WNG654 in Stillwater, operating on a frequency of 162.50 MHz. Programming originates from the National Weather Service Forecast Office in Norman, Oklahoma. 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It's Stillwater, it was sunny. The temperature was 83 degrees, the dew point 61, and the relative humidity 47%. The wind was southeast at 12 miles an hour. The pressure was 29.89 inches and falling. At Ponca City, it was sunny. The temperature was 86, the dew point 60, and the relative humidity 41%. The wind was southeast at 16, gusting to 29. The pressure was 29.88 inches and falling. At Guthrie, it was mostly sunny. The temperature was 87, the dew point 62, and the relative humidity 43%. The wind was southeast at 13, gusting to 21. The pressure was 29.87 inches and falling. Observations from around the region. At Springfield, rain was falling with a temperature of 73. At Woodward, it was sunny with a temperature of 88. It was mostly sunny with a temperature of 81 at Wichita, 92 at Oklahoma City, at 94 at Dallas-Fort Worth. At Tulsa, it was partly sunny with a temperature of 73. Once again at 6 p.m., at Stillwater, it was sunny. The temperature was 83. From the Norman Forecast Office, here is the forecast for Stillwater and surrounding area. Tonight, showers likely with a chance of thunderstorms until midnight, then a chance of showers with a slight chance of thunderstorms after midnight. Lows in the mid-60s. Southeast winds 5 to 10 miles an hour. Chance of rain 70%. Sunday, sunny. A slight chance of showers and thunderstorms in the morning. Highs in the upper 80s. Southeast winds around 5 miles an hour. Chance of rain 20%. Sunday night, partly cloudy until midnight, then becoming mostly cloudy. Lows in the upper 60s. East winds around 5 miles an hour. Monday, mostly sunny. Highs in the upper 80s. Southeast winds around 5 miles an hour. Monday night, partly cloudy until midnight, then becoming mostly cloudy. Lows around 70. Southeast winds 5 to 10 miles an hour. Tuesday, mostly cloudy. A chance of showers in the morning, then showers likely with a chance of thunderstorms in the afternoon. Highs in the upper 80s. Chance of rain 70%. Tuesday night, a chance of showers with a slight chance of thunderstorms until midnight, then showers likely with a chance of thunderstorms after midnight. Lows around 70. Chance of rain 70%. Wednesday, showers likely with a slight chance of thunderstorms. Highs around 80. Chance of rain 70%. Wednesday night, showers likely.